40s. Southwest winds 5 to 10 miles an hour with gusts up to 25 miles an hour. Chance of rain 40%. Sunday, partly sunny before 10 a.m., then becoming mostly cloudy. A slight chance of showers before 8 a.m., then a chance of showers between 8 a.m. and 2 p.m. Showers likely and a slight chance of thunderstorms after 2 p.m. Rainfall amounts less than a tenth of an inch. Highs in the mid-60s. West winds 10 to 15 miles an hour with gusts up to 25 miles an hour. Chance of rain 60%. Sunday night, a slight chance of thunderstorms before 8 p.m. Showers likely. Rainfall amounts around a tenth of an inch. Lows in the lower 40s. Northwest winds 5 to 10 miles an hour. Chance of rain 70%. And now the extended forecast for South Central Pennsylvania. Monday, partly sunny with a 20% chance of showers. Highs in the upper 50s. Monday night, partly cloudy. Lows in the mid-30s. Tuesday, sunny. Highs around 60. Tuesday night, mostly cloudy with a 50% chance of showers. Lows in the lower 40s. Wednesday, showers and a slight chance of thunderstorms. Highs in the lower 60s. Chance of rain 80%. Wednesday night, mostly cloudy with a 50% chance of showers. Lows in the mid-40s. Thursday, partly sunny with a chance of showers. Highs in the lower 60s. Chance of rain 30%. Thursday night, mostly cloudy. Lows in the mid-40s. Friday, mostly sunny. Highs around 70. The 8 to 14 day outlook, from Saturday, May 16th to Friday, May 22nd, calls for above normal temperatures and below normal precipitation. Normal high temperatures across central Pennsylvania during this period range from the upper 60s over the Allegheny Mountains to the mid-70s across the lower Susquehanna Valley. Normal lows range from the low 40s over the Alleghenies to the low 50s across the lower Susquehanna Valley. Here are the 8 p.m. conditions in the Altoona area. In Altoona, it was cloudy. The temperature was 55 degrees, the dew point 39, and the relative humidity 54%. The wind was west at 3 miles an hour. The pressure was 29.87 inches and rising. At State College, it was cloudy. The temperature was 55 degrees, the dew point 41, and the relative humidity 58%. The wind was west at 13 miles an hour. The pressure was 29.87 inches and rising. Now, a few other local conditions: Johnstown, mostly cloudy 50, Dubois, light rain 47, Latrobe, mostly cloudy 54, Pittsburgh cloudy 54, Erie, cloudy 55, Bradford mostly cloudy 49. To the south and east, York, partly cloudy 61, Selins Grove cloudy 54, Harrisburg mostly cloudy 62, Philadelphia cloudy 68, Baltimore mostly cloudy 67, Washington D.C. mostly cloudy 67. Once again, in Altoona it was 55 degrees under cloudy skies. And at State College it was 55 degrees under cloudy skies. This is NOAA Weather Radio, All Hazards Station WNG589. 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Here's the hazardous weather outlook for the following counties: Bedford, Blair, Cambria, and Huntingdon. For today and tonight, no hazardous weather is expected at this time. And now the extended outlook for the period Saturday through Thursday. The probability for widespread hazardous weather is low. The Altoona climate summary for this evening, as of 5 p.m., May 8, 2026. Today's high temperature was 64 degrees and the low 36 degrees. 0.01 inches of precipitation fell today, which brings the monthly total to 0.16 inches. The record high for tomorrow is 87, which occurred in 1963, and the record low is 26, which occurred in 2020. Sunset tonight is at 8:16 p.m. Sunrise tomorrow is at 6:03 a.m. Seasonably cool and breezy for the rest of today with occasional rain showers mainly over the northern half of the Keystone State. High temperatures will range from the mid-50s across the northern tier to the mid-60s across the southeastern portion of the Commonwealth.
Light rain is expected to spread across much of Pennsylvania later tonight through early Saturday. The steadier rain will taper to showers by Saturday afternoon with an isolated thunderstorm possible in a few spots. Another period of rain is most likely to target the southeastern part of Pennsylvania Sunday night into early Monday before conditions dry out from northwest to southeast. Temperatures will warm up a bit over Mother's Day weekend, with Sunday being the warmest day. Forecast highs are projected to reach 80 degrees around Philadelphia on Sunday. Seasonably cooler air returns early next week, with frost freeze conditions possible Monday night into Tuesday morning over the western and northern Alleghenies. Here is the latest National Weather Service forecast for Blair and Bedford counties, including the city of Altoona. Tonight, mostly cloudy. A slight chance of rain through 4 a.m., then a chance of rain after 4 a.m. Rainfall amounts less than a tenth of an inch. Lows in the upper 40s. West winds around 5 miles an hour with gusts up to 25 miles an hour, becoming south after midnight. Chance of rain 50%. Saturday, becoming partly sunny after 2 p.m. Rain in the morning, then a chance of rain and thunderstorms in the afternoon. Rainfall amounts around a tenth of an inch. Highs in the upper 60s. Southwest winds 5 to 10 miles an hour with gusts up to 25 miles an hour. Chance of rain near 100%. Saturday night, mostly clear before 8 p.m., then partly cloudy with a slight chance of showers between 8 p.m. and 2 a.m. Partly cloudy after 2 a.m. Lows in the upper 40s. Southwest winds 5 to 10 miles an hour with gusts up to 25 miles an hour. Chance of rain 20%. Sunday, partly sunny, then becoming mostly cloudy between 8 a.m. and 10 a.m., then becoming partly sunny. A slight chance of showers before 8 a.m. A chance of showers after 8 a.m. A chance of thunderstorms after 2 p.m. Rainfall amounts less than a tenth of an inch. Highs in the lower 70s. West winds around 5 miles an hour, increasing to 10 to 15 miles an hour in the afternoon. Chance of rain 50%. Sunday night, a chance of showers and thunderstorms before 8 p.m., then a slight chance of thunderstorms between 8 p.m. and midnight. Showers likely after 8 p.m. Rainfall amounts between a tenth and a quarter of an inch. Lows in the mid-40s. Northwest winds 5 to 10 miles an hour with gusts up to 20 miles an hour. Chance of rain 70%. Here is the latest National Weather Service forecast for Cambria County, including the city of Johnstown. Tonight, mostly cloudy. A chance of rain through 4 a.m., then rain likely after 4 a.m. Rainfall amounts less than a tenth of an inch. Lows in the mid-40s. West winds around 5 miles an hour, becoming south after midnight. Gusts up to 25 miles an hour. Chance of rain 70%. Saturday, becoming partly sunny after 2 p.m. Rain in the morning, then a chance of rain and a slight chance of thunderstorms in the afternoon. Rainfall amounts around a tenth of an inch. Highs in the mid-60s. Southwest winds 10 to 15 miles an hour with gusts up to 25 miles an hour. Chance of rain near 100%. Saturday night, mostly clear before 8 p.m., then becoming partly cloudy. A slight chance of showers and thunderstorms through midnight, then a chance of showers between midnight and 2 a.m. Rainfall amounts less than a tenth of an inch. Lows in the upper 40s. Southwest winds 5 to 10 miles an hour with gusts up to 25 miles an hour. Chance of rain 40%. Sunday, partly sunny before 10 a.m., then becoming mostly cloudy. A slight chance of showers before 8 a.m., then a chance of showers between 8 a.m. and 2 p.m. Showers likely and a slight chance of thunderstorms after 2 p.m. Rainfall amounts less than a tenth of an inch. Highs in the mid-60s. West winds 10 to 15 miles an hour with gusts up to 25 miles an hour. Chance of rain 60%. Sunday night, a slight chance of thunderstorms before 8 p.m. Showers likely. Rainfall amounts around a tenth of an inch. Lows in the lower 40s. Northwest winds 5 to 10 miles an hour. Chance of rain 70%. And now the extended forecast for South Central Pennsylvania. Monday, partly sunny with a 20% chance of showers. Highs in the upper 50s.
Monday night, partly cloudy. Lows in the mid-30s. Tuesday, sunny. Highs around 60. Tuesday night, mostly cloudy with a 50% chance of showers. Lows in the lower 40s. Wednesday, showers and a slight chance of thunderstorms. Highs in the lower 60s. Chance of rain 80%. Wednesday night, mostly cloudy with a 50% chance of showers. Lows in the mid-40s. Thursday, partly sunny with a chance of showers. Highs in the lower 60s. Chance of rain 30%. Thursday night, mostly cloudy. Lows in the mid-40s. Friday, mostly sunny. Highs around 70. The 8 to 14 day outlook, from Saturday, May 16th to Friday, May 22nd, calls for above normal temperatures and below normal precipitation. Normal high temperatures across central Pennsylvania during this period range from the upper 60s over the Allegheny Mountains to the mid-70s across the lower Susquehanna Valley. Normal lows range from the low 40s over the Alleghenies to the low 50s across the lower Susquehanna Valley. Here are the 8 p.m. conditions in the Altoona area. In Altoona, it was cloudy. The temperature was 55 degrees, the dew point 39, and the relative humidity 54%. The wind was west at 3 miles an hour. The pressure was 29.87 inches and rising. At State College, it was cloudy. The temperature was 55 degrees, the dew point 41, and the relative humidity 58%. The wind was west at 13 miles an hour. The pressure was 29.87 inches and rising. Now, a few other local conditions. Johnstown, mostly cloudy 50, DuBois, light rain 47, La Trobe, mostly cloudy 54, Pittsburgh cloudy 54, Erie, cloudy 55, Bradford mostly cloudy 49. To the south and east, York, partly cloudy 61, Selins Grove cloudy 54, Harrisburg mostly cloudy 62, Philadelphia cloudy 68, Baltimore mostly cloudy 67, Washington DC mostly cloudy 67. Once again, in Altoona it was 55 degrees under cloudy skies. And at State College it was 55 degrees under cloudy skies. 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Here's the hazardous weather outlook for the following counties: Bedford, Blair, Cambria, and Huntingdon. For today and tonight, no hazardous weather is expected at this time. And now the extended outlook for the period Saturday through Thursday. The probability for widespread hazardous weather is low. The Altoona climate summary for this evening, as of 5 p.m., May 8, 2026. Today's high temperature was 64 degrees and the low 36 degrees. 0.01 inches of precipitation fell today, which brings the monthly total to 0.16 inches. The record high for tomorrow is 87, which occurred in 1963, and the record low is 26, which occurred in 2020. Sunset tonight is at 8:16 p.m. Sunrise tomorrow is at 6:03 a.m. Seasonably cool and breezy for the rest of today with occasional rain showers mainly over the northern half of the Keystone State. High temperatures will range from the mid-50s across the northern tier to the mid-60s across the southeastern portion of the Commonwealth. Light rain is expected to spread across much of Pennsylvania later tonight through early Saturday. The steadier rain will taper to showers by Saturday afternoon with an isolated thunderstorm possible in a few spots. Another period of rain is most likely to target the southeastern part of Pennsylvania Sunday night into early Monday before conditions dry out from northwest to southeast. Temperatures will warm up a bit over Mother's Day weekend with Sunday being the warmest day. Forecast highs are projected to reach 80 degrees around Philadelphia on Sunday. Seasonably cooler air returns early next week with frost freeze conditions possible Monday night into Tuesday morning over the western and northern Alleghenies. Here is the latest National Weather Service forecast for Blair and Bedford counties, including the city of Altoona. Tonight, mostly cloudy. A slight chance of rain through 4 a.m., then a chance of rain after 4 a.m. Rainfall amounts less than a tenth of an inch. Lows in the upper 40s. West winds around 5 miles an hour with gusts up to 25 miles an hour, becoming south after midnight.
Chance of rain 50%. Saturday, becoming partly sunny after 2 p.m. Rain in the morning, then a chance of rain and thunderstorms in the afternoon. Rainfall amounts around a tenth of an inch. Highs in the upper 60s. Southwest winds 5 to 10 miles an hour with gusts up to 25 miles an hour. Chance of rain near 100%. Saturday night, mostly clear before 8 p.m., then partly cloudy with a slight chance of showers between 8 p.m. and 2 a.m. Partly cloudy after 2 a.m. Lows in the upper 40s. Southwest winds 5 to 10 miles an hour with gusts up to 25 miles an hour. Chance of rain 20%. Sunday, partly sunny, then becoming mostly cloudy between 8 a.m. and 10 a.m., then becoming partly sunny. A slight chance of showers before 8 a.m. A chance of showers after 8 a.m. A chance of thunderstorms after 2 p.m. Rainfall amounts less than a tenth of an inch. Highs in the lower 70s. West winds around 5 miles an hour, increasing to 10 to 15 miles an hour in the afternoon. Chance of rain 50%. Sunday night, a chance of showers and thunderstorms before 8 p.m., then a slight chance of thunderstorms between 8 p.m. and midnight. Showers likely after 8 p.m. Rainfall amounts between a tenth and a quarter of an inch. Lows in the mid-40s. Northwest winds 5 to 10 miles an hour with gusts up to 20 miles an hour. Chance of rain 70%. Here is the latest National Weather Service forecast for Cambria County, including the city of Johnstown. Tonight, mostly cloudy. A chance of rain through 4 a.m., then rain likely after 4 a.m. Rainfall amounts less than a tenth of an inch. Lows in the mid-40s. West winds around 5 miles an hour, becoming south after midnight. Gusts up to 25 miles an hour. Chance of rain 70%. Saturday, becoming partly sunny after 2 p.m. Rain in the morning, then a chance of rain and a slight chance of thunderstorms in the afternoon. Rainfall amounts around a tenth of an inch. Highs in the mid-60s. Southwest winds 10 to 15 miles an hour with gusts up to 25 miles an hour. Chance of rain near 100%. Saturday night, mostly clear before 8 p.m., then becoming partly cloudy. A slight chance of showers and thunderstorms through midnight, then a chance of showers between midnight and 2 a.m. Rainfall amounts less than a tenth of an inch. Lows in the upper 40s. Southwest winds 5 to 10 miles an hour with gusts up to 25 miles an hour. Chance of rain 40%. Sunday, partly sunny before 10 a.m., then becoming mostly cloudy. A slight chance of showers before 8 a.m., then a chance of showers between 8 a.m. and 2 p.m. Showers likely and a slight chance of thunderstorms after 2 p.m. Rainfall amounts less than a tenth of an inch. Highs in the mid-60s. West winds 10 to 15 miles an hour with gusts up to 25 miles an hour. Chance of rain 60%. Sunday night, a slight chance of thunderstorms before 8 p.m. Showers likely. Rainfall amounts around a tenth of an inch. Lows in the lower 40s. Northwest winds 5 to 10 miles an hour. Chance of rain 70%. And now the extended forecast for South Central Pennsylvania. Monday, partly sunny with a 20% chance of showers. Highs in the upper 50s. Monday night, partly cloudy. Lows in the mid-30s. Tuesday, sunny. Highs around 60. Tuesday night, mostly cloudy with a 50% chance of showers. Lows in the lower 40s. Wednesday, showers and a slight chance of thunderstorms. Highs in the lower 60s. Chance of rain 80%. Wednesday night, mostly cloudy with a 50% chance of showers. Lows in the mid-40s. Thursday, partly sunny with a chance of showers. Highs in the lower 60s. Chance of rain 30%. Thursday night, mostly cloudy. Lows in the mid-40s. Friday, mostly sunny. Highs around 70. The 8 to 14 day outlook, from Saturday May 16th to Friday May 22nd, calls for above normal temperatures and below normal precipitation. Normal high temperatures across central Pennsylvania during this period range from the upper 60s over the Allegheny Mountains to the mid-70s across the lower Susquehanna Valley.
Normal lows range from the low 40s over the Alleghenies to the low 50s across the lower Susquehanna Valley. 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Broadcasts originate from the National Weather Service in State College and are transmitted from the tower facilities provided by the Blair County Emergency Management Agency in Frankstown on a frequency of 162.425 MHz. We are located at Innovation Park in State College. 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Properly set weather radios with the alarm device will alert you when severe weather warnings or watches are issued. Programming on this station will be temporarily changed during severe weather to bring you the latest information. Warnings and safety information from the National Weather Service may someday save your life or protect your property. Here are the 8 p.m. conditions in the Altoona area. In Altoona, it was cloudy. The temperature was 55 degrees, the dew point 39, and the relative humidity 54%. The wind was west at 3 miles an hour. The pressure was 29.87 inches and rising. At State College, it was cloudy. The temperature was 55 degrees, the dew point 41, and the relative humidity 58%. The wind was west at 13 miles an hour. The pressure was 29.87 inches and rising. Now, a few other local conditions: Johnstown, mostly cloudy 50, Dubois, light rain 47, Latrobe, mostly cloudy 54, Pittsburgh cloudy 54, Erie, cloudy 55, Bradford mostly cloudy 49. To the south and east, York, partly cloudy 61, Selins Grove cloudy 54, Harrisburg mostly cloudy 62, Philadelphia cloudy 68, Baltimore mostly cloudy 67, Washington D.C. mostly cloudy 67. Once again, in Altoona it was 55 degrees under cloudy skies. And at State College it was 55 degrees under cloudy skies. This is NOAA Weather Radio, All Hazards Station WNG 589. 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Here's the hazardous weather outlook for the following counties: Bedford, Blair, Cambria, and Huntingdon. For today and tonight, no hazardous weather is expected at this time. And now the extended outlook for the period Saturday through Thursday. The probability for widespread hazardous weather is low. The Altoona climate summary for this evening, as of 5 p.m., May 8, 2026. Today's high temperature was 64 degrees and the low 36 degrees. 0.01 inches of precipitation fell today, which brings the monthly total to 0.16 inches. The record high for tomorrow is 87, which occurred in 1963, and the record low is 26, which occurred in 2020. Sunset tonight is at 8:16 p.m. Sunrise tomorrow is at 6:03 a.m. Seasonably cool and breezy for the rest of today with occasional rain showers mainly over the northern half of the Keystone State. High temperatures will range from the mid-50s across the northern tier to the mid-60s across the southeastern portion of the Commonwealth. Light rain is expected to spread across much of Pennsylvania later tonight through early Saturday. The steadier rain will taper to showers by Saturday afternoon with an isolated thunderstorm possible in a few spots. Another period of rain is most likely to target the southeastern part of Pennsylvania Sunday night into early Monday before conditions dry out from northwest to southeast. Temperatures will warm up a bit over Mother's Day weekend with Sunday being the warmest day. Forecast highs are projected to reach 80 degrees around Philadelphia on Sunday. Seasonably cooler air returns early next week with frost freeze conditions possible Monday night into Tuesday morning over the western and northern Alleghenies. Here is the latest National Weather Service forecast for Blair and Bedford counties, including the city of Altoona. Tonight, mostly cloudy. A slight chance of rain through 4 a.m., then a chance of rain after 4 a.m. Rainfall amounts less than a tenth of an inch. Lows in the upper 40s. West winds around 5 miles an hour with gusts up to 25 miles an hour, becoming south after midnight. Chance of rain 50%. Saturday, becoming partly sunny after 2 p.m. Rain in the morning, then a chance of rain and thunderstorms in the afternoon. Rainfall amounts around a tenth of an inch. Highs in the upper 60s.
southwest winds 5 to 10 miles an hour with gusts up to 25 miles an hour. Chance of rain near 100%. Saturday night, mostly clear before 8 p.m., then partly cloudy with a slight chance of showers between 8 p.m. and 2 a.m. Partly cloudy after 2 a.m. Lows in the upper 40s. Southwest winds 5 to 10 miles an hour with gusts up to 25 miles an hour. Chance of rain 20%. Sunday, partly sunny, then becoming mostly cloudy between 8 a.m. and 10 a.m., then becoming partly sunny. A slight chance of showers before 8 a.m. A chance of showers after 8 a.m. A chance of thunderstorms after 2 p.m. Rainfall amounts less than a tenth of an inch. Highs in the lower 70s. West winds around 5 miles an hour, increasing to 10 to 15 miles an hour in the afternoon. Chance of rain 50%. Sunday night, a chance of showers and thunderstorms before 8 p.m., then a slight chance of thunderstorms between 8 p.m. and midnight. Showers likely after 8 p.m. Rainfall amounts between a tenth and a quarter of an inch. Lows in the mid-40s. Northwest winds 5 to 10 miles an hour with gusts up to 20 miles an hour. Chance of rain 70%. Here is the latest National Weather Service forecast for Cambria County, including the city of Johnstown. Tonight, mostly cloudy. A chance of rain through 4 a.m., then rain likely after 4 a.m. Rainfall amounts less than a tenth of an inch. Lows in the mid-40s. West winds around 5 miles an hour, becoming south after midnight. Gusts up to 25 miles an hour. Chance of rain 70%. Saturday, becoming partly sunny after 2 p.m. Rain in the morning, then a chance of rain and a slight chance of thunderstorms in the afternoon. Rainfall amounts around a tenth of an inch. Highs in the mid-60s. Southwest winds 10 to 15 miles an hour with gusts up to 25 miles an hour. Chance of rain near 100%. Saturday night, mostly clear before 8 p.m., then becoming partly cloudy. A slight chance of showers and thunderstorms through midnight, then a chance of showers between midnight and 2 a.m. Rainfall amounts less than a tenth of an inch. Lows in the upper 40s. Southwest winds 5 to 10 miles an hour with gusts up to 25 miles an hour. Chance of rain 40%. Sunday, partly sunny before 10 a.m., then becoming mostly cloudy. A slight chance of showers before 8 a.m., then a chance of showers between 8 a.m. and 2 p.m. Showers likely and a slight chance of thunderstorms after 2 p.m. Rainfall amounts less than a tenth of an inch. Highs in the mid-60s. West winds 10 to 15 miles an hour with gusts up to 25 miles an hour. Chance of rain 60%. Sunday night, a slight chance of thunderstorms before 8 p.m. Showers likely. Rainfall amounts around a tenth of an inch. Lows in the lower 40s. Northwest winds 5 to 10 miles an hour. Chance of rain 70%. And now the extended forecast for South Central Pennsylvania. Monday, partly sunny with a 20% chance of showers. Highs in the upper 50s. Monday night, partly cloudy. Lows in the mid-30s. Tuesday, sunny. Highs around 60. Tuesday night, mostly cloudy with a 50% chance of showers. Lows in the lower 40s. Wednesday, showers and a slight chance of thunderstorms. Highs in the lower 60s. Chance of rain 80%. Wednesday night, mostly cloudy with a 50% chance of showers. Lows in the mid-40s. Thursday, partly sunny with a chance of showers. Highs in the lower 60s. Chance of rain 30%. Thursday night, mostly cloudy. Lows in the mid-40s. Friday, mostly sunny. Highs around 70. The 8 to 14 day outlook, from Saturday, May 16th to Friday, May 22nd, calls for above normal temperatures and below normal precipitation. Normal high temperatures across central Pennsylvania during this period range from the upper 60s over the Allegheny Mountains to the mid-70s across the lower Susquehanna Valley. Normal lows range from the low 40s over the Alleghenies to the low 50s across the lower Susquehanna Valley. Here are the 8 p.m. conditions in the Altoona area. In Altoona, it was cloudy.
the temperature was 55 degrees, the dew point 39, and the relative humidity 54%. The wind was west at 3 miles an hour. The pressure

and east, York, partly cloudy 61, Selams Grove cloudy 54, Harrisburg mostly cloudy 62, Philadelphia cloudy 68, Baltimore mostly cloudy 67, Washington DC mostly cloudy 67. Once again, in Altoona it was 55 degrees under cloudy skies. And at State College it was 55 degrees under cloudy skies. This is NOAA Weather Radio, All Hazards Station WMG 589. 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Here's the hazardous weather outlook for the following counties: Bedford, Blair, Cambria, and Huntingdon. For today and tonight, no hazardous weather is expected at this time. And now the extended outlook for the period Saturday through Thursday. The probability for widespread hazardous weather is low. The Altoona climate summary for this evening, as of 5 p.m., May 8, 2026. Today's high temperature was 64 degrees and the low 36 degrees. 0.01 inches of precipitation fell today, which brings the monthly total to 0.16 inches. The record high for tomorrow is 87, which occurred in 1963, and the record low is 26, which occurred in 2020. Sunset tonight is at 8:16 p.m. Sunrise tomorrow is at 6:03 a.m. Seasonably cool and breezy for the rest of today with occasional rain showers mainly over the northern half of the Keystone State. High temperatures will range from the mid-50s across the northern tier to the mid-60s across the southeastern portion of the Commonwealth. Light rain is expected to spread across much of Pennsylvania later tonight through early Saturday. The steadier rain will taper to showers by Saturday afternoon with an isolated thunderstorm possible in a few spots. Another period of rain is most likely to target the southeastern part of Pennsylvania Sunday night into early Monday before conditions dry out from northwest to southeast. Temperatures will warm up a bit over Mother's Day weekend with Sunday being the warmest day. Forecast highs are projected to reach 80 degrees around Philadelphia on Sunday. Seasonably cooler air returns early next week with frost freeze conditions possible Monday night into Tuesday morning over the western and northern Alleghenies. Here is the latest National Weather Service forecast for Blair and Bedford counties, including the city of Altoona. Tonight, mostly cloudy. A slight chance of rain through 4 a.m., then a chance of rain after 4 a.m. Rainfall amounts less than a tenth of an inch. Lows in the upper 40s. West winds around 5 miles an hour with gusts up to 25 miles an hour, becoming south after midnight. Chance of rain 50%. Saturday, becoming partly sunny after 2 p.m. Rain in the morning, then a chance of rain and thunderstorms in the afternoon. Rainfall amounts around a tenth of an inch. Highs in the upper 60s. Southwest winds 5 to 10 miles an hour with gusts up to 25 miles an hour. Chance of rain near 100%. Saturday night, mostly clear before 8 p.m., then partly cloudy with a slight chance of showers between 8 p.m. and 2 a.m. Partly cloudy after 2 a.m. Lows in the upper 40s. Southwest winds 5 to 10 miles an hour with gusts up to 25 miles an hour. Chance of rain 20%. Sunday, partly sunny, then becoming mostly cloudy between 8 a.m. and 10 a.m., then becoming partly sunny. A slight chance of showers before 8 a.m. A chance of showers after 8 a.m. A chance of thunderstorms after 2 p.m. Rainfall amounts less than a tenth of an inch. Highs in the lower 70s. West winds around 5 miles an hour, increasing to 10 to 15 miles an hour in the afternoon. Chance of rain 50%. Sunday night, a chance of showers and thunderstorms before 8 p.m., then a slight chance of thunderstorms between 8 p.m. and midnight. Showers likely after 8 p.m. Rainfall amounts between a tenth and a quarter of an inch. Lows in the mid-40s. Northwest winds 5 to 10 miles an hour with gusts up to 20 miles an hour. Chance of rain 70%. Here is the latest National Weather Service forecast for Cambria County, including the city of Johnstown. Tonight, mostly cloudy. A chance of rain through 4 a.m., then rain likely after 4 a.m. Rainfall amounts less than a tenth of an inch. Lows in the mid-40s. West winds around 5 miles an hour, becoming south after midnight. Gusts up to 25 miles an hour. Chance of rain 70%.

Saturday, becoming partly sunny after 2 p.m. Rain in the morning, then a chance of rain and a slight chance of thunderstorms in the afternoon. Rainfall amounts around a tenth of an inch. Highs in the mid-60s. Southwest winds 10 to 15 miles an hour with gusts up to 25 miles an hour. Chance of rain near 100%. Saturday night, mostly clear before 8 p.m., then becoming partly cloudy. A slight chance of showers and thunderstorms through midnight, then a chance of showers between midnight and 2 a.m. Rainfall amounts less than a tenth of an inch. Lows in the upper 40s. Southwest winds 5 to 10 miles an hour with gusts up to 25 miles an hour. Chance of rain 40%. Sunday, partly sunny before 10 a.m., then becoming mostly cloudy. A slight chance of showers before 8 a.m., then a chance of showers between 8 a.m. and 2 p.m. Showers likely and a slight chance of thunderstorms after 2 p.m. Rainfall amounts less than a tenth of an inch. Highs in the mid-60s. West winds 10 to 15 miles an hour with gusts up to 25 miles an hour. Chance of rain 60%. Sunday night, a slight chance of thunderstorms before 8 p.m. Showers likely. Rainfall amounts around a tenth of an inch. Lows in the lower 40s. Northwest winds 5 to 10 miles an hour. Chance of rain 70%. And now the extended forecast for South Central Pennsylvania. Monday, partly sunny with a 20% chance of showers. Highs in the upper 50s. Monday night, partly cloudy. Lows in the mid-30s. Tuesday, sunny. Highs around 60. Tuesday night, mostly cloudy with a 50% chance of showers. Lows in the lower 40s. Wednesday, showers and a slight chance of thunderstorms. Highs in the lower 60s. Chance of rain 80%. Wednesday night, mostly cloudy with a 50% chance of showers. Lows in the mid-40s. Thursday, partly sunny with a chance of showers. Highs in the lower 60s. Chance of rain 30%. Thursday night, mostly cloudy. Lows in the mid-40s. Friday, mostly sunny. Highs around 70. The 8 to 14 day outlook, from Saturday May 16th to Friday May 22nd, calls for above normal temperatures and below normal precipitation. Normal high temperatures across central Pennsylvania during this period range from the upper 60s over the Allegheny Mountains to the mid-70s across the lower Susquehanna Valley. Normal lows range from the low 40s over the Alleghenies to the low 50s across the lower Susquehanna Valley. Here are the 8 p.m. conditions in the Altoona area. In Altoona, it was cloudy. The temperature was 55 degrees, the dew point 39, and the relative humidity 54%. The wind was west at 3 miles an hour. The pressure was 29.87 inches and rising. At State College, it was cloudy. The temperature was 55 degrees, the dew point 41, and the relative humidity 58%. The wind was west at 13 miles an hour. The pressure was 29.87 inches and rising. Now, a few other local conditions: Johnstown, mostly cloudy 50, DuBois, light rain 47, La Trobe, mostly cloudy 54, Pittsburgh cloudy 54, Erie, cloudy 55, Bradford mostly cloudy 49. To the south and east, York, partly cloudy 61, Selins Grove cloudy 54, Harrisburg mostly cloudy 62, Philadelphia cloudy 68, Baltimore mostly cloudy 67, Washington DC mostly cloudy 67. Once again, in Altoona it was 55 degrees under cloudy skies. And at State College it was 55 degrees under cloudy skies. This is NOAA Weather Radio, All Hazards Station WNG 589. 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Here's the hazardous weather outlook for the following counties: Bedford, Blair, Cambria, and Huntingdon. For today and tonight, no hazardous weather is expected at this time. And now the extended outlook for the period Saturday through Thursday. The probability for widespread hazardous weather is low. The Altoona climate summary for this evening, as of 5 p.m., May 8, 2026. Today's high temperature was 64 degrees and the low 36 degrees.
0.01 inches of precipitation fell today, which brings the monthly total to 0.16 inches. The record high for tomorrow is 87, which occurred in 1963, and the record low is 26, which occurred in 2020. Sunset tonight is at 8:16 p.m. Sunrise tomorrow is at 6:03 a.m. Seasonably cool and breezy for the rest of today with occasional rain showers mainly over the northern half of the Keystone State. High temperatures will range from the mid-50s across the northern tier to the mid-60s across the southeastern portion of the Commonwealth. Light rain is expected to spread across much of Pennsylvania later tonight through early Saturday. The steadier rain will taper to showers by Saturday afternoon with an isolated thunderstorm possible in a few spots. Another period of rain is most likely to target the southeastern part of Pennsylvania Sunday night into early Monday before conditions dry out from northwest to southeast. Temperatures will warm up a bit over Mother's Day weekend with Sunday being the warmest day. Forecast highs are projected to reach 80 degrees around Philadelphia on Sunday. Seasonably cooler air returns early next week with frost freeze conditions possible Monday night into Tuesday morning over the western and northern Alleghenies. Here is the latest National Weather Service forecast for Blair and Bedford counties, including the city of Altoona. Tonight, mostly cloudy. A slight chance of rain through 4 a.m., then a chance of rain after 4 a.m. Rainfall amounts less than a tenth of an inch. Lows in the upper 40s. West winds around 5 miles an hour with gusts up to 25 miles an hour, becoming south after midnight. Chance of rain 50%. Saturday, becoming partly sunny after 2 p.m. Rain in the morning, then a chance of rain and thunderstorms in the afternoon. Rainfall amounts around a tenth of an inch. Highs in the upper 60s. Southwest winds 5 to 10 miles an hour with gusts up to 25 miles an hour. Chance of rain near 100%. Saturday night, mostly clear before 8 p.m., then partly cloudy with a slight chance of showers between 8 p.m. and 2 a.m. Partly cloudy after 2 a.m. Lows in the upper 40s. Southwest winds 5 to 10 miles an hour with gusts up to 25 miles an hour. Chance of rain 20%. Sunday, partly sunny, then becoming mostly cloudy between 8 a.m. and 10 a.m., then becoming partly sunny. A slight chance of showers before 8 a.m. A chance of showers after 8 a.m. A chance of thunderstorms after 2 p.m. Rainfall amounts less than a tenth of an inch. Highs in the lower 70s. West winds around 5 miles an hour, increasing to 10 to 15 miles an hour in the afternoon. Chance of rain 50%. Sunday night, a chance of showers and thunderstorms before 8 p.m., then a slight chance of thunderstorms between 8 p.m. and midnight. Showers likely after 8 p.m. Rainfall amounts between a tenth and a quarter of an inch. Lows in the mid-40s. Northwest winds 5 to 10 miles an hour with gusts up to 20 miles an hour. Chance of rain 70%. Here is the latest National Weather Service forecast for Cambria County, including the city of Johnstown. Tonight, mostly cloudy. A chance of rain through 4 a.m., then rain likely after 4 a.m. Rainfall amounts less than a tenth of an inch. Lows in the mid-40s. West winds around 5 miles an hour, becoming south after midnight. Gusts up to 25 miles an hour. Chance of rain 70%. Saturday, becoming partly sunny after 2 p.m. Rain in the morning, then a chance of rain and a slight chance of thunderstorms in the afternoon. Rainfall amounts around a tenth of an inch. Highs in the mid-60s. Southwest winds 10 to 15 miles an hour with gusts up to 25 miles an hour. Chance of rain near 100%. Saturday night, mostly clear before 8 p.m., then becoming partly cloudy. A slight chance of showers and thunderstorms through midnight, then a chance of showers between midnight and 2 a.m. Rainfall amounts less than a tenth of an inch. Lows in the upper 40s. Southwest winds 5 to 10 miles an hour with gusts up to 25 miles an hour. Chance of rain 40%. Sunday, partly sunny before 10 a.m., then becoming mostly cloudy. A slight chance of showers before 8 a.m., then a chance of showers between 8 a.m. and 2 p.m. Showers likely and a slight chance of thunderstorms after 2 p.m. Rainfall amounts less than a tenth of an inch.
highs in the mid-60s. West winds 10 to 15 miles an hour with gusts up to 25 miles an hour. Chance of rain 60%. Sunday night, a slight chance of thunderstorms before 8 p.m. Showers likely. Rainfall amounts around a tenth of an inch. Lows in the lower 40s. Northwest winds 5 to 10 miles an hour. Chance of rain 70%. And now the extended forecast for South Central Pennsylvania. Monday, partly sunny with a 20% chance of showers. Highs in the upper 50s. Monday night, partly cloudy. Lows in the mid-30s. Tuesday, sunny. Highs around 60. Tuesday night, mostly cloudy with a 50% chance of showers. Lows in the lower 40s. Wednesday, showers and a slight chance of thunderstorms. Highs in the lower 60s. Chance of rain 80%. Wednesday night, mostly cloudy with a 50% chance of showers. Lows in the mid-40s. Thursday, partly sunny with a chance of showers. Highs in the lower 60s. Chance of rain 30%. Thursday night, mostly cloudy. Lows in the mid-40s. Friday, mostly sunny. Highs around 70. The 8 to 14 day outlook, from Saturday, May 16th to Friday, May 22nd, calls for above normal temperatures and below normal precipitation. Normal high temperatures across central Pennsylvania during this period range from the upper 60s over the Allegheny Mountains to the mid-70s across the lower Susquehanna Valley. Normal lows range from the low 40s over the Alleghenies to the low 50s across the lower Susquehanna Valley. Here are the 8 p.m. conditions in the Altoona area. In Altoona, it was cloudy. The temperature was 55 degrees, the dew point 39, and the relative humidity 54%. The wind was west at 3 miles an hour. The pressure was 29.87 inches and rising. At State College, it was cloudy. The temperature was 55 degrees, the dew point 41, and the relative humidity 58%. The wind was west at 13 miles an hour. The pressure was 29.87 inches and rising. Now, a few other local conditions: Johnstown, mostly cloudy 50, Dubois, light rain 47, La Trobe, mostly cloudy 54, Pittsburgh cloudy 54, Erie, cloudy 55, Bradford mostly cloudy 49. To the south and east, York, partly cloudy 61, Selins Grove cloudy 54, Harrisburg mostly cloudy 62, Philadelphia cloudy 68, Baltimore mostly cloudy 67, Washington D.C. mostly cloudy 67. Once again, in Altoona it was 55 degrees under cloudy skies. And at State College it was 55 degrees under cloudy skies. 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Here's the hazardous weather outlook for the following counties: Bedford, Blair, Cambria, and Huntingdon. For today and tonight, no hazardous weather is expected at this time. And now the extended outlook for the period Saturday through Thursday. The probability for widespread hazardous weather is low. The Altoona climate summary for this evening, as of 5 p.m., May 8, 2026. Today's high temperature was 64 degrees and the low 36 degrees. 0.01 inches of precipitation fell today, which brings the monthly total to 0.16 inches. The record high for tomorrow is 87, which occurred in 1963, and the record low is 26, which occurred in 2020. Sunset tonight is at 8:16 p.m. Sunrise tomorrow is at 6:03 a.m. Seasonably cool and breezy for the rest of today with occasional rain showers mainly over the northern half of the Keystone State. High temperatures will range from the mid-50s across the northern tier to the mid-60s across the southeastern portion of the Commonwealth. Light rain is expected to spread across much of Pennsylvania later tonight through early Saturday. The steadier rain will taper to showers by Saturday afternoon with an isolated thunderstorm possible in a few spots. Another period of rain is most likely to target the southeastern part of Pennsylvania Sunday night into early Monday before conditions dry out from northwest to southeast. Temperatures will warm up a bit over Mother's Day weekend, with Sunday being the warmest day.
Forecast highs are projected to reach 80 degrees around Philadelphia on Sunday. Seasonably cooler air returns early next week with frost freeze conditions possible Monday night into Tuesday morning over the western and northern Alleghenies. Here is the latest National Weather Service forecast for Blair and Bedford counties, including the city of Altoona. Tonight, mostly cloudy. A slight chance of rain through 4 a.m., then a chance of rain after 4 a.m. Rainfall amounts less than a tenth of an inch. Lows in the upper 40s. West winds around 5 miles an hour with gusts up to 25 miles an hour, becoming south after midnight. Chance of rain 50%. Saturday, becoming partly sunny after 2 p.m. Rain in the morning, then a chance of rain and thunderstorms in the afternoon. Rainfall amounts around a tenth of an inch. Highs in the upper 60s. Southwest winds 5 to 10 miles an hour with gusts up to 25 miles an hour. Chance of rain near 100%. Saturday night, mostly clear before 8 p.m., then partly cloudy with a slight chance of showers between 8 p.m. and 2 a.m. Partly cloudy after 2 a.m. Lows in the upper 40s. Southwest winds 5 to 10 miles an hour with gusts up to 25 miles an hour. Chance of rain 20%. Sunday, partly sunny, then becoming mostly cloudy between 8 a.m. and 10 a.m., then becoming partly sunny. A slight chance of showers before 8 a.m. A chance of showers after 8 a.m. A chance of thunderstorms after 2 p.m. Rainfall amounts less than a tenth of an inch. Highs in the lower 70s. West winds around 5 miles an hour, increasing to 10 to 15 miles an hour in the afternoon. Chance of rain 50%. Sunday night, a chance of showers and thunderstorms before 8 p.m., then a slight chance of thunderstorms between 8 p.m. and midnight. Showers likely after 8 p.m. Rainfall amounts between a tenth and a quarter of an inch. Lows in the mid-40s. Northwest winds 5 to 10 miles an hour with gusts up to 20 miles an hour. Chance of rain 70%. Here is the latest National Weather Service forecast for Cambria County, including the city of Johnstown. Tonight, mostly cloudy. A chance of rain through 4 a.m., then rain likely after 4 a.m. Rainfall amounts less than a tenth of an inch. Lows in the mid-40s. West winds around 5 miles an hour, becoming south after midnight. Gusts up to 25 miles an hour. Chance of rain 70%. Saturday, becoming partly sunny after 2 p.m. Rain in the morning, then a chance of rain and a slight chance of thunderstorms in the afternoon. Rainfall amounts around a tenth of an inch. Highs in the mid-60s. Southwest winds 10 to 15 miles an hour with gusts up to 25 miles an hour. Chance of rain near 100%. Saturday night, mostly clear before 8 p.m., then becoming partly cloudy. A slight chance of showers and thunderstorms through midnight, then a chance of showers between midnight and 2 a.m. Rainfall amounts less than a tenth of an inch. Lows in the upper 40s. Southwest winds 5 to 10 miles an hour with gusts up to 25 miles an hour. Chance of rain 40%. Sunday, partly sunny before 10 a.m., then becoming mostly cloudy. A slight chance of showers before 8 a.m., then a chance of showers between 8 a.m. and 2 p.m. Showers likely and a slight chance of thunderstorms after 2 p.m. Rainfall amounts less than a tenth of an inch. Highs in the mid-60s. West winds 10 to 15 miles an hour with gusts up to 25 miles an hour. Chance of rain 60%. Sunday night, a slight chance of thunderstorms before 8 p.m. Showers likely. Rainfall amounts around a tenth of an inch. Lows in the lower 40s. Northwest winds 5 to 10 miles an hour. Chance of rain 70%. And now the extended forecast for South Central Pennsylvania. Monday, partly sunny with a 20% chance of showers. Highs in the upper 50s. Monday night, partly cloudy. Lows in the mid-30s. Tuesday, sunny. Highs around 60. Tuesday night, mostly cloudy with a 50% chance of showers. Lows in the lower 40s. Wednesday, showers and a slight chance of thunderstorms. Highs in the lower 60s. Chance of rain 80%.
Wednesday night, mostly cloudy with a 50% chance of showers. Lows in the mid-40s. Thursday, partly sunny with a chance of showers. Highs in the lower 60s. Chance of rain 30%. Thursday night, mostly cloudy. Lows in the mid-40s. Friday, mostly sunny. Highs around 70. The 8 to 14 day outlook, from Saturday, May 16th to Friday, May 22nd, calls for above normal temperatures and below normal precipitation. Normal high temperatures across central Pennsylvania during this period range from the upper 60s over the Allegheny Mountains to the mid-70s across the lower Susquehanna Valley. Normal lows range from the low 40s over the Alleghenies to the low 50s across the lower Susquehanna Valley. Here are the 8 p.m. conditions in the Altoona area. In Altoona, it was cloudy. The temperature was 55 degrees, the dew point 39, and the relative humidity 54%. The wind was west at 3 miles an hour. The pressure was 29.87 inches and rising. At State College, it was cloudy. The temperature was 55 degrees, the dew point 41, and the relative humidity 58%. The wind was west at 13 miles an hour. The pressure was 29.87 inches and rising. Now, a few other local conditions. Johnstown, mostly cloudy 50, DuBois, light rain 47, La Trobe, mostly cloudy 54, Pittsburgh cloudy 54, Erie, cloudy 55, Bradford mostly cloudy 49. To the south and east, York, partly cloudy 61, Selins Grove cloudy 54, Harrisburg mostly cloudy 62, Philadelphia cloudy 68, Baltimore mostly cloudy 67, Washington DC mostly cloudy 67. Once again, in Altoona it was 55 degrees under cloudy skies. And at State College it was 55 degrees under cloudy skies. 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Here's the hazardous weather outlook for the following counties: Bedford, Blair, Cambria, and Huntingdon. For today and tonight, no hazardous weather is expected at this time. And now the extended outlook for the period Saturday through Thursday. The probability for widespread hazardous weather is low. Seasonably cool and breezy for the rest of today with occasional rain showers mainly over the northern half of the Keystone State. High temperatures will range from the mid-50s across the northern tier to the mid-60s across the southeastern portion of the Commonwealth. Light rain is expected to spread across much of Pennsylvania later tonight through early Saturday. The steadier rain will taper to showers by Saturday afternoon with an isolated thunderstorm possible in a few spots. Another period of rain is most likely to target the southeastern part of Pennsylvania Sunday night into early Monday before conditions dry out from northwest to southeast. Temperatures will warm up a bit over Mother's Day weekend with Sunday being the warmest day. Forecast highs are projected to reach 80 degrees around Philadelphia on Sunday. Seasonably cooler air returns early next week with frost freeze conditions possible Monday night into Tuesday morning over the western and northern Alleghenies. Here is the latest National Weather Service forecast for Blair and Bedford counties, including the city of Altoona. Tonight, mostly cloudy. A slight chance of rain through 4 a.m., then a chance of rain after 4 a.m. Rainfall amounts less than a tenth of an inch. Lows in the upper 40s. West winds around 5 miles an hour with gusts up to 25 miles an hour, becoming south after midnight. Chance of rain 50%. Saturday, becoming partly sunny after 2 p.m. Rain in the morning, then a chance of rain and thunderstorms in the afternoon. Rainfall amounts around a tenth of an inch. Highs in the upper 60s. Southwest winds 5 to 10 miles an hour with gusts up to 25 miles an hour. Chance of rain near 100%. Saturday night, mostly clear before 8 p.m., then partly cloudy with a slight chance of showers between 8 p.m. and 2 a.m. Partly cloudy after 2 a.m. Lows in the upper 40s. Southwest winds 5 to 10 miles an hour with gusts up to 25 miles an hour. Chance of rain 20%. Sunday, partly sunny, then becoming mostly cloudy between 8 a.m. and 10 a.m., then becoming partly sunny. A slight chance of showers before 8 a.m.
a chance of showers after 8 a.m. A chance of thunderstorms after 2 p.m. Rainfall amounts less than a tenth of an inch. Highs in the lower 70s. West winds around 5 miles an hour, increasing to 10 to 15 miles an hour in the afternoon. Chance of rain 50%. Sunday night, a chance of showers and thunderstorms before 8 p.m., then a slight chance of thunderstorms between 8 p.m. and midnight. Showers likely after 8 p.m. Rainfall amounts between a tenth and a quarter of an inch. Lows in the mid-40s. Northwest winds 5 to 10 miles an hour with gusts up to 20 miles an hour. Chance of rain 70%. Here is the latest National Weather Service forecast for Cambria County, including the city of Johnstown. Tonight, mostly cloudy. A chance of rain through 4 a.m., then rain likely after 4 a.m. Rainfall amounts less than a tenth of an inch. Lows in the mid-40s. West winds around 5 miles an hour, becoming south after midnight. Gusts up to 25 miles an hour. Chance of rain 70%. Saturday, becoming partly sunny after 2 p.m. Rain in the morning, then a chance of rain and a slight chance of thunderstorms in the afternoon. Rainfall amounts around a tenth of an inch. Highs in the mid-60s. Southwest winds 10 to 15 miles an hour with gusts up to 25 miles an hour. Chance of rain near 100%. Saturday night, mostly clear before 8 p.m., then becoming partly cloudy. A slight chance of showers and thunderstorms through midnight, then a chance of showers between midnight and 2 a.m. Rainfall amounts less than a tenth of an inch. Lows in the upper 40s. Southwest winds 5 to 10 miles an hour with gusts up to 25 miles an hour. Chance of rain 40%. Sunday, partly sunny before 10 a.m., then becoming mostly cloudy. A slight chance of showers before 8 a.m., then a chance of showers between 8 a.m. and 2 p.m. Showers likely and a slight chance of thunderstorms after 2 p.m. Rainfall amounts less than a tenth of an inch. Highs in the mid-60s. West winds 10 to 15 miles an hour with gusts up to 25 miles an hour. Chance of rain 60%. Sunday night, a slight chance of thunderstorms before 8 p.m. Showers likely. Rainfall amounts around a tenth of an inch. Lows in the lower 40s. Northwest winds 5 to 10 miles an hour. Chance of rain 70%. And now the extended forecast for South Central Pennsylvania. Monday, partly sunny with a 20% chance of showers. Highs in the upper 50s. Monday night, partly cloudy. Lows in the mid-30s. Tuesday, sunny. Highs around 60. Tuesday night, mostly cloudy with a 50% chance of showers. Lows in the lower 40s. Wednesday, showers and a slight chance of thunderstorms. Highs in the lower 60s. Chance of rain 80%. Wednesday night, mostly cloudy with a 50% chance of showers. Lows in the mid-40s. Thursday, partly sunny with a chance of showers. Highs in the lower 60s. Chance of rain 30%. Thursday night, mostly cloudy. Lows in the mid-40s. Friday, mostly sunny. Highs around 70. Here is the latest National Weather Service forecast for Blair and Bedford counties, including the city of Altoona. Rest of tonight, mostly cloudy. A slight chance of rain between 8 p.m. and 4 a.m., then a chance of rain after 4 a.m. Rainfall amounts less than a tenth of an inch. Lows in the upper 40s. West winds around 5 miles an hour, becoming south after midnight. Chance of rain 50%. Saturday, becoming partly sunny after 2 p.m. Rain in the morning, then a chance of rain and thunderstorms in the afternoon. Rainfall amounts around a tenth of an inch. Highs in the upper 60s. Southwest winds 5 to 10 miles an hour with gusts up to 25 miles an hour. Chance of rain near 100%. Saturday night, mostly clear before 8 p.m., then partly cloudy with a slight chance of showers between 8 p.m. and 2 a.m. Partly cloudy after 2 a.m. Lows in the upper 40s. Southwest winds 5 to 10 miles an hour with gusts up to 25 miles an hour. Chance of rain 20%.
Sunday, partly sunny, then becoming mostly cloudy between 8 a.m. and 10 a.m., then becoming partly sunny. A slight chance of showers before 8 a.m. A chance of showers after 8 a.m. A chance of thunderstorms after 2 p.m. Rainfall amounts less than a tenth of an inch. Highs in the lower 70s. West winds around 5 miles an hour, increasing to 10 to 15 miles an hour in the afternoon. Chance of rain 50%. Sunday night, a chance of showers and thunderstorms before 8 p.m., then a slight chance of thunderstorms between 8 p.m. and midnight. Showers likely after 8 p.m. Rainfall amounts between a tenth and a quarter of an inch. Lows in the mid-40s. Northwest winds 5 to 10 miles an hour with gusts up to 20 miles an hour. Chance of rain 70%. Here is the latest National Weather Service forecast for Cambria County, including the city of Johnstown. Rest of tonight, cloudy. A chance of rain between 8 p.m. and 4 a.m., then rain likely after 4 a.m. Rainfall amounts less than a tenth of an inch. Lows in the mid-40s. South winds around 5 miles an hour. Gusts up to 20 miles an hour after midnight. Chance of rain 70%. Saturday, becoming partly sunny after 2 p.m. Rain in the morning, then a chance of rain and a slight chance of thunderstorms in the afternoon. Rainfall amounts around a tenth of an inch. Highs in the mid-60s. Southwest winds 10 to 15 miles an hour with gusts up to 25 miles an hour. Chance of rain near 100%. Saturday night, mostly clear before 8 p.m., then becoming partly cloudy. A slight chance of showers and thunderstorms through midnight, then a chance of showers between midnight and 2 a.m. Rainfall amounts less than a tenth of an inch. Lows in the upper 40s. Southwest winds 5 to 10 miles an hour with gusts up to 25 miles an hour. Chance of rain 40%. Sunday, partly sunny before 10 a.m., then becoming mostly cloudy. A slight chance of showers before 8 a.m., then a chance of showers between 8 a.m. and 2 p.m. Showers likely and a slight chance of thunderstorms after 2 p.m. Rainfall amounts less than a tenth of an inch. Highs in the mid-60s. West winds 10 to 15 miles an hour with gusts up to 25 miles an hour. Chance of rain 60%. Sunday night, a slight chance of thunderstorms before 8 p.m. Showers likely. Rainfall amounts around a tenth of an inch. Lows in the lower 40s. Northwest winds 5 to 10 miles an hour. Chance of rain 70%. And now the extended forecast for South Central Pennsylvania. Monday, partly sunny with a 20% chance of showers. Highs in the upper 50s. Monday night, partly cloudy. Lows in the mid-30s. Tuesday, sunny. Highs around 60. Tuesday night, mostly cloudy with a 50% chance of showers. Lows in the lower 40s. Wednesday, showers and a slight chance of thunderstorms. Highs in the lower 60s. Chance of rain 80%. Wednesday night, mostly cloudy with a 50% chance of showers. Lows in the mid-40s. Thursday, partly sunny with a chance of showers. Highs in the lower 60s. Chance of rain 30%. Thursday night, mostly cloudy. Lows in the mid-40s. Friday, mostly sunny. Highs around 70. The 8 to 14 day outlook, from Saturday May 16 to Friday May 22, calls for above normal temperatures and below normal precipitation. Normal high temperatures across central Pennsylvania during this period range from the upper 60s over the Allegheny Mountains to the mid-70s across the lower Susquehanna Valley. Normal lows range from the low 40s over the Alleghenies to the low 50s across the lower Susquehanna Valley. Here are the 9 p.m. conditions in the Altoona area. In Altoona, it was partly cloudy. The temperature was 51 degrees, the dew point 40, and the relative humidity 65%. The wind was calm. The pressure was 29.87 inches and steady. At State College, light rain was falling. The temperature was 54 degrees, the dew point 41, and the relative humidity 62%. The wind was west at 7 miles an hour. The pressure was 29.87 inches and steady.
Now, a few other local conditions: Johnstown, cloudy 50, DuBois, cloudy 46, La Trobe, partly cloudy 52, Pittsburgh light rain 53, Erie, cloudy 53, Bradford cloudy 48. To the south and east, York, partly cloudy 58, Selins Grove mostly cloudy 53, Harrisburg cloudy 58, Philadelphia cloudy 67, Baltimore cloudy 64, Washington DC partly cloudy 64. Once again, in Altoona it was 51 degrees under partly cloudy skies. And at State College it was 54 degrees with light rain. 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Here's the hazardous weather outlook for the following counties: Bedford, Blair, Cambria, and Huntingdon. For today and tonight, no hazardous weather is expected at this time. And now the extended outlook for the period Saturday through Thursday. The probability for widespread hazardous weather is low. Seasonably cool and breezy for the rest of today with occasional rain showers mainly over the northern half of the Keystone State. High temperatures will range from the mid-50s across the northern tier to the mid-60s across the southeastern portion of the Commonwealth. Light rain is expected to spread across much of Pennsylvania later tonight through early Saturday. The steadier rain will taper to showers by Saturday afternoon with an isolated thunderstorm possible in a few spots. Another period of rain is most likely to target the southeastern part of Pennsylvania Sunday night into early Monday before conditions dry out from northwest to southeast. Temperatures will warm up a bit over Mother's Day weekend with Sunday being the warmest day. Forecast highs are projected to reach 80 degrees around Philadelphia on Sunday. Seasonably cooler air returns early next week with frost freeze conditions possible Monday night into Tuesday morning over the western and northern Alleghenies. Here is the latest National Weather Service forecast for Blair and Bedford counties, including the city of Altoona. Rest of tonight, mostly cloudy. A slight chance of rain between 8 p.m. and 4 a.m., then a chance of rain after 4 a.m. Rainfall amounts less than a tenth of an inch. Lows in the upper 40s. West winds around 5 miles an hour, becoming south after midnight. Chance of rain 50%. Saturday, becoming partly sunny after 2 p.m. Rain in the morning, then a chance of rain and thunderstorms in the afternoon. Rainfall amounts around a tenth of an inch. Highs in the upper 60s. Southwest winds 5 to 10 miles an hour with gusts up to 25 miles an hour. Chance of rain near 100%. Saturday night, mostly clear before 8 p.m., then partly cloudy with a slight chance of showers between 8 p.m. and 2 a.m. Partly cloudy after 2 a.m. Lows in the upper 40s. Southwest winds 5 to 10 miles an hour with gusts up to 25 miles an hour. Chance of rain 20%. Sunday, partly sunny, then becoming mostly cloudy between 8 a.m. and 10 a.m., then becoming partly sunny. A slight chance of showers before 8 a.m. A chance of showers after 8 a.m. A chance of thunderstorms after 2 p.m. Rainfall amounts less than a tenth of an inch. Highs in the lower 70s. West winds around 5 miles an hour, increasing to 10 to 15 miles an hour in the afternoon. Chance of rain 50%. Sunday night, a chance of showers and thunderstorms before 8 p.m., then a slight chance of thunderstorms between 8 p.m. and midnight. Showers likely after 8 p.m. Rainfall amounts between a tenth and a quarter of an inch. Lows in the mid-40s. Northwest winds 5 to 10 miles an hour with gusts up to 20 miles an hour. Chance of rain 70%. Here is the latest National Weather Service forecast for Cambria County, including the city of Johnstown. Rest of tonight, cloudy. A chance of rain between 8 p.m. and 4 a.m., then rain likely after 4 a.m. Rainfall amounts less than a tenth of an inch. Lows in the mid-40s. South winds around 5 miles an hour. Gusts up to 20 miles an hour after midnight. Chance of rain 70%. Saturday, becoming partly sunny after 2 p.m. Rain in the morning, then a chance of rain and a slight chance of thunderstorms in the afternoon. Rainfall amounts around a tenth of an inch. Highs in the mid-60s. Southwest winds 10 to 15 miles an hour with gusts up to 25 miles an hour.
chance of rain near 100%. Saturday night, mostly clear before 8 p.m., then becoming partly cloudy. A slight chance of showers and thunderstorms through midnight, then a chance of showers between midnight and 2 a.m. Rainfall amounts less than a tenth of an inch. Lows in the upper 40s. Southwest winds 5 to 10 miles an hour with gusts up to 25 miles an hour. Chance of rain 40%. Sunday, partly sunny before 10 a.m., then becoming mostly cloudy. A slight chance of showers before 8 a.m., then a chance of showers between 8 a.m. and 2 p.m. Showers likely and a slight chance of thunderstorms after 2 p.m. Rainfall amounts less than a tenth of an inch. Highs in the mid-60s. West winds 10 to 15 miles an hour with gusts up to 25 miles an hour. Chance of rain 60%. Sunday night, a slight chance of thunderstorms before 8 p.m. Showers likely. Rainfall amounts around a tenth of an inch. Lows in the lower 40s. Northwest winds 5 to 10 miles an hour. Chance of rain 70%. And now the extended forecast for South Central Pennsylvania. Monday, partly sunny with a 20% chance of showers. Highs in the upper 50s. Monday night, partly cloudy. Lows in the mid-30s. Tuesday, sunny. Highs around 60. Tuesday night, mostly cloudy with a 50% chance of showers. Lows in the lower 40s. Wednesday, showers and a slight chance of thunderstorms. Highs in the lower 60s. Chance of rain 80%. Wednesday night, mostly cloudy with a 50% chance of showers. Lows in the mid-40s. Thursday, partly sunny with a chance of showers. Highs in the lower 60s. Chance of rain 30%. Thursday night, mostly cloudy. Lows in the mid-40s. Friday, mostly sunny. Highs around 70. The 8 to 14 day outlook, from Saturday, May 16th to Friday, May 22nd, calls for above normal temperatures and below normal precipitation. Normal high temperatures across central Pennsylvania during this period range from the upper 60s over the Allegheny Mountains to the mid-70s across the lower Susquehanna Valley. Normal lows range from the low 40s over the Alleghenies to the low 50s across the lower Susquehanna Valley. Here are the 9 p.m. conditions in the Altoona area. In Altoona, it was partly cloudy. The temperature was 51 degrees, the dew point 40, and the relative humidity 65%. The wind was calm. The pressure was 29.87 inches and steady. At State College, light rain was falling. The temperature was 54 degrees, the dew point 41, and the relative humidity 62%. The wind was west at 7 miles an hour. The pressure was 29.87 inches and steady. Now, a few other local conditions: Johnstown, cloudy 50, DuBois, cloudy 46, La Trobe, partly cloudy 52, Pittsburgh light rain 53, Erie, cloudy 53, Bradford cloudy 48. To the south and east, York, partly cloudy 58, Selins Grove mostly cloudy 53, Harrisburg cloudy 58, Philadelphia cloudy 67, Baltimore cloudy 64, Washington D.C. partly cloudy 64. Once again, in Altoona it was 51 degrees under partly cloudy skies. And at State College it was 54 degrees with light rain. 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Here's the hazardous weather outlook for the following counties: Bedford, Blair, Cambria, and Huntingdon. For today and tonight, no hazardous weather is expected at this time. And now the extended outlook for the period Saturday through Thursday. The probability for widespread hazardous weather is low. Seasonably cool and breezy for the rest of today with occasional rain showers mainly over the northern half of the Keystone State. High temperatures will range from the mid-50s across the northern tier to the mid-60s across the southeastern portion of the Commonwealth. Light rain is expected to spread across much of Pennsylvania later tonight through early Saturday. The steadier rain will taper to showers by Saturday afternoon with an isolated thunderstorm possible in a few spots.
Another period of rain is most likely to target the southeastern part of Pennsylvania Sunday night into early Monday before conditions dry out from northwest to southeast. Temperatures will warm up a bit over Mother's Day weekend, with Sunday being the warmest day. Forecast highs are projected to reach 80 degrees around Philadelphia on Sunday. Seasonably cooler air returns early next week, with frost freeze conditions possible Monday night into Tuesday morning over the western and northern Alleghenies. 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Broadcasts originate from the National Weather Service in State College and are transmitted from the tower facilities provided by the Blair County Emergency Management Agency in Frankstown on a frequency of 162.425 MHz. We are located at Innovation Park in State College. 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Properly set weather radios, with the alarm device, will alert you when severe weather warnings or watches are issued. Programming on this station will be temporarily changed during severe weather to bring you the latest information. Warnings and safety information from the National Weather Service may someday save your life or protect your property. Here is the latest National Weather Service forecast for Blair and Bedford counties, including the city of Altoona. Rest of tonight, mostly cloudy. A slight chance of rain between 8 p.m. and 4 a.m., then a chance of rain after 4 a.m. Rainfall amounts less than a tenth of an inch. Lows in the upper 40s. West winds around 5 miles an hour, becoming south after midnight. Chance of rain 50%. Saturday, becoming partly sunny after 2 p.m. Rain in the morning, then a chance of rain and thunderstorms in the afternoon. Rainfall amounts around a tenth of an inch. Highs in the upper 60s. Southwest winds 5 to 10 miles an hour with gusts up to 25 miles an hour. Chance of rain near 100%. Saturday night, mostly clear before 8 p.m., then partly cloudy with a slight chance of showers between 8 p.m. and 2 a.m. Partly cloudy after 2 a.m. Lows in the upper 40s. Southwest winds 5 to 10 miles an hour with gusts up to 25 miles an hour. Chance of rain 20%. Sunday, partly sunny, then becoming mostly cloudy between 8 a.m. and 10 a.m., then becoming partly sunny. A slight chance of showers before 8 a.m. A chance of showers after 8 a.m. A chance of thunderstorms after 2 p.m. Rainfall amounts less than a tenth of an inch. Highs in the lower 70s. West winds around 5 miles an hour, increasing to 10 to 15 miles an hour in the afternoon. Chance of rain 50%. Sunday night, a chance of showers and thunderstorms before 8 p.m., then a slight chance of thunderstorms between 8 p.m. and midnight. Showers likely after 8 p.m. Rainfall amounts between a tenth and a quarter of an inch. Lows in the mid-40s. Northwest winds 5 to 10 miles an hour with gusts up to 20 miles an hour. Chance of rain 70%. Here is the latest National Weather Service forecast for Cambria County, including the city of Johnstown. Rest of tonight, cloudy. A chance of rain between 8 p.m. and 4 a.m., then rain likely after 4 a.m. Rainfall amounts less than a tenth of an inch. Lows in the mid-40s. South winds around 5 miles an hour. Gusts up to 20 miles an hour after midnight. Chance of rain 70%. Saturday, becoming partly sunny after 2 p.m. Rain in the morning, then a chance of rain and a slight chance of thunderstorms in the afternoon. Rainfall amounts around a tenth of an inch. Highs in the mid-60s. Southwest winds 10 to 15 miles an hour with gusts up to 25 miles an hour. Chance of rain near 100%. Saturday night, mostly clear before 8 p.m., then becoming partly cloudy. A slight chance of showers and thunderstorms through midnight, then a chance of showers between midnight and 2 a.m. Rainfall amounts less than a tenth of an inch. Lows in the upper 40s. Southwest winds 5 to 10 miles an hour with gusts up to 25 miles an hour. Chance of rain 40%. Sunday, partly sunny before 10 a.m., then becoming mostly cloudy. A slight chance of showers before 8 a.m., then a chance of showers between 8 a.m. and 2 p.m. Showers likely and a slight chance of thunderstorms after 2 p.m. Rainfall amounts less than a tenth of an inch. Highs in the mid-60s.
West winds 10 to 15 miles an hour with gusts up to 25 miles an hour. Chance of rain 60%. Sunday night, a slight chance of thunderstorms before 8 p.m. Showers likely. Rainfall amounts around a tenth of an inch. Lows in the lower 40s. Northwest winds 5 to 10 miles an hour. Chance of rain 70%. And now the extended forecast for South Central Pennsylvania. Monday, partly sunny with a 20% chance of showers. Highs in the upper 50s. Monday night, partly cloudy. Lows in the mid-30s. Tuesday, sunny. Highs around 60. Tuesday night, mostly cloudy with a 50% chance of showers. Lows in the lower 40s. Wednesday, showers and a slight chance of thunderstorms. Highs in the lower 60s. Chance of rain 80%. Wednesday night, mostly cloudy with a 50% chance of showers. Lows in the mid-40s. Thursday, partly sunny with a chance of showers. Highs in the lower 60s. Chance of rain 30%. Thursday night, mostly cloudy. Lows in the mid-40s. Friday, mostly sunny. Highs around 70. The 8 to 14 day outlook, from Saturday, May 16th to Friday, May 22nd, calls for above normal temperatures and below normal precipitation. Normal high temperatures across central Pennsylvania during this period range from the upper 60s over the Allegheny Mountains to the mid-70s across the lower Susquehanna Valley. Normal lows range from the low 40s over the Alleghenies to the low 50s across the lower Susquehanna Valley. Here are the 9 p.m. conditions in the Altoona area. In Altoona, it was partly cloudy. The temperature was 51 degrees, the dew point 40, and the relative humidity 65%. The wind was calm. The pressure was 29.87 inches and steady. At State College, light rain was falling. The temperature was 54 degrees, the dew point 41, and the relative humidity 62%. The wind was west at 7 miles an hour. The pressure was 29.87 inches and steady. Now, a few other local conditions: Johnstown, cloudy 50, DuBois, cloudy 46, La Trobe, partly cloudy 52, Pittsburgh light rain 53, Erie, cloudy 53, Bradford cloudy 48. To the south and east, York, partly cloudy 58, Selins Grove mostly cloudy 53, Harrisburg cloudy 58, Philadelphia cloudy 67, Baltimore cloudy 64, Washington D.C. partly cloudy 64. Once again, in Altoona it was 51 degrees under partly cloudy skies. And at State College it was 54 degrees with light rain. 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Here's the hazardous weather outlook for the following counties: Bedford, Blair, Cambria, and Huntingdon. For today and tonight, no hazardous weather is expected at this time. And now the extended outlook for the period Saturday through Thursday. The probability for widespread hazardous weather is low. Seasonably cool and breezy for the rest of today with occasional rain showers mainly over the northern half of the Keystone State. High temperatures will range from the mid-50s across the northern tier to the mid-60s across the southeastern portion of the Commonwealth. Light rain is expected to spread across much of Pennsylvania later tonight through early Saturday. The steadier rain will taper to showers by Saturday afternoon with an isolated thunderstorm possible in a few spots. Another period of rain is most likely to target the southeastern part of Pennsylvania Sunday night into early Monday before conditions dry out from northwest to southeast. Temperatures will warm up a bit over Mother's Day weekend, with Sunday being the warmest day. Forecast highs are projected to reach 80 degrees around Philadelphia on Sunday. Seasonably cooler air returns early next week with frost freeze conditions possible Monday night into Tuesday morning over the western and northern Alleghenies. Here is the latest National Weather Service forecast for Blair and Bedford counties, including the city of Altoona. Rest of tonight, mostly cloudy. A slight chance of rain between 8 p.m. and 4 a.m., then a chance of rain after 4 a.m. Rainfall amounts less than a tenth of an inch. Lows in the upper 40s. West winds around 5 miles an hour, becoming south after midnight. Chance of rain 50%.
Saturday, becoming partly sunny after 2 p.m. Rain in the morning, then a chance of rain and thunderstorms in the afternoon. Rainfall amounts around a tenth of an inch. Highs in the upper 60s. Southwest winds 5 to 10 miles an hour with gusts up to 25 miles an hour. Chance of rain near 100%. Saturday night, mostly clear before 8 p.m., then partly cloudy with a slight chance of

highs in the lower 70s. West winds around 5 miles an hour, increasing to 10 to 15 miles an hour in the afternoon. Chance of rain 50%. Sunday night, a chance of showers and thunderstorms before 8 p.m., then a slight chance of thunderstorms between 8 p.m. and midnight. Showers likely after 8 p.m. Rainfall amounts between a tenth and a quarter of an inch. Lows in the mid-40s. Northwest winds 5 to 10 miles an hour with gusts up to 20 miles an hour. Chance of rain 70%. Here is the latest National Weather Service forecast for Cambria County, including the city of Johnstown. Rest of tonight, cloudy. A chance of rain between 8 p.m. and 4 a.m., then rain likely after 4 a.m. Rainfall amounts less than a tenth of an inch. Lows in the mid-40s. South winds around 5 miles an hour. Gusts up to 20 miles an hour after midnight. Chance of rain 70%. Saturday, becoming partly sunny after 2 p.m. Rain in the morning, then a chance of rain and a slight chance of thunderstorms in the afternoon. Rainfall amounts around a tenth of an inch. Highs in the mid-60s. Southwest winds 10 to 15 miles an hour with gusts up to 25 miles an hour. Chance of rain near 100%. Saturday night, mostly clear before 8 p.m., then becoming partly cloudy. A slight chance of showers and thunderstorms through midnight, then a chance of showers between midnight and 2 a.m. Rainfall amounts less than a tenth of an inch. Lows in the upper 40s. Southwest winds 5 to 10 miles an hour with gusts up to 25 miles an hour. Chance of rain 40%. Sunday, partly sunny before 10 a.m., then becoming mostly cloudy. A slight chance of showers before 8 a.m., then a chance of showers between 8 a.m. and 2 p.m. Showers likely and a slight chance of thunderstorms after 2 p.m. Rainfall amounts less than a tenth of an inch. Highs in the mid-60s. West winds 10 to 15 miles an hour with gusts up to 25 miles an hour. Chance of rain 60%. Sunday night, a slight chance of thunderstorms before 8 p.m. Showers likely. Rainfall amounts around a tenth of an inch. Lows in the lower 40s. Northwest winds 5 to 10 miles an hour. Chance of rain 70%. And now the extended forecast for South Central Pennsylvania. Monday, partly sunny with a 20% chance of showers. Highs in the upper 50s. Monday night, partly cloudy. Lows in the mid-30s. Tuesday, sunny. Highs around 60. Tuesday night, mostly cloudy with a 50% chance of showers. Lows in the lower 40s. Wednesday, showers and a slight chance of thunderstorms. Highs in the lower 60s. Chance of rain 80%. Wednesday night, mostly cloudy with a 50% chance of showers. Lows in the mid-40s. Thursday, partly sunny with a chance of showers. Highs in the lower 60s. Chance of rain 30%. Thursday night, mostly cloudy. Lows in the mid-40s. Friday, mostly sunny. Highs around 70. The 8 to 14 day outlook, from Saturday May 16 to Friday May 22, calls for above normal temperatures and below normal precipitation. Normal high temperatures across central Pennsylvania during this period range from the upper 60s over the Allegheny Mountains to the mid-70s across the lower Susquehanna Valley. Normal lows range from the low 40s over the Alleghenies to the low 50s across the lower Susquehanna Valley. Here are the 9 p.m. conditions in the Altoona area. In Altoona, it was partly cloudy. The temperature was 51 degrees, the dew point 40, and the relative humidity 65%. The wind was calm. The pressure was 29.87 inches and steady. At State College, light rain was falling. The temperature was 54 degrees, the dew point 41, and the relative humidity 62%. The wind was west at 7 miles an hour. The pressure was 29.87 inches and steady. Now, a few other local conditions: Johnstown, cloudy 50, Dubois, cloudy 46, La Trobe, partly cloudy 52, Pittsburgh light rain 53, Erie, cloudy 53, Bradford cloudy 48. To the south and east, York, partly cloudy 58, Selins Grove mostly cloudy 53, Harrisburg cloudy 58.

Philadelphia, cloudy 67. Baltimore, cloudy 64. Washington, D.C., partly cloudy 64. Once again, in Altoona, it was 51 degrees under partly cloudy skies. And at State College, it was 54 degrees with light rain. 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Here's the hazardous weather outlook for the following counties: Bedford, Blair, Cambria, and Huntingdon. For today and tonight, no hazardous weather is expected at this time. And now the extended outlook for the period Saturday through Thursday. The probability for widespread hazardous weather is low. Seasonably cool and breezy for the rest of today with occasional rain showers mainly over the northern half of the Keystone State. High temperatures will range from the mid-50s across the northern tier to the mid-60s across the southeastern portion of the Commonwealth. Light rain is expected to spread across much of Pennsylvania later tonight through early Saturday. The steadier rain will taper to showers by Saturday afternoon with an isolated thunderstorm possible in a few spots. Another period of rain is most likely to target the southeastern part of Pennsylvania Sunday night into early Monday before conditions dry out from northwest to southeast. Temperatures will warm up a bit over Mother's Day weekend with Sunday being the warmest day. Forecast highs are projected to reach 80 degrees around Philadelphia on Sunday. Seasonably cooler air returns early next week with frost freeze conditions possible Monday night into Tuesday morning over the western and northern Alleghenies. Here is the latest National Weather Service forecast for Blair and Bedford counties, including the city of Altoona. Rest of tonight, mostly cloudy. A slight chance of rain between 8 p.m. and 4 a.m., then a chance of rain after 4 a.m. Rainfall amounts less than a tenth of an inch. Lows in the upper 40s. West winds around 5 miles an hour, becoming south after midnight. Chance of rain 50%. Saturday, becoming partly sunny after 2 p.m. Rain in the morning, then a chance of rain and thunderstorms in the afternoon. Rainfall amounts around a tenth of an inch. Highs in the upper 60s. Southwest winds 5 to 10 miles an hour with gusts up to 25 miles an hour. Chance of rain near 100%. Saturday night, mostly clear before 8 p.m., then partly cloudy with a slight chance of showers between 8 p.m. and 2 a.m. Partly cloudy after 2 a.m. Lows in the upper 40s. Southwest winds 5 to 10 miles an hour with gusts up to 25 miles an hour. Chance of rain 20%. Sunday, partly sunny, then becoming mostly cloudy between 8 a.m. and 10 a.m., then becoming partly sunny. A slight chance of showers before 8 a.m. A chance of showers after 8 a.m. A chance of thunderstorms after 2 p.m. Rainfall amounts less than a tenth of an inch. Highs in the lower 70s. West winds around 5 miles an hour, increasing to 10 to 15 miles an hour in the afternoon. Chance of rain 50%. Sunday night, a chance of showers and thunderstorms before 8 p.m., then a slight chance of thunderstorms between 8 p.m. and midnight. Showers likely after 8 p.m. Rainfall amounts between a tenth and a quarter of an inch. Lows in the mid-40s. Northwest winds 5 to 10 miles an hour with gusts up to 20 miles an hour. Chance of rain 70%. Here is the latest National Weather Service forecast for Cambria County, including the city of Johnstown. Rest of tonight, cloudy. A chance of rain between 8 p.m. and 4 a.m., then rain likely after 4 a.m. Rainfall amounts less than a tenth of an inch. Lows in the mid-40s. South winds around 5 miles an hour. Gusts up to 20 miles an hour after midnight. Chance of rain 70%. Saturday, becoming partly sunny after 2 p.m. Rain in the morning, then a chance of rain and a slight chance of thunderstorms in the afternoon. Rainfall amounts around a tenth of an inch. Highs in the mid-60s. Southwest winds 10 to 15 miles an hour with gusts up to 25 miles an hour. Chance of rain near 100%. Saturday night, mostly clear before 8 p.m., then becoming partly cloudy. A slight chance of showers and thunderstorms through midnight, then a chance of showers between midnight and 2 a.m. Rainfall amounts less than a tenth of an inch. Lows in the upper 40s.
southwest winds 5 to 10 miles an hour with gusts up to 25 miles an hour. Chance of rain 40%. Sunday, partly sunny before 10 a.m., then becoming mostly cloudy. A slight chance of showers before 8 a.m., then a chance of showers between 8 a.m. and 2 p.m. Showers likely and a slight chance of thunderstorms after 2 p.m. Rainfall amounts less than a tenth of an inch. Highs in the mid-60s. West winds 10 to 15 miles an hour with gusts up to 25 miles an hour. Chance of rain 60%. Sunday night, a slight chance of thunderstorms before 8 p.m. Showers likely. Rainfall amounts around a tenth of an inch. Lows in the lower 40s. Northwest winds 5 to 10 miles an hour. Chance of rain 70%. And now the extended forecast for South Central Pennsylvania. Monday, partly sunny with a 20% chance of showers. Highs in the upper 50s. Monday night, partly cloudy. Lows in the mid-30s. Tuesday, sunny. Highs around 60. Tuesday night, mostly cloudy with a 50% chance of showers. Lows in the lower 40s. Wednesday, showers and a slight chance of thunderstorms. Highs in the lower 60s. Chance of rain 80%. Wednesday night, mostly cloudy with a 50% chance of showers. Lows in the mid-40s. Thursday, partly sunny with a chance of showers. Highs in the lower 60s. Chance of rain 30%. Thursday night, mostly cloudy. Lows in the mid-40s. Friday, mostly sunny. Highs around 70. The 8 to 14 day outlook, from Saturday May 16 to Friday May 22, calls for above normal temperatures and below normal precipitation. Normal high temperatures across central Pennsylvania during this period range from the upper 60s over the Allegheny Mountains to the mid-70s across the lower Susquehanna Valley. Normal lows range from the low 40s over the Alleghenies to the low 50s across the lower Susquehanna Valley. Here are the 9 p.m. conditions in the Altoona area. In Altoona, it was partly cloudy. The temperature was 51 degrees, the dew point 40, and the relative humidity 65%. The wind was calm. The pressure was 29.87 inches and steady. At State College, light rain was falling. The temperature was 54 degrees, the dew point 41, and the relative humidity 62%. The wind was west at 7 miles an hour. The pressure was 29.87 inches and steady. Now, a few other local conditions: Johnstown, cloudy 50, Dubois, cloudy 46, La Trobe, partly cloudy 52, Pittsburgh light rain 53, Erie, cloudy 53, Bradford cloudy 48. To the south and east, York, partly cloudy 58, Selins Grove mostly cloudy 53, Harrisburg cloudy 58, Philadelphia cloudy 67, Baltimore cloudy 64, Washington D.C. partly cloudy 64. Once again, in Altoona it was 51 degrees under partly cloudy skies. And at State College it was 54 degrees with light rain. 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Here's the hazardous weather outlook for the following counties: Bedford, Blair, Cambria, and Huntingdon. For today and tonight, no hazardous weather is expected at this time. And now the extended outlook for the period Saturday through Thursday. The probability for widespread hazardous weather is low. Seasonably cool and breezy for the rest of today with occasional rain showers mainly over the northern half of the Keystone State. High temperatures will range from the mid-50s across the northern tier to the mid-60s across the southeastern portion of the Commonwealth. Light rain is expected to spread across much of Pennsylvania later tonight through early Saturday. The steadier rain will taper to showers by Saturday afternoon with an isolated thunderstorm possible in a few spots. Another period of rain is most likely to target the southeastern part of Pennsylvania Sunday night into early Monday before conditions dry out from northwest to southeast. Temperatures will warm up a bit over Mother's Day weekend with Sunday being the warmest day. Forecast highs are projected to reach 80 degrees around Philadelphia on Sunday. Seasonably cooler air returns early next week with frost freeze conditions possible Monday night into Tuesday morning over the western and northern Alleghenies.
Here is the latest National Weather Service forecast for Blair and Bedford counties, including the city of Altoona. Rest of tonight, mostly cloudy. A slight chance of rain between 8 p.m. and 4 a.m., then a chance of rain after 4 a.m. Rainfall amounts less than a tenth of an inch. Lows in the upper 40s. West winds around 5 miles an hour, becoming south after midnight. Chance of rain 50%. Saturday, becoming partly sunny after 2 p.m. Rain in the morning, then a chance of rain and thunderstorms in the afternoon. Rainfall amounts around a tenth of an inch. Highs in the upper 60s. Southwest winds 5 to 10 miles an hour with gusts up to 25 miles an hour. Chance of rain near 100%. Saturday night, mostly clear before 8 p.m., then partly cloudy with a slight chance of showers between 8 p.m. and 2 a.m. Partly cloudy after 2 a.m. Lows in the upper 40s. Southwest winds 5 to 10 miles an hour with gusts up to 25 miles an hour. Chance of rain 20%. Sunday, partly sunny, then becoming mostly cloudy between 8 a.m. and 10 a.m., then becoming partly sunny. A slight chance of showers before 8 a.m. A chance of showers after 8 a.m. A chance of thunderstorms after 2 p.m. Rainfall amounts less than a tenth of an inch. Highs in the lower 70s. West winds around 5 miles an hour, increasing to 10 to 15 miles an hour in the afternoon. Chance of rain 50%. Sunday night, a chance of showers and thunderstorms before 8 p.m., then a slight chance of thunderstorms between 8 p.m. and midnight. Showers likely after 8 p.m. Rainfall amounts between a tenth and a quarter of an inch. Lows in the mid-40s. Northwest winds 5 to 10 miles an hour with gusts up to 20 miles an hour. Chance of rain 70%. Here is the latest National Weather Service forecast for Cambria County, including the city of Johnstown. Rest of tonight, cloudy. A chance of rain between 8 p.m. and 4 a.m., then rain likely after 4 a.m. Rainfall amounts less than a tenth of an inch. Lows in the mid-40s. South winds around 5 miles an hour. Gusts up to 20 miles an hour after midnight. Chance of rain 70%. Saturday, becoming partly sunny after 2 p.m. Rain in the morning, then a chance of rain and a slight chance of thunderstorms in the afternoon. Rainfall amounts around a tenth of an inch. Highs in the mid-60s. Southwest winds 10 to 15 miles an hour with gusts up to 25 miles an hour. Chance of rain near 100%. Saturday night, mostly clear before 8 p.m., then becoming partly cloudy. A slight chance of showers and thunderstorms through midnight, then a chance of showers between midnight and 2 a.m. Rainfall amounts less than a tenth of an inch. Lows in the upper 40s. Southwest winds 5 to 10 miles an hour with gusts up to 25 miles an hour. Chance of rain 40%. Sunday, partly sunny before 10 a.m., then becoming mostly cloudy. A slight chance of showers before 8 a.m., then a chance of showers between 8 a.m. and 2 p.m. Showers likely and a slight chance of thunderstorms after 2 p.m. Rainfall amounts less than a tenth of an inch. Highs in the mid-60s. West winds 10 to 15 miles an hour with gusts up to 25 miles an hour. Chance of rain 60%. Sunday night, a slight chance of thunderstorms before 8 p.m. Showers likely. Rainfall amounts around a tenth of an inch. Lows in the lower 40s. Northwest winds 5 to 10 miles an hour. Chance of rain 70%. And now the extended forecast for South Central Pennsylvania. Monday, partly sunny with a 20% chance of showers. Highs in the upper 50s. Monday night, partly cloudy. Lows in the mid-30s. Tuesday, sunny. Highs around 60. Tuesday night, mostly cloudy with a 50% chance of showers. Lows in the lower 40s. Wednesday, showers and a slight chance of thunderstorms. Highs in the lower 60s. Chance of rain 80%. Wednesday night, mostly cloudy with a 50% chance of showers. Lows in the mid-40s. Thursday, partly sunny with a chance of showers. Highs in the lower 60s. Chance of rain 30%. Thursday night, mostly cloudy. Lows in the mid-40s.
Friday, mostly sunny. Highs around 70. The 8 to 14 day outlook, from Saturday, May 16th to Friday, May 22nd, calls for above normal temperatures and below normal precipitation. Normal high temperatures across central Pennsylvania during this period range from the upper 60s over the Allegheny Mountains to the mid-70s across the lower Susquehanna Valley. Normal lows range from the low 40s over the Alleghenies to the low 50s across the lower Susquehanna Valley. Here are the 9 p.m. conditions in the Altoona area. In Altoona, it was partly cloudy. The temperature was 51 degrees, the dew point 40, and the relative humidity 65%. The wind was calm. The pressure was 29.87 inches and steady. At State College, light rain was falling. The temperature was 54 degrees, the dew point 41, and the relative humidity 62%. The wind was west at 7 miles an hour. The pressure was 29.87 inches and steady. Now, a few other local conditions: Johnstown, cloudy 50, DuBois, cloudy 46, La Trobe, partly cloudy 52, Pittsburgh, light rain 53, Erie, cloudy 53, Bradford, cloudy 48. To the south and east, York, partly cloudy 58, Selins Grove, mostly cloudy 53, Harrisburg, cloudy 58, Philadelphia, cloudy 67, Baltimore, cloudy 64, Washington, D.C., partly cloudy 64. Once again, in Altoona it was 51 degrees under partly cloudy skies. And at State College it was 54 degrees with light rain. 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Here's the hazardous weather outlook for the following counties: Bedford, Blair, Cambria, and Huntingdon. For today and tonight, no hazardous weather is expected at this time. And now the extended outlook for the period Saturday through Thursday. The probability for widespread hazardous weather is low. Seasonably cool and breezy for the rest of today with occasional rain showers mainly over the northern half of the Keystone State. High temperatures will range from the mid-50s across the northern tier to the mid-60s across the southeastern portion of the Commonwealth. Light rain is expected to spread across much of Pennsylvania later tonight through early Saturday. The steadier rain will taper to showers by Saturday afternoon with an isolated thunderstorm possible in a few spots. Another period of rain is most likely to target the southeastern part of Pennsylvania Sunday night into early Monday before conditions dry out from northwest to southeast. Temperatures will warm up a bit over Mother's Day weekend with Sunday being the warmest day. Forecast highs are projected to reach 80 degrees around Philadelphia on Sunday. Seasonably cooler air returns early next week with frost freeze conditions possible Monday night into Tuesday morning over the western and northern Alleghenies. Here is the latest National Weather Service forecast for Blair and Bedford counties, including the city of Altoona. Rest of tonight, mostly cloudy. A slight chance of rain between 8 p.m. and 4 a.m., then a chance of rain after 4 a.m. Rainfall amounts less than a tenth of an inch. Lows in the upper 40s. West winds around 5 miles an hour, becoming south after midnight. Chance of rain 50%. Saturday, becoming partly sunny after 2 p.m. Rain in the morning, then a chance of rain and thunderstorms in the afternoon. Rainfall amounts around a tenth of an inch. Highs in the upper 60s. Southwest winds 5 to 10 miles an hour with gusts up to 25 miles an hour. Chance of rain near 100%. Saturday night, mostly clear before 8 p.m., then partly cloudy with a slight chance of showers between 8 p.m. and 2 a.m. Partly cloudy after 2 a.m. Lows in the upper 40s. Southwest winds 5 to 10 miles an hour with gusts up to 25 miles an hour. Chance of rain 20%. Sunday, partly sunny, then becoming mostly cloudy between 8 a.m. and 10 a.m., then becoming partly sunny. A slight chance of showers before 8 a.m. A chance of showers after 8 a.m. A chance of thunderstorms after 2 p.m. Rainfall amounts less than a tenth of an inch. Highs in the lower 70s. West winds around 5 miles an hour, increasing to 10 to 15 miles an hour in the afternoon. Chance of rain 50%.
Sunday night, a chance of showers and thunderstorms before 8 p.m., then a slight chance of thunderstorms between 8 p.m. and midnight. Showers likely after 8 p.m. Rainfall amounts between a tenth and a quarter of an inch. Lows in the mid-40s. Northwest winds 5 to 10 miles an hour with gusts up to 20 miles an hour. Chance of rain 70%. Here is the latest National Weather Service forecast for Cambria County, including the city of Johnstown. Rest of tonight, cloudy. A chance of rain between 8 p.m. and 4 a.m., then rain likely after 4 a.m. Rainfall amounts less than a tenth of an inch. Lows in the mid-40s. South winds around 5 miles an hour. Gusts up to 20 miles an hour after midnight. Chance of rain 70%. Saturday, becoming partly sunny after 2 p.m. Rain in the morning, then a chance of rain and a slight chance of thunderstorms in the afternoon. Rainfall amounts around a tenth of an inch. Highs in the mid-60s. Southwest winds 10 to 15 miles an hour with gusts up to 25 miles an hour. Chance of rain near 100%. Saturday night, mostly clear before 8 p.m., then becoming partly cloudy. A slight chance of showers and thunderstorms through midnight, then a chance of showers between midnight and 2 a.m. Rainfall amounts less than a tenth of an inch. Lows in the upper 40s. Southwest winds 5 to 10 miles an hour with gusts up to 25 miles an hour. Chance of rain 40%. Sunday, partly sunny before 10 a.m., then becoming mostly cloudy. A slight chance of showers before 8 a.m., then a chance of showers between 8 a.m. and 2 p.m. Showers likely and a slight chance of thunderstorms after 2 p.m. Rainfall amounts less than a tenth of an inch. Highs in the mid-60s. West winds 10 to 15 miles an hour with gusts up to 25 miles an hour. Chance of rain 60%. Sunday night, a slight chance of thunderstorms before 8 p.m. Showers likely. Rainfall amounts around a tenth of an inch. Lows in the lower 40s. Northwest winds 5 to 10 miles an hour. Chance of rain 70%. And now the extended forecast for South Central Pennsylvania. Monday, partly sunny with a 20% chance of showers. Highs in the upper 50s. Monday night, partly cloudy. Lows in the mid-30s. Tuesday, sunny. Highs around 60. Tuesday night, mostly cloudy with a 50% chance of showers. Lows in the lower 40s. Wednesday, showers and a slight chance of thunderstorms. Highs in the lower 60s. Chance of rain 80%. Wednesday night, mostly cloudy with a 50% chance of showers. Lows in the mid-40s. Thursday, partly sunny with a chance of showers. Highs in the lower 60s. Chance of rain 30%. Thursday night, mostly cloudy. Lows in the mid-40s. Friday, mostly sunny. Highs around 70. The 8 to 14 day outlook, from Saturday May 16 to Friday May 22, calls for above normal temperatures and below normal precipitation. Normal high temperatures across central Pennsylvania during this period range from the upper 60s over the Allegheny Mountains to the mid-70s across the lower Susquehanna Valley. Normal lows range from the low 40s over the Alleghenies to the low 50s across the lower Susquehanna Valley. Here are the 9 p.m. conditions in the Altoona area. In Altoona, it was partly cloudy. The temperature was 51 degrees, the dew point 40, and the relative humidity 65%. The wind was calm. The pressure was 29.87 inches and steady. At State College, light rain was falling. The temperature was 54 degrees, the dew point 41, and the relative humidity 62%. The wind was west at 7 miles an hour. The pressure was 29.87 inches and steady. Now, a few other local conditions: Johnstown, cloudy 50, Dubois, cloudy 46, La Trobe, partly cloudy 52, Pittsburgh light rain 53, Erie, cloudy 53, Bradford cloudy 48. To the south and east, York, partly cloudy 58, Selins Grove mostly cloudy 53, Harrisburg cloudy 58, Philadelphia cloudy 67, Baltimore cloudy 64, Washington DC partly cloudy 64.
Once again, in Altoona, it was 51 degrees under partly cloudy skies. And at State College, it was 54 degrees with light rain. This is NOAA Weather Radio, All Hazards Station WMG 589. Serving South Central Pennsylvania, and originating from the National Weather Service Office in State College. Here are the 10 p.m. conditions in the Altoona area. In Altoona, it was cloudy. The temperature was 51 degrees, the dew point 41, and the relative humidity 68%. The wind was east at 3 miles an hour. The pressure was 29.89 inches and rising. At State College, light rain was falling. The temperature was 52 degrees, the dew point 41, and the relative humidity 66%. The wind was calm. The pressure was 29.89 inches and rising. Now, a few other local conditions: Johnstown, cloudy 48, DuBois, cloudy 45, Pittsburgh light rain 53, Erie, cloudy 53, Bradford light rain 46. To the south and east, York, cloudy 57, Selins Grove cloudy 52, Harrisburg cloudy 57, Philadelphia cloudy 65, Baltimore partly cloudy 61, Washington D.C. partly cloudy 62. Once again, in Altoona it was 51 degrees under cloudy skies. And at State College it was 52 degrees with light rain. 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Here's the hazardous weather outlook for the following counties: Bedford, Blair, Cambria, and Huntingdon. For today and tonight, no hazardous weather is expected at this time. And now the extended outlook for the period Saturday through Thursday. The probability for widespread hazardous weather is low. Seasonably cool and breezy for the rest of today with occasional rain showers mainly over the northern half of the Keystone State. High temperatures will range from the mid-50s across the northern tier to the mid-60s across the southeastern portion of the Commonwealth. Light rain is expected to spread across much of Pennsylvania later tonight through early Saturday. The steadier rain will taper to showers by Saturday afternoon with an isolated thunderstorm possible in a few spots. Another period of rain is most likely to target the southeastern part of Pennsylvania Sunday night into early Monday before conditions dry out from northwest to southeast. Temperatures will warm up a bit over Mother's Day weekend, with Sunday being the warmest day. Forecast highs are projected to reach 80 degrees around Philadelphia on Sunday. Seasonably cooler air returns early next week with frost freeze conditions possible Monday night into Tuesday morning over the western and northern Alleghenies. Here is the latest National Weather Service forecast for Blair and Bedford counties, including the city of Altoona. Rest of tonight, mostly cloudy. A slight chance of rain between 8 p.m. and 4 a.m., then a chance of rain after 4 a.m. Rainfall amounts less than a tenth of an inch. Lows in the upper 40s. West winds around 5 miles an hour, becoming south after midnight. Chance of rain 50%. Saturday, becoming partly sunny after 2 p.m. Rain in the morning, then a chance of rain and thunderstorms in the afternoon. Rainfall amounts around a tenth of an inch. Highs in the upper 60s. Southwest winds 5 to 10 miles an hour with gusts up to 25 miles an hour. Chance of rain near 100%. Saturday night, mostly clear before 8 p.m., then partly cloudy with a slight chance of showers between 8 p.m. and 2 a.m. Partly cloudy after 2 a.m. Lows in the upper 40s. Southwest winds 5 to 10 miles an hour with gusts up to 25 miles an hour. Chance of rain 20%. Sunday, partly sunny, then becoming mostly cloudy between 8 a.m. and 10 a.m., then becoming partly sunny. A slight chance of showers before 8 a.m. A chance of showers after 8 a.m. A chance of thunderstorms after 2 p.m. Rainfall amounts less than a tenth of an inch. Highs in the lower 70s. West winds around 5 miles an hour, increasing to 10 to 15 miles an hour in the afternoon. Chance of rain 50%. Sunday night, a chance of showers and thunderstorms before 8 p.m., then a slight chance of thunderstorms between 8 p.m. and midnight. Showers likely after 8 p.m. Rainfall amounts between a tenth and a quarter of an inch. Lows in the mid-40s.
Northwest winds 5 to 10 miles an hour with gusts up to 20 miles an hour. Chance of rain 70%. Here is the latest National Weather Service forecast for Cambria County, including the city Johnstown. Rest of tonight, cloudy. A chance of rain between 8 p.m. and 4 a.m., then rain likely after 4 a.m. Rainfall amounts less than a tenth of an inch. Lows in the mid-40s. South winds around 5 miles an hour. Gusts up to 20 miles an hour after midnight. Chance of rain 70%. Saturday, becoming partly sunny after 2 p.m. Rain in the morning, then a chance of rain and a slight chance of thunderstorms in the afternoon. Rainfall amounts around a tenth of an inch. Highs in the mid-60s. Southwest winds 10 to 15 miles an hour with gusts up to 25 miles an hour. Chance of rain near 100%. Saturday night, mostly clear before 8 p.m., then becoming partly cloudy. A slight chance of showers and thunderstorms through midnight, then a chance of showers between midnight and 2 a.m. Rainfall amounts less than a tenth of an inch. Lows in the upper 40s. Southwest winds 5 to 10 miles an hour with gusts up to 25 miles an hour. Chance of rain 40%. Sunday, partly sunny before 10 a.m., then becoming mostly cloudy. A slight chance of showers before 8 a.m., then a chance of showers between 8 a.m. and 2 p.m. Showers likely and a slight chance of thunderstorms after 2 p.m. Rainfall amounts less than a tenth of an inch. Highs in the mid-60s. West winds 10 to 15 miles an hour with gusts up to 25 miles an hour. Chance of rain 60%. Sunday night, a slight chance of thunderstorms before 8 p.m. Showers likely. Rainfall amounts around a tenth of an inch. Lows in the lower 40s. Northwest winds 5 to 10 miles an hour. Chance of rain 70%. And now the extended forecast for South Central Pennsylvania. Monday, partly sunny with a 20% chance of showers. Highs in the upper 50s. Monday night, partly cloudy. Lows in the mid-30s. Tuesday, sunny. Highs around 60. Tuesday night, mostly cloudy with a 50% chance of showers. Lows in the lower 40s. Wednesday, showers and a slight chance of thunderstorms. Highs in the lower 60s. Chance of rain 80%. Wednesday night, mostly cloudy with a 50% chance of showers. Lows in the mid-40s. Thursday, partly sunny with a chance of showers. Highs in the lower 60s. Chance of rain 30%. Thursday night, mostly cloudy. Lows in the mid-40s. Friday, mostly sunny. Highs around 70. The 8 to 14 day outlook, from Saturday May 16th to Friday May 22nd, calls for above normal temperatures and below normal precipitation. Normal high temperatures across central Pennsylvania during this period range from the upper 60s over the Allegheny Mountains to the mid-70s across the lower Susquehanna Valley. Normal lows range from the low 40s over the Alleghenies to the low 50s across the lower Susquehanna Valley. Here are the 10 p.m. conditions in the Altoona area. In Altoona, it was cloudy. The temperature was 51 degrees, the dew point 41, and the relative humidity 68%. The wind was east at 3 miles an hour. The pressure was 29.89 inches and rising. At State College, light rain was falling. The temperature was 52 degrees, the dew point 41, and the relative humidity 66%. The wind was calm. The pressure was 29.89 inches and rising. Now, a few other local conditions: Johnstown, cloudy 48, DuBois, cloudy 45, Pittsburgh light rain 53, Erie, cloudy 53, Bradford light rain 46. To the south and east, York, cloudy 57, Selams Grove cloudy 52, Harrisburg cloudy 57, Philadelphia cloudy 65, Baltimore partly cloudy 61, Washington D.C. partly cloudy 62. Once again, in Altoona it was 51 degrees under cloudy skies. And at State College it was 52 degrees with light rain. 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
Here's the hazardous weather outlook for the following counties: Bedford, Blair, Cambria, and Huntingdon. For today and tonight, no hazardous weather is expected at this time. And now the extended outlook for the period Saturday through Thursday. The probability for widespread hazardous weather is low. Seasonably cool and breezy for the rest of today with occasional rain showers mainly over the northern half of the Keystone State. High temperatures will range from the mid-50s across the northern tier to the mid-60s across the southeastern portion of the Commonwealth. Light rain is expected to spread across much of Pennsylvania later tonight through early Saturday. The steadier rain will taper to showers by Saturday afternoon with an isolated thunderstorm possible in a few spots. Another period of rain is most likely to target the southeastern part of Pennsylvania Sunday night into early Monday before conditions dry out from northwest to southeast. Temperatures will warm up a bit over Mother's Day weekend, with Sunday being the warmest day. Forecast highs are projected to reach 80 degrees around Philadelphia on Sunday. Seasonably cooler air returns early next week with frost freeze conditions possible Monday night into Tuesday morning over the western and northern Alleghenies. Here is the latest National Weather Service forecast for Blair and Bedford counties, including the city of Altoona. Rest of tonight, mostly cloudy. A slight chance of rain between 8 p.m. and 4 a.m., then a chance of rain after 4 a.m. Rainfall amounts less than a tenth of an inch. Lows in the upper 40s. West winds around 5 miles an hour, becoming south after midnight. Chance of rain 50%. Saturday, becoming partly sunny after 2 p.m. Rain in the morning, then a chance of rain and thunderstorms in the afternoon. Rainfall amounts around a tenth of an inch. Highs in the upper 60s. Southwest winds 5 to 10 miles an hour with gusts up to 25 miles an hour. Chance of rain near 100%. Saturday night, mostly clear before 8 p.m., then partly cloudy with a slight chance of showers between 8 p.m. and 2 a.m. Partly cloudy after 2 a.m. Lows in the upper 40s. Southwest winds 5 to 10 miles an hour with gusts up to 25 miles an hour. Chance of rain 20%. Sunday, partly sunny, then becoming mostly cloudy between 8 a.m. and 10 a.m., then becoming partly sunny. A slight chance of showers before 8 a.m. A chance of showers after 8 a.m. A chance of thunderstorms after 2 p.m. Rainfall amounts less than a tenth of an inch. Highs in the lower 70s. West winds around 5 miles an hour, increasing to 10 to 15 miles an hour in the afternoon. Chance of rain 50%. Sunday night, a chance of showers and thunderstorms before 8 p.m., then a slight chance of thunderstorms between 8 p.m. and midnight. Showers likely after 8 p.m. Rainfall amounts between a tenth and a quarter of an inch. Lows in the mid-40s. Northwest winds 5 to 10 miles an hour with gusts up to 20 miles an hour. Chance of rain 70%. Here is the latest National Weather Service forecast for Cambria County, including the city of Johnstown. Rest of tonight, cloudy. A chance of rain between 8 p.m. and 4 a.m., then rain likely after 4 a.m. Rainfall amounts less than a tenth of an inch. Lows in the mid-40s. South winds around 5 miles an hour. Gusts up to 20 miles an hour after midnight. Chance of rain 70%. Saturday, becoming partly sunny after 2 p.m. Rain in the morning, then a chance of rain and a slight chance of thunderstorms in the afternoon. Rainfall amounts around a tenth of an inch. Highs in the mid-60s. Southwest winds 10 to 15 miles an hour with gusts up to 25 miles an hour. Chance of rain near 100%. Saturday night, mostly clear before 8 p.m., then becoming partly cloudy. A slight chance of showers and thunderstorms through midnight, then a chance of showers between midnight and 2 a.m. Rainfall amounts less than a tenth of an inch. Lows in the upper 40s. Southwest winds 5 to 10 miles an hour with gusts up to 25 miles an hour. Chance of rain 40%. Sunday, partly sunny before 10 a.m., then becoming mostly cloudy. A slight chance of showers before 8 a.m., then a chance of showers between 8 a.m. and 2 p.m. Showers likely and a slight chance of thunderstorms after 2 p.m. Rainfall amounts less than a tenth of an inch. Highs in the mid-60s.
West winds 10 to 15 miles an hour with gusts up to 25 miles an hour. Chance of rain 60%. Sunday night, a slight chance of thunderstorms before 8 p.m. Showers likely. Rainfall amounts around a tenth of an inch. Lows in the lower 40s. Northwest winds 5 to 10 miles an hour. Chance of rain 70%. And now the extended forecast for South Central Pennsylvania. Monday, partly sunny with a 20% chance of showers. Highs in the upper 50s. Monday night, partly cloudy. Lows in the mid-30s. Tuesday, sunny. Highs around 60. Tuesday night, mostly cloudy with a 50% chance of showers. Lows in the lower 40s. Wednesday, showers and a slight chance of thunderstorms. Highs in the lower 60s. Chance of rain 80%. Wednesday night, mostly cloudy with a 50% chance of showers. Lows in the mid-40s. Thursday, partly sunny with a chance of showers. Highs in the lower 60s. Chance of rain 30%. Thursday night, mostly cloudy. Lows in the mid-40s. Friday, mostly sunny. Highs around 70. The 8 to 14 day outlook, from Saturday, May 16th to Friday, May 22nd, calls for above normal temperatures and below normal precipitation. Normal high temperatures across central Pennsylvania during this period range from the upper 60s over the Allegheny Mountains to the mid-70s across the lower Susquehanna Valley. Normal lows range from the low 40s over the Alleghenies to the low 50s across the lower Susquehanna Valley. Here are the 10 p.m. conditions in the Altoona area. In Altoona, it was cloudy. The temperature was 51 degrees, the dew point 41, and the relative humidity 68%. The wind was east at 3 miles an hour. The pressure was 29.89 inches and rising. At State College, light rain was falling. The temperature was 52 degrees, the dew point 41, and the relative humidity 66%. The wind was calm. The pressure was 29.89 inches and rising. Now, a few other local conditions: Johnstown, cloudy 48, DuBois, cloudy 45, Pittsburgh light rain 53, Erie, cloudy 53, Bradford light rain 46. To the south and east, York, cloudy 57, Selins Grove cloudy 52, Harrisburg cloudy 57, Philadelphia cloudy 65, Baltimore partly cloudy 61, Washington D.C. partly cloudy 62. Once again, in Altoona it was 51 degrees under cloudy skies. And at State College it was 52 degrees with light rain. 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Here's the hazardous weather outlook for the following counties: Bedford, Blair, Cambria, and Huntingdon. For today and tonight, no hazardous weather is expected at this time. And now the extended outlook for the period Saturday through Thursday. The probability for widespread hazardous weather is low. Seasonably cool and breezy for the rest of today with occasional rain showers mainly over the northern half of the Keystone State. High temperatures will range from the mid-50s across the northern tier to the mid-60s across the southeastern portion of the Commonwealth. Light rain is expected to spread across much of Pennsylvania later tonight through early Saturday. The steadier rain will taper to showers by Saturday afternoon with an isolated thunderstorm possible in a few spots. Another period of rain is most likely to target the southeastern part of Pennsylvania Sunday night into early Monday before conditions dry out from northwest to southeast. Temperatures will warm up a bit over Mother's Day weekend with Sunday being the warmest day. Forecast highs are projected to reach 80 degrees around Philadelphia on Sunday. Seasonably cooler air returns early next week with frost freeze conditions possible Monday night into Tuesday morning over the western and northern Alleghenies. 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Broadcasts originate from the National Weather Service in State College and are transmitted from the tower facilities provided by the Blair County Emergency Management Agency in Frankstown on a frequency of 162.425 MHz. We are located at Innovation Park in State College. 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Properly set weather radios with the alarm device
will alert you when severe weather warnings or watches are issued. Programming on this station will be temporarily changed during severe weather to bring you the latest information. Warnings and safety information from the National Weather Service may someday save your life or protect your property. Here is the latest National Weather Service forecast for Blair and Bedford counties, including the city of Altoona. Rest of tonight, mostly cloudy. A slight chance of rain between 8 p.m. and 4 a.m., then a chance of rain after 4 a.m. Rainfall amounts less than a tenth of an inch. Lows in the upper 40s. West winds around 5 miles an hour, becoming south after midnight. Chance of rain 50%. Saturday, becoming partly sunny after 2 p.m. Rain in the morning, then a chance of rain and thunderstorms in the afternoon. Rainfall amounts around a tenth of an inch. Highs in the upper 60s. Southwest winds 5 to 10 miles an hour with gusts up to 25 miles an hour. Chance of rain near 100%. Saturday night, mostly clear before 8 p.m., then partly cloudy with a slight chance of showers between 8 p.m. and 2 a.m. Partly cloudy after 2 a.m. Lows in the upper 40s. Southwest winds 5 to 10 miles an hour with gusts up to 25 miles an hour. Chance of rain 20%. Sunday, partly sunny, then becoming mostly cloudy between 8 a.m. and 10 a.m., then becoming partly sunny. A slight chance of showers before 8 a.m. A chance of showers after 8 a.m. A chance of thunderstorms after 2 p.m. Rainfall amounts less than a tenth of an inch. Highs in the lower 70s. West winds around 5 miles an hour, increasing to 10 to 15 miles an hour in the afternoon. Chance of rain 50%. Sunday night, a chance of showers and thunderstorms before 8 p.m., then a slight chance of thunderstorms between 8 p.m. and midnight. Showers likely after 8 p.m. Rainfall amounts between a tenth and a quarter of an inch. Lows in the mid-40s. Northwest winds 5 to 10 miles an hour with gusts up to 20 miles an hour. Chance of rain 70%. Here is the latest National Weather Service forecast for Cambria County, including the city of Johnstown. Rest of tonight, cloudy. A chance of rain between 8 p.m. and 4 a.m., then rain likely after 4 a.m. Rainfall amounts less than a tenth of an inch. Lows in the mid-40s. South winds around 5 miles an hour. Gusts up to 20 miles an hour after midnight. Chance of rain 70%. Saturday, becoming partly sunny after 2 p.m. Rain in the morning, then a chance of rain and a slight chance of thunderstorms in the afternoon. Rainfall amounts around a tenth of an inch. Highs in the mid-60s. Southwest winds 10 to 15 miles an hour with gusts up to 25 miles an hour. Chance of rain near 100%. Saturday night, mostly clear before 8 p.m., then becoming partly cloudy. A slight chance of showers and thunderstorms through midnight, then a chance of showers between midnight and 2 a.m. Rainfall amounts less than a tenth of an inch. Lows in the upper 40s. Southwest winds 5 to 10 miles an hour with gusts up to 25 miles an hour. Chance of rain 40%. Sunday, partly sunny before 10 a.m., then becoming mostly cloudy. A slight chance of showers before 8 a.m., then a chance of showers between 8 a.m. and 2 p.m. Showers likely and a slight chance of thunderstorms after 2 p.m. Rainfall amounts less than a tenth of an inch. Highs in the mid-60s. West winds 10 to 15 miles an hour with gusts up to 25 miles an hour. Chance of rain 60%. Sunday night, a slight chance of thunderstorms before 8 p.m. Showers likely. Rainfall amounts around a tenth of an inch. Lows in the lower 40s. Northwest winds 5 to 10 miles an hour. Chance of rain 70%. And now the extended forecast for South Central Pennsylvania. Monday, partly sunny with a 20% chance of showers. Highs in the upper 50s. Monday night, partly cloudy. Lows in the mid-30s. Tuesday, sunny. Highs around 60. Tuesday night, mostly cloudy with a 50% chance of showers. Lows in the lower 40s. Wednesday, showers and a slight chance of thunderstorms. Highs in the lower 60s. Chance of rain 80%.
Wednesday night, mostly cloudy with a 50% chance of showers. Lows in the mid-40s. Thursday, partly sunny with a chance of showers. Highs in the lower 60s. Chance of rain 30%. Thursday night, mostly cloudy. Lows in the mid-40s. Friday, mostly sunny. Highs around 70. The 8 to 14 day outlook, from Saturday, May 16th to Friday, May 22nd, calls for above normal temperatures and below normal precipitation. Normal high temperatures across central Pennsylvania during this period range from the upper 60s over the Allegheny Mountains to the mid-70s across the lower Susquehanna Valley. Normal lows range from the low 40s over the Alleghenies to the low 50s across the lower Susquehanna Valley. Here are the 10 p.m. conditions in the Altoona area. In Altoona, it was cloudy. The temperature was 51 degrees, the dew point 41, and the relative humidity 68%. The wind was east at 3 miles an hour. The pressure was 29.89 inches and rising. At State College, light rain was falling. The temperature was 52 degrees, the dew point 41, and the relative humidity 66%. The wind was calm. The pressure was 29.89 inches and rising. Now, a few other local conditions: Johnstown, cloudy 48, DuBois, cloudy 45, Pittsburgh light rain 53, Erie, cloudy 53, Bradford light rain 46. To the south and east, York, cloudy 57, Selins Grove cloudy 52, Harrisburg cloudy 57, Philadelphia cloudy 65, Baltimore partly cloudy 61, Washington D.C. partly cloudy 62. Once again, in Altoona it was 51 degrees under cloudy skies. And at State College it was 52 degrees with light rain. 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Here's the hazardous weather outlook for the following counties: Bedford, Blair, Cambria, and Huntingdon. For today and tonight, no hazardous weather is expected at this time. And now the extended outlook for the period Saturday through Thursday. The probability for widespread hazardous weather is low. Seasonably cool and breezy for the rest of today with occasional rain showers mainly over the northern half of the Keystone State. High temperatures will range from the mid-50s across the northern tier to the mid-60s across the southeastern portion of the Commonwealth. Light rain is expected to spread across much of Pennsylvania later tonight through early Saturday. The steadier rain will taper to showers by Saturday afternoon with an isolated thunderstorm possible in a few spots. Another period of rain is most likely to target the southeastern part of Pennsylvania Sunday night into early Monday before conditions dry out from northwest to southeast. Temperatures will warm up a bit over Mother's Day weekend, with Sunday being the warmest day. Forecast highs are projected to reach 80 degrees around Philadelphia on Sunday. Seasonably cooler air returns early next week with frost freeze conditions possible Monday night into Tuesday morning over the western and northern Alleghenies. Here is the latest National Weather Service forecast for Blair and Bedford counties, including the city of Altoona. Rest of tonight, mostly cloudy. A slight chance of rain between 8 p.m. and 4 a.m., then a chance of rain after 4 a.m. Rainfall amounts less than a tenth of an inch. Lows in the upper 40s. West winds around 5 miles an hour, becoming south after midnight. Chance of rain 50%. Saturday, becoming partly sunny after 2 p.m. Rain in the morning, then a chance of rain and thunderstorms in the afternoon. Rainfall amounts around a tenth of an inch. Highs in the upper 60s. Southwest winds 5 to 10 miles an hour with gusts up to 25 miles an hour. Chance of rain near 100%. Saturday night, mostly clear before 8 p.m., then partly cloudy with a slight chance of showers between 8 p.m. and 2 a.m. Partly cloudy after 2 a.m. Lows in the upper 40s. Southwest winds 5 to 10 miles an hour with gusts up to 25 miles an hour. Chance of rain 20%. Sunday, partly sunny, then becoming mostly cloudy between 8 a.m. and 10 a.m., then becoming partly sunny. A slight chance of showers before 8 a.m. A chance of showers after 8 a.m. A chance of thunderstorms after 2 p.m. Rainfall amounts less than a tenth of an inch.
highs in the lower 70s. West winds around 5 miles an hour, increasing to 10 to 15 miles an hour in the afternoon. Chance of rain 50%. Sunday night, a chance of showers and thunderstorms before 8 p.m., then a slight chance of thunderstorms between 8 p.m. and midnight.

After 2 p.m. Rain in the morning, then a chance of rain and a slight chance of thunderstorms in the afternoon. Rainfall amounts around a tenth of an inch. Highs in the mid-60s. Southwest winds 10 to 15 miles an hour with gusts up to 25 miles an hour. Chance of rain near 100%. Saturday night, mostly clear before 8 p.m., then becoming partly cloudy. A slight chance of showers and thunderstorms through midnight, then a chance of showers between midnight and 2 a.m. Rainfall amounts less than a tenth of an inch. Lows in the upper 40s. Southwest winds 5 to 10 miles an hour with gusts up to 25 miles an hour. Chance of rain 40%. Sunday, partly sunny before 10 a.m., then becoming mostly cloudy. A slight chance of showers before 8 a.m., then a chance of showers between 8 a.m. and 2 p.m. Showers likely and a slight chance of thunderstorms after 2 p.m. Rainfall amounts less than a tenth of an inch. Highs in the mid-60s. West winds 10 to 15 miles an hour with gusts up to 25 miles an hour. Chance of rain 60%. Sunday night, a slight chance of thunderstorms before 8 p.m. Showers likely. Rainfall amounts around a tenth of an inch. Lows in the lower 40s. Northwest winds 5 to 10 miles an hour. Chance of rain 70%. And now the extended forecast for South Central Pennsylvania. Monday, partly sunny with a 20% chance of showers. Highs in the upper 50s. Monday night, partly cloudy. Lows in the mid-30s. Tuesday, sunny. Highs around 60. Tuesday night, mostly cloudy with a 50% chance of showers. Lows in the lower 40s. Wednesday, showers and a slight chance of thunderstorms. Highs in the lower 60s. Chance of rain 80%. Wednesday night, mostly cloudy with a 50% chance of showers. Lows in the mid-40s. Thursday, partly sunny with a chance of showers. Highs in the lower 60s. Chance of rain 30%. Thursday night, mostly cloudy. Lows in the mid-40s. Friday, mostly sunny. Highs around 70. Here is the latest National Weather Service forecast for Blair and Bedford counties, including the city of Altoona. Rest of tonight, mostly cloudy. A slight chance of rain between 10 p.m. and 4 a.m., then a chance of rain after 4 a.m. Rainfall amounts less than a tenth of an inch. Lows in the upper 40s. West winds around 5 miles an hour, becoming south after midnight. Chance of rain 50%. Saturday, becoming partly sunny after 2 p.m. Rain in the morning, then a chance of rain and thunderstorms in the afternoon. Rainfall amounts around a tenth of an inch. Highs in the upper 60s. Southwest winds 5 to 10 miles an hour with gusts up to 25 miles an hour. Chance of rain near 100%. Saturday night, mostly clear before 8 p.m., then partly cloudy with a slight chance of showers between 8 p.m. and 2 a.m. Partly cloudy after 2 a.m. Lows in the upper 40s. Southwest winds 5 to 10 miles an hour with gusts up to 25 miles an hour. Chance of rain 20%. Sunday, partly sunny, then becoming mostly cloudy between 8 a.m. and 10 a.m., then becoming partly sunny. A slight chance of showers before 8 a.m. A chance of showers after 8 a.m. A chance of thunderstorms after 2 p.m. Rainfall amounts less than a tenth of an inch. Highs in the lower 70s. West winds around 5 miles an hour, increasing to 10 to 15 miles an hour in the afternoon. Chance of rain 50%. Sunday night, a chance of showers and thunderstorms before 8 p.m., then a slight chance of thunderstorms between 8 p.m. and midnight. Showers likely after 8 p.m. Rainfall amounts between a tenth and a quarter of an inch. Lows in the mid-40s. Northwest winds 5 to 10 miles an hour with gusts up to 20 miles an hour. Chance of rain 70%. Here is the latest National Weather Service forecast for Cambria County, including the city of Johnstown. Rest of tonight, cloudy. A chance of rain between 10 p.m. and 4 a.m., then rain likely after 4 a.m. Rainfall amounts less than a tenth of an inch. Lows in the mid-40s. South winds around 5 miles an hour. Gusts up to 20 miles an hour after midnight.

Night. Chance of rain 70%. Saturday, becoming partly sunny after 2 p.m. Rain in the morning, then a chance of rain and a slight chance of thunderstorms in the afternoon. Rainfall amounts around a tenth of an inch. Highs in the mid-60s. Southwest winds 10 to 15 miles an hour with gusts up to 25 miles an hour. Chance of rain near 100%. Saturday night, mostly clear before 8 p.m., then becoming partly cloudy. A slight chance of showers and thunderstorms through midnight, then a chance of showers between midnight and 2 a.m. Rainfall amounts less than a tenth of an inch. Lows in the upper 40s. Southwest winds 5 to 10 miles an hour with gusts up to 25 miles an hour. Chance of rain 40%. Sunday, partly sunny before 10 a.m., then becoming mostly cloudy. A slight chance of showers before 8 a.m., then a chance of showers between 8 a.m. and 2 p.m. Showers likely and a slight chance of thunderstorms after 2 p.m. Rainfall amounts less than a tenth of an inch. Highs in the mid-60s. West winds 10 to 15 miles an hour with gusts up to 25 miles an hour. Chance of rain 60%. Sunday night, a slight chance of thunderstorms before 8 p.m. Showers likely. Rainfall amounts around a tenth of an inch. Lows in the lower 40s. Northwest winds 5 to 10 miles an hour. Chance of rain 70%. And now the extended forecast for South Central Pennsylvania. Monday, partly sunny with a 20% chance of showers. Highs in the upper 50s. Monday night, partly cloudy. Lows in the mid-30s. Tuesday, sunny. Highs around 60. Tuesday night, mostly cloudy with a 50% chance of showers. Lows in the lower 40s. Wednesday, showers and a slight chance of thunderstorms. Highs in the lower 60s. Chance of rain 80%. Wednesday night, mostly cloudy with a 50% chance of showers. Lows in the mid-40s. Thursday, partly sunny with a chance of showers. Highs in the lower 60s. Chance of rain 30%. Thursday night, mostly cloudy. Lows in the mid-40s. Friday, mostly sunny. Highs around 70. The 8 to 14 day outlook, from Saturday May 16 to Friday May 22, calls for above normal temperatures and below normal precipitation. Normal high temperatures across central Pennsylvania during this period range from the upper 60s over the Allegheny Mountains to the mid-70s across the lower Susquehanna Valley. Normal lows range from the low 40s over the Alleghenies to the low 50s across the lower Susquehanna Valley. Here are the 10 p.m. conditions in the Altoona area. In Altoona, it was cloudy. The temperature was 51 degrees, the dew point 41, and the relative humidity 68%. The wind was east at 3 miles an hour. The pressure was 29.89 inches and rising. At State College, light rain was falling. The temperature was 52 degrees, the dew point 41, and the relative humidity 66%. The wind was calm. The pressure was 29.89 inches and rising. Now, a few other local conditions: Johnstown, cloudy 48, Dubois, cloudy 45, Pittsburgh light rain 53, Erie, cloudy 53, Bradford light rain 46. To the south and east, York, cloudy 57, Selins Grove cloudy 52, Harrisburg cloudy 57, Philadelphia cloudy 65, Baltimore partly cloudy 61, Washington D.C. partly cloudy 62. Once again, in Altoona it was 51 degrees under cloudy skies. And at State College it was 52 degrees with light rain. 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Here's the hazardous weather outlook for the following counties: Bedford, Blair, Cambria, and Huntingdon. For today and tonight, no hazardous weather is expected at this time. And now the extended outlook for the period Saturday through Thursday. The probability for widespread hazardous weather is low. Seasonably cool and breezy for the rest of today with occasional rain showers mainly over the northern half of the Keystone State. High temperatures will range from the mid-50s across the northern tier to the mid-60s across the southeastern portion of the Commonwealth.
Light rain is expected to spread across much of Pennsylvania later tonight through early Saturday. The steadier rain will taper to showers by Saturday afternoon with an isolated thunderstorm possible in a few spots. Another period of rain is most likely to target the southeastern part of Pennsylvania Sunday night into early Monday before conditions dry out from northwest to southeast. Temperatures will warm up a bit over Mother's Day weekend, with Sunday being the warmest day. Forecast highs are projected to reach 80 degrees around Philadelphia on Sunday. Seasonably cooler air returns early next week, with frost freeze conditions possible Monday night into Tuesday morning over the western and northern Alleghenies. Here is the latest National Weather Service forecast for Blair and Bedford counties, including the city of Altoona. Rest of tonight, mostly cloudy. A slight chance of rain between 10 p.m. and 4 a.m., then a chance of rain after 4 a.m. Rainfall amounts less than a tenth of an inch. Lows in the upper 40s. West winds around 5 miles an hour, becoming south after midnight. Chance of rain 50%. Saturday, becoming partly sunny after 2 p.m. Rain in the morning, then a chance of rain and thunderstorms in the afternoon. Rainfall amounts around a tenth of an inch. Highs in the upper 60s. Southwest winds 5 to 10 miles an hour with gusts up to 25 miles an hour. Chance of rain near 100%. Saturday night, mostly clear before 8 p.m., then partly cloudy with a slight chance of showers between 8 p.m. and 2 a.m. Partly cloudy after 2 a.m. Lows in the upper 40s. Southwest winds 5 to 10 miles an hour with gusts up to 25 miles an hour. Chance of rain 20%. Sunday, partly sunny, then becoming mostly cloudy between 8 a.m. and 10 a.m., then becoming partly sunny. A slight chance of showers before 8 a.m. A chance of showers after 8 a.m. A chance of thunderstorms after 2 p.m. Rainfall amounts less than a tenth of an inch. Highs in the lower 70s. West winds around 5 miles an hour, increasing to 10 to 15 miles an hour in the afternoon. Chance of rain 50%. Sunday night, a chance of showers and thunderstorms before 8 p.m., then a slight chance of thunderstorms between 8 p.m. and midnight. Showers likely after 8 p.m. Rainfall amounts between a tenth and a quarter of an inch. Lows in the mid-40s. Northwest winds 5 to 10 miles an hour with gusts up to 20 miles an hour. Chance of rain 70%. Here is the latest National Weather Service forecast for Cambria County, including the city of Johnstown. Rest of tonight, cloudy. A chance of rain between 10 p.m. and 4 a.m., then rain likely after 4 a.m. Rainfall amounts less than a tenth of an inch. Lows in the mid-40s. South winds around 5 miles an hour. Gusts up to 20 miles an hour after midnight. Chance of rain 70%. Saturday, becoming partly sunny after 2 p.m. Rain in the morning, then a chance of rain and a slight chance of thunderstorms in the afternoon. Rainfall amounts around a tenth of an inch. Highs in the mid-60s. Southwest winds 10 to 15 miles an hour with gusts up to 25 miles an hour. Chance of rain near 100%. Saturday night, mostly clear before 8 p.m., then becoming partly cloudy. A slight chance of showers and thunderstorms through midnight, then a chance of showers between midnight and 2 a.m. Rainfall amounts less than a tenth of an inch. Lows in the upper 40s. Southwest winds 5 to 10 miles an hour with gusts up to 25 miles an hour. Chance of rain 40%. Sunday, partly sunny before 10 a.m., then becoming mostly cloudy. A slight chance of showers before 8 a.m., then a chance of showers between 8 a.m. and 2 p.m. Showers likely and a slight chance of thunderstorms after 2 p.m. Rainfall amounts less than a tenth of an inch. Highs in the mid-60s. West winds 10 to 15 miles an hour with gusts up to 25 miles an hour. Chance of rain 60%. Sunday night, a slight chance of thunderstorms before 8 p.m. Showers likely. Rainfall amounts around a tenth of an inch. Lows in the lower 40s. Northwest winds 5 to 10 miles an hour. Chance of rain 70%. And now the extended forecast for South Central Pennsylvania. Monday, partly sunny with a 20% chance of showers. Highs in the upper 50s.
Monday night, partly cloudy. Lows in the mid-30s. Tuesday, sunny. Highs around 60. Tuesday night, mostly cloudy with a 50% chance of showers. Lows in the lower 40s. Wednesday, showers and a slight chance of thunderstorms. Highs in the lower 60s. Chance of rain 80%. Wednesday night, mostly cloudy with a 50% chance of showers. Lows in the mid-40s. Thursday, partly sunny with a chance of showers. Highs in the lower 60s. Chance of rain 30%. Thursday night, mostly cloudy. Lows in the mid-40s. Friday, mostly sunny. Highs around 70. The 8 to 14 day outlook, from Saturday, May 16th to Friday, May 22nd, calls for above normal temperatures and below normal precipitation. Normal high temperatures across central Pennsylvania during this period range from the upper 60s over the Allegheny Mountains to the mid-70s across the lower Susquehanna Valley. Normal lows range from the low 40s over the Alleghenies to the low 50s across the lower Susquehanna Valley. Here are the 10 p.m. conditions in the Altoona area. In Altoona, it was cloudy. The temperature was 51 degrees, the dew point 41, and the relative humidity 68%. The wind was east at 3 miles an hour. The pressure was 29.89 inches and rising. At State College, light rain was falling. The temperature was 52 degrees, the dew point 41, and the relative humidity 66%. The wind was calm. The pressure was 29.89 inches and rising. Now, a few other local conditions: Johnstown, cloudy 48, DuBois, cloudy 45, Pittsburgh light rain 53, Erie, cloudy 53, Bradford light rain 46. To the south and east, York, cloudy 57, Selins Grove cloudy 52, Harrisburg cloudy 57, Philadelphia cloudy 65, Baltimore partly cloudy 61, Washington DC partly cloudy 62. Once again, in Altoona it was 51 degrees under cloudy skies. And at State College it was 52 degrees with light rain. 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Here's the hazardous weather outlook for the following counties: Bedford, Blair, Cambria, and Huntingdon. For today and tonight, no hazardous weather is expected at this time. And now the extended outlook for the period Saturday through Thursday. The probability for widespread hazardous weather is low. Seasonably cool and breezy for the rest of today with occasional rain showers mainly over the northern half of the Keystone State. High temperatures will range from the mid-50s across the northern tier to the mid-60s across the southeastern portion of the Commonwealth. Light rain is expected to spread across much of Pennsylvania later tonight through early Saturday. The steadier rain will taper to showers by Saturday afternoon with an isolated thunderstorm possible in a few spots. Another period of rain is most likely to target the southeastern part of Pennsylvania Sunday night into early Monday before conditions dry out from northwest to southeast. Temperatures will warm up a bit over Mother's Day weekend with Sunday being the warmest day. Forecast highs are projected to reach 80 degrees around Philadelphia on Sunday. Seasonably cooler air returns early next week with frost freeze conditions possible Monday night into Tuesday morning over the western and northern Alleghenies. Here is the latest National Weather Service forecast for Blair and Bedford counties, including the city of Altoona. Rest of tonight, mostly cloudy. A slight chance of rain between 10 p.m. and 4 a.m., then a chance of rain after 4 a.m. Rainfall amounts less than a tenth of an inch. Lows in the upper 40s. West winds around 5 miles an hour, becoming south after midnight. Chance of rain 50%. Saturday, becoming partly sunny after 2 p.m. Rain in the morning, then a chance of rain and thunderstorms in the afternoon. Rainfall amounts around a tenth of an inch. Highs in the upper 60s. Southwest winds 5 to 10 miles an hour with gusts up to 25 miles an hour. Chance of rain near 100%. Saturday night, mostly clear before 8 p.m., then partly cloudy with a slight chance of showers between 8 p.m. and 2 a.m. Partly cloudy after 2 a.m. Lows in the upper 40s.
southwest winds 5 to 10 miles an hour with gusts up to 25 miles an hour. Chance of rain 20%. Sunday, partly sunny, then becoming mostly cloudy between 8 a.m. and 10 a.m., then becoming partly sunny. A slight chance of showers before 8 a.m. A chance of showers after 8 a.m. A chance of thunderstorms after 2 p.m. Rainfall amounts less than a tenth of an inch. Highs in the lower 70s. West winds around 5 miles an hour, increasing to 10 to 15 miles an hour in the afternoon. Chance of rain 50%. Sunday night, a chance of showers and thunderstorms before 8 p.m., then a slight chance of thunderstorms between 8 p.m. and midnight. Showers likely after 8 p.m. Rainfall amounts between a tenth and a quarter of an inch. Lows in the mid-40s. Northwest winds 5 to 10 miles an hour with gusts up to 20 miles an hour. Chance of rain 70%. Here is the latest National Weather Service forecast for Cambria County, including the city of Johnstown. Rest of tonight, cloudy. A chance of rain between 10 p.m. and 4 a.m., then rain likely after 4 a.m. Rainfall amounts less than a tenth of an inch. Lows in the mid-40s. South winds around 5 miles an hour. Gusts up to 20 miles an hour after midnight. Chance of rain 70%. Saturday, becoming partly sunny after 2 p.m. Rain in the morning, then a chance of rain and a slight chance of thunderstorms in the afternoon. Rainfall amounts around a tenth of an inch. Highs in the mid-60s. Southwest winds 10 to 15 miles an hour with gusts up to 25 miles an hour. Chance of rain near 100%. Saturday night, mostly clear before 8 p.m., then becoming partly cloudy. A slight chance of showers and thunderstorms through midnight, then a chance of showers between midnight and 2 a.m. Rainfall amounts less than a tenth of an inch. Lows in the upper 40s. Southwest winds 5 to 10 miles an hour with gusts up to 25 miles an hour. Chance of rain 40%. Sunday, partly sunny before 10 a.m., then becoming mostly cloudy. A slight chance of showers before 8 a.m., then a chance of showers between 8 a.m. and 2 p.m. Showers likely and a slight chance of thunderstorms after 2 p.m. Rainfall amounts less than a tenth of an inch. Highs in the mid-60s. West winds 10 to 15 miles an hour with gusts up to 25 miles an hour. Chance of rain 60%. Sunday night, a slight chance of thunderstorms before 8 p.m. Showers likely. Rainfall amounts around a tenth of an inch. Lows in the lower 40s. Northwest winds 5 to 10 miles an hour. Chance of rain 70%. And now the extended forecast for South Central Pennsylvania. Monday, partly sunny with a 20% chance of showers. Highs in the upper 50s. Monday night, partly cloudy. Lows in the mid-30s. Tuesday, sunny. Highs around 60. Tuesday night, mostly cloudy with a 50% chance of showers. Lows in the lower 40s. Wednesday, showers and a slight chance of thunderstorms. Highs in the lower 60s. Chance of rain 80%. Wednesday night, mostly cloudy with a 50% chance of showers. Lows in the mid-40s. Thursday, partly sunny with a chance of showers. Highs in the lower 60s. Chance of rain 30%. Thursday night, mostly cloudy. Lows in the mid-40s. Friday, mostly sunny. Highs around 70. The 8 to 14 day outlook, from Saturday, May 16th to Friday, May 22nd, calls for above normal temperatures and below normal precipitation. Normal high temperatures across central Pennsylvania during this period range from the upper 60s over the Allegheny Mountains to the mid-70s across the lower Susquehanna Valley. Normal lows range from the low 40s over the Alleghenies to the low 50s across the lower Susquehanna Valley. Here are the 10 p.m. conditions in the Altoona area. In Altoona, it was cloudy. The temperature was 51 degrees, the dew point 41, and the relative humidity 68%. The wind was east at 3 miles an hour. The pressure was 29.89 inches and rising. At State College, light rain was falling. The temperature was 52 degrees, the dew point 41, and the relative humidity 66%.
The wind was calm. The pressure was 29.89 inches and rising. Now, a few other local conditions. Johnstown, cloudy 48. DuBois, cloudy 45. Pittsburgh, light rain 53. Erie, cloudy 53. Bradford, light rain 46. To the south and east, York, cloudy 57, Selins Grove, cloudy 52, Harrisburg, cloudy 57, Philadelphia, cloudy 65, Baltimore, partly cloudy 61, Washington, D.C., partly cloudy 62. Once again, in Altoona, it was 51 degrees under cloudy skies. And at State College, it was 52 degrees with light rain. 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Here's the hazardous weather outlook for the following counties: Bedford, Blair, Cambria, and Huntingdon. For today and tonight, no hazardous weather is expected at this time. And now the extended outlook for the period Saturday through Thursday. The probability for widespread hazardous weather is low. Seasonably cool and breezy for the rest of today with occasional rain showers mainly over the northern half of the Keystone State. High temperatures will range from the mid-50s across the northern tier to the mid-60s across the southeastern portion of the Commonwealth. Light rain is expected to spread across much of Pennsylvania later tonight through early Saturday. The steadier rain will taper to showers by Saturday afternoon with an isolated thunderstorm possible in a few spots. Another period of rain is most likely to target the southeastern part of Pennsylvania Sunday night into early Monday before conditions dry out from northwest to southeast. Temperatures will warm up a bit over Mother's Day weekend with Sunday being the warmest day. Forecast highs are projected to reach 80 degrees around Philadelphia on Sunday. Seasonably cooler air returns early next week with frost freeze conditions possible Monday night into Tuesday morning over the western and northern Alleghenies. Here is the latest National Weather Service forecast for Blair and Bedford counties, including the city of Altoona. Rest of tonight, mostly cloudy. A slight chance of rain between 10 p.m. and 4 a.m., then a chance of rain after 4 a.m. Rainfall amounts less than a tenth of an inch. Lows in the upper 40s. West winds around 5 miles an hour, becoming south after midnight. Chance of rain 50%. Saturday, becoming partly sunny after 2 p.m. Rain in the morning, then a chance of rain and thunderstorms in the afternoon. Rainfall amounts around a tenth of an inch. Highs in the upper 60s. Southwest winds 5 to 10 miles an hour with gusts up to 25 miles an hour. Chance of rain near 100%. Saturday night, mostly clear before 8 p.m., then partly cloudy with a slight chance of showers between 8 p.m. and 2 a.m. Partly cloudy after 2 a.m. Lows in the upper 40s. Southwest winds 5 to 10 miles an hour with gusts up to 25 miles an hour. Chance of rain 20%. Sunday, partly sunny, then becoming mostly cloudy between 8 a.m. and 10 a.m., then becoming partly sunny. A slight chance of showers before 8 a.m. A chance of showers after 8 a.m. A chance of thunderstorms after 2 p.m. Rainfall amounts less than a tenth of an inch. Highs in the lower 70s. West winds around 5 miles an hour, increasing to 10 to 15 miles an hour in the afternoon. Chance of rain 50%. Sunday night, a chance of showers and thunderstorms before 8 p.m., then a slight chance of thunderstorms between 8 p.m. and midnight. Showers likely after 8 p.m. Rainfall amounts between a tenth and a quarter of an inch. Lows in the mid-40s. Northwest winds 5 to 10 miles an hour with gusts up to 20 miles an hour. Chance of rain 70%. Here is the latest National Weather Service forecast for Cambria County, including the city of Johnstown. Rest of tonight, cloudy. A chance of rain between 10 p.m. and 4 a.m., then rain likely after 4 a.m. Rainfall amounts less than a tenth of an inch. Lows in the mid-40s. South winds around 5 miles an hour. Gusts up to 20 miles an hour after midnight. Chance of rain 70%. Saturday, becoming partly sunny after 2 p.m. Rain in the morning, then a chance of rain and a slight chance of thunderstorms in the afternoon. Rainfall amounts around a tenth of an inch. Highs in the mid-60s.
southwest winds 10 to 15 miles an hour with gusts up to 25 miles an hour. Chance of rain near 100%. Saturday night, mostly clear before 8 p.m., then becoming partly cloudy. A slight chance of showers and thunderstorms through midnight, then a chance of showers between midnight and 2 a.m. Rainfall amounts less than a tenth of an inch. Lows in the upper 40s. Southwest winds 5 to 10 miles an hour with gusts up to 25 miles an hour. Chance of rain 40%. Sunday, partly sunny before 10 a.m., then becoming mostly cloudy. A slight chance of showers before 8 a.m., then a chance of showers between 8 a.m. and 2 p.m. Showers likely and a slight chance of thunderstorms after 2 p.m. Rainfall amounts less than a tenth of an inch. Highs in the mid-60s. West winds 10 to 15 miles an hour with gusts up to 25 miles an hour. Chance of rain 60%. Sunday night, a slight chance of thunderstorms before 8 p.m. Showers likely. Rainfall amounts around a tenth of an inch. Lows in the lower 40s. Northwest winds 5 to 10 miles an hour. Chance of rain 70%. And now the extended forecast for South Central Pennsylvania. Monday, partly sunny with a 20% chance of showers. Highs in the upper 50s. Monday night, partly cloudy. Lows in the mid-30s. Tuesday, sunny. Highs around 60. Tuesday night, mostly cloudy with a 50% chance of showers. Lows in the lower 40s. Wednesday, showers and a slight chance of thunderstorms. Highs in the lower 60s. Chance of rain 80%. Wednesday night, mostly cloudy with a 50% chance of showers. Lows in the mid-40s. Thursday, partly sunny with a chance of showers. Highs in the lower 60s. Chance of rain 30%. Thursday night, mostly cloudy. Lows in the mid-40s. Friday, mostly sunny. Highs around 70. The 8 to 14 day outlook, from Saturday May 16th to Friday May 22nd, calls for above normal temperatures and below normal precipitation. Normal high temperatures across central Pennsylvania during this period range from the upper 60s over the Allegheny Mountains to the mid 70s across the lower Susquehanna Valley. Normal lows range from the low 40s over the Alleghenies to the low 50s across the lower Susquehanna Valley. Here are the 11 p.m. conditions in the Altoona area. In Altoona, it was cloudy. The temperature was 50 degrees, the dew point 41, and the relative humidity 71%. The wind was calm. The pressure was 29.88 inches and falling. At State College, it was cloudy. The temperature was 50 degrees, the dew point 42, and the relative humidity 74%. The wind was calm. The pressure was 29.89 inches and falling. Now, a few other local conditions: Johnstown, cloudy 48, Dubois, light rain 45, La Trobe, cloudy 52, Pittsburgh light rain 51, Erie, cloudy 53, Bradford rain 46. To the south and east, York, cloudy 59, Selins Grove cloudy 51, Harrisburg cloudy 57, Philadelphia cloudy 64, Baltimore partly cloudy 58, Washington D.C. partly cloudy 60. Once again, in Altoona it was 50 degrees under cloudy skies. And at State College it was 50 degrees under cloudy skies. 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Here's the hazardous weather outlook for the following counties: Bedford, Blair, Cambria, and Huntingdon. For today and tonight, no hazardous weather is expected at this time. And now the extended outlook for the period Saturday through Thursday. The probability for widespread hazardous weather is low. Seasonably cool and breezy for the rest of today with occasional rain showers mainly over the northern half of the Keystone State. High temperatures will range from the mid-50s across the northern tier to the mid-60s across the southeastern portion of the Commonwealth. Light rain is expected to spread across much of Pennsylvania later tonight through early Saturday. The steadier rain will taper to showers by Saturday afternoon with an isolated thunderstorm possible in a few spots.
Another period of rain is most likely to target the southeastern part of Pennsylvania Sunday night into early Monday before conditions dry out from northwest to southeast. Temperatures will warm up a bit over Mother's Day weekend, with Sunday being the warmest day. Forecast highs are projected to reach 80 degrees around Philadelphia on Sunday. Seasonably cooler air returns early next week, with frost freeze conditions possible Monday night into Tuesday morning over the western and northern Alleghenies. Here is the latest National Weather Service forecast for Blair and Bedford counties, including the city of Altoona. Rest of tonight, mostly cloudy. A slight chance of rain between 10 p.m. and 4 a.m., then a chance of rain after 4 a.m. Rainfall amounts less than a tenth of an inch. Lows in the upper 40s. West winds around 5 miles an hour, becoming south after midnight. Chance of rain 50%. Saturday, becoming partly sunny after 2 p.m. Rain in the morning, then a chance of rain and thunderstorms in the afternoon. Rainfall amounts around a tenth of an inch. Highs in the upper 60s. Southwest winds 5 to 10 miles an hour, with gusts up to 25 miles an hour. Chance of rain near 100%. Saturday night, mostly clear before 8 p.m., then partly cloudy with a slight chance of showers between 8 p.m. and 2 a.m. Partly cloudy after 2 a.m. Lows in the upper 40s. Southwest winds 5 to 10 miles an hour, with gusts up to 25 miles an hour. Chance of rain 20%. Sunday, partly sunny, then becoming mostly cloudy between 8 a.m. and 10 a.m., then becoming partly sunny. A slight chance of showers before 8 a.m. A chance of showers after 8 a.m. A chance of thunderstorms after 2 p.m. Rainfall amounts less than a tenth of an inch. Highs in the lower 70s. West winds around 5 miles an hour, increasing to 10 to 15 miles an hour in the afternoon. Chance of rain 50%. Sunday night, a chance of showers and thunderstorms before 8 p.m., then a slight chance of thunderstorms between 8 p.m. and midnight. Showers likely after 8 p.m. Rainfall amounts between a tenth and a quarter of an inch. Lows in the mid-40s. Northwest winds 5 to 10 miles an hour, with gusts up to 20 miles an hour. Chance of rain 70%. Here is the latest National Weather Service forecast for Cambria County, including the city of Johnstown. Rest of tonight, cloudy. A chance of rain between 10 p.m. and 4 a.m., then rain likely after 4 a.m. Rainfall amounts less than a tenth of an inch. Lows in the mid-40s. South winds around 5 miles an hour. Gusts up to 20 miles an hour after midnight. Chance of rain 70%. Saturday, becoming partly sunny after 2 p.m. Rain in the morning, then a chance of rain and a slight chance of thunderstorms in the afternoon. Rainfall amounts around a tenth of an inch. Highs in the mid-60s. Southwest winds 10 to 15 miles an hour, with gusts up to 25 miles an hour. Chance of rain near 100%. Saturday night, mostly clear before 8 p.m., then becoming partly cloudy. A slight chance of showers and thunderstorms through midnight, then a chance of showers between midnight and 2 a.m. Rainfall amounts less than a tenth of an inch. Lows in the upper 40s. Southwest winds 5 to 10 miles an hour, with gusts up to 25 miles an hour. Chance of rain 40%. Sunday, partly sunny before 10 a.m., then becoming mostly cloudy. A slight chance of showers before 8 a.m., then a chance of showers between 8 a.m. and 2 p.m. Showers likely and a slight chance of thunderstorms after 2 p.m. Rainfall amounts less than a tenth of an inch. Highs in the mid-60s. West winds 10 to 15 miles an hour, with gusts up to 25 miles an hour. Chance of rain 60%. Sunday night, a slight chance of thunderstorms before 8 p.m. Showers likely. Rainfall amounts around a tenth of an inch. Lows in the lower 40s. Northwest winds 5 to 10 miles an hour. Chance of rain 70%. And now the extended forecast for South Central Pennsylvania. Monday, partly sunny with a 20% chance of showers. Highs in the upper 50s. Monday night, partly cloudy. Lows in the mid-30s. Tuesday, sunny. Highs around 60. Tuesday night, mostly cloudy with a 50% chance of showers.
lows in the lower 40s. Wednesday, showers and a slight chance of thunderstorms. Highs in the lower 60s. Chance of rain 80%. Wednesday night, mostly cloudy with a 50% chance of showers. Lows in the mid-40s. Thursday, partly sunny with a chance of showers. Highs in the lower 60s. Chance of rain 30%. Thursday night, mostly cloudy. Lows in the mid-40s. Friday, mostly sunny. Highs around 70. The 8 to 14 day outlook, from Saturday May 16th to Friday May 22nd, calls for above normal temperatures and below normal precipitation. Normal high temperatures across central Pennsylvania during this period range from the upper 60s over the Allegheny Mountains to the mid-70s across the lower Susquehanna Valley. Normal lows range from the low 40s over the Alleghenies to the low 50s across the lower Susquehanna Valley. Here are the 11 p.m. conditions in the Altoona area. In Altoona, it was cloudy. The temperature was 50 degrees, the dew point 41, and the relative humidity 71%. The wind was calm. The pressure was 29.88 inches and falling. At State College, it was cloudy. The temperature was 50 degrees, the dew point 42, and the relative humidity 74%. The wind was calm. The pressure was 29.89 inches and falling. Now, a few other local conditions: Johnstown, cloudy 48, Dubois, light rain 45, La Trobe, cloudy 52, Pittsburgh light rain 51, Erie, cloudy 53, Bradford rain 46. To the south and east, York, cloudy 59, Selins Grove cloudy 51, Harrisburg cloudy 57, Philadelphia cloudy 64, Baltimore partly cloudy 58, Washington D.C. partly cloudy 60. Once again, in Altoona it was 50 degrees under cloudy skies. And at State College it was 50 degrees under cloudy skies. 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Here's the hazardous weather outlook for the following counties: Bedford, Blair, Cambria, and Huntingdon. For today and tonight, no hazardous weather is expected at this time. And now the extended outlook for the period Saturday through Thursday. The probability for widespread hazardous weather is low. Seasonably cool and breezy for the rest of today with occasional rain showers mainly over the northern half of the Keystone State. High temperatures will range from the mid-50s across the northern tier to the mid-60s across the southeastern portion of the Commonwealth. Light rain is expected to spread across much of Pennsylvania later tonight through early Saturday. The steadier rain will taper to showers by Saturday afternoon with an isolated thunderstorm possible in a few spots. Another period of rain is most likely to target the southeastern part of Pennsylvania Sunday night into early Monday before conditions dry out from northwest to southeast. Temperatures will warm up a bit over Mother's Day weekend with Sunday being the warmest day. Forecast highs are projected to reach 80 degrees around Philadelphia on Sunday. Seasonably cooler air returns early next week with frost freeze conditions possible Monday night into Tuesday morning over the western and northern Alleghenies. Here is the latest National Weather Service forecast for Blair and Bedford counties, including the city of Altoona. Rest of tonight, mostly cloudy. A slight chance of rain between 10 p.m. and 4 a.m., then a chance of rain after 4 a.m. Rainfall amounts less than a tenth of an inch. Lows in the upper 40s. West winds around 5 miles an hour, becoming south after midnight. Chance of rain 50%. Saturday, becoming partly sunny after 2 p.m. Rain in the morning, then a chance of rain and thunderstorms in the afternoon. Rainfall amounts around a tenth of an inch. Highs in the upper 60s. Southwest winds 5 to 10 miles an hour with gusts up to 25 miles an hour. Chance of rain near 100%. Saturday night, mostly clear before 8 p.m., then partly cloudy with a slight chance of showers between 8 p.m. and 2 a.m. Partly cloudy after 2 a.m. Lows in the upper 40s. Southwest winds 5 to 10 miles an hour with gusts up to 25 miles an hour. Chance of rain 20%. Sunday, partly sunny, then becoming mostly cloudy between 8 a.m. and 10 a.m., then becoming partly sunny.
A slight chance of showers before 8 a.m. A chance of showers after 8 a.m. A chance of thunderstorms after 2 p.m. Rainfall amounts less than a tenth of an inch. Highs in the lower 70s. West winds around 5 miles an hour.

winds 5 to 10 miles an hour with gusts up to 20 miles an hour. Chance of rain 70%. Here is the latest National Weather Service forecast for Cambria County, including the city of Johnstown. Rest of tonight, cloudy. A chance of rain between 10 p.m. and 4 a.m., then rain likely after 4 a.m. Rainfall amounts less than a tenth of an inch. Lows in the mid-40s. South winds around 5 miles an hour. Gusts up to 20 miles an hour after midnight. Chance of rain 70%. Saturday, becoming partly sunny after 2 p.m. Rain in the morning, then a chance of rain and a slight chance of thunderstorms in the afternoon. Rainfall amounts around a tenth of an inch. Highs in the mid-60s. Southwest winds 10 to 15 miles an hour with gusts up to 25 miles an hour. Chance of rain near 100%. Saturday night, mostly clear before 8 p.m., then becoming partly cloudy. A slight chance of showers and thunderstorms through midnight, then a chance of showers between midnight and 2 a.m. Rainfall amounts less than a tenth of an inch. Lows in the upper 40s. Southwest winds 5 to 10 miles an hour with gusts up to 25 miles an hour. Chance of rain 40%. Sunday, partly sunny before 10 a.m., then becoming mostly cloudy. A slight chance of showers before 8 a.m., then a chance of showers between 8 a.m. and 2 p.m. Showers likely and a slight chance of thunderstorms after 2 p.m. Rainfall amounts less than a tenth of an inch. Highs in the mid-60s. West winds 10 to 15 miles an hour with gusts up to 25 miles an hour. Chance of rain 60%. Sunday night, a slight chance of thunderstorms before 8 p.m. Showers likely. Rainfall amounts around a tenth of an inch. Lows in the lower 40s. Northwest winds 5 to 10 miles an hour. Chance of rain 70%. And now the extended forecast for South Central Pennsylvania. Monday, partly sunny with a 20% chance of showers. Highs in the upper 50s. Monday night, partly cloudy. Lows in the mid-30s. Tuesday, sunny. Highs around 60. Tuesday night, mostly cloudy with a 50% chance of showers. Lows in the lower 40s. Wednesday, showers and a slight chance of thunderstorms. Highs in the lower 60s. Chance of rain 80%. Wednesday night, mostly cloudy with a 50% chance of showers. Lows in the mid-40s. Thursday, partly sunny with a chance of showers. Highs in the lower 60s. Chance of rain 30%. Thursday night, mostly cloudy. Lows in the mid-40s. Friday, mostly sunny. Highs around 70. 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Broadcasts originate from the National Weather Service and State College and are transmitted from the tower facilities provided by the Blair County Emergency Management Agency in Frankstown on a frequency of 162.425 MHz. We are located at Innovation Park in State College. 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Properly set weather radios with the alarm device will alert you when severe weather warnings or watches are issued. Programming on this station will be temporarily changed during severe weather to bring you the latest information. Warnings and safety information from the National Weather Service may someday save your life or protect your property. The 8 to 14 day outlook from Saturday, May 16th to Friday, May 22nd calls for above normal temperatures and below normal precipitation. Normal high temperatures across central Pennsylvania during this period range from the upper 60s over the Allegheny Mountains to the mid-70s across the lower Susquehanna Valley. Normal lows range from the low 40s over the Alleghenies to the low 50s across the lower Susquehanna Valley. Here are the 11 p.m. conditions in the Altoona area. In Altoona, it was cloudy. The temperature was 50 degrees, the dew point 41, and the relative humidity 71%. The wind was calm. The pressure was 29.88 inches and falling. At State College, it was cloudy. The temperature was 50 degrees, the dew point 42, and the relative humidity 74%. The wind was calm. The pressure was 29.89 inches and falling. Now, a few other local conditions: Johnstown, cloudy 48, Du Bois, light rain.

45, La Trobe, cloudy 52, Pittsburgh light rain 51, Erie, cloudy 53, Bradford rain 46. To the south and east, York, cloudy 59, Selins Grove cloudy 51, Harrisburg cloudy 57, Philadelphia cloudy 64, Baltimore partly cloudy 58, Washington DC partly cloudy 60. Once again, in Altoona it was 50 degrees under cloudy skies. And at State College it was 50 degrees under cloudy skies. 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Here's the hazardous weather outlook for the following counties, Bedford, Blair, Cambria and Huntingdon. For today and tonight. No hazardous weather is expected at this time. And now the extended outlook for the period Saturday through Thursday. The probability for widespread hazardous weather is low. Seasonably cool and breezy for the rest of today with occasional rain showers mainly over the northern half of the Keystone State. High temperatures will range from the mid-50s across the northern tier to the mid-60s across the southeastern portion of the Commonwealth. Light rain is expected to spread across much of Pennsylvania later tonight through early Saturday. The steadier rain will taper to showers by Saturday afternoon with an isolated thunderstorm possible in a few spots. Another period of rain is most likely to target the southeastern part of Pennsylvania Sunday night into early Monday before conditions dry out from northwest to southeast. Temperatures will warm up a bit over Mother's Day weekend with Sunday being the warmest day. Forecast highs are projected to reach 80 degrees around Philadelphia on Sunday. Seasonably cooler air returns early next week with frost freeze conditions possible Monday night into Tuesday morning over the western and northern Alleghenies. Here is the latest National Weather Service forecast for Blair and Bedford counties, including the city of Altoona. Rest of tonight, mostly cloudy. A slight chance of rain between 10 p.m. and 4 a.m., then a chance of rain after 4 a.m. Rainfall amounts less than a tenth of an inch. Lows in the upper 40s. West winds around 5 miles an hour, becoming south after midnight. Chance of rain 50%. Saturday, becoming partly sunny after 2 p.m. Rain in the morning, then a chance of rain and thunderstorms in the afternoon. Rainfall amounts around a tenth of an inch. Highs in the upper 60s. Southwest winds 5 to 10 miles an hour with gusts up to 25 miles an hour. Chance of rain near 100%. Saturday night, mostly clear before 8 p.m., then partly cloudy with a slight chance of showers between 8 p.m. and 2 a.m. Partly cloudy after 2 a.m. Lows in the upper 40s. Southwest winds 5 to 10 miles an hour with gusts up to 25 miles an hour. Chance of rain 20%. Sunday, partly sunny, then becoming mostly cloudy between 8 a.m. and 10 a.m., then becoming partly sunny. A slight chance of showers before 8 a.m. A chance of showers after 8 a.m. A chance of thunderstorms after 2 p.m. Rainfall amounts less than a tenth of an inch. Highs in the lower 70s. West winds around 5 miles an hour, increasing to 10 to 15 miles an hour in the afternoon. Chance of rain 50%. Sunday night, a chance of showers and thunderstorms before 8 p.m., then a slight chance of thunderstorms between 8 p.m. and midnight. Showers likely after 8 p.m. Rainfall amounts between a tenth and a quarter of an inch. Lows in the mid-40s. Northwest winds 5 to 10 miles an hour with gusts up to 20 miles an hour. Chance of rain 70%. Here is the latest National Weather Service forecast for Cambria County, including the city of Johnstown. Rest of tonight, cloudy. A chance of rain between 10 p.m. and 4 a.m., then rain likely after 4 a.m. Rainfall amounts less than a tenth of an inch. Lows in the mid-40s. South winds around 5 miles an hour. Gusts up to 20 miles an hour after midnight. Chance of rain 70%. Saturday, becoming partly sunny after 2 p.m. Rain in the morning, then a chance of rain and a slight chance of thunderstorms in the afternoon. Rainfall amounts around a tenth of an inch. Highs in the mid-60s. Southwest winds 10 to 15 miles an hour with gusts up to 25 miles an hour. Chance of rain near 100%.
Saturday night, mostly clear before 8 p.m., then becoming partly cloudy. A slight chance of showers and thunderstorms through midnight, then a chance of showers between midnight and 2 a.m. Rainfall amounts less than a tenth of an inch. Lows in the upper 40s. Southwest winds 5 to 10 miles an hour with gusts up to 25 miles an hour. Chance of rain 40%. Sunday, partly sunny before 10 a.m., then becoming mostly cloudy. A slight chance of showers before 8 a.m., then a chance of showers between 8 a.m. and 2 p.m. Showers likely and a slight chance of thunderstorms after 2 p.m. Rainfall amounts less than a tenth of an inch. Highs in the mid-60s. West winds 10 to 15 miles an hour with gusts up to 25 miles an hour. Chance of rain 60%. Sunday night, a slight chance of thunderstorms before 8 p.m. Showers likely. Rainfall amounts around a tenth of an inch. Lows in the lower 40s. Northwest winds 5 to 10 miles an hour. Chance of rain 70%. And now the extended forecast for South Central Pennsylvania. Monday, partly sunny with a 20% chance of showers. Highs in the upper 50s. Monday night, partly cloudy. Lows in the mid-30s. Tuesday, sunny. Highs around 60. Tuesday night, mostly cloudy with a 50% chance of showers. Lows in the lower 40s. Wednesday, showers and a slight chance of thunderstorms. Highs in the lower 60s. Chance of rain 80%. Wednesday night, mostly cloudy with a 50% chance of showers. Lows in the mid-40s. Thursday, partly sunny with a chance of showers. Highs in the lower 60s. Chance of rain 30%. Thursday night, mostly cloudy. Lows in the mid-40s. Friday, mostly sunny. Highs around 70. The 8 to 14 day outlook, from Saturday, May 16th to Friday, May 22nd, calls for above normal temperatures and below normal precipitation. Normal high temperatures across central Pennsylvania during this period range from the upper 60s over the Allegheny Mountains to the mid-70s across the lower Susquehanna Valley. Normal lows range from the low 40s over the Alleghenies to the low 50s across the lower Susquehanna Valley. Here are the 11 p.m. conditions in the Altoona area. In Altoona, it was cloudy. The temperature was 50 degrees, the dew point 41, and the relative humidity 71%. The wind was calm. The pressure was 29.88 inches and falling. At State College, it was cloudy. The temperature was 50 degrees, the dew point 42, and the relative humidity 74%. The wind was calm. The pressure was 29.89 inches and falling. Now, a few other local conditions: Johnstown, cloudy 48, Dubois, light rain 45, La Trobe, cloudy 52, Pittsburgh, light rain 51, Erie, cloudy 53, Bradford, rain 46. To the south and east, York, cloudy 59, Selins Grove, cloudy 51, Harrisburg, cloudy 57, Philadelphia, cloudy 64, Baltimore, partly cloudy 58, Washington, D.C., partly cloudy 60. Once again, in Altoona it was 50 degrees under cloudy skies. And at State College it was 50 degrees under cloudy skies. 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Here's the hazardous weather outlook for the following counties: Bedford, Blair, Cambria, and Huntingdon. For today and tonight, no hazardous weather is expected at this time. And now the extended outlook for the period Saturday through Thursday. The probability for widespread hazardous weather is low. Seasonably cool and breezy for the rest of today with occasional rain showers mainly over the northern half of the Keystone State. High temperatures will range from the mid-50s across the northern tier to the mid-60s across the southeastern portion of the Commonwealth. Light rain is expected to spread across much of Pennsylvania later tonight through early Saturday. The steadier rain will taper to showers by Saturday afternoon with an isolated thunderstorm possible in a few spots. Another period of rain is most likely to target the southeastern part of Pennsylvania Sunday night into early Monday before conditions dry out from northwest to southeast. Temperatures will warm up a bit over Mother's Day weekend, with Sunday being the warmest day.
Forecast highs are projected to reach 80 degrees around Philadelphia on Sunday. Seasonably cooler air returns early next week with frost freeze conditions possible Monday night into Tuesday morning over the western and northern Alleghenies. Here is the latest National Weather Service forecast for Blair and Bedford counties, including the city of Altoona. Rest of tonight, mostly cloudy. A slight chance of rain between 10 p.m. and 4 a.m., then a chance of rain after 4 a.m. Rainfall amounts less than a tenth of an inch. Lows in the upper 40s. West winds around 5 miles an hour, becoming south after midnight. Chance of rain 50%. Saturday, becoming partly sunny after 2 p.m. Rain in the morning, then a chance of rain and thunderstorms in the afternoon. Rainfall amounts around a tenth of an inch. Highs in the upper 60s. Southwest winds 5 to 10 miles an hour with gusts up to 25 miles an hour. Chance of rain near 100%. Saturday night, mostly clear before 8 p.m., then partly cloudy with a slight chance of showers between 8 p.m. and 2 a.m. Partly cloudy after 2 a.m. Lows in the upper 40s. Southwest winds 5 to 10 miles an hour with gusts up to 25 miles an hour. Chance of rain 20%. Sunday, partly sunny, then becoming mostly cloudy between 8 a.m. and 10 a.m., then becoming partly sunny. A slight chance of showers before 8 a.m. A chance of showers after 8 a.m. A chance of thunderstorms after 2 p.m. Rainfall amounts less than a tenth of an inch. Highs in the lower 70s. West winds around 5 miles an hour, increasing to 10 to 15 miles an hour in the afternoon. Chance of rain 50%. Sunday night, a chance of showers and thunderstorms before 8 p.m., then a slight chance of thunderstorms between 8 p.m. and midnight. Showers likely after 8 p.m. Rainfall amounts between a tenth and a quarter of an inch. Lows in the mid-40s. Northwest winds 5 to 10 miles an hour with gusts up to 20 miles an hour. Chance of rain 70%. Here is the latest National Weather Service forecast for Cambria County, including the city of Johnstown. Rest of tonight, cloudy. A chance of rain between 10 p.m. and 4 a.m., then rain likely after 4 a.m. Rainfall amounts less than a tenth of an inch. Lows in the mid-40s. South winds around 5 miles an hour. Gusts up to 20 miles an hour after midnight. Chance of rain 70%. Saturday, becoming partly sunny after 2 p.m. Rain in the morning, then a chance of rain and a slight chance of thunderstorms in the afternoon. Rainfall amounts around a tenth of an inch. Highs in the mid-60s. Southwest winds 10 to 15 miles an hour with gusts up to 25 miles an hour. Chance of rain near 100%. Saturday night, mostly clear before 8 p.m., then becoming partly cloudy. A slight chance of showers and thunderstorms through midnight, then a chance of showers between midnight and 2 a.m. Rainfall amounts less than a tenth of an inch. Lows in the upper 40s. Southwest winds 5 to 10 miles an hour with gusts up to 25 miles an hour. Chance of rain 40%. Sunday, partly sunny before 10 a.m., then becoming mostly cloudy. A slight chance of showers before 8 a.m., then a chance of showers between 8 a.m. and 2 p.m. Showers likely and a slight chance of thunderstorms after 2 p.m. Rainfall amounts less than a tenth of an inch. Highs in the mid-60s. West winds 10 to 15 miles an hour with gusts up to 25 miles an hour. Chance of rain 60%. Sunday night, a slight chance of thunderstorms before 8 p.m. Showers likely. Rainfall amounts around a tenth of an inch. Lows in the lower 40s. Northwest winds 5 to 10 miles an hour. Chance of rain 70%. And now the extended forecast for South Central Pennsylvania. Monday, partly sunny with a 20% chance of showers. Highs in the upper 50s. Monday night, partly cloudy. Lows in the mid-30s. Tuesday, sunny. Highs around 60. Tuesday night, mostly cloudy with a 50% chance of showers. Lows in the lower 40s. Wednesday, showers and a slight chance of thunderstorms. Highs in the lower 60s. Chance of rain 80%. Wednesday night, mostly cloudy with a 50% chance of showers.
lows in the mid-40s. Thursday, partly sunny with a chance of showers. Highs in the lower 60s. Chance of rain 30%. Thursday night, mostly cloudy. Lows in the mid-40s. Friday, mostly sunny. Highs around 70. The 8 to 14 day outlook, from Saturday, May 16th to Friday, May 22nd, calls for above normal temperatures and below normal precipitation. Normal high temperatures across central Pennsylvania during this period range from the upper 60s over the Allegheny Mountains to the mid-70s across the lower Susquehanna Valley. Normal lows range from the low 40s over the Alleghenies to the low 50s across the lower Susquehanna Valley. Here are the 11 p.m. conditions in the Altoona area. In Altoona, it was cloudy. The temperature was 50 degrees, the dew point 41, and the relative humidity 71%. The wind was calm. The pressure was 29.88 inches and falling. At State College, it was cloudy. The temperature was 50 degrees, the dew point 42, and the relative humidity 74%. The wind was calm. The pressure was 29.89 inches and falling. Now, a few other local conditions: Johnstown, cloudy 48, DuBois, light rain 45, La Trobe, cloudy 52, Pittsburgh, light rain 51, Erie, cloudy 53, Bradford, rain 46. To the south and east, York, cloudy 59, Selins Grove, cloudy 51, Harrisburg, cloudy 57, Philadelphia, cloudy 64, Baltimore, partly cloudy 58, Washington, D.C., partly cloudy 60. Once again, in Altoona it was 50 degrees under cloudy skies. And at State College it was 50 degrees under cloudy skies. 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Here's the hazardous weather outlook for the following counties: Bedford, Blair, Cambria, and Huntingdon. For today and tonight, no hazardous weather is expected at this time. And now the extended outlook for the period Saturday through Thursday. The probability for widespread hazardous weather is low. Seasonably cool and breezy for the rest of today with occasional rain showers mainly over the northern half of the Keystone State. High temperatures will range from the mid-50s across the northern tier to the mid-60s across the southeastern portion of the Commonwealth. Light rain is expected to spread across much of Pennsylvania later tonight through early Saturday. The steadier rain will taper to showers by Saturday afternoon with an isolated thunderstorm possible in a few spots. Another period of rain is most likely to target the southeastern part of Pennsylvania Sunday night into early Monday before conditions dry out from northwest to southeast. Temperatures will warm up a bit over Mother's Day weekend, with Sunday being the warmest day. Forecast highs are projected to reach 80 degrees around Philadelphia on Sunday. Seasonably cooler air returns early next week with frost freeze conditions possible Monday night into Tuesday morning over the western and northern Alleghenies. Here is the latest National Weather Service forecast for Blair and Bedford counties, including the city of Altoona. Rest of tonight, mostly cloudy. A slight chance of rain between 10 p.m. and 4 a.m., then a chance of rain after 4 a.m. Rainfall amounts less than a tenth of an inch. Lows in the upper 40s. West winds around 5 miles an hour, becoming south after midnight. Chance of rain 50%. Saturday, becoming partly sunny after 2 p.m. Rain in the morning, then a chance of rain and thunderstorms in the afternoon. Rainfall amounts around a tenth of an inch. Highs in the upper 60s. Southwest winds 5 to 10 miles an hour with gusts up to 25 miles an hour. Chance of rain near 100%. Saturday night, mostly clear before 8 p.m., then partly cloudy with a slight chance of showers between 8 p.m. and 2 a.m. Partly cloudy after 2 a.m. Lows in the upper 40s. Southwest winds 5 to 10 miles an hour with gusts up to 25 miles an hour. Chance of rain 20%. Sunday, partly sunny, then becoming mostly cloudy between 8 a.m. and 10 a.m., then becoming partly sunny. A slight chance of showers before 8 a.m. A chance of showers after 8 a.m. A chance of thunderstorms after 2 p.m. Rainfall amounts less than a tenth of an inch. Highs in the lower 70s.
west winds around 5 miles an hour, increasing to 10 to 15 miles an hour in the afternoon. Chance of rain 50%. Sunday night, a chance of showers and thunderstorms before 8 p.m., then a slight chance of thunderstorms between 8 p.m. and midnight. Showers likely after 8 p.m. Rainfall amounts between a tenth and a quarter of an inch. Lows in the mid-40s. Northwest winds 5 to 10 miles an hour with gusts up to 20 miles an hour. Chance of rain 70%. Here is the latest National Weather Service forecast for Cambria County, including the city of Johnstown. Rest of tonight, cloudy. A chance of rain between 10 p.m. and 4 a.m., then rain likely after 4 a.m. Rainfall amounts less than a tenth of an inch. Lows in the mid-40s. South winds around 5 miles an hour. Gusts up to 20 miles an hour after midnight. Chance of rain 70%. Saturday, becoming partly sunny after 2 p.m. Rain in the morning, then a chance of rain and a slight chance of thunderstorms in the afternoon. Rainfall amounts around a tenth of an inch. Highs in the mid-60s. Southwest winds 10 to 15 miles an hour with gusts up to 25 miles an hour. Chance of rain near 100%. Saturday night, mostly clear before 8 p.m., then becoming partly cloudy. A slight chance of showers and thunderstorms through midnight, then a chance of showers between midnight and 2 a.m. Rainfall amounts less than a tenth of an inch. Lows in the upper 40s. Southwest winds 5 to 10 miles an hour with gusts up to 25 miles an hour. Chance of rain 40%. Sunday, partly sunny before 10 a.m., then becoming mostly cloudy. A slight chance of showers before 8 a.m., then a chance of showers between 8 a.m. and 2 p.m. Showers likely and a slight chance of thunderstorms after 2 p.m. Rainfall amounts less than a tenth of an inch. Highs in the mid-60s. West winds 10 to 15 miles an hour with gusts up to 25 miles an hour. Chance of rain 60%. Sunday night, a slight chance of thunderstorms before 8 p.m. Showers likely. Rainfall amounts around a tenth of an inch. Lows in the lower 40s. Northwest winds 5 to 10 miles an hour. Chance of rain 70%. And now the extended forecast for South Central Pennsylvania. Monday, partly sunny with a 20% chance of showers. Highs in the upper 50s. Monday night, partly cloudy. Lows in the mid-30s. Tuesday, sunny. Highs around 60. Tuesday night, mostly cloudy with a 50% chance of showers. Lows in the lower 40s. Wednesday, showers and a slight chance of thunderstorms. Highs in the lower 60s. Chance of rain 80%. Wednesday night, mostly cloudy with a 50% chance of showers. Lows in the mid-40s. Thursday, partly sunny with a chance of showers. Highs in the lower 60s. Chance of rain 30%. Thursday night, mostly cloudy. Lows in the mid-40s. Friday, mostly sunny. Highs around 70. The 8 to 14 day outlook, from Saturday May 16 to Friday May 22, calls for above normal temperatures and below normal precipitation. Normal high temperatures across central Pennsylvania during this period range from the upper 60s over the Allegheny Mountains to the mid-70s across the lower Susquehanna Valley. Normal lows range from the low 40s over the Alleghenies to the low 50s across the lower Susquehanna Valley. Here are the 11 p.m. conditions in the Altoona area. In Altoona, it was cloudy. The temperature was 50 degrees, the dew point 41, and the relative humidity 71%. The wind was calm. The pressure was 29.88 inches and falling. At State College, it was cloudy. The temperature was 50 degrees, the dew point 42, and the relative humidity 74%. The wind was calm. The pressure was 29.89 inches and falling. Now, a few other local conditions: Johnstown, cloudy 48, Dubois, light rain 45, Latrobe, cloudy 52, Pittsburgh light rain 51, Erie, cloudy 53, Bradford rain 46. To the south and east, York, cloudy 59, Selins Grove cloudy 51, Harrisburg cloudy 57,
Philadelphia, cloudy 64. Baltimore, partly cloudy 58. Washington, D.C., partly cloudy 60. Once again, in Altoona, it was 50 degrees under cloudy skies. And at State College, it was 50 degrees under cloudy skies. 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Here's the hazardous weather outlook for the following counties: Bedford, Blair, Cambria, and Huntingdon. For today and tonight, no hazardous weather is expected at this time. And now the extended outlook for the period Saturday through Thursday. The probability for widespread hazardous weather is low. Seasonably cool and breezy for the rest of today with occasional rain showers mainly over the northern half of the Keystone State. High temperatures will range from the mid-50s across the northern tier to the mid-60s across the southeastern portion of the Commonwealth. Light rain is expected to spread across much of Pennsylvania later tonight through early Saturday. The steadier rain will taper to showers by Saturday afternoon with an isolated thunderstorm possible in a few spots. Another period of rain is most likely to target the southeastern part of Pennsylvania Sunday night into early Monday before conditions dry out from northwest to southeast. Temperatures will warm up a bit over Mother's Day weekend with Sunday being the warmest day. Forecast highs are projected to reach 80 degrees around Philadelphia on Sunday. Seasonably cooler air returns early next week with frost freeze conditions possible Monday night into Tuesday morning over the western and northern Alleghenies. Here is the latest National Weather Service forecast for Blair and Bedford counties, including the city of Altoona. Rest of tonight, mostly cloudy. A slight chance of rain between 10 p.m. and 4 a.m., then a chance of rain after 4 a.m. Rainfall amounts less than a tenth of an inch. Lows in the upper 40s. West winds around 5 miles an hour, becoming south after midnight. Chance of rain 50%. Saturday, becoming partly sunny after 2 p.m. Rain in the morning, then a chance of rain and thunderstorms in the afternoon. Rainfall amounts around a tenth of an inch. Highs in the upper 60s. Southwest winds 5 to 10 miles an hour with gusts up to 25 miles an hour. Chance of rain near 100%. Saturday night, mostly clear before 8 p.m., then partly cloudy with a slight chance of showers between 8 p.m. and 2 a.m. Partly cloudy after 2 a.m. Lows in the upper 40s. Southwest winds 5 to 10 miles an hour with gusts up to 25 miles an hour. Chance of rain 20%. Sunday, partly sunny, then becoming mostly cloudy between 8 a.m. and 10 a.m., then becoming partly sunny. A slight chance of showers before 8 a.m. A chance of showers after 8 a.m. A chance of thunderstorms after 2 p.m. Rainfall amounts less than a tenth of an inch. Highs in the lower 70s. West winds around 5 miles an hour, increasing to 10 to 15 miles an hour in the afternoon. Chance of rain 50%. Sunday night, a chance of showers and thunderstorms before 8 p.m., then a slight chance of thunderstorms between 8 p.m. and midnight. Showers likely after 8 p.m. Rainfall amounts between a tenth and a quarter of an inch. Lows in the mid-40s. Northwest winds 5 to 10 miles an hour with gusts up to 20 miles an hour. Chance of rain 70%. Here is the latest National Weather Service forecast for Cambria County, including the city of Johnstown. Rest of tonight, cloudy. A chance of rain between 10 p.m. and 4 a.m., then rain likely after 4 a.m. Rainfall amounts less than a tenth of an inch. Lows in the mid-40s. South winds around 5 miles an hour. Gusts up to 20 miles an hour after midnight. Chance of rain 70%. Saturday, becoming partly sunny after 2 p.m. Rain in the morning, then a chance of rain and a slight chance of thunderstorms in the afternoon. Rainfall amounts around a tenth of an inch. Highs in the mid-60s. Southwest winds 10 to 15 miles an hour with gusts up to 25 miles an hour. Chance of rain near 100%. Saturday night, mostly clear before 8 p.m., then becoming partly cloudy. A slight chance of showers and thunderstorms through midnight, then a chance of showers between midnight and 2 a.m. Rainfall amounts less than a tenth of an inch. Lows in the upper 40s.
southwest winds 5 to 10 miles an hour with gusts up to 25 miles an hour. Chance of rain 40%. Sunday, partly sunny before 10 a.m., then becoming mostly cloudy. A slight chance of showers before 8 a.m., then a chance of showers between 8 a.m. and 2 p.m. Showers likely and a slight chance of thunderstorms after 2 p.m. Rainfall amounts less than a tenth of an inch. Highs in the mid-60s. West winds 10 to 15 miles an hour with gusts up to 25 miles an hour. Chance of rain 60%. Sunday night, a slight chance of thunderstorms before 8 p.m. Showers likely. Rainfall amounts around a tenth of an inch. Lows in the lower 40s. Northwest winds 5 to 10 miles an hour. Chance of rain 70%. And now the extended forecast for South Central Pennsylvania. Monday, partly sunny with a 20% chance of showers. Highs in the upper 50s. Monday night, partly cloudy. Lows in the mid-30s. Tuesday, sunny. Highs around 60. Tuesday night, mostly cloudy with a 50% chance of showers. Lows in the lower 40s. Wednesday, showers and a slight chance of thunderstorms. Highs in the lower 60s. Chance of rain 80%. Wednesday night, mostly cloudy with a 50% chance of showers. Lows in the mid-40s. Thursday, partly sunny with a chance of showers. Highs in the lower 60s. Chance of rain 30%. Thursday night, mostly cloudy. Lows in the mid-40s. Friday, mostly sunny. Highs around 70. The 8 to 14 day outlook, from Saturday, May 16th to Friday, May 22nd, calls for above normal temperatures and below normal precipitation. Normal high temperatures across central Pennsylvania during this period range from the upper 60s over the Allegheny Mountains to the mid-70s across the lower Susquehanna Valley. Normal lows range from the low 40s over the Alleghenies to the low 50s across the lower Susquehanna Valley. Here are the 11 p.m. conditions in the Altoona area. In Altoona, it was cloudy. The temperature was 50 degrees, the dew point 41, and the relative humidity 71%. The wind was calm. The pressure was 29.88 inches and falling. At State College, it was cloudy. The temperature was 50 degrees, the dew point 42, and the relative humidity 74%. The wind was calm. The pressure was 29.89 inches and falling. Now, a few other local conditions: Johnstown, cloudy 48, DuBois, light rain 45, Latrobe, cloudy 52, Pittsburgh, light rain 51, Erie, cloudy 53, Bradford, rain 46. To the south and east, York, cloudy 59, Selins Grove, cloudy 51, Harrisburg, cloudy 57, Philadelphia, cloudy 64, Baltimore, partly cloudy 58, Washington, D.C., partly cloudy 60. Once again, in Altoona it was 50 degrees under cloudy skies. And at State College it was 50 degrees under cloudy skies. 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Here's the hazardous weather outlook for the following counties: Bedford, Blair, Cambria, and Huntingdon. For today and tonight, no hazardous weather is expected at this time. And now the extended outlook for the period Saturday through Thursday. The probability for widespread hazardous weather is low. Seasonably cool and breezy for the rest of today with occasional rain showers mainly over the northern half of the Keystone State. High temperatures will range from the mid-50s across the northern tier to the mid-60s across the southeastern portion of the Commonwealth. Light rain is expected to spread across much of Pennsylvania later tonight through early Saturday. The steadier rain will taper to showers by Saturday afternoon with an isolated thunderstorm possible in a few spots. Another period of rain is most likely to target the southeastern part of Pennsylvania Sunday night into early Monday before conditions dry out from northwest to southeast. Temperatures will warm up a bit over Mother's Day weekend with Sunday being the warmest day. Forecast highs are projected to reach 80 degrees around Philadelphia on Sunday. Seasonably cooler air returns early next week with frost freeze conditions possible Monday night into Tuesday morning over the western and northern Alleghenies.
Here is the latest National Weather Service forecast for Blair and Bedford counties, including the city of Altoona. Rest of tonight, mostly cloudy. A slight chance of rain between 10 p.m. and 4 a.m., then a chance of rain after 4 a.m. Rainfall amounts less than a tenth of an inch. Lows in the upper 40s. West winds around 5 miles an hour, becoming south after midnight. Chance of rain 50%. Saturday, becoming partly sunny after 2 p.m. Rain in the morning, then a chance of rain and thunderstorms in the afternoon. Rainfall amounts around a tenth of an inch. Highs in the upper 60s. Southwest winds 5 to 10 miles an hour with gusts up to 25 miles an hour. Chance of rain near 100%. Saturday night, mostly clear before 8 p.m., then partly cloudy with a slight chance of showers between 8 p.m. and 2 a.m. Partly cloudy after 2 a.m. Lows in the upper 40s. Southwest winds 5 to 10 miles an hour with gusts up to 25 miles an hour. Chance of rain 20%. Sunday, partly sunny, then becoming mostly cloudy between 8 a.m. and 10 a.m., then becoming partly sunny. A slight chance of showers before 8 a.m. A chance of showers after 8 a.m. A chance of thunderstorms after 2 p.m. Rainfall amounts less than a tenth of an inch. Highs in the lower 70s. West winds around 5 miles an hour, increasing to 10 to 15 miles an hour in the afternoon. Chance of rain 50%. Sunday night, a chance of showers and thunderstorms before 8 p.m., then a slight chance of thunderstorms between 8 p.m. and midnight. Showers likely after 8 p.m. Rainfall amounts between a tenth and a quarter of an inch. Lows in the mid-40s. Northwest winds 5 to 10 miles an hour with gusts up to 20 miles an hour. Chance of rain 70%. Here is the latest National Weather Service forecast for Cambria County, including the city of Johnstown. Rest of tonight, cloudy. A chance of rain between 10 p.m. and 4 a.m., then rain likely after 4 a.m. Rainfall amounts less than a tenth of an inch. Lows in the mid-40s. South winds around 5 miles an hour. Gusts up to 20 miles an hour after midnight. Chance of rain 70%. Saturday, becoming partly sunny after 2 p.m. Rain in the morning, then a chance of rain and a slight chance of thunderstorms in the afternoon. Rainfall amounts around a tenth of an inch. Highs in the mid-60s. Southwest winds 10 to 15 miles an hour with gusts up to 25 miles an hour. Chance of rain near 100%. Saturday night, mostly clear before 8 p.m., then becoming partly cloudy. A slight chance of showers and thunderstorms through midnight, then a chance of showers between midnight and 2 a.m. Rainfall amounts less than a tenth of an inch. Lows in the upper 40s. Southwest winds 5 to 10 miles an hour with gusts up to 25 miles an hour. Chance of rain 40%. Sunday, partly sunny before 10 a.m., then becoming mostly cloudy. A slight chance of showers before 8 a.m., then a chance of showers between 8 a.m. and 2 p.m. Showers likely and a slight chance of thunderstorms after 2 p.m. Rainfall amounts less than a tenth of an inch. Highs in the mid-60s. West winds 10 to 15 miles an hour with gusts up to 25 miles an hour. Chance of rain 60%. Sunday night, a slight chance of thunderstorms before 8 p.m. Showers likely. Rainfall amounts around a tenth of an inch. Lows in the lower 40s. Northwest winds 5 to 10 miles an hour. Chance of rain 70%. And now the extended forecast for South Central Pennsylvania. Monday, partly sunny with a 20% chance of showers. Highs in the upper 50s. Monday night, partly cloudy. Lows in the mid-30s. Tuesday, sunny. Highs around 60. Tuesday night, mostly cloudy with a 50% chance of showers. Lows in the lower 40s. Wednesday, showers and a slight chance of thunderstorms. Highs in the lower 60s. Chance of rain 80%. Wednesday night, mostly cloudy with a 50% chance of showers. Lows in the mid-40s. Thursday, partly sunny with a chance of showers. Highs in the lower 60s. Chance of rain 30%. Thursday night, mostly cloudy. Lows in the mid-40s.
Friday, mostly sunny. Highs around 70. Here is the latest National Weather Service forecast for Blair and Bedford counties, including the city of Altoona. Rest of tonight, cloudy. A slight chance of rain between midnight and 4 a.m., then a chance of rain after 4 a.m. Rainfall amounts less than a tenth of an inch. Lows in the upper 40s. South winds around 5 miles an hour. Chance of rain 50%. Saturday, becoming partly sunny after 2 p.m. Rain in the morning, then a chance of rain and thunderstorms in the afternoon. Rainfall amounts around a tenth of an inch. Highs in the upper 60s. Southwest winds 5 to 10 miles an hour with gusts up to 25 miles an hour. Chance of rain near 100%. Saturday night, mostly clear before 8 p.m., then partly cloudy with a slight chance of showers between 8 p.m. and 2 a.m. Partly cloudy after 2 a.m. Lows in the upper 40s. Southwest winds 5 to 10 miles an hour with gusts up to 25 miles an hour. Chance of rain 20%. Sunday, partly sunny, then becoming mostly cloudy between 8 a.m. and 10 a.m., then becoming partly sunny. A slight chance of showers before 8 a.m. A chance of showers after 8 a.m. A chance of thunderstorms after 2 p.m. Rainfall amounts less than a tenth of an inch. Highs in the lower 70s. West winds around 5 miles an hour, increasing to 10 to 15 miles an hour in the afternoon. Chance of rain 50%. Sunday night, a chance of showers and thunderstorms before 8 p.m., then a slight chance of thunderstorms between 8 p.m. and midnight. Showers likely after 8 p.m. Rainfall amounts between a tenth and a quarter of an inch. Lows in the mid-40s. Northwest winds 5 to 10 miles an hour with gusts up to 20 miles an hour. Chance of rain 70%. Here is the latest National Weather Service forecast for Cambria County, including the city of Johnstown. Rest of tonight, cloudy. A chance of rain between midnight and 4 a.m., then rain likely after 4 a.m. Rainfall amounts less than a tenth of an inch. Lows in the mid-40s. South winds around 5 miles an hour with gusts up to 20 miles an hour. Chance of rain 70%. Saturday, becoming partly sunny after 2 p.m. Rain in the morning, then a chance of rain and a slight chance of thunderstorms in the afternoon. Rainfall amounts around a tenth of an inch. Highs in the mid-60s. Southwest winds 10 to 15 miles an hour with gusts up to 25 miles an hour. Chance of rain near 100%. Saturday night, mostly clear before 8 p.m., then becoming partly cloudy. A slight chance of showers and thunderstorms through midnight, then a chance of showers between midnight and 2 a.m. Rainfall amounts less than a tenth of an inch. Lows in the upper 40s. Southwest winds 5 to 10 miles an hour with gusts up to 25 miles an hour. Chance of rain 40%. Sunday, partly sunny before 10 a.m., then becoming mostly cloudy. A slight chance of showers before 8 a.m., then a chance of showers between 8 a.m. and 2 p.m. Showers likely and a slight chance of thunderstorms after 2 p.m. Rainfall amounts less than a tenth of an inch. Highs in the mid-60s. West winds 10 to 15 miles an hour with gusts up to 25 miles an hour. Chance of rain 60%. Sunday night, a slight chance of thunderstorms before 8 p.m. Showers likely. Rainfall amounts around a tenth of an inch. Lows in the lower 40s. Northwest winds 5 to 10 miles an hour. Chance of rain 70%. And now the extended forecast for South Central Pennsylvania. Monday, partly sunny with a 20% chance of showers. Highs in the upper 50s. Monday night, partly cloudy. Lows in the mid-30s. Tuesday, sunny. Highs around 60. Tuesday night, mostly cloudy with a 50% chance of showers. Lows in the lower 40s. Wednesday, showers and a slight chance of thunderstorms. Highs in the lower 60s. Chance of rain 80%. Wednesday night, mostly cloudy with a 50% chance of showers. Lows in the mid-40s. Thursday, partly sunny with a chance of showers. Highs in the lower 60s. Chance of rain 30%. Thursday night, mostly cloudy.
lows in the mid-40s. Friday, mostly sunny. Highs around 70. The 8 to 14 day outlook, from Saturday, May 16th to Friday, May 22nd, calls for above normal temperatures and below normal precipitation. Normal high temperatures across central Pennsylvania during this period range from the upper 60s over the Allegheny Mountains to the mid-70s across the lower Susquehanna Valley. Normal lows range from the low 40s over the Alleghenies to the low 50s across the lower Susquehanna Valley. Here are the midnight conditions in the Altoona area. In Altoona, it was cloudy. The temperature was 50 degrees, the dew point 41, and the relative humidity 71%. The wind was variable at 3 miles an hour. The pressure was 29.89 inches and rising. At State College, drizzle was falling. The temperature was 50 degrees, the dew point 44, and the relative humidity 78%. The wind was west at 3 miles an hour. The pressure was 29.90 inches and rising. Now, a few other local conditions: Johnstown, light rain 47, Du Bois, light rain 45, La Trobe, partly cloudy 50, Pittsburgh cloudy 50, Erie, cloudy 53, Bradford rain 45. To the south and east, York, mostly cloudy 53, Selams Grove cloudy 51, Harrisburg cloudy 58, Philadelphia cloudy 63, Baltimore partly cloudy 57, Washington DC partly cloudy 60. Once again, in Altoona it was 50 degrees under cloudy skies. And at State College it was 50 degrees with drizzle. 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Here's the hazardous weather outlook for the following counties: Bedford, Blair, Cambria, and Huntingdon. For today and tonight, no hazardous weather is expected at this time. And now the extended outlook for the period Saturday through Thursday. The probability for widespread hazardous weather is low. Seasonably cool and breezy for the rest of today with occasional rain showers mainly over the northern half of the Keystone State. High temperatures will range from the mid-50s across the northern tier to the mid-60s across the southeastern portion of the Commonwealth. Light rain is expected to spread across much of Pennsylvania later tonight through early Saturday. The steadier rain will taper to showers by Saturday afternoon with an isolated thunderstorm possible in a few spots. Another period of rain is most likely to target the southeastern part of Pennsylvania Sunday night into early Monday before conditions dry out from northwest to southeast. Temperatures will warm up a bit over Mother's Day weekend with Sunday being the warmest day. Forecast highs are projected to reach 80 degrees around Philadelphia on Sunday. Seasonably cooler air returns early next week with frost freeze conditions possible Monday night into Tuesday morning over the western and northern Alleghenies. Here is the latest National Weather Service forecast for Blair and Bedford counties, including the city of Altoona. Rest of tonight, cloudy. A slight chance of rain between midnight and 4 a.m., then a chance of rain after 4 a.m. Rainfall amounts less than a tenth of an inch. Lows in the upper 40s. South winds around 5 miles an hour. Chance of rain 50%. Saturday, becoming partly sunny after 2 p.m. Rain in the morning, then a chance of rain and thunderstorms in the afternoon. Rainfall amounts around a tenth of an inch. Highs in the upper 60s. Southwest winds 5 to 10 miles an hour with gusts up to 25 miles an hour. Chance of rain near 100%. Saturday night, mostly clear before 8 p.m., then partly cloudy with a slight chance of showers between 8 p.m. and 2 a.m. Partly cloudy after 2 a.m. Lows in the upper 40s. Southwest winds 5 to 10 miles an hour with gusts up to 25 miles an hour. Chance of rain 20%. Sunday, partly sunny, then becoming mostly cloudy between 8 a.m. and 10 a.m., then becoming partly sunny. A slight chance of showers before 8 a.m. A chance of showers after 8 a.m. A chance of thunderstorms after 2 p.m. Rainfall amounts less than a tenth of an inch. Highs in the lower 70s. West winds around 5 miles an hour, increasing to 10 to 15 miles an hour in the afternoon. Chance of rain 50%. Sunday night, a chance of showers and thunderstorms before 8 p.m.,
Then a slight chance of thunderstorms between 8 p.m. and midnight. Showers likely after 8 p.m. Rainfall amounts between a tenth and a quarter of an inch. Lows in the mid-40s. Northwest winds 5 to 10 miles an hour with gusts up to 20 miles an hour. Chance of rain 70%. Here is the latest National Weather Service forecast for Cambria County, including the city of Johnstown. Rest of tonight, cloudy. A chance of rain between midnight and 4 a.m., then rain likely after 4 a.m. Rainfall amounts less than a tenth of an inch. Lows in the mid-40s. South winds around 5 miles an hour with gusts up to 20 miles an hour. Chance of rain 70%. Saturday, becoming partly sunny after 2 p.m. Rain in the morning, then a chance of rain and a slight chance of thunderstorms in the afternoon. Rainfall amounts around a tenth of an inch. Highs in the mid-60s. Southwest winds 10 to 15 miles an hour with gusts up to 25 miles an hour. Chance of rain near 100%. Saturday night, mostly clear before 8 p.m., then becoming partly cloudy. A slight chance of showers and thunderstorms through midnight, then a chance of showers between midnight and 2 a.m. Rainfall amounts less than a tenth of an inch. Lows in the upper 40s. Southwest winds 5 to 10 miles an hour with gusts up to 25 miles an hour. Chance of rain 40%. Sunday, partly sunny before 10 a.m., then becoming mostly cloudy. A slight chance of showers before 8 a.m., then a chance of showers between 8 a.m. and 2 p.m. Showers likely and a slight chance of thunderstorms after 2 p.m. Rainfall amounts less than a tenth of an inch. Highs in the mid-60s. West winds 10 to 15 miles an hour with gusts up to 25 miles an hour. Chance of rain 60%. Sunday night, a slight chance of thunderstorms before 8 p.m. Showers likely. Rainfall amounts around a tenth of an inch. Lows in the lower 40s. Northwest winds 5 to 10 miles an hour. Chance of rain 70%. And now the extended forecast for South Central Pennsylvania. Monday, partly sunny with a 20% chance of showers. Highs in the upper 50s. Monday night, partly cloudy. Lows in the mid-30s. Tuesday, sunny. Highs around 60. Tuesday night, mostly cloudy with a 50% chance of showers. Lows in the lower 40s. Wednesday, showers and a slight chance of thunderstorms. Highs in the lower 60s. Chance of rain 80%. Wednesday night, mostly cloudy with a 50% chance of showers. Lows in the mid-40s. Thursday, partly sunny with a chance of showers. Highs in the lower 60s. Chance of rain 30%. Thursday night, mostly cloudy. Lows in the mid-40s. Friday, mostly sunny. Highs around 70. The 8 to 14 day outlook, from Saturday May 16th to Friday May 22nd, calls for above normal temperatures and below normal precipitation. Normal high temperatures across central Pennsylvania during this period range from the upper 60s over the Allegheny Mountains to the mid-70s across the lower Susquehanna Valley. Normal lows range from the low 40s over the Alleghenies to the low 50s across the lower Susquehanna Valley. Here are the midnight conditions in the Altoona area. In Altoona, it was cloudy. The temperature was 50 degrees, the dew point 41, and the relative humidity 71%. The wind was variable at 3 miles an hour. The pressure was 29.89 inches and rising. At State College, drizzle was falling. The temperature was 50 degrees, the dew point 44, and the relative humidity 78%. The wind was west at 3 miles an hour. The pressure was 29.90 inches and rising. Now, a few other local conditions: Johnstown, light rain 47, Du Bois, light rain 45, La Trobe, partly cloudy 50, Pittsburgh cloudy 50, Erie, cloudy 53, Bradford rain 45. To the south and east, York, mostly cloudy 53, Sealands Grove cloudy 51, Harrisburg cloudy 58, Philadelphia cloudy 63, Baltimore partly cloudy 57, Washington D.C. partly cloudy 60. Once again, in Altoona it was 50 degrees under cloudy skies. And at State College it was 50 degrees with drizzle.
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Here's the hazardous weather outlook for the following counties: Bedford, Blair, Cambria, and Huntingdon. For today and tonight,

to showers by Saturday afternoon with an isolated thunderstorm possible in a few spots. Another period of rain is most likely to target the southeastern part of Pennsylvania Sunday night into early Monday before conditions dry out from northwest to southeast. Temperatures will warm up a bit over Mother's Day weekend, with Sunday being the warmest day. Forecast highs are projected to reach 80 degrees around Philadelphia on Sunday. Seasonably cooler air returns early next week, with frost freeze conditions possible Monday night into Tuesday morning over the western and northern Alleghenies. Here is the latest National Weather Service forecast for Blair and Bedford counties, including the city of Altoona. Rest of tonight, cloudy. A slight chance of rain between midnight and 4 a.m., then a chance of rain after 4 a.m. Rainfall amounts less than a tenth of an inch. Lows in the upper 40s. South winds around 5 miles an hour. Chance of rain 50%. Saturday, becoming partly sunny after 2 p.m. Rain in the morning, then a chance of rain and thunderstorms in the afternoon. Rainfall amounts around a tenth of an inch. Highs in the upper 60s. Southwest winds 5 to 10 miles an hour with gusts up to 25 miles an hour. Chance of rain near 100%. Saturday night, mostly clear before 8 p.m., then partly cloudy with a slight chance of showers between 8 p.m. and 2 a.m. Partly cloudy after 2 a.m. Lows in the upper 40s. Southwest winds 5 to 10 miles an hour with gusts up to 25 miles an hour. Chance of rain 20%. Sunday, partly sunny, then becoming mostly cloudy between 8 a.m. and 10 a.m., then becoming partly sunny. A slight chance of showers before 8 a.m. A chance of showers after 8 a.m. A chance of thunderstorms after 2 p.m. Rainfall amounts less than a tenth of an inch. Highs in the lower 70s. West winds around 5 miles an hour, increasing to 10 to 15 miles an hour in the afternoon. Chance of rain 50%. Sunday night, a chance of showers and thunderstorms before 8 p.m., then a slight chance of thunderstorms between 8 p.m. and midnight. Showers likely after 8 p.m. Rainfall amounts between a tenth and a quarter of an inch. Lows in the mid-40s. Northwest winds 5 to 10 miles an hour with gusts up to 20 miles an hour. Chance of rain 70%. Here is the latest National Weather Service forecast for Cambria County, including the city of Johnstown. Rest of tonight, cloudy. A chance of rain between midnight and 4 a.m., then rain likely after 4 a.m. Rainfall amounts less than a tenth of an inch. Lows in the mid-40s. South winds around 5 miles an hour with gusts up to 20 miles an hour. Chance of rain 70%. Saturday, becoming partly sunny after 2 p.m. Rain in the morning, then a chance of rain and a slight chance of thunderstorms in the afternoon. Rainfall amounts around a tenth of an inch. Highs in the mid-60s. Southwest winds 10 to 15 miles an hour with gusts up to 25 miles an hour. Chance of rain near 100%. Saturday night, mostly clear before 8 p.m., then becoming partly cloudy. A slight chance of showers and thunderstorms through midnight, then a chance of showers between midnight and 2 a.m. Rainfall amounts less than a tenth of an inch. Lows in the upper 40s. Southwest winds 5 to 10 miles an hour with gusts up to 25 miles an hour. Chance of rain 40%. Sunday, partly sunny before 10 a.m., then becoming mostly cloudy. A slight chance of showers before 8 a.m., then a chance of showers between 8 a.m. and 2 p.m. Showers likely and a slight chance of thunderstorms after 2 p.m. Rainfall amounts less than a tenth of an inch. Highs in the mid-60s. West winds 10 to 15 miles an hour with gusts up to 25 miles an hour. Chance of rain 60%. Sunday night, a slight chance of thunderstorms before 8 p.m. Showers likely. Rainfall amounts around a tenth of an inch. Lows in the lower 40s. Northwest winds 5 to 10 miles an hour. Chance of rain 70%. And now the extended forecast for South Central Pennsylvania. Monday, partly sunny with a 20% chance of showers. Highs in the upper 50s. Monday night, partly cloudy. Lows in the mid-30s. Tuesday, sunny. Highs around 60. Tuesday night, mostly cloudy with a 50% chance of showers.

temperatures. Lows in the lower 40s. Wednesday, showers and a slight chance of thunderstorms. Highs in the lower 60s. Chance of rain 80%. Wednesday night, mostly cloudy with a 50% chance of showers. Lows in the mid-40s. Thursday, partly sunny with a chance of showers. Highs in the lower 60s. Chance of rain 30%. Thursday night, mostly cloudy. Lows in the mid-40s. Friday, mostly sunny. Highs around 70. 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Broadcasts originate from the National Weather Service in State College and are transmitted from the tower facilities provided by the Blair County Emergency Management Agency in Frankstown on a frequency of 162.425 MHz. We are located at Innovation Park in State College. 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Properly set weather radios with the alarm device will alert you when severe weather warnings or watches are issued. Programming on this station will be temporarily changed during severe weather to bring you the latest information. Warnings and safety information from the National Weather Service may someday save your life or protect your property. The 8 to 14 day outlook from Saturday, May 16th to Friday, May 22nd calls for above normal temperatures and below normal precipitation. Normal high temperatures across central Pennsylvania during this period range from the upper 60s over the Allegheny Mountains to the mid-70s across the lower Susquehanna Valley. Normal lows range from the low 40s over the Alleghenies to the low 50s across the lower Susquehanna Valley. Here are the midnight conditions in the Altoona area. In Altoona, it was cloudy. The temperature was 50 degrees, the dew point 41, and the relative humidity 71%. The wind was variable at 3 miles an hour. The pressure was 29.89 inches and rising. At State College, drizzle was falling. The temperature was 50 degrees, the dew point 44, and the relative humidity 78%. The wind was west at 3 miles an hour. The pressure was 29.90 inches and rising. Now, a few other local conditions: Johnstown, light rain 47, Dubois, light rain 45, La Trobe, partly cloudy 50, Pittsburgh cloudy 50, Erie, cloudy 53, Bradford rain 45. To the south and east, York, mostly cloudy 53, Selins Grove cloudy 51, Harrisburg cloudy 58, Philadelphia cloudy 63, Baltimore partly cloudy 57, Washington DC partly cloudy 60. Once again, in Altoona it was 50 degrees under cloudy skies. And at State College it was 50 degrees with drizzle. 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Here's the hazardous weather outlook for the following counties: Bedford, Blair, Cambria, and Huntingdon. For today and tonight, no hazardous weather is expected at this time. And now the extended outlook for the period Saturday through Thursday. The probability for widespread hazardous weather is low. Seasonably cool and breezy for the rest of today with occasional rain showers mainly over the northern half of the Keystone State. High temperatures will range from the mid-50s across the northern tier to the mid-60s across the southeastern portion of the Commonwealth. Light rain is expected to spread across much of Pennsylvania later tonight through early Saturday. The steadier rain will taper to showers by Saturday afternoon with an isolated thunderstorm possible in a few spots. Another period of rain is most likely to target the southeastern part of Pennsylvania Sunday night into early Monday before conditions dry out from northwest to southeast. Temperatures will warm up a bit over Mother's Day weekend with Sunday being the warmest day. Forecast highs are projected to reach 80 degrees around Philadelphia on Sunday. Seasonably cooler air returns early next week with frost freeze conditions possible Monday night into Tuesday morning over the western and northern Alleghenies. Here is the latest National Weather Service forecast for Blair and Bedford counties, including the city of Altoona. Rest of tonight, cloudy. A slight chance of rain between midnight and 4 a.m., then a chance of rain after 4 a.m. Rainfall amounts less than a tenth of an inch. Lows in the upper 40s. South winds around 5 miles an hour. Chance of rain 50%.
Saturday, becoming partly sunny after 2 p.m. Rain in the morning, then a chance of rain and thunderstorms in the afternoon. Rainfall amounts around a tenth of an inch. Highs in the upper 60s. Southwest winds 5 to 10 miles an hour with gusts up to 25 miles an hour. Chance of rain near 100%. Saturday night, mostly clear before 8 p.m., then partly cloudy with a slight chance of showers between 8 p.m. and 2 a.m. Partly cloudy after 2 a.m. Lows in the upper 40s. Southwest winds 5 to 10 miles an hour with gusts up to 25 miles an hour. Chance of rain 20%. Sunday, partly sunny, then becoming mostly cloudy between 8 a.m. and 10 a.m., then becoming partly sunny. A slight chance of showers before 8 a.m. A chance of showers after 8 a.m. A chance of thunderstorms after 2 p.m. Rainfall amounts less than a tenth of an inch. Highs in the lower 70s. West winds around 5 miles an hour, increasing to 10 to 15 miles an hour in the afternoon. Chance of rain 50%. Sunday night, a chance of showers and thunderstorms before 8 p.m., then a slight chance of thunderstorms between 8 p.m. and midnight. Showers likely after 8 p.m. Rainfall amounts between a tenth and a quarter of an inch. Lows in the mid-40s. Northwest winds 5 to 10 miles an hour with gusts up to 20 miles an hour. Chance of rain 70%. Here is the latest National Weather Service forecast for Cambria County, including the city of Johnstown. Rest of tonight, cloudy. A chance of rain between midnight and 4 a.m., then rain likely after 4 a.m. Rainfall amounts less than a tenth of an inch. Lows in the mid-40s. South winds around 5 miles an hour with gusts up to 20 miles an hour. Chance of rain 70%. Saturday, becoming partly sunny after 2 p.m. Rain in the morning, then a chance of rain and a slight chance of thunderstorms in the afternoon. Rainfall amounts around a tenth of an inch. Highs in the mid-60s. Southwest winds 10 to 15 miles an hour with gusts up to 25 miles an hour. Chance of rain near 100%. Saturday night, mostly clear before 8 p.m., then becoming partly cloudy. A slight chance of showers and thunderstorms through midnight, then a chance of showers between midnight and 2 a.m. Rainfall amounts less than a tenth of an inch. Lows in the upper 40s. Southwest winds 5 to 10 miles an hour with gusts up to 25 miles an hour. Chance of rain 40%. Sunday, partly sunny before 10 a.m., then becoming mostly cloudy. A slight chance of showers before 8 a.m., then a chance of showers between 8 a.m. and 2 p.m. Showers likely and a slight chance of thunderstorms after 2 p.m. Rainfall amounts less than a tenth of an inch. Highs in the mid-60s. West winds 10 to 15 miles an hour with gusts up to 25 miles an hour. Chance of rain 60%. Sunday night, a slight chance of thunderstorms before 8 p.m. Showers likely. Rainfall amounts around a tenth of an inch. Lows in the lower 40s. Northwest winds 5 to 10 miles an hour. Chance of rain 70%. And now the extended forecast for South Central Pennsylvania. Monday, partly sunny with a 20% chance of showers. Highs in the upper 50s. Monday night, partly cloudy. Lows in the mid-30s. Tuesday, sunny. Highs around 60. Tuesday night, mostly cloudy with a 50% chance of showers. Lows in the lower 40s. Wednesday, showers and a slight chance of thunderstorms. Highs in the lower 60s. Chance of rain 80%. Wednesday night, mostly cloudy with a 50% chance of showers. Lows in the mid-40s. Thursday, partly sunny with a chance of showers. Highs in the lower 60s. Chance of rain 30%. Thursday night, mostly cloudy. Lows in the mid-40s. Friday, mostly sunny. Highs around 70. The 8 to 14 day outlook, from Saturday May 16th to Friday May 22nd, calls for above normal temperatures and below normal precipitation. Normal high temperatures across central Pennsylvania during this period range from the upper 60s over the Allegheny Mountains to the mid-70s across the lower Susquehanna Valley.
Normal lows range from the low 40s over the Alleghenies to the low 50s across the lower Susquehanna Valley. Here are the midnight conditions in the Altoona area. In Altoona, it was cloudy. The temperature was 50 degrees, the dew point 41, and the relative humidity 71%. The wind was variable at 3 miles an hour. The pressure was 29.89 inches and rising. At State College, drizzle was falling. The temperature was 50 degrees, the dew point 44, and the relative humidity 78%. The wind was west at 3 miles an hour. The pressure was 29.90 inches and rising. Now, a few other local conditions: Johnstown, light rain 47, Du Bois, light rain 45, La Trobe, partly cloudy 50, Pittsburgh cloudy 50, Erie, cloudy 53, Bradford rain 45. To the south and east, York, mostly cloudy 53, Selins Grove cloudy 51, Harrisburg cloudy 58, Philadelphia cloudy 63, Baltimore partly cloudy 57, Washington DC partly cloudy 60. Once again, in Altoona it was 50 degrees under cloudy skies. And at State College it was 50 degrees with drizzle. 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Here's the hazardous weather outlook for the following counties: Bedford, Blair, Cambria, and Huntingdon. For today and tonight, no hazardous weather is expected at this time. And now the extended outlook for the period Saturday through Thursday. The probability for widespread hazardous weather is low. Seasonably cool and breezy for the rest of today with occasional rain showers mainly over the northern half of the Keystone State. High temperatures will range from the mid-50s across the northern tier to the mid-60s across the southeastern portion of the Commonwealth. Light rain is expected to spread across much of Pennsylvania later tonight through early Saturday. The steadier rain will taper to showers by Saturday afternoon with an isolated thunderstorm possible in a few spots. Another period of rain is most likely to target the southeastern part of Pennsylvania Sunday night into early Monday before conditions dry out from northwest to southeast. Temperatures will warm up a bit over Mother's Day weekend with Sunday being the warmest day. Forecast highs are projected to reach 80 degrees around Philadelphia on Sunday. Seasonably cooler air returns early next week with frost freeze conditions possible Monday night into Tuesday morning over the western and northern Alleghenies. Here is the latest National Weather Service forecast for Blair and Bedford counties, including the city of Altoona. Rest of tonight, cloudy. A slight chance of rain between midnight and 4 a.m., then a chance of rain after 4 a.m. Rainfall amounts less than a tenth of an inch. Lows in the upper 40s. South winds around 5 miles an hour. Chance of rain 50%. Saturday, becoming partly sunny after 2 p.m. Rain in the morning, then a chance of rain and thunderstorms in the afternoon. Rainfall amounts around a tenth of an inch. Highs in the upper 60s. Southwest winds 5 to 10 miles an hour with gusts up to 25 miles an hour. Chance of rain near 100%. Saturday night, mostly clear before 8 p.m., then partly cloudy with a slight chance of showers between 8 p.m. and 2 a.m. Partly cloudy after 2 a.m. Lows in the upper 40s. Southwest winds 5 to 10 miles an hour with gusts up to 25 miles an hour. Chance of rain 20%. Sunday, partly sunny, then becoming mostly cloudy between 8 a.m. and 10 a.m., then becoming partly sunny. A slight chance of showers before 8 a.m. A chance of showers after 8 a.m. A chance of thunderstorms after 2 p.m. Rainfall amounts less than a tenth of an inch. Highs in the lower 70s. West winds around 5 miles an hour, increasing to 10 to 15 miles an hour in the afternoon. Chance of rain 50%. Sunday night, a chance of showers and thunderstorms before 8 p.m., then a slight chance of thunderstorms between 8 p.m. and midnight. Showers likely after 8 p.m. Rainfall amounts between a tenth and a quarter of an inch. Lows in the mid-40s. Northwest winds 5 to 10 miles an hour with gusts up to 20 miles an hour. Chance of rain 70%. Here is the latest National Weather Service forecast for Cambria County, including the city of Johnstown.
Rest of tonight, cloudy. A chance of rain between midnight and 4 a.m., then rain likely after 4 a.m. Rainfall amounts less than a tenth of an inch. Lows in the mid-40s. South winds around 5 miles an hour with gusts up to 20 miles an hour. Chance of rain 70%. Saturday, becoming partly sunny after 2 p.m. Rain in the morning, then a chance of rain and a slight chance of thunderstorms in the afternoon. Rainfall amounts around a tenth of an inch. Highs in the mid-60s. Southwest winds 10 to 15 miles an hour with gusts up to 25 miles an hour. Chance of rain near 100%. Saturday night, mostly clear before 8 p.m., then becoming partly cloudy. A slight chance of showers and thunderstorms through midnight, then a chance of showers between midnight and 2 a.m. Rainfall amounts less than a tenth of an inch. Lows in the upper 40s. Southwest winds 5 to 10 miles an hour with gusts up to 25 miles an hour. Chance of rain 40%. Sunday, partly sunny before 10 a.m., then becoming mostly cloudy. A slight chance of showers before 8 a.m., then a chance of showers between 8 a.m. and 2 p.m. Showers likely and a slight chance of thunderstorms after 2 p.m. Rainfall amounts less than a tenth of an inch. Highs in the mid-60s. West winds 10 to 15 miles an hour with gusts up to 25 miles an hour. Chance of rain 60%. Sunday night, a slight chance of thunderstorms before 8 p.m. Showers likely. Rainfall amounts around a tenth of an inch. Lows in the lower 40s. Northwest winds 5 to 10 miles an hour. Chance of rain 70%. And now the extended forecast for South Central Pennsylvania. Monday, partly sunny with a 20% chance of showers. Highs in the upper 50s. Monday night, partly cloudy. Lows in the mid-30s. Tuesday, sunny. Highs around 60. Tuesday night, mostly cloudy with a 50% chance of showers. Lows in the lower 40s. Wednesday, showers and a slight chance of thunderstorms. Highs in the lower 60s. Chance of rain 80%. Wednesday night, mostly cloudy with a 50% chance of showers. Lows in the mid-40s. Thursday, partly sunny with a chance of showers. Highs in the lower 60s. Chance of rain 30%. Thursday night, mostly cloudy. Lows in the mid-40s. Friday, mostly sunny. Highs around 70. The 8 to 14 day outlook, from Saturday May 16 to Friday May 22, calls for above normal temperatures and below normal precipitation. Normal high temperatures across central Pennsylvania during this period range from the upper 60s over the Allegheny Mountains to the mid-70s across the lower Susquehanna Valley. Normal lows range from the low 40s over the Alleghenies to the low 50s across the lower Susquehanna Valley. Here are the midnight conditions in the Altoona area. In Altoona, it was cloudy. The temperature was 50 degrees, the dew point 41, and the relative humidity 71%. The wind was variable at 3 miles an hour. The pressure was 29.89 inches and rising. At State College, drizzle was falling. The temperature was 50 degrees, the dew point 44, and the relative humidity 78%. The wind was west at 3 miles an hour. The pressure was 29.90 inches and rising. Now, a few other local conditions: Johnstown, light rain 47, Dubois, light rain 45, Latrobe, partly cloudy 50, Pittsburgh cloudy 50, Erie, cloudy 53, Bradford rain 45. To the south and east, York, mostly cloudy 53, Sealands Grove cloudy 51, Harrisburg cloudy 58, Philadelphia cloudy 63, Baltimore partly cloudy 57, Washington DC partly cloudy 60. Once again, in Altoona it was 50 degrees under cloudy skies. And at State College it was 50 degrees with drizzle. This is NOAA Weather Radio, all hazards station WNG 589. 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Here's the hazardous weather outlook for the following counties: Bedford, Blair, Cambria, and Huntingdon. For today and tonight, no hazardous weather is expected at this time.
and now the extended outlook for the period Saturday through Thursday. The probability for widespread hazardous weather is low. Seasonably cool and breezy for the rest of today with occasional rain showers mainly over the northern half of the Keystone State. High temperatures will range from the mid-50s across the northern tier to the mid-60s across the southeastern portion of the Commonwealth. Light rain is expected to spread across much of Pennsylvania later tonight through early Saturday. The steadier rain will taper to showers by Saturday afternoon with an isolated thunderstorm possible in a few spots. Another period of rain is most likely to target the southeastern part of Pennsylvania Sunday night into early Monday before conditions dry out from northwest to southeast. Temperatures will warm up a bit over Mother's Day weekend with Sunday being the warmest day. Forecast highs are projected to reach 80 degrees around Philadelphia on Sunday. Seasonably cooler air returns early next week with frost freeze conditions possible Monday night into Tuesday morning over the western and northern Alleghenies. Here is the latest National Weather Service forecast for Blair and Bedford counties, including the city of Altoona. Rest of tonight, cloudy. A slight chance of rain between midnight and 4 a.m., then a chance of rain after 4 a.m. Rainfall amounts less than a tenth of an inch. Lows in the upper 40s. South winds around 5 miles an hour. Chance of rain 50%. Saturday, becoming partly sunny after 2 p.m. Rain in the morning, then a chance of rain and thunderstorms in the afternoon. Rainfall amounts around a tenth of an inch. Highs in the upper 60s. Southwest winds 5 to 10 miles an hour with gusts up to 25 miles an hour. Chance of rain near 100%. Saturday night, mostly clear before 8 p.m., then partly cloudy with a slight chance of showers between 8 p.m. and 2 a.m. Partly cloudy after 2 a.m. Lows in the upper 40s. Southwest winds 5 to 10 miles an hour with gusts up to 25 miles an hour. Chance of rain 20%. Sunday, partly sunny, then becoming mostly cloudy between 8 a.m. and 10 a.m., then becoming partly sunny. A slight chance of showers before 8 a.m. A chance of showers after 8 a.m. A chance of thunderstorms after 2 p.m. Rainfall amounts less than a tenth of an inch. Highs in the lower 70s. West winds around 5 miles an hour, increasing to 10 to 15 miles an hour in the afternoon. Chance of rain 50%. Sunday night, a chance of showers and thunderstorms before 8 p.m., then a slight chance of thunderstorms between 8 p.m. and midnight. Showers likely after 8 p.m. Rainfall amounts between a tenth and a quarter of an inch. Lows in the mid-40s. Northwest winds 5 to 10 miles an hour with gusts up to 20 miles an hour. Chance of rain 70%. Here is the latest National Weather Service forecast for Cambria County, including the city of Johnstown. Rest of tonight, cloudy. A chance of rain between midnight and 4 a.m., then rain likely after 4 a.m. Rainfall amounts less than a tenth of an inch. Lows in the mid-40s. South winds around 5 miles an hour with gusts up to 20 miles an hour. Chance of rain 70%. Saturday, becoming partly sunny after 2 p.m. Rain in the morning, then a chance of rain and a slight chance of thunderstorms in the afternoon. Rainfall amounts around a tenth of an inch. Highs in the mid-60s. Southwest winds 10 to 15 miles an hour with gusts up to 25 miles an hour. Chance of rain near 100%. Saturday night, mostly clear before 8 p.m., then becoming partly cloudy. A slight chance of showers and thunderstorms through midnight, then a chance of showers between midnight and 2 a.m. Rainfall amounts less than a tenth of an inch. Lows in the upper 40s. Southwest winds 5 to 10 miles an hour with gusts up to 25 miles an hour. Chance of rain 40%. Sunday, partly sunny before 10 a.m., then becoming mostly cloudy. A slight chance of showers before 8 a.m., then a chance of showers between 8 a.m. and 2 p.m. Showers likely and a slight chance of thunderstorms after 2 p.m. Rainfall amounts less than a tenth of an inch. Highs in the mid-60s. West winds 10 to 15 miles an hour with gusts up to 25 miles an hour. Chance of rain 60%. Sunday night, a slight chance of thunderstorms before 8 p.m. Showers likely. Rainfall amounts around a tenth of an inch.
lows in the lower 40s. Northwest winds 5 to 10 miles an hour. Chance of rain 70%. And now the extended forecast for South Central Pennsylvania. Monday, partly sunny with a 20% chance of showers. Highs in the upper 50s. Monday night, partly cloudy. Lows in the mid-30s. Tuesday, sunny. Highs around 60. Tuesday night, mostly cloudy with a 50% chance of showers. Lows in the lower 40s. Wednesday, showers and a slight chance of thunderstorms. Highs in the lower 60s. Chance of rain 80%. Wednesday night, mostly cloudy with a 50% chance of showers. Lows in the mid-40s. Thursday, partly sunny with a chance of showers. Highs in the lower 60s. Chance of rain 30%. Thursday night, mostly cloudy. Lows in the mid-40s. Friday, mostly sunny. Highs around 70. The 8 to 14 day outlook, from Saturday, May 16th to Friday, May 22nd, calls for above normal temperatures and below normal precipitation. Normal high temperatures across central Pennsylvania during this period range from the upper 60s over the Allegheny Mountains to the mid-70s across the lower Susquehanna Valley. Normal lows range from the low 40s over the Alleghenies to the low 50s across the lower Susquehanna Valley. Here are the midnight conditions in the Altoona area. In Altoona, it was cloudy. The temperature was 50 degrees, the dew point 41, and the relative humidity 71%. The wind was variable at 3 miles an hour. The pressure was 29.89 inches and rising. At State College, drizzle was falling. The temperature was 50 degrees, the dew point 44, and the relative humidity 78%. The wind was west at 3 miles an hour. The pressure was 29.90 inches and rising. Now, a few other local conditions: Johnstown, light rain 47, DuBois, light rain 45, La Trobe, partly cloudy 50, Pittsburgh cloudy 50, Erie, cloudy 53, Bradford rain 45. To the south and east, York, mostly cloudy 53, Selins Grove cloudy 51, Harrisburg cloudy 58, Philadelphia cloudy 63, Baltimore partly cloudy 57, Washington DC partly cloudy 60. Once again, in Altoona it was 50 degrees under cloudy skies. And at State College it was 50 degrees with drizzle. 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Here's the hazardous weather outlook for the following counties: Bedford, Blair, Cambria, and Huntingdon. For today and tonight, no hazardous weather is expected at this time. And now the extended outlook for the period Saturday through Thursday. The probability for widespread hazardous weather is low. Seasonably cool and breezy for the rest of today with occasional rain showers mainly over the northern half of the Keystone State. High temperatures will range from the mid-50s across the northern tier to the mid-60s across the southeastern portion of the Commonwealth. Light rain is expected to spread across much of Pennsylvania later tonight through early Saturday. The steadier rain will taper to showers by Saturday afternoon with an isolated thunderstorm possible in a few spots. Another period of rain is most likely to target the southeastern part of Pennsylvania Sunday night into early Monday before conditions dry out from northwest to southeast. Temperatures will warm up a bit over Mother's Day weekend, with Sunday being the warmest day. Forecast highs are projected to reach 80 degrees around Philadelphia on Sunday. Seasonably cooler air returns early next week with frost freeze conditions possible Monday night into Tuesday morning over the western and northern Alleghenies. Here is the latest National Weather Service forecast for Blair and Bedford counties, including the city of Altoona. Rest of tonight, cloudy. A slight chance of rain between midnight and 4 a.m., then a chance of rain after 4 a.m. Rainfall amounts less than a tenth of an inch. Lows in the upper 40s. South winds around 5 miles an hour. Chance of rain 50%. Saturday, becoming partly sunny after 2 p.m. Rain in the morning, then a chance of rain and thunderstorms in the afternoon. Rainfall amounts around a tenth of an inch. Highs in the upper 60s. Southwest winds 5 to 10 miles an hour with gusts up to 25 miles an hour.
chance of rain near 100%. Saturday night, mostly clear before 8 p.m., then partly cloudy with a slight chance of showers between 8 p.m. and 2 a.m. Partly cloudy after 2 a.m. Lows in the upper 40s. Southwest winds 5 to 10 miles an hour with gusts up to 25 miles an hour. Chance of rain 20%. Sunday, partly sunny, then becoming mostly cloudy between 8 a.m. and 10 a.m., then becoming partly sunny. A slight chance of showers before 8 a.m. A chance of showers after 8 a.m. A chance of thunderstorms after 2 p.m. Rainfall amounts less than a tenth of an inch. Highs in the lower 70s. West winds around 5 miles an hour, increasing to 10 to 15 miles an hour in the afternoon. Chance of rain 50%. Sunday night, a chance of showers and thunderstorms before 8 p.m., then a slight chance of thunderstorms between 8 p.m. and midnight. Showers likely after 8 p.m. Rainfall amounts between a tenth and a quarter of an inch. Lows in the mid-40s. Northwest winds 5 to 10 miles an hour with gusts up to 20 miles an hour. Chance of rain 70%. Here is the latest National Weather Service forecast for Cambria County, including the city of Johnstown. Rest of tonight, cloudy. A chance of rain between midnight and 4 a.m., then rain likely after 4 a.m. Rainfall amounts less than a tenth of an inch. Lows in the mid-40s. South winds around 5 miles an hour with gusts up to 20 miles an hour. Chance of rain 70%. Saturday, becoming partly sunny after 2 p.m. Rain in the morning, then a chance of rain and a slight chance of thunderstorms in the afternoon. Rainfall amounts around a tenth of an inch. Highs in the mid-60s. Southwest winds 10 to 15 miles an hour with gusts up to 25 miles an hour. Chance of rain near 100%. Saturday night, mostly clear before 8 p.m., then becoming partly cloudy. A slight chance of showers and thunderstorms through midnight, then a chance of showers between midnight and 2 a.m. Rainfall amounts less than a tenth of an inch. Lows in the upper 40s. Southwest winds 5 to 10 miles an hour with gusts up to 25 miles an hour. Chance of rain 40%. Sunday, partly sunny before 10 a.m., then becoming mostly cloudy. A slight chance of showers before 8 a.m., then a chance of showers between 8 a.m. and 2 p.m. Showers likely and a slight chance of thunderstorms after 2 p.m. Rainfall amounts less than a tenth of an inch. Highs in the mid-60s. West winds 10 to 15 miles an hour with gusts up to 25 miles an hour. Chance of rain 60%. Sunday night, a slight chance of thunderstorms before 8 p.m. Showers likely. Rainfall amounts around a tenth of an inch. Lows in the lower 40s. Northwest winds 5 to 10 miles an hour. Chance of rain 70%. And now the extended forecast for South Central Pennsylvania. Monday, partly sunny with a 20% chance of showers. Highs in the upper 50s. Monday night, partly cloudy. Lows in the mid-30s. Tuesday, sunny. Highs around 60. Tuesday night, mostly cloudy with a 50% chance of showers. Lows in the lower 40s. Wednesday, showers and a slight chance of thunderstorms. Highs in the lower 60s. Chance of rain 80%. Wednesday night, mostly cloudy with a 50% chance of showers. Lows in the mid-40s. Thursday, partly sunny with a chance of showers. Highs in the lower 60s. Chance of rain 30%. Thursday night, mostly cloudy. Lows in the mid-40s. Friday, mostly sunny. Highs around 70. The 8 to 14 day outlook, from Saturday May 16th to Friday May 22nd, calls for above normal temperatures and below normal precipitation. Normal high temperatures across central Pennsylvania during this period range from the upper 60s over the Allegheny Mountains to the mid-70s across the lower Susquehanna Valley. Normal lows range from the low 40s over the Alleghenies to the low 50s across the lower Susquehanna Valley. Here are the midnight conditions in the Altoona area. In Altoona, it was cloudy. The temperature was 50 degrees, the dew point 41, and the relative humidity 71%. The wind was variable at 3 miles an hour.
the pressure was 29.89 inches and rising. At State College, drizzle was falling. The temperature was 50 degrees, the dew point 44, and the relative humidity 78%. The wind was west at 3 miles an hour. The pressure was 29.90 inches and rising. Now, a few other local conditions: Johnstown, light rain 47, Dubois, light rain 45, Latrobe, partly cloudy 50, Pittsburgh cloudy 50, Erie, cloudy 53, Bradford rain 45. To the south and east, York, mostly cloudy 53, Selins Grove cloudy 51, Harrisburg cloudy 58, Philadelphia cloudy 63, Baltimore partly cloudy 57, Washington DC partly cloudy 60. Once again, in Altoona it was 50 degrees under cloudy skies. And at State College it was 50 degrees with drizzle. 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Here's the hazardous weather outlook for the following counties: Bedford, Blair, Cambria, and Huntingdon. For today and tonight, no hazardous weather is expected at this time. And now the extended outlook for the period Saturday through Thursday. The probability for widespread hazardous weather is low. Seasonably cool and breezy for the rest of today with occasional rain showers mainly over the northern half of the Keystone State. High temperatures will range from the mid-50s across the northern tier to the mid-60s across the southeastern portion of the Commonwealth. Light rain is expected to spread across much of Pennsylvania later tonight through early Saturday. The steadier rain will taper to showers by Saturday afternoon with an isolated thunderstorm possible in a few spots. Another period of rain is most likely to target the southeastern part of Pennsylvania Sunday night into early Monday before conditions dry out from northwest to southeast. Temperatures will warm up a bit over Mother's Day weekend with Sunday being the warmest day. Forecast highs are projected to reach 80 degrees around Philadelphia on Sunday. Seasonably cooler air returns early next week with frost freeze conditions possible Monday night into Tuesday morning over the western and northern Alleghenies. Here is the latest National Weather Service forecast for Blair and Bedford counties, including the city of Altoona. Rest of tonight, cloudy. A slight chance of rain between midnight and 4 a.m., then a chance of rain after 4 a.m. Rainfall amounts less than a tenth of an inch. Lows in the upper 40s. South winds around 5 miles an hour. Chance of rain 50%. Saturday, becoming partly sunny after 2 p.m. Rain in the morning, then a chance of rain and thunderstorms in the afternoon. Rainfall amounts around a tenth of an inch. Highs in the upper 60s. Southwest winds 5 to 10 miles an hour with gusts up to 25 miles an hour. Chance of rain near 100%. Saturday night, mostly clear before 8 p.m., then partly cloudy with a slight chance of showers between 8 p.m. and 2 a.m. Partly cloudy after 2 a.m. Lows in the upper 40s. Southwest winds 5 to 10 miles an hour with gusts up to 25 miles an hour. Chance of rain 20%. Sunday, partly sunny, then becoming mostly cloudy between 8 a.m. and 10 a.m., then becoming partly sunny. A slight chance of showers before 8 a.m. A chance of showers after 8 a.m. A chance of thunderstorms after 2 p.m. Rainfall amounts less than a tenth of an inch. Highs in the lower 70s. West winds around 5 miles an hour, increasing to 10 to 15 miles an hour in the afternoon. Chance of rain 50%. Sunday night, a chance of showers and thunderstorms before 8 p.m., then a slight chance of thunderstorms between 8 p.m. and midnight. Showers likely after 8 p.m. Rainfall amounts between a tenth and a quarter of an inch. Lows in the mid-40s. Northwest winds 5 to 10 miles an hour with gusts up to 20 miles an hour. Chance of rain 70%. Here is the latest National Weather Service forecast for Cambria County, including the city of Johnstown. Rest of tonight, cloudy. A chance of rain between midnight and 4 a.m., then rain likely after 4 a.m. Rainfall amounts less than a tenth of an inch. Lows in the mid-40s. South winds around 5 miles an hour with gusts up to 20 miles an hour. Chance of rain 70%. Saturday, becoming partly sunny after 2 p.m.
rain in the morning, then a chance of rain and a slight chance of thunderstorms in the afternoon. Rainfall amounts around a tenth of an inch. Highs in the mid-60s. Southwest winds 10 to 15 miles an hour with gusts up to 25 miles an hour. Chance of rain near 100%. Saturday night, mostly clear before 8 p.m., then becoming partly cloudy. A slight chance of showers and thunderstorms through midnight, then a chance of showers between midnight and 2 a.m. Rainfall amounts less than a tenth of an inch. Lows in the upper 40s. Southwest winds 5 to 10 miles an hour with gusts up to 25 miles an hour. Chance of rain 40%. Sunday, partly sunny before 10 a.m., then becoming mostly cloudy. A slight chance of showers before 8 a.m., then a chance of showers between 8 a.m. and 2 p.m. Showers likely and a slight chance of thunderstorms after 2 p.m. Rainfall amounts less than a tenth of an inch. Highs in the mid-60s. West winds 10 to 15 miles an hour with gusts up to 25 miles an hour. Chance of rain 60%. Sunday night, a slight chance of thunderstorms before 8 p.m. Showers likely. Rainfall amounts around a tenth of an inch. Lows in the lower 40s. Northwest winds 5 to 10 miles an hour. Chance of rain 70%. And now the extended forecast for South Central Pennsylvania. Monday, partly sunny with a 20% chance of showers. Highs in the upper 50s. Monday night, partly cloudy. Lows in the mid-30s. Tuesday, sunny. Highs around 60. Tuesday night, mostly cloudy with a 50% chance of showers. Lows in the lower 40s. Wednesday, showers and a slight chance of thunderstorms. Highs in the lower 60s. Chance of rain 80%. Wednesday night, mostly cloudy with a 50% chance of showers. Lows in the mid-40s. Thursday, partly sunny with a chance of showers. Highs in the lower 60s. Chance of rain 30%. Thursday night, mostly cloudy. Lows in the mid-40s. Friday, mostly sunny. Highs around 70. The 8 to 14 day outlook, from Saturday May 16 to Friday May 22, calls for above normal temperatures and below normal precipitation. Normal high temperatures across central Pennsylvania during this period range from the upper 60s over the Allegheny Mountains to the mid-70s across the lower Susquehanna Valley. Normal lows range from the low 40s over the Alleghenies to the low 50s across the lower Susquehanna Valley. Here are the 1 a.m. conditions in the Altoona area. In Altoona, it was cloudy. The temperature was 50 degrees, the dew point 42, and the relative humidity 74%. The wind was northeast at 5 miles an hour. The pressure was 29.89 inches and steady. At State College, drizzle was falling. The temperature was 48 degrees, the dew point 48, and the relative humidity 100%. The wind was calm. The pressure was 29.90 inches and rising. Now, a few other local conditions: Johnstown, cloudy 46, Dubois, light rain 45, Latrobe, cloudy 50, Pittsburgh, light rain 49, Erie, cloudy 52, Bradford, light rain 45. To the south and east, York, mostly cloudy 51, Selins Grove, cloudy 51, Harrisburg, mostly cloudy 55, Philadelphia, cloudy 61, Baltimore, partly cloudy 56, Washington, D.C., mostly cloudy 60. Once again, in Altoona it was 50 degrees under cloudy skies. And at State College it was 48 degrees with drizzle. 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Here's the hazardous weather outlook for the following counties: Bedford, Blair, Cambria, and Huntingdon. For today and tonight, no hazardous weather is expected at this time. And now the extended outlook for the period Saturday through Thursday. The probability for widespread hazardous weather is low. Seasonably cool and breezy for the rest of today with occasional rain showers mainly over the northern half of the Keystone State. High temperatures will range from the mid-50s across the northern tier to the mid-60s across the southeastern portion of the Commonwealth. Light rain is expected to spread across much of Pennsylvania later tonight through early Saturday.
The steadier rain will taper to showers by Saturday afternoon with an isolated thunderstorm possible in a few spots. Another period of rain is most likely to target the southeastern part of Pennsylvania Sunday night into early Monday before conditions dry out from northwest to southeast. Temperatures will warm up a bit over Mother's Day weekend, with Sunday being the warmest day. Forecast highs are projected to reach 80 degrees around Philadelphia on Sunday. Seasonably cooler air returns early next week, with frost freeze conditions possible Monday night into Tuesday morning over the western and northern Alleghenies. Here is the latest National Weather Service forecast for Blair and Bedford counties, including the city of Altoona. Rest of tonight, cloudy. A slight chance of rain between midnight and 4 a.m., then a chance of rain after 4 a.m. Rainfall amounts less than a tenth of an inch. Lows in the upper 40s. South winds around 5 miles an hour. Chance of rain 50%. Saturday, becoming partly sunny after 2 p.m. Rain in the morning, then a chance of rain and thunderstorms in the afternoon. Rainfall amounts around a tenth of an inch. Highs in the upper 60s. Southwest winds 5 to 10 miles an hour, with gusts up to 25 miles an hour. Chance of rain near 100%. Saturday night, mostly clear before 8 p.m., then partly cloudy with a slight chance of showers between 8 p.m. and 2 a.m. Partly cloudy after 2 a.m. Lows in the upper 40s. Southwest winds 5 to 10 miles an hour, with gusts up to 25 miles an hour. Chance of rain 20%. Sunday, partly sunny, then becoming mostly cloudy between 8 a.m. and 10 a.m., then becoming partly sunny. A slight chance of showers before 8 a.m. A chance of showers after 8 a.m. A chance of thunderstorms after 2 p.m. Rainfall amounts less than a tenth of an inch. Highs in the lower 70s. West winds around 5 miles an hour, increasing to 10 to 15 miles an hour in the afternoon. Chance of rain 50%. Sunday night, a chance of showers and thunderstorms before 8 p.m., then a slight chance of thunderstorms between 8 p.m. and midnight. Showers likely after 8 p.m. Rainfall amounts between a tenth and a quarter of an inch. Lows in the mid-40s. Northwest winds 5 to 10 miles an hour, with gusts up to 20 miles an hour. Chance of rain 70%. Here is the latest National Weather Service forecast for Cambria County, including the city of Johnstown. Rest of tonight, cloudy. A chance of rain between midnight and 4 a.m., then rain likely after 4 a.m. Rainfall amounts less than a tenth of an inch. Lows in the mid-40s. South winds around 5 miles an hour, with gusts up to 20 miles an hour. Chance of rain 70%. Saturday, becoming partly sunny after 2 p.m. Rain in the morning, then a chance of rain and a slight chance of thunderstorms in the afternoon. Rainfall amounts around a tenth of an inch. Highs in the mid-60s. Southwest winds 10 to 15 miles an hour, with gusts up to 25 miles an hour. Chance of rain near 100%. Saturday night, mostly clear before 8 p.m., then becoming partly cloudy. A slight chance of showers and thunderstorms through midnight, then a chance of showers between midnight and 2 a.m. Rainfall amounts less than a tenth of an inch. Lows in the upper 40s. Southwest winds 5 to 10 miles an hour, with gusts up to 25 miles an hour. Chance of rain 40%. Sunday, partly sunny before 10 a.m., then becoming mostly cloudy. A slight chance of showers before 8 a.m., then a chance of showers between 8 a.m. and 2 p.m. Showers likely and a slight chance of thunderstorms after 2 p.m. Rainfall amounts less than a tenth of an inch. Highs in the mid-60s. West winds 10 to 15 miles an hour, with gusts up to 25 miles an hour. Chance of rain 60%. Sunday night, a slight chance of thunderstorms before 8 p.m. Showers likely. Rainfall amounts around a tenth of an inch. Lows in the lower 40s. Northwest winds 5 to 10 miles an hour. Chance of rain 70%. And now the extended forecast for South Central Pennsylvania. Monday, partly sunny with a 20% chance of showers. Highs in the upper 50s. Monday night, partly cloudy. Lows in the mid-30s. Tuesday, sunny. Highs around 60.
Tuesday night, mostly cloudy with a 50% chance of showers. Lows in the lower 40s. Wednesday, showers and a slight chance of thunderstorms. Highs in the lower 60s. Chance of rain 80%. Wednesday night, mostly cloudy with a 50% chance of showers. Lows in the mid 40s. Thursday, partly sunny with a chance of showers. Highs in the lower 60s. Chance of rain 30%. Thursday night, mostly cloudy. Lows in the mid 40s. Friday, mostly sunny. Highs around 70. The 8 to 14 day outlook, from Saturday, May 16th to Friday, May 22nd, calls for above normal temperatures and below normal precipitation. Normal high temperatures across central Pennsylvania during this period range from the upper 60s over the Allegheny Mountains to the mid-70s across the lower Susquehanna Valley. Normal lows range from the low 40s over the Alleghenies to the low 50s across the lower Susquehanna Valley. Here are the 1 a.m. conditions in the Altoona area. In Altoona, it was cloudy. The temperature was 50 degrees, the dew point 42, and the relative humidity 74%. The wind was northeast at 5 miles an hour. The pressure was 29.89 inches and steady. At State College, drizzle was falling. The temperature was 48 degrees, the dew point 48, and the relative humidity 100%. The wind was calm. The pressure was 29.90 inches and rising. Now, a few other local conditions: Johnstown, cloudy 46, DuBois, light rain 45, Latrobe, cloudy 50, Pittsburgh, light rain 49, Erie, cloudy 52, Bradford, light rain 45. To the south and east, York, mostly cloudy 51, Selins Grove, cloudy 51, Harrisburg, mostly cloudy 55, Philadelphia, cloudy 61, Baltimore, partly cloudy 56, Washington, D.C., mostly cloudy 60. Once again, in Altoona it was 50 degrees under cloudy skies. And at State College it was 48 degrees with drizzle. 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Here's the hazardous weather outlook for the following counties: Bedford, Blair, Cambria, and Huntingdon. For today and tonight. No hazardous weather is expected at this time. And now the extended outlook for the period Saturday through Thursday. The probability for widespread hazardous weather is low. Seasonably cool and breezy for the rest of today with occasional rain showers mainly over the northern half of the Keystone State. High temperatures will range from the mid-50s across the northern tier to the mid-60s across the southeastern portion of the Commonwealth. Light rain is expected to spread across much of Pennsylvania later tonight through early Saturday. The steadier rain will taper to showers by Saturday afternoon with an isolated thunderstorm possible in a few spots. Another period of rain is most likely to target the southeastern part of Pennsylvania Sunday night into early Monday before conditions dry out from northwest to southeast. Temperatures will warm up a bit over Mother's Day weekend with Sunday being the warmest day. Forecast highs are projected to reach 80 degrees around Philadelphia on Sunday. Seasonably cooler air returns early next week with frost freeze conditions possible Monday night into Tuesday morning over the western and northern Alleghenies. Here is the latest National Weather Service forecast for Blair and Bedford counties, including the city of Altoona. Rest of tonight, cloudy. A slight chance of rain between midnight and 4 a.m., then a chance of rain after 4 a.m. Rainfall amounts less than a tenth of an inch. Lows in the upper 40s. South winds around 5 miles an hour. Chance of rain 50%. Saturday, becoming partly sunny after 2 p.m. Rain in the morning, then a chance of rain and thunderstorms in the afternoon. Rainfall amounts around a tenth of an inch. Highs in the upper 60s. Southwest winds 5 to 10 miles an hour with gusts up to 25 miles an hour. Chance of rain near 100%. Saturday night, mostly clear before 8 p.m., then partly cloudy with a slight chance of showers between 8 p.m. and 2 a.m. Partly cloudy after 2 a.m. Lows in the upper 40s. Southwest winds 5 to 10 miles an hour with gusts up to 25 miles an hour. Chance of rain 20%.
Sunday, partly sunny, then becoming mostly cloudy between 8 a.m. and 10 a.m., then becoming partly sunny. A slight chance of showers before 8 a.m. A chance of showers after 8 a.m. A chance of thunderstorms after 2 p.m. Rainfall amounts less than a tenth of an inch. Highs in the lower

Global weather service forecast for Cambria County, including the city of Johnstown. Rest of tonight, cloudy. A chance of rain between midnight and 4 a.m., then rain likely after 4 a.m. Rainfall amounts less than a tenth of an inch. Lows in the mid-40s. South winds around 5 miles an hour with gusts up to 20 miles an hour. Chance of rain 70%. Saturday, becoming partly sunny after 2 p.m. Rain in the morning, then a chance of rain and a slight chance of thunderstorms in the afternoon. Rainfall amounts around a tenth of an inch. Highs in the mid-60s. Southwest winds 10 to 15 miles an hour with gusts up to 25 miles an hour. Chance of rain near 100%. Saturday night, mostly clear before 8 p.m., then becoming partly cloudy. A slight chance of showers and thunderstorms through midnight, then a chance of showers between midnight and 2 a.m. Rainfall amounts less than a tenth of an inch. Lows in the upper 40s. Southwest winds 5 to 10 miles an hour with gusts up to 25 miles an hour. Chance of rain 40%. Sunday, partly sunny before 10 a.m., then becoming mostly cloudy. A slight chance of showers before 8 a.m., then a chance of showers between 8 a.m. and 2 p.m. Showers likely and a slight chance of thunderstorms after 2 p.m. Rainfall amounts less than a tenth of an inch. Highs in the mid-60s. West winds 10 to 15 miles an hour with gusts up to 25 miles an hour. Chance of rain 60%. Sunday night, a slight chance of thunderstorms before 8 p.m. Showers likely. Rainfall amounts around a tenth of an inch. Lows in the lower 40s. Northwest winds 5 to 10 miles an hour. Chance of rain 70%. And now the extended forecast for South Central Pennsylvania. Monday, partly sunny with a 20% chance of showers. Highs in the upper 50s. Monday night, partly cloudy. Lows in the mid-30s. Tuesday, sunny. Highs around 60. Tuesday night, mostly cloudy with a 50% chance of showers. Lows in the lower 40s. Wednesday, showers and a slight chance of thunderstorms. Highs in the lower 60s. Chance of rain 80%. Wednesday night, mostly cloudy with a 50% chance of showers. Lows in the mid-40s. Thursday, partly sunny with a chance of showers. Highs in the lower 60s. Chance of rain 30%. Thursday night, mostly cloudy. Lows in the mid-40s. Friday, mostly sunny. Highs around 70. 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Broadcasts originate from the National Weather Service and State College and are transmitted from the tower facilities provided by the Blair County Emergency Management Agency in Frankstown on a frequency of 162.425 MHz. We are located at Innovation Park in State College. 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Properly set weather radios, with the alarm device, will alert you when severe weather warnings or watches are issued. Programming on this station will be temporarily changed during severe weather, to bring you the latest information. Warnings and safety information from the National Weather Service may someday save your life or protect your property. The 8 to 14 day outlook, from Saturday May 16 to Friday May 22, calls for above normal temperatures and below normal precipitation. Normal high temperatures across central Pennsylvania during this period range from the upper 60s over the Allegheny Mountains to the mid-70s across the lower Susquehanna Valley. Normal lows range from the low 40s over the Alleghenies to the low 50s across the lower Susquehanna Valley. Here are the 1 a.m. conditions in the Altoona area. In Altoona, it was cloudy. The temperature was 50 degrees, the dew point 42, and the relative humidity 74%. The wind was northeast at 5 miles an hour. The pressure was 29.89 inches and steady. At State College, drizzle was falling. The temperature was 48 degrees, the dew point 48, and the relative humidity 100%. The wind was calm. The pressure was 29.90 inches and rising. Now, a few other local conditions: Johnstown, cloudy 46, DuBois, light rain 45, La Trobe, cloudy 50, Pittsburgh, light rain 49, Erie, cloudy 52, Bradford, light rain 45.

to the south and east. York, mostly cloudy 51. Selams Grove, cloudy 51. Harrisburg, mostly cloudy 55. Philadelphia, cloudy 61. Baltimore, partly cloudy 56. Washington, D.C., mostly cloudy 60. Once again, in Altoona, it was 50 degrees under cloudy skies. And at State College, it was 48 degrees with drizzle. This is NOAA Weather Radio, All Hazards Station WNG 589. 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Here's the hazardous weather outlook for the following counties: Bedford, Blair, Cambria, and Huntingdon. For today and tonight, no hazardous weather is expected at this time. And now the extended outlook for the period Saturday through Thursday. The probability for widespread hazardous weather is low. Seasonably cool and breezy for the rest of today with occasional rain showers mainly over the northern half of the Keystone State. High temperatures will range from the mid-50s across the northern tier to the mid-60s across the southeastern portion of the Commonwealth. Light rain is expected to spread across much of Pennsylvania later tonight through early Saturday. The steadier rain will taper to showers by Saturday afternoon with an isolated thunderstorm possible in a few spots. Another period of rain is most likely to target the southeastern part of Pennsylvania Sunday night into early Monday before conditions dry out from northwest to southeast. Temperatures will warm up a bit over Mother's Day weekend with Sunday being the warmest day. Forecast highs are projected to reach 80 degrees around Philadelphia on Sunday. Seasonably cooler air returns early next week with frost freeze conditions possible Monday night into Tuesday morning over the western and northern Alleghenies. Here is the latest National Weather Service forecast for Blair and Bedford counties, including the city of Altoona. Rest of tonight, cloudy. A slight chance of rain between midnight and 4 a.m., then a chance of rain after 4 a.m. Rainfall amounts less than a tenth of an inch. Lows in the upper 40s. South winds around 5 miles an hour. Chance of rain 50%. Saturday, becoming partly sunny after 2 p.m. Rain in the morning, then a chance of rain and thunderstorms in the afternoon. Rainfall amounts around a tenth of an inch. Highs in the upper 60s. Southwest winds 5 to 10 miles an hour with gusts up to 25 miles an hour. Chance of rain near 100%. Saturday night, mostly clear before 8 p.m., then partly cloudy with a slight chance of showers between 8 p.m. and 2 a.m. Partly cloudy after 2 a.m. Lows in the upper 40s. Southwest winds 5 to 10 miles an hour with gusts up to 25 miles an hour. Chance of rain 20%. Sunday, partly sunny, then becoming mostly cloudy between 8 a.m. and 10 a.m., then becoming partly sunny. A slight chance of showers before 8 a.m. A chance of showers after 8 a.m. A chance of thunderstorms after 2 p.m. Rainfall amounts less than a tenth of an inch. Highs in the lower 70s. West winds around 5 miles an hour, increasing to 10 to 15 miles an hour in the afternoon. Chance of rain 50%. Sunday night, a chance of showers and thunderstorms before 8 p.m., then a slight chance of thunderstorms between 8 p.m. and midnight. Showers likely after 8 p.m. Rainfall amounts between a tenth and a quarter of an inch. Lows in the mid-40s. Northwest winds 5 to 10 miles an hour with gusts up to 20 miles an hour. Chance of rain 70%. Here is the latest National Weather Service forecast for Cambria County, including the city of Johnstown. Rest of tonight, cloudy. A chance of rain between midnight and 4 a.m., then rain likely after 4 a.m. Rainfall amounts less than a tenth of an inch. Lows in the mid-40s. South winds around 5 miles an hour with gusts up to 20 miles an hour. Chance of rain 70%. Saturday, becoming partly sunny after 2 p.m. Rain in the morning, then a chance of rain and a slight chance of thunderstorms in the afternoon. Rainfall amounts around a tenth of an inch. Highs in the mid-60s. Southwest winds 10 to 15 miles an hour with gusts up to 25 miles an hour. Chance of rain near 100%. Saturday night, mostly clear before 8 p.m., then becoming partly cloudy. A slight chance of showers and thunderstorms through midnight, then a chance of showers between midnight and 2 a.m. Rainfall amounts less than a tenth of an inch.
lows in the upper 40s. Southwest winds 5 to 10 miles an hour with gusts up to 25 miles an hour. Chance of rain 40%. Sunday, partly sunny before 10 a.m., then becoming mostly cloudy. A slight chance of showers before 8 a.m., then a chance of showers between 8 a.m. and 2 p.m. Showers likely and a slight chance of thunderstorms after 2 p.m. Rainfall amounts less than a tenth of an inch. Highs in the mid-60s. West winds 10 to 15 miles an hour with gusts up to 25 miles an hour. Chance of rain 60%. Sunday night, a slight chance of thunderstorms before 8 p.m. Showers likely. Rainfall amounts around a tenth of an inch. Lows in the lower 40s. Northwest winds 5 to 10 miles an hour. Chance of rain 70%. And now the extended forecast for South Central Pennsylvania. Monday, partly sunny with a 20% chance of showers. Highs in the upper 50s. Monday night, partly cloudy. Lows in the mid-30s. Tuesday, sunny. Highs around 60. Tuesday night, mostly cloudy with a 50% chance of showers. Lows in the lower 40s. Wednesday, showers and a slight chance of thunderstorms. Highs in the lower 60s. Chance of rain 80%. Wednesday night, mostly cloudy with a 50% chance of showers. Lows in the mid-40s. Thursday, partly sunny with a chance of showers. Highs in the lower 60s. Chance of rain 30%. Thursday night, mostly cloudy. Lows in the mid-40s. Friday, mostly sunny. Highs around 70. Here is the latest National Weather Service forecast for Blair and Bedford counties, including the city of Altoona. Rest of tonight, cloudy. A slight chance of rain between 2 a.m. and 4 a.m. A chance of rain after 4 a.m. Rainfall amounts less than a tenth of an inch. Lows in the upper 40s. South winds around 5 miles an hour. Chance of rain 50%. Saturday, becoming partly sunny after 2 p.m. Rain in the morning, then numerous showers in the afternoon. Rainfall amounts between a tenth and a quarter of an inch. Highs in the mid-60s. Southwest winds 5 to 10 miles an hour with gusts up to 25 miles an hour. Chance of rain near 100%. Saturday night, partly cloudy. A slight chance of showers between 10 p.m. and midnight. Rainfall amounts less than a tenth of an inch. Lows around 50. Southwest winds 5 to 10 miles an hour. Chance of rain 20%. Sunday, mostly sunny, then becoming mostly cloudy between 10 a.m. and 2 p.m., then becoming partly sunny. A slight chance of showers between 8 a.m. and noon. A chance of showers in the afternoon. Rainfall amounts less than a tenth of an inch. Highs in the upper 60s. West winds 5 to 10 miles an hour with gusts up to 20 miles an hour. Chance of rain 50%. Sunday night, partly cloudy before 8 p.m., then becoming mostly cloudy. Isolated showers through 10 p.m., then scattered showers after 10 p.m. Rainfall amounts less than a tenth of an inch. Lows in the mid-40s. Northwest winds 5 to 10 miles an hour. Chance of rain 50%. Here is the latest National Weather Service forecast for Cambria County, including the city of Johnstown. Rest of tonight, cloudy. A slight chance of rain between midnight and 4 a.m., then a chance of rain after 4 a.m. Rainfall amounts less than a tenth of an inch. Near steady temperature in the upper 40s. South winds 5 to 10 miles an hour. Chance of rain 50%. Saturday, becoming partly sunny after 2 p.m. Rain in the morning, then scattered showers in the afternoon. Rainfall amounts between a tenth and a quarter of an inch. Highs in the lower 60s. Southwest winds 10 to 15 miles an hour with gusts up to 25 miles an hour. Chance of rain near 100%. Saturday night, partly cloudy through midnight, then becoming mostly cloudy. A chance of showers through midnight. A slight chance of thunderstorms. A slight chance of showers after midnight. Rainfall amounts less than a tenth of an inch. Lows in the upper 40s. Southwest winds 5 to 10 miles an hour. Chance of rain 50%.
Sunday, partly sunny, then becoming mostly cloudy between 10 a.m. and 4 p.m., then becoming partly sunny. A chance of showers in the morning. Showers likely in the afternoon. Rainfall amounts around a tenth of an inch. Highs in the lower 60s. West winds 10 to 15 miles an hour with gusts up to 25 miles an hour. Chance of rain 60%. Sunday night, partly cloudy before 8 p.m., then becoming mostly cloudy. Isolated showers between midnight and 2 a.m. Scattered showers after 2 a.m. Rainfall amounts less than a tenth of an inch. Lows in the lower 40s. Northwest winds 5 to 10 miles an hour. Chance of rain 40%. And now the extended forecast for South Central Pennsylvania. Monday, partly sunny with a 50% chance of showers. Highs around 60. Monday night, mostly clear. Areas of frost. Lows in the mid-30s. Tuesday, sunny. Highs in the lower 60s. Tuesday night, partly cloudy with a 50% chance of showers. Lows in the lower 40s. Wednesday, showers and a slight chance of thunderstorms. Highs in the lower 60s. Chance of rain 80%. Wednesday night, mostly cloudy with a 50% chance of showers. Lows in the mid-40s. Thursday, partly sunny with a chance of showers. Highs in the lower 60s. Chance of rain 30%. Thursday night, mostly cloudy. Lows in the mid-40s. Friday, mostly sunny. Highs around 70. The 8 to 14 day outlook, from Saturday, May 16th to Friday, May 22nd, calls for above normal temperatures and below normal precipitation. Normal high temperatures across central Pennsylvania during this period range from the upper 60s over the Allegheny Mountains to the mid-70s across the lower Susquehanna Valley. Normal lows range from the low 40s over the Alleghenies to the low 50s across the lower Susquehanna Valley. Here are the 1 a.m. conditions in the Altoona area. In Altoona, it was cloudy. The temperature was 50 degrees, the dew point 42, and the relative humidity 74%. The wind was northeast at 5 miles an hour. The pressure was 29.89 inches and steady. At State College, drizzle was falling. The temperature was 48 degrees, the dew point 48, and the relative humidity 100%. The wind was calm. The pressure was 29.90 inches and rising. Now, a few other local conditions: Johnstown, cloudy 46, DuBois, light rain 45, La Trobe, cloudy 50, Pittsburgh, light rain 49, Erie, cloudy 52, Bradford, light rain 45. To the south and east, York, mostly cloudy 51, Selins Grove, cloudy 51, Harrisburg, mostly cloudy 55, Philadelphia, cloudy 61, Baltimore, partly cloudy 56, Washington, D.C., mostly cloudy 60. Once again, in Altoona it was 50 degrees under cloudy skies. And at State College it was 48 degrees with drizzle. 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Here's the hazardous weather outlook for the following counties: Bedford, Blair, Cambria, and Huntingdon. For today and tonight, no hazardous weather is expected at this time. And now the extended outlook for the period Saturday through Thursday. The probability for widespread hazardous weather is low. Seasonably cool and breezy for the rest of today with occasional rain showers mainly over the northern half of the Keystone State. High temperatures will range from the mid-50s across the northern tier to the mid-60s across the southeastern portion of the Commonwealth. Light rain is expected to spread across much of Pennsylvania later tonight through early Saturday. The steadier rain will taper to showers by Saturday afternoon with an isolated thunderstorm possible in a few spots. Another period of rain is most likely to target the southeastern part of Pennsylvania Sunday night into early Monday before conditions dry out from northwest to southeast. Temperatures will warm up a bit over Mother's Day weekend, with Sunday being the warmest day. Forecast highs are projected to reach 80 degrees around Philadelphia on Sunday. Seasonably cooler air returns early next week with frost freeze conditions possible Monday night into Tuesday morning over the western and northern Alleghenies.
Here is the latest National Weather Service forecast for Blair and Bedford counties, including the city of Elgin. Rest of tonight, cloudy. A slight chance of rain between 2 a.m. and 4 a.m. A chance of rain after 4 a.m. Rainfall amounts less than a tenth of an inch. Lows in the upper 40s. South winds around 5 miles an hour. Chance of rain 50%. Saturday, becoming partly sunny after 2 p.m. Rain in the morning, then numerous showers in the afternoon. Rainfall amounts between a tenth and a quarter of an inch. Highs in the mid-60s. Southwest winds 5 to 10 miles an hour with gusts up to 25 miles an hour. Chance of rain near 100%. Saturday night, partly cloudy. A slight chance of showers between 10 p.m. and midnight. Rainfall amounts less than a tenth of an inch. Lows around 50. Southwest winds 5 to 10 miles an hour. Chance of rain 20%. Sunday, mostly sunny, then becoming mostly cloudy between 10 a.m. and 2 p.m., then becoming partly sunny. A slight chance of showers between 8 a.m. and noon. A chance of showers in the afternoon. Rainfall amounts less than a tenth of an inch. Highs in the upper 60s. West winds 5 to 10 miles an hour with gusts up to 20 miles an hour. Chance of rain 50%. Sunday night, partly cloudy before 8 p.m., then becoming mostly cloudy. Isolated showers through 10 p.m., then scattered showers after 10 p.m. Rainfall amounts less than a tenth of an inch. Lows in the mid-40s. Northwest winds 5 to 10 miles an hour. Chance of rain 50%. Here is the latest National Weather Service forecast for Cambria County, including the city of Johnstown. Rest of tonight, cloudy. A slight chance of rain between midnight and 4 a.m., then a chance of rain after 4 a.m. Rainfall amounts less than a tenth of an inch. Near steady temperature in the upper 40s. South winds 5 to 10 miles an hour. Chance of rain 50%. Saturday, becoming partly sunny after 2 p.m. Rain in the morning, then scattered showers in the afternoon. Rainfall amounts between a tenth and a quarter of an inch. Highs in the lower 60s. Southwest winds 10 to 15 miles an hour with gusts up to 25 miles an hour. Chance of rain near 100%. Saturday night, partly cloudy through midnight, then becoming mostly cloudy. A chance of showers through midnight. A slight chance of thunderstorms. A slight chance of showers after midnight. Rainfall amounts less than a tenth of an inch. Lows in the upper 40s. Southwest winds 5 to 10 miles an hour. Chance of rain 50%. Sunday, partly sunny, then becoming mostly cloudy between 10 a.m. and 4 p.m., then becoming partly sunny. A chance of showers in the morning. Showers likely in the afternoon. Rainfall amounts around a tenth of an inch. Highs in the lower 60s. West winds 10 to 15 miles an hour with gusts up to 25 miles an hour. Chance of rain 60%. Sunday night, partly cloudy before 8 p.m., then becoming mostly cloudy. Isolated showers between midnight and 2 a.m. Scattered showers after 2 a.m. Rainfall amounts less than a tenth of an inch. Lows in the lower 40s. Northwest winds 5 to 10 miles an hour. Chance of rain 40%. And now the extended forecast for South Central Pennsylvania. Monday, partly sunny with a 50% chance of showers. Highs around 60. Monday night, mostly clear. Areas of frost. Lows in the mid-30s. Tuesday, sunny. Highs in the lower 60s. Tuesday night, partly cloudy with a 50% chance of showers. Lows in the lower 40s. Wednesday, showers and a slight chance of thunderstorms. Highs in the lower 60s. Chance of rain 80%. Wednesday night, mostly cloudy with a 50% chance of showers. Lows in the mid-40s. Thursday, partly sunny with a chance of showers. Highs in the lower 60s. Chance of rain 30%. Thursday night, mostly cloudy. Lows in the mid-40s. Friday, mostly sunny. Highs around 70.
The 8 to 14 day outlook, from Saturday, May 16th to Friday, May 22nd, calls for above normal temperatures and below normal precipitation. Normal high temperatures across central Pennsylvania during this period range from the upper 60s over the Allegheny Mountains to the mid-70s across the lower Susquehanna Valley. Normal lows range from the low 40s over the Alleghenies to the low 50s across the lower Susquehanna Valley. Here are the 1 a.m. conditions in the Altoona area. In Altoona, it was cloudy. The temperature was 50 degrees, the dew point 42, and the relative humidity 74%. The wind was northeast at 5 miles an hour. The pressure was 29.89 inches and steady. At State College, drizzle was falling. The temperature was 48 degrees, the dew point 48, and the relative humidity 100%. The wind was calm. The pressure was 29.90 inches and rising. Now, a few other local conditions: Johnstown, cloudy 46, DuBois, light rain 45, La Trobe, cloudy 50, Pittsburgh, light rain 49, Erie, cloudy 52, Bradford, light rain 45. To the south and east, York, mostly cloudy 51, Selins Grove, cloudy 51, Harrisburg, mostly cloudy 55, Philadelphia, cloudy 61, Baltimore, partly cloudy 56, Washington, D.C., mostly cloudy 60. Once again, in Altoona it was 50 degrees under cloudy skies. And at State College it was 48 degrees with drizzle. 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Here's the hazardous weather outlook for the following counties: Bedford, Blair, Cambria, and Huntingdon. For today and tonight, no hazardous weather is expected at this time. And now the extended outlook for the period Saturday through Thursday. The probability for widespread hazardous weather is low. Seasonably cool and breezy for the rest of today with occasional rain showers mainly over the northern half of the Keystone State. High temperatures will range from the mid-50s across the northern tier to the mid-60s across the southeastern portion of the Commonwealth. Light rain is expected to spread across much of Pennsylvania later tonight through early Saturday. The steadier rain will taper to showers by Saturday afternoon with an isolated thunderstorm possible in a few spots. Another period of rain is most likely to target the southeastern part of Pennsylvania Sunday night into early Monday before conditions dry out from northwest to southeast. Temperatures will warm up a bit over Mother's Day weekend, with Sunday being the warmest day. Forecast highs are projected to reach 80 degrees around Philadelphia on Sunday. Seasonably cooler air returns early next week with frost freeze conditions possible Monday night into Tuesday morning over the western and northern Alleghenies. Here is the latest National Weather Service forecast for Blair and Bedford counties, including the city of Altoona. Rest of tonight, cloudy. A slight chance of rain between 2 a.m. and 4 a.m. A chance of rain after 4 a.m. Rainfall amounts less than a tenth of an inch. Lows in the upper 40s. South winds around 5 miles an hour. Chance of rain 50%. Saturday, becoming partly sunny after 2 p.m. Rain in the morning, then numerous showers in the afternoon. Rainfall amounts between a tenth and a quarter of an inch. Highs in the mid-60s. Southwest winds 5 to 10 miles an hour with gusts up to 25 miles an hour. Chance of rain near 100%. Saturday night, partly cloudy. A slight chance of showers between 10 p.m. and midnight. Rainfall amounts less than a tenth of an inch. Lows around 50. Southwest winds 5 to 10 miles an hour. Chance of rain 20%. Sunday, mostly sunny, then becoming mostly cloudy between 10 a.m. and 2 p.m., then becoming partly sunny. A slight chance of showers between 8 a.m. and noon. A chance of showers in the afternoon. Rainfall amounts less than a tenth of an inch. Highs in the upper 60s. West winds 5 to 10 miles an hour with gusts up to 20 miles an hour. Chance of rain 50%. Sunday night, partly cloudy before 8 p.m., then becoming mostly cloudy. Isolated showers through 10 p.m., then scattered showers after 10 p.m. Rainfall amounts less than a tenth of an inch. Lows in the mid-40s. Northwest winds 5 to 10 miles an hour. Chance of rain 50%.
Here is the latest National Weather Service forecast for Cambria County, including the city of Johnstown. Rest of tonight, cloudy. A slight chance of rain between midnight and 4 a.m., then a chance of rain after 4 a.m. Rainfall amounts less than a tenth of an inch. Near steady temperature in the upper 40s. South winds 5 to 10 miles an hour. Chance of rain 50%. Saturday, becoming partly sunny after 2 p.m. Rain in the morning, then scattered showers in the afternoon. Rainfall amounts between a tenth and a quarter of an inch. Highs in the lower 60s. Southwest winds 10 to 15 miles an hour with gusts up to 25 miles an hour. Chance of rain near 100%. Saturday night, partly cloudy through midnight, then becoming mostly cloudy. A chance of showers through midnight. A slight chance of thunderstorms. A slight chance of showers after midnight. Rainfall amounts less than a tenth of an inch. Lows in the upper 40s. Southwest winds 5 to 10 miles an hour. Chance of rain 50%. Sunday, partly sunny, then becoming mostly cloudy between 10 a.m. and 4 p.m., then becoming partly sunny. A chance of showers in the morning. Showers likely in the afternoon. Rainfall amounts around a tenth of an inch. Highs in the lower 60s. West winds 10 to 15 miles an hour with gusts up to 25 miles an hour. Chance of rain 60%. Sunday night, partly cloudy before 8 p.m., then becoming mostly cloudy. Isolated showers between midnight and 2 a.m. Scattered showers after 2 a.m. Rainfall amounts less than a tenth of an inch. Lows in the lower 40s. Northwest winds 5 to 10 miles an hour. Chance of rain 40%. And now the extended forecast for South Central Pennsylvania. Monday, partly sunny with a 50% chance of showers. Highs around 60. Monday night, mostly clear. Areas of frost. Lows in the mid-30s. Tuesday, sunny. Highs in the lower 60s. Tuesday night, partly cloudy with a 50% chance of showers. Lows in the lower 40s. Wednesday, showers and a slight chance of thunderstorms. Highs in the lower 60s. Chance of rain 80%. Wednesday night, mostly cloudy with a 50% chance of showers. Lows in the mid-40s. Thursday, partly sunny with a chance of showers. Highs in the lower 60s. Chance of rain 30%. Thursday night, mostly cloudy. Lows in the mid-40s. Friday, mostly sunny. Highs around 70. The 8 to 14 day outlook, from Saturday May 16 to Friday May 22, calls for above normal temperatures and below normal precipitation. Normal high temperatures across central Pennsylvania during this period range from the upper 60s over the Allegheny Mountains to the mid 70s across the lower Susquehanna Valley. Normal lows range from the low 40s over the Alleghenies to the low 50s across the lower Susquehanna Valley. Here are the 1 a.m. conditions in the Altoona area. In Altoona, it was cloudy. The temperature was 50 degrees, the dew point 42, and the relative humidity 74%. The wind was northeast at 5 miles an hour. The pressure was 29.89 inches and steady. At State College, drizzle was falling. The temperature was 48 degrees, the dew point 48, and the relative humidity 100%. The wind was calm. The pressure was 29.90 inches and rising. Now, a few other local conditions: Johnstown, cloudy 46, DuBois, light rain 45, Latrobe, cloudy 50, Pittsburgh, light rain 49, Erie, cloudy 52, Bradford, light rain 45. To the south and east, York, mostly cloudy 51, Selins Grove, cloudy 51, Harrisburg, mostly cloudy 55, Philadelphia, cloudy 61, Baltimore, partly cloudy 56, Washington, D.C., mostly cloudy 60. Once again, in Altoona, it was 50 degrees under cloudy skies. And at State College, it was 48 degrees with drizzle. 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Here's the hazardous weather outlook for the following counties: Bedford, Blair, Cambria, and Huntingdon. For today and tonight.
No hazardous weather is expected at this time. And now the extended outlook for the period Saturday through Thursday. The probability for widespread hazardous weather is low. Seasonably cool and breezy for the rest of the day with occasional rain showers mainly over the northern half of the Keystone State. High temperatures will range from the mid-50s across the northern tier to the mid-60s across the southeastern portion of the Commonwealth. Light rain is expected to spread across much of Pennsylvania later tonight through early Saturday. The steadier rain will taper to showers by Saturday afternoon with an isolated thunderstorm possible in a few spots. Another period of rain is most likely to target the southeastern part of Pennsylvania Sunday night into early Monday before conditions dry out from northwest to southeast. Temperatures will warm up a bit over Mother's Day weekend with Sunday being the warmest day. Forecast highs are projected to reach 80 degrees around Philadelphia on Sunday. Seasonably cooler air returns early next week with frost freeze conditions possible Monday night into Tuesday morning over the western and northern Alleghenies. Here is the latest National Weather Service forecast for Blair and Bedford counties, including the city of Altoona. Rest of tonight, cloudy. A slight chance of rain between 2 a.m. and 4 a.m. A chance of rain after 4 a.m. Rainfall amounts less than a tenth of an inch. Lows in the upper 40s. South winds around 5 miles an hour. Chance of rain 50%. Saturday, becoming partly sunny after 2 p.m. Rain in the morning, then numerous showers in the afternoon. Rainfall amounts between a tenth and a quarter of an inch. Highs in the mid-60s. Southwest winds 5 to 10 miles an hour with gusts up to 25 miles an hour. Chance of rain near 100%. Saturday night, partly cloudy. A slight chance of showers between 10 p.m. and midnight. Rainfall amounts less than a tenth of an inch. Lows around 50. Southwest winds 5 to 10 miles an hour. Chance of rain 20%. Sunday, mostly sunny, then becoming mostly cloudy between 10 a.m. and 2 p.m., then becoming partly sunny. A slight chance of showers between 8 a.m. and noon. A chance of showers in the afternoon. Rainfall amounts less than a tenth of an inch. Highs in the upper 60s. West winds 5 to 10 miles an hour with gusts up to 20 miles an hour. Chance of rain 50%. Sunday night, partly cloudy before 8 p.m., then becoming mostly cloudy. Isolated showers through 10 p.m., then scattered showers after 10 p.m. Rainfall amounts less than a tenth of an inch. Lows in the mid-40s. Northwest winds 5 to 10 miles an hour. Chance of rain 50%. Here is the latest National Weather Service forecast for Cambria County, including the city of Johnstown. Rest of tonight, cloudy. A slight chance of rain between midnight and 4 a.m., then a chance of rain after 4 a.m. Rainfall amounts less than a tenth of an inch. Near steady temperature in the upper 40s. South winds 5 to 10 miles an hour. Chance of rain 50%. Saturday, becoming partly sunny after 2 p.m. Rain in the morning, then scattered showers in the afternoon. Rainfall amounts between a tenth and a quarter of an inch. Highs in the lower 60s. Southwest winds 10 to 15 miles an hour with gusts up to 25 miles an hour. Chance of rain near 100%. Saturday night, partly cloudy through midnight, then becoming mostly cloudy. A chance of showers through midnight. A slight chance of thunderstorms. A slight chance of showers after midnight. Rainfall amounts less than a tenth of an inch. Lows in the upper 40s. Southwest winds 5 to 10 miles an hour. Chance of rain 50%. Sunday, partly sunny, then becoming mostly cloudy between 10 a.m. and 4 p.m., then becoming partly sunny. A chance of showers in the morning. Showers likely in the afternoon. Rainfall amounts around a tenth of an inch. Highs in the lower 60s. West winds 10 to 15 miles an hour with gusts up to 25 miles an hour. Chance of rain 60%. Sunday night, partly cloudy before 8 p.m., then becoming mostly cloudy. Isolated showers between midnight and 2 a.m. Scattered showers after 2 a.m. Rainfall amounts less than a tenth of an inch. Lows in the lower 40s. Northwest winds 5 to 10 miles an hour. Chance of rain 40%.
and now the extended forecast for South Central Pennsylvania. Monday, partly sunny with a 50% chance of showers. Highs around 60. Monday night, mostly clear. Areas of frost. Lows in the mid-30s. Tuesday, sunny. Highs in the lower 60s. Tuesday night, partly cloudy with a 50% chance of showers. Lows in the lower 40s. Wednesday, showers and a slight chance of thunderstorms. Highs in the lower 60s. Chance of rain 80%. Wednesday night, mostly cloudy with a 50% chance of showers. Lows in the mid-40s. Thursday, partly sunny with a chance of showers. Highs in the lower 60s. Chance of rain 30%. Thursday night, mostly cloudy. Lows in the mid-40s. Friday, mostly sunny. Highs around 70. The 8 to 14 day outlook, from Saturday, May 16th to Friday, May 22nd, calls for above normal temperatures and below normal precipitation. Normal high temperatures across central Pennsylvania during this period range from the upper 60s over the Allegheny Mountains to the mid-70s across the lower Susquehanna Valley. Normal lows range from the low 40s over the Alleghenies to the low 50s across the lower Susquehanna Valley. Here are the 1 a.m. conditions in the Altoona area. In Altoona, it was cloudy. The temperature was 50 degrees, the dew point 42, and the relative humidity 74%. The wind was northeast at 5 miles an hour. The pressure was 29.89 inches and steady. At State College, drizzle was falling. The temperature was 48 degrees, the dew point 48, and the relative humidity 100%. The wind was calm. The pressure was 29.90 inches and rising. Now, a few other local conditions: Johnstown, cloudy 46, Dubois, light rain 45, La Trobe, cloudy 50, Pittsburgh, light rain 49, Erie, cloudy 52, Bradford, light rain 45. To the south and east, York, mostly cloudy 51, Selins Grove, cloudy 51, Harrisburg, mostly cloudy 55, Philadelphia, cloudy 61, Baltimore, partly cloudy 56, Washington, D.C., mostly cloudy 60. Once again, in Altoona it was 50 degrees under cloudy skies. And at State College it was 48 degrees with drizzle. This is NOAA Weather Radio, All Hazards Station WNG 589. 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Here are the 2 a.m. conditions in the Altoona area. In Altoona, it was cloudy. The temperature was 49 degrees, the dew point 42, and the relative humidity 77%. The wind was calm. The pressure was 29.86 inches and falling. At State College, it was cloudy. The temperature was 49 degrees, the dew point 48, and the relative humidity 98%. The wind was calm. The pressure was 29.87 inches and falling. Now, a few other local conditions: Johnstown, cloudy 46, Dubois, light rain 45, La Trobe, light rain 52, Pittsburgh, cloudy 49, Erie, cloudy 51, Bradford, light rain 45. To the south and east, York, mostly cloudy 51, Selins Grove, cloudy 50, Harrisburg, cloudy 55, Philadelphia, cloudy 59, Baltimore, mostly cloudy 55, Washington, D.C., mostly cloudy 59. Once again, in Altoona it was 49 degrees under cloudy skies. And at State College it was 49 degrees under cloudy skies. 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Here's the hazardous weather outlook for the following counties: Bedford, Blair, Cambria, and Huntingdon. For today and tonight, no hazardous weather is expected at this time. And now the extended outlook for the period Saturday through Thursday. The probability for widespread hazardous weather is low. Seasonably cool and breezy for the rest of today with occasional rain showers mainly over the northern half of the Keystone State. High temperatures will range from the mid-50s across the northern tier to the mid-60s across the southeastern portion of the Commonwealth. Light rain is expected to spread across much of Pennsylvania later tonight through early Saturday.
The steadier rain will taper to showers by Saturday afternoon with an isolated thunderstorm possible in a few spots. Another period of rain is most likely to target the southeastern part of Pennsylvania Sunday night into early Monday before conditions dry out from northwest to southeast. Temperatures will warm up a bit over Mother's Day weekend, with Sunday being the warmest day. Forecast highs are projected to reach 80 degrees around Philadelphia on Sunday. Seasonably cooler air returns early next week, with frost freeze conditions possible Monday night into Tuesday morning over the western and northern Alleghenies. Here is the latest National Weather Service forecast for Blair and Bedford counties, including the city of Altoona. Rest of tonight, cloudy. A slight chance of rain between 2 a.m. and 4 a.m. A chance of rain after 4 a.m. Rainfall amounts less than a tenth of an inch. Lows in the upper 40s. South winds around 5 miles an hour. Chance of rain 50%. Saturday, becoming partly sunny after 2 p.m. Rain in the morning, then numerous showers in the afternoon. Rainfall amounts between a tenth and a quarter of an inch. Highs in the mid-60s. Southwest winds 5 to 10 miles an hour, with gusts up to 25 miles an hour. Chance of rain near 100%. Saturday night, partly cloudy. A slight chance of showers between 10 p.m. and midnight. Rainfall amounts less than a tenth of an inch. Lows around 50. Southwest winds 5 to 10 miles an hour. Chance of rain 20%. Sunday, mostly sunny, then becoming mostly cloudy between 10 a.m. and 2 p.m., then becoming partly sunny. A slight chance of showers between 8 a.m. and noon. A chance of showers in the afternoon. Rainfall amounts less than a tenth of an inch. Highs in the upper 60s. West winds 5 to 10 miles an hour, with gusts up to 20 miles an hour. Chance of rain 50%. Sunday night, partly cloudy before 8 p.m., then becoming mostly cloudy. Isolated showers through 10 p.m., then scattered showers after 10 p.m. Rainfall amounts less than a tenth of an inch. Lows in the mid-40s. Northwest winds 5 to 10 miles an hour. Chance of rain 50%. Here is the latest National Weather Service forecast for Cambria County, including the city of Johnstown. Rest of tonight, cloudy. A slight chance of rain between midnight and 4 a.m., then a chance of rain after 4 a.m. Rainfall amounts less than a tenth of an inch. Near steady temperature in the upper 40s. South winds 5 to 10 miles an hour. Chance of rain 50%. Saturday, becoming partly sunny after 2 p.m. Rain in the morning, then scattered showers in the afternoon. Rainfall amounts between a tenth and a quarter of an inch. Highs in the lower 60s. Southwest winds 10 to 15 miles an hour, with gusts up to 25 miles an hour. Chance of rain near 100%. Saturday night, partly cloudy through midnight, then becoming mostly cloudy. A chance of showers through midnight. A slight chance of thunderstorms. A slight chance of showers after midnight. Rainfall amounts less than a tenth of an inch. Lows in the upper 40s. Southwest winds 5 to 10 miles an hour. Chance of rain 50%. Sunday, partly sunny, then becoming mostly cloudy between 10 a.m. and 4 p.m., then becoming partly sunny. A chance of showers in the morning. Showers likely in the afternoon. Rainfall amounts around a tenth of an inch. Highs in the lower 60s. West winds 10 to 15 miles an hour, with gusts up to 25 miles an hour. Chance of rain 60%. Sunday night, partly cloudy before 8 p.m., then becoming mostly cloudy. Isolated showers between midnight and 2 a.m. Scattered showers after 2 a.m. Rainfall amounts less than a tenth of an inch. Lows in the lower 40s. Northwest winds 5 to 10 miles an hour. Chance of rain 40%. And now the extended forecast for South Central Pennsylvania. Monday, partly sunny with a 50% chance of showers. Highs around 60. Monday night, mostly clear. Areas of frost. Lows in the mid-30s. Tuesday, sunny. Highs in the lower 60s. Tuesday night, partly cloudy with a 50% chance of showers. Lows in the lower 40s. Wednesday, showers and a slight chance of thunderstorms.
Highs in the lower 60s. Chance of rain 80%. Wednesday night, mostly cloudy with a 50% chance of showers. Lows in the mid-40s. Thursday, partly sunny with a chance of showers. Highs in the lower 60s. Chance of rain 30%. Thursday night, mostly cloudy. Lows in the mid-40s. Friday, mostly sunny. Highs around 70. The 8 to 14 day outlook, from Saturday May 16th to Friday May 22nd, calls for above normal temperatures and below normal precipitation. Normal high temperatures across central Pennsylvania during this period range from the upper 60s over the Allegheny Mountains to the mid-70s across the lower Susquehanna Valley. Normal lows range from the low 40s over the Alleghenies to the low 50s across the lower Susquehanna Valley. Here are the two AM conditions in the Altoona area. In Altoona, it was cloudy. The temperature was 49 degrees, the dew point 42, and the relative humidity 77%. The wind was calm. The pressure was 29.86 inches and falling. At State College, it was cloudy. The temperature was 49 degrees, the dew point 48, and the relative humidity 98%. The wind was calm. The pressure was 29.87 inches and falling. Now, a few other local conditions: Johnstown, cloudy 46, DuBois, light rain 45, La Trobe, light rain 52, Pittsburgh cloudy 49, Erie, cloudy 51, Bradford light rain 45. To the south and east, York, mostly cloudy 51, Selins Grove cloudy 50, Harrisburg cloudy 55, Philadelphia cloudy 59, Baltimore mostly cloudy 55, Washington DC mostly cloudy 59. Once again, in Altoona it was 49 degrees under cloudy skies. And at State College it was 49 degrees under cloudy skies. 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Here's the hazardous weather outlook for the following counties: Bedford, Blair, Cambria, and Huntingdon. For today and tonight, no hazardous weather is expected at this time. And now the extended outlook for the period Saturday through Thursday. The probability for widespread hazardous weather is low. Seasonably cool and breezy for the rest of today with occasional rain showers mainly over the northern half of the Keystone State. High temperatures will range from the mid-50s across the northern tier to the mid-60s across the southeastern portion of the Commonwealth. Light rain is expected to spread across much of Pennsylvania later tonight through early Saturday. The steadier rain will taper to showers by Saturday afternoon with an isolated thunderstorm possible in a few spots. Another period of rain is most likely to target the southeastern part of Pennsylvania Sunday night into early Monday before conditions dry out from northwest to southeast. Temperatures will warm up a bit over Mother's Day weekend, with Sunday being the warmest day. Forecast highs are projected to reach 80 degrees around Philadelphia on Sunday. Seasonably cooler air returns early next week with frost freeze conditions possible Monday night into Tuesday morning over the western and northern Alleghenies. Here is the latest National Weather Service forecast for Blair and Bedford counties, including the city of Altoona. Rest of tonight, cloudy. A slight chance of rain between 2 a.m. and 4 a.m. A chance of rain after 4 a.m. Rainfall amounts less than a tenth of an inch. Lows in the upper 40s. South winds around 5 miles an hour. Chance of rain 50%. Saturday, becoming partly sunny after 2 p.m. Rain in the morning, then numerous showers in the afternoon. Rainfall amounts between a tenth and a quarter of an inch. Highs in the mid-60s. Southwest winds 5 to 10 miles an hour with gusts up to 25 miles an hour. Chance of rain near 100%. Saturday night, partly cloudy. A slight chance of showers between 10 p.m. and midnight. Rainfall amounts less than a tenth of an inch. Lows around 50. Southwest winds 5 to 10 miles an hour. Chance of rain 20%. Sunday, mostly sunny, then becoming mostly cloudy between 10 a.m. and 2 p.m., then becoming partly sunny. A slight chance of showers between 8 a.m. and noon. A chance of showers in the afternoon. Rainfall amounts less than a tenth of an inch. Highs in the upper 60s.
West winds 5 to 10 miles an hour with gusts up to 20 miles an hour. Chance of rain 50%. Sunday night, partly cloudy before 8 p.m., then becoming mostly cloudy. Isolated showers through 10 p.m., then scattered showers after 10 p.m. Rainfall amounts less than a tenth of an inch. Lows in the mid-40s. Northwest winds 5 to 10 miles an hour. Chance of rain 50%. Here is the latest National Weather Service forecast for Cambria County, including the city of Johnstown. Rest of tonight, cloudy. A slight chance of rain between midnight and 4 a.m., then a chance of rain after 4 a.m. Rainfall amounts less than a tenth of an inch. Near steady temperature in the upper 40s. South winds 5 to 10 miles an hour. Chance of rain 50%. Saturday, becoming partly sunny after 2 p.m. Rain in the morning, then scattered showers in the afternoon. Rainfall amounts between a tenth and a quarter of an inch. Highs in the lower 60s. Southwest winds 10 to 15 miles an hour with gusts up to 25 miles an hour. Chance of rain near 100%. Saturday night, partly cloudy through midnight, then becoming mostly cloudy. A chance of showers through midnight. A slight chance of thunderstorms. A slight chance of showers after midnight. Rainfall amounts less than a tenth of an inch. Lows in the upper 40s. Southwest winds 5 to 10 miles an hour. Chance of rain 50%. Sunday, partly sunny, then becoming mostly cloudy between 10 a.m. and 4 p.m., then becoming partly sunny. A chance of showers in the morning. Showers likely in the afternoon. Rainfall amounts around a tenth of an inch. Highs in the lower 60s. West winds 10 to 15 miles an hour with gusts up to 25 miles an hour. Chance of rain 60%. Sunday night, partly cloudy before 8 p.m., then becoming mostly cloudy. Isolated showers between midnight and 2 a.m. Scattered showers after 2 a.m. Rainfall amounts less than a tenth of an inch. Lows in the lower 40s. Northwest winds 5 to 10 miles an hour. Chance of rain 40%. And now the extended forecast for South Central Pennsylvania. Monday, partly sunny with a 50% chance of showers. Highs around 60. Monday night, mostly clear. Areas of frost. Lows in the mid-30s. Tuesday, sunny. Highs in the lower 60s. Tuesday night, partly cloudy with a 50% chance of showers. Lows in the lower 40s. Wednesday, showers and a slight chance of thunderstorms. Highs in the lower 60s. Chance of rain 80%. Wednesday night, mostly cloudy with a 50% chance of showers. Lows in the mid-40s. Thursday, partly sunny with a chance of showers. Highs in the lower 60s. Chance of rain 30%. Thursday night, mostly cloudy. Lows in the mid-40s. Friday, mostly sunny. Highs around 70. The 8 to 14 day outlook, from Saturday May 16 to Friday May 22, calls for above normal temperatures and below normal precipitation. Normal high temperatures across central Pennsylvania during this period range from the upper 60s over the Allegheny Mountains to the mid-70s across the lower Susquehanna Valley. Normal lows range from the low 40s over the Alleghenies to the low 50s across the lower Susquehanna Valley. Here are the 2 a.m. conditions in the Altoona area. In Altoona, it was cloudy. The temperature was 49 degrees, the dew point 42, and the relative humidity 77%. The wind was calm. The pressure was 29.86 inches and falling. At State College, it was cloudy. The temperature was 49 degrees, the dew point 48, and the relative humidity 98%. The wind was calm. The pressure was 29.87 inches and falling. Now, a few other local conditions: Johnstown, cloudy 46, DuBois, light rain 45, Latrobe, light rain 52, Pittsburgh cloudy 49, Erie, cloudy 51, Bradford light rain 45. To the south and east, York, mostly cloudy 51, Selins Grove cloudy 50, Harrisburg cloudy 55, Philadelphia cloudy 59, Baltimore mostly cloudy 55, Washington DC mostly cloudy 59.
Once again, in Altoona it was 49 degrees under cloudy skies. And at State College it was 49 degrees under cloudy skies. 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

Light rain is expected to spread across much of Pennsylvania later tonight through early Saturday. The steadier rain will taper to showers by Saturday afternoon with an isolated thunderstorm possible in a few spots. Another period of rain is most likely to target the southeastern part of Pennsylvania Sunday night into early Monday before conditions dry out from northwest to southeast. Temperatures will warm up a bit over Mother's Day weekend, with Sunday being the warmest day. Forecast highs are projected to reach 80 degrees around Philadelphia on Sunday. Seasonably cooler air returns early next week, with frost freeze conditions possible Monday night into Tuesday morning over the western and northern Alleghenies. Here is the latest National Weather Service forecast for Blair and Bedford counties, including the city of Altoona. Rest of tonight, cloudy. A slight chance of rain between 2 a.m. and 4 a.m. A chance of rain after 4 a.m. Rainfall amounts less than a tenth of an inch. Lows in the upper 40s. South winds around 5 miles an hour. Chance of rain 50%. Saturday, becoming partly sunny after 2 p.m. Rain in the morning, then numerous showers in the afternoon. Rainfall amounts between a tenth and a quarter of an inch. Highs in the mid-60s. Southwest winds 5 to 10 miles an hour with gusts up to 25 miles an hour. Chance of rain near 100%. Saturday night, partly cloudy. A slight chance of showers between 10 p.m. and midnight. Rainfall amounts less than a tenth of an inch. Lows around 50. Southwest winds 5 to 10 miles an hour. Chance of rain 20%. Sunday, mostly sunny, then becoming mostly cloudy between 10 a.m. and 2 p.m., then becoming partly sunny. A slight chance of showers between 8 a.m. and noon. A chance of showers in the afternoon. Rainfall amounts less than a tenth of an inch. Highs in the upper 60s. West winds 5 to 10 miles an hour with gusts up to 20 miles an hour. Chance of rain 50%. Sunday night, partly cloudy before 8 p.m., then becoming mostly cloudy. Isolated showers through 10 p.m., then scattered showers after 10 p.m. Rainfall amounts less than a tenth of an inch. Lows in the mid-40s. Northwest winds 5 to 10 miles an hour. Chance of rain 50%. Here is the latest National Weather Service forecast for Cambria County, including the city of Johnstown. Rest of tonight, cloudy. A slight chance of rain between midnight and 4 a.m., then a chance of rain after 4 a.m. Rainfall amounts less than a tenth of an inch. Near steady temperature in the upper 40s. South winds 5 to 10 miles an hour. Chance of rain 50%. Saturday, becoming partly sunny after 2 p.m. Rain in the morning, then scattered showers in the afternoon. Rainfall amounts between a tenth and a quarter of an inch. Highs in the lower 60s. Southwest winds 10 to 15 miles an hour with gusts up to 25 miles an hour. Chance of rain near 100%. Saturday night, partly cloudy through midnight, then becoming mostly cloudy. A chance of showers through midnight. A slight chance of thunderstorms. A slight chance of showers after midnight. Rainfall amounts less than a tenth of an inch. Lows in the upper 40s. Southwest winds 5 to 10 miles an hour. Chance of rain 50%. Sunday, partly sunny, then becoming mostly cloudy between 10 a.m. and 4 p.m., then becoming partly sunny. A chance of showers in the morning. Showers likely in the afternoon. Rainfall amounts around a tenth of an inch. Highs in the lower 60s. West winds 10 to 15 miles an hour with gusts up to 25 miles an hour. Chance of rain 60%. Sunday night, partly cloudy before 8 p.m., then becoming mostly cloudy. Isolated showers between midnight and 2 a.m. Scattered showers after 2 a.m. Rainfall amounts less than a tenth of an inch. Lows in the lower 40s. Northwest winds 5 to 10 miles an hour. Chance of rain 40%. And now the extended forecast for South Central Pennsylvania. Monday, partly sunny with a 50% chance of showers. Highs around 60. Monday night, mostly clear. Areas of frost. Lows in the mid-30s. Tuesday, sunny. Highs in the lower 60s. Tuesday night, partly cloudy with a 50% chance of showers. Lows in the lower

Wednesday, showers and a slight chance of thunderstorms. Highs in the lower 60s. Chance of rain 80%. Wednesday night, mostly cloudy with a 50% chance of showers. Lows in the mid-40s. Thursday, partly sunny with a chance of showers. Highs in the lower 60s. Chance of rain 30%. Thursday night, mostly cloudy. Lows in the mid-40s. Friday, mostly sunny. Highs around 70. 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Broadcasts originate from the National Weather Service in State College and are transmitted from the tower facilities provided by the Blair County Emergency Management Agency in Frankstown on a frequency of 162.425 MHz. We are located at Innovation Park in State College. 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Properly set weather radios with the alarm device will alert you when severe weather warnings or watches are issued. Programming on this station will be temporarily changed during severe weather to bring you the latest information. Warnings and safety information from the National Weather Service may someday save your life or protect your property. The 8 to 14 day outlook from Saturday, May 16th to Friday, May 22nd calls for above normal temperatures and below normal precipitation. Normal high temperatures across central Pennsylvania during this period range from the upper 60s over the Allegheny Mountains to the mid-70s across the lower Susquehanna Valley. Normal lows range from the low 40s over the Alleghenies to the low 50s across the lower Susquehanna Valley. Here are the two AM conditions in the Altoona area. In Altoona, it was cloudy. The temperature was 49 degrees, the dew point 42, and the relative humidity 77%. The wind was calm. The pressure was 29.86 inches and falling. At State College, it was cloudy. The temperature was 49 degrees, the dew point 48, and the relative humidity 98%. The wind was calm. The pressure was 29.87 inches and falling. Now, a few other local conditions: Johnstown, cloudy 46, Dubois, light rain 45, La Trobe, light rain 52, Pittsburgh cloudy 49, Erie, cloudy 51, Bradford light rain 45. To the south and east, York, mostly cloudy 51, Selins Grove cloudy 50, Harrisburg cloudy 55, Philadelphia cloudy 59, Baltimore mostly cloudy 55, Washington DC mostly cloudy 59. Once again, in Altoona it was 49 degrees under cloudy skies. And at State College it was 49 degrees under cloudy skies. 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Here's the hazardous weather outlook for the following counties: Bedford, Blair, Cambria, and Huntingdon. For today and tonight. No hazardous weather is expected at this time. And now the extended outlook for the period Saturday through Thursday. The probability for widespread hazardous weather is low. The Altoona climate summary for yesterday, May 8, 2026. Yesterday's high temperature of 64 degrees occurred at 12:56 p.m. This high was 5 degrees below the normal high of 69. Yesterday's low temperature of 36 degrees occurred at 5:02 a.m. This low was 11 degrees below the normal low of 47. 0.01 inches of precipitation fell yesterday, which brings the monthly total to 0.16 inches. This is 0.79 inches below the normal amount of 0.95 inches for May. The total precipitation for the season since March 1st now stands at 7.13 inches, which is 0.11 inches below normal. The total precipitation for the year is now 9.88 inches, which is 1.54 inches below normal. There were 15 heating degree days yesterday, which is 7 above normal. This brings the monthly total to 110, which is 42 above normal. The yearly total since July 1st is 5,651, which is 49 above normal. There were no cooling degree days yesterday, which is 1 below normal. This leaves the monthly total at 3, which is minus 4 below normal. The yearly total since January 1st is 35, which is 20 above normal. Yesterday the average wind speed was 8 miles per hour.
The normal high temperature for today is 69 degrees, and the normal low is 48. The record high for today is 87, which occurred in 1963, and the record low is 26, which occurred in 2020. Sunrise today is at 6:03 a.m. and sunset is at 8:17 p.m. Seasonably cool and breezy for the rest of today with occasional rain showers mainly over the northern half of the Keystone State. High temperatures will range from the mid-50s across the northern tier to the mid-60s across the southeastern portion of the Commonwealth. Light rain is expected to spread across much of Pennsylvania later tonight through early Saturday. The steadier rain will taper to showers by Saturday afternoon with an isolated thunderstorm possible in a few spots. Another period of rain is most likely to target the southeastern part of Pennsylvania Sunday night into early Monday before conditions dry out from northwest to southeast. Temperatures will warm up a bit over Mother's Day weekend with Sunday being the warmest day. Forecast highs are projected to reach 80 degrees around Philadelphia on Sunday. Seasonably cooler air returns early next week with frost freeze conditions possible Monday night into Tuesday morning over the western and northern Alleghenies. Here is the latest National Weather Service forecast for Blair and Bedford counties, including the city of Altoona. Rest of tonight, cloudy. A slight chance of rain between 2 a.m. and 4 a.m. A chance of rain after 4 a.m. Rainfall amounts less than a tenth of an inch. Lows in the upper 40s. South winds around 5 miles an hour. Chance of rain 50%. Saturday, becoming partly sunny after 2 p.m. Rain in the morning, then numerous showers in the afternoon. Rainfall amounts between a tenth and a quarter of an inch. Highs in the mid-60s. Southwest winds 5 to 10 miles an hour with gusts up to 25 miles an hour. Chance of rain near 100%. Saturday night, partly cloudy. A slight chance of showers between 10 p.m. and midnight. Rainfall amounts less than a tenth of an inch. Lows around 50. Southwest winds 5 to 10 miles an hour. Chance of rain 20%. Sunday, mostly sunny, then becoming mostly cloudy between 10 a.m. and 2 p.m., then becoming partly sunny. A slight chance of showers between 8 a.m. and noon. A chance of showers in the afternoon. Rainfall amounts less than a tenth of an inch. Highs in the upper 60s. West winds 5 to 10 miles an hour with gusts up to 20 miles an hour. Chance of rain 50%. Sunday night, partly cloudy before 8 p.m., then becoming mostly cloudy. Isolated showers through 10 p.m., then scattered showers after 10 p.m. Rainfall amounts less than a tenth of an inch. Lows in the mid-40s. Northwest winds 5 to 10 miles an hour. Chance of rain 50%. Here is the latest National Weather Service forecast for Cambria County, including the city of Johnstown. Rest of tonight, cloudy. A slight chance of rain between midnight and 4 a.m., then a chance of rain after 4 a.m. Rainfall amounts less than a tenth of an inch. Near steady temperature in the upper 40s. South winds 5 to 10 miles an hour. Chance of rain 50%. Saturday, becoming partly sunny after 2 p.m. Rain in the morning, then scattered showers in the afternoon. Rainfall amounts between a tenth and a quarter of an inch. Highs in the lower 60s. Southwest winds 10 to 15 miles an hour with gusts up to 25 miles an hour. Chance of rain near 100%. Saturday night, partly cloudy through midnight, then becoming mostly cloudy. A chance of showers through midnight. A slight chance of thunderstorms. A slight chance of showers after midnight. Rainfall amounts less than a tenth of an inch. Lows in the upper 40s. Southwest winds 5 to 10 miles an hour. Chance of rain 50%. Sunday, partly sunny, then becoming mostly cloudy between 10 a.m. and 4 p.m., then becoming partly sunny. A chance of showers in the morning. Showers likely in the afternoon. Rainfall amounts around a tenth of an inch. Highs in the lower 60s. West winds 10 to 15 miles an hour with gusts up to 25 miles an hour. Chance of rain 60%. Sunday night, partly cloudy before 8 p.m., then becoming mostly cloudy. Isolated showers between midnight and 2 a.m. Scattered showers after 2 a.m. Rainfall amounts less than a tenth of an inch.
lows in the lower 40s. Northwest winds 5 to 10 miles an hour. Chance of rain 40%. And now the extended forecast for South Central Pennsylvania. Monday, partly sunny with a 50% chance of showers. Highs around 60. Monday night, mostly clear. Areas of frost. Lows in the mid-30s. Tuesday, sunny. Highs in the lower 60s. Tuesday night, partly cloudy with a 50% chance of showers. Lows in the lower 40s. Wednesday, showers and a slight chance of thunderstorms. Highs in the lower 60s. Chance of rain 80%. Wednesday night, mostly cloudy with a 50% chance of showers. Lows in the mid-40s. Thursday, partly sunny with a chance of showers. Highs in the lower 60s. Chance of rain 30%. Thursday night, mostly cloudy. Lows in the mid-40s. Friday, mostly sunny. Highs around 70. The 8 to 14 day outlook, from Saturday, May 16 to Friday, May 22, calls for above normal temperatures and below normal precipitation. Normal high temperatures across central Pennsylvania during this period range from the upper 60s over the Allegheny Mountains to the mid-70s across the lower Susquehanna Valley. Normal lows range from the low 40s over the Alleghenies to the low 50s across the lower Susquehanna Valley. Here are the 2 a.m. conditions in the Altoona area. In Altoona, it was cloudy. The temperature was 49 degrees, the dew point 42, and the relative humidity 77%. The wind was calm. The pressure was 29.86 inches and falling. At State College, it was cloudy. The temperature was 49 degrees, the dew point 48, and the relative humidity 98%. The wind was calm. The pressure was 29.87 inches and falling. Now, a few other local conditions: Johnstown, cloudy 46, DuBois, light rain 45, Latrobe, light rain 52, Pittsburgh cloudy 49, Erie, cloudy 51, Bradford light rain 45. To the south and east, York, mostly cloudy 51, Selins Grove cloudy 50, Harrisburg cloudy 55, Philadelphia cloudy 59, Baltimore mostly cloudy 55, Washington DC mostly cloudy 59. Once again, in Altoona it was 49 degrees under cloudy skies. And at State College it was 49 degrees under cloudy skies. This is NOAA Weather Radio, All Hazards Station WNG 589. 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Here's the hazardous weather outlook for the following counties: Bedford, Blair, Cambria, and Huntingdon. For today and tonight, no hazardous weather is expected at this time. And now the extended outlook for the period Saturday through Thursday. The probability for widespread hazardous weather is low. The Altoona climate summary for yesterday, May 8, 2026. Yesterday's high temperature of 64 degrees occurred at 12:56 p.m. This high was 5 degrees below the normal high of 69. Yesterday's low temperature of 36 degrees occurred at 5:02 a.m. This low was 11 degrees below the normal low of 47. 0.01 inches of precipitation fell yesterday, which brings the monthly total to 0.16 inches. This is 0.79 inches below the normal amount of 0.95 inches for May. The total precipitation for the season since March 1st now stands at 7.13 inches, which is 0.11 inches below normal. The total precipitation for the year is now 9.88 inches, which is 1.54 inches below normal. There were 15 heating degree days yesterday, which is 7 above normal. This brings the monthly total to 110, which is 42 above normal. The yearly total since July 1st is 5,651, which is 49 above normal. There were no cooling degree days yesterday, which is 1 below normal. This leaves the monthly total at 3, which is minus 4 below normal. The yearly total since January 1st is 35, which is 20 above normal. Yesterday the average wind speed was 8 miles per hour. The normal high temperature for today is 69 degrees, and the normal low is 48. The record high for today is 87, which occurred in 1963, and the record low is 26, which occurred in 2020.
Sunrise today is at 6:03 a.m. and sunset is at 8:17 p.m. Seasonably cool and breezy for the rest of today with occasional rain showers mainly over the northern half of the Keystone State. High temperatures will range from the mid-50s across the northern tier to the mid-60s across the southeastern portion of the Commonwealth. Light rain is expected to spread across much of Pennsylvania later tonight through early Saturday. The steadier rain will taper to showers by Saturday afternoon with an isolated thunderstorm possible in a few spots. Another period of rain is most likely to target the southeastern part of Pennsylvania Sunday night into early Monday before conditions dry out from northwest to southeast. Temperatures will warm up a bit over Mother's Day weekend with Sunday being the warmest day. Forecast highs are projected to reach 80 degrees around Philadelphia on Sunday. Seasonably cooler air returns early next week with frost freeze conditions possible Monday night into Tuesday morning over the western and northern Alleghenies. Here is the latest National Weather Service forecast for Blair and Bedford counties, including the city of Altoona. Rest of tonight, cloudy. A slight chance of rain between 2 a.m. and 4 a.m. A chance of rain after 4 a.m. Rainfall amounts less than a tenth of an inch. Lows in the upper 40s. South winds around 5 miles an hour. Chance of rain 50%. Saturday, becoming partly sunny after 2 p.m. Rain in the morning, then numerous showers in the afternoon. Rainfall amounts between a tenth and a quarter of an inch. Highs in the mid-60s. Southwest winds 5 to 10 miles an hour with gusts up to 25 miles an hour. Chance of rain near 100%. Saturday night, partly cloudy. A slight chance of showers between 10 p.m. and midnight. Rainfall amounts less than a tenth of an inch. Lows around 50. Southwest winds 5 to 10 miles an hour. Chance of rain 20%. Sunday, mostly sunny, then becoming mostly cloudy between 10 a.m. and 2 p.m., then becoming partly sunny. A slight chance of showers between 8 a.m. and noon. A chance of showers in the afternoon. Rainfall amounts less than a tenth of an inch. Highs in the upper 60s. West winds 5 to 10 miles an hour with gusts up to 20 miles an hour. Chance of rain 50%. Sunday night, partly cloudy before 8 p.m., then becoming mostly cloudy. Isolated showers through 10 p.m., then scattered showers after 10 p.m. Rainfall amounts less than a tenth of an inch. Lows in the mid-40s. Northwest winds 5 to 10 miles an hour. Chance of rain 50%. Here is the latest National Weather Service forecast for Cambria County, including the city of Johnstown. Rest of tonight, cloudy. A slight chance of rain between midnight and 4 a.m., then a chance of rain after 4 a.m. Rainfall amounts less than a tenth of an inch. Near steady temperature in the upper 40s. South winds 5 to 10 miles an hour. Chance of rain 50%. Saturday, becoming partly sunny after 2 p.m. Rain in the morning, then scattered showers in the afternoon. Rainfall amounts between a tenth and a quarter of an inch. Highs in the lower 60s. Southwest winds 10 to 15 miles an hour with gusts up to 25 miles an hour. Chance of rain near 100%. Saturday night, partly cloudy through midnight, then becoming mostly cloudy. A chance of showers through midnight. A slight chance of thunderstorms. A slight chance of showers after midnight. Rainfall amounts less than a tenth of an inch. Lows in the upper 40s. Southwest winds 5 to 10 miles an hour. Chance of rain 50%. Sunday, partly sunny, then becoming mostly cloudy between 10 a.m. and 4 p.m., then becoming partly sunny. A chance of showers in the morning. Showers likely in the afternoon. Rainfall amounts around a tenth of an inch. Highs in the lower 60s. West winds 10 to 15 miles an hour with gusts up to 25 miles an hour. Chance of rain 60%. Sunday night, partly cloudy before 8 p.m., then becoming mostly cloudy. Isolated showers between midnight and 2 a.m. Scattered showers after 2 a.m. Rainfall amounts less than a tenth of an inch. Lows in the lower 40s. Northwest winds 5 to 10 miles an hour. Chance of rain 40%. And now the extended forecast for south central Pennsylvania.
Monday, partly sunny with a 50% chance of showers. Highs around 60. Monday night, mostly clear. Areas of frost. Lows in the mid-30s. Tuesday, sunny. Highs in the lower 60s. Tuesday night, partly cloudy with a 50% chance of showers. Lows in the lower 40s. Wednesday, showers and a slight chance of thunderstorms. Highs in the lower 60s. Chance of rain 80%. Wednesday night, mostly cloudy with a 50% chance of showers. Lows in the mid-40s. Thursday, partly sunny with a chance of showers. Highs in the lower 60s. Chance of rain 30%. Thursday night, mostly cloudy. Lows in the mid-40s. Friday, mostly sunny. Highs around 70. The 8 to 14 day outlook, from Saturday, May 16th to Friday, May 22nd, calls for above normal temperatures and below normal precipitation. Normal high temperatures across central Pennsylvania during this period range from the upper 60s over the Allegheny Mountains to the mid-70s across the lower Susquehanna Valley. Normal lows range from the low 40s over the Alleghenies to the low 50s across the lower Susquehanna Valley. Here are the two AM conditions in the Altoona area. In Altoona, it was cloudy. The temperature was 49 degrees, the dew point 42, and the relative humidity 77%. The wind was calm. The pressure was 29.86 inches and falling. At State College, it was cloudy. The temperature was 49 degrees, the dew point 48, and the relative humidity 98%. The wind was calm. The pressure was 29.87 inches and falling. Now, a few other local conditions: Johnstown, cloudy 46, DuBois, light rain 45, Latrobe, light rain 52, Pittsburgh cloudy 49, Erie, cloudy 51, Bradford light rain 45. To the south and east, York, mostly cloudy 51, Selins Grove cloudy 50, Harrisburg cloudy 55, Philadelphia cloudy 59, Baltimore mostly cloudy 55, Washington D.C. mostly cloudy 59. Once again, in Altoona it was 49 degrees under cloudy skies. And at State College it was 49 degrees under cloudy skies. 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Here's the hazardous weather outlook for the following counties: Bedford, Blair, Cambria, and Huntingdon. For today and tonight, no hazardous weather is expected at this time. And now the extended outlook for the period Saturday through Thursday. The probability for widespread hazardous weather is low. The Altoona climate summary for yesterday, May 8, 2026. Yesterday's high temperature of 64 degrees occurred at 12:56 p.m. This high was 5 degrees below the normal high of 69. Yesterday's low temperature of 36 degrees occurred at 5:02 a.m. This low was 11 degrees below the normal low of 47. 0.01 inches of precipitation fell yesterday, which brings the monthly total to 0.16 inches. This is 0.79 inches below the normal amount of 0.95 inches for May. The total precipitation for the season since March 1st now stands at 7.13 inches, which is 0.11 inches below normal. The total precipitation for the year is now 9.88 inches, which is 1.54 inches below normal. There were 15 heating degree days yesterday, which is 7 above normal. This brings the monthly total to 110, which is 42 above normal. The yearly total since July 1st is 5,651, which is 49 above normal. There were no cooling degree days yesterday, which is 1 below normal. This leaves the monthly total at 3, which is minus 4 below normal. The yearly total since January 1st is 35, which is 20 above normal. Yesterday the average wind speed was 8 miles per hour. The normal high temperature for today is 69 degrees, and the normal low is 48. The record high for today is 87, which occurred in 1963, and the record low is 26, which occurred in 2020. Sunrise today is at 6:03 a.m. and sunset is at 8:17 p.m. Seasonably cool and breezy for the rest of today with occasional rain showers mainly over the northern half of the Keystone State.
High temperatures will range from the mid-50s across the northern tier to the mid-60s across the southeastern portion of the Commonwealth. Light rain is expected to spread across much of Pennsylvania later tonight through early Saturday. The steadier rain will taper to showers by Saturday afternoon with an isolated thunderstorm possible in a few spots. Another period of rain is most likely to target the southeastern part of Pennsylvania Sunday night into early Monday before conditions dry out from northwest to southeast. Temperatures will warm up a bit over Mother's Day weekend, with Sunday being the warmest day. Forecast highs are projected to reach 80 degrees around Philadelphia on Sunday. Seasonably cooler air returns early next week, with frost freeze conditions possible Monday night into Tuesday morning over the western and northern Alleghenies. Here is the latest National Weather Service forecast for Blair and Bedford counties, including the city of Altoona. Rest of tonight, cloudy. A slight chance of rain between 2 a.m. and 4 a.m. A chance of rain after 4 a.m. Rainfall amounts less than a tenth of an inch. Lows in the upper 40s. South winds around 5 miles an hour. Chance of rain 50%. Saturday, becoming partly sunny after 2 p.m. Rain in the morning, then numerous showers in the afternoon. Rainfall amounts between a tenth and a quarter of an inch. Highs in the mid-60s. Southwest winds 5 to 10 miles an hour with gusts up to 25 miles an hour. Chance of rain near 100%. Saturday night, partly cloudy. A slight chance of showers between 10 p.m. and midnight. Rainfall amounts less than a tenth of an inch. Lows around 50. Southwest winds 5 to 10 miles an hour. Chance of rain 20%. Sunday, mostly sunny, then becoming mostly cloudy between 10 a.m. and 2 p.m., then becoming partly sunny. A slight chance of showers between 8 a.m. and noon. A chance of showers in the afternoon. Rainfall amounts less than a tenth of an inch. Highs in the upper 60s. West winds 5 to 10 miles an hour with gusts up to 20 miles an hour. Chance of rain 50%. Sunday night, partly cloudy before 8 p.m., then becoming mostly cloudy. Isolated showers through 10 p.m., then scattered showers after 10 p.m. Rainfall amounts less than a tenth of an inch. Lows in the mid-40s. Northwest winds 5 to 10 miles an hour. Chance of rain 50%. Here is the latest National Weather Service forecast for Cambria County, including the city of Johnstown. Rest of tonight, cloudy. A slight chance of rain between midnight and 4 a.m., then a chance of rain after 4 a.m. Rainfall amounts less than a tenth of an inch. Near steady temperature in the upper 40s. South winds 5 to 10 miles an hour. Chance of rain 50%. Saturday, becoming partly sunny after 2 p.m. Rain in the morning, then scattered showers in the afternoon. Rainfall amounts between a tenth and a quarter of an inch. Highs in the lower 60s. Southwest winds 10 to 15 miles an hour with gusts up to 25 miles an hour. Chance of rain near 100%. Saturday night, partly cloudy through midnight, then becoming mostly cloudy. A chance of showers through midnight. A slight chance of thunderstorms. A slight chance of showers after midnight. Rainfall amounts less than a tenth of an inch. Lows in the upper 40s. Southwest winds 5 to 10 miles an hour. Chance of rain 50%. Sunday, partly sunny, then becoming mostly cloudy between 10 a.m. and 4 p.m., then becoming partly sunny. A chance of showers in the morning. Showers likely in the afternoon. Rainfall amounts around a tenth of an inch. Highs in the lower 60s. West winds 10 to 15 miles an hour with gusts up to 25 miles an hour. Chance of rain 60%. Sunday night, partly cloudy before 8 p.m., then becoming mostly cloudy. Isolated showers between midnight and 2 a.m. Scattered showers after 2 a.m. Rainfall amounts less than a tenth of an inch. Lows in the lower 40s. Northwest winds 5 to 10 miles an hour. Chance of rain 40%. And now the extended forecast for South Central Pennsylvania. Monday, partly sunny with a 50% chance of showers. Highs around 60. Monday night, mostly clear. Areas of frost. Lows in the mid-30s. Tuesday, sunny.
highs in the lower 60s. Tuesday night, partly cloudy with a 50% chance of showers. Lows in the lower 40s. Wednesday, showers and a slight chance of thunderstorms. Highs in the lower 60s. Chance of rain 80%. Wednesday night, mostly cloudy with a 50% chance of showers. Lows in the mid-40s. Thursday, partly sunny with a chance of showers. Highs in the lower 60s. Chance of rain 30%. Thursday night, mostly cloudy. Lows in the mid-40s. Friday, mostly sunny. Highs around 70. The 8 to 14 day outlook, from Saturday May 16th to Friday May 22nd, calls for above normal temperatures and below normal precipitation. Normal high temperatures across central Pennsylvania during this period range from the upper 60s over the Allegheny Mountains to the mid-70s across the lower Susquehanna Valley. Normal lows range from the low 40s over the Alleghenies to the low 50s across the lower Susquehanna Valley. Here are the two AM conditions in the Altoona area. In Altoona, it was cloudy. The temperature was 49 degrees, the dew point 42, and the relative humidity 77%. The wind was calm. The pressure was 29.86 inches and falling. At State College, it was cloudy. The temperature was 49 degrees, the dew point 48, and the relative humidity 98%. The wind was calm. The pressure was 29.87 inches and falling. Now, a few other local conditions: Johnstown, cloudy 46, DuBois, light rain 45, Latrobe, light rain 52, Pittsburgh, cloudy 49, Erie, cloudy 51, Bradford, light rain 45. To the south and east, York, mostly cloudy 51, Selins Grove, cloudy 50, Harrisburg, cloudy 55, Philadelphia, cloudy 59, Baltimore, mostly cloudy 55, Washington, D.C., mostly cloudy 59. Once again, in Altoona it was 49 degrees under cloudy skies. And at State College it was 49 degrees under cloudy skies. 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Here's the hazardous weather outlook for the following counties: Bedford, Blair, Cambria, and Huntingdon. For today and tonight, no hazardous weather is expected at this time. And now the extended outlook for the period Saturday through Thursday. The probability for widespread hazardous weather is low. The Altoona climate summary for yesterday, May 8, 2026. Yesterday's high temperature of 64 degrees occurred at 12:56 p.m. This high was 5 degrees below the normal high of 69. Yesterday's low temperature of 36 degrees occurred at 5:02 a.m. This low was 11 degrees below the normal low of 47. 0.01 inches of precipitation fell yesterday, which brings the monthly total to 0.16 inches. This is 0.79 inches below the normal amount of 0.95 inches for May. The total precipitation for the season since March 1st now stands at 7.13 inches, which is 0.11 inches below normal. The total precipitation for the year is now 9.88 inches, which is 1.54 inches below normal. There were 15 heating degree days yesterday, which is 7 above normal. This brings the monthly total to 110, which is 42 above normal. The yearly total since July 1st is 5,651, which is 49 above normal. There were no cooling degree days yesterday, which is 1 below normal. This leaves the monthly total at 3, which is minus 4 below normal. The yearly total since January 1st is 35, which is 20 above normal. Yesterday the average wind speed was 8 miles per hour. The normal high temperature for today is 69 degrees, and the normal low is 48. The record high for today is 87, which occurred in 1963, and the record low is 26, which occurred in 2020. Sunrise today is at 6:03 a.m. and sunset is at 8:17 p.m. Seasonably cool and breezy for the rest of today with occasional rain showers mainly over the northern half of the Keystone State. High temperatures will range from the mid-50s across the northern tier to the mid-60s across the southeastern portion of the Commonwealth. Light rain is expected to spread across much of Pennsylvania later tonight through early Saturday.
The steadier rain will taper to showers by Saturday afternoon with an isolated thunderstorm possible in a few spots. Another period of rain is most likely to target the southeastern part of Pennsylvania Sunday night into early Monday before conditions dry out from northwest to southeast. Temperatures will warm up a bit over Mother's Day weekend, with Sunday being the warmest day. Forecast highs are projected to reach 80 degrees around Philadelphia on Sunday. Seasonably cooler air returns early next week with frost freeze conditions possible Monday night into Tuesday morning over the western and northern Alleghenies. Here is the latest National Weather Service forecast for Blair and Bedford counties, including the city of Altoona. Rest of tonight, cloudy. A slight chance of rain between 2 a.m. and 4 a.m., then a chance of rain after 4 a.m. Rainfall amounts less than a tenth of an inch. Near steady temperature in the upper 40s. Southwest winds around 5 miles an hour. Chance of rain 50%. Saturday, becoming partly sunny after 2 p.m. Rain in the morning, then numerous showers in the afternoon. Rainfall amounts between a tenth and a quarter of an inch. Highs in the mid-60s. Southwest winds 5 to 10 miles an hour with gusts up to 25 miles an hour. Chance of rain near 100%. Saturday night, partly cloudy. A slight chance of showers between 10 p.m. and midnight. Rainfall amounts less than a tenth of an inch. Lows around 50. Southwest winds 5 to 10 miles an hour. Chance of rain 20%. Sunday, mostly sunny, then becoming mostly cloudy between 10 a.m. and 2 p.m., then becoming partly sunny. A slight chance of showers between 8 a.m. and noon. A chance of showers in the afternoon. Rainfall amounts less than a tenth of an inch. Highs in the upper 60s. West winds 5 to 10 miles an hour with gusts up to 20 miles an hour. Chance of rain 50%. Sunday night, partly cloudy before 8 p.m., then becoming mostly cloudy. Isolated showers through 10 p.m., then scattered showers after 10 p.m. Rainfall amounts less than a tenth of an inch. Lows in the mid-40s. Northwest winds 5 to 10 miles an hour. Chance of rain 50%. Here is the latest National Weather Service forecast for Cambria County, including the city of Johnstown. Rest of tonight, cloudy. A slight chance of rain between 2 a.m. and 4 a.m., then a chance of rain after 4 a.m. Rainfall amounts less than a tenth of an inch. Near steady temperature in the upper 40s. South winds 5 to 10 miles an hour. Chance of rain 50%. Saturday, becoming partly sunny after 2 p.m. Rain in the morning, then scattered showers in the afternoon. Rainfall amounts between a tenth and a quarter of an inch. Highs in the lower 60s. Southwest winds 10 to 15 miles an hour with gusts up to 25 miles an hour. Chance of rain near 100%. Saturday night, partly cloudy through 10 p.m., then becoming mostly cloudy. A chance of showers through midnight. A slight chance of thunderstorms. A slight chance of showers after midnight. Rainfall amounts less than a tenth of an inch. Lows in the upper 40s. Southwest winds 5 to 10 miles an hour. Chance of rain 50%. Sunday, partly sunny, then becoming mostly cloudy between 10 a.m. and 4 p.m., then becoming partly sunny. A chance of showers in the morning. Showers likely in the afternoon. Rainfall amounts around a tenth of an inch. Highs in the lower 60s. West winds 10 to 15 miles an hour with gusts up to 25 miles an hour. Chance of rain 60%. Sunday night, partly cloudy before 8 p.m., then becoming mostly cloudy. Isolated showers between midnight and 2 a.m. Scattered showers after 2 a.m. Rainfall amounts less than a tenth of an inch. Lows in the lower 40s. Northwest winds 5 to 10 miles an hour. Chance of rain 40%. And now the extended forecast for South Central Pennsylvania. Monday, partly sunny with a 50% chance of showers. Highs around 60. Monday night, mostly clear. Areas of frost. Lows in the mid-30s. Tuesday, sunny. Highs in the lower 60s. Tuesday night, partly cloudy with a 50% chance of showers. Lows in the mid-40s. Wednesday, showers and a slight chance of thunderstorms.
Highs in the lower 60s. Chance of rain 90%. Wednesday night, showers likely. Lows in the mid-40s. Chance of rain 70%. Thursday, partly sunny with a chance of showers. Highs in the lower 60s. Chance of rain 50%. Thursday night, mostly cloudy. Lows in the mid-40s. Friday, partly sunny. Highs in the upper 60s. The 8 to 14 day outlook, from Saturday May 16th to Friday May 22nd, calls for above normal temperatures and below normal precipitation. Normal high temperatures across central Pennsylvania during this period range from the upper 60s over the Allegheny Mountains to the mid 70s across the lower Susquehanna Valley. Normal lows range from the low 40s over the Alleghenies to the low 50s across the lower Susquehanna Valley. Here are the 3 a.m. conditions in the Altoona area. In Altoona, it was cloudy. The temperature was 48 degrees, the dew point 43, and the relative humidity 82%. The wind was calm. The pressure was 29.85 inches and falling. At State College, it was cloudy. The temperature was 48 degrees, the dew point 48, and the relative humidity 100%. The wind was calm. The pressure was 29.85 inches and falling. Now, a few other local conditions: Johnstown, mostly cloudy 49, DuBois, cloudy 45, La Trobe, mostly cloudy 50, Pittsburgh cloudy 49, Erie, cloudy 52, Bradford light rain 45. To the south and east, York, mostly cloudy 50, Selins Grove cloudy 50, Harrisburg mostly cloudy 52, Philadelphia mostly cloudy 58, Baltimore mostly cloudy 57, Washington DC mostly cloudy 59. Once again, in Altoona it was 48 degrees under cloudy skies. And at State College it was 48 degrees under cloudy skies. 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Here's the hazardous weather outlook for the following counties: Bedford, Blair, Cambria, and Huntingdon. For today and tonight, no hazardous weather is expected at this time. And now the extended outlook for the period Saturday through Thursday. The probability for widespread hazardous weather is low. The Altoona Climate Summary for yesterday, May 8, 2026. Yesterday's high temperature of 64 degrees occurred at 12:56 p.m. This high was 5 degrees below the normal high of 69. Yesterday's low temperature of 36 degrees occurred at 5:02 a.m. This low was 11 degrees below the normal low of 47. 0.01 inches of precipitation fell yesterday, which brings the monthly total to 0.16 inches. This is 0.79 inches below the normal amount of 0.95 inches for May. The total precipitation for the season since March 1st now stands at 7.13 inches, which is 0.11 inches below normal. The total precipitation for the year is now 9.88 inches, which is 1.54 inches below normal. There were 15 heating degree days yesterday, which is 7 above normal. This brings the monthly total to 110, which is 42 above normal. The yearly total since July 1st is 5,651, which is 49 above normal. There were no cooling degree days yesterday, which is 1 below normal. This leaves the monthly total at 3, which is minus 4 below normal. The yearly total since January 1st is 35, which is 20 above normal. Yesterday the average wind speed was 8 miles per hour. The normal high temperature for today is 69 degrees, and the normal low is 48. The record high for today is 87, which occurred in 1963, and the record low is 26, which occurred in 2020. Sunrise today is at 6:03 a.m. and sunset is at 8:17 p.m. Seasonably cool and breezy for the rest of today with occasional rain showers mainly over the northern half of the Keystone State. High temperatures will range from the mid-50s across the northern tier to the mid-60s across the southeastern portion of the Commonwealth. Light rain is expected to spread across much of Pennsylvania later tonight through early Saturday. The steadier rain will taper to showers by Saturday afternoon with an isolated thunderstorm possible in a few spots.
Another period of rain is most likely to target the southeastern part of Pennsylvania Sunday night into early Monday before conditions dry out from northwest to southeast. Temperatures will warm up a bit over Mother's Day weekend, with Sunday being the warmest day. Forecast highs are projected to reach 80 degrees around Philadelphia on Sunday. Seasonably cooler air returns early next week, with frost freeze conditions possible Monday night into Tuesday morning over the western and northern Alleghenies. Here is the latest National Weather Service forecast for Blair and Bedford counties, including the city of Altoona. Rest of tonight, cloudy. A slight chance of rain between 2 a.m. and 4 a.m., then a chance of rain after 4 a.m. Rainfall amounts less than a tenth of an inch. Near steady temperature in the upper 40s. Southwest winds around 5 miles an hour. Chance of rain 50%. Saturday, becoming partly sunny after 2 p.m. Rain in the morning, then numerous showers in the afternoon. Rainfall amounts between a tenth and a quarter of an inch. Highs in the mid-60s. Southwest winds 5 to 10 miles an hour, with gusts up to 25 miles an hour. Chance of rain near 100%. Saturday night, partly cloudy. A slight chance of showers between 10 p.m. and midnight. Rainfall amounts less than a tenth of an inch. Lows around 50. Southwest winds 5 to 10 miles an hour. Chance of rain 20%. Sunday, mostly sunny, then becoming mostly cloudy between 10 a.m. and 2 p.m., then becoming partly sunny. A slight chance of showers between 8 a.m. and noon. A chance of showers in the afternoon. Rainfall amounts less than a tenth of an inch. Highs in the upper 60s. West winds 5 to 10 miles an hour, with gusts up to 20 miles an hour. Chance of rain 50%. Sunday night, partly cloudy before 8 p.m., then becoming mostly cloudy. Isolated showers through 10 p.m., then scattered showers after 10 p.m. Rainfall amounts less than a tenth of an inch. Lows in the mid-40s. Northwest winds 5 to 10 miles an hour. Chance of rain 50%. Here is the latest National Weather Service forecast for Cambria County, including the city of Johnstown. Rest of tonight, cloudy. A slight chance of rain between 2 a.m. and 4 a.m., then a chance of rain after 4 a.m. Rainfall amounts less than a tenth of an inch. Near steady temperature in the upper 40s. South winds 5 to 10 miles an hour. Chance of rain 50%. Saturday, becoming partly sunny after 2 p.m. Rain in the morning, then scattered showers in the afternoon. Rainfall amounts between a tenth and a quarter of an inch. Highs in the lower 60s. Southwest winds 10 to 15 miles an hour, with gusts up to 25 miles an hour. Chance of rain near 100%. Saturday night, partly cloudy through 10 p.m., then becoming mostly cloudy. A chance of showers through midnight. A slight chance of thunderstorms. A slight chance of showers after midnight. Rainfall amounts less than a tenth of an inch. Lows in the upper 40s. Southwest winds 5 to 10 miles an hour. Chance of rain 50%. Sunday, partly sunny, then becoming mostly cloudy between 10 a.m. and 4 p.m., then becoming partly sunny. A chance of showers in the morning. Showers likely in the afternoon. Rainfall amounts around a tenth of an inch. Highs in the lower 60s. West winds 10 to 15 miles an hour, with gusts up to 25 miles an hour. Chance of rain 60%. Sunday night, partly cloudy before 8 p.m., then becoming mostly cloudy. Isolated showers between midnight and 2 a.m. Scattered showers after 2 a.m. Rainfall amounts less than a tenth of an inch. Lows in the lower 40s. Northwest winds 5 to 10 miles an hour. Chance of rain 40%. And now the extended forecast for South Central Pennsylvania. Monday, partly sunny with a 50% chance of showers. Highs around 60. Monday night, mostly clear. Areas of frost. Lows in the mid-30s. Tuesday, sunny. Highs in the lower 60s. Tuesday night, partly cloudy with a 50% chance of showers. Lows in the mid-40s. Wednesday, showers and a slight chance of thunderstorms. Highs in the lower 60s. Chance of rain 90%. Wednesday night, showers likely.
lows in the mid-40s. Chance of rain 70%. Thursday, partly sunny with a chance of showers. Highs in the lower 60s. Chance of rain 50%. Thursday night, mostly cloudy. Lows in the mid-40s. Friday, partly sunny. Highs in the upper 60s. The 8 to 14 day outlook, from Saturday, May 16th to Friday, May 22nd, calls for above normal temperatures and below normal precipitation. Normal high temperatures across central Pennsylvania during this period range from the upper 60s over the Allegheny Mountains to the mid-70s across the lower Susquehanna Valley. Normal lows range from the low 40s over the Alleghenies to the low 50s across the lower Susquehanna Valley. Here are the 3 a.m. conditions in the Altoona area. In Altoona, it was cloudy. The temperature was 48 degrees, the dew point 43, and the relative humidity 82%. The wind was calm. The pressure was 29.85 inches and falling. At State College, it was cloudy. The temperature was 48 degrees, the dew point 48, and the relative humidity 100%. The wind was calm. The pressure was 29.85 inches and falling. Now, a few other local conditions: Johnstown, mostly cloudy 49, DuBois, cloudy 45, La Trobe, mostly cloudy 50, Pittsburgh cloudy 49, Erie, cloudy 52, Bradford light rain 45. To the south and east, York, mostly cloudy 50, Selins Grove cloudy 50, Harrisburg mostly cloudy 52, Philadelphia mostly cloudy 58, Baltimore mostly cloudy 57, Washington D.C. mostly cloudy 59. Once again, in Altoona it was 48 degrees under cloudy skies. And at State College it was 48 degrees under cloudy skies. This is NOAA Weather Radio, All Hazards Station WNG 589. 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Here's the hazardous weather outlook for the following counties: Bedford, Blair, Cambria, and Huntingdon. For today and tonight, no hazardous weather is expected at this time. And now the extended outlook for the period Saturday through Thursday. The probability for widespread hazardous weather is low. The Altoona climate summary for yesterday, May 8, 2026. Yesterday's high temperature of 64 degrees occurred at 12:56 p.m. This high was 5 degrees below the normal high of 69. Yesterday's low temperature of 36 degrees occurred at 5:02 a.m. This low was 11 degrees below the normal low of 47. 0.01 inches of precipitation fell yesterday, which brings the monthly total to 0.16 inches. This is 0.79 inches below the normal amount of 0.95 inches for May. The total precipitation for the season since March 1st now stands at 7.13 inches, which is 0.11 inches below normal. The total precipitation for the year is now 9.88 inches, which is 1.54 inches below normal. There were 15 heating degree days yesterday, which is 7 above normal. This brings the monthly total to 110, which is 42 above normal. The yearly total since July 1st is 5,651, which is 49 above normal. There were no cooling degree days yesterday, which is 1 below normal. This leaves the monthly total at 3, which is minus 4 below normal. The yearly total since January 1st is 35, which is 20 above normal. Yesterday the average wind speed was 8 miles per hour. The normal high temperature for today is 69 degrees, and the normal low is 48. The record high for today is 87, which occurred in 1963, and the record low is 26, which occurred in 2020. Sunrise today is at 6:03 a.m. and sunset is at 8:17 p.m. Seasonably cool and breezy for the rest of today with occasional rain showers mainly over the northern half of the Keystone State. High temperatures will range from the mid-50s across the northern tier to the mid-60s across the southeastern portion of the Commonwealth. Light rain is expected to spread across much of Pennsylvania later tonight through early Saturday. The steadier rain will taper to showers by Saturday afternoon with an isolated thunderstorm possible in a few spots. Another period of rain is most likely to target the southeastern part of Pennsylvania Sunday night into early Monday before conditions dry out from northwest to southeast. Temperatures will warm up a bit over Mother's Day weekend, with Sunday being the warmest day.
Forecast highs are projected to reach 80 degrees around Philadelphia on Sunday. Seasonably cooler air returns early next week with frost freeze conditions possible Monday night into Tuesday morning over the western and northern Alleghenies. Here is the latest national

southwest winds 5 to 10 miles an hour with gusts up to 25 miles an hour. Chance of rain near 100%. Saturday night, partly cloudy. A slight chance of showers between 10 p.m. and midnight. Rainfall amounts less than a tenth of an inch. Lows around 50. Southwest winds 5 to 10 miles an hour. Chance of rain 20%. Sunday, mostly sunny, then becoming mostly cloudy between 10 a.m. and 2 p.m., then becoming partly sunny. A slight chance of showers between 8 a.m. and noon. A chance of showers in the afternoon. Rainfall amounts less than a tenth of an inch. Highs in the upper 60s. West winds 5 to 10 miles an hour with gusts up to 20 miles an hour. Chance of rain 50%. Sunday night, partly cloudy before 8 p.m., then becoming mostly cloudy. Isolated showers through 10 p.m., then scattered showers after 10 p.m. Rainfall amounts less than a tenth of an inch. Lows in the mid-40s. Northwest winds 5 to 10 miles an hour. Chance of rain 50%. Here is the latest National Weather Service forecast for Cambria County, including the city of Johnstown. Rest of tonight, cloudy. A slight chance of rain between 2 a.m. and 4 a.m., then a chance of rain after 4 a.m. Rainfall amounts less than a tenth of an inch. Near steady temperature in the upper 40s. South winds 5 to 10 miles an hour. Chance of rain 50%. Saturday, becoming partly sunny after 2 p.m. Rain in the morning, then scattered showers in the afternoon. Rainfall amounts between a tenth and a quarter of an inch. Highs in the lower 60s. Southwest winds 10 to 15 miles an hour with gusts up to 25 miles an hour. Chance of rain near 100%. Saturday night, partly cloudy through 10 p.m., then becoming mostly cloudy. A chance of showers through midnight. A slight chance of thunderstorms. A slight chance of showers after midnight. Rainfall amounts less than a tenth of an inch. Lows in the upper 40s. Southwest winds 5 to 10 miles an hour. Chance of rain 50%. Sunday, partly sunny, then becoming mostly cloudy between 10 a.m. and 4 p.m., then becoming partly sunny. A chance of showers in the morning. Showers likely in the afternoon. Rainfall amounts around a tenth of an inch. Highs in the lower 60s. West winds 10 to 15 miles an hour with gusts up to 25 miles an hour. Chance of rain 60%. Sunday night, partly cloudy before 8 p.m., then becoming mostly cloudy. Isolated showers between midnight and 2 a.m. Scattered showers after 2 a.m. Rainfall amounts less than a tenth of an inch. Lows in the lower 40s. Northwest winds 5 to 10 miles an hour. Chance of rain 40%. And now the extended forecast for South Central Pennsylvania. Monday, partly sunny with a 50% chance of showers. Highs around 60. Monday night, mostly clear. Areas of frost. Lows in the mid-30s. Tuesday, sunny. Highs in the lower 60s. Tuesday night, partly cloudy with a 50% chance of showers. Lows in the mid-40s. Wednesday, showers and a slight chance of thunderstorms. Highs in the lower 60s. Chance of rain 90%. Wednesday night, showers likely. Lows in the mid-40s. Chance of rain 70%. Thursday, partly sunny with a chance of showers. Highs in the lower 60s. Chance of rain 50%. Thursday night, mostly cloudy. Lows in the mid-40s. Friday, partly sunny. Highs in the upper 60s. 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Programming on this station will be temporarily changed during severe weather, to bring you the latest information. 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

The 8 to 14 day outlook, from Saturday, May 16th to Friday, May 22nd, calls for above normal temperatures and below normal precipitation. Normal high temperatures across central Pennsylvania during this period range from the upper 60s over the Allegheny Mountains to the mid-70s across the lower Susquehanna Valley. Normal lows range from the low 40s over the Alleghenies to the low 50s across the lower Susquehanna Valley. Here are the 3 a.m. conditions in the Altoona area. In Altoona, it was cloudy. The temperature was 48 degrees, the dew point 43, and the relative humidity 82%. The wind was calm. The pressure was 29.85 inches and falling. At State College, it was cloudy. The temperature was 48 degrees, the dew point 48, and the relative humidity 100%. The wind was calm. The pressure was 29.85 inches and falling. Now, a few other local conditions: Johnstown, mostly cloudy 49, Dubois, cloudy 45, Latrobe, mostly cloudy 50, Pittsburgh cloudy 49, Erie, cloudy 52, Bradford light rain 45. To the south and east, York, mostly cloudy 50, Selins Grove cloudy 50, Harrisburg mostly cloudy 52, Philadelphia mostly cloudy 58, Baltimore mostly cloudy 57, Washington DC mostly cloudy 59. Once again, in Altoona it was 48 degrees under cloudy skies. And at State College it was 48 degrees under cloudy skies. 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Here's the hazardous weather outlook for the following counties: Bedford, Blair, Cambria, and Huntingdon. For today and tonight, no hazardous weather is expected at this time. And now the extended outlook for the period Saturday through Thursday. The probability for widespread hazardous weather is low. The Altoona climate summary for yesterday, May 8, 2026. Yesterday's high temperature of 64 degrees occurred at 12:56 p.m. This high was 5 degrees below the normal high of 69. Yesterday's low temperature of 36 degrees occurred at 5:02 a.m. This low was 11 degrees below the normal low of 47. 0.01 inches of precipitation fell yesterday, which brings the monthly total to 0.16 inches. This is 0.79 inches below the normal amount of 0.95 inches for May. The total precipitation for the season since March 1st now stands at 7.13 inches, which is 0.11 inches below normal. The total precipitation for the year is now 9.88 inches, which is 1.54 inches below normal. There were 15 heating degree days yesterday, which is 7 above normal. This brings the monthly total to 110, which is 42 above normal. The yearly total since July 1st is 5,651, which is 49 above normal. There were no cooling degree days yesterday, which is 1 below normal. This leaves the monthly total at 3, which is minus 4 below normal. The yearly total since January 1st is 35, which is 20 above normal. Yesterday the average wind speed was 8 miles per hour. The normal high temperature for today is 69 degrees, and the normal low is 48. The record high for today is 87, which occurred in 1963, and the record low is 26, which occurred in 2020. Sunrise today is at 6:03 a.m. and sunset is at 8:17 p.m. Seasonably cool and breezy for the rest of today with occasional rain showers mainly over the northern half of the Keystone State. High temperatures will range from the mid-50s across the northern tier to the mid-60s across the southeastern portion of the Commonwealth. Light rain is expected to spread across much of Pennsylvania later tonight through early Saturday. The steadier rain will taper to showers by Saturday afternoon with an isolated thunderstorm possible in a few spots. Another period of rain is most likely to target the southeastern part of Pennsylvania Sunday night into early Monday before conditions dry out from northwest to southeast. Temperatures will warm up a bit over Mother's Day weekend, with Sunday being the warmest day. Forecast highs are projected to reach 80 degrees around Philadelphia on Sunday. Seasonably cooler air returns early next week with frost freeze conditions possible Monday night into Tuesday morning over the western and northern Alleghenies. Here is the latest National Weather Service forecast for Blair and Bedford counties, including the city of Altoona.
rest of tonight, cloudy. A slight chance of rain between 2 a.m. and 4 a.m., then a chance of rain after 4 a.m. Rainfall amounts less than a tenth of an inch. Near steady temperature in the upper 40s. Southwest winds around 5 miles an hour. Chance of rain 50%. Saturday, becoming partly sunny after 2 p.m. Rain in the morning, then numerous showers in the afternoon. Rainfall amounts between a tenth and a quarter of an inch. Highs in the mid-60s. Southwest winds 5 to 10 miles an hour with gusts up to 25 miles an hour. Chance of rain near 100%. Saturday night, partly cloudy. A slight chance of showers between 10 p.m. and midnight. Rainfall amounts less than a tenth of an inch. Lows around 50. Southwest winds 5 to 10 miles an hour. Chance of rain 20%. Sunday, mostly sunny, then becoming mostly cloudy between 10 a.m. and 2 p.m., then becoming partly sunny. A slight chance of showers between 8 a.m. and noon. A chance of showers in the afternoon. Rainfall amounts less than a tenth of an inch. Highs in the upper 60s. West winds 5 to 10 miles an hour with gusts up to 20 miles an hour. Chance of rain 50%. Sunday night, partly cloudy before 8 p.m., then becoming mostly cloudy. Isolated showers through 10 p.m., then scattered showers after 10 p.m. Rainfall amounts less than a tenth of an inch. Lows in the mid-40s. Northwest winds 5 to 10 miles an hour. Chance of rain 50%. Here is the latest National Weather Service forecast for Cambria County, including the city of Johnstown. Rest of tonight, cloudy. A slight chance of rain between 2 a.m. and 4 a.m., then a chance of rain after 4 a.m. Rainfall amounts less than a tenth of an inch. Near steady temperature in the upper 40s. South winds 5 to 10 miles an hour. Chance of rain 50%. Saturday, becoming partly sunny after 2 p.m. Rain in the morning, then scattered showers in the afternoon. Rainfall amounts between a tenth and a quarter of an inch. Highs in the lower 60s. Southwest winds 10 to 15 miles an hour with gusts up to 25 miles an hour. Chance of rain near 100%. Saturday night, partly cloudy through 10 p.m., then becoming mostly cloudy. A chance of showers through midnight. A slight chance of thunderstorms. A slight chance of showers after midnight. Rainfall amounts less than a tenth of an inch. Lows in the upper 40s. Southwest winds 5 to 10 miles an hour. Chance of rain 50%. Sunday, partly sunny, then becoming mostly cloudy between 10 a.m. and 4 p.m., then becoming partly sunny. A chance of showers in the morning. Showers likely in the afternoon. Rainfall amounts around a tenth of an inch. Highs in the lower 60s. West winds 10 to 15 miles an hour with gusts up to 25 miles an hour. Chance of rain 60%. Sunday night, partly cloudy before 8 p.m., then becoming mostly cloudy. Isolated showers between midnight and 2 a.m. Scattered showers after 2 a.m. Rainfall amounts less than a tenth of an inch. Lows in the lower 40s. Northwest winds 5 to 10 miles an hour. Chance of rain 40%. And now the extended forecast for South Central Pennsylvania. Monday, partly sunny with a 50% chance of showers. Highs around 60. Monday night, mostly clear. Areas of frost. Lows in the mid-30s. Tuesday, sunny. Highs in the lower 60s. Tuesday night, partly cloudy with a 50% chance of showers. Lows in the mid-40s. Wednesday, showers and a slight chance of thunderstorms. Highs in the lower 60s. Chance of rain 90%. Wednesday night, showers likely. Lows in the mid-40s. Chance of rain 70%. Thursday, partly sunny with a chance of showers. Highs in the lower 60s. Chance of rain 50%. Thursday night, mostly cloudy. Lows in the mid-40s. Friday, partly sunny. Highs in the upper 60s. The 8 to 14 day outlook, from Saturday, May 16th to Friday, May 22nd, calls for above normal temperatures and below normal precipitation.
Normal high temperatures across central Pennsylvania during this period range from the upper 60s over the Allegheny Mountains to the mid-70s across the lower Susquehanna Valley. Normal lows range from the low 40s over the Alleghenies to the low 50s across the lower Susquehanna Valley. Here are the 3 a.m. conditions in the Altoona area. In Altoona, it was cloudy. The temperature was 48 degrees, the dew point 43, and the relative humidity 82%. The wind was calm. The pressure was 29.85 inches and falling. At State College, it was cloudy. The temperature was 48 degrees, the dew point 48, and the relative humidity 100%. The wind was calm. The pressure was 29.85 inches and falling. Now, a few other local conditions: Johnstown, mostly cloudy 49, Dubois, cloudy 45, La Trobe, mostly cloudy 50, Pittsburgh cloudy 49, Erie, cloudy 52, Bradford light rain 45. To the south and east, York, mostly cloudy 50, Selins Grove cloudy 50, Harrisburg mostly cloudy 52, Philadelphia mostly cloudy 58, Baltimore mostly cloudy 57, Washington DC mostly cloudy 59. Once again, in Altoona it was 48 degrees under cloudy skies. And at State College it was 48 degrees under cloudy skies. 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Here's the hazardous weather outlook for the following counties: Bedford, Blair, Cambria, and Huntingdon. For today and tonight, no hazardous weather is expected at this time. And now the extended outlook for the period Saturday through Thursday. The probability for widespread hazardous weather is low. The Altoona climate summary for yesterday, May 8, 2026. Yesterday's high temperature of 64 degrees occurred at 12:56 p.m. This high was 5 degrees below the normal high of 69. Yesterday's low temperature of 36 degrees occurred at 5:02 a.m. This low was 11 degrees below the normal low of 47. 0.01 inches of precipitation fell yesterday, which brings the monthly total to 0.16 inches. This is 0.79 inches below the normal amount of 0.95 inches for May. The total precipitation for the season since March 1st now stands at 7.13 inches, which is 0.11 inches below normal. The total precipitation for the year is now 9.88 inches, which is 1.54 inches below normal. There were 15 heating degree days yesterday, which is 7 above normal. This brings the monthly total to 110, which is 42 above normal. The yearly total since July 1st is 5,651, which is 49 above normal. There were no cooling degree days yesterday, which is 1 below normal. This leaves the monthly total at 3, which is minus 4 below normal. The yearly total since January 1st is 35, which is 20 above normal. Yesterday the average wind speed was 8 miles per hour. The normal high temperature for today is 69 degrees, and the normal low is 48. The record high for today is 87, which occurred in 1963, and the record low is 26, which occurred in 2020. Sunrise today is at 6:03 a.m. and sunset is at 8:17 p.m. Seasonably cool and breezy for the rest of today with occasional rain showers mainly over the northern half of the Keystone State. High temperatures will range from the mid-50s across the northern tier to the mid-60s across the southeastern portion of the Commonwealth. Light rain is expected to spread across much of Pennsylvania later tonight through early Saturday. The steadier rain will taper to showers by Saturday afternoon with an isolated thunderstorm possible in a few spots. Another period of rain is most likely to target the southeastern part of Pennsylvania Sunday night into early Monday before conditions dry out from northwest to southeast. Temperatures will warm up a bit over Mother's Day weekend, with Sunday being the warmest day. Forecast highs are projected to reach 80 degrees around Philadelphia on Sunday. Seasonably cooler air returns early next week with frost freeze conditions possible Monday night into Tuesday morning over the western and northern Alleghenies. Here is the latest National Weather Service forecast for Blair and Bedford counties, including the city of Altoona. Rest of tonight, cloudy. A slight chance of rain between 2 a.m. and 4 a.m., then a chance of rain after 4 a.m.
rainfall amounts less than a tenth of an inch. Near steady temperature in the upper 40s. Southwest winds around 5 miles an hour. Chance of rain 50%. Saturday, becoming partly sunny after 2 p.m. Rain in the morning, then numerous showers in the afternoon. Rainfall amounts between a tenth and a quarter of an inch. Highs in the mid-60s. Southwest winds 5 to 10 miles an hour with gusts up to 25 miles an hour. Chance of rain near 100%. Saturday night, partly cloudy. A slight chance of showers between 10 p.m. and midnight. Rainfall amounts less than a tenth of an inch. Lows around 50. Southwest winds 5 to 10 miles an hour. Chance of rain 20%. Sunday, mostly sunny, then becoming mostly cloudy between 10 a.m. and 2 p.m., then becoming partly sunny. A slight chance of showers between 8 a.m. and noon. A chance of showers in the afternoon. Rainfall amounts less than a tenth of an inch. Highs in the upper 60s. West winds 5 to 10 miles an hour with gusts up to 20 miles an hour. Chance of rain 50%. Sunday night, partly cloudy before 8 p.m., then becoming mostly cloudy. Isolated showers through 10 p.m., then scattered showers after 10 p.m. Rainfall amounts less than a tenth of an inch. Lows in the mid-40s. Northwest winds 5 to 10 miles an hour. Chance of rain 50%. Here is the latest National Weather Service forecast for Cambria County, including the city of Johnstown. Rest of tonight, cloudy. A slight chance of rain between 2 a.m. and 4 a.m., then a chance of rain after 4 a.m. Rainfall amounts less than a tenth of an inch. Near steady temperature in the upper 40s. South winds 5 to 10 miles an hour. Chance of rain 50%. Saturday, becoming partly sunny after 2 p.m. Rain in the morning, then scattered showers in the afternoon. Rainfall amounts between a tenth and a quarter of an inch. Highs in the lower 60s. Southwest winds 10 to 15 miles an hour with gusts up to 25 miles an hour. Chance of rain near 100%. Saturday night, partly cloudy through 10 p.m., then becoming mostly cloudy. A chance of showers through midnight. A slight chance of thunderstorms. A slight chance of showers after midnight. Rainfall amounts less than a tenth of an inch. Lows in the upper 40s. Southwest winds 5 to 10 miles an hour. Chance of rain 50%. Sunday, partly sunny, then becoming mostly cloudy between 10 a.m. and 4 p.m., then becoming partly sunny. A chance of showers in the morning. Showers likely in the afternoon. Rainfall amounts around a tenth of an inch. Highs in the lower 60s. West winds 10 to 15 miles an hour with gusts up to 25 miles an hour. Chance of rain 60%. Sunday night, partly cloudy before 8 p.m., then becoming mostly cloudy. Isolated showers between midnight and 2 a.m. Scattered showers after 2 a.m. Rainfall amounts less than a tenth of an inch. Lows in the lower 40s. Northwest winds 5 to 10 miles an hour. Chance of rain 40%. And now the extended forecast for South Central Pennsylvania. Monday, partly sunny with a 50% chance of showers. Highs around 60. Monday night, mostly clear. Areas of frost. Lows in the mid-30s. Tuesday, sunny. Highs in the lower 60s. Tuesday night, partly cloudy with a 50% chance of showers. Lows in the mid-40s. Wednesday, showers and a slight chance of thunderstorms. Highs in the lower 60s. Chance of rain 90%. Wednesday night, showers likely. Lows in the mid-40s. Chance of rain 70%. Thursday, partly sunny with a chance of showers. Highs in the lower 60s. Chance of rain 50%. Thursday night, mostly cloudy. Lows in the mid-40s. Friday, partly sunny. Highs in the upper 60s. The 8 to 14 day outlook, from Saturday, May 16th to Friday, May 22nd, calls for above normal temperatures and below normal precipitation. Normal high temperatures across central Pennsylvania during this period range from the upper 60s over the Allegheny Mountains to the mid 70s across the lower Susquehanna Valley.
Normal lows range from the low 40s over the Alleghenies to the low 50s across the lower Susquehanna Valley. Here are the 3 a.m. conditions in the Altoona area. In Altoona, it was cloudy. The temperature was 48 degrees, the dew point 43, and the relative humidity 82%. The wind was calm. The pressure was 29.85 inches and falling. At State College, it was cloudy. The temperature was 48 degrees, the dew point 48, and the relative humidity 100%. The wind was calm. The pressure was 29.85 inches and falling. Now, a few other local conditions: Johnstown, mostly cloudy 49, Dubois, cloudy 45, La Trobe, mostly cloudy 50, Pittsburgh cloudy 49, Erie, cloudy 52, Bradford light rain 45. To the south and east, York, mostly cloudy 50, Selins Grove cloudy 50, Harrisburg mostly cloudy 52, Philadelphia mostly cloudy 58, Baltimore mostly cloudy 57, Washington DC mostly cloudy 59. Once again, in Altoona it was 48 degrees under cloudy skies. And at State College it was 48 degrees under cloudy skies. 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Here's the hazardous weather outlook for the following counties: Bedford, Blair, Cambria, and Huntingdon. For today and tonight, no hazardous weather is expected at this time. And now the extended outlook for the period Saturday through Thursday. The probability for widespread hazardous weather is low. The Altoona climate summary for yesterday, May 8, 2026. Yesterday's high temperature of 64 degrees occurred at 12:56 p.m. This high was 5 degrees below the normal high of 69. Yesterday's low temperature of 36 degrees occurred at 5:02 a.m. This low was 11 degrees below the normal low of 47. 0.01 inches of precipitation fell yesterday, which brings the monthly total to 0.16 inches. This is 0.79 inches below the normal amount of 0.95 inches for May. The total precipitation for the season since March 1st now stands at 7.13 inches, which is 0.11 inches below normal. The total precipitation for the year is now 9.88 inches, which is 1.54 inches below normal. There were 15 heating degree days yesterday, which is 7 above normal. This brings the monthly total to 110, which is 42 above normal. The yearly total since July 1st is 5,651, which is 49 above normal. There were no cooling degree days yesterday, which is 1 below normal. This leaves the monthly total at 3, which is minus 4 below normal. The yearly total since January 1st is 35, which is 20 above normal. Yesterday the average wind speed was 8 miles per hour. The normal high temperature for today is 69 degrees, and the normal low is 48. The record high for today is 87, which occurred in 1963, and the record low is 26, which occurred in 2020. Sunrise today is at 6:03 a.m. and sunset is at 8:17 p.m. Seasonably cool and breezy for the rest of today with occasional rain showers mainly over the northern half of the Keystone State. High temperatures will range from the mid-50s across the northern tier to the mid-60s across the southeastern portion of the Commonwealth. Light rain is expected to spread across much of Pennsylvania later tonight through early Saturday. The steadier rain will taper to showers by Saturday afternoon with an isolated thunderstorm possible in a few spots. Another period of rain is most likely to target the southeastern part of Pennsylvania Sunday night into early Monday before conditions dry out from northwest to southeast. Temperatures will warm up a bit over Mother's Day weekend, with Sunday being the warmest day. Forecast highs are projected to reach 80 degrees around Philadelphia on Sunday. Seasonably cooler air returns early next week with frost freeze conditions possible Monday night into Tuesday morning over the western and northern Alleghenies. Here is the latest National Weather Service forecast for Blair and Bedford counties, including the city of Altoona. Rest of tonight, cloudy. A slight chance of rain between 2 a.m. and 4 a.m., then a chance of rain after 4 a.m. Rainfall amounts less than a tenth of an inch. Near steady temperature in the upper 40s. Southwest winds around 5 miles an hour. Chance of rain 50%.
Saturday, becoming partly sunny after 2 p.m. Rain in the morning, then numerous showers in the afternoon. Rainfall amounts between a tenth and a quarter of an inch. Highs in the mid-60s. Southwest winds 5 to 10 miles an hour with gusts up to 25 miles an hour. Chance of rain near 100%. Saturday night, partly cloudy. A slight chance of showers between 10 p.m. and midnight. Rainfall amounts less than a tenth of an inch. Lows around 50. Southwest winds 5 to 10 miles an hour. Chance of rain 20%. Sunday, mostly sunny, then becoming mostly cloudy between 10 a.m. and 2 p.m., then becoming partly sunny. A slight chance of showers between 8 a.m. and noon. A chance of showers in the afternoon. Rainfall amounts less than a tenth of an inch. Highs in the upper 60s. West winds 5 to 10 miles an hour with gusts up to 20 miles an hour. Chance of rain 50%. Sunday night, partly cloudy before 8 p.m., then becoming mostly cloudy. Isolated showers through 10 p.m., then scattered showers after 10 p.m. Rainfall amounts less than a tenth of an inch. Lows in the mid-40s. Northwest winds 5 to 10 miles an hour. Chance of rain 50%. Here is the latest National Weather Service forecast for Cambria County, including the city of Johnstown. Rest of tonight, cloudy. A slight chance of rain between 2 a.m. and 4 a.m., then a chance of rain after 4 a.m. Rainfall amounts less than a tenth of an inch. Near steady temperature in the upper 40s. South winds 5 to 10 miles an hour. Chance of rain 50%. Saturday, becoming partly sunny after 2 p.m. Rain in the morning, then scattered showers in the afternoon. Rainfall amounts between a tenth and a quarter of an inch. Highs in the lower 60s. Southwest winds 10 to 15 miles an hour with gusts up to 25 miles an hour. Chance of rain near 100%. Saturday night, partly cloudy through 10 p.m., then becoming mostly cloudy. A chance of showers through midnight. A slight chance of thunderstorms. A slight chance of showers after midnight. Rainfall amounts less than a tenth of an inch. Lows in the upper 40s. Southwest winds 5 to 10 miles an hour. Chance of rain 50%. Sunday, partly sunny, then becoming mostly cloudy between 10 a.m. and 4 p.m., then becoming partly sunny. A chance of showers in the morning. Showers likely in the afternoon. Rainfall amounts around a tenth of an inch. Highs in the lower 60s. West winds 10 to 15 miles an hour with gusts up to 25 miles an hour. Chance of rain 60%. Sunday night, partly cloudy before 8 p.m., then becoming mostly cloudy. Isolated showers between midnight and 2 a.m. Scattered showers after 2 a.m. Rainfall amounts less than a tenth of an inch. Lows in the lower 40s. Northwest winds 5 to 10 miles an hour. Chance of rain 40%. And now the extended forecast for South Central Pennsylvania. Monday, partly sunny with a 50% chance of showers. Highs around 60. Monday night, mostly clear. Areas of frost. Lows in the mid-30s. Tuesday, sunny. Highs in the lower 60s. Tuesday night, partly cloudy with a 50% chance of showers. Lows in the mid-40s. Wednesday, showers and a slight chance of thunderstorms. Highs in the lower 60s. Chance of rain 90%. Wednesday night, showers likely. Lows in the mid-40s. Chance of rain 70%. Thursday, partly sunny with a chance of showers. Highs in the lower 60s. Chance of rain 50%. Thursday night, mostly cloudy. Lows in the mid-40s. Friday, partly sunny. Highs in the upper 60s. The 8 to 14 day outlook, from Saturday, May 16th to Friday, May 22nd, calls for above normal temperatures and below normal precipitation. Normal high temperatures across central Pennsylvania during this period range from the upper 60s over the Allegheny Mountains to the mid-70s across the lower Susquehanna Valley. Normal lows range from the low 40s over the Alleghenies to the low 50s across the lower Susquehanna Valley. Here are the 3 a.m. conditions in the Altoona area. In Altoona, it was cloudy.
The temperature was 48 degrees, the dew point 43, and the relative humidity 82%. The wind was calm. The pressure was 29.85 inches and falling. At State College, it was cloudy. The temperature was 48 degrees, the dew point 48, and the relative humidity 100%. The wind was calm. The pressure was 29.85 inches and falling. Now, a few other local conditions: Johnstown, mostly cloudy 49, DuBois, cloudy 45, La Trobe, mostly cloudy 50, Pittsburgh cloudy 49, Erie, cloudy 52, Bradford light rain 45. To the south and east, York, mostly cloudy 50, Selins Grove cloudy 50, Harrisburg mostly cloudy 52, Philadelphia mostly cloudy 58, Baltimore mostly cloudy 57, Washington DC mostly cloudy 59. Once again, in Altoona it was 48 degrees under cloudy skies. And at State College it was 48 degrees under cloudy skies. 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Here's the hazardous weather outlook for the following counties: Bedford, Blair, Cambria, and Huntingdon. For today and tonight, no hazardous weather is expected at this time. And now the extended outlook for the period Saturday through Thursday. The probability for widespread hazardous weather is low. The Altoona Climate Summary for yesterday, May 8, 2026. Yesterday's high temperature of 64 degrees occurred at 12:56 p.m. This high was 5 degrees below the normal high of 69. Yesterday's low temperature of 36 degrees occurred at 5:02 a.m. This low was 11 degrees below the normal low of 47. 0.01 inches of precipitation fell yesterday, which brings the monthly total to 0.16 inches. This is 0.79 inches below the normal amount of 0.95 inches for May. The total precipitation for the season since March 1st now stands at 7.13 inches, which is 0.11 inches below normal. The total precipitation for the year is now 9.88 inches, which is 1.54 inches below normal. There were 15 heating degree days yesterday, which is 7 above normal. This brings the monthly total to 110, which is 42 above normal. The yearly total since July 1st is 5,651, which is 49 above normal. There were no cooling degree days yesterday, which is 1 below normal. This leaves the monthly total at 3, which is minus 4 below normal. The yearly total since January 1st is 35, which is 20 above normal. Yesterday the average wind speed was 8 miles per hour. The normal high temperature for today is 69 degrees, and the normal low is 48. The record high for today is 87, which occurred in 1963, and the record low is 26, which occurred in 2020. Sunrise today is at 6:03 a.m. and sunset is at 8:17 p.m. Seasonably cool and breezy for the rest of today with occasional rain showers mainly over the northern half of the Keystone State. High temperatures will range from the mid-50s across the northern tier to the mid-60s across the southeastern portion of the Commonwealth. Light rain is expected to spread across much of Pennsylvania later tonight through early Saturday. The steadier rain will taper to showers by Saturday afternoon with an isolated thunderstorm possible in a few spots. Another period of rain is most likely to target the southeastern part of Pennsylvania Sunday night into early Monday before conditions dry out from northwest to southeast. Temperatures will warm up a bit over Mother's Day weekend, with Sunday being the warmest day. Forecast highs are projected to reach 80 degrees around Philadelphia on Sunday. Seasonably cooler air returns early next week with frost freeze conditions possible Monday night into Tuesday morning over the western and northern Alleghenies. Here is the latest National Weather Service forecast for Blair and Bedford counties, including the city of Altoona. Rest of tonight, cloudy. A slight chance of rain between 2 a.m. and 4 a.m., then a chance of rain after 4 a.m. Rainfall amounts less than a tenth of an inch. Near steady temperature in the upper 40s. Southwest winds around 5 miles an hour. Chance of rain 50%. Saturday, becoming partly sunny after 2 p.m. Rain in the morning, then numerous showers in the afternoon. Rainfall amounts between a tenth and a quarter of an inch. Highs in the mid-60s.
southwest winds 5 to 10 miles an hour with gusts up to 25 miles an hour. Chance of rain near 100%. Saturday night, partly cloudy. A slight chance of showers between 10 p.m. and midnight. Rainfall amounts less than a tenth of an inch. Lows around 50. Southwest winds 5 to 10 miles an hour. Chance of rain 20%. Sunday, mostly sunny, then becoming mostly cloudy between 10 a.m. and 2 p.m., then becoming partly sunny. A slight chance of showers between 8 a.m. and noon. A chance of showers in the afternoon. Rainfall amounts less than a tenth of an inch. Highs in the upper 60s. West winds 5 to 10 miles an hour with gusts up to 20 miles an hour. Chance of rain 50%. Sunday night, partly cloudy before 8 p.m., then becoming mostly cloudy. Isolated showers through 10 p.m., then scattered showers after 10 p.m. Rainfall amounts less than a tenth of an inch. Lows in the mid-40s. Northwest winds 5 to 10 miles an hour. Chance of rain 50%. Here is the latest National Weather Service forecast for Cambria County, including the city of Johnstown. Rest of tonight, cloudy. A slight chance of rain between 2 a.m. and 4 a.m., then a chance of rain after 4 a.m. Rainfall amounts less than a tenth of an inch. Near steady temperature in the upper 40s. South winds 5 to 10 miles an hour. Chance of rain 50%. Saturday, becoming partly sunny after 2 p.m. Rain in the morning, then scattered showers in the afternoon. Rainfall amounts between a tenth and a quarter of an inch. Highs in the lower 60s. Southwest winds 10 to 15 miles an hour with gusts up to 25 miles an hour. Chance of rain near 100%. Saturday night, partly cloudy through 10 p.m., then becoming mostly cloudy. A chance of showers through midnight. A slight chance of thunderstorms. A slight chance of showers after midnight. Rainfall amounts less than a tenth of an inch. Lows in the upper 40s. Southwest winds 5 to 10 miles an hour. Chance of rain 50%. Sunday, partly sunny, then becoming mostly cloudy between 10 a.m. and 4 p.m., then becoming partly sunny. A chance of showers in the morning. Showers likely in the afternoon. Rainfall amounts around a tenth of an inch. Highs in the lower 60s. West winds 10 to 15 miles an hour with gusts up to 25 miles an hour. Chance of rain 60%. Sunday night, partly cloudy before 8 p.m., then becoming mostly cloudy. Isolated showers between midnight and 2 a.m. Scattered showers after 2 a.m. Rainfall amounts less than a tenth of an inch. Lows in the lower 40s. Northwest winds 5 to 10 miles an hour. Chance of rain 40%. And now the extended forecast for South Central Pennsylvania. Monday, partly sunny with a 50% chance of showers. Highs around 60. Monday night, mostly clear. Areas of frost. Lows in the mid-30s. Tuesday, sunny. Highs in the lower 60s. Tuesday night, partly cloudy with a 50% chance of showers. Lows in the mid-40s. Wednesday, showers and a slight chance of thunderstorms. Highs in the lower 60s. Chance of rain 90%. Wednesday night, showers likely. Lows in the mid-40s. Chance of rain 70%. Thursday, partly sunny with a chance of showers. Highs in the lower 60s. Chance of rain 50%. Thursday night, mostly cloudy. Lows in the mid-40s. Friday, partly sunny. Highs in the upper 60s. The 8 to 14 day outlook, from Saturday, May 16th to Friday, May 22nd, calls for above normal temperatures and below normal precipitation. Normal high temperatures across central Pennsylvania during this period range from the upper 60s over the Allegheny Mountains to the mid 70s across the lower Susquehanna Valley. Normal lows range from the low 40s over the Alleghenies to the low 50s across the lower Susquehanna Valley. Here are the 4 a.m. conditions in the Altoona area. In Altoona, it was cloudy. The temperature was 48 degrees, the dew point 43, and the relative humidity 82%. The wind was calm. The pressure was 29.83 inches and falling.
At State College, it was cloudy. The temperature was 48 degrees, the dew point 48, and the relative humidity 100%. The wind was calm. The pressure was 29.83 inches and steady. Now, a few other local conditions: Johnstown, cloudy 48, Dubois, cloudy 45, La Trobe, mostly cloudy 50, Pittsburgh light rain 49, Erie, cloudy 52, Bradford rain 46. To the south and east, York, partly cloudy 52, Selins Grove cloudy 49, Harrisburg cloudy 53, Philadelphia mostly cloudy 56, Baltimore cloudy 58, Washington DC cloudy 58. Once again, in Altoona it was 48 degrees under cloudy skies. And at State College it was 48 degrees under cloudy skies. 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Here's the hazardous weather outlook for the following counties: Bedford, Blair, Cambria, and Huntingdon. For today and tonight, no hazardous weather is expected at this time. And now the extended outlook for the period Saturday through Thursday. The probability for widespread hazardous weather is low. The Altoona climate summary for yesterday, May 8, 2026. Yesterday's high temperature of 64 degrees occurred at 12:56 p.m. This high was 5 degrees below the normal high of 69. Yesterday's low temperature of 36 degrees occurred at 5:02 a.m. This low was 11 degrees below the normal low of 47. 0.01 inches of precipitation fell yesterday, which brings the monthly total to 0.16 inches. This is 0.79 inches below the normal amount of 0.95 inches for May. The total precipitation for the season since March 1st now stands at 7.13 inches, which is 0.11 inches below normal. The total precipitation for the year is now 9.88 inches, which is 1.54 inches below normal. There were 15 heating degree days yesterday, which is 7 above normal. This brings the monthly total to 110, which is 42 above normal. The yearly total since July 1st is 5,651, which is 49 above normal. There were no cooling degree days yesterday, which is 1 below normal. This leaves the monthly total at 3, which is minus 4 below normal. The yearly total since January 1st is 35, which is 20 above normal. Yesterday the average wind speed was 8 miles per hour. The normal high temperature for today is 69 degrees, and the normal low is 48. The record high for today is 87, which occurred in 1963, and the record low is 26, which occurred in 2020. Sunrise today is at 6:03 a.m. and sunset is at 8:17 p.m. Abnormally cold weather and at times wet conditions will linger well into next week. A series of cold fronts will continue to rotate around a large upper-level storm system over Hudson Bay, keeping the chance for showers and even a thunderstorm around the area into late Sunday. Most of the shower activity will be early today and later on Sunday. In addition to the shower activity, there will be a chance for frost early Monday and again on Tuesday morning. Across the northwest there is a chance for freezing temperatures Tuesday morning as well. High temperatures this afternoon will be in the 60s. Lows tonight will be in the 40s. Mother's Day will feature highs mainly in the 60s, but in the mid to upper 70s across the southeast. Lows Sunday night will range from the mid to upper 30s across northwest, to the mid 40s across the southeast. Here is the latest National Weather Service forecast for Blair and Bedford counties, including the city of Altoona. Rest of tonight, cloudy. A slight chance of rain between 2 a.m. and 4 a.m., then a chance of rain after 4 a.m. Rainfall amounts less than a tenth of an inch. Near steady temperature in the upper 40s. Southwest winds around 5 miles an hour. Chance of rain 50%. Saturday, becoming partly sunny after 2 p.m. Rain in the morning, then numerous showers in the afternoon. Rainfall amounts between a tenth and a quarter of an inch. Highs in the mid-60s. Southwest winds 5 to 10 miles an hour with gusts up to 25 miles an hour. Chance of rain near 100%. Saturday night, partly cloudy. A slight chance of showers between 10 p.m. and midnight. Rainfall amounts less than a tenth of an inch. Lows around 50.
Southwest winds 5 to 10 miles an hour. Chance of rain 20%. Sunday, mostly sunny, then becoming mostly cloudy between 10 a.m. and 2 p.m., then becoming partly sunny. A slight chance of showers between 8 a.m. and noon. A chance of showers in the afternoon. Rainfall amounts less than a tenth of an inch. Highs in the upper 60s. West winds 5 to 10 miles an hour with gusts up to 20 miles an hour. Chance of rain 50%. Sunday night, partly cloudy before 8 p.m., then becoming mostly cloudy. Isolated showers through 10 p.m., then scattered showers after 10 p.m. Rainfall amounts less than a tenth of an inch. Lows in the mid-40s.

chance of showers. Highs in the lower 60s. Chance of rain 50%. Thursday night, mostly cloudy. Lows in the mid 40s. Friday, partly sunny. Highs in the upper 60s. The 8 to 14 day outlook, from Saturday, May 16th to Friday, May 22nd, calls for above normal temperatures and below normal precipitation. Normal high temperatures across central Pennsylvania during this period range from the upper 60s over the Allegheny Mountains to the mid-70s across the lower Susquehanna Valley. Normal lows range from the low 40s over the Alleghenies to the low 50s across the lower Susquehanna Valley. Here are the 4 a.m. conditions in the Altoona area. In Altoona, it was cloudy. The temperature was 48 degrees, the dew point 43, and the relative humidity 82%. The wind was calm. The pressure was 29.83 inches and falling. At State College, it was cloudy. The temperature was 48 degrees, the dew point 48, and the relative humidity 100%. The wind was calm. The pressure was 29.83 inches and steady. Now, a few other local conditions: Johnstown, cloudy 48, Dubois, cloudy 45, Latrobe, mostly cloudy 50, Pittsburgh light rain 49, Erie, cloudy 52, Bradford rain 46. To the south and east, York, partly cloudy 52, Selins Grove cloudy 49, Harrisburg cloudy 53, Philadelphia mostly cloudy 56, Baltimore cloudy 58, Washington DC cloudy 58. Once again, in Altoona it was 48 degrees under cloudy skies. And at State College it was 48 degrees under cloudy skies. 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Here's the hazardous weather outlook for the following counties: Bedford, Blair, Cambria, and Huntingdon. For today and tonight, no hazardous weather is expected at this time. And now the extended outlook for the period Saturday through Thursday. The probability for widespread hazardous weather is low. The Altoona climate summary for yesterday, May 8, 2026. Yesterday's high temperature of 64 degrees occurred at 12:56 p.m. This high was 5 degrees below the normal high of 69. Yesterday's low temperature of 36 degrees occurred at 5:02 a.m. This low was 11 degrees below the normal low of 47. 0.01 inches of precipitation fell yesterday, which brings the monthly total to 0.16 inches. This is 0.79 inches below the normal amount of 0.95 inches for May. The total precipitation for the season since March 1st now stands at 7.13 inches, which is 0.11 inches below normal. The total precipitation for the year is now 9.88 inches, which is 1.54 inches below normal. There were 15 heating degree days yesterday, which is 7 above normal. This brings the monthly total to 110, which is 42 above normal. The yearly total since July 1st is 5,651, which is 49 above normal. There were no cooling degree days yesterday, which is 1 below normal. This leaves the monthly total at 3, which is minus 4 below normal. The yearly total since January 1st is 35, which is 20 above normal. Yesterday the average wind speed was 8 miles per hour. The normal high temperature for today is 69 degrees, and the normal low is 48. The record high for today is 87, which occurred in 1963, and the record low is 26, which occurred in 2020. Sunrise today is at 6:03 a.m. and sunset is at 8:17 p.m. Abnormally cold weather and at times wet conditions will linger well into next week. A series of cold fronts will continue to rotate around a large upper-level storm system over Hudson Bay, keeping the chance for showers and even a thunderstorm around the area into late Sunday. Most of the shower activity will be early today and later on Sunday. In addition to the shower activity, there will be a chance for frost early Monday and again on Tuesday morning. Across the northwest there is a chance for freezing temperatures Tuesday morning as well. High temperatures this afternoon will be in the 60s. Lows tonight will be in the 40s. Mother's Day will feature highs mainly in the 60s, but in the mid to upper 70s across the southeast. Lows Sunday night will range from the mid to upper 30s across northwest, to the mid 40s across the southeast.

Here is the latest National Weather Service forecast for Blair and Bedford counties, including the city of Altoona. Rest of tonight, cloudy. A slight chance of rain between 2 a.m. and 4 a.m., then a chance of rain after 4 a.m. Rainfall amounts less than a tenth of an inch. Near steady temperature in the upper 40s. Southwest winds around 5 miles an hour. Chance of rain 50%. Saturday, becoming partly sunny after 2 p.m. Rain in the morning, then numerous showers in the afternoon. Rainfall amounts between a tenth and a quarter of an inch. Highs in the mid-60s. Southwest winds 5 to 10 miles an hour with gusts up to 25 miles an hour. Chance of rain near 100%. Saturday night, partly cloudy. A slight chance of showers between 10 p.m. and midnight. Rainfall amounts less than a tenth of an inch. Lows around 50. Southwest winds 5 to 10 miles an hour. Chance of rain.

a.m., then a chance of rain after 4 a.m. Rainfall amounts less than a tenth of an inch. Near steady temperature in the upper 40s. South winds 5 to 10 miles an hour. Chance of rain 50%. Saturday, becoming partly sunny after 2 p.m. Rain in the morning, then scattered showers in the afternoon. Rainfall amounts between a tenth and a quarter of an inch. Highs in the lower 60s. Southwest winds 10 to 15 miles an hour with gusts up to 25 miles an hour. Chance of rain near 100%. Saturday night, partly cloudy through 10 p.m., then becoming mostly cloudy. A chance of showers through midnight. A slight chance of thunderstorms. A slight chance of showers after midnight. Rainfall amounts less than a tenth of an inch. Lows in the upper 40s. Southwest winds 5 to 10 miles an hour. Chance of rain 50%. Sunday, partly sunny, then becoming mostly cloudy between 10 a.m. and 4 p.m., then becoming partly sunny. A chance of showers in the morning. Showers likely in the afternoon. Rainfall amounts around a tenth of an inch. Highs in the lower 60s. West winds 10 to 15 miles an hour with gusts up to 25 miles an hour. Chance of rain 60%. Sunday night, partly cloudy before 8 p.m., then becoming mostly cloudy. Isolated showers between midnight and 2 a.m. Scattered showers after 2 a.m. Rainfall amounts less than a tenth of an inch. Lows in the lower 40s. Northwest winds 5 to 10 miles an hour. Chance of rain 40%. And now the extended forecast for South Central Pennsylvania. Monday, partly sunny with a 50% chance of showers. Highs around 60. Monday night, mostly clear. Areas of frost. Lows in the mid-30s. Tuesday, sunny. Highs in the lower 60s. Tuesday night, partly cloudy with a 50% chance of showers. Lows in the mid-40s. Wednesday, showers and a slight chance of thunderstorms. Highs in the lower 60s. Chance of rain 90%. Wednesday night, showers likely. Lows in the mid-40s. Chance of rain 70%. Thursday, partly sunny with a chance of showers. Highs in the lower 60s. Chance of rain 50%. Thursday night, mostly cloudy. Lows in the mid-40s. Friday, partly sunny. Highs in the upper 60s. 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Broadcasts originate from the National Weather Service in State College and are transmitted from the tower facilities provided by the Blair County Emergency Management Agency in Frankstown on a frequency of 162.425 MHz. We are located at Innovation Park in State College. 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Properly set weather radios with the alarm device will alert you when severe weather warnings or watches are issued. Programming on this station will be temporarily changed during severe weather to bring you the latest information. Warnings and safety information from the National Weather Service may someday save your life or protect your property. The 8 to 14 day outlook from Saturday, May 16th to Friday, May 22nd calls for above normal temperatures and below normal precipitation. Normal high temperatures across central Pennsylvania during this period range from the upper 60s over the Allegheny Mountains to the mid-70s across the lower Susquehanna Valley. Normal lows range from the low 40s over the Alleghenies to the low 50s across the lower Susquehanna Valley. Here are the 4 a.m. conditions in the Altoona area. In Altoona, it was cloudy. The temperature was 48 degrees, the dew point 43, and the relative humidity 82%. The wind was calm. The pressure was 29.83 inches and falling. At State College, it was cloudy. The temperature was 48 degrees, the dew point 48, and the relative humidity 100%. The wind was calm. The pressure was 29.83 inches and steady. Now, a few other local conditions: Johnstown, cloudy 48, Dubois, cloudy 45, La Trobe, mostly cloudy 50, Pittsburgh light rain 49, Erie, cloudy 52, Bradford rain 46. To the south and east, York, partly cloudy 52, Selins Grove cloudy 49, Harrisburg cloudy 53, Philadelphia mostly cloudy 50.

6, Baltimore cloudy 58, Washington DC cloudy 58. Once again, in Altoona it was 48 degrees under cloudy skies. And at State College it was 48 degrees under cloudy skies. This is NOAA Weather Radio, All Hazards Station WNG 589. 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Here's the hazardous weather outlook for the following counties: Bedford, Blair, Cambria, and Huntingdon. For today and tonight, no hazardous weather is expected at this time. And now the extended outlook for the period Saturday through Thursday. The probability for widespread hazardous weather is low. The Altoona climate summary for yesterday, May 8, 2026. Yesterday's high temperature of 64 degrees occurred at 12:56 p.m. This high was 5 degrees below the normal high of 69. Yesterday's low temperature of 36 degrees occurred at 5:02 a.m. This low was 11 degrees below the normal low of 47. 0.01 inches of precipitation fell yesterday, which brings the monthly total to 0.16 inches. This is 0.79 inches below the normal amount of 0.95 inches for May. The total precipitation for the season since March 1st now stands at 7.13 inches, which is 0.11 inches below normal. The total precipitation for the year is now 9.88 inches, which is 1.54 inches below normal. There were 15 heating degree days yesterday, which is 7 above normal. This brings the monthly total to 110, which is 42 above normal. The yearly total since July 1st is 5,651, which is 49 above normal. There were no cooling degree days yesterday, which is 1 below normal. This leaves the monthly total at 3, which is minus 4 below normal. The yearly total since January 1st is 35, which is 20 above normal. Yesterday the average wind speed was 8 miles per hour. The normal high temperature for today is 69 degrees, and the normal low is 48. The record high for today is 87, which occurred in 1963, and the record low is 26, which occurred in 2020. Sunrise today is at 6:03 a.m. and sunset is at 8:17 p.m. Abnormally cold weather and at times wet conditions will linger well into next week. A series of cold fronts will continue to rotate around a large upper-level storm system over Hudson Bay, keeping the chance for showers and even a thunderstorm around the area into late Sunday. Most of the shower activity will be early today and later on Sunday. In addition to the shower activity, there will be a chance for frost early Monday and again on Tuesday morning. Across the northwest there is a chance for freezing temperatures Tuesday morning as well. High temperatures this afternoon will be in the 60s. Lows tonight will be in the 40s. Mother's Day will feature highs mainly in the 60s, but in the mid to upper 70s across the southeast. Lows Sunday night will range from the mid to upper 30s across northwest, to the mid 40s across the southeast. Here is the latest National Weather Service forecast for Blair and Bedford counties, including the city of Altoona. Rest of tonight, cloudy. A slight chance of rain between 2 a.m. and 4 a.m., then a chance of rain after 4 a.m. Rainfall amounts less than a tenth of an inch. Near steady temperature in the upper 40s. Southwest winds around 5 miles an hour. Chance of rain 50%. Saturday, becoming partly sunny after 2 p.m. Rain in the morning, then numerous showers in the afternoon. Rainfall amounts between a tenth and a quarter of an inch. Highs in the mid-60s. Southwest winds 5 to 10 miles an hour with gusts up to 25 miles an hour. Chance of rain near 100%. Saturday night, partly cloudy. A slight chance of showers between 10 p.m. and midnight. Rainfall amounts less than a tenth of an inch. Lows around 50. Southwest winds 5 to 10 miles an hour. Chance of rain 20%. Sunday, mostly sunny, then becoming mostly cloudy between 10 a.m. and 2 p.m., then becoming partly sunny. A slight chance of showers between 8 a.m. and noon. A chance of showers in the afternoon. Rainfall amounts less than a tenth of an inch. Highs in the upper 60s. West winds 5 to 10 miles an hour with gusts up to 20 miles an hour. Chance of rain 50%. Sunday night, partly cloudy before 8 p.m., then becoming mostly cloudy.
Isolated showers at 10 p.m., then scattered showers after 10 p.m. Rainfall amounts less than a tenth of an inch. Lows in the mid-40s. Northwest winds 5 to 10 miles an hour. Chance of rain 50%. Here is the latest National Weather Service forecast for Cambria County, including the city of Johnstown. Rest of tonight, cloudy. A slight chance of rain between 2 a.m. and 4 a.m., then a chance of rain after 4 a.m. Rainfall amounts less than a tenth of an inch. Near steady temperature in the upper 40s. South winds 5 to 10 miles an hour. Chance of rain 50%. Saturday, becoming partly sunny after 2 p.m. Rain in the morning, then scattered showers in the afternoon. Rainfall amounts between a tenth and a quarter of an inch. Highs in the lower 60s. Southwest winds 10 to 15 miles an hour with gusts up to 25 miles an hour. Chance of rain near 100%. Saturday night, partly cloudy through 10 p.m., then becoming mostly cloudy. A chance of showers through midnight. A slight chance of thunderstorms. A slight chance of showers after midnight. Rainfall amounts less than a tenth of an inch. Lows in the upper 40s. Southwest winds 5 to 10 miles an hour. Chance of rain 50%. Sunday, partly sunny, then becoming mostly cloudy between 10 a.m. and 4 p.m., then becoming partly sunny. A chance of showers in the morning. Showers likely in the afternoon. Rainfall amounts around a tenth of an inch. Highs in the lower 60s. West winds 10 to 15 miles an hour with gusts up to 25 miles an hour. Chance of rain 60%. Sunday night, partly cloudy before 8 p.m., then becoming mostly cloudy. Isolated showers between midnight and 2 a.m. Scattered showers after 2 a.m. Rainfall amounts less than a tenth of an inch. Lows in the lower 40s. Northwest winds 5 to 10 miles an hour. Chance of rain 40%. And now the extended forecast for South Central Pennsylvania. Monday, partly sunny with a 50% chance of showers. Highs around 60. Monday night, mostly clear. Areas of frost. Lows in the mid-30s. Tuesday, sunny. Highs in the lower 60s. Tuesday night, partly cloudy with a 50% chance of showers. Lows in the mid-40s. Wednesday, showers and a slight chance of thunderstorms. Highs in the lower 60s. Chance of rain 90%. Wednesday night, showers likely. Lows in the mid-40s. Chance of rain 70%. Thursday, partly sunny with a chance of showers. Highs in the lower 60s. Chance of rain 50%. Thursday night, mostly cloudy. Lows in the mid-40s. Friday, partly sunny. Highs in the upper 60s. Here is the latest National Weather Service forecast for Blair and Bedford counties, including the city of Altoona. Today, becoming partly sunny after 2 p.m. Rain this morning, then numerous showers this afternoon. Rainfall amounts between a tenth and a quarter of an inch. Highs in the mid-60s. Southwest winds 5 to 10 miles an hour with gusts up to 25 miles an hour. Chance of rain near 100%. Tonight, partly cloudy. A slight chance of showers between 10 p.m. and midnight. Rainfall amounts less than a tenth of an inch. Lows around 50. Southwest winds 5 to 10 miles an hour. Chance of rain 20%. Sunday, mostly sunny, then becoming mostly cloudy between 10 a.m. and 2 p.m., then becoming partly sunny. A slight chance of showers between 8 a.m. and noon. A chance of showers in the afternoon. Rainfall amounts less than a tenth of an inch. Highs in the upper 60s. West winds 5 to 10 miles an hour with gusts up to 20 miles an hour. Chance of rain 50%. Sunday night, partly cloudy before 8 p.m., then becoming mostly cloudy. Isolated showers through 10 p.m., then scattered showers after 10 p.m. Rainfall amounts less than a tenth of an inch. Lows in the mid-40s. Northwest winds 5 to 10 miles an hour. Chance of rain 50%. Here is the latest National Weather Service forecast for Cambria County, including the city of Johnstown. Today, becoming partly sunny after 2 p.m.
Rain this morning, then scattered showers this afternoon. Rainfall amounts between a tenth and a quarter of an inch. Highs in the lower 60s. Southwest winds 10 to 15 miles an hour with gusts up to 25 miles an hour. Chance of rain near 100%. Tonight, partly cloudy through 10 p.m., then becoming mostly cloudy. A chance of showers through midnight. A slight chance of thunderstorms. A slight chance of showers after midnight. Rainfall amounts less than a tenth of an inch. Lows in the upper 40s. Southwest winds 5 to 10 miles an hour. Chance of rain 50%. Sunday, partly sunny, then becoming mostly cloudy between 10 a.m. and 4 p.m., then becoming partly sunny. A chance of showers in the morning. Showers likely in the afternoon. Rainfall amounts around a tenth of an inch. Highs in the lower 60s. West winds 10 to 15 miles an hour with gusts up to 25 miles an hour. Chance of rain 60%. Sunday night, partly cloudy before 8 p.m., then becoming mostly cloudy. Isolated showers between midnight and 2 a.m. Scattered showers after 2 a.m. Rainfall amounts less than a tenth of an inch. Lows in the lower 40s. Northwest winds 5 to 10 miles an hour. Chance of rain 40%. And now the extended forecast for South Central Pennsylvania. Monday, partly sunny with a 50% chance of showers. Highs around 60. Monday night, mostly clear. Areas of frost. Lows in the mid-30s. Tuesday, sunny. Highs in the lower 60s. Tuesday night, partly cloudy with a 50% chance of showers. Lows in the mid-40s. Wednesday, showers and a slight chance of thunderstorms. Highs in the lower 60s. Chance of rain 90%. Wednesday night, showers likely. Lows in the mid-40s. Chance of rain 70%. Thursday, partly sunny with a chance of showers. Highs in the lower 60s. Chance of rain 50%. Thursday night, mostly cloudy. Lows in the mid-40s. Friday, partly sunny. Highs in the upper 60s. The 8 to 14 day outlook, from Saturday, May 16th to Friday, May 22nd, calls for above normal temperatures and below normal precipitation. Normal high temperatures across central Pennsylvania during this period range from the upper 60s over the Allegheny Mountains to the mid-70s across the lower Susquehanna Valley. Normal lows range from the low 40s over the Alleghenies to the low 50s across the lower Susquehanna Valley. Here are the 4 a.m. conditions in the Altoona area. In Altoona, it was cloudy. The temperature was 48 degrees, the dew point 43, and the relative humidity 82%. The wind was calm. The pressure was 29.83 inches and falling. At State College, it was cloudy. The temperature was 48 degrees, the dew point 48, and the relative humidity 100%. The wind was calm. The pressure was 29.83 inches and steady. Now, a few other local conditions: Johnstown, cloudy 48, Du Bois, cloudy 45, La Trobe, mostly cloudy 50, Pittsburgh light rain 49, Erie, cloudy 52, Bradford rain 46. To the south and east, York, partly cloudy 52, Selins Grove cloudy 49, Harrisburg cloudy 53, Philadelphia mostly cloudy 56, Baltimore cloudy 58, Washington D.C. cloudy 58. Once again, in Altoona it was 48 degrees under cloudy skies. And at State College it was 48 degrees under cloudy skies. 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Here's the hazardous weather outlook for the following counties: Bedford, Blair, Cambria, and Huntingdon. For today and tonight, the probability for widespread hazardous weather is low. And now the extended outlook for the period Sunday through Friday. A frost is possible Tuesday morning. The Altoona climate summary for yesterday, May 8, 2026. Yesterday's high temperature of 64 degrees occurred at 12:56 p.m. This high was 5 degrees below the normal high of 69. Yesterday's low temperature of 36 degrees occurred at 5:02 a.m.
This low was 11 degrees below the normal low of 47. 0.01 inches of precipitation fell yesterday, which brings the monthly total to 0.16 inches. This is 0.79 inches below the normal amount of 0.95 inches for May. The total precipitation for the season since March 1st now stands at 7.13 inches, which is 0.11 inches below normal. The total precipitation for the year is now 9.88 inches, which is 1.54 inches below normal. There were 15 heating degree days yesterday, which is 7 above normal. This brings the monthly total to 110, which is 42 above normal. The yearly total since July 1st is 5,651, which is 49 above normal. There were no cooling degree days yesterday, which is 1 below normal. This leaves the monthly total at 3, which is minus 4 below normal. The yearly total since January 1st is 35, which is 20 above normal. Yesterday the average wind speed was 8 miles per hour. The normal high temperature for today is 69 degrees, and the normal low is 48. The record high for today is 87, which occurred in 1963, and the record low is 26, which occurred in 2020. Sunrise today is at 6:03 a.m. and sunset is at 8:17 p.m. Abnormally cold weather and at times wet conditions will linger well into next week. A series of cold fronts will continue to rotate around a large upper-level storm system over Hudson Bay, keeping the chance for showers and even a thunderstorm around the area into late Sunday. Most of the shower activity will be early today and later on Sunday. In addition to the shower activity, there will be a chance for frost early Monday and again on Tuesday morning. Across the northwest there is a chance for freezing temperatures Tuesday morning as well. High temperatures this afternoon will be in the 60s. Lows tonight will be in the 40s. Mother's Day will feature highs mainly in the 60s, but in the mid to upper 70s across the southeast. Lows Sunday night will range from the mid to upper 30s across northwest, to the mid 40s across the southeast. Here is the latest National Weather Service forecast for Blair and Bedford counties, including the city of Altoona. Today, becoming partly sunny after 2 p.m. Rain this morning, then numerous showers this afternoon. Rainfall amounts between a tenth and a quarter of an inch. Highs in the mid-60s. Southwest winds 5 to 10 miles an hour with gusts up to 25 miles an hour. Chance of rain near 100%. Tonight, partly cloudy. A slight chance of showers between 10 p.m. and midnight. Rainfall amounts less than a tenth of an inch. Lows around 50. Southwest winds 5 to 10 miles an hour. Chance of rain 20%. Sunday, mostly sunny, then becoming mostly cloudy between 10 a.m. and 2 p.m., then becoming partly sunny. A slight chance of showers between 8 a.m. and noon. A chance of showers in the afternoon. Rainfall amounts less than a tenth of an inch. Highs in the upper 60s. West winds 5 to 10 miles an hour with gusts up to 20 miles an hour. Chance of rain 50%. Sunday night, partly cloudy before 8 p.m., then becoming mostly cloudy. Isolated showers through 10 p.m., then scattered showers after 10 p.m. Rainfall amounts less than a tenth of an inch. Lows in the mid-40s. Northwest winds 5 to 10 miles an hour. Chance of rain 50%. Here is the latest National Weather Service forecast for Cambria County, including the city of Johnstown. Today, becoming partly sunny after 2 p.m. Rain this morning, then scattered showers this afternoon. Rainfall amounts between a tenth and a quarter of an inch. Highs in the lower 60s. Southwest winds 10 to 15 miles an hour with gusts up to 25 miles an hour. Chance of rain near 100%. Tonight, partly cloudy through 10 p.m., then becoming mostly cloudy. A chance of showers through midnight. A slight chance of thunderstorms. A slight chance of showers after midnight. Rainfall amounts less than a tenth of an inch. Lows in the upper 40s. Southwest winds 5 to 10 miles an hour. Chance of rain 50%. Sunday, partly sunny, then becoming mostly cloudy between 10 a.m. and 4 p.m., then becoming partly sunny. A chance of showers in the morning. Showers likely in the afternoon. Rainfall amounts around a tenth of an inch. Highs in the lower 60s.
West winds 10 to 15 miles an hour with gusts up to 25 miles an hour. Chance of rain 60%. Sunday night, partly cloudy before 8 p.m., then becoming mostly cloudy. Isolated showers between midnight and 2 a.m. Scattered showers after 2 a.m. Rainfall amounts less than a tenth of an inch. Lows in the lower 40s. Northwest winds 5 to 10 miles an hour. Chance of rain 40%. And now the extended forecast for South Central Pennsylvania. Monday, partly sunny with a 50% chance of showers. Highs around 60. Monday night, mostly clear. Areas of frost. Lows in the mid-30s. Tuesday, sunny. Highs in the lower 60s. Tuesday night, partly cloudy with a 50% chance of showers. Lows in the mid-40s. Wednesday, showers and a slight chance of thunderstorms. Highs in the lower 60s. Chance of rain 90%. Wednesday night, showers likely. Lows in the mid-40s. Chance of rain 70%. Thursday, partly sunny with a chance of showers. Highs in the lower 60s. Chance of rain 50%. Thursday night, mostly cloudy. Lows in the mid-40s. Friday, partly sunny. Highs in the upper 60s. The 8 to 14 day outlook, from Saturday, May 16th to Friday, May 22nd, calls for above normal temperatures and below normal precipitation. Normal high temperatures across central Pennsylvania during this period range from the upper 60s over the Allegheny Mountains to the mid-70s across the lower Susquehanna Valley. Normal lows range from the low 40s over the Alleghenies to the low 50s across the lower Susquehanna Valley. Here are the 4 a.m. conditions in the Altoona area. In Altoona, it was cloudy. The temperature was 48 degrees, the dew point 43, and the relative humidity 82%. The wind was calm. The pressure was 29.83 inches and falling. At State College, it was cloudy. The temperature was 48 degrees, the dew point 48, and the relative humidity 100%. The wind was calm. The pressure was 29.83 inches and steady. Now, a few other local conditions: Johnstown, cloudy 48, Du Bois, cloudy 45, La Trobe, mostly cloudy 50, Pittsburgh light rain 49, Erie, cloudy 52, Bradford rain 46. To the south and east, York, partly cloudy 52, Selins Grove cloudy 49, Harrisburg cloudy 53, Philadelphia mostly cloudy 56, Baltimore cloudy 58, Washington D.C. cloudy 58. Once again, in Altoona it was 48 degrees under cloudy skies. And at State College it was 48 degrees under cloudy skies. 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Here's the hazardous weather outlook for the following counties: Bedford, Blair, Cambria, and Huntingdon. For today and tonight, the probability for widespread hazardous weather is low. And now the extended outlook for the period Sunday through Friday. A frost is possible Tuesday morning. The Altoona climate summary for yesterday, May 8, 2026. Yesterday's high temperature of 64 degrees occurred at 12:56 p.m. This high was 5 degrees below the normal high of 69. Yesterday's low temperature of 36 degrees occurred at 5:02 a.m. This low was 11 degrees below the normal low of 47. 0.01 inches of precipitation fell yesterday, which brings the monthly total to 0.16 inches. This is 0.79 inches below the normal amount of 0.95 inches for May. The total precipitation for the season since March 1st now stands at 7.13 inches, which is 0.11 inches below normal. The total precipitation for the year is now 9.88 inches, which is 1.54 inches below normal. There were 15 heating degree days yesterday, which is 7 above normal. This brings the monthly total to 110, which is 42 above normal. The yearly total since July 1st is 5,651, which is 49 above normal. There were no cooling degree days yesterday, which is 1 below normal. This leaves the monthly total at 3, which is minus 4 below normal. The yearly total since January 1st is 35, which is 20 above normal.
Yesterday the average wind speed was 8 miles per hour. The normal high temperature for today is 69 degrees, and the normal low is 48. The record high for today is 87, which occurred in 1963, and the record low is 26, which occurred in 2020. Sunrise today is at 6:03 a.m. and sunset is at 8:17 p.m. Abnormally cold weather and at times wet conditions will linger well into next week. A series of cold fronts will continue to rotate around a large upper-level storm system over Hudson Bay, keeping the chance for showers and even a thunderstorm around the area into late Sunday. Most of the shower activity will be early today and later on Sunday. In addition to the shower activity, there will be a chance for frost early Monday and again on Tuesday morning. Across the northwest there is a chance for freezing temperatures Tuesday morning as well. High temperatures this afternoon will be in the 60s. Lows tonight will be in the 40s. Mother's Day will feature highs mainly in the 60s, but in the mid to upper 70s across the southeast. Lows Sunday night will range from the mid to upper 30s across northwest, to the mid 40s across the southeast. Here is the latest National Weather Service forecast for Blair and Bedford counties, including the city of Altoona. Today, becoming partly sunny after 2 p.m. Rain this morning, then numerous showers this afternoon. Rainfall amounts between a tenth and a quarter of an inch. Highs in the mid-60s. Southwest winds 5 to 10 miles an hour with gusts up to 25 miles an hour. Chance of rain near 100%. Tonight, partly cloudy. A slight chance of showers between 10 p.m. and midnight. Rainfall amounts less than a tenth of an inch. Lows around 50. Southwest winds 5 to 10 miles an hour. Chance of rain 20%. Sunday, mostly sunny, then becoming mostly cloudy between 10 a.m. and 2 p.m., then becoming partly sunny. A slight chance of showers between 8 a.m. and noon. A chance of showers in the afternoon. Rainfall amounts less than a tenth of an inch. Highs in the upper 60s. West winds 5 to 10 miles an hour with gusts up to 20 miles an hour. Chance of rain 50%. Sunday night, partly cloudy before 8 p.m., then becoming mostly cloudy. Isolated showers through 10 p.m., then scattered showers after 10 p.m. Rainfall amounts less than a tenth of an inch. Lows in the mid-40s. Northwest winds 5 to 10 miles an hour. Chance of rain 50%. Here is the latest National Weather Service forecast for Cambria County, including the city of Johnstown. Today, becoming partly sunny after 2 p.m. Rain this morning, then scattered showers this afternoon. Rainfall amounts between a tenth and a quarter of an inch. Highs in the lower 60s. Southwest winds 10 to 15 miles an hour with gusts up to 25 miles an hour. Chance of rain near 100%. Tonight, partly cloudy through 10 p.m., then becoming mostly cloudy. A chance of showers through midnight. A slight chance of thunderstorms. A slight chance of showers after midnight. Rainfall amounts less than a tenth of an inch. Lows in the upper 40s. Southwest winds 5 to 10 miles an hour. Chance of rain 50%. Sunday, partly sunny, then becoming mostly cloudy between 10 a.m. and 4 p.m., then becoming partly sunny. A chance of showers in the morning. Showers likely in the afternoon. Rainfall amounts around a tenth of an inch. Highs in the lower 60s. West winds 10 to 15 miles an hour with gusts up to 25 miles an hour. Chance of rain 60%. Sunday night, partly cloudy before 8 p.m., then becoming mostly cloudy. Isolated showers between midnight and 2 a.m. Scattered showers after 2 a.m. Rainfall amounts less than a tenth of an inch. Lows in the lower 40s. Northwest winds 5 to 10 miles an hour. Chance of rain 40%. And now the extended forecast for South Central Pennsylvania. Monday, partly sunny with a 50% chance of showers. Highs around 60. Monday night, mostly clear. Areas of frost. Lows in the mid-30s. Tuesday, sunny. Highs in the lower 60s. Tuesday night, partly cloudy with a 50% chance of showers. Lows in the mid-40s. Wednesday, showers and a slight chance of thunderstorms. Highs in the lower 60s.
chance of rain 90%. Wednesday night, showers likely. Lows in the mid-40s. Chance of rain 70%. Thursday, partly sunny with a chance of showers. Highs in the lower 60s. Chance of rain 50%. Thursday night, mostly cloudy. Lows in the mid-40s. Friday, partly sunny. Highs in the upper 60s. The 8 to 14 day outlook, from Saturday May 16th to Friday May 22nd, calls for above normal temperatures and below normal precipitation. Normal high temperatures across central Pennsylvania during this period range from the upper 60s over the Allegheny Mountains to the mid-70s across the lower Susquehanna Valley. Normal lows range from the low 40s over the Alleghenies to the low 50s across the lower Susquehanna Valley. Here are the 4 a.m. conditions in the Altoona area. In Altoona, it was cloudy. The temperature was 48 degrees, the dew point 43, and the relative humidity 82%. The wind was calm. The pressure was 29.83 inches and falling. At State College, it was cloudy. The temperature was 48 degrees, the dew point 48, and the relative humidity 100%. The wind was calm. The pressure was 29.83 inches and steady. Now, a few other local conditions: Johnstown, cloudy 48, Du Bois, cloudy 45, La Trobe, mostly cloudy 50, Pittsburgh light rain 49, Erie, cloudy 52, Bradford rain 46. To the south and east, York, partly cloudy 52, Selins Grove cloudy 49, Harrisburg cloudy 53, Philadelphia mostly cloudy 56, Baltimore cloudy 58, Washington D.C. cloudy 58. Once again, in Altoona it was 48 degrees under cloudy skies. And at State College it was 48 degrees under cloudy skies. 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Here's the hazardous weather outlook for the following counties: Bedford, Blair, Cambria, and Huntingdon. For today and tonight, the probability for widespread hazardous weather is low. And now the extended outlook for the period Sunday through Friday. A frost is possible Tuesday morning. The Altoona climate summary for yesterday, May 8, 2026. Yesterday's high temperature of 64 degrees occurred at 12:56 p.m. This high was 5 degrees below the normal high of 69. Yesterday's low temperature of 36 degrees occurred at 5:02 a.m. This low was 11 degrees below the normal low of 47. 0.01 inches of precipitation fell yesterday, which brings the monthly total to 0.16 inches. This is 0.79 inches below the normal amount of 0.95 inches for May. The total precipitation for the season since March 1st now stands at 7.13 inches, which is 0.11 inches below normal. The total precipitation for the year is now 9.88 inches, which is 1.54 inches below normal. There were 15 heating degree days yesterday, which is 7 above normal. This brings the monthly total to 110, which is 42 above normal. The yearly total since July 1st is 5,651, which is 49 above normal. There were no cooling degree days yesterday, which is 1 below normal. This leaves the monthly total at 3, which is minus 4 below normal. The yearly total since January 1st is 35, which is 20 above normal. Yesterday the average wind speed was 8 miles per hour. The normal high temperature for today is 69 degrees, and the normal low is 48. The record high for today is 87, which occurred in 1963, and the record low is 26, which occurred in 2020. Sunrise today is at 6:03 a.m. and sunset is at 8:17 p.m. Abnormally cold weather and at times wet conditions will linger well into next week. A series of cold fronts will continue to rotate around a large upper-level storm system over Hudson Bay, keeping the chance for showers and even a thunderstorm around the area into late Sunday. Most of the shower activity will be early today and later on Sunday. In addition to the shower activity, there will be a chance for frost early Monday and again on Tuesday morning. Across the northwest, there is a chance for freezing temperatures Tuesday morning as well. High temperatures this afternoon will be in the 60s. Lows tonight will be in the 40s.
Mother's Day will feature highs mainly in the 60s, but in the mid to upper 70s across the southeast. Lows Sunday night will range from the mid to upper 30s across northwest, to the mid 40s across the southeast. Here is the latest National Weather Service forecast for Blair and Bedford counties, including the city of Altoona. Today, becoming partly sunny after 2 p.m. Rain this morning, then numerous showers this afternoon. Rainfall amounts between a tenth and a quarter of an inch. Highs in the mid-60s. Southwest winds 5 to 10 miles an hour with gusts up to 25 miles an hour. Chance of rain near 100%. Tonight, partly cloudy. A slight chance of showers between 10 p.m. and midnight. Rainfall amounts less than a tenth of an inch. Lows around 50. Southwest winds 5 to 10 miles an hour. Chance of rain 20%. Sunday, mostly sunny, then becoming mostly cloudy between 10 a.m. and 2 p.m., then becoming partly sunny. A slight chance of showers between 8 a.m. and noon. A chance of showers in the afternoon. Rainfall amounts less than a tenth of an inch. Highs in the upper 60s. West winds 5 to 10 miles an hour with gusts up to 20 miles an hour. Chance of rain 50%. Sunday night, partly cloudy before 8 p.m., then becoming mostly cloudy. Isolated showers through 10 p.m., then scattered showers after 10 p.m. Rainfall amounts less than a tenth of an inch. Lows in the mid-40s. Northwest winds 5 to 10 miles an hour. Chance of rain 50%. Here is the latest National Weather Service forecast for Cambria County, including the city of Johnstown. Today, becoming partly sunny after 2 p.m. Rain this morning, then scattered showers this afternoon. Rainfall amounts between a tenth and a quarter of an inch. Highs in the lower 60s. Southwest winds 10 to 15 miles an hour with gusts up to 25 miles an hour. Chance of rain near 100%. Tonight, partly cloudy through 10 p.m., then becoming mostly cloudy. A chance of showers through midnight. A slight chance of thunderstorms. A slight chance of showers after midnight. Rainfall amounts less than a tenth of an inch. Lows in the upper 40s. Southwest winds 5 to 10 miles an hour. Chance of rain 50%. Sunday, partly sunny, then becoming mostly cloudy between 10 a.m. and 4 p.m., then becoming partly sunny. A chance of showers in the morning. Showers likely in the afternoon. Rainfall amounts around a tenth of an inch. Highs in the lower 60s. West winds 10 to 15 miles an hour with gusts up to 25 miles an hour. Chance of rain 60%. Sunday night, partly cloudy before 8 p.m., then becoming mostly cloudy. Isolated showers between midnight and 2 a.m. Scattered showers after 2 a.m. Rainfall amounts less than a tenth of an inch. Lows in the lower 40s. Northwest winds 5 to 10 miles an hour. Chance of rain 40%. And now the extended forecast for South Central Pennsylvania. Monday, partly sunny with a 50% chance of showers. Highs around 60. Monday night, mostly clear. Areas of frost. Lows in the mid-30s. Tuesday, sunny. Highs in the lower 60s. Tuesday night, partly cloudy with a 50% chance of showers. Lows in the mid-40s. Wednesday, showers and a slight chance of thunderstorms. Highs in the lower 60s. Chance of rain 90%. Wednesday night, showers likely. Lows in the mid-40s. Chance of rain 70%. Thursday, partly sunny with a chance of showers. Highs in the lower 60s. Chance of rain 50%. Thursday night, mostly cloudy. Lows in the mid-40s. Friday, partly sunny. Highs in the upper 60s. The 8 to 14 day outlook, from Saturday, May 16th to Friday, May 22nd, calls for above normal temperatures and below normal precipitation. Normal high temperatures across central Pennsylvania during this period range from the upper 60s over the Allegheny Mountains to the mid-70s across the lower Susquehanna Valley. Normal lows range from the low 40s over the Alleghenies to the low 50s across the lower Susquehanna Valley. Here are the 5 a.m. conditions in the Altoona area. In Altoona, it was cloudy.
The temperature was 48 degrees, the dew point 43, and the relative humidity 82%. The wind was south at 3 miles an hour. The pressure was 29.83 inches and steady. At State College, drizzle was falling. The temperature was 47 degrees, the dew point 47, and the relative humidity 100%. The wind was calm. The pressure was 29.83 inches and steady. Now, a few other local conditions: Johnstown, cloudy 48, DuBois, light rain 45, La Trobe, light rain 52, Pittsburgh light rain 49, Erie, mostly cloudy 52, Bradford light rain 45. To the south and east, York, cloudy 51, Selins Grove cloudy 50, Harrisburg cloudy 53, Philadelphia cloudy 56, Baltimore cloudy 60, Washington D.C. cloudy 57. Once again, in Altoona it was 48 degrees under cloudy skies. And at State College it was 47 degrees with drizzle. This is NOAA Weather Radio, All Hazards Station WNG 589. 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Here's the hazardous weather outlook for the following counties: Bedford, Blair, Cambria, and Huntingdon. For today and tonight, the probability for widespread hazardous weather is low. And now the extended outlook for the period Sunday through Friday. A frost is possible Tuesday morning. The Altoona Climate Summary for yesterday, May 8, 2026. Yesterday's high temperature of 64 degrees occurred at 12:56 p.m. This high was 5 degrees below the normal high of 69. Yesterday's low temperature of 36 degrees occurred at 5:02 a.m. This low was 11 degrees below the normal low of 47. 0.01 inches of precipitation fell yesterday, which brings the monthly total to 0.16 inches. This is 0.79 inches below the normal amount of 0.95 inches for May. The total precipitation for the season since March 1st now stands at 7.13 inches, which is 0.11 inches below normal. The total precipitation for the year is now 9.88 inches, which is 1.54 inches below normal. There were 15 heating degree days yesterday, which is 7 above normal. This brings the monthly total to 110, which is 42 above normal. The yearly total since July 1st is 5,651, which is 49 above normal. There were no cooling degree days yesterday, which is 1 below normal. This leaves the monthly total at 3, which is minus 4 below normal. The yearly total since January 1st is 35, which is 20 above normal. Yesterday the average wind speed was 8 miles per hour. The normal high temperature for today is 69 degrees, and the normal low is 48. The record high for today is 87, which occurred in 1963, and the record low is 26, which occurred in 2020. Sunrise today is at 6:03 a.m. and sunset is at 8:17 p.m. Abnormally cold weather and at times wet conditions will linger well into next week. A series of cold fronts will continue to rotate around a large upper-level storm system over Hudson Bay, keeping the chance for showers and even a thunderstorm around the area into late Sunday. Most of the shower activity will be early today and later on Sunday. In addition to the shower activity, there will be a chance for frost early Monday and again on Tuesday morning. Across the northwest there is a chance for freezing temperatures Tuesday morning as well. High temperatures this afternoon will be in the 60s. Lows tonight will be in the 40s. Mother's Day will feature highs mainly in the 60s, but in the mid to upper 70s across the southeast. Lows Sunday night will range from the mid to upper 30s across northwest, to the mid 40s across the southeast. Here is the latest National Weather Service forecast for Blair and Bedford counties, including the city of Altoona. Today, becoming partly sunny after 2 p.m. Rain this morning, then numerous showers this afternoon. Rainfall amounts between a tenth and a quarter of an inch. Highs in the mid-60s. Southwest winds 5 to 10 miles an hour with gusts up to 25 miles an hour. Chance of rain near 100%. Tonight, partly cloudy. A slight chance of showers between 10 p.m. and midnight. Rainfall amounts less than a tenth of an inch. Lows around 50. Southwest winds 5 to 10 miles an hour. Chance of rain 20%. Sunday,
mostly sunny, then becoming mostly cloudy between 10 a.m. and 2 p.m., then becoming partly sunny. A slight chance of showers between 8 a.m. and noon. A chance of showers in the afternoon. Rainfall amounts less than a tenth of an inch. Highs in the upper 60s. West winds 5 to 10 miles an hour with gusts up to 20 miles an hour. Chance of rain 50%. Sunday night, partly cloudy before 8 p.m., then becoming mostly cloudy. Isolated showers through 10 p.m., then scattered showers after 10 p.m. Rainfall amounts less than a tenth of an inch. Lows in the mid-40s. Northwest winds 5 to 10 miles an hour. Chance of rain 50%. Here is the latest National Weather Service forecast for Cambria County, including the city of Johnstown. Today, becoming partly sunny after 2 p.m. Rain this morning, then scattered showers this afternoon. Rainfall amounts between a tenth and a quarter of an inch. Highs in the lower 60s. Southwest winds 10 to 15 miles an hour with gusts up to 25 miles an hour. Chance of rain near 100%. Tonight, partly cloudy through 10 p.m., then becoming mostly cloudy. A chance of showers through midnight. A slight chance of thunderstorms. A slight chance of showers after midnight. Rainfall amounts less than a tenth of an inch. Lows in the upper 40s. Southwest winds 5 to 10 miles an hour. Chance of rain 50%. Sunday, partly sunny, then becoming mostly cloudy between 10 a.m. and 4 p.m., then becoming partly sunny. A chance of showers in the morning. Showers likely in the afternoon. Rainfall amounts around a tenth of an inch. Highs in the lower 60s. West winds 10 to 15 miles an hour with gusts up to 25 miles an hour. Chance of rain 60%. Sunday night, partly cloudy before 8 p.m., then becoming mostly cloudy. Isolated showers between midnight and 2 a.m. Scattered showers after 2 a.m. Rainfall amounts less than a tenth of an inch. Lows in the lower 40s. Northwest winds 5 to 10 miles an hour. Chance of rain 40%. And now the extended forecast for South Central Pennsylvania. Monday, partly sunny with a 50% chance of showers. Highs around 60. Monday night, mostly clear. Areas of frost. Lows in the mid-30s. Tuesday, sunny. Highs in the lower 60s. Tuesday night, partly cloudy with a 50% chance of showers. Lows in the mid-40s. Wednesday, showers and a slight chance of thunderstorms. Highs in the lower 60s. Chance of rain 90%. Wednesday night, showers likely. Lows in the mid-40s. Chance of rain 70%. Thursday, partly sunny with a chance of showers. Highs in the lower 60s. Chance of rain 50%. Thursday night, mostly cloudy. Lows in the mid-40s. Friday, partly sunny. Highs in the upper 60s. The 8 to 14 day outlook, from Saturday May 16th to Friday May 22nd, calls for above normal temperatures and below normal precipitation. Normal high temperatures across central Pennsylvania during this period range from the upper 60s over the Allegheny Mountains to the mid 70s across the lower Susquehanna Valley. Normal lows range from the low 40s over the Alleghenies to the low 50s across the lower Susquehanna Valley. Here are the 5 a.m. conditions in the Altoona area. In Altoona, it was cloudy. The temperature was 48 degrees, the dew point 43, and the relative humidity 82%. The wind was south at 3 miles an hour. The pressure was 29.83 inches and steady. At State College, drizzle was falling. The temperature was 47 degrees, the dew point 47, and the relative humidity 100%. The wind was calm. The pressure was 29.83 inches and steady. Now, a few other local conditions: Johnstown, cloudy 48, Dubois, light rain 45, Latrobe, light rain 52, Pittsburgh, light rain 49, Erie, mostly cloudy 52, Bradford, rain 45. To the south and east, York, cloudy 51, Selins Grove, cloudy 50, Harrisburg, cloudy 53, Philadelphia, cloudy 56, Baltimore, cloudy 60, Washington, D.C., cloudy 57. Once again, in Altoona, it was 48 degrees under cloudy skies.
and at State College it was 47 degrees with drizzle. This is NOAA Weather Radio, All Hazards Station WNG 589. 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Here's the hazardous weather outlook for the following counties: Bedford, Blair, Cambria, and Huntingdon. For today and tonight, the probability for widespread hazardous weather is low. And now the extended outlook for the period Sunday through Friday. A frost is possible Tuesday morning. The Altoona climate summary for yesterday, May 8, 2026. Yesterday's high temperature of 64 degrees occurred at 12:56 p.m. This high was 5 degrees below the normal high of 69. Yesterday's low temperature of 36 degrees occurred at 5:02 a.m. This low was 11 degrees below the normal low of 47. 0.01 inches of precipitation fell yesterday, which brings the monthly total to 0.16 inches. This is 0.79 inches below the normal amount of 0.95 inches for May. The total precipitation for the season since March 1st now stands at 7.13 inches, which is 0.11 inches below normal. The total precipitation for the year is now 9.88 inches, which is 1.54 inches below normal. There were 15 heating degree days yesterday, which is 7 above normal. This brings the monthly total to 110, which is 42 above normal. The yearly total since July 1st is 5,651, which is 49 above normal. There were no cooling degree days yesterday, which is 1 below normal. This leaves the monthly total at 3, which is minus 4 below normal. The yearly total since January 1st is 35, which is 20 above normal. Yesterday the average wind speed was 8 miles per hour. The normal high temperature for today is 69 degrees, and the normal low is 48. The record high for today is 87, which occurred in 1963, and the record low is 26, which occurred in 2020. Sunrise today is at 6:03 a.m. and sunset is at 8:17 p.m. Abnormally cold weather and at times wet conditions will linger well into next week. A series of cold fronts will continue to rotate around a large upper-level storm system over Hudson Bay, keeping the chance for showers and even a thunderstorm around the area into late Sunday. Most of the shower activity will be early today and later on Sunday. In addition to the shower activity, there will be a chance for frost early Monday and again on Tuesday morning. Across the northwest there is a chance for freezing temperatures Tuesday morning as well. High temperatures this afternoon will be in the 60s. Lows tonight will be in the 40s. Mother's Day will feature highs mainly in the 60s, but in the mid to upper 70s across the southeast. Lows Sunday night will range from the mid to upper 30s across northwest, to the mid 40s across the southeast. Here is the latest National Weather Service forecast for Blair and Bedford counties, including the city of Altoona. Today, becoming partly sunny after 2 p.m. Rain this morning, then numerous showers this afternoon. Rainfall amounts between a tenth and a quarter of an inch. Highs in the mid-60s. Southwest winds 5 to 10 miles an hour with gusts up to 25 miles an hour. Chance of rain near 100%. Tonight, partly cloudy. A slight chance of showers between 10 p.m. and midnight. Rainfall amounts less than a tenth of an inch. Lows around 50. Southwest winds 5 to 10 miles an hour. Chance of rain 20%. Sunday, mostly sunny, then becoming mostly cloudy between 10 a.m. and 2 p.m., then becoming partly sunny. A slight chance of showers between 8 a.m. and noon. A chance of showers in the afternoon. Rainfall amounts less than a tenth of an inch. Highs in the upper 60s. West winds 5 to 10 miles an hour with gusts up to 20 miles an hour. Chance of rain 50%. Sunday night, partly cloudy before 8 p.m., then becoming mostly cloudy. Isolated showers through 10 p.m., then scattered showers after 10 p.m. Rainfall amounts less than a tenth of an inch. Lows in the mid-40s. Northwest winds 5 to 10 miles an hour. Chance of rain 50%. Here is the latest National Weather Service forecast for Cambria County, including the city of Johnstown. Today, becoming partly sunny after 2 p.m. Rain this morning, then scattered showers this afternoon. Rainfall amounts between a tenth and a quarter of an inch.
Highs in the lower 60s. Southwest winds 10 to 15 miles an hour with gusts up to 25 miles an hour. Chance of rain near 100%.

Rainfall amounts around a tenth of an inch. Highs in the lower 60s. West winds 10 to 15 miles an hour with gusts up to 25 miles an hour. Chance of rain 60%. Sunday night, partly cloudy before 8 p.m., then becoming mostly cloudy. Isolated showers between midnight and 2 a.m. Scattered showers after 2 a.m. Rainfall amounts less than a tenth of an inch. Lows in the lower 40s. Northwest winds 5 to 10 miles an hour. Chance of rain 40%. And now the extended forecast for South Central Pennsylvania. Monday, partly sunny with a 50% chance of showers. Highs around 60. Monday night, mostly clear. Areas of frost. Lows in the mid-30s. Tuesday, sunny. Highs in the lower 60s. Tuesday night, partly cloudy with a 50% chance of showers. Lows in the mid-40s. Wednesday, showers and a slight chance of thunderstorms. Highs in the lower 60s. Chance of rain 90%. Wednesday night, showers likely. Lows in the mid-40s. Chance of rain 70%. Thursday, partly sunny with a chance of showers. Highs in the lower 60s. Chance of rain 50%. Thursday night, mostly cloudy. Lows in the mid-40s. Friday, partly sunny. Highs in the upper 60s. 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Broadcasts originate from the National Weather Service in State College and are transmitted from the tower facilities provided by the Blair County Emergency Management Agency in Frankstown on a frequency of 162.425 MHz. We are located at Innovation Park in State College. 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Properly set weather radios with the alarm device will alert you when severe weather warnings or watches are issued. Programming on this station will be temporarily changed during severe weather to bring you the latest information. Warnings and safety information from the National Weather Service may someday save your life or protect your property. The 8 to 14 day outlook from Saturday, May 16th to Friday, May 22nd calls for above normal temperatures and below normal precipitation. Normal high temperatures across central Pennsylvania during this period range from the upper 60s over the Allegheny Mountains to the mid-70s across the lower Susquehanna Valley. Normal lows range from the low 40s over the Alleghenies to the low 50s across the lower Susquehanna Valley. Here are the 5 a.m. conditions in the Altoona area. In Altoona, it was cloudy. The temperature was 48 degrees, the dew point 43, and the relative humidity 82%. The wind was south at 3 miles an hour. The pressure was 29.83 inches and steady. At State College, drizzle was falling. The temperature was 47 degrees, the dew point 47, and the relative humidity 100%. The wind was calm. The pressure was 29.83 inches and steady. Now, a few other local conditions: Johnstown, cloudy 48, Dubois, light rain 45, Latrobe, light rain 52, Pittsburgh, light rain 49, Erie, mostly cloudy 52, Bradford, rain 45. To the south and east, York, cloudy 51, Selins Grove, cloudy 50, Harrisburg, cloudy 53, Philadelphia, cloudy 56, Baltimore, cloudy 60, Washington, D.C., cloudy 57. Once again, in Altoona it was 48 degrees under cloudy skies. And at State College it was 47 degrees with drizzle. This is NOAA Weather Radio, All Hazards Station WNG 589. 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Here's the hazardous weather outlook for the following counties: Bedford, Blair, Cambria, and Huntingdon. For today and tonight, the probability for widespread hazardous weather is low. And now the extended outlook for the period Sunday through Friday. A frost is possible Tuesday morning. The Altoona climate summary for yesterday, May 8, 2026. Yesterday's high temperature of 64 degrees occurred at 12:56 p.m. This high was 5 degrees below the normal high of 69. Yesterday's low temperature of 36 degrees occurred at 5:02 a.m. This low was 11 degrees below the normal low of 47. 0.01 inches of precipitation fell yesterday, which brings the monthly total to 0.1.

6 inches. This is 0.79 inches below the normal amount of 0.95 inches for May. The total precipitation for the season since March 1st now stands at 7.13 inches, which is 0.11 inches below normal. The total precipitation for the year is now 9.88 inches, which is 1.54 inches below normal. There were 15 heating degree days yesterday, which is 7 above normal. This brings the monthly total to 110, which is 42 above normal. The yearly total since July 1st is 5,651, which is 49 above normal. There were no cooling degree days yesterday, which is 1 below normal. This leaves the monthly total at 3, which is minus 4 below normal. The yearly total since January 1st is 35, which is 20 above normal. Yesterday the average wind speed was 8 miles per hour. The normal high temperature for today is 69 degrees, and the normal low is 48. The record high for today is 87, which occurred in 1963, and the record low is 26, which occurred in 2020. Sunrise today is at 6:03 a.m. and sunset is at 8:17 p.m. Abnormally cold weather and at times wet conditions will linger well into next week. A series of cold fronts will continue to rotate around a large upper-level storm system over Hudson Bay, keeping the chance for showers and even a thunderstorm around the area into late Sunday. Most of the shower activity will be early today and later on Sunday. In addition to the shower activity, there will be a chance for frost early Monday and again on Tuesday morning. Across the northwest there is a chance for freezing temperatures Tuesday morning as well. High temperatures this afternoon will be in the 60s. Lows tonight will be in the 40s. Mother's Day will feature highs mainly in the 60s, but in the mid to upper 70s across the southeast. Lows Sunday night will range from the mid to upper 30s across northwest, to the mid 40s across the southeast. Here is the latest National Weather Service forecast for Blair and Bedford counties, including the city of Altoona. Today, becoming partly sunny after 2 p.m. Rain this morning, then numerous showers this afternoon. Rainfall amounts between a tenth and a quarter of an inch. Highs in the mid-60s. Southwest winds 5 to 10 miles an hour with gusts up to 25 miles an hour. Chance of rain near 100%. Tonight, partly cloudy. A slight chance of showers between 10 p.m. and midnight. Rainfall amounts less than a tenth of an inch. Lows around 50. Southwest winds 5 to 10 miles an hour. Chance of rain 20%. Sunday, mostly sunny, then becoming mostly cloudy between 10 a.m. and 2 p.m., then becoming partly sunny. A slight chance of showers between 8 a.m. and noon. A chance of showers in the afternoon. Rainfall amounts less than a tenth of an inch. Highs in the upper 60s. West winds 5 to 10 miles an hour with gusts up to 20 miles an hour. Chance of rain 50%. Sunday night, partly cloudy before 8 p.m., then becoming mostly cloudy. Isolated showers through 10 p.m., then scattered showers after 10 p.m. Rainfall amounts less than a tenth of an inch. Lows in the mid-40s. Northwest winds 5 to 10 miles an hour. Chance of rain 50%. Here is the latest National Weather Service forecast for Cambria County, including the city of Johnstown. Today, becoming partly sunny after 2 p.m. Rain this morning, then scattered showers this afternoon. Rainfall amounts between a tenth and a quarter of an inch. Highs in the lower 60s. Southwest winds 10 to 15 miles an hour with gusts up to 25 miles an hour. Chance of rain near 100%. Tonight, partly cloudy through 10 p.m., then becoming mostly cloudy. A chance of showers through midnight. A slight chance of thunderstorms. A slight chance of showers after midnight. Rainfall amounts less than a tenth of an inch. Lows in the upper 40s. Southwest winds 5 to 10 miles an hour. Chance of rain 50%. Sunday, partly sunny, then becoming mostly cloudy between 10 a.m. and 4 p.m., then becoming partly sunny. A chance of showers in the morning. Showers likely in the afternoon. Rainfall amounts around a tenth of an inch. Highs in the lower 60s. West winds 10 to 15 miles an hour with gusts up to 25 miles an hour. Chance of rain 60%.
Sunday night, partly cloudy before 8 p.m., then becoming mostly cloudy. Isolated showers between midnight and 2 a.m. Scattered showers after 2 a.m. Rainfall amounts less than a tenth of an inch. Lows in the lower 40s. Northwest winds 5 to 10 miles an hour. Chance of rain 40%. And now the extended forecast for South Central Pennsylvania. Monday, partly sunny with a 50% chance of showers. Highs around 60. Monday night, mostly clear. Areas of frost. Lows in the mid-30s. Tuesday, sunny. Highs in the lower 60s. Tuesday night, partly cloudy with a 50% chance of showers. Lows in the mid-40s. Wednesday, showers and a slight chance of thunderstorms. Highs in the lower 60s. Chance of rain 90%. Wednesday night, showers likely. Lows in the mid-40s. Chance of rain 70%. Thursday, partly sunny with a chance of showers. Highs in the lower 60s. Chance of rain 50%. Thursday night, mostly cloudy. Lows in the mid-40s. Friday, partly sunny. Highs in the upper 60s. The 8 to 14 day outlook, from Saturday, May 16th to Friday, May 22nd, calls for above normal temperatures and below normal precipitation. Normal high temperatures across central Pennsylvania during this period range from the upper 60s over the Allegheny Mountains to the mid-70s across the lower Susquehanna Valley. Normal lows range from the low 40s over the Alleghenies to the low 50s across the lower Susquehanna Valley. Here are the 5 a.m. conditions in the Altoona area. In Altoona, it was cloudy. The temperature was 48 degrees, the dew point 43, and the relative humidity 82%. The wind was south at 3 miles an hour. The pressure was 29.83 inches and steady. At State College, drizzle was falling. The temperature was 47 degrees, the dew point 47, and the relative humidity 100%. The wind was calm. The pressure was 29.83 inches and steady. Now, a few other local conditions: Johnstown, cloudy 48, Dubois, light rain 45, Latrobe, light rain 52, Pittsburgh, light rain 49, Erie, mostly cloudy 52, Bradford, rain 45. To the south and east, York, cloudy 51, Selins Grove, cloudy 50, Harrisburg, cloudy 53, Philadelphia, cloudy 56, Baltimore, cloudy 60, Washington, D.C., cloudy 57. Once again, in Altoona it was 48 degrees under cloudy skies. And at State College it was 47 degrees with drizzle. This is NOAA Weather Radio, All Hazards Station WNG 589. 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Here's the hazardous weather outlook for the following counties: Bedford, Blair, Cambria, and Huntingdon. For today and tonight, the probability for widespread hazardous weather is low. And now the extended outlook for the period Sunday through Friday. A frost is possible Tuesday morning. The Altoona Climate Summary for yesterday, May 8, 2026. Yesterday's high temperature of 64 degrees occurred at 12:56 p.m. This high was 5 degrees below the normal high of 69. Yesterday's low temperature of 36 degrees occurred at 5:02 a.m. This low was 11 degrees below the normal low of 47. 0.01 inches of precipitation fell yesterday, which brings the monthly total to 0.16 inches. This is 0.79 inches below the normal amount of 0.95 inches for May. The total precipitation for the season since March 1st now stands at 7.13 inches, which is 0.11 inches below normal. The total precipitation for the year is now 9.88 inches, which is 1.54 inches below normal. There were 15 heating degree days yesterday, which is 7 above normal. This brings the monthly total to 110, which is 42 above normal. The yearly total since July 1st is 5,651, which is 49 above normal. There were no cooling degree days yesterday, which is 1 below normal. This leaves the monthly total at 3, which is minus 4 below normal. The yearly total since January 1st is 35, which is 20 above normal. Yesterday the average wind speed was 8 miles per hour.
The normal high temperature for today is 69 degrees, and the normal low is 48. The record high for today is 87, which occurred in 1963, and the record low is 26, which occurred in 2020. Sunrise today is at 6:03 a.m. and sunset is at 8:17 p.m. Abnormally cold weather and at times wet conditions will linger well into next week. A series of cold fronts will continue to rotate around a large upper-level storm system over Hudson Bay, keeping the chance for showers and even a thunderstorm around the area into late Sunday. Most of the shower activity will be early today and later on Sunday. In addition to the shower activity, there will be a chance for frost early Monday and again on Tuesday morning. Across the northwest, there is a chance for freezing temperatures Tuesday morning as well. High temperatures this afternoon will be in the 60s. Lows tonight will be in the 40s. Mother's Day will feature highs mainly in the 60s, but in the mid to upper 70s across the southeast. Lows Sunday night will range from the mid to upper 30s across northwest, to the mid 40s across the southeast. Here is the latest National Weather Service forecast for Blair and Bedford counties, including the city of Altoona. Today, becoming partly sunny after 2 p.m. Rain this morning, then numerous showers this afternoon. Rainfall amounts between a tenth and a quarter of an inch. Highs in the mid-60s. Southwest winds 5 to 10 miles an hour with gusts up to 25 miles an hour. Chance of rain near 100%. Tonight, partly cloudy. A slight chance of showers between 10 p.m. and midnight. Rainfall amounts less than a tenth of an inch. Lows around 50. Southwest winds 5 to 10 miles an hour. Chance of rain 20%. Sunday, mostly sunny, then becoming mostly cloudy between 10 a.m. and 2 p.m., then becoming partly sunny. A slight chance of showers between 8 a.m. and noon. A chance of showers in the afternoon. Rainfall amounts less than a tenth of an inch. Highs in the upper 60s. West winds 5 to 10 miles an hour with gusts up to 20 miles an hour. Chance of rain 50%. Sunday night, partly cloudy before 8 p.m., then becoming mostly cloudy. Isolated showers through 10 p.m., then scattered showers after 10 p.m. Rainfall amounts less than a tenth of an inch. Lows in the mid-40s. Northwest winds 5 to 10 miles an hour. Chance of rain 50%. Here is the latest National Weather Service forecast for Cambria County, including the city of Johnstown. Today, becoming partly sunny after 2 p.m. Rain this morning, then scattered showers this afternoon. Rainfall amounts between a tenth and a quarter of an inch. Highs in the lower 60s. Southwest winds 10 to 15 miles an hour with gusts up to 25 miles an hour. Chance of rain near 100%. Tonight, partly cloudy through 10 p.m., then becoming mostly cloudy. A chance of showers through midnight. A slight chance of thunderstorms. A slight chance of showers after midnight. Rainfall amounts less than a tenth of an inch. Lows in the upper 40s. Southwest winds 5 to 10 miles an hour. Chance of rain 50%. Sunday, partly sunny, then becoming mostly cloudy between 10 a.m. and 4 p.m., then becoming partly sunny. A chance of showers in the morning. Showers likely in the afternoon. Rainfall amounts around a tenth of an inch. Highs in the lower 60s. West winds 10 to 15 miles an hour with gusts up to 25 miles an hour. Chance of rain 60%. Sunday night, partly cloudy before 8 p.m., then becoming mostly cloudy. Isolated showers between midnight and 2 a.m. Scattered showers after 2 a.m. Rainfall amounts less than a tenth of an inch. Lows in the lower 40s. Northwest winds 5 to 10 miles an hour. Chance of rain 40%. And now the extended forecast for South Central Pennsylvania. Monday, partly sunny with a 50% chance of showers. Highs around 60. Monday night, mostly clear. Areas of frost. Lows in the mid-30s. Tuesday, sunny. Highs in the lower 60s. Tuesday night, partly cloudy with a 50% chance of showers. Lows in the mid-40s. Wednesday, showers and a slight chance of thunderstorms. Highs in the lower 60s. Chance of rain 90%.
Wednesday night, showers likely. Lows in the mid-40s. Chance of rain 70%. Thursday, partly sunny with a chance of showers. Highs in the lower 60s. Chance of rain 50%. Thursday night, mostly cloudy. Lows in the mid-40s. Friday, partly sunny. Highs in the upper 60s. The 8 to 14 day outlook, from Saturday, May 16th to Friday, May 22nd, calls for above normal temperatures and below normal precipitation. Normal high temperatures across central Pennsylvania during this period range from the upper 60s over the Allegheny Mountains to the mid-70s across the lower Susquehanna Valley. Normal lows range from the low 40s over the Alleghenies to the low 50s across the lower Susquehanna Valley. Here are the 5 a.m. conditions in the Altoona area. In Altoona, it was cloudy. The temperature was 48 degrees, the dew point 43, and the relative humidity 82%. The wind was south at 3 miles an hour. The pressure was 29.83 inches and steady. At State College, drizzle was falling. The temperature was 47 degrees, the dew point 47, and the relative humidity 100%. The wind was calm. The pressure was 29.83 inches and steady. Now, a few other local conditions: Johnstown, cloudy 48, Du Bois, light rain 45, La Trobe, light rain 52, Pittsburgh, light rain 49, Erie, mostly cloudy 52, Bradford, rain 45. To the south and east, York, cloudy 51, Selins Grove, cloudy 50, Harrisburg, cloudy 53, Philadelphia, cloudy 56, Baltimore, cloudy 60, Washington, D.C., cloudy 57. Once again, in Altoona, it was 48 degrees under cloudy skies. And at State College, it was 47 degrees with drizzle. This is NOAA Weather Radio, All Hazards Station WNG 589. 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Here's the hazardous weather outlook for the following counties: Bedford, Blair, Cambria, and Huntingdon. For today and tonight, the probability for widespread hazardous weather is low. And now the extended outlook for the period Sunday through Friday. A frost is possible Tuesday morning. The Altoona climate summary for yesterday, May 8, 2026. Yesterday's high temperature of 64 degrees occurred at 12:56 p.m. This high was 5 degrees below the normal high of 69. Yesterday's low temperature of 36 degrees occurred at 5:02 a.m. This low was 11 degrees below the normal low of 47. 0.01 inches of precipitation fell yesterday, which brings the monthly total to 0.16 inches. This is 0.79 inches below the normal amount of 0.95 inches for May. The total precipitation for the season since March 1st now stands at 7.13 inches, which is 0.11 inches below normal. The total precipitation for the year is now 9.88 inches, which is 1.54 inches below normal. There were 15 heating degree days yesterday, which is 7 above normal. This brings the monthly total to 110, which is 42 above normal. The yearly total since July 1st is 5,651, which is 49 above normal. There were no cooling degree days yesterday, which is 1 below normal. This leaves the monthly total at 3, which is minus 4 below normal. The yearly total since January 1st is 35, which is 20 above normal. Yesterday the average wind speed was 8 miles per hour. The normal high temperature for today is 69 degrees, and the normal low is 48. The record high for today is 87, which occurred in 1963, and the record low is 26, which occurred in 2020. Sunrise today is at 6:03 a.m. and sunset is at 8:17 p.m. Abnormally cold weather and at times wet conditions will linger well into next week. A series of cold fronts will continue to rotate around a large upper-level storm system over Hudson Bay, keeping the chance for showers and even a thunderstorm around the area into late Sunday. Most of the shower activity will be early today and later on Sunday. In addition to the shower activity, there will be a chance for frost early Monday and again on Tuesday morning. Across the northwest, there is a chance for freezing temperatures Tuesday morning as well. High temperatures this afternoon will be in the 60s. Lows tonight will be in the 40s.
Mother's Day will feature highs mainly in the 60s, but in the mid to upper 70s across the southeast. Lows Sunday night will range from the mid to upper 30s across northwest, to the mid 40s across the southeast. Here is the latest National Weather Service forecast for Blair and Bedford counties, including the city of Altoona. Today, becoming partly sunny after 2 p.m. Rain this morning, then numerous showers this afternoon. Rainfall amounts between a tenth and a quarter of an inch. Highs in the mid-60s. Southwest winds 5 to 10 miles an hour with gusts up to 25 miles an hour. Chance of rain near 100%. Tonight, partly cloudy. A slight chance of showers between 10 p.m. and midnight. Rainfall amounts less than a tenth of an inch. Lows around 50. Southwest winds 5 to 10 miles an hour. Chance of rain 20%. Sunday, mostly sunny, then becoming mostly cloudy between 10 a.m. and 2 p.m., then becoming partly sunny. A slight chance of showers between 8 a.m. and noon. A chance of showers in the afternoon. Rainfall amounts less than a tenth of an inch. Highs in the upper 60s. West winds 5 to 10 miles an hour with gusts up to 20 miles an hour. Chance of rain 50%. Sunday night, partly cloudy before 8 p.m., then becoming mostly cloudy. Isolated showers through 10 p.m., then scattered showers after 10 p.m. Rainfall amounts less than a tenth of an inch. Lows in the mid-40s. Northwest winds 5 to 10 miles an hour. Chance of rain 50%. Here is the latest National Weather Service forecast for Cambria County, including the city of Johnstown. Today, becoming partly sunny after 2 p.m. Rain this morning, then scattered showers this afternoon. Rainfall amounts between a tenth and a quarter of an inch. Highs in the lower 60s. Southwest winds 10 to 15 miles an hour with gusts up to 25 miles an hour. Chance of rain near 100%. Tonight, partly cloudy through 10 p.m., then becoming mostly cloudy. A chance of showers through midnight. A slight chance of thunderstorms. A slight chance of showers after midnight. Rainfall amounts less than a tenth of an inch. Lows in the upper 40s. Southwest winds 5 to 10 miles an hour. Chance of rain 50%. Sunday, partly sunny, then becoming mostly cloudy between 10 a.m. and 4 p.m., then becoming partly sunny. A chance of showers in the morning. Showers likely in the afternoon. Rainfall amounts around a tenth of an inch. Highs in the lower 60s. West winds 10 to 15 miles an hour with gusts up to 25 miles an hour. Chance of rain 60%. Sunday night, partly cloudy before 8 p.m., then becoming mostly cloudy. Isolated showers between midnight and 2 a.m. Scattered showers after 2 a.m. Rainfall amounts less than a tenth of an inch. Lows in the lower 40s. Northwest winds 5 to 10 miles an hour. Chance of rain 40%. And now the extended forecast for South Central Pennsylvania. Monday, partly sunny with a 50% chance of showers. Highs around 60. Monday night, mostly clear. Areas of frost. Lows in the mid-30s. Tuesday, sunny. Highs in the lower 60s. Tuesday night, partly cloudy with a 50% chance of showers. Lows in the mid-40s. Wednesday, showers and a slight chance of thunderstorms. Highs in the lower 60s. Chance of rain 90%. Wednesday night, showers likely. Lows in the mid-40s. Chance of rain 70%. Thursday, partly sunny with a chance of showers. Highs in the lower 60s. Chance of rain 50%. Thursday night, mostly cloudy. Lows in the mid-40s. Friday, partly sunny. Highs in the upper 60s. The 8 to 14 day outlook, from Saturday, May 16th to Friday, May 22nd, calls for above normal temperatures and below normal precipitation. Normal high temperatures across central Pennsylvania during this period range from the upper 60s over the Allegheny Mountains to the mid 70s across the lower Susquehanna Valley. Normal lows range from the low 40s over the Alleghenies to the low 50s across the lower Susquehanna Valley. Here are the 5 a.m. conditions in the Altoona area. In Altoona, it was cloudy.
The temperature was 48 degrees, the dew point 43, and the relative humidity 82%. The wind was south at 3 miles an hour. The pressure was 29.83 inches and steady. At State College, drizzle was falling. The temperature was 47 degrees, the dew point 47, and the relative humidity 100%. The wind was calm. The pressure was 29.83 inches and steady. Now, a few other local conditions: Johnstown, cloudy 48, Dubois, light rain 45, Latrobe, light rain 52, Pittsburgh, light rain 49, Erie, mostly cloudy 52, Bradford, rain 45. To the south and east, York, cloudy 51, Selins Grove, cloudy 50, Harrisburg, cloudy 53, Philadelphia, cloudy 56, Baltimore, cloudy 60, Washington, D.C., cloudy 57. Once again, in Altoona it was 48 degrees under cloudy skies. And at State College it was 47 degrees with drizzle. This is NOAA Weather Radio, All Hazards Station WNG 589. 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Here's the hazardous weather outlook for the following counties: Bedford, Blair, Cambria, and Huntingdon. For today and tonight, the probability for widespread hazardous weather is low. And now the extended outlook for the period Sunday through Friday. A frost is possible Tuesday morning. The Altoona climate summary for yesterday, May 8, 2026. Yesterday's high temperature of 64 degrees occurred at 12:56 p.m. This high was 5 degrees below the normal high of 69. Yesterday's low temperature of 36 degrees occurred at 5:02 a.m. This low was 11 degrees below the normal low of 47. 0.01 inches of precipitation fell yesterday, which brings the monthly total to 0.16 inches. This is 0.79 inches below the normal amount of 0.95 inches for May. The total precipitation for the season since March 1st now stands at 7.13 inches, which is 0.11 inches below normal. The total precipitation for the year is now 9.88 inches, which is 1.54 inches below normal. There were 15 heating degree days yesterday, which is 7 above normal. This brings the monthly total to 110, which is 42 above normal. The yearly total since July 1st is 5,651, which is 49 above normal. There were no cooling degree days yesterday, which is 1 below normal. This leaves the monthly total at 3, which is minus 4 below normal. The yearly total since January 1st is 35, which is 20 above normal. Yesterday the average wind speed was 8 miles per hour. The normal high temperature for today is 69 degrees, and the normal low is 48. The record high for today is 87, which occurred in 1963, and the record low is 26, which occurred in 2020. Sunrise today is at 6:03 a.m. and sunset is at 8:17 p.m. Abnormally cold weather and at times wet conditions will linger well into next week. A series of cold fronts will continue to rotate around a large upper-level storm system over Hudson Bay, keeping the chance for showers and even a thunderstorm around the area into late Sunday. Most of the shower activity will be early today and later on Sunday. In addition to the shower activity, there will be a chance for frost early Monday and again on Tuesday morning. Across the northwest there is a chance for freezing temperatures Tuesday morning as well. High temperatures this afternoon will be in the 60s. Lows tonight will be in the 40s. Mother's Day will feature highs mainly in the 60s, but in the mid to upper 70s across the southeast. Lows Sunday night will range from the mid to upper 30s across northwest, to the mid 40s across the southeast. Here is the latest National Weather Service forecast for Blair and Bedford counties, including the city of Altoona. Today, becoming partly sunny after 2 p.m. Rain this morning, then numerous showers this afternoon. Rainfall amounts between a tenth and a quarter of an inch. Highs in the mid-60s. Southwest winds 5 to 10 miles an hour with gusts up to 25 miles an hour. Chance of rain near 100%. Tonight, partly cloudy. A slight chance of showers between 10 p.m. and midnight. Rainfall amounts less than a tenth of an inch. Lows around 50. Southwest winds 5 to 10 miles an hour. Chance of rain 20%.
Sunday, mostly sunny, then becoming mostly cloudy between 10 a.m. and 2 p.m., then becoming partly sunny. A slight chance of showers between 8 a.m. and noon. A chance of showers in the afternoon. Rainfall amounts less than a tenth of an inch. Highs in the upper 60s. West winds 5 to 10 miles an hour with gusts up to 20 miles an hour. Chance of rain 50%. Sunday night, partly cloudy before 8 p.m., then becoming mostly cloudy. Isolated showers through 10 p.m., then scattered showers after 10 p.m. Rainfall amounts less than a tenth of an inch. Lows in the mid-40s. Northwest winds 5 to 10 miles an hour. Chance of rain 50%. Here is the latest National Weather Service forecast for Cambria County, including the city of Johnstown. Today, becoming partly sunny after 2 p.m. Rain this morning, then scattered showers this afternoon. Rainfall amounts between a tenth and a quarter of an inch. Highs in the lower 60s. Southwest winds 10 to 15 miles an hour with gusts up to 25 miles an hour. Chance of rain near 100%. Tonight, partly cloudy through 10 p.m., then becoming mostly cloudy. A chance of showers through midnight. A slight chance of thunderstorms. A slight chance of showers after midnight. Rainfall amounts less than a tenth of an inch. Lows in the upper 40s. Southwest winds 5 to 10 miles an hour. Chance of rain 50%. Sunday, partly sunny, then becoming mostly cloudy between 10 a.m. and 4 p.m., then becoming partly sunny. A chance of showers in the morning. Showers likely in the afternoon. Rainfall amounts around a tenth of an inch. Highs in the lower 60s. West winds 10 to 15 miles an hour with gusts up to 25 miles an hour. Chance of rain 60%. Sunday night, partly cloudy before 8 p.m., then becoming mostly cloudy. Isolated showers between midnight and 2 a.m. Scattered showers after 2 a.m. Rainfall amounts less than a tenth of an inch. Lows in the lower 40s. Northwest winds 5 to 10 miles an hour. Chance of rain 40%. And now the extended forecast for South Central Pennsylvania. Monday, partly sunny with a 50% chance of showers. Highs around 60. Monday night, mostly clear. Areas of frost. Lows in the mid-30s. Tuesday, sunny. Highs in the lower 60s. Tuesday night, partly cloudy with a 50% chance of showers. Lows in the mid-40s. Wednesday, showers and a slight chance of thunderstorms. Highs in the lower 60s. Chance of rain 90%. Wednesday night, showers likely. Lows in the mid-40s. Chance of rain 70%. Thursday, partly sunny with a chance of showers. Highs in the lower 60s. Chance of rain 50%. Thursday night, mostly cloudy. Lows in the mid-40s. Friday, partly sunny. Highs in the upper 60s. The 8 to 14 day outlook, from Saturday, May 16 to Friday, May 22, calls for above normal temperatures and below normal precipitation. Normal high temperatures across central Pennsylvania during this period range from the upper 60s over the Allegheny Mountains to the mid-70s across the lower Susquehanna Valley. Normal lows range from the low 40s over the Alleghenies to the low 50s across the lower Susquehanna Valley. Here are the 5 a.m. conditions in the Altoona area. In Altoona, it was cloudy. The temperature was 48 degrees, the dew point 43, and the relative humidity 82%. The wind was south at 3 miles an hour. The pressure was 29.83 inches and steady. At State College, drizzle was falling. The temperature was 47 degrees, the dew point 47, and the relative humidity 100%. The wind was calm. The pressure was 29.83 inches and steady. Now, a few other local conditions: Johnstown, cloudy 48, Dubois, light rain 45, Latrobe, light rain 52, Pittsburgh, light rain 49, Erie, mostly cloudy 52, Bradford, rain 45. To the south and east, York, cloudy 51, Selins Grove, cloudy 50, Harrisburg, cloudy 53, Philadelphia, cloudy 56, Baltimore, cloudy 60, Washington, D.C., cloudy 57.
Once again, in Altoona it was 48 degrees under cloudy skies. And at State College it was 47 degrees with drizzle. This is NOAA Weather Radio, All Hazards Station WNG 589. 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Here are the 6 a.m. conditions in the Altoona area. In Altoona, light rain was falling. The temperature was 48 degrees, the dew point 44, and the relative humidity 86%. The wind was southeast at 3 miles an hour. The pressure was 29.84 inches and rising. At State College, drizzle was falling. The temperature was 46 degrees, the dew point 46, and the relative humidity 100%. The wind was calm. The pressure was 29.83 inches and steady. Now, a few other local conditions: Johnstown, light rain 47, DuBois, light rain 45, La Trobe, light rain 52, Pittsburgh, light rain 52, Erie, mostly cloudy 51, Bradford, light rain 46. To the south and east, York, cloudy 51, Selins Grove, cloudy 50, Harrisburg, cloudy 53, Philadelphia, cloudy 57, Baltimore, mostly cloudy 60, Washington, D.C., mostly cloudy 57. Once again, in Altoona it was 48 degrees with light rain. And at State College it was 46 degrees with drizzle. This is NOAA Weather Radio, All Hazards Station WNG 589. 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Here's the hazardous weather outlook for the following counties: Bedford, Blair, Cambria, and Huntingdon. For today and tonight, the probability for widespread hazardous weather is low. And now the extended outlook for the period Sunday through Friday. A frost is possible Tuesday morning. The Altoona climate summary for yesterday, May 8, 2026. Yesterday's high temperature of 64 degrees occurred at 12:56 p.m. This high was 5 degrees below the normal high of 69. Yesterday's low temperature of 36 degrees occurred at 5:02 a.m. This low was 11 degrees below the normal low of 47. 0.01 inches of precipitation fell yesterday, which brings the monthly total to 0.16 inches. This is 0.79 inches below the normal amount of 0.95 inches for May. The total precipitation for the season since March 1st now stands at 7.13 inches, which is 0.11 inches below normal. The total precipitation for the year is now 9.88 inches, which is 1.54 inches below normal. There were 15 heating degree days yesterday, which is 7 above normal. This brings the monthly total to 110, which is 42 above normal. The yearly total since July 1st is 5,651, which is 49 above normal. There were no cooling degree days yesterday, which is 1 below normal. This leaves the monthly total at 3, which is minus 4 below normal. The yearly total since January 1st is 35, which is 20 above normal. Yesterday the average wind speed was 8 miles per hour. The normal high temperature for today is 69 degrees, and the normal low is 48. The record high for today is 87, which occurred in 1963, and the record low is 26, which occurred in 2020. Sunrise today is at 6:03 a.m. and sunset is at 8:17 p.m. Abnormally cold weather and at times wet conditions will linger well into next week. A series of cold fronts will continue to rotate around a large upper-level storm system over Hudson Bay, keeping the chance for showers and even a thunderstorm around the area into late Sunday. Most of the shower activity will be early today and later on Sunday. In addition to the shower activity, there will be a chance for frost early Monday and again on Tuesday morning. Across the northwest, there is a chance for freezing temperatures Tuesday morning as well. High temperatures this afternoon will be in the 60s. Lows tonight will be in the 40s. Mother's Day will feature highs mainly in the 60s, but in the mid to upper 70s across the southeast. Lows Sunday night will range from the mid to upper 30s across northwest, to the mid 40s across the southeast. Here is the latest National Weather Service forecast for Blair and Bedford counties, including the city of Altoona. Today, becoming mostly sunny after 4 p.m. Rain, mainly this morning. Rainfall amounts between a tenth and a quarter of an inch. Highs in the mid-60s.
southwest winds 5 to 10 miles an hour with gusts up to 25 miles an hour. Chance of rain near 100%. Tonight, mostly clear through 10 p.m., then isolated showers between 10 p.m. and midnight. Partly cloudy after midnight. Rainfall amounts less than a tenth of an inch. Lows around 50. Southwest winds 5 to 10 miles an hour. Chance of rain 20%. Sunday, mostly sunny, then becoming mostly cloudy between 10 a.m. and 2 p.m., then becoming partly sunny. A slight chance of showers between 8 a.m. and noon. A chance of showers in the afternoon. Rainfall amounts less than a tenth of an inch. Highs in the upper 60s. West winds 5 to 10 miles an hour with gusts up to 20 miles an hour. Chance of rain 50%. Sunday night, partly cloudy before 8 p.m., then becoming mostly cloudy. Isolated showers through 10 p.m., then scattered showers after 10 p.m. Rainfall amounts less than a tenth of an inch. Lows in the mid-40s. Northwest winds 5 to 10 miles an hour. Chance of rain 50%. Here is the latest National Weather Service forecast for Cambria County, including the city of Johnstown. Today, becoming partly sunny after 2 p.m. Rain this morning, then scattered showers this afternoon. Rainfall amounts between a tenth and a quarter of an inch. Highs in the lower 60s. Southwest winds 5 to 10 miles an hour with gusts up to 25 miles an hour. Chance of rain near 100%. Tonight, partly cloudy, then becoming mostly clear between 8 p.m. and 10 p.m., then becoming partly cloudy, then becoming mostly cloudy after midnight. Scattered showers through midnight. Isolated thunderstorms. Isolated showers after midnight. Patchy fog after 2 a.m. Rainfall amounts less than a tenth of an inch. Lows in the upper 40s. Southwest winds 5 to 10 miles an hour. Chance of rain 50%. Sunday, partly sunny, then becoming mostly cloudy between 10 a.m. and 4 p.m., then becoming partly sunny. Patchy fog before 10 a.m. A chance of showers in the morning. Showers likely in the afternoon. Rainfall amounts around a tenth of an inch. Highs in the lower 60s. West winds 10 to 15 miles an hour with gusts up to 25 miles an hour. Chance of rain 60%. Sunday night, partly cloudy before 8 p.m., then becoming mostly cloudy. Isolated showers between midnight and 2 a.m. Scattered showers after 2 a.m. Rainfall amounts less than a tenth of an inch. Lows in the lower 40s. Northwest winds 5 to 10 miles an hour. Chance of rain 40%. And now the extended forecast for South Central Pennsylvania. Monday, partly sunny with a 50% chance of showers. Highs around 60. Monday night, mostly clear. Areas of frost. Lows in the mid-30s. Tuesday, sunny. Highs in the lower 60s. Tuesday night, partly cloudy with a 50% chance of showers. Lows in the mid-40s. Wednesday, showers and a slight chance of thunderstorms. Highs in the lower 60s. Chance of rain 90%. Wednesday night, showers likely. Lows in the mid-40s. Chance of rain 70%. Thursday, partly sunny with a chance of showers. Highs in the lower 60s. Chance of rain 50%. Thursday night, mostly cloudy. Lows in the mid-40s. Friday, partly sunny. Highs in the upper 60s. The 8 to 14 day outlook, from Saturday May 16th to Friday May 22nd, calls for above normal temperatures and below normal precipitation. Normal high temperatures across central Pennsylvania during this period range from the upper 60s over the Allegheny Mountains to the mid 70s across the lower Susquehanna Valley. Normal lows range from the low 40s over the Alleghenies to the low 50s across the lower Susquehanna Valley. Here are the 6 a.m. conditions in the Altoona area. In Altoona, light rain was falling. The temperature was 48 degrees, the dew point 44, and the relative humidity 86%. The wind was southeast at 3 miles an hour. The pressure was 29.84 inches and rising. At State College, drizzle was falling.
The temperature was 46 degrees, the dew point 46, and the relative humidity 100%. The wind was calm. The pressure was 29.83 inches and steady. Now, a few other local conditions: Johnstown, light rain 47, Du Bois, light rain 45, La Trobe, light rain 52, Pittsburgh, light rain 52, Erie, cloudy 52, Bradford, light rain 45. To the south and east, York, cloudy 51, Sealands Grove, cloudy 50, Harrisburg, cloudy 53, Philadelphia, cloudy 57, Baltimore, mostly cloudy 60, Washington, D.C., cloudy 57. Once again, in Altoona it was 48 degrees with light rain. And at State College it was 46 degrees with drizzle. This is NOAA Weather Radio, All Hazards Station WNG 589. 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Here's the hazardous weather outlook for the following counties: Bedford, Blair, Cambria, and Huntingdon. For today and tonight, the probability for widespread hazardous weather is low. And now the extended outlook for the period Sunday through Friday. A frost is possible Tuesday morning. The Altoona climate summary for yesterday, May 8, 2026. Yesterday's high temperature of 64 degrees occurred at 12:56 p.m. This high was 5 degrees below the normal high of 69. Yesterday's low temperature of 36 degrees occurred at 5:02 a.m. This low was 11 degrees below the normal low of 47. 0.01 inches of precipitation fell yesterday, which brings the monthly total to 0.16 inches. This is 0.79 inches below the normal amount of 0.95 inches for May. The total precipitation for the season since March 1st now stands at 7.13 inches, which is 0.11 inches below normal. The total precipitation for the year is now 9.88 inches, which is 1.54 inches below normal. There were 15 heating degree days yesterday, which is 7 above normal. This brings the monthly total to 110, which is 42 above normal. The yearly total since July 1st is 5,651, which is 49 above normal. There were no cooling degree days yesterday, which is 1 below normal. This leaves the monthly total at 3, which is minus 4 below normal. The yearly total since January 1st is 35, which is 20 above normal. Yesterday the average wind speed was 8 miles per hour. The normal high temperature for today is 69 degrees, and the normal low is 48. The record high for today is 87, which occurred in 1963, and the record low is 26, which occurred in 2020. Sunrise today is at 6:03 a.m. and sunset is at 8:17 p.m. Abnormally cold weather and at times wet conditions will linger well into next week. A series of cold fronts will continue to rotate around a large upper-level storm system over Hudson Bay, keeping the chance for showers and even a thunderstorm around the area into late Sunday. Most of the shower activity will be early today and later on Sunday. In addition to the shower activity, there will be a chance for frost early Monday and again on Tuesday morning. Across the northwest there is a chance for freezing temperatures Tuesday morning as well. High temperatures this afternoon will be in the 60s. Lows tonight will be in the 40s. Mother's Day will feature highs mainly in the 60s, but in the mid to upper 70s across the southeast. Lows Sunday night will range from the mid to upper 30s across northwest, to the mid 40s across the southeast. Here is the latest National Weather Service forecast for Blair and Bedford counties, including the city of Altoona. Today, becoming mostly sunny after 4 p.m. Rain, mainly this morning. Rainfall amounts between a tenth and a quarter of an inch. Highs in the mid-60s. Southwest winds 5 to 10 miles an hour with gusts up to 25 miles an hour. Chance of rain near 100%. Tonight, mostly clear through 10 p.m., then isolated showers between 10 p.m. and midnight. Partly cloudy after midnight. Rainfall amounts less than a tenth of an inch. Lows around 50. Southwest winds 5 to 10 miles an hour. Chance of rain 20%. Sunday, mostly sunny, then becoming mostly cloudy between 10 a.m. and 2 p.m., then becoming partly sunny. A slight chance of showers between 8 a.m. and noon. A chance of showers in the afternoon. Rainfall amounts less than a tenth of an inch.
highs in the upper 60s. West winds 5 to 10 miles an hour with gusts up to 20 miles an hour. Chance of rain 50%. Sunday night, partly cloudy before 8 p.m., then becoming mostly cloudy. Isolated showers through 10 p.m., then scattered showers after 10 p.m. Rainfall amounts less than a tenth of an inch. Lows in the mid-40s. Northwest winds 5 to 10 miles an hour. Chance of rain 50%. Here is the latest National Weather Service forecast for Cambria County, including the city of Johnstown. Today, becoming partly sunny after 2 p.m. Rain this morning, then scattered showers this afternoon. Rainfall amounts between a tenth and a quarter of an inch. Highs in the lower 60s. Southwest winds 5 to 10 miles an hour with gusts up to 25 miles an hour. Chance of rain near 100%. Tonight, partly cloudy, then becoming mostly clear between 8 p.m. and 10 p.m., then becoming partly cloudy, then becoming mostly cloudy after midnight. Scattered showers through midnight. Isolated thunderstorms. Isolated showers after midnight. Patchy fog after 2 a.m. Rainfall amounts less than a tenth of an inch. Lows in the upper 40s. Southwest winds 5 to 10 miles an hour. Chance of rain 50%. Sunday, partly sunny, then becoming mostly cloudy between 10 a.m. and 4 p.m., then becoming partly sunny. Patchy fog before 10 a.m. A chance of showers in the morning. Showers likely in the afternoon. Rainfall amounts around a tenth of an inch. Highs in the lower 60s. West winds 10 to 15 miles an hour with gusts up to 25 miles an hour. Chance of rain 60%. Sunday night, partly cloudy before 8 p.m., then becoming mostly cloudy. Isolated showers between midnight and 2 a.m. Scattered showers after 2 a.m. Rainfall amounts less than a tenth of an inch. Lows in the lower 40s. Northwest winds 5 to 10 miles an hour. Chance of rain 40%. And now the extended forecast for South Central Pennsylvania. Monday, partly sunny with a 50% chance of showers. Highs around 60. Monday night, mostly clear. Areas of frost. Lows in the mid-30s. Tuesday, sunny. Highs in the lower 60s. Tuesday night, partly cloudy with a 50% chance of showers. Lows in the mid-40s. Wednesday, showers and a slight chance of thunderstorms. Highs in the lower 60s. Chance of rain 90%. Wednesday night, showers likely. Lows in the mid-40s. Chance of rain 70%. Thursday, partly sunny with a chance of showers. Highs in the lower 60s. Chance of rain 50%. Thursday night, mostly cloudy. Lows in the mid-40s. Friday, partly sunny. Highs in the upper 60s. The 8 to 14 day outlook, from Saturday, May 16 to Friday, May 22, calls for above normal temperatures and below normal precipitation. Normal high temperatures across central Pennsylvania during this period range from the upper 60s over the Allegheny Mountains to the mid-70s across the lower Susquehanna Valley. Normal lows range from the low 40s over the Alleghenies to the low 50s across the lower Susquehanna Valley. Here are the 6 a.m. conditions in the Altoona area. In Altoona, light rain was falling. The temperature was 48 degrees, the dew point 44, and the relative humidity 86%. The wind was southeast at 3 miles an hour. The pressure was 29.84 inches and rising. At State College, drizzle was falling. The temperature was 46 degrees, the dew point 46, and the relative humidity 100%. The wind was calm. The pressure was 29.83 inches and steady. Now, a few other local conditions: Johnstown, light rain 47, Du Bois, light rain 45, La Trobe, light rain 52, Pittsburgh, light rain 52, Erie, cloudy 52, Bradford, light rain 45. To the south and east, York, cloudy 51, Selams Grove, cloudy 50, Harrisburg, cloudy 53, Philadelphia, cloudy 57, Baltimore, mostly cloudy 60, Washington, D.C., cloudy 57. Once again, in Altoona, it was 48 degrees with light rain. And at State College, it was 46 degrees with drizzle.
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the probability for widespread hazardous weather is low. And now the extended outlook for the period Sunday through Friday. A frost is possible Tuesday morning. The Altoona climate summary for yesterday, May 8, 2026. Yesterday's high temperature of 64 degrees occurred at 12:56 p.m. This high was 5 degrees below the normal high of 69. Yesterday's low temperature of 36 degrees occurred at 5:02 a.m. This low was 11 degrees below the normal low of 47. 0.01 inches of precipitation fell yesterday, which brings the monthly total to 0.16 inches. This is 0.79 inches below the normal amount of 0.95 inches for May. The total precipitation for the season since March 1st now stands at 7.13 inches, which is 0.11 inches below normal. The total precipitation for the year is now 9.88 inches, which is 1.54 inches below normal. There were 15 heating degree days yesterday, which is 7 above normal. This brings the monthly total to 110, which is 42 above normal. The yearly total since July 1st is 5,651, which is 49 above normal. There were no cooling degree days yesterday, which is 1 below normal. This leaves the monthly total at 3, which is minus 4 below normal. The yearly total since January 1st is 35, which is 20 above normal. Yesterday the average wind speed was 8 miles per hour. The normal high temperature for today is 69 degrees, and the normal low is 48. The record high for today is 87, which occurred in 1963, and the record low is 26, which occurred in 2020. Sunrise today is at 6:03 a.m. and sunset is at 8:17 p.m. Abnormally cold weather and at times wet conditions will linger well into next week. A series of cold fronts will continue to rotate around a large upper-level storm system over Hudson Bay, keeping the chance for showers and even a thunderstorm around the area into late Sunday. Most of the shower activity will be early today and later on Sunday. In addition to the shower activity, there will be a chance for frost early Monday and again on Tuesday morning. Across the northwest there is a chance for freezing temperatures Tuesday morning as well. High temperatures this afternoon will be in the 60s. Lows tonight will be in the 40s. Mother's Day will feature highs mainly in the 60s, but in the mid to upper 70s across the southeast. Lows Sunday night will range from the mid to upper 30s across northwest, to the mid 40s across the southeast. Here is the latest National Weather Service forecast for Blair and Bedford counties, including the city of Altoona. Today, becoming mostly sunny after 4 p.m. Rain, mainly this morning. Rainfall amounts between a tenth and a quarter of an inch. Highs in the mid-60s. Southwest winds 5 to 10 miles an hour with gusts up to 25 miles an hour. Chance of rain near 100%. Tonight, mostly clear through 10 p.m., then isolated showers between 10 p.m. and midnight. Partly cloudy after midnight. Rainfall amounts less than a tenth of an inch. Lows around 50. Southwest winds 5 to 10 miles an hour. Chance of rain 20%. Sunday, mostly sunny, then becoming mostly cloudy between 10 a.m. and 2 p.m., then becoming partly sunny. A slight chance of showers between 8 a.m. and noon. A chance of showers in the afternoon. Rainfall amounts less than a tenth of an inch. Highs in the upper 60s. West winds 5 to 10 miles an hour with gusts up to 20 miles an hour. Chance of rain 50%. Sunday night, partly cloudy before 8 p.m., then becoming mostly cloudy. Isolated showers through 10 p.m., then scattered showers after 10 p.m. Rainfall amounts less than a tenth of an inch. Lows in the mid-40s. Northwest winds 5 to 10 miles an hour. Chance of rain 50%. Here is the latest National Weather Service forecast for Cambria County, including the city of Johnstown. Today, becoming partly sunny after 2 p.m. Rain this morning, then scattered showers this afternoon. Rainfall amounts between a tenth and a quarter of an inch. Highs in the lower 60s. Southwest winds 5 to 10 miles an hour with gusts up to 25 miles an hour. Chance of rain near 100%. Tonight, partly cloudy, then becoming mostly clear between 8 p.m. and 10 p.m., then becoming partly cloudy, then becoming mostly cloudy after midnight. Scattered showers through midnight.

Isolated thunderstorms. Isolated showers after midnight. Patchy fog after 2 a.m. Rainfall amounts less than a tenth of an inch. Lows in the upper 40s. Southwest winds 5 to 10 miles an hour. Chance of rain 50%. Sunday, partly sunny, then becoming mostly cloudy between 10 a.m. and 4 p.m., then becoming partly sunny. Patchy fog before 10 a.m. A chance of showers in the morning. Showers likely in the afternoon. Rainfall amounts around a tenth of an inch. Highs in the lower 60s. West winds 10 to 15 miles an hour with gusts up to 25 miles an hour. Chance of rain 60%. Sunday night, partly cloudy before 8 p.m., then becoming mostly cloudy. Isolated showers between midnight and 2 a.m. Scattered showers after 2 a.m. Rainfall amounts less than a tenth of an inch. Lows in the lower 40s. Northwest winds 5 to 10 miles an hour. Chance of rain 40%. And now the extended forecast for South Central Pennsylvania. Monday, partly sunny with a 50% chance of showers. Highs around 60. Monday night, mostly clear. Areas of frost. Lows in the mid-30s. Tuesday, sunny. Highs in the lower 60s. Tuesday night, partly cloudy with a 50% chance of showers. Lows in the mid-40s. Wednesday, showers and a slight chance of thunderstorms. Highs in the lower 60s. Chance of rain 90%. Wednesday night, showers likely. Lows in the mid-40s. Chance of rain 70%. Thursday, partly sunny with a chance of showers. Highs in the lower 60s. Chance of rain 50%. Thursday night, mostly cloudy. Lows in the mid-40s. Friday, partly sunny. Highs in the upper 60s. The 8 to 14 day outlook, from Saturday, May 16th to Friday, May 22nd, calls for above normal temperatures and below normal precipitation. Normal high temperatures across central Pennsylvania during this period range from the upper 60s over the Allegheny Mountains to the mid-70s across the lower Susquehanna Valley. Normal lows range from the low 40s over the Alleghenies to the low 50s across the lower Susquehanna Valley. Here are the 6 a.m. conditions in the Altoona area. In Altoona, light rain was falling. The temperature was 48 degrees, the dew point 44, and the relative humidity 86%. The wind was southeast at 3 miles an hour. The pressure was 29.84 inches and rising. At State College, drizzle was falling. The temperature was 46 degrees, the dew point 46, and the relative humidity 100%. The wind was calm. The pressure was 29.83 inches and steady. Now, a few other local conditions: Johnstown, light rain 47, DuBois, light rain 45, Latrobe, light rain 52, Pittsburgh, light rain 52, Erie, cloudy 52, Bradford, light rain 45. To the south and east, York, cloudy 51, Selins Grove, cloudy 50, Harrisburg, cloudy 53, Philadelphia, cloudy 57, Baltimore, mostly cloudy 60, Washington, D.C., cloudy 57. Once again, in Altoona it was 48 degrees with light rain. And at State College it was 46 degrees with drizzle. This is NOAA Weather Radio, All Hazards Station WNG 589. 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Here's the hazardous weather outlook for the following counties: Bedford, Blair, Cambria, and Huntingdon. For today and tonight, the probability for widespread hazardous weather is low. And now the extended outlook for the period Sunday through Friday. A frost is possible Tuesday morning. The Altoona climate summary for yesterday, May 8, 2026. Yesterday's high temperature of 64 degrees occurred at 12:56 p.m. This high was 5 degrees below the normal high of 69. Yesterday's low temperature of 36 degrees occurred at 5:02 a.m. This low was 11 degrees below the normal low of 47. 0.01 inches of precipitation fell yesterday, which brings the monthly total to 0.16 inches. This is 0.79 inches below the normal amount of 0.95 inches for May.
The total precipitation for the season since March 1st now stands at 7.13 inches, which is 0.11 inches below normal. The total precipitation for the year is now 9.88 inches, which is 1.54 inches below normal. There were 15 heating degree days yesterday, which is 7 above normal. This brings the monthly total to 110, which is 42 above normal. The yearly total since July 1st is 5,651, which is 49 above normal. There were no cooling degree days yesterday, which is 1 below normal. This leaves the monthly total at 3, which is minus 4 below normal. The yearly total since January 1st is 35, which is 20 above normal. Yesterday the average wind speed was 8 miles per hour. The normal high temperature for today is 69 degrees, and the normal low is 48. The record high for today is 87, which occurred in 1963, and the record low is 26, which occurred in 2020. Sunrise today is at 6:03 a.m. and sunset is at 8:17 p.m. Abnormally cold weather and at times wet conditions will linger well into next week. A series of cold fronts will continue to rotate around a large upper-level storm system over Hudson Bay, keeping the chance for showers and even a thunderstorm around the area into late Sunday. Most of the shower activity will be early today and later on Sunday. In addition to the shower activity, there will be a chance for frost early Monday and again on Tuesday morning. Across the northwest there is a chance for freezing temperatures Tuesday morning as well. High temperatures this afternoon will be in the 60s. Lows tonight will be in the 40s. Mother's Day will feature highs mainly in the 60s, but in the mid to upper 70s across the southeast. Lows Sunday night will range from the mid to upper 30s across northwest, to the mid 40s across the southeast. Here is the latest National Weather Service forecast for Blair and Bedford counties, including the city of Altoona. Today, becoming mostly sunny after 4 p.m. Rain, mainly this morning. Rainfall amounts between a tenth and a quarter of an inch. Highs in the mid-60s. Southwest winds 5 to 10 miles an hour with gusts up to 25 miles an hour. Chance of rain near 100%. Tonight, mostly clear through 10 p.m., then isolated showers between 10 p.m. and midnight. Partly cloudy after midnight. Rainfall amounts less than a tenth of an inch. Lows around 50. Southwest winds 5 to 10 miles an hour. Chance of rain 20%. Sunday, mostly sunny, then becoming mostly cloudy between 10 a.m. and 2 p.m., then becoming partly sunny. A slight chance of showers between 8 a.m. and noon. A chance of showers in the afternoon. Rainfall amounts less than a tenth of an inch. Highs in the upper 60s. West winds 5 to 10 miles an hour with gusts up to 20 miles an hour. Chance of rain 50%. Sunday night, partly cloudy before 8 p.m., then becoming mostly cloudy. Isolated showers through 10 p.m., then scattered showers after 10 p.m. Rainfall amounts less than a tenth of an inch. Lows in the mid-40s. Northwest winds 5 to 10 miles an hour. Chance of rain 50%. Here is the latest National Weather Service forecast for Cambria County, including the city of Johnstown. Today, becoming partly sunny after 2 p.m. Rain this morning, then scattered showers this afternoon. Rainfall amounts between a tenth and a quarter of an inch. Highs in the lower 60s. Southwest winds 5 to 10 miles an hour with gusts up to 25 miles an hour. Chance of rain near 100%. Tonight, partly cloudy, then becoming mostly clear between 8 p.m. and 10 p.m., then becoming partly cloudy, then becoming mostly cloudy after midnight. Scattered showers through midnight. Isolated thunderstorms. Isolated showers after midnight. Patchy fog after 2 a.m. Rainfall amounts less than a tenth of an inch. Lows in the upper 40s. Southwest winds 5 to 10 miles an hour. Chance of rain 50%. Sunday, partly sunny, then becoming mostly cloudy between 10 a.m. and 4 p.m., then becoming partly sunny. Patchy fog before 10 a.m. A chance of showers in the morning. Showers likely in the afternoon. Rainfall amounts around a tenth of an inch. Highs in the lower 60s. West winds 10 to 15 miles an hour with gusts up to 25 miles an hour.
chance of rain 60%. Sunday night, partly cloudy before 8 p.m., then becoming mostly cloudy. Isolated showers between midnight and 2 a.m. Scattered showers after 2 a.m. Rainfall amounts less than a tenth of an inch. Lows in the lower 40s. Northwest winds 5 to 10 miles an hour. Chance of rain 40%. And now the extended forecast for South Central Pennsylvania. Monday, partly sunny with a 50% chance of showers. Highs around 60. Monday night, mostly clear. Areas of frost. Lows in the mid-30s. Tuesday, sunny. Highs in the lower 60s. Tuesday night, partly cloudy with a 50% chance of showers. Lows in the mid-40s. Wednesday, showers and a slight chance of thunderstorms. Highs in the lower 60s. Chance of rain 90%. Wednesday night, showers likely. Lows in the mid-40s. Chance of rain 70%. Thursday, partly sunny with a chance of showers. Highs in the lower 60s. Chance of rain 50%. Thursday night, mostly cloudy. Lows in the mid-40s. Friday, partly sunny. Highs in the upper 60s. The 8 to 14 day outlook, from Saturday, May 16th to Friday, May 22nd, calls for above normal temperatures and below normal precipitation. Normal high temperatures across central Pennsylvania during this period range from the upper 60s over the Allegheny Mountains to the mid-70s across the lower Susquehanna Valley. Normal lows range from the low 40s over the Alleghenies to the low 50s across the lower Susquehanna Valley. Here are the 6 a.m. conditions in the Altoona area. In Altoona, light rain was falling. The temperature was 48 degrees, the dew point 44, and the relative humidity 86%. The wind was southeast at 3 miles an hour. The pressure was 29.84 inches and rising. At State College, drizzle was falling. The temperature was 46 degrees, the dew point 46, and the relative humidity 100%. The wind was calm. The pressure was 29.83 inches and steady. Now, a few other local conditions: Johnstown, light rain 47, Dubois, light rain 45, La Trobe, light rain 52, Pittsburgh, light rain 52, Erie, cloudy 52, Bradford, light rain 45. To the south and east, York, cloudy 51, Selins Grove, cloudy 50, Harrisburg, cloudy 53, Philadelphia, cloudy 57, Baltimore, mostly cloudy 60, Washington, D.C., cloudy 57. Once again, in Altoona it was 48 degrees with light rain. And at State College it was 46 degrees with drizzle. This is NOAA Weather Radio, All Hazards Station WNG 589. 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Here's the hazardous weather outlook for the following counties: Bedford, Blair, Cambria, and Huntingdon. For today and tonight, the probability for widespread hazardous weather is low. And now the extended outlook for the period Sunday through Friday. A frost is possible Tuesday morning. The Altoona Climate Summary for yesterday, May 8, 2026. Yesterday's high temperature of 64 degrees occurred at 12:56 p.m. This high was 5 degrees below the normal high of 69. Yesterday's low temperature of 36 degrees occurred at 5:02 a.m. This low was 11 degrees below the normal low of 47. 0.01 inches of precipitation fell yesterday, which brings the monthly total to 0.16 inches. This is 0.79 inches below the normal amount of 0.95 inches for May. The total precipitation for the season since March 1st now stands at 7.13 inches, which is 0.11 inches below normal. The total precipitation for the year is now 9.88 inches, which is 1.54 inches below normal. There were 15 heating degree days yesterday, which is 7 above normal. This brings the monthly total to 110, which is 42 above normal. The yearly total since July 1st is 5,651, which is 49 above normal. There were no cooling degree days yesterday, which is 1 below normal. This leaves the monthly total at 3, which is minus 4 below normal. The yearly total since January 1st is 35, which is 20 above normal. Yesterday the average wind speed was 8 miles per hour.
The normal high temperature for today is 69 degrees, and the normal low is 48. The record high for today is 87, which occurred in 1963, and the record low is 26, which occurred in 2020. Sunrise today is at 6:03 a.m. and sunset is at 8:17 p.m. Abnormally cold weather and at times wet conditions will linger well into next week. A series of cold fronts will continue to rotate around a large upper-level storm system over Hudson Bay, keeping the chance for showers and even a thunderstorm around the area into late Sunday. Most of the shower activity will be early today and later on Sunday. In addition to the shower activity, there will be a chance for frost early Monday and again on Tuesday morning. Across the northwest, there is a chance for freezing temperatures Tuesday morning as well. High temperatures this afternoon will be in the 60s. Lows tonight will be in the 40s. Mother's Day will feature highs mainly in the 60s, but in the mid to upper 70s across the southeast. Lows Sunday night will range from the mid to upper 30s across northwest, to the mid 40s across the southeast. Here is the latest National Weather Service forecast for Blair and Bedford counties, including the city of Altoona. Today, becoming mostly sunny after 4 p.m. Rain, mainly this morning. Rainfall amounts between a tenth and a quarter of an inch. Highs in the mid-60s. Southwest winds 5 to 10 miles an hour with gusts up to 25 miles an hour. Chance of rain near 100%. Tonight, mostly clear through 10 p.m., then isolated showers between 10 p.m. and midnight. Partly cloudy after midnight. Rainfall amounts less than a tenth of an inch. Lows around 50. Southwest winds 5 to 10 miles an hour. Chance of rain 20%. Sunday, mostly sunny, then becoming mostly cloudy between 10 a.m. and 2 p.m., then becoming partly sunny. A slight chance of showers between 8 a.m. and noon. A chance of showers in the afternoon. Rainfall amounts less than a tenth of an inch. Highs in the upper 60s. West winds 5 to 10 miles an hour with gusts up to 20 miles an hour. Chance of rain 50%. Sunday night, partly cloudy before 8 p.m., then becoming mostly cloudy. Isolated showers through 10 p.m., then scattered showers after 10 p.m. Rainfall amounts less than a tenth of an inch. Lows in the mid-40s. Northwest winds 5 to 10 miles an hour. Chance of rain 50%. Here is the latest National Weather Service forecast for Cambria County, including the city of Johnstown. Today, becoming partly sunny after 2 p.m. Rain this morning, then scattered showers this afternoon. Rainfall amounts between a tenth and a quarter of an inch. Highs in the lower 60s. Southwest winds 5 to 10 miles an hour with gusts up to 25 miles an hour. Chance of rain near 100%. Tonight, partly cloudy, then becoming mostly clear between 8 p.m. and 10 p.m., then becoming partly cloudy, then becoming mostly cloudy after midnight. Scattered showers through midnight. Isolated thunderstorms. Isolated showers after midnight. Patchy fog after 2 a.m. Rainfall amounts less than a tenth of an inch. Lows in the upper 40s. Southwest winds 5 to 10 miles an hour. Chance of rain 50%. Sunday, partly sunny, then becoming mostly cloudy between 10 a.m. and 4 p.m., then becoming partly sunny. Patchy fog before 10 a.m. A chance of showers in the morning. Showers likely in the afternoon. Rainfall amounts around a tenth of an inch. Highs in the lower 60s. West winds 10 to 15 miles an hour with gusts up to 25 miles an hour. Chance of rain 60%. Sunday night, partly cloudy before 8 p.m., then becoming mostly cloudy. Isolated showers between midnight and 2 a.m. Scattered showers after 2 a.m. Rainfall amounts less than a tenth of an inch. Lows in the lower 40s. Northwest winds 5 to 10 miles an hour. Chance of rain 40%. And now the extended forecast for South Central Pennsylvania. Monday, partly sunny with a 50% chance of showers. Highs around 60. Monday night, mostly clear. Areas of frost. Lows in the mid-30s. Tuesday, sunny. Highs in the lower 60s. Tuesday night, partly cloudy with a 50% chance of showers.
lows in the mid-40s. Wednesday, showers and a slight chance of thunderstorms. Highs in the lower 60s. Chance of rain 90%. Wednesday night, showers likely. Lows in the mid-40s. Chance of rain 70%. Thursday, partly sunny with a chance of showers. Highs in the lower 60s. Chance of rain 50%. Thursday night, mostly cloudy. Lows in the mid-40s. Friday, partly sunny. Highs in the upper 60s. The 8 to 14 day outlook, from Saturday, May 16th to Friday, May 22nd, calls for above normal temperatures and below normal precipitation. Normal high temperatures across central Pennsylvania during this period range from the upper 60s over the Allegheny Mountains to the mid-70s across the lower Susquehanna Valley. Normal lows range from the low 40s over the Alleghenies to the low 50s across the lower Susquehanna Valley. Here are the 6 a.m. conditions in the Altoona area. In Altoona, light rain was falling. The temperature was 48 degrees, the dew point 44, and the relative humidity 86%. The wind was southeast at 3 miles an hour. The pressure was 29.84 inches and rising. At State College, drizzle was falling. The temperature was 46 degrees, the dew point 46, and the relative humidity 100%. The wind was calm. The pressure was 29.83 inches and steady. Now, a few other local conditions: Johnstown, light rain 47, Dubois, light rain 45, La Trobe, light rain 52, Pittsburgh, light rain 52, Erie, cloudy 52, Bradford, light rain 45. To the south and east, York, cloudy 51, Selins Grove, cloudy 50, Harrisburg, cloudy 53, Philadelphia, cloudy 57, Baltimore, mostly cloudy 60, Washington, D.C., cloudy 57. Once again, in Altoona it was 48 degrees with light rain. And at State College it was 46 degrees with drizzle. This is NOAA Weather Radio, All Hazards Station WNG 589. 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Here's the hazardous weather outlook for the following counties: Bedford, Blair, Cambria, and Huntingdon. For today and tonight, the probability for widespread hazardous weather is low. And now the extended outlook for the period Sunday through Friday. A frost is possible Tuesday morning. The Altoona climate summary for yesterday, May 8, 2026. Yesterday's high temperature of 64 degrees occurred at 12:56 p.m. This high was 5 degrees below the normal high of 69. Yesterday's low temperature of 36 degrees occurred at 5:02 a.m. This low was 11 degrees below the normal low of 47. 0.01 inches of precipitation fell yesterday, which brings the monthly total to 0.16 inches. This is 0.79 inches below the normal amount of 0.95 inches for May. The total precipitation for the season since March 1st now stands at 7.13 inches, which is 0.11 inches below normal. The total precipitation for the year is now 9.88 inches, which is 1.54 inches below normal. There were 15 heating degree days yesterday, which is 7 above normal. This brings the monthly total to 110, which is 42 above normal. The yearly total since July 1st is 5,651, which is 49 above normal. There were no cooling degree days yesterday, which is 1 below normal. This leaves the monthly total at 3, which is minus 4 below normal. The yearly total since January 1st is 35, which is 20 above normal. Yesterday the average wind speed was 8 miles per hour. The normal high temperature for today is 69 degrees, and the normal low is 48. The record high for today is 87, which occurred in 1963, and the record low is 26, which occurred in 2020. Sunrise today is at 6:03 a.m. and sunset is at 8:17 p.m. Abnormally cold weather and at times wet conditions will linger well into next week. A series of cold fronts will continue to rotate around a large upper-level storm system over Hudson Bay, keeping the chance for showers and even a thunderstorm around the area into late Sunday. Most of the shower activity will be early today and later on Sunday. In addition to the shower activity, there will be a chance for frost early Monday and again on Tuesday morning.
Across the northwest, there is a chance for freezing temperatures Tuesday morning as well. High temperatures this afternoon will be in the 60s. Lows tonight will be in the 40s. Mother's Day will feature highs mainly in the 60s, but in the mid to upper 70s across the southeast. Lows Sunday night will range from the mid to upper 30s across northwest, to the mid 40s across the southeast. Here is the latest National Weather Service forecast for Blair and Bedford counties, including the city of Altoona. Today, becoming mostly sunny after 4 p.m. Rain, mainly this morning. Rainfall amounts between a tenth and a quarter of an inch. Highs in the mid-60s. Southwest winds 5 to 10 miles an hour with gusts up to 25 miles an hour. Chance of rain near 100%. Tonight, mostly clear through 10 p.m., then isolated showers between 10 p.m. and midnight. Partly cloudy after midnight. Rainfall amounts less than a tenth of an inch. Lows around 50. Southwest winds 5 to 10 miles an hour. Chance of rain 20%. Sunday, mostly sunny, then becoming mostly cloudy between 10 a.m. and 2 p.m., then becoming partly sunny. A slight chance of showers between 8 a.m. and noon. A chance of showers in the afternoon. Rainfall amounts less than a tenth of an inch. Highs in the upper 60s. West winds 5 to 10 miles an hour with gusts up to 20 miles an hour. Chance of rain 50%. Sunday night, partly cloudy before 8 p.m., then becoming mostly cloudy. Isolated showers through 10 p.m., then scattered showers after 10 p.m. Rainfall amounts less than a tenth of an inch. Lows in the mid-40s. Northwest winds 5 to 10 miles an hour. Chance of rain 50%. Here is the latest National Weather Service forecast for Cambria County, including the city of Johnstown. Today, becoming partly sunny after 2 p.m. Rain this morning, then scattered showers this afternoon. Rainfall amounts between a tenth and a quarter of an inch. Highs in the lower 60s. Southwest winds 5 to 10 miles an hour with gusts up to 25 miles an hour. Chance of rain near 100%. Tonight, partly cloudy, then becoming mostly clear between 8 p.m. and 10 p.m., then becoming partly cloudy, then becoming mostly cloudy after midnight. Scattered showers through midnight. Isolated thunderstorms. Isolated showers after midnight. Patchy fog after 2 a.m. Rainfall amounts less than a tenth of an inch. Lows in the upper 40s. Southwest winds 5 to 10 miles an hour. Chance of rain 50%. Sunday, partly sunny, then becoming mostly cloudy between 10 a.m. and 4 p.m., then becoming partly sunny. Patchy fog before 10 a.m. A chance of showers in the morning. Showers likely in the afternoon. Rainfall amounts around a tenth of an inch. Highs in the lower 60s. West winds 10 to 15 miles an hour with gusts up to 25 miles an hour. Chance of rain 60%. Sunday night, partly cloudy before 8 p.m., then becoming mostly cloudy. Isolated showers between midnight and 2 a.m. Scattered showers after 2 a.m. Rainfall amounts less than a tenth of an inch. Lows in the lower 40s. Northwest winds 5 to 10 miles an hour. Chance of rain 40%. And now the extended forecast for South Central Pennsylvania. Monday, partly sunny with a 50% chance of showers. Highs around 60. Monday night, mostly clear. Areas of frost. Lows in the mid-30s. Tuesday, sunny. Highs in the lower 60s. Tuesday night, partly cloudy with a 50% chance of showers. Lows in the mid-40s. Wednesday, showers and a slight chance of thunderstorms. Highs in the lower 60s. Chance of rain 90%. Wednesday night, showers likely. Lows in the mid-40s. Chance of rain 70%. Thursday, partly sunny with a chance of showers. Highs in the lower 60s. Chance of rain 50%. Thursday night, mostly cloudy. Lows in the mid-40s. Friday, partly sunny. Highs in the upper 60s. The 8 to 14 day outlook, from Saturday May 16th to Friday May 22nd, calls for above normal temperatures and below normal precipitation.
Normal high temperatures across central Pennsylvania during this period range from the upper 60s over the Allegheny Mountains to the mid-70s across the lower Susquehanna Valley. Normal lows range from the low 40s over the Alleghenies to the low 50s across the lower Susquehanna Valley. Here are the 6 a.m. conditions in the Altoona area. In Altoona, light rain was falling. The temperature was 48 degrees, the dew point 44, and the relative humidity 86%. The wind was southeast at 3 miles an hour. The pressure was 29.84 inches and rising. At State College, drizzle was falling. The temperature was 46 degrees, the dew point 46, and the relative humidity 100%. The wind was calm. The pressure was 29.83 inches and steady. Now, a few other local conditions: Johnstown, light rain 47, Du Bois, light rain 45, La Trobe, light rain 52, Pittsburgh, light rain 52, Erie, cloudy 52, Bradford, light rain 45. To the south and east, York, cloudy 51, Selins Grove, cloudy 50, Harrisburg, cloudy 53, Philadelphia, cloudy 57, Baltimore, mostly cloudy 60, Washington, D.C., cloudy 57. Once again, in Altoona it was 48 degrees with light rain. And at State College it was 46 degrees with drizzle. This is NOAA Weather Radio, All Hazards Station WNG 589. 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Here's the hazardous weather outlook for the following counties: Bedford, Blair, Cambria, and Huntingdon. For today and tonight, the probability for widespread hazardous weather is low. And now the extended outlook for the period Sunday through Friday. A frost is possible Tuesday morning. The Altoona climate summary for yesterday, May 8, 2026. Yesterday's high temperature of 64 degrees occurred at 12:56 p.m. This high was 5 degrees below the normal high of 69. Yesterday's low temperature of 36 degrees occurred at 5:02 a.m. This low was 11 degrees below the normal low of 47. 0.01 inches of precipitation fell yesterday, which brings the monthly total to 0.16 inches. This is 0.79 inches below the normal amount of 0.95 inches for May. The total precipitation for the season since March 1st now stands at 7.13 inches, which is 0.11 inches below normal. The total precipitation for the year is now 9.88 inches, which is 1.54 inches below normal. There were 15 heating degree days yesterday, which is 7 above normal. This brings the monthly total to 110, which is 42 above normal. The yearly total since July 1st is 5,651, which is 49 above normal. There were no cooling degree days yesterday, which is 1 below normal. This leaves the monthly total at 3, which is minus 4 below normal. The yearly total since January 1st is 35, which is 20 above normal. Yesterday the average wind speed was 8 miles per hour. The normal high temperature for today is 69 degrees, and the normal low is 48. The record high for today is 87, which occurred in 1963, and the record low is 26, which occurred in 2020. Sunrise today is at 6:03 a.m. and sunset is at 8:17 p.m. Abnormally cold weather and at times wet conditions will linger well into next week. A series of cold fronts will continue to rotate around a large upper-level storm system over Hudson Bay, keeping the chance for showers and even a thunderstorm around the area into late Sunday. Most of the shower activity will be early today and later on Sunday. In addition to the shower activity, there will be a chance for frost early Monday and again on Tuesday morning. Across the northwest, there is a chance for freezing temperatures Tuesday morning as well. High temperatures this afternoon will be in the 60s. Lows tonight will be in the 40s. Mother's Day will feature highs mainly in the 60s, but in the mid to upper 70s across the southeast. Lows Sunday night will range from the mid to upper 30s across northwest, to the mid 40s across the southeast. Here is the latest National Weather Service forecast for Blair and Bedford counties, including the city of Altoona. Today, becoming mostly sunny after 4 p.m. Rain, mainly this morning. Rainfall amounts between a tenth and a quarter of an inch. Highs in the mid-60s.
Southwest winds 5 to 10 miles an hour with gusts up to 25 miles an hour. Chance of rain near 100%. Tonight, mostly clear through 10 p.m., then isolated showers between 10 p.m. and midnight. Partly cloudy after midnight. Rainfall amounts less than a tenth of an inch. Lows around 50. Southwest winds 5 to 10 miles an hour. Chance of rain 20%. Sunday, mostly sunny, then becoming mostly cloudy between 10 a.m. and 2 p.m., then becoming partly sunny. A slight chance of showers between 8 a.m. and noon. A chance of showers in the afternoon. Rainfall amounts less than a tenth of an inch. Highs in the upper 60s. West winds 5 to 10 miles an hour with gusts up to 20 miles an hour. Chance of rain 50%. Sunday night, partly cloudy before 8 p.m., then becoming mostly cloudy. Isolated showers through 10 p.m., then scattered showers after 10 p.m. Rainfall amounts less than a tenth of an inch. Lows in the mid-40s. Northwest winds 5 to 10 miles an hour. Chance of rain 50%. Here is the latest National Weather Service forecast for Cambria County, including the city of Johnstown. Today, becoming partly sunny after 2 p.m. Rain this morning, then scattered showers this afternoon. Rainfall amounts between a tenth and a quarter of an inch. Highs in the lower 60s. Southwest winds 5 to 10 miles an hour with gusts up to 25 miles an hour. Chance of rain near 100%. Tonight, partly cloudy, then becoming mostly clear between 8 p.m. and 10 p.m., then becoming partly cloudy, then becoming mostly cloudy after midnight. Scattered showers through midnight. Isolated thunderstorms. Isolated showers after midnight. Patchy fog after 2 a.m. Rainfall amounts less than a tenth of an inch. Lows in the upper 40s. Southwest winds 5 to 10 miles an hour. Chance of rain 50%. Sunday, partly sunny, then becoming mostly cloudy between 10 a.m. and 4 p.m., then becoming partly sunny. Patchy fog before 10 a.m. A chance of showers in the morning. Showers likely in the afternoon. Rainfall amounts around a tenth of an inch. Highs in the lower 60s. West winds 10 to 15 miles an hour with gusts up to 25 miles an hour. Chance of rain 60%. Sunday night, partly cloudy before 8 p.m., then becoming mostly cloudy. Isolated showers between midnight and 2 a.m. Scattered showers after 2 a.m. Rainfall amounts less than a tenth of an inch. Lows in the lower 40s. Northwest winds 5 to 10 miles an hour. Chance of rain 40%. And now the extended forecast for South Central Pennsylvania. Monday, partly sunny with a 50% chance of showers. Highs around 60. Monday night, mostly clear. Areas of frost. Lows in the mid-30s. Tuesday, sunny. Highs in the lower 60s. Tuesday night, partly cloudy with a 50% chance of showers. Lows in the mid-40s. Wednesday, showers and a slight chance of thunderstorms. Highs in the lower 60s. Chance of rain 90%. Wednesday night, showers likely. Lows in the mid-40s. Chance of rain 70%. Thursday, partly sunny with a chance of showers. Highs in the lower 60s. Chance of rain 50%. Thursday night, mostly cloudy. Lows in the mid-40s. Friday, partly sunny. Highs in the upper 60s. The 8 to 14 day outlook, from Saturday, May 16th to Friday, May 22nd, calls for above normal temperatures and below normal precipitation. Normal high temperatures across central Pennsylvania during this period range from the upper 60s over the Allegheny Mountains to the mid 70s across the lower Susquehanna Valley. Normal lows range from the low 40s over the Alleghenies to the low 50s across the lower Susquehanna Valley. Here are the 7 a.m. conditions in the Altoona area. In Altoona, light rain was falling. The temperature was 48 degrees, the dew point 44, and the relative humidity 86%. The wind was southwest at 8 miles an hour. The pressure was 29.85 inches and rising. At State College, drizzle was falling. The temperature was 48 degrees,
the dew point 48, and the relative humidity 100%. The wind was calm. The pressure was 29.84 inches and rising. Now, a few other local conditions: Johnstown, cloudy 47, Dubois, light rain 46, La Trobe, light rain 50, Pittsburgh light rain 51, Erie, cloudy 52, Bradford rain 46. To the south and east, York, cloudy 52, Selams Grove cloudy 50, Harrisburg cloudy 54, Philadelphia cloudy 59, Baltimore partly sunny 58, Washington DC cloudy 58. Once again, in Altoona it was 48 degrees with light rain. And at State College it was 48 degrees with drizzle. This is NOAA Weather Radio, All Hazards Station WNG 589. 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Here's the hazardous weather outlook for the following counties: Bedford, Blair, Cambria, and Huntingdon. For today and tonight, the probability for widespread hazardous weather is low. And now the extended outlook for the period Sunday through Friday. A frost is possible Tuesday morning. The Altoona climate summary for yesterday, May 8, 2026. Yesterday's high temperature of 64 degrees occurred at 12:56 p.m. This high was 5 degrees below the normal high of 69. Yesterday's low temperature of 36 degrees occurred at 5:02 a.m. This low was 11 degrees below the normal low of 47. 0.01 inches of precipitation fell yesterday, which brings the monthly total to 0.16 inches. This is 0.79 inches below the normal amount of 0.95 inches for May. The total precipitation for the season since March 1st now stands at 7.13 inches, which is 0.11 inches below normal. The total precipitation for the year is now 9.88 inches, which is 1.54 inches below normal. There were 15 heating degree days yesterday, which is 7 above normal. This brings the monthly total to 110, which is 42 above normal. The yearly total since July 1st is 5,651, which is 49 above normal. There were no cooling degree days yesterday, which is 1 below normal. This leaves the monthly total at 3, which is minus 4 below normal. The yearly total since January 1st is 35, which is 20 above normal. Yesterday the average wind speed was 8 miles per hour. The normal high temperature for today is 69 degrees, and the normal low is 48. The record high for today is 87, which occurred in 1963, and the record low is 26, which occurred in 2020. Sunrise today is at 6:03 a.m. and sunset is at 8:17 p.m. Abnormally cold weather and at times wet conditions will linger well into next week. A series of cold fronts will continue to rotate around a large upper-level storm system over Hudson Bay, keeping the chance for showers and even a thunderstorm around the area into late Sunday. Most of the shower activity will be early today and later on Sunday. In addition to the shower activity, there will be a chance for frost early Monday and again on Tuesday morning. Across the northwest there is a chance for freezing temperatures Tuesday morning as well. High temperatures this afternoon will be in the 60s. Lows tonight will be in the 40s. Mother's Day will feature highs mainly in the 60s, but in the mid to upper 70s across the southeast. Lows Sunday night will range from the mid to upper 30s across northwest, to the mid 40s across the southeast. Here is the latest National Weather Service forecast for Blair and Bedford counties, including the city of Altoona. Today, becoming mostly sunny after 4 p.m. Rain, mainly this morning. Rainfall amounts between a tenth and a quarter of an inch. Highs in the mid-60s. Southwest winds 5 to 10 miles an hour with gusts up to 25 miles an hour. Chance of rain near 100%. Tonight, mostly clear through 10 p.m., then isolated showers between 10 p.m. and midnight. Partly cloudy after midnight. Rainfall amounts less than a tenth of an inch. Lows around 50. Southwest winds 5 to 10 miles an hour. Chance of rain 20%. Sunday, mostly sunny, then becoming mostly cloudy between 10 a.m. and 2 p.m., then becoming partly sunny. A slight chance of showers between 8 a.m. and noon. A chance of showers in the afternoon. Rainfall amounts less than a tenth of an inch. Highs in the upper 60s.
West winds 5 to 10 miles an hour with gusts up to 20 miles an hour. Chance of rain 50%. Sunday night, partly cloudy before 8 p.m., then becoming mostly cloudy. Isolated showers through 10 p.m., then scattered showers after 10 p.m. Rainfall amounts less than a tenth of an inch. Lows in the mid-40s. Northwest winds 5 to 10 miles an hour. Chance of rain 50%. Here is the latest National Weather Service forecast for Cambria County, including the city of Johnstown. Today, becoming partly sunny after 2 p.m. Rain this morning, then scattered showers this afternoon. Rainfall amounts between a tenth and a quarter of an inch. Highs in the lower 60s. Southwest winds 5 to 10 miles an hour with gusts up to 25 miles an hour. Chance of rain near 100%. Tonight, partly cloudy, then becoming mostly clear between 8 p.m. and 10 p.m., then becoming partly cloudy, then becoming mostly cloudy after midnight. Scattered showers through midnight. Isolated thunderstorms. Isolated showers after midnight. Patchy fog after 2 a.m. Rainfall amounts less than a tenth of an inch. Lows in the upper 40s. Southwest winds 5 to 10 miles an hour. Chance of rain 50%. Sunday, partly sunny, then becoming mostly cloudy between 10 a.m. and 4 p.m., then becoming partly sunny. Patchy fog before 10 a.m. A chance of showers in the morning. Showers likely in the afternoon. Rainfall amounts around a tenth of an inch. Highs in the lower 60s. West winds 10 to 15 miles an hour with gusts up to 25 miles an hour. Chance of rain 60%. Sunday night, partly cloudy before 8 p.m., then becoming mostly cloudy. Isolated showers between midnight and 2 a.m. Scattered showers after 2 a.m. Rainfall amounts less than a tenth of an inch. Lows in the lower 40s. Northwest winds 5 to 10 miles an hour. Chance of rain 40%. And now the extended forecast for South Central Pennsylvania. Monday, partly sunny with a 50% chance of showers. Highs around 60. Monday night, mostly clear. Areas of frost. Lows in the mid-30s. Tuesday, sunny. Highs in the lower 60s. Tuesday night, partly cloudy with a 50% chance of showers. Lows in the mid-40s. Wednesday, showers and a slight chance of thunderstorms. Highs in the lower 60s. Chance of rain 90%. Wednesday night, showers likely. Lows in the mid-40s. Chance of rain 70%. Thursday, partly sunny with a chance of showers. Highs in the lower 60s. Chance of rain 50%. Thursday night, mostly cloudy. Lows in the mid-40s. Friday, partly sunny. Highs in the upper 60s. The 8 to 14 day outlook, from Saturday May 16th to Friday May 22nd, calls for above normal temperatures and below normal precipitation. Normal high temperatures across central Pennsylvania during this period range from the upper 60s over the Allegheny Mountains to the mid-70s across the lower Susquehanna Valley. Normal lows range from the low 40s over the Alleghenies to the low 50s across the lower Susquehanna Valley. Here are the 7 a.m. conditions in the Altoona area. In Altoona, light rain was falling. The temperature was 48 degrees, the dew point 44, and the relative humidity 86%. The wind was southwest at 8 miles an hour. The pressure was 29.85 inches and rising. At State College, drizzle was falling. The temperature was 48 degrees, the dew point 48, and the relative humidity 100%. The wind was calm. The pressure was 29.84 inches and rising. Now, a few other local conditions: Johnstown, cloudy 47, Dubois, light rain 46, Latrobe, light rain 50, Pittsburgh, light rain 51, Erie, cloudy 52, Bradford, rain 46. To the south and east, York, cloudy 52, Selins Grove, cloudy 50, Harrisburg, cloudy 54, Philadelphia, cloudy 59, Baltimore, cloudy 58, Washington, D.C., cloudy 58. Once again, in Altoona it was 48 degrees with light rain. And at State College it was 48 degrees with drizzle. The
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Here's the hazardous weather outlook for the following counties: Bedford, Blair, Cambria, and Huntingdon. For today and tonight, the probability for widespread hazardous weather is low. And now the extended outlook for the period Sunday through Friday. A frost is possible Tuesday morning. The Altoona climate summary for yesterday, May 8, 2026. Yesterday's high temperature of 64 degrees occurred at 12:56 p.m. This high was 5 degrees below the normal high of 69. Yesterday's low temperature of 36 degrees occurred at 5:02 a.m. This low was 11 degrees below the normal low of 47. 0.01 inches of precipitation fell yesterday, which brings the monthly total to 0.16 inches. This is 0.79 inches below the normal amount of 0.95 inches for May. The total precipitation for the season since March 1st now stands at 7.13 inches, which is 0.11 inches below normal. The total precipitation for the year is now 9.88 inches, which is 1.54 inches below normal. There were 15 heating degree days yesterday, which is 7 above normal. This brings the monthly total to 110, which is 42 above normal. The yearly total since July 1st is 5,651, which is 49 above normal. There were no cooling degree days yesterday, which is 1 below normal. This leaves the monthly total at 3, which is minus 4 below normal. The yearly total since January 1st is 35, which is 20 above normal. Yesterday the average wind speed was 8 miles per hour. The normal high temperature for today is 69 degrees, and the normal low is 48. The record high for today is 87, which occurred in 1963, and the record low is 26, which occurred in 2020. Sunrise today is at 6:03 a.m. and sunset is at 8:17 p.m. Abnormally cold weather and at times wet conditions will linger well into next week. A series of cold fronts will continue to rotate around a large upper-level storm system over Hudson Bay, keeping the chance for showers and even a thunderstorm around the area into late Sunday. Most of the shower activity will be early today and later on Sunday. In addition to the shower activity, there will be a chance for frost early Monday and again on Tuesday morning. Across the northwest, there is a chance for freezing temperatures Tuesday morning as well. High temperatures this afternoon will be in the 60s. Lows tonight will be in the 40s. Mother's Day will feature highs mainly in the 60s, but in the mid to upper 70s across the southeast. Lows Sunday night will range from the mid to upper 30s across northwest, to the mid 40s across the southeast. Here is the latest National Weather Service forecast for Blair and Bedford counties, including the city of Altoona. Today, becoming mostly sunny after 4 p.m. Rain, mainly this morning. Rainfall amounts between a tenth and a quarter of an inch. Highs in the mid-60s. Southwest winds 5 to 10 miles an hour with gusts up to 25 miles an hour. Chance of rain near 100%. Tonight, mostly clear through 10 p.m., then isolated showers between 10 p.m. and midnight. Partly cloudy after midnight. Rainfall amounts less than a tenth of an inch. Lows around 50. Southwest winds 5 to 10 miles an hour. Chance of rain 20%. Sunday, mostly sunny, then becoming mostly cloudy between 10 a.m. and 2 p.m., then becoming partly sunny. A slight chance of showers between 8 a.m. and noon. A chance of showers in the afternoon. Rainfall amounts less than a tenth of an inch. Highs in the upper 60s. West winds 5 to 10 miles an hour with gusts up to 20 miles an hour. Chance of rain 50%. Sunday night, partly cloudy before 8 p.m., then becoming mostly cloudy. Isolated showers through 10 p.m., then scattered showers after 10 p.m. Rainfall amounts less than a tenth of an inch. Lows in the mid-40s. Northwest winds 5 to 10 miles an hour. Chance of rain 50%. Here is the latest National Weather Service forecast for Cambria County, including the city of Johnstown. Today, becoming partly sunny after 2 p.m. Rain this morning, then scattered showers this afternoon. Rainfall amounts between a tenth and a quarter of an inch.
Highs in the lower 60s. Southwest winds 5 to 10 miles an hour with gusts up to 25 miles an hour. Chance of rain near 100%. Tonight, partly cloudy, then becoming mostly clear between 8 p.m. and 10 p.m., then becoming partly cloudy, then becoming mostly cloudy after midnight. Scattered showers through midnight.

the afternoon. Rainfall amounts around a tenth of an inch. Highs in the lower 60s. West winds 10 to 15 miles an hour with gusts up to 25 miles an hour. Chance of rain 60%. Sunday night, partly cloudy before 8 p.m., then becoming mostly cloudy. Isolated showers between midnight and 2 a.m. Scattered showers after 2 a.m. Rainfall amounts less than a tenth of an inch. Lows in the lower 40s. Northwest winds 5 to 10 miles an hour. Chance of rain 40%. And now the extended forecast for South Central Pennsylvania. Monday, partly sunny with a 50% chance of showers. Highs around 60. Monday night, mostly clear. Areas of frost. Lows in the mid-30s. Tuesday, sunny. Highs in the lower 60s. Tuesday night, partly cloudy with a 50% chance of showers. Lows in the mid-40s. Wednesday, showers and a slight chance of thunderstorms. Highs in the lower 60s. Chance of rain 90%. Wednesday night, showers likely. Lows in the mid-40s. Chance of rain 70%. Thursday, partly sunny with a chance of showers. Highs in the lower 60s. Chance of rain 50%. Thursday night, mostly cloudy. Lows in the mid-40s. Friday, partly sunny. Highs in the upper 60s. 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Broadcasts originate from the National Weather Service in State College and are transmitted from the tower facilities provided by the Blair County Emergency Management Agency in Frankstown on a frequency of 162.425 MHz. We are located at Innovation Park in State College. 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Properly set weather radios, with the alarm device, will alert you when severe weather warnings or watches are issued. Programming on this station will be temporarily changed during severe weather, to bring you the latest information. Warnings and safety information from the National Weather Service may someday save your life or protect your property. The 8 to 14 day outlook, from Saturday, May 16th to Friday, May 22nd, calls for above normal temperatures and below normal precipitation. Normal high temperatures across central Pennsylvania during this period range from the upper 60s over the Allegheny Mountains to the mid-70s across the lower Susquehanna Valley. Normal lows range from the low 40s over the Alleghenies to the low 50s across the lower Susquehanna Valley. Here are the 7 a.m. conditions in the Altoona area. In Altoona, light rain was falling. The temperature was 48 degrees, the dew point 44, and the relative humidity 86%. The wind was southwest at 8 miles an hour. The pressure was 29.85 inches and rising. At State College, drizzle was falling. The temperature was 48 degrees, the dew point 48, and the relative humidity 100%. The wind was calm. The pressure was 29.84 inches and rising. Now, a few other local conditions: Johnstown, cloudy 47, Dubois, light rain 46, Latrobe, light rain 50, Pittsburgh, light rain 51, Erie, cloudy 52, Bradford, rain 46. To the south and east, York, cloudy 52, Selins Grove, cloudy 50, Harrisburg, cloudy 54, Philadelphia, cloudy 59, Baltimore, cloudy 58, Washington, D.C., cloudy 58. Once again, in Altoona it was 48 degrees with light rain. And at State College it was 48 degrees with drizzle. This is NOAA Weather Radio, All Hazards Station WMG 589. 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Here's the hazardous weather outlook, for the following counties: Bedford, Blair, Cambria and Huntingdon. For today and tonight. The probability for widespread hazardous weather is low. And now the extended outlook for the period Sunday through Friday. A frost is possible Tuesday morning. The Altoona climate summary for yesterday, May 8, 2026. Yesterday's high temperature of 64 degrees occurred at 12:56 p.m. This high was 5 degrees below the normal high of 69. Yesterday's low temperature of 36 degrees occurred at 5:02 a.m. This low was 11 degrees below the normal low of 47. 0.01 inches of precipitation fell yesterday, which

brings the monthly total to 0.16 inches. This is 0.79 inches below the normal amount of 0.95 inches for May. The total precipitation for the season since March 1st now stands at 7.13 inches, which is 0.11 inches below normal. The total precipitation for the year is now 9.88 inches, which is 1.54 inches below normal. There were 15 heating degree days yesterday, which is 7 above normal. This brings the monthly total to 110, which is 42 above normal. The yearly total since July 1st is 5,651, which is 49 above normal. There were no cooling degree days yesterday, which is 1 below normal. This leaves the monthly total at 3, which is minus 4 below normal. The yearly total since January 1st is 35, which is 20 above normal. Yesterday the average wind speed was 8 miles per hour. The normal high temperature for today is 69 degrees, and the normal low is 48. The record high for today is 87, which occurred in 1963, and the record low is 26, which occurred in 2020. Sunrise today is at 6:03 a.m. and sunset is at 8:17 p.m. Abnormally cold weather and at times wet conditions will linger well into next week. A series of cold fronts will continue to rotate around a large upper-level storm system over Hudson Bay, keeping the chance for showers and even a thunderstorm around the area into late Sunday. Most of the shower activity will be early today and later on Sunday. In addition to the shower activity, there will be a chance for frost early Monday and again on Tuesday morning. Across the northwest there is a chance for freezing temperatures Tuesday morning as well. High temperatures this afternoon will be in the 60s. Lows tonight will be in the 40s. Mother's Day will feature highs mainly in the 60s, but in the mid to upper 70s across the southeast. Lows Sunday night will range from the mid to upper 30s across northwest, to the mid 40s across the southeast. Here is the latest National Weather Service forecast for Blair and Bedford counties, including the city of Altoona. Rest of today, becoming mostly sunny after 4 p.m. Rain, mainly this morning. Rainfall amounts between a tenth and a quarter of an inch. Highs in the mid-60s. Southwest winds 5 to 10 miles an hour with gusts up to 25 miles an hour. Chance of rain near 100%. Tonight, mostly clear through 10 p.m., then isolated showers between 10 p.m. and midnight. Partly cloudy after midnight. Rainfall amounts less than a tenth of an inch. Lows around 50. Southwest winds 5 to 10 miles an hour. Chance of rain 20%. Sunday, mostly sunny, then becoming mostly cloudy between 10 a.m. and 2 p.m., then becoming partly sunny. A slight chance of showers between 8 a.m. and noon. A chance of showers in the afternoon. Rainfall amounts less than a tenth of an inch. Highs in the upper 60s. West winds 5 to 10 miles an hour with gusts up to 20 miles an hour. Chance of rain 50%. Sunday night, partly cloudy before 8 p.m., then becoming mostly cloudy. Isolated showers through 10 p.m., then scattered showers after 10 p.m. Rainfall amounts less than a tenth of an inch. Lows in the mid-40s. Northwest winds 5 to 10 miles an hour. Chance of rain 50%. Here is the latest National Weather Service forecast for Cambria County, including the city of Johnstown. Rest of today, becoming partly sunny after 2 p.m. Rain this morning, then scattered showers this afternoon. Rainfall amounts between a tenth and a quarter of an inch. Highs in the lower 60s. Southwest winds 10 to 15 miles an hour with gusts up to 25 miles an hour. Chance of rain near 100%. Tonight, partly cloudy, then becoming mostly clear between 8 p.m. and 10 p.m., then becoming partly cloudy, then becoming mostly cloudy after midnight. Scattered showers through midnight. Isolated thunderstorms. Isolated showers after midnight. Patchy fog after 2 a.m. Rainfall amounts less than a tenth of an inch. Lows in the upper 40s. Southwest winds 5 to 10 miles an hour. Chance of rain 50%. Sunday, partly sunny, then becoming mostly cloudy between 10 a.m. and 4 p.m., then becoming partly sunny. Patchy fog before 10 a.m. A chance of showers in the morning. Showers likely in the afternoon.
Rainfall amounts around 1/10 inch. Highs in the lower 60s. West winds 10 to 15 miles an hour with gusts up to 25 miles an hour. Chance of rain 60%. Sunday night, partly cloudy before 8 p.m., then becoming mostly cloudy. Isolated showers between midnight and 2 a.m. Scattered showers after 2 a.m. Rainfall amounts less than 1/10 inch. Lows in the lower 40s. Northwest winds 5 to 10 miles an hour. Chance of rain 40%. And now the extended forecast for South Central Pennsylvania. Monday, partly sunny with a 50% chance of showers. Highs around 60. Monday night, mostly clear. Areas of frost. Lows in the mid-30s. Tuesday, sunny. Highs in the lower 60s. Tuesday night, partly cloudy with a 50% chance of showers. Lows in the mid-40s. Wednesday, showers and a slight chance of thunderstorms. Highs in the lower 60s. Chance of rain 90%. Wednesday night, showers likely. Lows in the mid-40s. Chance of rain 70%. Thursday, partly sunny with a chance of showers. Highs in the lower 60s. Chance of rain 50%. Thursday night, mostly cloudy. Lows in the mid-40s. Friday, partly sunny. Highs in the upper 60s. The 8 to 14 day outlook, from Saturday, May 16th to Friday, May 22nd, calls for above normal temperatures and below normal precipitation. Normal high temperatures across central Pennsylvania during this period range from the upper 60s over the Allegheny Mountains to the mid-70s across the lower Susquehanna Valley. Normal lows range from the low 40s over the Alleghenies to the low 50s across the lower Susquehanna Valley. Here are the 7 a.m. conditions in the Altoona area. In Altoona, light rain was falling. The temperature was 48 degrees, the dew point 44, and the relative humidity 86%. The wind was southwest at 8 miles an hour. The pressure was 29.85 inches and rising. At State College, drizzle was falling. The temperature was 48 degrees, the dew point 48, and the relative humidity 100%. The wind was calm. The pressure was 29.84 inches and rising. Now, a few other local conditions: Johnstown, cloudy 47, Dubois, light rain 46, La Trobe, light rain 50, Pittsburgh, light rain 51, Erie, cloudy 52, Bradford, rain 46. To the south and east, York, cloudy 52, Selins Grove, cloudy 50, Harrisburg, cloudy 54, Philadelphia, cloudy 59, Baltimore, cloudy 58, Washington, D.C., cloudy 58. Once again, in Altoona it was 48 degrees with light rain. And at State College it was 48 degrees with drizzle. This is NOAA Weather Radio, All Hazards Station WNG 589. 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Here's the hazardous weather outlook for the following counties: Bedford, Blair, Cambria, and Huntingdon. For today and tonight, the probability for widespread hazardous weather is low. And now the extended outlook for the period Sunday through Friday. A frost is possible Tuesday morning. The Altoona climate summary for yesterday, May 8, 2026. Yesterday's high temperature of 64 degrees occurred at 12:56 p.m. This high was 5 degrees below the normal high of 69. Yesterday's low temperature of 36 degrees occurred at 5:02 a.m. This low was 11 degrees below the normal low of 47. 0.01 inches of precipitation fell yesterday, which brings the monthly total to 0.16 inches. This is 0.79 inches below the normal amount of 0.95 inches for May. The total precipitation for the season since March 1st now stands at 7.13 inches, which is 0.11 inches below normal. The total precipitation for the year is now 9.88 inches, which is 1.54 inches below normal. There were 15 heating degree days yesterday, which is 7 above normal. This brings the monthly total to 110, which is 42 above normal. The yearly total since July 1st is 5,651, which is 49 above normal. There were no cooling degree days yesterday, which is 1 below normal.
This leaves the monthly total at 3, which is minus 4 below normal. The yearly total since January 1st is 35, which is 20 above normal. Yesterday the average wind speed was 8 miles per hour. The normal high temperature for today is 69 degrees, and the normal low is 48. The record high for today is 87, which occurred in 1963, and the record low is 26, which occurred in 2020. Sunrise today is at 6:03 a.m. and sunset is at 8:17 p.m. Abnormally cold weather and at times wet conditions will linger well into next week. A series of cold fronts will continue to rotate around a large upper-level storm system over Hudson Bay, keeping the chance for showers and even a thunderstorm around the area into late Sunday. Most of the shower activity will be early today and later on Sunday. In addition to the shower activity, there will be a chance for frost early Monday and again on Tuesday morning. Across the northwest there is a chance for freezing temperatures Tuesday morning as well. High temperatures this afternoon will be in the 60s. Lows tonight will be in the 40s. Mother's Day will feature highs mainly in the 60s, but in the mid to upper 70s across the southeast. Lows Sunday night will range from the mid to upper 30s across northwest, to the mid 40s across the southeast. Here is the latest National Weather Service forecast for Blair and Bedford counties, including the city of Altoona. Rest of today, becoming mostly sunny after 4 p.m. Rain, mainly this morning. Rainfall amounts between a tenth and a quarter of an inch. Highs in the mid-60s. Southwest winds 5 to 10 miles an hour with gusts up to 25 miles an hour. Chance of rain near 100%. Tonight, mostly clear through 10 p.m., then isolated showers between 10 p.m. and midnight. Partly cloudy after midnight. Rainfall amounts less than a tenth of an inch. Lows around 50. Southwest winds 5 to 10 miles an hour. Chance of rain 20%. Sunday, mostly sunny, then becoming mostly cloudy between 10 a.m. and 2 p.m., then becoming partly sunny. A slight chance of showers between 8 a.m. and noon. A chance of showers in the afternoon. Rainfall amounts less than a tenth of an inch. Highs in the upper 60s. West winds 5 to 10 miles an hour with gusts up to 20 miles an hour. Chance of rain 50%. Sunday night, partly cloudy before 8 p.m., then becoming mostly cloudy. Isolated showers through 10 p.m., then scattered showers after 10 p.m. Rainfall amounts less than a tenth of an inch. Lows in the mid-40s. Northwest winds 5 to 10 miles an hour. Chance of rain 50%. Here is the latest National Weather Service forecast for Cambria County, including the city of Johnstown. Rest of today, becoming partly sunny after 2 p.m. Rain this morning, then scattered showers this afternoon. Rainfall amounts between a tenth and a quarter of an inch. Highs in the lower 60s. Southwest winds 10 to 15 miles an hour with gusts up to 25 miles an hour. Chance of rain near 100%. Tonight, partly cloudy, then becoming mostly clear between 8 p.m. and 10 p.m., then becoming partly cloudy, then becoming mostly cloudy after midnight. Scattered showers through midnight. Isolated thunderstorms. Isolated showers after midnight. Patchy fog after 2 a.m. Rainfall amounts less than a tenth of an inch. Lows in the upper 40s. Southwest winds 5 to 10 miles an hour. Chance of rain 50%. Sunday, partly sunny, then becoming mostly cloudy between 10 a.m. and 4 p.m., then becoming partly sunny. Patchy fog before 10 a.m. A chance of showers in the morning. Showers likely in the afternoon. Rainfall amounts around a tenth of an inch. Highs in the lower 60s. West winds 10 to 15 miles an hour with gusts up to 25 miles an hour. Chance of rain 60%. Sunday night, partly cloudy before 8 p.m., then becoming mostly cloudy. Isolated showers between midnight and 2 a.m. Scattered showers after 2 a.m. Rainfall amounts less than a tenth of an inch. Lows in the lower 40s. Northwest winds 5 to 10 miles an hour. Chance of rain 40%. And now the extended forecast for South Central Pennsylvania. Monday, partly sunny with a 50% chance of showers. Highs around 60.
Monday night, mostly clear. Areas of frost. Lows in the mid-30s. Tuesday, sunny. Highs in the lower 60s. Tuesday night, partly cloudy with a 50% chance of showers. Lows in the mid-40s. Wednesday, showers and a slight chance of thunderstorms. Highs in the lower 60s. Chance of rain 90%. Wednesday night, showers likely. Lows in the mid-40s. Chance of rain 70%. Thursday, partly sunny with a chance of showers. Highs in the lower 60s. Chance of rain 50%. Thursday night, mostly cloudy. Lows in the mid-40s. Friday, partly sunny. Highs in the upper 60s. The 8 to 14 day outlook, from Saturday, May 16th to Friday, May 22nd, calls for above normal temperatures and below normal precipitation. Normal high temperatures across central Pennsylvania during this period range from the upper 60s over the Allegheny Mountains to the mid-70s across the lower Susquehanna Valley. Normal lows range from the low 40s over the Alleghenies to the low 50s across the lower Susquehanna Valley. Here are the 7 a.m. conditions in the Altoona area. In Altoona, light rain was falling. The temperature was 48 degrees, the dew point 44, and the relative humidity 86%. The wind was southwest at 8 miles an hour. The pressure was 29.85 inches and rising. At State College, drizzle was falling. The temperature was 48 degrees, the dew point 48, and the relative humidity 100%. The wind was calm. The pressure was 29.84 inches and rising. Now, a few other local conditions: Johnstown, cloudy 47, Dubois, light rain 46, La Trobe, light rain 50, Pittsburgh, light rain 51, Erie, cloudy 52, Bradford, rain 46. To the south and east, York, cloudy 52, Selins Grove, cloudy 50, Harrisburg, cloudy 54, Philadelphia, cloudy 59, Baltimore, cloudy 58, Washington, D.C., cloudy 58. Once again, in Altoona it was 48 degrees with light rain. And at State College it was 48 degrees with drizzle. This is NOAA Weather Radio, All Hazards Station WNG 589. 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Here's the hazardous weather outlook for the following counties: Bedford, Blair, Cambria, and Huntingdon. For today and tonight. The probability for widespread hazardous weather is low. And now the extended outlook for the period Sunday through Friday. A frost is possible Tuesday morning. The Altoona climate summary for yesterday, May 8, 2026. Yesterday's high temperature of 64 degrees occurred at 12:56 p.m. This high was 5 degrees below the normal high of 69. Yesterday's low temperature of 36 degrees occurred at 5:02 a.m. This low was 11 degrees below the normal low of 47. 0.01 inches of precipitation fell yesterday, which brings the monthly total to 0.16 inches. This is 0.79 inches below the normal amount of 0.95 inches for May. The total precipitation for the season since March 1st now stands at 7.13 inches, which is 0.11 inches below normal. The total precipitation for the year is now 9.88 inches, which is 1.54 inches below normal. There were 15 heating degree days yesterday, which is 7 above normal. This brings the monthly total to 110, which is 42 above normal. The yearly total since July 1st is 5,651, which is 49 above normal. There were no cooling degree days yesterday, which is 1 below normal. This leaves the monthly total at 3, which is minus 4 below normal. The yearly total since January 1st is 35, which is 20 above normal. Yesterday the average wind speed was 8 miles per hour. The normal high temperature for today is 69 degrees, and the normal low is 48. The record high for today is 87, which occurred in 1963, and the record low is 26, which occurred in 2020. Sunrise today is at 6:03 a.m. and sunset is at 8:17 p.m. Abnormally cold weather and at times wet conditions will linger well into next week. A series of cold fronts will continue to rotate around a large upper-level storm system over Hudson Bay, keeping the chance for showers and even a thunderstorm around the area into late Sunday.
Most of the shower activity will be early today and later on Sunday. In addition to the shower activity, there will be a chance for frost early Monday and again on Tuesday morning. Across the northwest, there is a chance for freezing temperatures Tuesday morning as well. High temperatures this afternoon will be in the 60s. Lows tonight will be in the 40s. Mother's Day will feature highs mainly in the 60s, but in the mid to upper 70s across the southeast. Lows Sunday night will range from the mid to upper 30s across northwest, to the mid 40s across the southeast. Here is the latest National Weather Service forecast for Blair and Bedford counties, including the city of Altoona. Rest of today, becoming mostly sunny after 4 p.m. Rain, mainly this morning. Rainfall amounts between a tenth and a quarter of an inch. Highs in the mid-60s. Southwest winds 5 to 10 miles an hour with gusts up to 25 miles an hour. Chance of rain near 100%. Tonight, mostly clear through 10 p.m., then isolated showers between 10 p.m. and midnight. Partly cloudy after midnight. Rainfall amounts less than a tenth of an inch. Lows around 50. Southwest winds 5 to 10 miles an hour. Chance of rain 20%. Sunday, mostly sunny, then becoming mostly cloudy between 10 a.m. and 2 p.m., then becoming partly sunny. A slight chance of showers between 8 a.m. and noon. A chance of showers in the afternoon. Rainfall amounts less than a tenth of an inch. Highs in the upper 60s. West winds 5 to 10 miles an hour with gusts up to 20 miles an hour. Chance of rain 50%. Sunday night, partly cloudy before 8 p.m., then becoming mostly cloudy. Isolated showers through 10 p.m., then scattered showers after 10 p.m. Rainfall amounts less than a tenth of an inch. Lows in the mid-40s. Northwest winds 5 to 10 miles an hour. Chance of rain 50%. Here is the latest National Weather Service forecast for Cambria County, including the city of Johnstown. Rest of today, becoming partly sunny after 2 p.m. Rain this morning, then scattered showers this afternoon. Rainfall amounts between a tenth and a quarter of an inch. Highs in the lower 60s. Southwest winds 10 to 15 miles an hour with gusts up to 25 miles an hour. Chance of rain near 100%. Tonight, partly cloudy, then becoming mostly clear between 8 p.m. and 10 p.m., then becoming partly cloudy, then becoming mostly cloudy after midnight. Scattered showers through midnight. Isolated thunderstorms. Isolated showers after midnight. Patchy fog after 2 a.m. Rainfall amounts less than a tenth of an inch. Lows in the upper 40s. Southwest winds 5 to 10 miles an hour. Chance of rain 50%. Sunday, partly sunny, then becoming mostly cloudy between 10 a.m. and 4 p.m., then becoming partly sunny. Patchy fog before 10 a.m. A chance of showers in the morning. Showers likely in the afternoon. Rainfall amounts around a tenth of an inch. Highs in the lower 60s. West winds 10 to 15 miles an hour with gusts up to 25 miles an hour. Chance of rain 60%. Sunday night, partly cloudy before 8 p.m., then becoming mostly cloudy. Isolated showers between midnight and 2 a.m. Scattered showers after 2 a.m. Rainfall amounts less than a tenth of an inch. Lows in the lower 40s. Northwest winds 5 to 10 miles an hour. Chance of rain 40%. And now the extended forecast for South Central Pennsylvania. Monday, partly sunny with a 50% chance of showers. Highs around 60. Monday night, mostly clear. Areas of frost. Lows in the mid-30s. Tuesday, sunny. Highs in the lower 60s. Tuesday night, partly cloudy with a 50% chance of showers. Lows in the mid-40s. Wednesday, showers and a slight chance of thunderstorms. Highs in the lower 60s. Chance of rain 90%. Wednesday night, showers likely. Lows in the mid-40s. Chance of rain 70%. Thursday, partly sunny with a chance of showers. Highs in the lower 60s. Chance of rain 50%. Thursday night, mostly cloudy. Lows in the mid-40s. Friday, partly sunny. Highs in the upper 60s.
The 8 to 14 day outlook, from Saturday, May 16th to Friday, May 22nd, calls for above normal temperatures and below normal precipitation. Normal high temperatures across central Pennsylvania during this period range from the upper 60s over the Allegheny Mountains to the mid-70s across the lower Susquehanna Valley. Normal lows range from the low 40s over the Alleghenies to the low 50s across the lower Susquehanna Valley. Here are the 7 a.m. conditions in the Altoona area. In Altoona, light rain was falling. The temperature was 48 degrees, the dew point 44, and the relative humidity 86%. The wind was southwest at 8 miles an hour. The pressure was 29.85 inches and rising. At State College, drizzle was falling. The temperature was 48 degrees, the dew point 48, and the relative humidity 100%. The wind was calm. The pressure was 29.84 inches and rising. Now, a few other local conditions: Johnstown, cloudy 47, DuBois, light rain 46, La Trobe, light rain 50, Pittsburgh, light rain 51, Erie, cloudy 52, Bradford, rain 46. To the south and east, York, cloudy 52, Selams Grove, cloudy 50, Harrisburg, cloudy 54, Philadelphia, cloudy 59, Baltimore, cloudy 58, Washington, D.C., cloudy 58. Once again, in Altoona it was 48 degrees with light rain. And at State College it was 48 degrees with drizzle. 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Here's the hazardous weather outlook for the following counties: Bedford, Blair, Cambria, and Huntingdon. For today and tonight, the probability for widespread hazardous weather is low. And now the extended outlook for the period Sunday through Friday. A frost is possible Tuesday morning. The Altoona climate summary for yesterday, May 8, 2026. Yesterday's high temperature of 64 degrees occurred at 12:56 p.m. This high was 5 degrees below the normal high of 69. Yesterday's low temperature of 36 degrees occurred at 5:02 a.m. This low was 11 degrees below the normal low of 47. 0.01 inches of precipitation fell yesterday, which brings the monthly total to 0.16 inches. This is 0.79 inches below the normal amount of 0.95 inches for May. The total precipitation for the season since March 1st now stands at 7.13 inches, which is 0.11 inches below normal. The total precipitation for the year is now 9.88 inches, which is 1.54 inches below normal. There were 15 heating degree days yesterday, which is 7 above normal. This brings the monthly total to 110, which is 42 above normal. The yearly total since July 1st is 5,651, which is 49 above normal. There were no cooling degree days yesterday, which is 1 below normal. This leaves the monthly total at 3, which is minus 4 below normal. The yearly total since January 1st is 35, which is 20 above normal. Yesterday the average wind speed was 8 miles per hour. The normal high temperature for today is 69 degrees, and the normal low is 48. The record high for today is 87, which occurred in 1963, and the record low is 26, which occurred in 2020. Sunrise today is at 6:03 a.m. and sunset is at 8:17 p.m. Abnormally cold weather and at times wet conditions will linger well into next week. A series of cold fronts will continue to rotate around a large upper-level storm system over Hudson Bay, keeping the chance for showers and even a thunderstorm around the area into late Sunday. Most of the shower activity will be early today and later on Sunday. In addition to the shower activity, there will be a chance for frost early Monday and again on Tuesday morning. Across the northwest there is a chance for freezing temperatures Tuesday morning as well. High temperatures this afternoon will be in the 60s. Lows tonight will be in the 40s. Mother's Day will feature highs mainly in the 60s, but in the mid to upper 70s across the southeast. Lows Sunday night will range from the mid to upper 30s across northwest, to the mid 40s across the southeast. Here is the latest National Weather Service forecast for Blair and Bedford counties, including the city of Altoona. Rest of today, becoming mostly sunny after 4 p.m. Rain, mainly this morning.
Rainfall amounts between a tenth and a quarter of an inch. Highs in the mid-60s. Southwest winds 5 to 10 miles an hour with gusts up to 25 miles an hour. Chance of rain near 100%. Tonight, mostly clear through 10 p.m., then isolated showers between 10 p.m. and midnight. Partly cloudy after midnight. Rainfall amounts less than a tenth of an inch. Lows around 50. Southwest winds 5 to 10 miles an hour. Chance of rain 20%. Sunday, mostly sunny, then becoming mostly cloudy between 10 a.m. and 2 p.m., then becoming partly sunny. A slight chance of showers between 8 a.m. and noon. A chance of showers in the afternoon. Rainfall amounts less than a tenth of an inch. Highs in the upper 60s. West winds 5 to 10 miles an hour with gusts up to 20 miles an hour. Chance of rain 50%. Sunday night, partly cloudy before 8 p.m., then becoming mostly cloudy. Isolated showers through 10 p.m., then scattered showers after 10 p.m. Rainfall amounts less than a tenth of an inch. Lows in the mid-40s. Northwest winds 5 to 10 miles an hour. Chance of rain 50%. Here is the latest National Weather Service forecast for Cambria County, including the city of Johnstown. Rest of today, becoming partly sunny after 2 p.m. Rain this morning, then scattered showers this afternoon. Rainfall amounts between a tenth and a quarter of an inch. Highs in the lower 60s. Southwest winds 10 to 15 miles an hour with gusts up to 25 miles an hour. Chance of rain near 100%. Tonight, partly cloudy, then becoming mostly clear between 8 p.m. and 10 p.m., then becoming partly cloudy, then becoming mostly cloudy after midnight. Scattered showers through midnight. Isolated thunderstorms. Isolated showers after midnight. Patchy fog after 2 a.m. Rainfall amounts less than a tenth of an inch. Lows in the upper 40s. Southwest winds 5 to 10 miles an hour. Chance of rain 50%. Sunday, partly sunny, then becoming mostly cloudy between 10 a.m. and 4 p.m., then becoming partly sunny. Patchy fog before 10 a.m. A chance of showers in the morning. Showers likely in the afternoon. Rainfall amounts around a tenth of an inch. Highs in the lower 60s. West winds 10 to 15 miles an hour with gusts up to 25 miles an hour. Chance of rain 60%. Sunday night, partly cloudy before 8 p.m., then becoming mostly cloudy. Isolated showers between midnight and 2 a.m. Scattered showers after 2 a.m. Rainfall amounts less than a tenth of an inch. Lows in the lower 40s. Northwest winds 5 to 10 miles an hour. Chance of rain 40%. And now the extended forecast for South Central Pennsylvania. Monday, partly sunny with a 50% chance of showers. Highs around 60. Monday night, mostly clear. Areas of frost. Lows in the mid-30s. Tuesday, sunny. Highs in the lower 60s. Tuesday night, partly cloudy with a 50% chance of showers. Lows in the mid-40s. Wednesday, showers and a slight chance of thunderstorms. Highs in the lower 60s. Chance of rain 90%. Wednesday night, showers likely. Lows in the mid-40s. Chance of rain 70%. Thursday, partly sunny with a chance of showers. Highs in the lower 60s. Chance of rain 50%. Thursday night, mostly cloudy. Lows in the mid-40s. Friday, partly sunny. Highs in the upper 60s. The 8 to 14 day outlook, from Saturday, May 16th to Friday, May 22nd, calls for above normal temperatures and below normal precipitation. Normal high temperatures across central Pennsylvania during this period range from the upper 60s over the Allegheny Mountains to the mid 70s across the lower Susquehanna Valley. Normal lows range from the low 40s over the Alleghenies to the low 50s across the lower Susquehanna Valley. Here are the 8 a.m. conditions in the Altoona area. In Altoona, it was cloudy. The temperature was 49 degrees, the dew point 45, and the relative humidity 86%. The wind was south at 8 miles an hour. The pressure was 29.85 inches and steady.
At State College, drizzle was falling. The temperature was 48 degrees, the dew point 48, and the relative humidity 100%. The wind was south at 3 miles an hour. The pressure was 29.84 inches and steady. Now, a few other local conditions: Johnstown, light rain 47, Du Bois, light rain 46, La Trobe, light rain 52, Pittsburgh, light rain 51, Erie, cloudy 53, Bradford, light rain 46. To the south and east, York, cloudy 54, Selins Grove, cloudy 51, Harrisburg, cloudy 54, Philadelphia, cloudy 60, Baltimore, cloudy 59, Washington, D.C., cloudy 58. Once again, in Altoona it was 49 degrees under cloudy skies. And at State College it was 48 degrees with drizzle. This is NOAA Weather Radio, All Hazards Station WNG 589. 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Here's the hazardous weather outlook for the following counties: Bedford, Blair, Cambria, and Huntingdon. For today and tonight, the probability for widespread hazardous weather is low. And now the extended outlook for the period Sunday through Friday. A frost is possible Tuesday morning. The Altoona climate summary for yesterday, May 8, 2026. Yesterday's high temperature of 64 degrees occurred at 12:56 p.m. This high was 5 degrees below the normal high of 69. Yesterday's low temperature of 36 degrees occurred at 5:02 a.m. This low was 11 degrees below the normal low of 47. 0.01 inches of precipitation fell yesterday, which brings the monthly total to 0.16 inches. This is 0.79 inches below the normal amount of 0.95 inches for May. The total precipitation for the season since March 1st now stands at 7.13 inches, which is 0.11 inches below normal. The total precipitation for the year is now 9.88 inches, which is 1.54 inches below normal. There were 15 heating degree days yesterday, which is 7 above normal. This brings the monthly total to 110, which is 42 above normal. The yearly total since July 1st is 5,651, which is 49 above normal. There were no cooling degree days yesterday, which is 1 below normal. This leaves the monthly total at 3, which is minus 4 below normal. The yearly total since January 1st is 35, which is 20 above normal. Yesterday the average wind speed was 8 miles per hour. The normal high temperature for today is 69 degrees, and the normal low is 48. The record high for today is 87, which occurred in 1963, and the record low is 26, which occurred in 2020. Sunrise today is at 6:03 a.m. and sunset is at 8:17 p.m. Abnormally cold weather and at times wet conditions will linger well into next week. A series of cold fronts will continue to rotate around a large upper-level storm system over Hudson Bay, keeping the chance for showers and even a thunderstorm around the area into late Sunday. Most of the shower activity will be early today and later on Sunday. In addition to the shower activity, there will be a chance for frost early Monday and again on Tuesday morning. Across the northwest, there is a chance for freezing temperatures Tuesday morning as well. High temperatures this afternoon will be in the 60s. Lows tonight will be in the 40s. Mother's Day will feature highs mainly in the 60s, but in the mid to upper 70s across the southeast. Lows Sunday night will range from the mid to upper 30s across northwest, to the mid 40s across the southeast. Here is the latest National Weather Service forecast for Blair and Bedford counties, including the city of Altoona. Rest of today, becoming mostly sunny after 4 p.m. Rain, mainly this morning. Rainfall amounts between a tenth and a quarter of an inch. Highs in the mid-60s. Southwest winds 5 to 10 miles an hour with gusts up to 25 miles an hour. Chance of rain near 100%. Tonight, mostly clear through 10 p.m., then isolated showers between 10 p.m. and midnight. Partly cloudy after midnight. Rainfall amounts less than a tenth of an inch. Lows around 50. Southwest winds 5 to 10 miles an hour. Chance of rain 20%. Sunday, mostly sunny, then becoming mostly cloudy between 10 a.m. and 2 p.m., then becoming partly sunny. A slight chance of showers between 8 a.m. and noon. A chance of showers in the afternoon.
Rainfall amounts less than a tenth of an inch. Highs in the upper 60s. West winds 5 to 10 miles an hour with gusts up to 20 miles an hour. Chance of rain 50%. Sunday night, partly cloudy before 8 p.m., then becoming mostly cloudy. Isolated showers through 10 p.m., then scattered showers after 10 p.m. Rainfall amounts less than a tenth of an inch. Lows in the mid-40s. Northwest winds 5 to 10 miles an hour. Chance of rain 50%. Here is the latest National Weather Service forecast for Cambria County, including the city of Johnstown. Rest of today, becoming partly sunny after 2 p.m. Rain this morning, then scattered showers this afternoon. Rainfall amounts between a tenth and a quarter of an inch. Highs in the lower 60s. Southwest winds 10 to 15 miles an hour with gusts up to 25 miles an hour. Chance of rain near 100%. Tonight, partly cloudy, then becoming mostly clear between 8 p.m. and 10 p.m., then becoming partly cloudy, then becoming mostly cloudy after midnight. Scattered showers through midnight. Isolated thunderstorms. Isolated showers after midnight. Patchy fog after 2 a.m. Rainfall amounts less than a tenth of an inch. Lows in the upper 40s. Southwest winds 5 to 10 miles an hour. Chance of rain 50%. Sunday, partly sunny, then becoming mostly cloudy between 10 a.m. and 4 p.m., then becoming partly sunny. Patchy fog before 10 a.m. A chance of showers in the morning. Showers likely in the afternoon. Rainfall amounts around a tenth of an inch. Highs in the lower 60s. West winds 10 to 15 miles an hour with gusts up to 25 miles an hour. Chance of rain 60%. Sunday night, partly cloudy before 8 p.m., then becoming mostly cloudy. Isolated showers between midnight and 2 a.m. Scattered showers after 2 a.m. Rainfall amounts less than a tenth of an inch. Lows in the lower 40s. Northwest winds 5 to 10 miles an hour. Chance of rain 40%. And now the extended forecast for South Central Pennsylvania. Monday, partly sunny with a 50% chance of showers. Highs around 60. Monday night, mostly clear. Areas of frost. Lows in the mid-30s. Tuesday, sunny. Highs in the lower 60s. Tuesday night, partly cloudy with a 50% chance of showers. Lows in the mid-40s. Wednesday, showers and a slight chance of thunderstorms. Highs in the lower 60s. Chance of rain 90%. Wednesday night, showers likely. Lows in the mid-40s. Chance of rain 70%. Thursday, partly sunny with a chance of showers. Highs in the lower 60s. Chance of rain 50%. Thursday night, mostly cloudy. Lows in the mid-40s. Friday, partly sunny. Highs in the upper 60s. The 8 to 14 day outlook, from Saturday, May 16th to Friday, May 22nd, calls for above normal temperatures and below normal precipitation. Normal high temperatures across central Pennsylvania during this period range from the upper 60s over the Allegheny Mountains to the mid 70s across the lower Susquehanna Valley. Normal lows range from the low 40s over the Alleghenies to the low 50s across the lower Susquehanna Valley. Here are the 8 a.m. conditions in the Altoona area. In Altoona, it was cloudy. The temperature was 49 degrees, the dew point 45, and the relative humidity 86%. The wind was south at 8 miles an hour. The pressure was 29.85 inches and steady. At State College, drizzle was falling. The temperature was 48 degrees, the dew point 48, and the relative humidity 100%. The wind was south at 3 miles an hour. The pressure was 29.84 inches and steady. Now, a few other local conditions: Johnstown, light rain 47, Dubois, light rain 46, La Trobe, light rain 52, Pittsburgh light rain 51, Erie, cloudy 53, Bradford light rain 46. To the south and east, York, cloudy 54, Selins Grove cloudy 51, Harrisburg cloudy 54, Philadelphia cloudy 60, Baltimore cloudy 59, Washington D.C. cloudy 58. Once again, in Altoona it was 49 degrees under cloudy skies.
and at State College it was 48 degrees with drizzle. This is NOAA Weather Radio, All Hazards Station WNG 589, serving South Central Pennsylvania, and originating from the National Weather Service Office in State College. Here's the hazardous weather outlook for the following counties: Bedford, Blair, Cambria, and Huntingdon. For today and tonight, the probability for widespread hazardous weather is low. And now the extended outlook for the period Sunday through Friday. A frost is possible Tuesday morning. The Altoona climate summary for yesterday, May 8, 2026. Yesterday's high temperature of 64 degrees occurred at 12:56 p.m. This high was 5 degrees below the normal high of 69. Yesterday's low temperature of 36 degrees occurred at 5:02 a.m. This low was 11 degrees below the normal low of 47. 0.01 inches of precipitation fell yesterday, which brings the monthly total to 0.16 inches. This is 0.79 inches below the normal amount of 0.95 inches for May. The total precipitation for the season since March 1st now stands at 7.13 inches, which is 0.11 inches below normal. The total precipitation for the year is now 9.88 inches, which is 1.54 inches below normal. There were 15 heating degree days yesterday, which is 7 above normal. This brings the monthly total to 110, which is 42 above normal. The yearly total since July 1st is 5,651, which is 49 above normal. There were no cooling degree days yesterday, which is 1 below normal. This leaves the monthly total at 3, which is minus 4 below normal. The yearly total since January 1st is 35, which is 20 above normal. Yesterday the average wind speed was 8 miles per hour. The normal high temperature for today is 69 degrees, and the normal low is 48. The record high for today is 87, which occurred in 1963, and the record low is 26, which occurred in 2020. Sunrise today is at 6:03 a.m. and sunset is at 8:17 p.m. Abnormally cold weather and at times wet conditions will linger well into next week. A series of cold fronts will continue to rotate around a large upper-level storm system over Hudson Bay, keeping the chance for showers and even a thunderstorm around the area into late Sunday. Most of the shower activity will be early today and later on Sunday. In addition to the shower activity, there will be a chance for frost early Monday and again on Tuesday morning. Across the northwest there is a chance for freezing temperatures Tuesday morning as well. High temperatures this afternoon will be in the 60s. Lows tonight will be in the 40s. Mother's Day will feature highs mainly in the 60s, but in the mid to upper 70s across the southeast. Lows Sunday night will range from the mid to upper 30s across northwest, to the mid 40s across the southeast. Here is the latest National Weather Service forecast for Blair and Bedford counties, including the city of Altoona. Rest of today, becoming mostly sunny after 4 p.m. Rain, mainly this morning. Rainfall amounts between a tenth and a quarter of an inch. Highs in the mid-60s. Southwest winds 5 to 10 miles an hour with gusts up to 25 miles an hour. Chance of rain near 100%. Tonight, mostly clear through 10 p.m., then isolated showers between 10 p.m. and midnight. Partly cloudy after midnight. Rainfall amounts less than a tenth of an inch. Lows around 50. Southwest winds 5 to 10 miles an hour. Chance of rain 20%. Sunday, mostly sunny, then becoming mostly cloudy between 10 a.m. and 2 p.m., then becoming partly sunny. A slight chance of showers between 8 a.m. and noon. A chance of showers in the afternoon. Rainfall amounts less than a tenth of an inch. Highs in the upper 60s. West winds 5 to 10 miles an hour with gusts up to 20 miles an hour. Chance of rain 50%. Sunday night, partly cloudy before 8 p.m., then becoming mostly cloudy. Isolated showers through 10 p.m., then scattered showers after 10 p.m. Rainfall amounts less than a tenth of an inch. Lows in the mid-40s. Northwest winds 5 to 10 miles an hour. Chance of rain 50%. Here is the latest National Weather Service forecast for Cambria County, including the city of Johnstown. Rest of today, becoming partly sunny after 2 p.m. Rain this morning, then scattered showers this afternoon.
Rainfall amounts between a tenth and a quarter of an inch. Highs in the lower 60s. Southwest winds 10 to 15 miles an hour with gusts up to 25 miles an hour. Chance of rain near 100%. Tonight, partly cloudy, then becoming mostly clear between 8 p.m. and 10 p.m., then becoming partly cloudy, then becoming mostly cloudy after midnight. Scattered showers through midnight. Isolated thunderstorms. Isolated showers after midnight. Patchy fog after 2 a.m. Rainfall amounts less than a tenth of an inch. Lows in the upper 40s. Southwest winds 5 to 10 miles an hour. Chance of rain 50%. Sunday, partly sunny, then becoming mostly cloudy between 10 a.m. and 4 p.m., then becoming partly sunny. Patchy fog before 10 a.m. A chance of showers in the morning. Showers likely in the afternoon. Rainfall amounts around a tenth of an inch. Highs in the lower 60s. West winds 10 to 15 miles an hour with gusts up to 25 miles an hour. Chance of rain 60%. Sunday night, partly cloudy before 8 p.m., then becoming mostly cloudy. Isolated showers between midnight and 2 a.m. Scattered showers after 2 a.m. Rainfall amounts less than a tenth of an inch. Lows in the lower 40s. Northwest winds 5 to 10 miles an hour. Chance of rain 40%. And now the extended forecast for South Central Pennsylvania. Monday, partly sunny with a 50% chance of showers. Highs around 60. Monday night, mostly clear. Areas of frost. Lows in the mid-30s. Tuesday, sunny. Highs in the lower 60s. Tuesday night, partly cloudy with a 50% chance of showers. Lows in the mid-40s. Wednesday, showers and a slight chance of thunderstorms. Highs in the lower 60s. Chance of rain 90%. Wednesday night, showers likely. Lows in the mid-40s. Chance of rain 70%. Thursday, partly sunny with a chance of showers. Highs in the lower 60s. Chance of rain 50%. Thursday night, mostly cloudy. Lows in the mid-40s. Friday, partly sunny. Highs in the upper 60s. The 8 to 14 day outlook, from Saturday, May 16th to Friday, May 22nd, calls for above normal temperatures and below normal precipitation. Normal high temperatures across central Pennsylvania during this period range from the upper 60s over the Allegheny Mountains to the mid-70s across the lower Susquehanna Valley. Normal lows range from the low 40s over the Alleghenies to the low 50s across the lower Susquehanna Valley. 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Broadcasts originate from the National Weather Service in State College and are transmitted from the tower facilities provided by the Blair County Emergency Management Agency in Frankstown on a frequency of 162.425 MHz. We are located at Innovation Park in State College. 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Properly set weather radios with the alarm device will alert you when severe weather warnings or watches are issued. Programming on this station will be temporarily changed during severe weather to bring you the latest information. Warnings and safety information from the National Weather Service may someday save your life or protect your property. Here are the 8 a.m. conditions in the Altoona area. In Altoona, it was cloudy. The temperature was 49 degrees, the dew point 45, and the relative humidity 86%. The wind was south at 8 miles an hour. The pressure was 29.85 inches and steady. At State College, drizzle was falling. The temperature was 48 degrees, the dew point 48, and the relative humidity 100%. The wind was south at 3 miles an hour. The pressure was 29.84 inches and steady. Now, a few other local conditions: Johnstown, light rain 47, Du Bois, light rain 46, La Trobe, light rain 52, Pittsburgh, light rain 51, Erie, cloudy 53, Bradford, light rain 46. To the south and east, York, cloudy 54, Selins Grove, cloudy 51, Harrisburg, cloudy 54, Philadelphia, cloudy 60, Baltimore, cloudy 59, Washington, D.C., cloudy 58. Once again, in Altoona it was 49 degrees under cloudy skies.
and at State College it was 48 degrees with drizzle. This is NOAA Weather Radio, all hazards station WNG 589, serving South Central.

6 p.m. This high was 5 degrees below the normal high of 69. Yesterday's low temperature of 36 degrees occurred at 5:02 a.m. This low was 11 degrees below the normal low of 47. 0.01 inches of precipitation fell yesterday, which brings the monthly total to 0.16 inches. This is 0.79 inches below the normal amount of 0.95 inches for May. The total precipitation for the season since March 1st now stands at 7.13 inches, which is 0.11 inches below normal. The total precipitation for the year is now 9.88 inches, which is 1.54 inches below normal. There were 15 heating degree days yesterday, which is 7 above normal. This brings the monthly total to 110, which is 42 above normal. The yearly total since July 1st is 5,651, which is 49 above normal. There were no cooling degree days yesterday, which is 1 below normal. This leaves the monthly total at 3, which is minus 4 below normal. The yearly total since January 1st is 35, which is 20 above normal. Yesterday the average wind speed was 8 miles per hour. The normal high temperature for today is 69 degrees, and the normal low is 48. The record high for today is 87, which occurred in 1963, and the record low is 26, which occurred in 2020. Sunrise today is at 6:03 a.m. and sunset is at 8:17 p.m. Abnormally cold weather and at times wet conditions will linger well into next week. A series of cold fronts will continue to rotate around a large upper-level storm system over Hudson Bay, keeping the chance for showers and even a thunderstorm around the area into late Sunday. Most of the shower activity will be early today and later on Sunday. In addition to the shower activity, there will be a chance for frost early Monday and again on Tuesday morning. Across the northwest there is a chance for freezing temperatures Tuesday morning as well. High temperatures this afternoon will be in the 60s. Lows tonight will be in the 40s. Mother's Day will feature highs mainly in the 60s, but in the mid to upper 70s across the southeast. Lows Sunday night will range from the mid to upper 30s across northwest, to the mid 40s across the southeast. Here is the latest National Weather Service forecast for Blair and Bedford counties, including the city of Altoona. Rest of today, becoming mostly sunny after 4 p.m. Rain, mainly this morning. Rainfall amounts between a tenth and a quarter of an inch. Highs in the mid-60s. Southwest winds 5 to 10 miles an hour with gusts up to 25 miles an hour. Chance of rain near 100%. Tonight, mostly clear through 10 p.m., then isolated showers between 10 p.m. and midnight. Partly cloudy after midnight. Rainfall amounts less than a tenth of an inch. Lows around 50. Southwest winds 5 to 10 miles an hour. Chance of rain 20%. Sunday, mostly sunny, then becoming mostly cloudy between 10 a.m. and 2 p.m., then becoming partly sunny. A slight chance of showers between 8 a.m. and noon. A chance of showers in the afternoon. Rainfall amounts less than a tenth of an inch. Highs in the upper 60s. West winds 5 to 10 miles an hour with gusts up to 20 miles an hour. Chance of rain 50%. Sunday night, partly cloudy before 8 p.m., then becoming mostly cloudy. Isolated showers through 10 p.m., then scattered showers after 10 p.m. Rainfall amounts less than a tenth of an inch. Lows in the mid-40s. Northwest winds 5 to 10 miles an hour. Chance of rain 50%. Here is the latest National Weather Service forecast for Cambria County, including the city of Johnstown. Rest of today, becoming partly sunny after 2 p.m. Rain this morning, then scattered showers this afternoon. Rainfall amounts between a tenth and a quarter of an inch. Highs in the lower 60s. Southwest winds 10 to 15 miles an hour with gusts up to 25 miles an hour. Chance of rain near 100%. Tonight, partly cloudy, then becoming mostly clear between 8 p.m. and 10 p.m., then becoming partly cloudy, then becoming mostly cloudy after midnight. Scattered showers through midnight. Isolated thunderstorms. Isolated showers after midnight. Patchy fog after 2 a.m. Rainfall amounts less than a tenth of an inch. Lows in the upper 40s. Southwest winds 5 to 10 miles an hour. Chance of rain.

50%. Sunday, partly sunny, then becoming mostly cloudy between 10 a.m. and 4 p.m., then becoming partly sunny. Patchy fog before 10 a.m. A chance of showers in the morning. Showers likely in the afternoon. Rainfall amounts around a tenth of an inch. Highs in the lower 60s. West winds 10 to 15 miles an hour with gusts up to 25 miles an hour. Chance of rain 60%. Sunday night, partly cloudy before 8 p.m., then becoming mostly cloudy. Isolated showers between midnight and 2 a.m. Scattered showers after 2 a.m. Rainfall amounts less than a tenth of an inch. Lows in the lower 40s. Northwest winds 5 to 10 miles an hour. Chance of rain 40%. And now the extended forecast for South Central Pennsylvania. Monday, partly sunny with a 50% chance of showers. Highs around 60. Monday night, mostly clear. Areas of frost. Lows in the mid-30s. Tuesday, sunny. Highs in the lower 60s. Tuesday night, partly cloudy with a 50% chance of showers. Lows in the mid-40s. Wednesday, showers and a slight chance of thunderstorms. Highs in the lower 60s. Chance of rain 90%. Wednesday night, showers likely. Lows in the mid-40s. Chance of rain 70%. Thursday, partly sunny with a chance of showers. Highs in the lower 60s. Chance of rain 50%. Thursday night, mostly cloudy. Lows in the mid-40s. Friday, partly sunny. Highs in the upper 60s. The 8 to 14 day outlook, from Saturday May 16 to Friday May 22, calls for above normal temperatures and below normal precipitation. Normal high temperatures across central Pennsylvania during this period range from the upper 60s over the Allegheny Mountains to the mid-70s across the lower Susquehanna Valley. Normal lows range from the low 40s over the Alleghenies to the low 50s across the lower Susquehanna Valley. Here are the 8 a.m. conditions in the Altoona area. In Altoona, it was cloudy. The temperature was 49 degrees, the dew point 45, and the relative humidity 86%. The wind was south at 8 miles an hour. The pressure was 29.85 inches and steady. At State College, drizzle was falling. The temperature was 48 degrees, the dew point 48, and the relative humidity 100%. The wind was south at 3 miles an hour. The pressure was 29.84 inches and steady. Now, a few other local conditions: Johnstown, light rain 47, Dubois, light rain 46, La Trobe, light rain 52, Pittsburgh, light rain 51, Erie, cloudy 53, Bradford, light rain 46. To the south and east, York, cloudy 54, Selins Grove, cloudy 51, Harrisburg, cloudy 54, Philadelphia, cloudy 60, Baltimore, cloudy 59, Washington, D.C., cloudy 58. Once again, in Altoona it was 49 degrees under cloudy skies. And at State College it was 48 degrees with drizzle. This is NOAA Weather Radio, all hazards station WNG 589. 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Here's the hazardous weather outlook for the following counties: Bedford, Blair, Cambria, and Huntingdon. For today and tonight, the probability for widespread hazardous weather is low. And now the extended outlook for the period Sunday through Friday. A frost is possible Tuesday morning. The Altoona climate summary for yesterday, May 8, 2026. Yesterday's high temperature of 64 degrees occurred at 12:56 p.m. This high was 5 degrees below the normal high of 69. Yesterday's low temperature of 36 degrees occurred at 5:02 a.m. This low was 11 degrees below the normal low of 47. 0.01 inches of precipitation fell yesterday, which brings the monthly total to 0.16 inches. This is 0.79 inches below the normal amount of 0.95 inches for May. The total precipitation for the season since March 1st now stands at 7.13 inches, which is 0.11 inches below normal. The total precipitation for the year is now 9.88 inches, which is 1.54 inches below normal. There were 15 heating degree days yesterday, which is 7 above normal.
This brings the monthly total to 110, which is 42 above normal. The yearly total since July 1st is 5,651, which is 49 above normal. There were no cooling degree days yesterday, which is 1 below normal. This leaves the monthly total at 3, which is minus 4 below normal. The yearly total since January 1st is 35, which is 20 above normal. Yesterday the average wind speed was 8 miles per hour. The normal high temperature for today is 69 degrees, and the normal low is 48. The record high for today is 87, which occurred in 1963, and the record low is 26, which occurred in 2020. Sunrise today is at 6:03 a.m. and sunset is at 8:17 p.m. Abnormally cold weather and at times wet conditions will linger well into next week. A series of cold fronts will continue to rotate around a large upper-level storm system over Hudson Bay, keeping the chance for showers and even a thunderstorm around the area into late Sunday. Most of the shower activity will be early today and later on Sunday. In addition to the shower activity, there will be a chance for frost early Monday and again on Tuesday morning. Across the northwest there is a chance for freezing temperatures Tuesday morning as well. High temperatures this afternoon will be in the 60s. Lows tonight will be in the 40s. Mother's Day will feature highs mainly in the 60s, but in the mid to upper 70s across the southeast. Lows Sunday night will range from the mid to upper 30s across northwest, to the mid 40s across the southeast. Here is the latest National Weather Service forecast for Blair and Bedford counties, including the city of Altoona. Rest of today, becoming mostly sunny after 4 p.m. Rain, mainly this morning. Rainfall amounts between a tenth and a quarter of an inch. Highs in the mid-60s. Southwest winds 5 to 10 miles an hour with gusts up to 25 miles an hour. Chance of rain near 100%. Tonight, mostly clear through 10 p.m., then isolated showers between 10 p.m. and midnight. Partly cloudy after midnight. Rainfall amounts less than a tenth of an inch. Lows around 50. Southwest winds 5 to 10 miles an hour. Chance of rain 20%. Sunday, mostly sunny, then becoming mostly cloudy between 10 a.m. and 2 p.m., then becoming partly sunny. A slight chance of showers between 8 a.m. and noon. A chance of showers in the afternoon. Rainfall amounts less than a tenth of an inch. Highs in the upper 60s. West winds 5 to 10 miles an hour with gusts up to 20 miles an hour. Chance of rain 50%. Sunday night, partly cloudy before 8 p.m., then becoming mostly cloudy. Isolated showers through 10 p.m., then scattered showers after 10 p.m. Rainfall amounts less than a tenth of an inch. Lows in the mid-40s. Northwest winds 5 to 10 miles an hour. Chance of rain 50%. Here is the latest National Weather Service forecast for Cambria County, including the city of Johnstown. Rest of today, becoming partly sunny after 2 p.m. Rain this morning, then scattered showers this afternoon. Rainfall amounts between a tenth and a quarter of an inch. Highs in the lower 60s. Southwest winds 10 to 15 miles an hour with gusts up to 25 miles an hour. Chance of rain near 100%. Tonight, partly cloudy, then becoming mostly clear between 8 p.m. and 10 p.m., then becoming partly cloudy, then becoming mostly cloudy after midnight. Scattered showers through midnight. Isolated thunderstorms. Isolated showers after midnight. Patchy fog after 2 a.m. Rainfall amounts less than a tenth of an inch. Lows in the upper 40s. Southwest winds 5 to 10 miles an hour. Chance of rain 50%. Sunday, partly sunny, then becoming mostly cloudy between 10 a.m. and 4 p.m., then becoming partly sunny. Patchy fog before 10 a.m. A chance of showers in the morning. Showers likely in the afternoon. Rainfall amounts around a tenth of an inch. Highs in the lower 60s. West winds 10 to 15 miles an hour with gusts up to 25 miles an hour. Chance of rain 60%. Sunday night, partly cloudy before 8 p.m., then becoming mostly cloudy. Isolated showers between midnight and 2 a.m. Scattered showers after 2 a.m. Rainfall amounts less than a tenth of an inch. Lows in the lower 40s.
Northwest winds 5 to 10 miles an hour. Chance of rain 40%. And now the extended forecast for South Central Pennsylvania. Monday, partly sunny with a 50% chance of showers. Highs around 60. Monday night, mostly clear. Areas of frost. Lows in the mid-30s. Tuesday, sunny. Highs in the lower 60s. Tuesday night, partly cloudy with a 50% chance of showers. Lows in the mid-40s. Wednesday, showers and a slight chance of thunderstorms. Highs in the lower 60s. Chance of rain 90%. Wednesday night, showers likely. Lows in the mid-40s. Chance of rain 70%. Thursday, partly sunny with a chance of showers. Highs in the lower 60s. Chance of rain 50%. Thursday night, mostly cloudy. Lows in the mid-40s. Friday, partly sunny. Highs in the upper 60s. The 8 to 14 day outlook, from Saturday, May 16th to Friday, May 22nd, calls for above normal temperatures and below normal precipitation. Normal high temperatures across central Pennsylvania during this period range from the upper 60s over the Allegheny Mountains to the mid-70s across the lower Susquehanna Valley. Normal lows range from the low 40s over the Alleghenies to the low 50s across the lower Susquehanna Valley. Here are the 8 a.m. conditions in the Altoona area. In Altoona, it was cloudy. The temperature was 49 degrees, the dew point 45, and the relative humidity 86%. The wind was south at 8 miles an hour. The pressure was 29.85 inches and steady. At State College, drizzle was falling. The temperature was 48 degrees, the dew point 48, and the relative humidity 100%. The wind was south at 3 miles an hour. The pressure was 29.84 inches and steady. Now, a few other local conditions: Johnstown, light rain 47, Dubois, light rain 46, La Trobe, light rain 52, Pittsburgh, light rain 51, Erie, cloudy 53, Bradford, light rain 46. To the south and east, York, cloudy 54, Selins Grove, cloudy 51, Harrisburg, cloudy 54, Philadelphia, cloudy 60, Baltimore, cloudy 59, Washington, D.C., cloudy 58. Once again, in Altoona it was 49 degrees under cloudy skies. And at State College it was 48 degrees with drizzle. This is NOAA Weather Radio, All Hazards Station WNG 589. 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Here's the hazardous weather outlook for the following counties: Bedford, Blair, Cambria, and Huntingdon. For today and tonight, the probability for widespread hazardous weather is low. And now the extended outlook for the period Sunday through Friday. A frost is possible Tuesday morning. The Altoona climate summary for yesterday, May 8, 2026. Yesterday's high temperature of 64 degrees occurred at 12:56 p.m. This high was 5 degrees below the normal high of 69. Yesterday's low temperature of 36 degrees occurred at 5:02 a.m. This low was 11 degrees below the normal low of 47. 0.01 inches of precipitation fell yesterday, which brings the monthly total to 0.16 inches. This is 0.79 inches below the normal amount of 0.95 inches for May. The total precipitation for the season since March 1st now stands at 7.13 inches, which is 0.11 inches below normal. The total precipitation for the year is now 9.88 inches, which is 1.54 inches below normal. There were 15 heating degree days yesterday, which is 7 above normal. This brings the monthly total to 110, which is 42 above normal. The yearly total since July 1st is 5,651, which is 49 above normal. There were no cooling degree days yesterday, which is 1 below normal. This leaves the monthly total at 3, which is minus 4 below normal. The yearly total since January 1st is 35, which is 20 above normal. Yesterday the average wind speed was 8 miles per hour. The normal high temperature for today is 69 degrees, and the normal low is 48. The record high for today is 87, which occurred in 1963, and the record low is 26, which occurred in 2020.
Sunrise today is at 6:03 a.m. and sunset is at 8:17 p.m. Abnormally cold weather and at times wet conditions will linger well into next week. A series of cold fronts will continue to rotate around a large upper-level storm system over Hudson Bay, keeping the chance for showers and even a thunderstorm around the area into late Sunday. Most of the shower activity will be early today and later on Sunday. In addition to the shower activity, there will be a chance for frost early Monday and again on Tuesday morning. Across the northwest, there is a chance for freezing temperatures Tuesday morning as well. High temperatures this afternoon will be in the 60s. Lows tonight will be in the 40s. Mother's Day will feature highs mainly in the 60s, but in the mid to upper 70s across the southeast. Lows Sunday night will range from the mid to upper 30s across northwest, to the mid 40s across the southeast. Here is the latest National Weather Service forecast for Blair and Bedford counties, including the city of Altoona. Rest of today, becoming mostly sunny after 4 p.m. Rain, mainly this morning. Rainfall amounts between a tenth and a quarter of an inch. Highs in the mid-60s. Southwest winds 5 to 10 miles an hour with gusts up to 25 miles an hour. Chance of rain near 100%. Tonight, mostly clear through 10 p.m., then isolated showers between 10 p.m. and midnight. Partly cloudy after midnight. Rainfall amounts less than a tenth of an inch. Lows around 50. Southwest winds 5 to 10 miles an hour. Chance of rain 20%. Sunday, mostly sunny, then becoming mostly cloudy between 10 a.m. and 2 p.m., then becoming partly sunny. A slight chance of showers between 8 a.m. and noon. A chance of showers in the afternoon. Rainfall amounts less than a tenth of an inch. Highs in the upper 60s. West winds 5 to 10 miles an hour with gusts up to 20 miles an hour. Chance of rain 50%. Sunday night, partly cloudy before 8 p.m., then becoming mostly cloudy. Isolated showers through 10 p.m., then scattered showers after 10 p.m. Rainfall amounts less than a tenth of an inch. Lows in the mid-40s. Northwest winds 5 to 10 miles an hour. Chance of rain 50%. Here is the latest National Weather Service forecast for Cambria County, including the city of Johnstown. Rest of today, becoming partly sunny after 2 p.m. Rain this morning, then scattered showers this afternoon. Rainfall amounts between a tenth and a quarter of an inch. Highs in the lower 60s. Southwest winds 10 to 15 miles an hour with gusts up to 25 miles an hour. Chance of rain near 100%. Tonight, partly cloudy, then becoming mostly clear between 8 p.m. and 10 p.m., then becoming partly cloudy, then becoming mostly cloudy after midnight. Scattered showers through midnight. Isolated thunderstorms. Isolated showers after midnight. Patchy fog after 2 a.m. Rainfall amounts less than a tenth of an inch. Lows in the upper 40s. Southwest winds 5 to 10 miles an hour. Chance of rain 50%. Sunday, partly sunny, then becoming mostly cloudy between 10 a.m. and 4 p.m., then becoming partly sunny. Patchy fog before 10 a.m. A chance of showers in the morning. Showers likely in the afternoon. Rainfall amounts around a tenth of an inch. Highs in the lower 60s. West winds 10 to 15 miles an hour with gusts up to 25 miles an hour. Chance of rain 60%. Sunday night, partly cloudy before 8 p.m., then becoming mostly cloudy. Isolated showers between midnight and 2 a.m. Scattered showers after 2 a.m. Rainfall amounts less than a tenth of an inch. Lows in the lower 40s. Northwest winds 5 to 10 miles an hour. Chance of rain 40%. And now the extended forecast for South Central Pennsylvania. Monday, partly sunny with a 50% chance of showers. Highs around 60. Monday night, mostly clear. Areas of frost. Lows in the mid-30s. Tuesday, sunny. Highs in the lower 60s. Tuesday night, partly cloudy with a 50% chance of showers. Lows in the mid-40s. Wednesday, showers and a slight chance of thunderstorms. Highs in the lower 60s. Chance of rain 90%. Wednesday night, showers likely.
lows in the mid-40s. Chance of rain 70%. Thursday, partly sunny with a chance of showers. Highs in the lower 60s. Chance of rain 50%. Thursday night, mostly cloudy. Lows in the mid-40s. Friday, partly sunny. Highs in the upper 60s. The 8 to 14 day outlook, from Saturday May 16th to Friday May 22nd, calls for above normal temperatures and below normal precipitation. Normal high temperatures across central Pennsylvania during this period range from the upper 60s over the Allegheny Mountains to the mid-70s across the lower Susquehanna Valley. Normal lows range from the low 40s over the Alleghenies to the low 50s across the lower Susquehanna Valley. Here are the 8 a.m. conditions in the Altoona area. In Altoona, it was cloudy. The temperature was 49 degrees, the dew point 45, and the relative humidity 86%. The wind was south at 8 miles an hour. The pressure was 29.85 inches and steady. At State College, drizzle was falling. The temperature was 48 degrees, the dew point 48, and the relative humidity 100%. The wind was south at 3 miles an hour. The pressure was 29.84 inches and steady. Now, a few other local conditions: Johnstown, light rain 47, DuBois, light rain 46, Latrobe, light rain 52, Pittsburgh, light rain 51, Erie, cloudy 53, Bradford, light rain 46. To the south and east, York, cloudy 54, Selins Grove, cloudy 51, Harrisburg, cloudy 54, Philadelphia, cloudy 60, Baltimore, cloudy 59, Washington, D.C., cloudy 58. Once again, in Altoona it was 49 degrees under cloudy skies. And at State College it was 48 degrees with drizzle. This is NOAA Weather Radio, All Hazards Station WNG 589. 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Here's the hazardous weather outlook for the following counties: Bedford, Blair, Cambria, and Huntingdon. For today and tonight, the probability for widespread hazardous weather is low. And now the extended outlook for the period Sunday through Friday. A frost is possible Tuesday morning. The Altoona climate summary for yesterday, May 8, 2026. Yesterday's high temperature of 64 degrees occurred at 12:56 p.m. This high was 5 degrees below the normal high of 69. Yesterday's low temperature of 36 degrees occurred at 5:02 a.m. This low was 11 degrees below the normal low of 47. 0.01 inches of precipitation fell yesterday, which brings the monthly total to 0.16 inches. This is 0.79 inches below the normal amount of 0.95 inches for May. The total precipitation for the season since March 1st now stands at 7.13 inches, which is 0.11 inches below normal. The total precipitation for the year is now 9.88 inches, which is 1.54 inches below normal. There were 15 heating degree days yesterday, which is 7 above normal. This brings the monthly total to 110, which is 42 above normal. The yearly total since July 1st is 5,651, which is 49 above normal. There were no cooling degree days yesterday, which is 1 below normal. This leaves the monthly total at 3, which is minus 4 below normal. The yearly total since January 1st is 35, which is 20 above normal. Yesterday the average wind speed was 8 miles per hour. The normal high temperature for today is 69 degrees, and the normal low is 48. The record high for today is 87, which occurred in 1963, and the record low is 26, which occurred in 2020. Sunrise today is at 6:03 a.m. and sunset is at 8:17 p.m. Abnormally cold weather and at times wet conditions will linger well into next week. A series of cold fronts will continue to rotate around a large upper-level storm system over Hudson Bay, keeping the chance for showers and even a thunderstorm around the area into late Sunday. Most of the shower activity will be early today and later on Sunday. In addition to the shower activity, there will be a chance for frost early Monday and again on Tuesday morning. Across the northwest, there is a chance for freezing temperatures Tuesday morning as well. High temperatures this afternoon will be in the 60s. Lows tonight will be in the 40s.
Mother's Day will feature highs mainly in the 60s, but in the mid to upper 70s across the southeast. Lows Sunday night will range from the mid to upper 30s across northwest, to the mid 40s across the southeast. Here is the latest National Weather Service forecast for Blair and Bedford counties, including the city of Altoona. Rest of today, becoming mostly sunny after 4 p.m. Rain, mainly this morning. Rainfall amounts between a tenth and a quarter of an inch. Highs in the mid-60s. Southwest winds 5 to 10 miles an hour with gusts up to 25 miles an hour. Chance of rain near 100%. Tonight, mostly clear through 10 p.m., then isolated showers between 10 p.m. and midnight. Partly cloudy after midnight. Rainfall amounts less than a tenth of an inch. Lows around 50. Southwest winds 5 to 10 miles an hour. Chance of rain 20%. Sunday, mostly sunny, then becoming mostly cloudy between 10 a.m. and 2 p.m., then becoming partly sunny. A slight chance of showers between 8 a.m. and noon. A chance of showers in the afternoon. Rainfall amounts less than a tenth of an inch. Highs in the upper 60s. West winds 5 to 10 miles an hour with gusts up to 20 miles an hour. Chance of rain 50%. Sunday night, partly cloudy before 8 p.m., then becoming mostly cloudy. Isolated showers through 10 p.m., then scattered showers after 10 p.m. Rainfall amounts less than a tenth of an inch. Lows in the mid-40s. Northwest winds 5 to 10 miles an hour. Chance of rain 50%. Here is the latest National Weather Service forecast for Cambria County, including the city of Johnstown. Rest of today, becoming partly sunny after 2 p.m. Rain this morning, then scattered showers this afternoon. Rainfall amounts between a tenth and a quarter of an inch. Highs in the lower 60s. Southwest winds 10 to 15 miles an hour with gusts up to 25 miles an hour. Chance of rain near 100%. Tonight, partly cloudy, then becoming mostly clear between 8 p.m. and 10 p.m., then becoming partly cloudy, then becoming mostly cloudy after midnight. Scattered showers through midnight. Isolated thunderstorms. Isolated showers after midnight. Patchy fog after 2 a.m. Rainfall amounts less than a tenth of an inch. Lows in the upper 40s. Southwest winds 5 to 10 miles an hour. Chance of rain 50%. Sunday, partly sunny, then becoming mostly cloudy between 10 a.m. and 4 p.m., then becoming partly sunny. Patchy fog before 10 a.m. A chance of showers in the morning. Showers likely in the afternoon. Rainfall amounts around a tenth of an inch. Highs in the lower 60s. West winds 10 to 15 miles an hour with gusts up to 25 miles an hour. Chance of rain 60%. Sunday night, partly cloudy before 8 p.m., then becoming mostly cloudy. Isolated showers between midnight and 2 a.m. Scattered showers after 2 a.m. Rainfall amounts less than a tenth of an inch. Lows in the lower 40s. Northwest winds 5 to 10 miles an hour. Chance of rain 40%. And now the extended forecast for South Central Pennsylvania. Monday, partly sunny with a 50% chance of showers. Highs around 60. Monday night, mostly clear. Areas of frost. Lows in the mid-30s. Tuesday, sunny. Highs in the lower 60s. Tuesday night, partly cloudy with a 50% chance of showers. Lows in the mid-40s. Wednesday, showers and a slight chance of thunderstorms. Highs in the lower 60s. Chance of rain 90%. Wednesday night, showers likely. Lows in the mid-40s. Chance of rain 70%. Thursday, partly sunny with a chance of showers. Highs in the lower 60s. Chance of rain 50%. Thursday night, mostly cloudy. Lows in the mid-40s. Friday, partly sunny. Highs in the upper 60s. The 8 to 14 day outlook, from Saturday, May 16th to Friday, May 22nd, calls for above normal temperatures and below normal precipitation. Normal high temperatures across central Pennsylvania during this period range from the upper 60s over the Allegheny Mountains to the mid 70s across the lower Susquehanna Valley.
Normal lows range from the low 40s over the Alleghenies to the low 50s across the lower Susquehanna Valley. Here are the 8 a.m. conditions in the Altoona area. In Altoona, it was cloudy. The temperature was 49 degrees, the dew point 45, and the relative humidity 86%. The wind was south at 8 miles an hour. The pressure was 29.85 inches and steady. At State College, drizzle was falling. The temperature was 48 degrees, the dew point 48, and the relative humidity 100%. The wind was south at 3 miles an hour. The pressure was 29.84 inches and steady. Now, a few other local conditions: Johnstown, light rain 47, Du Bois, light rain 46, La Trobe, light rain 52, Pittsburgh, light rain 51, Erie, cloudy 53, Bradford, light rain 46. To the south and east, York, cloudy 54, Selins Grove, cloudy 51, Harrisburg, cloudy 54, Philadelphia, cloudy 60, Baltimore, cloudy 59, Washington, D.C., cloudy 58. Once again, in Altoona it was 49 degrees under cloudy skies. And at State College it was 48 degrees with drizzle. This is NOAA Weather Radio, All Hazards Station WNG 589. 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Here's the hazardous weather outlook for the following counties: Bedford, Blair, Cambria, and Huntingdon. For today and tonight, the probability for widespread hazardous weather is low. And now the extended outlook for the period Sunday through Friday. A frost is possible Tuesday morning. The Altoona climate summary for yesterday, May 8, 2026. Yesterday's high temperature of 64 degrees occurred at 12:56 p.m. This high was 5 degrees below the normal high of 69. Yesterday's low temperature of 36 degrees occurred at 5:02 a.m. This low was 11 degrees below the normal low of 47. 0.01 inches of precipitation fell yesterday, which brings the monthly total to 0.16 inches. This is 0.79 inches below the normal amount of 0.95 inches for May. The total precipitation for the season since March 1st now stands at 7.13 inches, which is 0.11 inches below normal. The total precipitation for the year is now 9.88 inches, which is 1.54 inches below normal. There were 15 heating degree days yesterday, which is 7 above normal. This brings the monthly total to 110, which is 42 above normal. The yearly total since July 1st is 5,651, which is 49 above normal. There were no cooling degree days yesterday, which is 1 below normal. This leaves the monthly total at 3, which is minus 4 below normal. The yearly total since January 1st is 35, which is 20 above normal. Yesterday the average wind speed was 8 miles per hour. The normal high temperature for today is 69 degrees, and the normal low is 48. The record high for today is 87, which occurred in 1963, and the record low is 26, which occurred in 2020. Sunrise today is at 6:03 a.m. and sunset is at 8:17 p.m. Abnormally cold weather and at times wet conditions will linger well into next week. A series of cold fronts will continue to rotate around a large upper-level storm system over Hudson Bay, keeping the chance for showers and even a thunderstorm around the area into late Sunday. Most of the shower activity will be early today and later on Sunday. In addition to the shower activity, there will be a chance for frost early Monday and again on Tuesday morning. Across the northwest, there is a chance for freezing temperatures Tuesday morning as well. High temperatures this afternoon will be in the 60s. Lows tonight will be in the 40s. Mother's Day will feature highs mainly in the 60s, but in the mid to upper 70s across the southeast. Lows Sunday night will range from the mid to upper 30s across northwest, to the mid 40s across the southeast. Here is the latest National Weather Service forecast for Blair and Bedford counties, including the city of Altoona. Rest of today, becoming mostly sunny after 4 p.m. Rain between 8 a.m. and noon, then rain likely between noon and 2 p.m. Scattered showers between 2 p.m. and 4 p.m. Rainfall amounts between a tenth and a quarter of an inch. Highs in the mid-60s. Southwest winds 5 to 10 miles an hour with gusts up to 25 miles an hour.
chance of rain near 100%. Tonight, mostly clear through 10 p.m., then isolated showers between 10 p.m. and midnight. Partly cloudy after midnight. Rainfall amounts less than a tenth of an inch. Lows around 50. Southwest winds 5 to 10 miles an hour. Chance of rain 20%. Sunday, mostly sunny, then becoming mostly cloudy between 10 a.m. and 2 p.m., then becoming partly sunny. A slight chance of showers between 8 a.m. and noon. A chance of showers in the afternoon. Rainfall amounts less than a tenth of an inch. Highs in the upper 60s. West winds 5 to 10 miles an hour with gusts up to 20 miles an hour. Chance of rain 50%. Sunday night, partly cloudy before 8 p.m., then becoming mostly cloudy. Isolated showers through 10 p.m., then scattered showers after 10 p.m. Rainfall amounts less than a tenth of an inch. Lows in the mid-40s. Northwest winds 5 to 10 miles an hour. Chance of rain 50%. Here is the latest National Weather Service forecast for Cambria County, including the city of Johnstown. Rest of today, becoming partly sunny after 2 p.m. Rain between 8 a.m. and noon, then scattered showers between noon and 2 p.m. Isolated showers between 2 p.m. and 4 p.m. Rainfall amounts between a tenth and a quarter of an inch. Highs in the lower 60s. Southwest winds 10 to 15 miles an hour with gusts up to 25 miles an hour. Chance of rain near 100%. Tonight, partly cloudy, then becoming mostly clear between 8 p.m. and 10 p.m., then becoming partly cloudy, then becoming mostly cloudy after midnight. Scattered showers through midnight. Isolated thunderstorms. Isolated showers after midnight. Patchy fog after 2 a.m. Rainfall amounts less than a tenth of an inch. Lows in the upper 40s. Southwest winds 5 to 10 miles an hour. Chance of rain 50%. Sunday, partly sunny, then becoming mostly cloudy between 10 a.m. and 4 p.m., then becoming partly sunny. Patchy fog before 10 a.m. A chance of showers in the morning. Showers likely in the afternoon. Rainfall amounts around a tenth of an inch. Highs in the lower 60s. West winds 10 to 15 miles an hour with gusts up to 25 miles an hour. Chance of rain 60%. Sunday night, partly cloudy before 8 p.m., then becoming mostly cloudy. Isolated showers between midnight and 2 a.m. Scattered showers after 2 a.m. Rainfall amounts less than a tenth of an inch. Lows in the lower 40s. Northwest winds 5 to 10 miles an hour. Chance of rain 40%. And now the extended forecast for South Central Pennsylvania. Monday, partly sunny with a 50% chance of showers. Highs around 60. Monday night, mostly clear. Areas of frost. Lows in the mid-30s. Tuesday, sunny. Highs in the lower 60s. Tuesday night, partly cloudy with a 50% chance of showers. Lows in the mid-40s. Wednesday, showers and a slight chance of thunderstorms. Highs in the lower 60s. Chance of rain 90%. Wednesday night, showers likely. Lows in the mid-40s. Chance of rain 70%. Thursday, partly sunny with a chance of showers. Highs in the lower 60s. Chance of rain 50%. Thursday night, mostly cloudy. Lows in the mid-40s. Friday, partly sunny. Highs in the upper 60s. The 8 to 14 day outlook, from Saturday, May 16th to Friday, May 22nd, calls for above normal temperatures and below normal precipitation. Normal high temperatures across central Pennsylvania during this period range from the upper 60s over the Allegheny Mountains to the mid-70s across the lower Susquehanna Valley. Normal lows range from the low 40s over the Alleghenies to the low 50s across the lower Susquehanna Valley. Here are the 9 a.m. conditions in the Altoona area. In Altoona, light rain was falling. The temperature was 51 degrees, the dew point 46, and the relative humidity 83%. The wind was south at 9 miles an hour. The pressure was 29.84 inches and falling. At State College, light rain was falling.
The temperature was 48 degrees, the dew point 48, and the relative humidity 100%. The wind was calm. The pressure was 29.83 inches and falling. Now, a few other local conditions: Johnstown, light rain 47, Dubois, cloudy 48, La Trobe, light rain 52, Pittsburgh, light rain 51, Erie, cloudy 55, Bradford, cloudy 47. To the south and east, York, cloudy 55, Selins Grove, light rain 52, Harrisburg, light rain 55, Philadelphia, cloudy 62, Baltimore, cloudy 61, Washington, D.C., cloudy 59. Once again, in Altoona it was 51 degrees with light rain. And at State College it was 48 degrees with light rain. This is NOAA Weather Radio, All Hazards Station WMG 589. 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Here are the 9 a.m. conditions in the Altoona area. In Altoona, light rain was falling. The temperature was 51 degrees, the dew point 46, and the relative humidity 83%. The wind was south at 9 miles an hour. The pressure was 29.84 inches and falling. At State College, light rain was falling. The temperature was 48 degrees, the dew point 48, and the relative humidity 100%. The wind was calm. The pressure was 29.83 inches and falling. Now, a few other local conditions: Johnstown, light rain 47, Dubois, cloudy 48, La Trobe, light rain 52, Pittsburgh, light rain 51, Erie, partly sunny 55, Bradford, cloudy 47. To the south and east, York, cloudy 55, Selins Grove, light rain 52, Harrisburg, light rain 55, Philadelphia, cloudy 62, Baltimore, cloudy 61, Washington, D.C., cloudy 59. Once again, in Altoona it was 51 degrees with light rain. And at State College it was 48 degrees with light rain. This is NOAA Weather Radio, All Hazards Station WMG 589. 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Here's the hazardous weather outlook for the following counties: Bedford, Blair, Cambria, and Huntingdon. For today and tonight, the probability for widespread hazardous weather is low. And now the extended outlook for the period Sunday through Friday. A frost is possible Tuesday morning. The Altoona Climate Summary for yesterday, May 8, 2026. Yesterday's high temperature of 64 degrees occurred at 12:56 p.m. This high was 5 degrees below the normal high of 69. Yesterday's low temperature of 36 degrees occurred at 5:02 a.m. This low was 11 degrees below the normal low of 47. 0.01 inches of precipitation fell yesterday, which brings the monthly total to 0.16 inches. This is 0.79 inches below the normal amount of 0.95 inches for May. The total precipitation for the season since March 1st now stands at 7.13 inches, which is 0.11 inches below normal. The total precipitation for the year is now 9.88 inches, which is 1.54 inches below normal. There were 15 heating degree days yesterday, which is 7 above normal. This brings the monthly total to 110, which is 42 above normal. The yearly total since July 1st is 5,651, which is 49 above normal. There were no cooling degree days yesterday, which is 1 below normal. This leaves the monthly total at 3, which is minus 4 below normal. The yearly total since January 1st is 35, which is 20 above normal. Yesterday the average wind speed was 8 miles per hour. The normal high temperature for today is 69 degrees, and the normal low is 48. The record high for today is 87, which occurred in 1963, and the record low is 26, which occurred in 2020. Sunrise today is at 6:03 a.m. and sunset is at 8:17 p.m. Abnormally cold weather and at times wet conditions will linger well into next week. A series of cold fronts will continue to rotate around a large upper-level storm system over Hudson Bay, keeping the chance for showers and even a thunderstorm around the area into late Sunday. Most of the shower activity will be early today and later on Sunday. In addition to the shower activity, there will be a chance for frost early Monday and again on Tuesday morning. Across the northwest there is a chance for freezing temperatures Tuesday morning as well.
High temperatures this afternoon will be in the 60s. Lows tonight will be in the 40s. Mother's Day will feature highs mainly in the 60s, but in the mid to upper 70s across the southeast. Lows Sunday night will range from the mid to upper 30s across northwest, to the mid 40s across the southeast. Here is the latest National Weather Service forecast for Blair and Bedford counties, including the city of Altoona. Rest of today, becoming mostly sunny after 4 p.m. Rain between 8 a.m. and noon, then rain likely between noon and 2 p.m. Scattered showers between 2 p.m. and 4 p.m. Rainfall amounts between a tenth and a quarter of an inch. Highs in the mid-60s. Southwest winds 5 to 10 miles an hour with gusts up to 25 miles an hour. Chance of rain near 100%. Tonight, mostly clear through 10 p.m., then isolated showers between 10 p.m. and midnight. Partly cloudy after midnight. Rainfall amounts less than a tenth of an inch. Lows around 50. Southwest winds 5 to 10 miles an hour. Chance of rain 20%. Sunday, mostly sunny, then becoming mostly cloudy between 10 a.m. and 2 p.m., then becoming partly sunny. A slight chance of showers between 8 a.m. and noon. A chance of showers in the afternoon. Rainfall amounts less than a tenth of an inch. Highs in the upper 60s. West winds 5 to 10 miles an hour with gusts up to 20 miles an hour. Chance of rain 50%. Sunday night, partly cloudy before 8 p.m., then becoming mostly cloudy. Isolated showers through 10 p.m., then scattered showers after 10 p.m. Rainfall amounts less than a tenth of an inch. Lows in the mid-40s. Northwest winds 5 to 10 miles an hour. Chance of rain 50%. Here is the latest National Weather Service forecast for Cambria County, including the city of Johnstown. Rest of today, becoming partly sunny after 2 p.m. Rain between 8 a.m. and noon, then scattered showers between noon and 2 p.m. Isolated showers between 2 p.m. and 4 p.m. Rainfall amounts between a tenth and a quarter of an inch. Highs in the lower 60s. Southwest winds 10 to 15 miles an hour with gusts up to 25 miles an hour. Chance of rain near 100%. Tonight, partly cloudy, then becoming mostly clear between 8 p.m. and 10 p.m., then becoming partly cloudy, then becoming mostly cloudy after midnight. Scattered showers through midnight. Isolated thunderstorms. Isolated showers after midnight. Patchy fog after 2 a.m. Rainfall amounts less than a tenth of an inch. Lows in the upper 40s. Southwest winds 5 to 10 miles an hour. Chance of rain 50%. Sunday, partly sunny, then becoming mostly cloudy between 10 a.m. and 4 p.m., then becoming partly sunny. Patchy fog before 10 a.m. A chance of showers in the morning. Showers likely in the afternoon. Rainfall amounts around a tenth of an inch. Highs in the lower 60s. West winds 10 to 15 miles an hour with gusts up to 25 miles an hour. Chance of rain 60%. Sunday night, partly cloudy before 8 p.m., then becoming mostly cloudy. Isolated showers between midnight and 2 a.m. Scattered showers after 2 a.m. Rainfall amounts less than a tenth of an inch. Lows in the lower 40s. Northwest winds 5 to 10 miles an hour. Chance of rain 40%. And now the extended forecast for South Central Pennsylvania. Monday, partly sunny with a 50% chance of showers. Highs around 60. Monday night, mostly clear. Areas of frost. Lows in the mid-30s. Tuesday, sunny. Highs in the lower 60s. Tuesday night, partly cloudy with a 50% chance of showers. Lows in the mid-40s. Wednesday, showers and a slight chance of thunderstorms. Highs in the lower 60s. Chance of rain 90%. Wednesday night, showers likely. Lows in the mid-40s. Chance of rain 70%. Thursday, partly sunny with a chance of showers. Highs in the lower 60s. Chance of rain 50%. Thursday night, mostly cloudy. Lows in the mid-40s. Friday, partly sunny. Highs in the upper 60s.
The 8 to 14 day outlook, from Saturday, May 16th to Friday, May 22nd, calls for above normal temperatures and below normal precipitation. Normal high temperatures across central Pennsylvania during this period range from the upper 60s over the Allegheny Mountains to the mid-70s across the lower Susquehanna Valley. Normal lows range from the low 40s over the Alleghenies to the low 50s across the lower Susquehanna Valley. Here are the 9 a.m. conditions in the Altoona area. In Altoona, light rain was falling. The temperature was 51 degrees, the dew point 46, and the relative humidity 83%. The wind was south at 9 miles an hour. The pressure was 29.84 inches and falling. At State College, light rain was falling. The temperature was 48 degrees, the dew point 48, and the relative humidity 100%. The wind was calm. The pressure was 29.83 inches and falling. Now, a few other local conditions: Johnstown, light rain 47, DuBois, cloudy 48, La Trobe, light rain 52, Pittsburgh, light rain 51, Erie, partly sunny 55, Bradford, cloudy 47. To the south and east, York, cloudy 55, Selins Grove, light rain 52, Harrisburg, light rain 55, Philadelphia, cloudy 62, Baltimore, cloudy 61, Washington, D.C., cloudy 59. Once again, in Altoona it was 51 degrees with light rain. And at State College it was 48 degrees with light rain. This is NOAA Weather Radio, All Hazards Station WNG 589. 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Here's the hazardous weather outlook for the following counties: Bedford, Blair, Cambria, and Huntingdon. For today and tonight, the probability for widespread hazardous weather is low. And now the extended outlook for the period Sunday through Friday. A frost is possible Tuesday morning. The Altoona climate summary for yesterday, May 8, 2026. Yesterday's high temperature of 64 degrees occurred at 12:56 p.m. This high was 5 degrees below the normal high of 69. Yesterday's low temperature of 36 degrees occurred at 5:02 a.m. This low was 11 degrees below the normal low of 47. 0.01 inches of precipitation fell yesterday, which brings the monthly total to 0.16 inches. This is 0.79 inches below the normal amount of 0.95 inches for May. The total precipitation for the season since March 1st now stands at 7.13 inches, which is 0.11 inches below normal. The total precipitation for the year is now 9.88 inches, which is 1.54 inches below normal. There were 15 heating degree days yesterday, which is 7 above normal. This brings the monthly total to 110, which is 42 above normal. The yearly total since July 1st is 5,651, which is 49 above normal. There were no cooling degree days yesterday, which is 1 below normal. This leaves the monthly total at 3, which is minus 4 below normal. The yearly total since January 1st is 35, which is 20 above normal. Yesterday the average wind speed was 8 miles per hour. The normal high temperature for today is 69 degrees, and the normal low is 48. The record high for today is 87, which occurred in 1963, and the record low is 26, which occurred in 2020. Sunrise today is at 6:03 a.m. and sunset is at 8:17 p.m. This is NOAA Weather Radio WNG 589 in Frankstown, serving South Central Pennsylvania. Broadcasts originate from the National Weather Service in State College and are transmitted from the tower facilities provided by the Blair County Emergency Management Agency in Frankstown on a frequency of 162.425 MHz. We are located at Innovation Park in State College. 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Properly set weather radios with the alarm device will alert you when severe weather warnings or watches are issued. Programming on this station will be temporarily changed during severe weather to bring you the latest information. Warnings and safety information from the National Weather Service may someday save your life or protect your property. Abnormally cold weather and at times wet conditions will linger well into next week. A series of cold fronts will continue to rotate around a large upper-level storm system over Hudson Bay, keeping the chance for showers and even a thunderstorm around the area into late Sunday.
Most of the shower activity will be early today and later on Sunday. In addition to the shower activity, there will be a chance for frost early Monday and again on Tuesday morning. Across the northwest, there is a chance for freezing temperatures Tuesday morning as well. High temperatures this afternoon will be in the 60s. Lows tonight will be in the 40s. Mother's Day will feature highs mainly in the 60s, but in the mid to upper 70s across the southeast.

southwest winds 5 to 10 miles an hour with gusts up to 25 miles an hour. Chance of rain near 100%. Tonight, mostly clear through 10 p.m., then isolated showers between 10 p.m. and midnight. Partly cloudy after midnight. Rainfall amounts less than a tenth of an inch. Lows around 50. Southwest winds 5 to 10 miles an hour. Chance of rain 20%. Sunday, mostly sunny, then becoming mostly cloudy between 10 a.m. and 2 p.m., then becoming partly sunny. A slight chance of showers between 8 a.m. and noon. A chance of showers in the afternoon. Rainfall amounts less than a tenth of an inch. Highs in the upper 60s. West winds 5 to 10 miles an hour with gusts up to 20 miles an hour. Chance of rain 50%. Sunday night, partly cloudy before 8 p.m., then becoming mostly cloudy. Isolated showers through 10 p.m., then scattered showers after 10 p.m. Rainfall amounts less than a tenth of an inch. Lows in the mid-40s. Northwest winds 5 to 10 miles an hour. Chance of rain 50%. Here is the latest National Weather Service forecast for Cambria County, including the city of Johnstown. Rest of today, becoming partly sunny after 2 p.m. Rain between 8 a.m. and noon, then scattered showers between noon and 2 p.m. Isolated showers between 2 p.m. and 4 p.m. Rainfall amounts between a tenth and a quarter of an inch. Highs in the lower 60s. Southwest winds 10 to 15 miles an hour with gusts up to 25 miles an hour. Chance of rain near 100%. Tonight, partly cloudy, then becoming mostly clear between 8 p.m. and 10 p.m., then becoming partly cloudy, then becoming mostly cloudy after midnight. Scattered showers through midnight. Isolated thunderstorms. Isolated showers after midnight. Patchy fog after 2 a.m. Rainfall amounts less than a tenth of an inch. Lows in the upper 40s. Southwest winds 5 to 10 miles an hour. Chance of rain 50%. Sunday, partly sunny, then becoming mostly cloudy between 10 a.m. and 4 p.m., then becoming partly sunny. Patchy fog before 10 a.m. A chance of showers in the morning. Showers likely in the afternoon. Rainfall amounts around a tenth of an inch. Highs in the lower 60s. West winds 10 to 15 miles an hour with gusts up to 25 miles an hour. Chance of rain 60%. Sunday night, partly cloudy before 8 p.m., then becoming mostly cloudy. Isolated showers between midnight and 2 a.m. Scattered showers after 2 a.m. Rainfall amounts less than a tenth of an inch. Lows in the lower 40s. Northwest winds 5 to 10 miles an hour. Chance of rain 40%. And now the extended forecast for South Central Pennsylvania. Monday, partly sunny with a 50% chance of showers. Highs around 60. Monday night, mostly clear. Areas of frost. Lows in the mid-30s. Tuesday, sunny. Highs in the lower 60s. Tuesday night, partly cloudy with a 50% chance of showers. Lows in the mid-40s. Wednesday, showers and a slight chance of thunderstorms. Highs in the lower 60s. Chance of rain 90%. Wednesday night, showers likely. Lows in the mid-40s. Chance of rain 70%. Thursday, partly sunny with a chance of showers. Highs in the lower 60s. Chance of rain 50%. Thursday night, mostly cloudy. Lows in the mid-40s. Friday, partly sunny. Highs in the upper 60s. The 8 to 14 day outlook, from Saturday May 16th to Friday May 22nd, calls for above normal temperatures and below normal precipitation. Normal high temperatures across central Pennsylvania during this period range from the upper 60s over the Allegheny Mountains to the mid 70s across the lower Susquehanna Valley. Normal lows range from the low 40s over the Alleghenies to the low 50s across the lower Susquehanna Valley. Here are the 9 a.m. conditions in the Altoona area. In Altoona, light rain was falling. The temperature was 51 degrees, the dew point 46, and the relative humidity 83%. The wind was south at 9 miles an hour. The pressure was 29.84 inches and falling. At State College, light rain was

falling. The temperature was 48 degrees, the dew point 48, and the relative humidity 100%. The wind was calm. The pressure was 29.83 inches and falling. Now, a few other local conditions: Johnstown, light rain 47, Dubois, cloudy 48, Latrobe, light rain 52, Pittsburgh, light rain 51, Erie, partly sunny 55, Bradford, cloudy 47. To the south and east, York, cloudy 55, Selins Grove, light rain 52, Harrisburg, light rain 55, Philadelphia, cloudy 62, Baltimore, cloudy 61, Washington, D.C., cloudy 59. Once again, in Altoona it was 51 degrees with light rain. And at State College it was 48 degrees with light rain. This is NOAA Weather Radio, All Hazards Station WNG 589. 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Here's the hazardous weather outlook for the following counties: Bedford, Blair, Cambria, and Huntingdon. For today and tonight, the probability for widespread hazardous weather is low. And now the extended outlook for the period Sunday through Friday. A frost is possible Tuesday morning. The Altoona climate summary for yesterday, May 8, 2026. Yesterday's high temperature of 64 degrees occurred at 12:56 p.m. This high was 5 degrees below the normal high of 69. Yesterday's low temperature of 36 degrees occurred at 5:02 a.m. This low was 11 degrees below the normal low of 47. 0.01 inches of precipitation fell yesterday, which brings the monthly total to 0.16 inches. This is 0.79 inches below the normal amount of 0.95 inches for May. The total precipitation for the season since March 1st now stands at 7.13 inches, which is 0.11 inches below normal. The total precipitation for the year is now 9.88 inches, which is 1.54 inches below normal. There were 15 heating degree days yesterday, which is 7 above normal. This brings the monthly total to 110, which is 42 above normal. The yearly total since July 1st is 5,651, which is 49 above normal. There were no cooling degree days yesterday, which is 1 below normal. This leaves the monthly total at 3, which is minus 4 below normal. The yearly total since January 1st is 35, which is 20 above normal. Yesterday the average wind speed was 8 miles per hour. The normal high temperature for today is 69 degrees, and the normal low is 48. The record high for today is 87, which occurred in 1963, and the record low is 26, which occurred in 2020. Sunrise today is at 6:03 a.m. and sunset is at 8:17 p.m. Abnormally cold weather and at times wet conditions will linger well into next week. A series of cold fronts will continue to rotate around a large upper-level storm system over Hudson Bay, keeping the chance for showers and even a thunderstorm around the area into late Sunday. Most of the shower activity will be early today and later on Sunday. In addition to the shower activity, there will be a chance for frost early Monday and again on Tuesday morning. Across the northwest, there is a chance for freezing temperatures Tuesday morning as well. High temperatures this afternoon will be in the 60s. Lows tonight will be in the 40s. Mother's Day will feature highs mainly in the 60s, but in the mid to upper 70s across the southeast. Lows Sunday night will range from the mid to upper 30s across northwest, to the mid 40s across the southeast. Here is the latest National Weather Service forecast for Blair and Bedford counties, including the city of Altoona. Rest of today, becoming mostly sunny after 4 p.m. Rain between 8 a.m. and noon, then rain likely between noon and 2 p.m. Scattered showers between 2 p.m. and 4 p.m. Rainfall amounts between a tenth and a quarter of an inch. Highs in the mid-60s. Southwest winds 5 to 10 miles an hour with gusts up to 25 miles an hour. Chance of rain near 100%. Tonight, mostly clear through 10 p.m., then isolated showers between 10 p.m. and midnight. Partly cloudy after midnight. Rainfall amounts less than a tenth of an inch. Lows around 50. Southwest winds 5 to 10 miles an hour. Chance of rain 20%. Sunday, mostly sunny, then becoming mostly cloudy between 10 a.m. and 2 p.m., then becoming partly sunny.
A slight chance of showers between 8 a.m. and noon. A chance of showers in the afternoon. Rainfall amounts less than a tenth of an inch. Highs in the upper 60s. West winds 5 to 10 miles an hour with gusts up to 20 miles an hour. Chance of rain 50%. Sunday night, partly cloudy before 8 p.m., then becoming mostly cloudy. Isolated showers through 10 p.m., then scattered showers after 10 p.m. Rainfall amounts less than a tenth of an inch. Lows in the mid-40s. Northwest winds 5 to 10 miles an hour. Chance of rain 50%. Here is the latest National Weather Service forecast for Cambria County, including the city of Johnstown. Rest of today, becoming partly sunny after 2 p.m. Rain between 8 a.m. and noon, then scattered showers between noon and 2 p.m. Isolated showers between 2 p.m. and 4 p.m. Rainfall amounts between a tenth and a quarter of an inch. Highs in the lower 60s. Southwest winds 10 to 15 miles an hour with gusts up to 25 miles an hour. Chance of rain near 100%. Tonight, partly cloudy, then becoming mostly clear between 8 p.m. and 10 p.m., then becoming partly cloudy, then becoming mostly cloudy after midnight. Scattered showers through midnight. Isolated thunderstorms. Isolated showers after midnight. Patchy fog after 2 a.m. Rainfall amounts less than a tenth of an inch. Lows in the upper 40s. Southwest winds 5 to 10 miles an hour. Chance of rain 50%. Sunday, partly sunny, then becoming mostly cloudy between 10 a.m. and 4 p.m., then becoming partly sunny. Patchy fog before 10 a.m. A chance of showers in the morning. Showers likely in the afternoon. Rainfall amounts around a tenth of an inch. Highs in the lower 60s. West winds 10 to 15 miles an hour with gusts up to 25 miles an hour. Chance of rain 60%. Sunday night, partly cloudy before 8 p.m., then becoming mostly cloudy. Isolated showers between midnight and 2 a.m. Scattered showers after 2 a.m. Rainfall amounts less than a tenth of an inch. Lows in the lower 40s. Northwest winds 5 to 10 miles an hour. Chance of rain 40%. And now the extended forecast for South Central Pennsylvania. Monday, partly sunny with a 50% chance of showers. Highs around 60. Monday night, mostly clear. Areas of frost. Lows in the mid-30s. Tuesday, sunny. Highs in the lower 60s. Tuesday night, partly cloudy with a 50% chance of showers. Lows in the mid-40s. Wednesday, showers and a slight chance of thunderstorms. Highs in the lower 60s. Chance of rain 90%. Wednesday night, showers likely. Lows in the mid-40s. Chance of rain 70%. Thursday, partly sunny with a chance of showers. Highs in the lower 60s. Chance of rain 50%. Thursday night, mostly cloudy. Lows in the mid-40s. Friday, partly sunny. Highs in the upper 60s. The 8 to 14 day outlook, from Saturday, May 16th to Friday, May 22nd, calls for above normal temperatures and below normal precipitation. Normal high temperatures across central Pennsylvania during this period range from the upper 60s over the Allegheny Mountains to the mid 70s across the lower Susquehanna Valley. Normal lows range from the low 40s over the Alleghenies to the low 50s across the lower Susquehanna Valley. Here are the 9 a.m. conditions in the Altoona area. In Altoona, light rain was falling. The temperature was 51 degrees, the dew point 46, and the relative humidity 83%. The wind was south at 9 miles an hour. The pressure was 29.84 inches and falling. At State College, light rain was falling. The temperature was 48 degrees, the dew point 48, and the relative humidity 100%. The wind was calm. The pressure was 29.83 inches and falling. Now, a few other local conditions: Johnstown, light rain 47, Dubois, cloudy 48, Latrobe, light rain 52, Pittsburgh, light rain 51, Erie, partly sunny 55, Bradford, cloudy 47.
to the south and east, York, cloudy 55, Selams Grove light rain 52, Harrisburg light rain 55, Philadelphia cloudy 62, Baltimore cloudy 61, Washington D.C. cloudy 59. Once again, in Altoona it was 51 degrees with light rain. And at State College it was 48 degrees with light rain. This is NOAA Weather Radio, All Hazards Station WNG 589. 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Here's the hazardous weather outlook for the following counties, Bedford, Blair, Cambria and Huntingdon. For today and tonight. The probability for widespread hazardous weather is low. And now the extended outlook for the period Sunday through Friday. A frost is possible Tuesday morning. The Altoona climate summary for yesterday, May 8, 2026. Yesterday's high temperature of 64 degrees occurred at 12:56 p.m. This high was 5 degrees below the normal high of 69. Yesterday's low temperature of 36 degrees occurred at 5:02 a.m. This low was 11 degrees below the normal low of 47. 0.01 inches of precipitation fell yesterday, which brings the monthly total to 0.16 inches. This is 0.79 inches below the normal amount of 0.95 inches for May. The total precipitation for the season since March 1st now stands at 7.13 inches, which is 0.11 inches below normal. The total precipitation for the year is now 9.88 inches, which is 1.54 inches below normal. There were 15 heating degree days yesterday, which is 7 above normal. This brings the monthly total to 110, which is 42 above normal. The yearly total since July 1st is 5,651, which is 49 above normal. There were no cooling degree days yesterday, which is 1 below normal. This leaves the monthly total at 3, which is minus 4 below normal. The yearly total since January 1st is 35, which is 20 above normal. Yesterday the average wind speed was 8 miles per hour. The normal high temperature for today is 69 degrees, and the normal low is 48. The record high for today is 87, which occurred in 1963, and the record low is 26, which occurred in 2020. Sunrise today is at 6:03 a.m. and sunset is at 8:17 p.m. Abnormally cold weather and at times wet conditions will linger well into next week. A series of cold fronts will continue to rotate around a large upper-level storm system over Hudson Bay, keeping the chance for showers and even a thunderstorm around the area into late Sunday. Most of the shower activity will be early today and later on Sunday. In addition to the shower activity, there will be a chance for frost early Monday and again on Tuesday morning. Across the northwest there is a chance for freezing temperatures Tuesday morning as well. High temperatures this afternoon will be in the 60s. Lows tonight will be in the 40s. Mother's Day will feature highs mainly in the 60s, but in the mid to upper 70s across the southeast. Lows Sunday night will range from the mid to upper 30s across northwest, to the mid 40s across the southeast. Here is the latest National Weather Service forecast for Blair and Bedford counties, including the city of Altoona. Rest of today, becoming mostly sunny after 4 p.m. Rain between 8 a.m. and noon, then rain likely between noon and 2 p.m. Scattered showers between 2 p.m. and 4 p.m. Rainfall amounts between a tenth and a quarter of an inch. Highs in the mid-60s. Southwest winds 5 to 10 miles an hour with gusts up to 25 miles an hour. Chance of rain near 100%. Tonight, mostly clear through 10 p.m., then isolated showers between 10 p.m. and midnight. Partly cloudy after midnight. Rainfall amounts less than a tenth of an inch. Lows around 50. Southwest winds 5 to 10 miles an hour. Chance of rain 20%. Sunday, mostly sunny, then becoming mostly cloudy between 10 a.m. and 2 p.m., then becoming partly sunny. A slight chance of showers between 8 a.m. and noon. A chance of showers in the afternoon. Rainfall amounts less than a tenth of an inch. Highs in the upper 60s. West winds 5 to 10 miles an hour with gusts up to 20 miles an hour. Chance of rain 50%. Sunday night, partly cloudy before 8 p.m., then becoming mostly cloudy. Isolated showers through 10 p.m., then scattered showers after 10 p.m.
rainfall amounts less than a tenth of an inch. Lows in the mid-40s. Northwest winds 5 to 10 miles an hour. Chance of rain 50%. Here is the latest National Weather Service forecast for Cambria County, including the city of Johnstown. Rest of today, becoming partly sunny after 2 p.m. Rain between 8 a.m. and noon, then scattered showers between noon and 2 p.m. Isolated showers between 2 p.m. and 4 p.m. Rainfall amounts between a tenth and a quarter of an inch. Highs in the lower 60s. Southwest winds 10 to 15 miles an hour with gusts up to 25 miles an hour. Chance of rain near 100%. Tonight, partly cloudy, then becoming mostly clear between 8 p.m. and 10 p.m., then becoming partly cloudy, then becoming mostly cloudy after midnight. Scattered showers through midnight. Isolated thunderstorms. Isolated showers after midnight. Patchy fog after 2 a.m. Rainfall amounts less than a tenth of an inch. Lows in the upper 40s. Southwest winds 5 to 10 miles an hour. Chance of rain 50%. Sunday, partly sunny, then becoming mostly cloudy between 10 a.m. and 4 p.m., then becoming partly sunny. Patchy fog before 10 a.m. A chance of showers in the morning. Showers likely in the afternoon. Rainfall amounts around a tenth of an inch. Highs in the lower 60s. West winds 10 to 15 miles an hour with gusts up to 25 miles an hour. Chance of rain 60%. Sunday night, partly cloudy before 8 p.m., then becoming mostly cloudy. Isolated showers between midnight and 2 a.m. Scattered showers after 2 a.m. Rainfall amounts less than a tenth of an inch. Lows in the lower 40s. Northwest winds 5 to 10 miles an hour. Chance of rain 40%. And now the extended forecast for South Central Pennsylvania. Monday, partly sunny with a 50% chance of showers. Highs around 60. Monday night, mostly clear. Areas of frost. Lows in the mid-30s. Tuesday, sunny. Highs in the lower 60s. Tuesday night, partly cloudy with a 50% chance of showers. Lows in the mid-40s. Wednesday, showers and a slight chance of thunderstorms. Highs in the lower 60s. Chance of rain 90%. Wednesday night, showers likely. Lows in the mid-40s. Chance of rain 70%. Thursday, partly sunny with a chance of showers. Highs in the lower 60s. Chance of rain 50%. Thursday night, mostly cloudy. Lows in the mid-40s. Friday, partly sunny. Highs in the upper 60s. The 8 to 14 day outlook, from Saturday, May 16th to Friday, May 22nd, calls for above normal temperatures and below normal precipitation. Normal high temperatures across central Pennsylvania during this period range from the upper 60s over the Allegheny Mountains to the mid-70s across the lower Susquehanna Valley. Normal lows range from the low 40s over the Alleghenies to the low 50s across the lower Susquehanna Valley. Here are the 9 a.m. conditions in the Altoona area. In Altoona, light rain was falling. The temperature was 51 degrees, the dew point 46, and the relative humidity 83%. The wind was south at 9 miles an hour. The pressure was 29.84 inches and falling. At State College, light rain was falling. The temperature was 48 degrees, the dew point 48, and the relative humidity 100%. The wind was calm. The pressure was 29.83 inches and falling. Now, a few other local conditions: Johnstown, light rain 47, DuBois, cloudy 48, La Trobe, light rain 52, Pittsburgh, light rain 51, Erie, partly sunny 55, Bradford, cloudy 47. To the south and east, York, cloudy 55, Selins Grove, light rain 52, Harrisburg, light rain 55, Philadelphia, cloudy 62, Baltimore, cloudy 61, Washington, D.C., cloudy 59. Once again, in Altoona, it was 51 degrees with light rain. And at State College, it was 48 degrees with light rain. This is NOAA Weather Radio, All Hazards Station WNG 589. 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
Here's the hazardous weather outlook for the following counties: Bedford, Blair, Cambria, and Huntingdon. For today and tonight, the probability for widespread hazardous weather is low. And now the extended outlook for the period Sunday through Friday. A frost is possible Tuesday morning. The Altoona climate summary for yesterday, May 8, 2026. Yesterday's high temperature of 64 degrees occurred at 12:56 p.m. This high was 5 degrees below the normal high of 69. Yesterday's low temperature of 36 degrees occurred at 5:02 a.m. This low was 11 degrees below the normal low of 47. 0.01 inches of precipitation fell yesterday, which brings the monthly total to 0.16 inches. This is 0.79 inches below the normal amount of 0.95 inches for May. The total precipitation for the season since March 1st now stands at 7.13 inches, which is 0.11 inches below normal. The total precipitation for the year is now 9.88 inches, which is 1.54 inches below normal. There were 15 heating degree days yesterday, which is 7 above normal. This brings the monthly total to 110, which is 42 above normal. The yearly total since July 1st is 5,651, which is 49 above normal. There were no cooling degree days yesterday, which is 1 below normal. This leaves the monthly total at 3, which is minus 4 below normal. The yearly total since January 1st is 35, which is 20 above normal. Yesterday the average wind speed was 8 miles per hour. The normal high temperature for today is 69 degrees, and the normal low is 48. The record high for today is 87, which occurred in 1963, and the record low is 26, which occurred in 2020. Sunrise today is at 6:03 a.m. and sunset is at 8:17 p.m. Abnormally cold weather and at times wet conditions will linger well into next week. A series of cold fronts will continue to rotate around a large upper-level storm system over Hudson Bay, keeping the chance for showers and even a thunderstorm around the area into late Sunday. Most of the shower activity will be early today and later on Sunday. In addition to the shower activity, there will be a chance for frost early Monday and again on Tuesday morning. Across the northwest there is a chance for freezing temperatures Tuesday morning as well. High temperatures this afternoon will be in the 60s. Lows tonight will be in the 40s. Mother's Day will feature highs mainly in the 60s, but in the mid to upper 70s across the southeast. Lows Sunday night will range from the mid to upper 30s across northwest, to the mid 40s across the southeast. Here is the latest National Weather Service forecast for Blair and Bedford counties, including the city of Altoona. Rest of today, becoming mostly sunny after 4 p.m. Rain between 8 a.m. and noon, then rain likely between noon and 2 p.m. Scattered showers between 2 p.m. and 4 p.m. Rainfall amounts between a tenth and a quarter of an inch. Highs in the mid-60s. Southwest winds 5 to 10 miles an hour with gusts up to 25 miles an hour. Chance of rain near 100%. Tonight, mostly clear through 10 p.m., then isolated showers between 10 p.m. and midnight. Partly cloudy after midnight. Rainfall amounts less than a tenth of an inch. Lows around 50. Southwest winds 5 to 10 miles an hour. Chance of rain 20%. Sunday, mostly sunny, then becoming mostly cloudy between 10 a.m. and 2 p.m., then becoming partly sunny. A slight chance of showers between 8 a.m. and noon. A chance of showers in the afternoon. Rainfall amounts less than a tenth of an inch. Highs in the upper 60s. West winds 5 to 10 miles an hour with gusts up to 20 miles an hour. Chance of rain 50%. Sunday night, partly cloudy before 8 p.m., then becoming mostly cloudy. Isolated showers through 10 p.m., then scattered showers after 10 p.m. Rainfall amounts less than a tenth of an inch. Lows in the mid-40s. Northwest winds 5 to 10 miles an hour. Chance of rain 50%. Here is the latest National Weather Service forecast for Cambria County, including the city of Johnstown. Rest of today, becoming partly sunny after 2 p.m. Rain between 8 a.m. and noon, then scattered showers between noon and 2 p.m. Isolated showers between 2 p.m. and 4 p.m. Rainfall amounts between a tenth and a quarter of an inch.
highs in the lower 60s. Southwest winds 10 to 15 miles an hour with gusts up to 25 miles an hour. Chance of rain near 100%. Tonight, partly cloudy, then becoming mostly clear between 8 p.m. and 10 p.m., then becoming partly cloudy, then becoming mostly cloudy after midnight. Scattered showers through midnight. Isolated thunderstorms. Isolated showers after midnight. Patchy fog after 2 a.m. Rainfall amounts less than a tenth of an inch. Lows in the upper 40s. Southwest winds 5 to 10 miles an hour. Chance of rain 50%. Sunday, partly sunny, then becoming mostly cloudy between 10 a.m. and 4 p.m., then becoming partly sunny. Patchy fog before 10 a.m. A chance of showers in the morning. Showers likely in the afternoon. Rainfall amounts around a tenth of an inch. Highs in the lower 60s. West winds 10 to 15 miles an hour with gusts up to 25 miles an hour. Chance of rain 60%. Sunday night, partly cloudy before 8 p.m., then becoming mostly cloudy. Isolated showers between midnight and 2 a.m. Scattered showers after 2 a.m. Rainfall amounts less than a tenth of an inch. Lows in the lower 40s. Northwest winds 5 to 10 miles an hour. Chance of rain 40%. And now the extended forecast for South Central Pennsylvania. Monday, partly sunny with a 50% chance of showers. Highs around 60. Monday night, mostly clear. Areas of frost. Lows in the mid-30s. Tuesday, sunny. Highs in the lower 60s. Tuesday night, partly cloudy with a 50% chance of showers. Lows in the mid-40s. Wednesday, showers and a slight chance of thunderstorms. Highs in the lower 60s. Chance of rain 90%. Wednesday night, showers likely. Lows in the mid-40s. Chance of rain 70%. Thursday, partly sunny with a chance of showers. Highs in the lower 60s. Chance of rain 50%. Thursday night, mostly cloudy. Lows in the mid-40s. Friday, partly sunny. Highs in the upper 60s. The 8 to 14 day outlook, from Saturday, May 16th to Friday, May 22nd, calls for above normal temperatures and below normal precipitation. Normal high temperatures across central Pennsylvania during this period range from the upper 60s over the Allegheny Mountains to the mid-70s across the lower Susquehanna Valley. Normal lows range from the low 40s over the Alleghenies to the low 50s across the lower Susquehanna Valley. Here are the 9 a.m. conditions in the Altoona area. In Altoona, light rain was falling. The temperature was 51 degrees, the dew point 46, and the relative humidity 83%. The wind was south at 9 miles an hour. The pressure was 29.84 inches and falling. At State College, light rain was falling. The temperature was 48 degrees, the dew point 48, and the relative humidity 100%. The wind was calm. The pressure was 29.83 inches and falling. Now, a few other local conditions: Johnstown, light rain 47, DuBois, cloudy 48, La Trobe, light rain 52, Pittsburgh, light rain 51, Erie, partly sunny 55, Bradford, cloudy 47. To the south and east, York, cloudy 55, Selins Grove, light rain 52, Harrisburg, light rain 55, Philadelphia, cloudy 62, Baltimore, cloudy 61, Washington, D.C., cloudy 59. Once again, in Altoona it was 51 degrees with light rain. And at State College it was 48 degrees with light rain. This is NOAA Weather Radio, All Hazards Station WNG 589. 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Here's the hazardous weather outlook for the following counties: Bedford, Blair, Cambria, and Huntingdon. For today and tonight, the probability for widespread hazardous weather is low. And now the extended outlook for the period Sunday through Friday. A frost is possible Tuesday morning. The Altoona climate summary for yesterday, May 8, 2026. Yesterday's high temperature of 64 degrees occurred at 12:56 p.m. This high was 5 degrees below the normal high of 69.
Yesterday's low temperature of 36 degrees occurred at 5:02 a.m. This low was 11 degrees below the normal low of 47. 0.01 inches of precipitation fell yesterday, which brings the monthly total to 0.16 inches. This is 0.79 inches below the normal amount of 0.95 inches for May. The total precipitation for the season since March 1st now stands at 7.13 inches, which is 0.11 inches below normal. The total precipitation for the year is now 9.88 inches, which is 1.54 inches below normal. There were 15 heating degree days yesterday, which is 7 above normal. This brings the monthly total to 110, which is 42 above normal. The yearly total since July 1st is 5,651, which is 49 above normal. There were no cooling degree days yesterday, which is 1 below normal. This leaves the monthly total at 3, which is minus 4 below normal. The yearly total since January 1st is 35, which is 20 above normal. Yesterday the average wind speed was 8 miles per hour. The normal high temperature for today is 69 degrees, and the normal low is 48. The record high for today is 87, which occurred in 1963, and the record low is 26, which occurred in 2020. Sunrise today is at 6:03 a.m. and sunset is at 8:17 p.m. Abnormally cold weather and at times wet conditions will linger well into next week. A series of cold fronts will continue to rotate around a large upper-level storm system over Hudson Bay, keeping the chance for showers and even a thunderstorm around the area into late Sunday. Most of the shower activity will be early today and later on Sunday. In addition to the shower activity, there will be a chance for frost early Monday and again on Tuesday morning. Across the northwest there is a chance for freezing temperatures Tuesday morning as well. High temperatures this afternoon will be in the 60s. Lows tonight will be in the 40s. Mother's Day will feature highs mainly in the 60s, but in the mid to upper 70s across the southeast. Lows Sunday night will range from the mid to upper 30s across northwest, to the mid 40s across the southeast. Here is the latest National Weather Service forecast for Blair and Bedford counties, including the city of Altoona. Rest of today, becoming mostly sunny after 4 p.m. Rain between 8 a.m. and noon, then rain likely between noon and 2 p.m. Scattered showers between 2 p.m. and 4 p.m. Rainfall amounts between a tenth and a quarter of an inch. Highs in the mid-60s. Southwest winds 5 to 10 miles an hour with gusts up to 25 miles an hour. Chance of rain near 100%. Tonight, mostly clear through 10 p.m., then isolated showers between 10 p.m. and midnight. Partly cloudy after midnight. Rainfall amounts less than a tenth of an inch. Lows around 50. Southwest winds 5 to 10 miles an hour. Chance of rain 20%. Sunday, mostly sunny, then becoming mostly cloudy between 10 a.m. and 2 p.m., then becoming partly sunny. A slight chance of showers between 8 a.m. and noon. A chance of showers in the afternoon. Rainfall amounts less than a tenth of an inch. Highs in the upper 60s. West winds 5 to 10 miles an hour with gusts up to 20 miles an hour. Chance of rain 50%. Sunday night, partly cloudy before 8 p.m., then becoming mostly cloudy. Isolated showers through 10 p.m., then scattered showers after 10 p.m. Rainfall amounts less than a tenth of an inch. Lows in the mid-40s. Northwest winds 5 to 10 miles an hour. Chance of rain 50%. Here is the latest National Weather Service forecast for Cambria County, including the city of Johnstown. Rest of today, becoming partly sunny after 2 p.m. Rain between 8 a.m. and noon, then scattered showers between noon and 2 p.m. Isolated showers between 2 p.m. and 4 p.m. Rainfall amounts between a tenth and a quarter of an inch. Highs in the lower 60s. Southwest winds 10 to 15 miles an hour with gusts up to 25 miles an hour. Chance of rain near 100%. Tonight, partly cloudy, then becoming mostly clear between 8 p.m. and 10 p.m., then becoming partly cloudy, then becoming mostly cloudy after midnight. Scattered showers through midnight. Isolated thunderstorms. Isolated showers after midnight. Patchy fog after 2 a.m. Rainfall amounts less than a tenth of an inch.
lows in the upper 40s. Southwest winds 5 to 10 miles an hour. Chance of rain 50%. Sunday, partly sunny, then becoming mostly cloudy between 10 a.m. and 4 p.m., then becoming partly sunny. Patchy fog before 10 a.m. A chance of showers in the morning. Showers likely in the afternoon. Rainfall amounts around a tenth of an inch. Highs in the lower 60s. West winds 10 to 15 miles an hour with gusts up to 25 miles an hour. Chance of rain 60%. Sunday night, partly cloudy before 8 p.m., then becoming mostly cloudy. Isolated showers between midnight and 2 a.m. Scattered showers after 2 a.m. Rainfall amounts less than a tenth of an inch. Lows in the lower 40s. Northwest winds 5 to 10 miles an hour. Chance of rain 40%. And now the extended forecast for South Central Pennsylvania. Monday, partly sunny with a 50% chance of showers. Highs around 60. Monday night, mostly clear. Areas of frost. Lows in the mid-30s. Tuesday, sunny. Highs in the lower 60s. Tuesday night, partly cloudy with a 50% chance of showers. Lows in the mid-40s. Wednesday, showers and a slight chance of thunderstorms. Highs in the lower 60s. Chance of rain 90%. Wednesday night, showers likely. Lows in the mid-40s. Chance of rain 70%. Thursday, partly sunny with a chance of showers. Highs in the lower 60s. Chance of rain 50%. Thursday night, mostly cloudy. Lows in the mid-40s. Friday, partly sunny. Highs in the upper 60s. The 8 to 14 day outlook, from Saturday, May 16th to Friday, May 22nd, calls for above normal temperatures and below normal precipitation. Normal high temperatures across central Pennsylvania during this period range from the upper 60s over the Allegheny Mountains to the mid-70s across the lower Susquehanna Valley. Normal lows range from the low 40s over the Alleghenies to the low 50s across the lower Susquehanna Valley. Here are the 10 a.m. conditions in the Altoona area. In Altoona, light rain was falling. The temperature was 52 degrees, the dew point 47, and the relative humidity 83%. The wind was south at 9 miles an hour. The pressure was 29.84 inches and steady. At State College, light rain was falling. The temperature was 50 degrees, the dew point 50, and the relative humidity 100%. The wind was southwest at 6 miles an hour. The pressure was 29.82 inches and falling. Now, a few other local conditions: Johnstown, light rain 48, Dubois, light rain 49, La Trobe, light rain 52, Pittsburgh, light rain 53, Erie, partly sunny 56, Bradford, cloudy 47. To the south and east, York, cloudy 59, Selins Grove, light rain 53, Harrisburg, cloudy 56, Philadelphia, cloudy 64, Baltimore, cloudy 62, Washington, D.C., cloudy 60. Once again, in Altoona it was 52 degrees with light rain. And at State College it was 50 degrees with light rain. This is NOAA Weather Radio, All Hazards Station WNG 589. 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Here's the hazardous weather outlook for the following counties: Bedford, Blair, Cambria, and Huntingdon. For today and tonight, the probability for widespread hazardous weather is low. And now the extended outlook for the period Sunday through Friday. A frost is possible Tuesday morning. The Altoona climate summary for yesterday, May 8, 2026. Yesterday's high temperature of 64 degrees occurred at 12:56 p.m. This high was 5 degrees below the normal high of 69. Yesterday's low temperature of 36 degrees occurred at 5:02 a.m. This low was 11 degrees below the normal low of 47. 0.01 inches of precipitation fell yesterday, which brings the monthly total to 0.16 inches. This is 0.79 inches below the normal amount of 0.95 inches for May. The total precipitation for the season since March 1st now stands at 7.13 inches, which is 0.11 inches below normal.
The total precipitation for the year is now 9.88 inches, which is 1.54 inches below normal. There were 15 heating degree days yesterday, which is 7 above normal. This brings the monthly total to 110, which is 42 above normal. The yearly total since July 1st is 5,651, which is 49 above normal. There were no cooling degree days yesterday, which is 1 below normal. This leaves the monthly total at 3, which is minus 4 below normal. The yearly total since January 1st is 35, which is 20 above normal. Yesterday the average wind speed was 8 miles per hour. The normal high temperature for today is 69 degrees, and the normal low is 48. The record high for today is 87, which occurred in 1963, and the record low is 26, which occurred in 2020. Sunrise today is at 6:03 a.m. and sunset is at 8:17 p.m. Abnormally cold weather and at times wet conditions will linger well into next week. A series of cold fronts will continue to rotate around a large upper-level storm system over Hudson Bay, keeping the chance for showers and even a thunderstorm around the area into late Sunday. Most of the shower activity will be early today and later on Sunday. In addition to the shower activity, there will be a chance for frost early Monday and again on Tuesday morning. Across the northwest there is a chance for freezing temperatures Tuesday morning as well. High temperatures this afternoon will be in the 60s. Lows tonight will be in the 40s. Mother's Day will feature highs mainly in the 60s, but in the mid to upper 70s across the southeast. Lows Sunday night will range from the mid to upper 30s across northwest, to the mid 40s across the southeast. Here is the latest National Weather Service forecast for Blair and Bedford counties, including the city of Altoona. Rest of today, becoming mostly sunny after 4 p.m. Rain between 8 a.m. and noon, then rain likely between noon and 2 p.m. Scattered showers between 2 p.m. and 4 p.m. Rainfall amounts between a tenth and a quarter of an inch. Highs in the mid-60s. Southwest winds 5 to 10 miles an hour with gusts up to 25 miles an hour. Chance of rain near 100%. Tonight, mostly clear through 10 p.m., then isolated showers between 10 p.m. and midnight. Partly cloudy after midnight. Rainfall amounts less than a tenth of an inch. Lows around 50. Southwest winds 5 to 10 miles an hour. Chance of rain 20%. Sunday, mostly sunny, then becoming mostly cloudy between 10 a.m. and 2 p.m., then becoming partly sunny. A slight chance of showers between 8 a.m. and noon. A chance of showers in the afternoon. Rainfall amounts less than a tenth of an inch. Highs in the upper 60s. West winds 5 to 10 miles an hour with gusts up to 20 miles an hour. Chance of rain 50%. Sunday night, partly cloudy before 8 p.m., then becoming mostly cloudy. Isolated showers through 10 p.m., then scattered showers after 10 p.m. Rainfall amounts less than a tenth of an inch. Lows in the mid-40s. Northwest winds 5 to 10 miles an hour. Chance of rain 50%. Here is the latest National Weather Service forecast for Cambria County, including the city of Johnstown. Rest of today, becoming partly sunny after 2 p.m. Rain between 8 a.m. and noon, then scattered showers between noon and 2 p.m. Isolated showers between 2 p.m. and 4 p.m. Rainfall amounts between a tenth and a quarter of an inch. Highs in the lower 60s. Southwest winds 10 to 15 miles an hour with gusts up to 25 miles an hour. Chance of rain near 100%. Tonight, partly cloudy, then becoming mostly clear between 8 p.m. and 10 p.m., then becoming partly cloudy, then becoming mostly cloudy after midnight. Scattered showers through midnight. Isolated thunderstorms. Isolated showers after midnight. Patchy fog after 2 a.m. Rainfall amounts less than a tenth of an inch. Lows in the upper 40s. Southwest winds 5 to 10 miles an hour. Chance of rain 50%. Sunday, partly sunny, then becoming mostly cloudy between 10 a.m. and 4 p.m., then becoming partly sunny. Patchy fog before 10 a.m. A chance of showers in the morning. Showers likely in the afternoon. Rainfall amounts around a tenth of an inch. Highs in the lower 60s.
West winds 10 to 15 miles an hour with gusts up to 25 miles an hour. Chance of rain 60%. Sunday night, partly cloudy before 8 p.m., then becoming mostly cloudy. Isolated showers between midnight and 2 a.m. Scattered showers after 2 a.m. Rainfall amounts less than a tenth of an inch. Lows in the lower 40s. Northwest winds 5 to 10 miles an hour. Chance of rain 40%. And now the extended forecast for South Central Pennsylvania. Monday, partly sunny with a 50% chance of showers. Highs around 60. Monday night, mostly clear. Areas of frost. Lows in the mid-30s. Tuesday, sunny. Highs in the lower 60s. Tuesday night, partly cloudy with a 50% chance of showers. Lows in the mid-40s. Wednesday, showers and a slight chance of thunderstorms. Highs in the lower 60s. Chance of rain 90%. Wednesday night, showers likely. Lows in the mid-40s. Chance of rain 70%. Thursday, partly sunny with a chance of showers. Highs in the lower 60s. Chance of rain 50%. Thursday night, mostly cloudy. Lows in the mid-40s. Friday, partly sunny. Highs in the upper 60s. The 8 to 14 day outlook, from Saturday, May 16 to Friday, May 22, calls for above normal temperatures and below normal precipitation. Normal high temperatures across central Pennsylvania during this period range from the upper 60s over the Allegheny Mountains to the mid-70s across the lower Susquehanna Valley. Normal lows range from the low 40s over the Alleghenies to the low 50s across the lower Susquehanna Valley. Here are the 10 a.m. conditions in the Altoona area. In Altoona, light rain was falling. The temperature was 52 degrees, the dew point 47, and the relative humidity 83%. The wind was south at 9 miles an hour. The pressure was 29.84 inches and steady. At State College, light rain was falling. The temperature was 50 degrees, the dew point 50, and the relative humidity 100%. The wind was southwest at 6 miles an hour. The pressure was 29.82 inches and falling. Now, a few other local conditions: Johnstown, light rain 48, Dubois, light rain 49, La Trobe, light rain 52, Pittsburgh, light rain 53, Erie, partly sunny 56, Bradford, cloudy 47. To the south and east, York, cloudy 59, Selams Grove, light rain 53, Harrisburg, cloudy 56, Philadelphia, cloudy 64, Baltimore, cloudy 62, Washington, D.C., cloudy 60. Once again, in Altoona it was 52 degrees with light rain. And at State College it was 50 degrees with light rain. This is NOAA Weather Radio, All Hazards Station WNG 589. 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Here's the hazardous weather outlook for the following counties: Bedford, Blair, Cambria, and Huntingdon. For today and tonight, the probability for widespread hazardous weather is low. And now the extended outlook for the period Sunday through Friday. A frost is possible Tuesday morning. The Altoona climate summary for yesterday, May 8, 2026. Yesterday's high temperature of 64 degrees occurred at 12:56 p.m. This high was 5 degrees below the normal high of 69. Yesterday's low temperature of 36 degrees occurred at 5:02 a.m. This low was 11 degrees below the normal low of 47. 0.01 inches of precipitation fell yesterday, which brings the monthly total to 0.16 inches. This is 0.79 inches below the normal amount of 0.95 inches for May. The total precipitation for the season since March 1st now stands at 7.13 inches, which is 0.11 inches below normal. The total precipitation for the year is now 9.88 inches, which is 1.54 inches below normal. There were 15 heating degree days yesterday, which is 7 above normal. This brings the monthly total to 110, which is 42 above normal. The yearly total since July 1st is 5,651, which is 49 above normal. There were no cooling degree days yesterday, which is 1 below normal. This leaves the monthly total at 3, which is minus 4 below normal.
The yearly total since January 1st is 35, which is 20 above normal. Yesterday the average wind speed was 8 miles per hour. The normal high temperature for today is 69 degrees, and the normal low is 48. The record high for today is 87, which occurred in 1963, and the record low is 26, which occurred in 2020. Sunrise today is at 6:03 a.m. and sunset is at 8:17 p.m. Abnormally cold weather and at times wet conditions will linger well into next week. A series of cold fronts will continue to rotate around a large upper-level storm system over Hudson Bay, keeping the chance for showers and even a thunderstorm around the area into late Sunday. Most of the shower activity will be early today and later on Sunday. In addition to the shower activity, there will be a chance for frost early Monday and again on Tuesday morning. Across the northwest there is a chance for freezing temperatures Tuesday morning as well. High temperatures this afternoon will be in the 60s. Lows tonight will be in the 40s. Mother's Day will feature highs mainly in the 60s, but in the mid to upper 70s across the southeast. Lows Sunday night will range from the mid to upper 30s across northwest, to the mid 40s across the southeast. Here is the latest National Weather Service forecast for Blair and Bedford counties, including the city of Altoona. Rest of today, becoming mostly sunny after 4 p.m. Rain between 8 a.m. and noon, then rain likely between noon and 2 p.m. Scattered showers between 2 p.m. and 4 p.m. Rainfall amounts between a tenth and a quarter of an inch. Highs in the mid-60s. Southwest winds 5 to 10 miles an hour with gusts up to 25 miles an hour. Chance of rain near 100%. Tonight, mostly clear through 10 p.m., then isolated showers between 10 p.m. and midnight. Partly cloudy after midnight. Rainfall amounts less than a tenth of an inch. Lows around 50. Southwest winds 5 to 10 miles an hour. Chance of rain 20%. Sunday, mostly sunny, then becoming mostly cloudy between 10 a.m. and 2 p.m., then becoming partly sunny. A slight chance of showers between 8 a.m. and noon. A chance of showers in the afternoon. Rainfall amounts less than a tenth of an inch. Highs in the upper 60s. West winds 5 to 10 miles an hour with gusts up to 20 miles an hour. Chance of rain 50%. Sunday night, partly cloudy before 8 p.m., then becoming mostly cloudy. Isolated showers through 10 p.m., then scattered showers after 10 p.m. Rainfall amounts less than a tenth of an inch. Lows in the mid-40s. Northwest winds 5 to 10 miles an hour. Chance of rain 50%. Here is the latest National Weather Service forecast for Cambria County, including the city of Johnstown. Rest of today, becoming partly sunny after 2 p.m. Rain between 8 a.m. and noon, then scattered showers between noon and 2 p.m. Isolated showers between 2 p.m. and 4 p.m. Rainfall amounts between a tenth and a quarter of an inch. Highs in the lower 60s. Southwest winds 10 to 15 miles an hour with gusts up to 25 miles an hour. Chance of rain near 100%. Tonight, partly cloudy, then becoming mostly clear between 8 p.m. and 10 p.m., then becoming partly cloudy, then becoming mostly cloudy after midnight. Scattered showers through midnight. Isolated thunderstorms. Isolated showers after midnight. Patchy fog after 2 a.m. Rainfall amounts less than a tenth of an inch. Lows in the upper 40s. Southwest winds 5 to 10 miles an hour. Chance of rain 50%. Sunday, partly sunny, then becoming mostly cloudy between 10 a.m. and 4 p.m., then becoming partly sunny. Patchy fog before 10 a.m. A chance of showers in the morning. Showers likely in the afternoon. Rainfall amounts around a tenth of an inch. Highs in the lower 60s. West winds 10 to 15 miles an hour with gusts up to 25 miles an hour. Chance of rain 60%. Sunday night, partly cloudy before 8 p.m., then becoming mostly cloudy. Isolated showers between midnight and 2 a.m. Scattered showers after 2 a.m. Rainfall amounts less than a tenth of an inch. Lows in the lower 40s. Northwest winds 5 to 10 miles an hour. Chance of rain 40%. And now the extended forecast for south central Pennsylvania.
Monday, partly sunny with a 50% chance of showers. Highs around 60. Monday night, mostly clear. Areas of frost. Lows in the mid-30s. Tuesday, sunny. Highs in the lower 60s. Tuesday night, partly cloudy with a 50% chance of showers. Lows in the mid-40s. Wednesday, showers and a slight chance of thunderstorms. Highs in

Pennsylvania. Broadcasts originate from the National Weather Service and State College and are transmitted from the tower facilities provided by the Blair County Emergency Management Agency in Frankstown on a frequency of 162.425 MHz. We are located at Innovation Park in State College. 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Properly set weather radios, with the alarm device, will alert you when severe weather warnings or watches are issued. Programming on this station will be temporarily changed during severe weather, to bring you the latest information. Warnings and safety information from the National Weather Service may someday save your life or protect your property. The 8 to 14 day outlook, from Saturday, May 16th to Friday, May 22nd, calls for above normal temperatures and below normal precipitation. Normal high temperatures across central Pennsylvania during this period range from the upper 60s over the Allegheny Mountains to the mid-70s across the lower Susquehanna Valley. Normal lows range from the low 40s over the Alleghenies to the low 50s across the lower Susquehanna Valley. Here are the 10 a.m. conditions in the Altoona area. In Altoona, light rain was falling. The temperature was 52 degrees, the dew point 47, and the relative humidity 83%. The wind was south at 9 miles an hour. The pressure was 29.84 inches and steady. At State College, light rain was falling. The temperature was 50 degrees, the dew point 50, and the relative humidity 100%. The wind was southwest at 6 miles an hour. The pressure was 29.82 inches and falling. Now, a few other local conditions: Johnstown, light rain 48, Dubois, light rain 49, La Trobe, light rain 52, Pittsburgh, light rain 53, Erie, partly sunny 56, Bradford, cloudy 47. To the south and east, York, cloudy 59, Sealands Grove, light rain 53, Harrisburg, cloudy 56, Philadelphia, cloudy 64, Baltimore, cloudy 62, Washington, D.C., cloudy 60. Once again, in Altoona it was 52 degrees with light rain. And at State College it was 50 degrees with light rain. 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Here's the hazardous weather outlook for the following counties: Bedford, Blair, Cambria, and Huntingdon. For today and tonight, the probability for widespread hazardous weather is low. And now the extended outlook for the period Sunday through Friday. A frost is possible Tuesday morning. The Altoona climate summary for yesterday, May 8, 2026. Yesterday's high temperature of 64 degrees occurred at 12:56 p.m. This high was 5 degrees below the normal high of 69. Yesterday's low temperature of 36 degrees occurred at 5:02 a.m. This low was 11 degrees below the normal low of 47. 0.01 inches of precipitation fell yesterday, which brings the monthly total to 0.16 inches. This is 0.79 inches below the normal amount of 0.95 inches for May. The total precipitation for the season since March 1st now stands at 7.13 inches, which is 0.11 inches below normal. The total precipitation for the year is now 9.88 inches, which is 1.54 inches below normal. There were 15 heating degree days yesterday, which is 7 above normal. This brings the monthly total to 110, which is 42 above normal. The yearly total since July 1st is 5,651, which is 49 above normal. There were no cooling degree days yesterday, which is 1 below normal. This leaves the monthly total at 3, which is minus 4 below normal. The yearly total since January 1st is 35, which is 20 above normal. Yesterday the average wind speed was 8 miles per hour. The normal high temperature for today is 69 degrees, and the normal low is 48. The record high for today is 87, which occurred in 1963, and the record low is 26, which occurred in 2020. Sunrise today is at 6:03 a.m. and sunset is at 8:17 p.m. Abnormally cold weather and at times wet conditions will linger well into next week. A series of cold fronts will continue to rotate around a large upper-level storm system over Hudson Bay, keeping the chance for showers and even a thunderstorm around the area into late Sunday. Most of the shower activity will be early today and later on Sunday. In addition to the shower activity,

see a chance for frost early Monday and again on Tuesday morning. Across the northwest, there is a chance for freezing temperatures Tuesday morning as well. High temperatures this afternoon will be in the 60s. Lows tonight will be in the 40s. Mother's Day will feature highs mainly in the 60s, but in the mid to upper 70s across the southeast. Lows Sunday night will range from the mid to upper 30s across northwest, to the mid 40s across the southeast. Here is the latest National Weather Service forecast for Blair and Bedford counties, including the city of Altoona. Rest of today, becoming mostly sunny after 4 p.m. Rain between 10 a.m. and noon, then rain likely between noon and 2 p.m. Scattered showers between 2 p.m. and 4 p.m. Rainfall amounts around a tenth of an inch. Highs in the mid-60s. Southwest winds 5 to 10 miles an hour with gusts up to 25 miles an hour. Chance of rain near 100%. Tonight, mostly clear through 10 p.m., then isolated showers between 10 p.m. and midnight. Partly cloudy after midnight. Rainfall amounts less than a tenth of an inch. Lows around 50. Southwest winds 5 to 10 miles an hour. Chance of rain 20%. Sunday, mostly sunny, then becoming mostly cloudy between 10 a.m. and 2 p.m., then becoming partly sunny. A slight chance of showers between 8 a.m. and noon. A chance of showers in the afternoon. Rainfall amounts less than a tenth of an inch. Highs in the upper 60s. West winds 5 to 10 miles an hour with gusts up to 20 miles an hour. Chance of rain 50%. Sunday night, partly cloudy before 8 p.m., then becoming mostly cloudy. Isolated showers through 10 p.m., then scattered showers after 10 p.m. Rainfall amounts less than a tenth of an inch. Lows in the mid-40s. Northwest winds 5 to 10 miles an hour. Chance of rain 50%. Here is the latest National Weather Service forecast for Cambria County, including the city of Johnstown. Rest of today, becoming partly sunny after 2 p.m. Rain between 10 a.m. and noon, then scattered showers between noon and 2 p.m. Isolated showers between 2 p.m. and 4 p.m. Rainfall amounts between a tenth and a quarter of an inch. Highs in the lower 60s. Southwest winds 10 to 15 miles an hour with gusts up to 25 miles an hour. Chance of rain near 100%. Tonight, partly cloudy, then becoming mostly clear between 8 p.m. and 10 p.m., then becoming partly cloudy, then becoming mostly cloudy after midnight. Scattered showers through midnight. Isolated thunderstorms. Isolated showers after midnight. Patchy fog after 2 a.m. Rainfall amounts less than a tenth of an inch. Lows in the upper 40s. Southwest winds 5 to 10 miles an hour. Chance of rain 50%. Sunday, partly sunny, then becoming mostly cloudy between 10 a.m. and 4 p.m., then becoming partly sunny. Patchy fog before 10 a.m. A chance of showers in the morning. Showers likely in the afternoon. Rainfall amounts around a tenth of an inch. Highs in the lower 60s. West winds 10 to 15 miles an hour with gusts up to 25 miles an hour. Chance of rain 60%. Sunday night, partly cloudy before 8 p.m., then becoming mostly cloudy. Isolated showers between midnight and 2 a.m. Scattered showers after 2 a.m. Rainfall amounts less than a tenth of an inch. Lows in the lower 40s. Northwest winds 5 to 10 miles an hour. Chance of rain 40%. And now the extended forecast for South Central Pennsylvania. Monday, partly sunny with a 50% chance of showers. Highs around 60. Monday night, mostly clear. Areas of frost. Lows in the mid-30s. Tuesday, sunny. Highs in the lower 60s. Tuesday night, partly cloudy with a 50% chance of showers. Lows in the mid-40s. Wednesday, showers and a slight chance of thunderstorms. Highs in the lower 60s. Chance of rain 90%. Wednesday night, showers likely. Lows in the mid-40s. Chance of rain 70%. Thursday, partly sunny with a chance of showers. Highs in the lower 60s. Chance of rain 50%. Thursday night, mostly cloudy. Lows in the mid-40s.
Friday, partly sunny. Highs in the upper 60s. The 8 to 14 day outlook, from Saturday, May 16th to Friday, May 22nd, calls for above normal temperatures and below normal precipitation. Normal high temperatures across central Pennsylvania during this period range from the upper 60s over the Allegheny Mountains to the mid 70s across the lower Susquehanna Valley. Normal lows range from the low 40s over the Alleghenies to the low 50s across the lower Susquehanna Valley. Here are the 10 a.m. conditions in the Altoona area. In Altoona, light rain was falling. The temperature was 52 degrees, the dew point 47, and the relative humidity 83%. The wind was south at 9 miles an hour. The pressure was 29.84 inches and steady. At State College, light rain was falling. The temperature was 50 degrees, the dew point 50, and the relative humidity 100%. The wind was southwest at 6 miles an hour. The pressure was 29.82 inches and falling. Now, a few other local conditions: Johnstown, light rain 48, Dubois, light rain 49, Latrobe, light rain 52, Pittsburgh, light rain 53, Erie, partly sunny 56, Bradford, cloudy 47. To the south and east, York, cloudy 59, Selins Grove, light rain 53, Harrisburg, cloudy 56, Philadelphia, cloudy 64, Baltimore, cloudy 62, Washington, D.C., cloudy 60. Once again, in Altoona it was 52 degrees with light rain. And at State College it was 50 degrees with light rain. 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Here's the hazardous weather outlook for the following counties: Bedford, Blair, Cambria, and Huntingdon. For today and tonight, the probability for widespread hazardous weather is low. And now the extended outlook for the period Sunday through Friday. A frost is possible Tuesday morning. Abnormally cold weather and at times wet conditions will linger well into next week. A series of cold fronts will continue to rotate around a large upper-level storm system over Hudson Bay, keeping the chance for showers and even a thunderstorm around the area into late Sunday. Most of the shower activity will be early today and later on Sunday. In addition to the shower activity, there will be a chance for frost early Monday and again on Tuesday morning. Across the northwest there is a chance for freezing temperatures Tuesday morning as well. High temperatures this afternoon will be in the 60s. Lows tonight will be in the 40s. Mother's Day will feature highs mainly in the 60s, but in the mid to upper 70s across the southeast. Lows Sunday night will range from the mid to upper 30s across northwest, to the mid 40s across the southeast. Here is the latest National Weather Service forecast for Blair and Bedford counties, including the city of Altoona. Rest of today, becoming mostly sunny after 4 p.m. Rain between 10 a.m. and noon, then rain likely between noon and 2 p.m. Scattered showers between 2 p.m. and 4 p.m. Rainfall amounts around a tenth of an inch. Highs in the mid-60s. Southwest winds 5 to 10 miles an hour with gusts up to 25 miles an hour. Chance of rain near 100%. Tonight, mostly clear through 10 p.m., then isolated showers between 10 p.m. and midnight. Partly cloudy after midnight. Rainfall amounts less than a tenth of an inch. Lows around 50. Southwest winds 5 to 10 miles an hour. Chance of rain 20%. Sunday, mostly sunny, then becoming mostly cloudy between 10 a.m. and 2 p.m., then becoming partly sunny. A slight chance of showers between 8 a.m. and noon. A chance of showers in the afternoon. Rainfall amounts less than a tenth of an inch. Highs in the upper 60s. West winds 5 to 10 miles an hour with gusts up to 20 miles an hour. Chance of rain 50%. Sunday night, partly cloudy before 8 p.m., then becoming mostly cloudy. Isolated showers through 10 p.m., then scattered showers after 10 p.m. Rainfall amounts less than a tenth of an inch. Lows in the mid-40s. Northwest winds 5 to 10 miles an hour. Chance of rain 50%. Here is the latest National Weather Service forecast for Cambria County, including the city of Johnstown. Rest of today, becoming partly sunny after 2 p.m. Rain between 10 a.m. and noon,
Then scattered showers between noon and 2 p.m. Isolated showers between 2 p.m. and 4 p.m. Rainfall amounts between a tenth and a quarter of an inch. Highs in the lower 60s. Southwest winds 10 to 15 miles an hour with gusts up to 25 miles an hour. Chance of rain near 100%. Tonight, partly cloudy, then becoming mostly clear between 8 p.m. and 10 p.m., then becoming partly cloudy, then becoming mostly cloudy after midnight. Scattered showers through midnight. Isolated thunderstorms. Isolated showers after midnight. Patchy fog after 2 a.m. Rainfall amounts less than a tenth of an inch. Lows in the upper 40s. Southwest winds 5 to 10 miles an hour. Chance of rain 50%. Sunday, partly sunny, then becoming mostly cloudy between 10 a.m. and 4 p.m., then becoming partly sunny. Patchy fog before 10 a.m. A chance of showers in the morning. Showers likely in the afternoon. Rainfall amounts around a tenth of an inch. Highs in the lower 60s. West winds 10 to 15 miles an hour with gusts up to 25 miles an hour. Chance of rain 60%. Sunday night, partly cloudy before 8 p.m., then becoming mostly cloudy. Isolated showers between midnight and 2 a.m. Scattered showers after 2 a.m. Rainfall amounts less than a tenth of an inch. Lows in the lower 40s. Northwest winds 5 to 10 miles an hour. Chance of rain 40%. And now the extended forecast for South Central Pennsylvania. Monday, partly sunny with a 50% chance of showers. Highs around 60. Monday night, mostly clear. Areas of frost. Lows in the mid-30s. Tuesday, sunny. Highs in the lower 60s. Tuesday night, partly cloudy with a 50% chance of showers. Lows in the mid-40s. Wednesday, showers and a slight chance of thunderstorms. Highs in the lower 60s. Chance of rain 90%. Wednesday night, showers likely. Lows in the mid-40s. Chance of rain 70%. Thursday, partly sunny with a chance of showers. Highs in the lower 60s. Chance of rain 50%. Thursday night, mostly cloudy. Lows in the mid-40s. Friday, partly sunny. Highs in the upper 60s. The 8 to 14 day outlook, from Saturday, May 16 to Friday, May 22, calls for above normal temperatures and below normal precipitation. Normal high temperatures across central Pennsylvania during this period range from the upper 60s over the Allegheny Mountains to the mid-70s across the lower Susquehanna Valley. Normal lows range from the low 40s over the Alleghenies to the low 50s across the lower Susquehanna Valley. Here are the 10 a.m. conditions in the Altoona area. In Altoona, light rain was falling. The temperature was 52 degrees, the dew point 47, and the relative humidity 83%. The wind was south at 9 miles an hour. The pressure was 29.84 inches and steady. At State College, light rain was falling. The temperature was 50 degrees, the dew point 50, and the relative humidity 100%. The wind was southwest at 6 miles an hour. The pressure was 29.82 inches and falling. Now, a few other local conditions: Johnstown, light rain 48, Dubois, light rain 49, Latrobe, light rain 52, Pittsburgh, light rain 53, Erie, partly sunny 56, Bradford, cloudy 47. To the south and east, York, cloudy 59, Selins Grove, light rain 53, Harrisburg, cloudy 56, Philadelphia, cloudy 64, Baltimore, cloudy 62, Washington, D.C., cloudy 60. Once again, in Altoona it was 52 degrees with light rain. And at State College it was 50 degrees with light rain. 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Here's the hazardous weather outlook for the following counties: Bedford, Blair, Cambria, and Huntingdon. For today and tonight, the probability for widespread hazardous weather is low. And now the extended outlook for the period Sunday through Friday. A frost is possible Tuesday morning. Abnormally cold weather and at times wet conditions will linger well into next week.
A series of cold fronts will continue to rotate around a large upper-level storm system over Hudson Bay, keeping the chance for showers and even a thunderstorm around the area into late Sunday. Most of the shower activity will be early today and later on Sunday. In addition to the shower activity, there will be a chance for frost early Monday and again on Tuesday morning. Across the northwest, there is a chance for freezing temperatures Tuesday morning as well. High temperatures this afternoon will be in the 60s. Lows tonight will be in the 40s. Mother's Day will feature highs mainly in the 60s, but in the mid to upper 70s across the southeast. Lows Sunday night will range from the mid to upper 30s across northwest, to the mid 40s across the southeast. Here is the latest National Weather Service forecast for Blair and Bedford counties, including the city of Altoona. Rest of today, becoming mostly sunny after 4 p.m. Rain between 10 a.m. and noon, then rain likely between noon and 2 p.m. Scattered showers between 2 p.m. and 4 p.m. Rainfall amounts around a tenth of an inch. Highs in the mid-60s. Southwest winds 5 to 10 miles an hour with gusts up to 25 miles an hour. Chance of rain near 100%. Tonight, mostly clear through 10 p.m., then isolated showers between 10 p.m. and midnight. Partly cloudy after midnight. Rainfall amounts less than a tenth of an inch. Lows around 50. Southwest winds 5 to 10 miles an hour. Chance of rain 20%. Sunday, mostly sunny, then becoming mostly cloudy between 10 a.m. and 2 p.m., then becoming partly sunny. A slight chance of showers between 8 a.m. and noon. A chance of showers in the afternoon. Rainfall amounts less than a tenth of an inch. Highs in the upper 60s. West winds 5 to 10 miles an hour with gusts up to 20 miles an hour. Chance of rain 50%. Sunday night, partly cloudy before 8 p.m., then becoming mostly cloudy. Isolated showers through 10 p.m., then scattered showers after 10 p.m. Rainfall amounts less than a tenth of an inch. Lows in the mid-40s. Northwest winds 5 to 10 miles an hour. Chance of rain 50%. Here is the latest National Weather Service forecast for Cambria County, including the city of Johnstown. Rest of today, becoming partly sunny after 2 p.m. Rain between 10 a.m. and noon, then scattered showers between noon and 2 p.m. Isolated showers between 2 p.m. and 4 p.m. Rainfall amounts between a tenth and a quarter of an inch. Highs in the lower 60s. Southwest winds 10 to 15 miles an hour with gusts up to 25 miles an hour. Chance of rain near 100%. Tonight, partly cloudy, then becoming mostly clear between 8 p.m. and 10 p.m., then becoming partly cloudy, then becoming mostly cloudy after midnight. Scattered showers through midnight. Isolated thunderstorms. Isolated showers after midnight. Patchy fog after 2 a.m. Rainfall amounts less than a tenth of an inch. Lows in the upper 40s. Southwest winds 5 to 10 miles an hour. Chance of rain 50%. Sunday, partly sunny, then becoming mostly cloudy between 10 a.m. and 4 p.m., then becoming partly sunny. Patchy fog before 10 a.m. A chance of showers in the morning. Showers likely in the afternoon. Rainfall amounts around a tenth of an inch. Highs in the lower 60s. West winds 10 to 15 miles an hour with gusts up to 25 miles an hour. Chance of rain 60%. Sunday night, partly cloudy before 8 p.m., then becoming mostly cloudy. Isolated showers between midnight and 2 a.m. Scattered showers after 2 a.m. Rainfall amounts less than a tenth of an inch. Lows in the lower 40s. Northwest winds 5 to 10 miles an hour. Chance of rain 40%. And now the extended forecast for South Central Pennsylvania. Monday, partly sunny with a 50% chance of showers. Highs around 60. Monday night, mostly clear. Areas of frost. Lows in the mid-30s. Tuesday, sunny. Highs in the lower 60s. Tuesday night, partly cloudy with a 50% chance of showers. Lows in the mid-40s. Wednesday, showers and a slight chance of thunderstorms. Highs in the lower 60s. Chance of rain 90%. Wednesday night, showers likely.
lows in the mid-40s. Chance of rain 70%. Thursday, partly sunny with a chance of showers. Highs in the lower 60s. Chance of rain 50%. Thursday night, mostly cloudy. Lows in the mid-40s. Friday, partly sunny. Highs in the upper 60s. The 8 to 14 day outlook, from Saturday May 16th to Friday May 22nd, calls for above normal temperatures and below normal precipitation. Normal high temperatures across central Pennsylvania during this period range from the upper 60s over the Allegheny Mountains to the mid-70s across the lower Susquehanna Valley. Normal lows range from the low 40s over the Alleghenies to the low 50s across the lower Susquehanna Valley. Here are the 10 a.m. conditions in the Altoona area. In Altoona, light rain was falling. The temperature was 52 degrees, the dew point 47, and the relative humidity 83%. The wind was south at 9 miles an hour. The pressure was 29.84 inches and steady. At State College, light rain was falling. The temperature was 50 degrees, the dew point 50, and the relative humidity 100%. The wind was southwest at 6 miles an hour. The pressure was 29.82 inches and falling. Now, a few other local conditions: Johnstown, light rain 48, Dubois, light rain 49, Latrobe, light rain 52, Pittsburgh, light rain 53, Erie, partly sunny 56, Bradford, cloudy 47. To the south and east, York, cloudy 59, Selams Grove, light rain 53, Harrisburg, cloudy 56, Philadelphia, cloudy 64, Baltimore, cloudy 62, Washington, D.C., cloudy 60. Once again, in Altoona it was 52 degrees with light rain. And at State College it was 50 degrees with light rain. 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Here's the hazardous weather outlook for the following counties: Bedford, Blair, Cambria, and Huntingdon. For today and tonight, the probability for widespread hazardous weather is low. And now the extended outlook for the period Sunday through Friday. A frost is possible Tuesday morning. Abnormally cold weather and at times wet conditions will linger well into next week. A series of cold fronts will continue to rotate around a large upper-level storm system over Hudson Bay, keeping the chance for showers and even a thunderstorm around the area into late Sunday. Most of the shower activity will be early today and later on Sunday. In addition to the shower activity, there will be a chance for frost early Monday and again on Tuesday morning. Across the northwest, there is a chance for freezing temperatures Tuesday morning as well. High temperatures this afternoon will be in the 60s. Lows tonight will be in the 40s. Mother's Day will feature highs mainly in the 60s, but in the mid to upper 70s across the southeast. Lows Sunday night will range from the mid to upper 30s across northwest, to the mid 40s across the southeast. Here is the latest National Weather Service forecast for Blair and Bedford counties, including the city of Altoona. Rest of today, becoming mostly sunny after 4 p.m. Rain between 10 a.m. and noon, then rain likely between noon and 2 p.m. Scattered showers between 2 p.m. and 4 p.m. Rainfall amounts around a tenth of an inch. Highs in the mid-60s. Southwest winds 5 to 10 miles an hour with gusts up to 25 miles an hour. Chance of rain near 100%. Tonight, mostly clear through 10 p.m., then isolated showers between 10 p.m. and midnight. Partly cloudy after midnight. Rainfall amounts less than a tenth of an inch. Lows around 50. Southwest winds 5 to 10 miles an hour. Chance of rain 20%. Sunday, mostly sunny, then becoming mostly cloudy between 10 a.m. and 2 p.m., then becoming partly sunny. A slight chance of showers between 8 a.m. and noon. A chance of showers in the afternoon. Rainfall amounts less than a tenth of an inch. Highs in the upper 60s. West winds 5 to 10 miles an hour with gusts up to 20 miles an hour. Chance of rain 50%. Sunday night, partly cloudy before 8 p.m., then becoming mostly cloudy. Isolated showers through 10 p.m., then scattered showers after 10 p.m. Rainfall amounts less than a tenth of an inch. Lows in the mid-40s.
Northwest winds 5 to 10 miles an hour. Chance of rain 50%. Here is the latest National Weather Service forecast for Cambria County, including the city of Johnstown. Rest of today, becoming partly sunny after 2 p.m. Rain between 10 a.m. and noon, then scattered showers between noon and 2 p.m. Isolated showers between 2 p.m. and 4 p.m. Rainfall amounts between a tenth and a quarter of an inch. Highs in the lower 60s. Southwest winds 10 to 15 miles an hour with gusts up to 25 miles an hour. Chance of rain near 100%. Tonight, partly cloudy, then becoming mostly clear between 8 p.m. and 10 p.m., then becoming partly cloudy, then becoming mostly cloudy after midnight. Scattered showers through midnight. Isolated thunderstorms. Isolated showers after midnight. Patchy fog after 2 a.m. Rainfall amounts less than a tenth of an inch. Lows in the upper 40s. Southwest winds 5 to 10 miles an hour. Chance of rain 50%. Sunday, partly sunny, then becoming mostly cloudy between 10 a.m. and 4 p.m., then becoming partly sunny. Patchy fog before 10 a.m. A chance of showers in the morning. Showers likely in the afternoon. Rainfall amounts around a tenth of an inch. Highs in the lower 60s. West winds 10 to 15 miles an hour with gusts up to 25 miles an hour. Chance of rain 60%. Sunday night, partly cloudy before 8 p.m., then becoming mostly cloudy. Isolated showers between midnight and 2 a.m. Scattered showers after 2 a.m. Rainfall amounts less than a tenth of an inch. Lows in the lower 40s. Northwest winds 5 to 10 miles an hour. Chance of rain 40%. And now the extended forecast for South Central Pennsylvania. Monday, partly sunny with a 50% chance of showers. Highs around 60. Monday night, mostly clear. Areas of frost. Lows in the mid-30s. Tuesday, sunny. Highs in the lower 60s. Tuesday night, partly cloudy with a 50% chance of showers. Lows in the mid-40s. Wednesday, showers and a slight chance of thunderstorms. Highs in the lower 60s. Chance of rain 90%. Wednesday night, showers likely. Lows in the mid-40s. Chance of rain 70%. Thursday, partly sunny with a chance of showers. Highs in the lower 60s. Chance of rain 50%. Thursday night, mostly cloudy. Lows in the mid-40s. Friday, partly sunny. Highs in the upper 60s. The 8 to 14 day outlook, from Saturday, May 16th to Friday, May 22nd, calls for above normal temperatures and below normal precipitation. Normal high temperatures across central Pennsylvania during this period range from the upper 60s over the Allegheny Mountains to the mid-70s across the lower Susquehanna Valley. Normal lows range from the low 40s over the Alleghenies to the low 50s across the lower Susquehanna Valley. Here are the 10 a.m. conditions in the Altoona area. In Altoona, light rain was falling. The temperature was 52 degrees, the dew point 47, and the relative humidity 83%. The wind was south at 9 miles an hour. The pressure was 29.84 inches and steady. At State College, light rain was falling. The temperature was 50 degrees, the dew point 50, and the relative humidity 100%. The wind was southwest at 6 miles an hour. The pressure was 29.82 inches and falling. Now, a few other local conditions: Johnstown, light rain 48, DuBois, light rain 49, La Trobe, light rain 52, Pittsburgh, light rain 53, Erie, partly sunny 56, Bradford, cloudy 47. To the south and east, York, cloudy 59, Selins Grove, light rain 53, Harrisburg, cloudy 56, Philadelphia, cloudy 64, Baltimore, cloudy 62, Washington, D.C., cloudy 60. Once again, in Altoona it was 52 degrees with light rain. And at State College it was 50 degrees with light rain. This is NOAA Weather Radio, All Hazards Station WNG 589. 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Here's the hazardous weather outlook for the following counties: Bedford, Blair, Cambria, and Huntingdon.
for today and night. The probability for widespread hazardous weather is low. And now the extended outlook for the period Sunday through Friday. A frost is possible Tuesday morning. Abnormally cold weather and at times wet conditions will linger well into next week. A series of cold fronts will continue to rotate around a large upper-level storm system over Hudson Bay, keeping the chance for showers and even a thunderstorm around the area into late Sunday. Most of the shower activity will be early today and later on Sunday. In addition to the shower activity, there will be a chance for frost early Monday and again on Tuesday morning. Across the northwest, there is a chance for freezing temperatures Tuesday morning as well. High temperatures this afternoon will be in the 60s. Lows tonight will be in the 40s. Mother's Day will feature highs mainly in the 60s, but in the mid to upper 70s across the southeast. Lows Sunday night will range from the mid to upper 30s across northwest, to the mid 40s across the southeast. Here is the latest National Weather Service forecast for Blair and Bedford counties, including the city of Altoona. Rest of today, becoming mostly sunny after 4 p.m. Rain between 10 a.m. and noon, then rain likely between noon and 2 p.m. Scattered showers between 2 p.m. and 4 p.m. Rainfall amounts around a tenth of an inch. Highs in the mid-60s. Southwest winds 5 to 10 miles an hour with gusts up to 25 miles an hour. Chance of rain near 100%. Tonight, mostly clear through 10 p.m., then isolated showers between 10 p.m. and midnight. Partly cloudy after midnight. Rainfall amounts less than a tenth of an inch. Lows around 50. Southwest winds 5 to 10 miles an hour. Chance of rain 20%. Sunday, mostly sunny, then becoming mostly cloudy between 10 a.m. and 2 p.m., then becoming partly sunny. A slight chance of showers between 8 a.m. and noon. A chance of showers in the afternoon. Rainfall amounts less than a tenth of an inch. Highs in the upper 60s. West winds 5 to 10 miles an hour with gusts up to 20 miles an hour. Chance of rain 50%. Sunday night, partly cloudy before 8 p.m., then becoming mostly cloudy. Isolated showers through 10 p.m., then scattered showers after 10 p.m. Rainfall amounts less than a tenth of an inch. Lows in the mid-40s. Northwest winds 5 to 10 miles an hour. Chance of rain 50%. Here is the latest National Weather Service forecast for Cambria County, including the city of Johnstown. Rest of today, becoming partly sunny after 2 p.m. Rain between 10 a.m. and noon, then scattered showers between noon and 2 p.m. Isolated showers between 2 p.m. and 4 p.m. Rainfall amounts between a tenth and a quarter of an inch. Highs in the lower 60s. Southwest winds 10 to 15 miles an hour with gusts up to 25 miles an hour. Chance of rain near 100%. Tonight, partly cloudy, then becoming mostly clear between 8 p.m. and 10 p.m., then becoming partly cloudy, then becoming mostly cloudy after midnight. Scattered showers through midnight. Isolated thunderstorms. Isolated showers after midnight. Patchy fog after 2 a.m. Rainfall amounts less than a tenth of an inch. Lows in the upper 40s. Southwest winds 5 to 10 miles an hour. Chance of rain 50%. Sunday, partly sunny, then becoming mostly cloudy between 10 a.m. and 4 p.m., then becoming partly sunny. Patchy fog before 10 a.m. A chance of showers in the morning. Showers likely in the afternoon. Rainfall amounts around a tenth of an inch. Highs in the lower 60s. West winds 10 to 15 miles an hour with gusts up to 25 miles an hour. Chance of rain 60%. Sunday night, partly cloudy before 8 p.m., then becoming mostly cloudy. Isolated showers between midnight and 2 a.m. Scattered showers after 2 a.m. Rainfall amounts less than a tenth of an inch. Lows in the lower 40s. Northwest winds 5 to 10 miles an hour. Chance of rain 40%. And now the extended forecast for South Central Pennsylvania. Monday, partly sunny with a 50% chance of showers. Highs around 60. Monday night, mostly clear. Areas of frost. Lows in the mid-30s. Tuesday, sunny. Highs in the lower 60s.
Tuesday night, partly cloudy with a 50% chance of showers. Lows in the mid-40s. Wednesday, showers and a slight chance of thunderstorms. Highs in the lower 60s. Chance of rain 90%. Wednesday night, showers likely. Lows in the mid-40s. Chance of rain 70%. Thursday, partly sunny with a chance of showers. Highs in the lower 60s. Chance of rain 50%. Thursday night, mostly cloudy. Lows in the mid-40s. Friday, partly sunny. Highs in the upper 60s. The 8 to 14 day outlook, from Saturday, May 16th to Friday, May 22nd, calls for above normal temperatures and below normal precipitation. Normal high temperatures across central Pennsylvania during this period range from the upper 60s over the Allegheny Mountains to the mid-70s across the lower Susquehanna Valley. Normal lows range from the low 40s over the Alleghenies to the low 50s across the lower Susquehanna Valley. Here are the 11 a.m. conditions in the Altoona area. In Altoona, light rain was falling. The temperature was 52 degrees, the dew point 47, and the relative humidity 83%. The wind was south at 13 miles an hour. The pressure was 29.83 inches and falling. At State College, light rain was falling. The temperature was 52 degrees, the dew point 52, and the relative humidity 100%. The wind was south at 6 miles an hour. The pressure was 29.82 inches and steady. Now, a few other local conditions: Johnstown, light rain 49, Dubois, light rain 49, La Trobe, light rain 52, Pittsburgh, light rain 54, Erie, cloudy 58, Bradford, cloudy 47. To the south and east, York, light rain 54, Selins Grove, light rain 54, Harrisburg, light rain 55, Philadelphia, cloudy 66, Baltimore, cloudy 64, Washington, D.C., cloudy 65. Once again, in Altoona it was 52 degrees with light rain. And at State College it was 52 degrees with light rain. This is NOAA Weather Radio, All Hazards Station WNG 589. 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Here's the hazardous weather outlook for the following counties: Bedford, Blair, Cambria, and Huntingdon. For today and tonight, the probability for widespread hazardous weather is low. And now the extended outlook for the period Sunday through Friday. A frost is possible Tuesday morning. Abnormally cold weather and at times wet conditions will linger well into next week. A series of cold fronts will continue to rotate around a large upper-level storm system over Hudson Bay, keeping the chance for showers and even a thunderstorm around the area into late Sunday. Most of the shower activity will be early today and later on Sunday. In addition to the shower activity, there will be a chance for frost early Monday and again on Tuesday morning. Across the northwest, there is a chance for freezing temperatures Tuesday morning as well. High temperatures this afternoon will be in the 60s. Lows tonight will be in the 40s. Mother's Day will feature highs mainly in the 60s, but in the mid to upper 70s across the southeast. Lows Sunday night will range from the mid to upper 30s across northwest to the mid 40s across the southeast. Here is the latest National Weather Service forecast for Blair and Bedford counties, including the city of Altoona. Rest of today, becoming mostly sunny after 4 p.m. Rain between 10 a.m. and noon, then rain likely between noon and 2 p.m. Scattered showers between 2 p.m. and 4 p.m. Rainfall amounts around a tenth of an inch. Highs in the mid-60s. Southwest winds 5 to 10 miles an hour with gusts up to 25 miles an hour. Chance of rain near 100%. Tonight, mostly clear through 10 p.m., then isolated showers between 10 p.m. and midnight. Partly cloudy after midnight. Rainfall amounts less than a tenth of an inch. Lows around 50. Southwest winds 5 to 10 miles an hour. Chance of rain 20%. Sunday, mostly sunny, then becoming mostly cloudy between 10 a.m. and 2 p.m., then becoming partly sunny. A slight chance of showers between 8 a.m. and noon. A chance of showers in the afternoon. Rainfall amounts less than a tenth of an inch. Highs in the upper 60s. West winds 5 to 10 miles an hour with gusts up to 20 miles an hour.
chance of rain 50%. Sunday night, partly cloudy before 8 p.m., then becoming mostly cloudy. Isolated showers through 10 p.m., then scattered showers after 10 p.m. Rainfall amounts less than a tenth of an inch. Lows in the mid-40s. Northwest winds 5 to 10 miles an hour. Chance of rain 50%. Here is the latest National Weather Service forecast for Cambria County, including the city of Johnstown. Rest of today, becoming partly sunny after 2 p.m. Rain between 10 a.m. and noon, then scattered showers between noon and 2 p.m. Isolated showers between 2 p.m. and 4 p.m. Rainfall amounts between a tenth and a quarter of an inch. Highs in the lower 60s. Southwest winds 10 to 15 miles an hour with gusts up to 25 miles an hour. Chance of rain near 100%. Tonight, partly cloudy, then becoming mostly clear between 8 p.m. and 10 p.m., then becoming partly cloudy, then becoming mostly cloudy after midnight. Scattered showers through midnight. Isolated thunderstorms. Isolated showers after midnight. Patchy fog after 2 a.m. Rainfall amounts less than a tenth of an inch. Lows in the upper 40s. Southwest winds 5 to 10 miles an hour. Chance of rain 50%. Sunday, partly sunny, then becoming mostly cloudy between 10 a.m. and 4 p.m., then becoming partly sunny. Patchy fog before 10 a.m. A chance of showers in the morning. Showers likely in the afternoon. Rainfall amounts around a tenth of an inch. Highs in the lower 60s. West winds 10 to 15 miles an hour with gusts up to 25 miles an hour. Chance of rain 60%. Sunday night, partly cloudy before 8 p.m., then becoming mostly cloudy. Isolated showers between midnight and 2 a.m. Scattered showers after 2 a.m. Rainfall amounts less than a tenth of an inch. Lows in the lower 40s. Northwest winds 5 to 10 miles an hour. Chance of rain 40%. And now the extended forecast for South Central Pennsylvania. Monday, partly sunny with a 50% chance of showers. Highs around 60. Monday night, mostly clear. Areas of frost. Lows in the mid-30s. Tuesday, sunny. Highs in the lower 60s. Tuesday night, partly cloudy with a 50% chance of showers. Lows in the mid-40s. Wednesday, showers and a slight chance of thunderstorms. Highs in the lower 60s. Chance of rain 90%. Wednesday night, showers likely. Lows in the mid-40s. Chance of rain 70%. Thursday, partly sunny with a chance of showers. Highs in the lower 60s. Chance of rain 50%. Thursday night, mostly cloudy. Lows in the mid-40s. Friday, partly sunny. Highs in the upper 60s. The 8 to 14 day outlook, from Saturday, May 16th to Friday, May 22nd, calls for above normal temperatures and below normal precipitation. Normal high temperatures across central Pennsylvania during this period range from the upper 60s over the Allegheny Mountains to the mid-70s across the lower Susquehanna Valley. Normal lows range from the low 40s over the Alleghenies to the low 50s across the lower Susquehanna Valley. Here are the 11 a.m. conditions in the Altoona area. In Altoona, light rain was falling. The temperature was 52 degrees, the dew point 47, and the relative humidity 83%. The wind was south at 13 miles an hour. The pressure was 29.83 inches and falling. At State College, light rain was falling. The temperature was 52 degrees, the dew point 52, and the relative humidity 100%. The wind was south at 6 miles an hour. The pressure was 29.82 inches and steady. Now, a few other local conditions: Johnstown, light rain 49, Dubois, light rain 49, La Trobe, light rain 52, Pittsburgh, light rain 54, Erie, cloudy 58, Bradford, cloudy 47. To the south and east, York, light rain 54, Selins Grove, light rain 54, Harrisburg, light rain 55, Philadelphia, cloudy 66, Baltimore, cloudy 64, Washington, D.C., partly sunny 65. Once again, in Altoona it was 52 degrees with light rain. And at State College it was 52 degrees with light rain.
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Here's the hazardous weather outlook for the following counties: Bedford, Blair, Cambria, and Huntingdon. For today and tonight, the probability for widespread hazardous weather is low. And now the extended outlook for the period Sunday through Friday. A frost is possible Tuesday morning. Abnormally cold weather and at times wet conditions will linger well into next week. A series of cold fronts will continue to rotate around a large upper-level storm system over Hudson Bay, keeping the chance for showers and even a thunderstorm around the area into late Sunday. Most of the shower activity will be early today and later on Sunday. In addition to the shower activity, there will be a chance for frost early Monday and again on Tuesday morning. Across the northwest, there is a chance for freezing temperatures Tuesday morning as well. High temperatures this afternoon will be in the 60s. Lows tonight will be in the 40s. Mother's Day will feature highs mainly in the 60s, but in the mid to upper 70s across the southeast. Lows Sunday night will range from the mid to upper 30s across northwest, to the mid 40s across the southeast. Here is the latest National Weather Service forecast for Blair and Bedford counties, including the city of Altoona. Rest of today, becoming mostly sunny after 4 p.m. Rain between 10 a.m. and noon, then rain likely between noon and 2 p.m. Scattered showers between 2 p.m. and 4 p.m. Rainfall amounts around a tenth of an inch. Highs in the mid-60s. Southwest winds 5 to 10 miles an hour with gusts up to 25 miles an hour. Chance of rain near 100%. Tonight, mostly clear through 10 p.m., then isolated showers between 10 p.m. and midnight. Partly cloudy after midnight. Rainfall amounts less than a tenth of an inch. Lows around 50. Southwest winds 5 to 10 miles an hour. Chance of rain 20%. Sunday, mostly sunny, then becoming mostly cloudy between 10 a.m. and 2 p.m., then becoming partly sunny. A slight chance of showers between 8 a.m. and noon. A chance of showers in the afternoon. Rainfall amounts less than a tenth of an inch. Highs in the upper 60s. West winds 5 to 10 miles an hour with gusts up to 20 miles an hour. Chance of rain 50%. Sunday night, partly cloudy before 8 p.m., then becoming mostly cloudy. Isolated showers through 10 p.m., then scattered showers after 10 p.m. Rainfall amounts less than a tenth of an inch. Lows in the mid-40s. Northwest winds 5 to 10 miles an hour. Chance of rain 50%. Here is the latest National Weather Service forecast for Cambria County, including the city of Johnstown. Rest of today, becoming partly sunny after 2 p.m. Rain between 10 a.m. and noon, then scattered showers between noon and 2 p.m. Isolated showers between 2 p.m. and 4 p.m. Rainfall amounts between a tenth and a quarter of an inch. Highs in the lower 60s. Southwest winds 10 to 15 miles an hour with gusts up to 25 miles an hour. Chance of rain near 100%. Tonight, partly cloudy, then becoming mostly clear between 8 p.m. and 10 p.m., then becoming partly cloudy, then becoming mostly cloudy after midnight. Scattered showers through midnight. Isolated thunderstorms. Isolated showers after midnight. Patchy fog after 2 a.m. Rainfall amounts less than a tenth of an inch. Lows in the upper 40s. Southwest winds 5 to 10 miles an hour. Chance of rain 50%. Sunday, partly sunny, then becoming mostly cloudy between 10 a.m. and 4 p.m., then becoming partly sunny. Patchy fog before 10 a.m. A chance of showers in the morning. Showers likely in the afternoon. Rainfall amounts around a tenth of an inch. Highs in the lower 60s. West winds 10 to 15 miles an hour with gusts up to 25 miles an hour. Chance of rain 60%. Sunday night, partly cloudy before 8 p.m., then becoming mostly cloudy. Isolated showers between midnight and 2 a.m. Scattered showers after 2 a.m. Rainfall amounts less than a tenth of an inch. Lows in the lower 40s. Northwest winds 5 to 10 miles an hour. Chance of rain 40%.
And now the extended forecast for South Central Pennsylvania. Monday, partly sunny with a 50% chance of showers. Highs around 60. Monday night, mostly clear. Areas of frost. Lows in the mid-30s. Tuesday, sunny. Highs in the lower 60s. Tuesday night, partly cloudy with a 50% chance of showers. Lows in the mid-40s. Wednesday, showers and a slight chance of thunderstorms. Highs in the lower 60s. Chance of rain 90%. Wednesday night, showers likely. Lows in the mid-40s. Chance of rain 70%. Thursday, partly sunny with a chance of showers. Highs in the lower 60s. Chance of rain 50%. Thursday night, mostly cloudy. Lows in the mid-40s. Friday, partly sunny. Highs in the upper 60s. The 8 to 14 day outlook, from Saturday, May 16th to Friday, May 22nd, calls for above normal temperatures and below normal precipitation. Normal high temperatures across central Pennsylvania during this period range from the upper 60s over the Allegheny Mountains to the mid-70s across the lower Susquehanna Valley. Normal lows range from the low 40s over the Alleghenies to the low 50s across the lower Susquehanna Valley. 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Broadcasts originate from the National Weather Service in State College and are transmitted from the tower facilities provided by the Blair County Emergency Management Agency in Frankstown on a frequency of 162.425 MHz. We are located at Innovation Park in State College. 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Properly set weather radios with the alarm device will alert you when severe weather warnings or watches are issued. Programming on this station will be temporarily changed during severe weather to bring you the latest information. Warnings and safety information from the National Weather Service may someday save your life or protect your property. Here are the 11 a.m. conditions in the Altoona area. In Altoona, light rain was falling. The temperature was 52 degrees, the dew point 47, and the relative humidity 83%. The wind was south at 13 miles an hour. The pressure was 29.83 inches and falling. At State College, light rain was falling. The temperature was 52 degrees, the dew point 52, and the relative humidity 100%. The wind was south at 6 miles an hour. The pressure was 29.82 inches and steady. Now, a few other local conditions: Johnstown, light rain 49, Dubois, light rain 49, La Trobe, light rain 52, Pittsburgh, light rain 54, Erie, cloudy 58, Bradford, cloudy 47. To the south and east, York, light rain 54, Sealands Grove, light rain 54, Harrisburg, light rain 55, Philadelphia, cloudy 66, Baltimore, cloudy 64, Washington, D.C., partly sunny 65. Once again, in Altoona it was 52 degrees with light rain. And at State College it was 52 degrees with light rain. This is NOAA Weather Radio, All Hazards Station WNG 589. 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Here's the hazardous weather outlook for the following counties: Bedford, Blair, Cambria, and Huntingdon. For today and tonight, the probability for widespread hazardous weather is low. And now the extended outlook for the period Sunday through Friday. A frost is possible Tuesday morning. Abnormally cold weather and at times wet conditions will linger well into next week. A series of cold fronts will continue to rotate around a large upper-level storm system over Hudson Bay, keeping the chance for showers and even a thunderstorm around the area into late Sunday. Most of the shower activity will be early today and later on Sunday. In addition to the shower activity, there will be a chance for frost early Monday and again on Tuesday morning. Across the northwest, there is a chance for freezing temperatures Tuesday morning as well. High temperatures this afternoon will be in the 60s. Lows tonight will be in the 40s. Mother's Day will feature highs mainly in the 60s, but in the mid to upper 70s across the southeast. Lows Sunday night will range from the mid to upper 30s across northwest to the mid 40s across the southeast. Here is the latest National Weather Service forecast for Blair and Bedford counties, including the city of Altoona.
rest of today, becoming mostly sunny after 4 p.m.

southwest winds 5 to 10 miles an hour. Chance of rain 20%. Sunday, mostly sunny, then becoming mostly cloudy between 10 a.m. and 2 p.m., then becoming partly sunny. A slight chance of showers between 8 a.m. and noon. A chance of showers in the afternoon. Rainfall amounts less than a tenth of an inch. Highs in the upper 60s. West winds 5 to 10 miles an hour with gusts up to 20 miles an hour. Chance of rain 50%. Sunday night, partly cloudy before 8 p.m., then becoming mostly cloudy. Isolated showers through 10 p.m., then scattered showers after 10 p.m. Rainfall amounts less than a tenth of an inch. Lows in the mid-40s. Northwest winds 5 to 10 miles an hour. Chance of rain 50%. Here is the latest National Weather Service forecast for Cambria County, including the city of Johnstown. Rest of today, becoming partly sunny after 2 p.m. Rain between 10 a.m. and noon, then scattered showers between noon and 2 p.m. Isolated showers between 2 p.m. and 4 p.m. Rainfall amounts between a tenth and a quarter of an inch. Highs in the lower 60s. Southwest winds 10 to 15 miles an hour with gusts up to 25 miles an hour. Chance of rain near 100%. Tonight, partly cloudy, then becoming mostly clear between 8 p.m. and 10 p.m., then becoming partly cloudy, then becoming mostly cloudy after midnight. Scattered showers through midnight. Isolated thunderstorms. Isolated showers after midnight. Patchy fog after 2 a.m. Rainfall amounts less than a tenth of an inch. Lows in the upper 40s. Southwest winds 5 to 10 miles an hour. Chance of rain 50%. Sunday, partly sunny, then becoming mostly cloudy between 10 a.m. and 4 p.m., then becoming partly sunny. Patchy fog before 10 a.m. A chance of showers in the morning. Showers likely in the afternoon. Rainfall amounts around a tenth of an inch. Highs in the lower 60s. West winds 10 to 15 miles an hour with gusts up to 25 miles an hour. Chance of rain 60%. Sunday night, partly cloudy before 8 p.m., then becoming mostly cloudy. Isolated showers between midnight and 2 a.m. Scattered showers after 2 a.m. Rainfall amounts less than a tenth of an inch. Lows in the lower 40s. Northwest winds 5 to 10 miles an hour. Chance of rain 40%. And now the extended forecast for South Central Pennsylvania. Monday, partly sunny with a 50% chance of showers. Highs around 60. Monday night, mostly clear. Areas of frost. Lows in the mid-30s. Tuesday, sunny. Highs in the lower 60s. Tuesday night, partly cloudy with a 50% chance of showers. Lows in the mid-40s. Wednesday, showers and a slight chance of thunderstorms. Highs in the lower 60s. Chance of rain 90%. Wednesday night, showers likely. Lows in the mid-40s. Chance of rain 70%. Thursday, partly sunny with a chance of showers. Highs in the lower 60s. Chance of rain 50%. Thursday night, mostly cloudy. Lows in the mid-40s. Friday, partly sunny. Highs in the upper 60s. The 8 to 14 day outlook, from Saturday, May 16th to Friday, May 22nd, calls for above normal temperatures and below normal precipitation. Normal high temperatures across central Pennsylvania during this period range from the upper 60s over the Allegheny Mountains to the mid-70s across the lower Susquehanna Valley. Normal lows range from the low 40s over the Alleghenies to the low 50s across the lower Susquehanna Valley. Here are the 11 a.m. conditions in the Altoona area. In Altoona, light rain was falling. The temperature was 52 degrees, the dew point 47, and the relative humidity 83%. The wind was south at 13 miles an hour. The pressure was 29.83 inches and falling. At State College, light rain was falling. The temperature was 52 degrees, the dew point 52, and the relative humidity 100%. The wind was south at 6 miles an hour. The pressure was 29.82 inches and steady. Now, a few other local conditions: Johnstown, light rain 49, Du Bois, light rain 49, Latrobe.

Globe, light rain 52, Pittsburgh light rain 54, Erie, cloudy 58, Bradford cloudy 47. To the south and east, York, light rain 54, Selins Grove light rain 54, Harrisburg light rain 55, Philadelphia cloudy 66, Baltimore cloudy 64, Washington DC partly sunny 65. Once again, in Altoona it was 52 degrees with light rain. And at State College it was 52 degrees with light rain. This is NOAA Weather Radio, All Hazards Station WMG 589. 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Here's the hazardous weather outlook for the following counties, Bedford, Blair, Cambria and Huntingdon. For today and tonight. The probability for widespread hazardous weather is low. And now the extended outlook for the period Sunday through Friday. A frost is possible Tuesday morning. Abnormally cold weather and at times wet conditions will linger well into next week. A series of cold fronts will continue to rotate around a large upper-level storm system over Hudson Bay, keeping the chance for showers and even a thunderstorm around the area into late Sunday. Most of the shower activity will be early today and later on Sunday. In addition to the shower activity, there will be a chance for frost early Monday and again on Tuesday morning. Across the northwest there is a chance for freezing temperatures Tuesday morning as well. High temperatures this afternoon will be in the 60s. Lows tonight will be in the 40s. Mother's Day will feature highs mainly in the 60s, but in the mid to upper 70s across the southeast. Lows Sunday night will range from the mid to upper 30s across northwest, to the mid 40s across the southeast. Here is the latest National Weather Service forecast for Blair and Bedford counties, including the city of Altoona. Rest of today, becoming mostly sunny after 4 p.m. Rain between 10 a.m. and noon, then rain likely between noon and 2 p.m. Scattered showers between 2 p.m. and 4 p.m. Rainfall amounts around a tenth of an inch. Highs in the mid-60s. Southwest winds 5 to 10 miles an hour with gusts up to 25 miles an hour. Chance of rain near 100%. Tonight, mostly clear through 10 p.m., then isolated showers between 10 p.m. and midnight. Partly cloudy after midnight. Rainfall amounts less than a tenth of an inch. Lows around 50. Southwest winds 5 to 10 miles an hour. Chance of rain 20%. Sunday, mostly sunny, then becoming mostly cloudy between 10 a.m. and 2 p.m., then becoming partly sunny. A slight chance of showers between 8 a.m. and noon. A chance of showers in the afternoon. Rainfall amounts less than a tenth of an inch. Highs in the upper 60s. West winds 5 to 10 miles an hour with gusts up to 20 miles an hour. Chance of rain 50%. Sunday night, partly cloudy before 8 p.m., then becoming mostly cloudy. Isolated showers through 10 p.m., then scattered showers after 10 p.m. Rainfall amounts less than a tenth of an inch. Lows in the mid-40s. Northwest winds 5 to 10 miles an hour. Chance of rain 50%. Here is the latest National Weather Service forecast for Cambria County, including the city of Johnstown. Rest of today, becoming partly sunny after 2 p.m. Rain between 10 a.m. and noon, then scattered showers between noon and 2 p.m. Isolated showers between 2 p.m. and 4 p.m. Rainfall amounts between a tenth and a quarter of an inch. Highs in the lower 60s. Southwest winds 10 to 15 miles an hour with gusts up to 25 miles an hour. Chance of rain near 100%. Tonight, partly cloudy, then becoming mostly clear between 8 p.m. and 10 p.m., then becoming partly cloudy, then becoming mostly cloudy after midnight. Scattered showers through midnight. Isolated thunderstorms. Isolated showers after midnight. Patchy fog after 2 a.m. Rainfall amounts less than a tenth of an inch. Lows in the upper 40s. Southwest winds 5 to 10 miles an hour. Chance of rain 50%. Sunday, partly sunny, then becoming mostly cloudy between 10 a.m. and 4 p.m., then becoming partly sunny. Patchy fog before 10 a.m. A chance of showers in the morning. Showers likely in the afternoon. Rainfall amounts around a tenth of an inch. Highs in the lower 60s.
Northwest winds 10 to 15 miles an hour with gusts up to 25 miles an hour. Chance of rain 60%. Sunday night, partly cloudy before 8 p.m., then becoming mostly cloudy. Isolated showers between midnight and 2 a.m. Scattered showers after 2 a.m. Rainfall amounts less than a tenth of an inch. Lows in the lower 40s. Northwest winds 5 to 10 miles an hour. Chance of rain 40%. And now the extended forecast for South Central Pennsylvania. Monday, partly sunny with a 50% chance of showers. Highs around 60. Monday night, mostly clear. Areas of frost. Lows in the mid-30s. Tuesday, sunny. Highs in the lower 60s. Tuesday night, partly cloudy with a 50% chance of showers. Lows in the mid-40s. Wednesday, showers and a slight chance of thunderstorms. Highs in the lower 60s. Chance of rain 90%. Wednesday night, showers likely. Lows in the mid-40s. Chance of rain 70%. Thursday, partly sunny with a chance of showers. Highs in the lower 60s. Chance of rain 50%. Thursday night, mostly cloudy. Lows in the mid-40s. Friday, partly sunny. Highs in the upper 60s. The 8 to 14 day outlook, from Saturday, May 16th to Friday, May 22nd, calls for above normal temperatures and below normal precipitation. Normal high temperatures across central Pennsylvania during this period range from the upper 60s over the Allegheny Mountains to the mid-70s across the lower Susquehanna Valley. Normal lows range from the low 40s over the Alleghenies to the low 50s across the lower Susquehanna Valley. Here are the 11 a.m. conditions in the Altoona area. In Altoona, light rain was falling. The temperature was 52 degrees, the dew point 47, and the relative humidity 83%. The wind was south at 13 miles an hour. The pressure was 29.83 inches and falling. At State College, light rain was falling. The temperature was 52 degrees, the dew point 52, and the relative humidity 100%. The wind was south at 6 miles an hour. The pressure was 29.82 inches and steady. Now, a few other local conditions: Johnstown, light rain 49, DuBois, light rain 49, La Trobe, light rain 52, Pittsburgh, light rain 54, Erie, cloudy 58, Bradford, cloudy 47. To the south and east, York, light rain 54, Selams Grove, light rain 54, Harrisburg, light rain 55, Philadelphia, cloudy 66, Baltimore, cloudy 64, Washington, D.C., partly sunny 65. Once again, in Altoona it was 52 degrees with light rain. And at State College it was 52 degrees with light rain. 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Here's the hazardous weather outlook for the following counties: Bedford, Blair, Cambria, and Huntingdon. For today and tonight, the probability for widespread hazardous weather is low. And now the extended outlook for the period Sunday through Friday. A frost is possible Tuesday morning. Abnormally cold weather and at times wet conditions will linger well into next week. A series of cold fronts will continue to rotate around a large upper-level storm system over Hudson Bay, keeping the chance for showers and even a thunderstorm around the area into late Sunday. Most of the shower activity will be early today and later on Sunday. In addition to the shower activity, there will be a chance for frost early Monday and again on Tuesday morning. Across the northwest, there is a chance for freezing temperatures Tuesday morning as well. High temperatures this afternoon will be in the 60s. Lows tonight will be in the 40s. Mother's Day will feature highs mainly in the 60s, but in the mid to upper 70s across the southeast. Lows Sunday night will range from the mid to upper 30s across northwest to the mid 40s across the southeast. Here is the latest National Weather Service forecast for Blair and Bedford counties, including the city of Altoona. Rest of today, becoming mostly sunny after 4 p.m. Rain between 10 a.m. and noon, then rain likely between noon and 2 p.m. Scattered showers between 2 p.m. and 4 p.m. Rainfall amounts around a tenth of an inch. Highs in the mid-60s.
southwest winds 5 to 10 miles an hour with gusts up to 25 miles an hour. Chance of rain near 100%. Tonight, mostly clear through 10 p.m., then isolated showers between 10 p.m. and midnight. Partly cloudy after midnight. Rainfall amounts less than a tenth of an inch. Lows around 50. Southwest winds 5 to 10 miles an hour. Chance of rain 20%. Sunday, mostly sunny, then becoming mostly cloudy between 10 a.m. and 2 p.m., then becoming partly sunny. A slight chance of showers between 8 a.m. and noon. A chance of showers in the afternoon. Rainfall amounts less than a tenth of an inch. Highs in the upper 60s. West winds 5 to 10 miles an hour with gusts up to 20 miles an hour. Chance of rain 50%. Sunday night, partly cloudy before 8 p.m., then becoming mostly cloudy. Isolated showers through 10 p.m., then scattered showers after 10 p.m. Rainfall amounts less than a tenth of an inch. Lows in the mid-40s. Northwest winds 5 to 10 miles an hour. Chance of rain 50%. Here is the latest National Weather Service forecast for Cambria County, including the city of Johnstown. Rest of today, becoming partly sunny after 2 p.m. Rain between 10 a.m. and noon, then scattered showers between noon and 2 p.m. Isolated showers between 2 p.m. and 4 p.m. Rainfall amounts between a tenth and a quarter of an inch. Highs in the lower 60s. Southwest winds 10 to 15 miles an hour with gusts up to 25 miles an hour. Chance of rain near 100%. Tonight, partly cloudy, then becoming mostly clear between 8 p.m. and 10 p.m., then becoming partly cloudy, then becoming mostly cloudy after midnight. Scattered showers through midnight. Isolated thunderstorms. Isolated showers after midnight. Patchy fog after 2 a.m. Rainfall amounts less than a tenth of an inch. Lows in the upper 40s. Southwest winds 5 to 10 miles an hour. Chance of rain 50%. Sunday, partly sunny, then becoming mostly cloudy between 10 a.m. and 4 p.m., then becoming partly sunny. Patchy fog before 10 a.m. A chance of showers in the morning. Showers likely in the afternoon. Rainfall amounts around a tenth of an inch. Highs in the lower 60s. West winds 10 to 15 miles an hour with gusts up to 25 miles an hour. Chance of rain 60%. Sunday night, partly cloudy before 8 p.m., then becoming mostly cloudy. Isolated showers between midnight and 2 a.m. Scattered showers after 2 a.m. Rainfall amounts less than a tenth of an inch. Lows in the lower 40s. Northwest winds 5 to 10 miles an hour. Chance of rain 40%. And now the extended forecast for South Central Pennsylvania. Monday, partly sunny with a 50% chance of showers. Highs around 60. Monday night, mostly clear. Areas of frost. Lows in the mid-30s. Tuesday, sunny. Highs in the lower 60s. Tuesday night, partly cloudy with a 50% chance of showers. Lows in the mid-40s. Wednesday, showers and a slight chance of thunderstorms. Highs in the lower 60s. Chance of rain 90%. Wednesday night, showers likely. Lows in the mid-40s. Chance of rain 70%. Thursday, partly sunny with a chance of showers. Highs in the lower 60s. Chance of rain 50%. Thursday night, mostly cloudy. Lows in the mid-40s. Friday, partly sunny. Highs in the upper 60s. The 8 to 14 day outlook, from Saturday, May 16th to Friday, May 22nd, calls for above normal temperatures and below normal precipitation. Normal high temperatures across central Pennsylvania during this period range from the upper 60s over the Allegheny Mountains to the mid 70s across the lower Susquehanna Valley. Normal lows range from the low 40s over the Alleghenies to the low 50s across the lower Susquehanna Valley. Here are the 11 a.m. conditions in the Altoona area. In Altoona, light rain was falling. The temperature was 52 degrees, the dew point 47, and the relative humidity 83%. The wind was south at 13 miles an hour. The pressure was 29.83 inches and falling.
at State College, light rain was falling. The temperature was 52 degrees, the dew point 52, and the relative humidity 100%. The wind was south at 6 miles an hour. The pressure was 29.82 inches and steady. Now, a few other local conditions: Johnstown, light rain 49, Dubois, light rain 49, La Trobe, light rain 52, Pittsburgh, light rain 54, Erie, cloudy 58, Bradford, cloudy 47. To the south and east, York, light rain 54, Selins Grove, light rain 54, Harrisburg, light rain 55, Philadelphia, cloudy 66, Baltimore, cloudy 64, Washington, D.C., partly sunny 65. Once again, in Altoona it was 52 degrees with light rain. And at State College it was 52 degrees with light rain. This is NOAA Weather Radio, All Hazards Station WMG 589. 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Here's the hazardous weather outlook for the following counties: Bedford, Blair, Cambria, and Huntingdon. For today and tonight, the probability for widespread hazardous weather is low. And now the extended outlook for the period Sunday through Friday. A frost is possible Tuesday morning. Abnormally cold weather and at times wet conditions will linger well into next week. A series of cold fronts will continue to rotate around a large upper-level storm system over Hudson Bay, keeping the chance for showers and even a thunderstorm around the area into late Sunday. Most of the shower activity will be early today and later on Sunday. In addition to the shower activity, there will be a chance for frost early Monday and again on Tuesday morning. Across the northwest, there is a chance for freezing temperatures Tuesday morning as well. High temperatures this afternoon will be in the 60s. Lows tonight will be in the 40s. Mother's Day will feature highs mainly in the 60s, but in the mid to upper 70s across the southeast. Lows Sunday night will range from the mid to upper 30s across northwest, to the mid 40s across the southeast. Here is the latest National Weather Service forecast for Blair and Bedford counties, including the city of Altoona. Rest of today, becoming mostly sunny after 4 p.m. Rain between 10 a.m. and noon, then rain likely between noon and 2 p.m. Scattered showers between 2 p.m. and 4 p.m. Rainfall amounts around a tenth of an inch. Highs in the mid-60s. Southwest winds 5 to 10 miles an hour with gusts up to 25 miles an hour. Chance of rain near 100%. Tonight, mostly clear through 10 p.m., then isolated showers between 10 p.m. and midnight. Partly cloudy after midnight. Rainfall amounts less than a tenth of an inch. Lows around 50. Southwest winds 5 to 10 miles an hour. Chance of rain 20%. Sunday, mostly sunny, then becoming mostly cloudy between 10 a.m. and 2 p.m., then becoming partly sunny. A slight chance of showers between 8 a.m. and noon. A chance of showers in the afternoon. Rainfall amounts less than a tenth of an inch. Highs in the upper 60s. West winds 5 to 10 miles an hour with gusts up to 20 miles an hour. Chance of rain 50%. Sunday night, partly cloudy before 8 p.m., then becoming mostly cloudy. Isolated showers through 10 p.m., then scattered showers after 10 p.m. Rainfall amounts less than a tenth of an inch. Lows in the mid-40s. Northwest winds 5 to 10 miles an hour. Chance of rain 50%. Here is the latest National Weather Service forecast for Cambria County, including the city of Johnstown. Rest of today, becoming partly sunny after 2 p.m. Rain between 10 a.m. and noon, then scattered showers between noon and 2 p.m. Isolated showers between 2 p.m. and 4 p.m. Rainfall amounts between a tenth and a quarter of an inch. Highs in the lower 60s. Southwest winds 10 to 15 miles an hour with gusts up to 25 miles an hour. Chance of rain near 100%. Tonight, partly cloudy, then becoming mostly clear between 8 p.m. and 10 p.m., then becoming partly cloudy, then becoming mostly cloudy after midnight. Scattered showers through midnight. Isolated thunderstorms. Isolated showers after midnight. Patchy fog after 2 a.m. Rainfall amounts less than a tenth of an inch. Lows in the upper 40s. Southwest winds 5 to 10 miles an hour.
chance of rain 50%. Sunday, partly sunny, then becoming mostly cloudy between 10 a.m. and 4 p.m., then becoming partly sunny. Patchy fog before 10 a.m. A chance of showers in the morning. Showers likely in the afternoon. Rainfall amounts around a tenth of an inch. Highs in the lower 60s. West winds 10 to 15 miles an hour with gusts up to 25 miles an hour. Chance of rain 60%. Sunday night, partly cloudy before 8 p.m., then becoming mostly cloudy. Isolated showers between midnight and 2 a.m. Scattered showers after 2 a.m. Rainfall amounts less than a tenth of an inch. Lows in the lower 40s. Northwest winds 5 to 10 miles an hour. Chance of rain 40%. And now the extended forecast for South Central Pennsylvania. Monday, partly sunny with a 50% chance of showers. Highs around 60. Monday night, mostly clear. Areas of frost. Lows in the mid-30s. Tuesday, sunny. Highs in the lower 60s. Tuesday night, partly cloudy with a 50% chance of showers. Lows in the mid-40s. Wednesday, showers and a slight chance of thunderstorms. Highs in the lower 60s. Chance of rain 90%. Wednesday night, showers likely. Lows in the mid-40s. Chance of rain 70%. Thursday, partly sunny with a chance of showers. Highs in the lower 60s. Chance of rain 50%. Thursday night, mostly cloudy. Lows in the mid-40s. Friday, partly sunny. Highs in the upper 60s. The 8 to 14 day outlook, from Saturday, May 16th to Friday, May 22nd, calls for above normal temperatures and below normal precipitation. Normal high temperatures across central Pennsylvania during this period range from the upper 60s over the Allegheny Mountains to the mid-70s across the lower Susquehanna Valley. Normal lows range from the low 40s over the Alleghenies to the low 50s across the lower Susquehanna Valley. Here are the 11 a.m. conditions in the Altoona area. In Altoona, light rain was falling. The temperature was 52 degrees, the dew point 47, and the relative humidity 83%. The wind was south at 13 miles an hour. The pressure was 29.83 inches and falling. At State College, light rain was falling. The temperature was 52 degrees, the dew point 52, and the relative humidity 100%. The wind was south at 6 miles an hour. The pressure was 29.82 inches and steady. Now, a few other local conditions: Johnstown, light rain 49, Dubois, light rain 49, Latrobe, light rain 52, Pittsburgh, light rain 54, Erie, cloudy 58, Bradford, cloudy 47. To the south and east, York, light rain 54, Selins Grove, light rain 54, Harrisburg, light rain 55, Philadelphia, cloudy 66, Baltimore, cloudy 64, Washington, D.C., partly sunny 65. Once again, in Altoona it was 52 degrees with light rain. And at State College it was 52 degrees with light rain. 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Here's the hazardous weather outlook for the following counties: Bedford, Blair, Cambria, and Huntingdon. For today and tonight, the probability for widespread hazardous weather is low. And now the extended outlook for the period Sunday through Friday. A frost is possible Tuesday morning. Abnormally cold weather and at times wet conditions will linger well into next week. A series of cold fronts will continue to rotate around a large upper-level storm system over Hudson Bay, keeping the chance for showers and even a thunderstorm around the area into late Sunday. Most of the shower activity will be early today and later on Sunday. In addition to the shower activity, there will be a chance for frost early Monday and again on Tuesday morning. Across the northwest there is a chance for freezing temperatures Tuesday morning as well. High temperatures this afternoon will be in the 60s. Lows tonight will be in the 40s. Mother's Day will feature highs mainly in the 60s, but in the mid to upper 70s across the southeast. Lows Sunday night will range from the mid to upper 30s across northwest, to the mid 40s across the southeast.
Here is the latest National Weather Service forecast for Blair and Bedford counties, including the city of Altoona. Rest of today, becoming mostly sunny after 4 p.m. Rain between 10 a.m. and noon, then rain likely between noon and 2 p.m. Scattered showers between 2 p.m. and 4 p.m. Rainfall amounts around a tenth of an inch. Highs in the mid-60s. Southwest winds 5 to 10 miles an hour with gusts up to 25 miles an hour. Chance of rain near 100%. Tonight, mostly clear through 10 p.m., then isolated showers between 10 p.m. and midnight. Partly cloudy after midnight. Rainfall amounts less than a tenth of an inch. Lows around 50. Southwest winds 5 to 10 miles an hour. Chance of rain 20%. Sunday, mostly sunny, then becoming mostly cloudy between 10 a.m. and 2 p.m., then becoming partly sunny. A slight chance of showers between 8 a.m. and noon. A chance of showers in the afternoon. Rainfall amounts less than a tenth of an inch. Highs in the upper 60s. West winds 5 to 10 miles an hour with gusts up to 20 miles an hour. Chance of rain 50%. Sunday night, partly cloudy before 8 p.m., then becoming mostly cloudy. Isolated showers through 10 p.m., then scattered showers after 10 p.m. Rainfall amounts less than a tenth of an inch. Lows in the mid-40s. Northwest winds 5 to 10 miles an hour. Chance of rain 50%. Here is the latest National Weather Service forecast for Cambria County, including the city of Johnstown. Rest of today, becoming partly sunny after 2 p.m. Rain between 10 a.m. and noon, then scattered showers between noon and 2 p.m. Isolated showers between 2 p.m. and 4 p.m. Rainfall amounts between a tenth and a quarter of an inch. Highs in the lower 60s. Southwest winds 10 to 15 miles an hour with gusts up to 25 miles an hour. Chance of rain near 100%. Tonight, partly cloudy, then becoming mostly clear between 8 p.m. and 10 p.m., then becoming partly cloudy, then becoming mostly cloudy after midnight. Scattered showers through midnight. Isolated thunderstorms. Isolated showers after midnight. Patchy fog after 2 a.m. Rainfall amounts less than a tenth of an inch. Lows in the upper 40s. Southwest winds 5 to 10 miles an hour. Chance of rain 50%. Sunday, partly sunny, then becoming mostly cloudy between 10 a.m. and 4 p.m., then becoming partly sunny. Patchy fog before 10 a.m. A chance of showers in the morning. Showers likely in the afternoon. Rainfall amounts around a tenth of an inch. Highs in the lower 60s. West winds 10 to 15 miles an hour with gusts up to 25 miles an hour. Chance of rain 60%. Sunday night, partly cloudy before 8 p.m., then becoming mostly cloudy. Isolated showers between midnight and 2 a.m. Scattered showers after 2 a.m. Rainfall amounts less than a tenth of an inch. Lows in the lower 40s. Northwest winds 5 to 10 miles an hour. Chance of rain 40%. And now the extended forecast for South Central Pennsylvania. Monday, partly sunny with a 50% chance of showers. Highs around 60. Monday night, mostly clear. Areas of frost. Lows in the mid-30s. Tuesday, sunny. Highs in the lower 60s. Tuesday night, partly cloudy with a 50% chance of showers. Lows in the mid-40s. Wednesday, showers and a slight chance of thunderstorms. Highs in the lower 60s. Chance of rain 90%. Wednesday night, showers likely. Lows in the mid-40s. Chance of rain 70%. Thursday, partly sunny with a chance of showers. Highs in the lower 60s. Chance of rain 50%. Thursday night, mostly cloudy. Lows in the mid-40s. Friday, partly sunny. Highs in the upper 60s. The 8 to 14 day outlook, from Saturday, May 16th to Friday, May 22nd, calls for above normal temperatures and below normal precipitation. Normal high temperatures across central Pennsylvania during this period range from the upper 60s over the Allegheny Mountains to the mid 70s across the lower Susquehanna Valley. Normal lows range from the low 40s over the Alleghenies
to the low 50s across the lower Susquehanna Valley. Here are the 11 a.m. conditions in the Altoona area. In Altoona, light rain was falling. The temperature was 52 degrees, the dew point 47, and the relative humidity 83%. The wind was south at 13 miles an hour. The pressure was 29.83 inches and falling. At State College, light rain was falling. The temperature was 52 degrees, the dew point 52, and the relative humidity 100%. The wind was south at 6 miles an hour. The pressure was 29.82 inches and steady. Now, a few other local conditions: Johnstown, light rain 49, Dubois, light rain 49, Latrobe, light rain 52, Pittsburgh, light rain 54, Erie, cloudy 58, Bradford, cloudy 47. To the south and east, York, light rain 54, Selins Grove, light rain 54, Harrisburg, light rain 55, Philadelphia, cloudy 66, Baltimore, cloudy 64, Washington, D.C., partly sunny 65. Once again, in Altoona it was 52 degrees with light rain. And at State College it was 52 degrees with light rain. This is NOAA Weather Radio, All Hazards Station WNG 589. 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Here are the noon conditions in the Altoona area. In Altoona, light rain was falling. The temperature was 52 degrees, the dew point 48, and the relative humidity 86%. The wind was south at 12 miles an hour. The pressure was 29.82 inches and falling. At State College, light rain was falling. The temperature was 52 degrees, the dew point 52, and the relative humidity 100%. The wind was southwest at 9 miles an hour. The pressure was 29.81 inches and falling. Now, a few other local conditions: Johnstown, light rain 49, Dubois, cloudy 50, Latrobe, light rain 52, Pittsburgh, partly sunny 57, Erie, cloudy 61, Bradford, cloudy 48. To the south and east, York, cloudy 57, Selins Grove, light rain 54, Harrisburg, light rain 54, Philadelphia, cloudy 68, Baltimore, cloudy 68, Washington, D.C., partly sunny 68. Once again, in Altoona it was 52 degrees with light rain. And at State College it was 52 degrees with light rain. This is NOAA Weather Radio, All Hazards Station WNG 589. 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Here's the hazardous weather outlook for the following counties: Bedford, Blair, Cambria, and Huntingdon. For today and tonight, the probability for widespread hazardous weather is low. And now the extended outlook for the period Sunday through Friday. A frost is possible Tuesday morning. Abnormally cold weather and at times wet conditions will linger well into next week. A series of cold fronts will continue to rotate around a large upper-level storm system over Hudson Bay, keeping the chance for showers and even a thunderstorm around the area into late Sunday. Most of the shower activity will be early today and later on Sunday. In addition to the shower activity, there will be a chance for frost early Monday and again on Tuesday morning. Across the northwest there is a chance for freezing temperatures Tuesday morning as well. High temperatures this afternoon will be in the 60s. Lows tonight will be in the 40s. Mother's Day will feature highs mainly in the 60s, but in the mid to upper 70s across the southeast. Lows Sunday night will range from the mid to upper 30s across northwest, to the mid 40s across the southeast. Here is the latest National Weather Service forecast for Blair and Bedford counties, including the city of Altoona. This afternoon, cloudy with rain likely between noon and 2 p.m., then mostly cloudy with scattered showers between 2 p.m. and 4 p.m. Mostly sunny after 4 p.m. Rainfall amounts around a tenth of an inch. Highs in the mid-60s. Southwest winds 5 to 10 miles an hour with gusts up to 25 miles an hour. Chance of rain 70%. Tonight, mostly clear through 10 p.m., then isolated showers between 10 p.m. and midnight. Partly cloudy after midnight. Rainfall amounts less than a tenth of an inch. Lows around 50. Southwest winds 5 to 10 miles an hour. Chance of rain 20%. Sunday,
mostly sunny, then becoming mostly cloudy between 10 a.m. and 2 p.m., then becoming partly sunny. A slight chance of showers between 8 a.m. and noon. A chance of showers in the afternoon. Rainfall amounts less than a tenth of an inch. Highs in the upper 60s. West winds 5 to 10 miles an hour with gusts up to 20 miles an hour. Chance of rain 50%. Sunday night, partly cloudy before 8 p.m., then becoming mostly cloudy. Isolated showers through 10 p.m., then scattered showers after 10 p.m. Rainfall amounts less than a tenth of an inch. Lows in the mid-40s. Northwest winds 5 to 10 miles an hour. Chance of rain 50%. Here is the latest National Weather Service forecast for Cambria County, including the city of Johnstown. This afternoon, cloudy with scattered showers between noon and 2 p.m., then partly sunny with isolated showers between 2 p.m. and 4 p.m. Mostly sunny after 4 p.m. Rainfall amounts around a tenth of an inch. Highs in the lower 60s. Southwest winds 5 to 10 miles an hour with gusts up to 25 miles an hour. Chance of rain 50%. Tonight, partly cloudy, then becoming mostly clear between 8 p.m. and 10 p.m., then becoming partly cloudy, then becoming mostly cloudy after midnight. Scattered showers through midnight. Isolated thunderstorms. Isolated showers after midnight. Patchy fog after 2 a.m. Rainfall amounts less than a tenth of an inch. Lows in the upper 40s. Southwest winds 5 to 10 miles an hour. Chance of rain 50%. Sunday, partly sunny, then becoming mostly cloudy between 10 a.m. and 4 p.m., then becoming partly sunny. Patchy fog before 10 a.m. A chance of showers in the morning. Showers likely in the afternoon. Rainfall amounts around a tenth of an inch. Highs in the lower 60s. West winds 10 to 15 miles an hour with gusts up to 25 miles an hour. Chance of rain 60%. Sunday night, partly cloudy before 8 p.m., then becoming mostly cloudy. Isolated showers between midnight and 2 a.m. Scattered showers after 2 a.m. Rainfall amounts less than a tenth of an inch. Lows in the lower 40s. Northwest winds 5 to 10 miles an hour. Chance of rain 40%. And now the extended forecast for South Central Pennsylvania. Monday, partly sunny with a 50% chance of showers. Highs around 60. Monday night, mostly clear. Areas of frost. Lows in the mid-30s. Tuesday, sunny. Highs in the lower 60s. Tuesday night, partly cloudy with a 50% chance of showers. Lows in the mid-40s. Wednesday, showers and a slight chance of thunderstorms. Highs in the lower 60s. Chance of rain 90%. Wednesday night, showers likely. Lows in the mid-40s. Chance of rain 70%. Thursday, partly sunny with a chance of showers. Highs in the lower 60s. Chance of rain 50%. Thursday night, mostly cloudy. Lows in the mid-40s. Friday, partly sunny. Highs in the upper 60s. The 8 to 14 day outlook, from Saturday May 16th to Friday May 22nd, calls for above normal temperatures and below normal precipitation. Normal high temperatures across central Pennsylvania during this period range from the upper 60s over the Allegheny Mountains to the mid 70s across the lower Susquehanna Valley. Normal lows range from the low 40s over the Alleghenies to the low 50s across the lower Susquehanna Valley. Here are the noon conditions in the Altoona area. In Altoona, light rain was falling. The temperature was 52 degrees, the dew point 48, and the relative humidity 86%. The wind was south at 12 miles an hour. The pressure was 29.82 inches and falling. At State College, light rain was falling. The temperature was 52 degrees, the dew point 52, and the relative humidity 100%. The wind was southwest at 9 miles an hour. The pressure was 29.81 inches and falling. Now, a few other local conditions: Johnstown, light rain 49, Dubois, cloudy 50, Latrobe, light rain 52, Pittsburgh partly sunny 57, Erie, cloudy 61, Bradford cloudy 48. To the south and east, York, cloudy
cloudy 57, Sealands Grove light rain 54, Harrisburg light rain 54, Philadelphia cloudy 68, Baltimore partly sunny 68, Washington DC partly sunny 68. Once again, in Altoona it was 52 degrees with light rain. And at State College it was 52 degrees with light rain. 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Here's the hazardous weather outlook for the following counties, Bedford, Blair, Cambria, and Huntingdon. For today and tonight, the probability for widespread hazardous weather is low. And now the extended outlook for the period Sunday through Friday. A frost is possible Tuesday morning. Abnormally cold weather and at times wet conditions will linger well into next week. A series of cold fronts will continue to rotate around a large upper-level storm system over Hudson Bay, keeping the chance for showers and even a thunderstorm around the area into late Sunday. Most of the shower activity will be early today and later on Sunday. In addition to the shower activity, there will be a chance for frost early Monday and again on Tuesday morning. Across the northwest there is a chance for freezing temperatures Tuesday morning as well. High temperatures this afternoon will be in the 60s. Lows tonight will be in the 40s. Mother's Day will feature highs mainly in the 60s, but in the mid to upper 70s across the southeast. Lows Sunday night will range from the mid to upper 30s across northwest, to the mid 40s across the southeast. Here is the latest National Weather Service forecast for Blair and Bedford counties, including the city of Altoona. This afternoon, cloudy with rain likely between noon and 2 p.m., then mostly cloudy with scattered showers between 2 p.m. and 4 p.m. Mostly sunny after 4 p.m. Rainfall amounts around a tenth of an inch. Highs in the mid-60s. Southwest winds 5 to 10 miles an hour with gusts up to 25 miles an hour. Chance of rain 70%. Tonight, mostly clear through 10 p.m., then isolated showers between 10 p.m. and midnight. Partly cloudy after midnight. Rainfall amounts less than a tenth of an inch. Lows around 50. Southwest winds 5 to 10 miles an hour. Chance of rain 20%. Sunday, mostly sunny, then becoming mostly cloudy between 10 a.m. and 2 p.m., then becoming partly sunny. A slight chance of showers between 8 a.m. and noon. A chance of showers in the afternoon. Rainfall amounts less than a tenth of an inch. Highs in the upper 60s. West winds 5 to 10 miles an hour with gusts up to 20 miles an hour. Chance of rain 50%. Sunday night, partly cloudy before 8 p.m., then becoming mostly cloudy. Isolated showers through 10 p.m., then scattered showers after 10 p.m. Rainfall amounts less than a tenth of an inch. Lows in the mid-40s. Northwest winds 5 to 10 miles an hour. Chance of rain 50%. Here is the latest National Weather Service forecast for Cambria County, including the city of Johnstown. This afternoon, cloudy with scattered showers between noon and 2 p.m., then partly sunny with isolated showers between 2 p.m. and 4 p.m. Mostly sunny after 4 p.m. Rainfall amounts around a tenth of an inch. Highs in the lower 60s. Southwest winds 5 to 10 miles an hour with gusts up to 25 miles an hour. Chance of rain 50%. Tonight, partly cloudy, then becoming mostly clear between 8 p.m. and 10 p.m., then becoming partly cloudy, then becoming mostly cloudy after midnight. Scattered showers through midnight. Isolated thunderstorms. Isolated showers after midnight. Patchy fog after 2 a.m. Rainfall amounts less than a tenth of an inch. Lows in the upper 40s. Southwest winds 5 to 10 miles an hour. Chance of rain 50%. Sunday, partly sunny, then becoming mostly cloudy between 10 a.m. and 4 p.m., then becoming partly sunny. Patchy fog before 10 a.m. A chance of showers in the morning. Showers likely in the afternoon. Rainfall amounts around a tenth of an inch. Highs in the lower 60s. West winds 10 to 15 miles an hour with gusts up to 25 miles an hour. Chance of rain 60%. Sunday night, partly cloudy before 8 p.m., then becoming mostly cloudy. Isolated showers between midnight and 2 a.m.
Scattered showers after 2 a.m. Rainfall amounts less than a tenth of an inch. Lows in the lower 40s. Northwest winds 5 to 10 miles an hour. Chance of rain 40%. And now the extended forecast for South Central Pennsylvania. Monday, partly sunny with a 50% chance of showers. Highs around 60. Monday night, mostly clear. Areas of frost. Lows in the mid-30s. Tuesday, sunny. Highs in the lower 60s. Tuesday night, partly cloudy with a 50% chance of showers. Lows in the mid-40s. Wednesday, showers and a slight chance of thunderstorms. Highs in the lower 60s. Chance of rain 90%. Wednesday night, showers likely. Lows in the mid-40s. Chance of rain 70%. Thursday, partly sunny with a chance of showers. Highs in the lower 60s. Chance of rain 50%. Thursday night, mostly cloudy. Lows in the mid-40s. Friday, partly sunny. Highs in the upper 60s. The 8 to 14 day outlook, from Saturday, May 16th to Friday, May 22nd, calls for above normal temperatures and below normal precipitation. Normal high temperatures across central Pennsylvania during this period range from the upper 60s over the Allegheny Mountains to the mid-70s across the lower Susquehanna Valley. Normal lows range from the low 40s over the Alleghenies to the low 50s across the lower Susquehanna Valley. Here are the noon conditions in the Altoona area. In Altoona, light rain was falling. The temperature was 52 degrees, the dew point 48, and the relative humidity 86%. The wind was south at 12 miles an hour. The pressure was 29.82 inches and falling. At State College, light rain was falling. The temperature was 52 degrees, the dew point 52, and the relative humidity 100%. The wind was southwest at 9 miles an hour. The pressure was 29.81 inches and falling. Now, a few other local conditions: Johnstown, light rain 49, Dubois, cloudy 50, La Trobe, light rain 52, Pittsburgh partly sunny 57, Erie, cloudy 61, Bradford cloudy 48. To the south and east, York, cloudy 57, Selins Grove light rain 54, Harrisburg light rain 54, Philadelphia cloudy 68, Baltimore partly sunny 68, Washington DC partly sunny 68. Once again, in Altoona it was 52 degrees with light rain. And at State College it was 52 degrees with light rain. 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Here's the hazardous weather outlook for the following counties: Bedford, Blair, Cambria, and Huntingdon. For today and tonight, the probability for widespread hazardous weather is low. And now the extended outlook for the period Sunday through Friday. A frost is possible Tuesday morning. Abnormally cold weather and at times wet conditions will linger well into next week. A series of cold fronts will continue to rotate around a large upper-level storm system over Hudson Bay, keeping the chance for showers and even a thunderstorm around the area into late Sunday. Most of the shower activity will diminish by evening, then redevelop Sunday afternoon. In addition to the shower activity, there will be a chance for frost early Monday and again on Tuesday morning. Across the northwest there is a chance for freezing temperatures Tuesday morning as well. Lows tonight will be in the 40s. Mother's Day will feature highs mainly in the 60s, but in the mid to upper 70s across the southeast. Lows Sunday night will range from the mid to upper 30s across northwest, to the mid 40s across the southeast. Here is the latest National Weather Service forecast for Blair and Bedford counties, including the city of Altoona. This afternoon, cloudy with rain likely between noon and 2 p.m., then mostly cloudy with scattered showers between 2 p.m. and 4 p.m. Mostly sunny after 4 p.m. Rainfall amounts around a tenth of an inch. Highs in the mid-60s. Southwest winds 5 to 10 miles an hour with gusts up to 25 miles an hour. Chance of rain 70%. Tonight, mostly clear through 10 p.m., then isolated showers between 10 p.m. and midnight. Partly cloudy after midnight. Rainfall amounts less than a tenth of an inch. Lows around 50.
southwest winds 5 to 10 miles an hour. Chance of rain 20%. Sunday, mostly sunny, then becoming mostly cloudy between 10 a.m. and 2 p.m., then becoming partly sunny. A slight chance of showers between 8 a.m. and noon. A chance of showers in the afternoon. Rainfall amounts less than a tenth of an inch. Highs in the upper 60s. West winds 5 to 10 miles an hour with gusts up to 20 miles an hour. Chance of rain 50%. Sunday night, partly cloudy before 8 p.m., then becoming mostly cloudy. Isolated showers through 10 p.m., then scattered showers after 10 p.m. Rainfall amounts less than a tenth of an inch. Lows in the mid-40s. Northwest winds 5 to 10 miles an hour. Chance of rain 50%. Here is the latest National Weather Service forecast for Cambria County, including the city of Johnstown. This afternoon, cloudy with scattered showers between noon and 2 p.m., then partly sunny with isolated showers between 2 p.m. and 4 p.m. Mostly sunny after 4 p.m. Rainfall amounts around a tenth of an inch. Highs in the lower 60s. Southwest winds 5 to 10 miles an hour with gusts up to 25 miles an hour. Chance of rain 50%. Tonight, partly cloudy, then becoming mostly clear between 8 p.m. and 10 p.m., then becoming partly cloudy, then becoming mostly cloudy after midnight. Scattered showers through midnight. Isolated thunderstorms. Isolated showers after midnight. Patchy fog after 2 a.m. Rainfall amounts less than a tenth of an inch. Lows in the upper 40s. Southwest winds 5 to 10 miles an hour. Chance of rain 50%. Sunday, partly sunny, then becoming mostly cloudy between 10 a.m. and 4 p.m., then becoming partly sunny. Patchy fog before 10 a.m. A chance of showers in the morning. Showers likely in the afternoon. Rainfall amounts around a tenth of an inch. Highs in the lower 60s. West winds 10 to 15 miles an hour with gusts up to 25 miles an hour. Chance of rain 60%. Sunday night, partly cloudy before 8 p.m., then becoming mostly cloudy. Isolated showers between midnight and 2 a.m. Scattered showers after 2 a.m. Rainfall amounts less than a tenth of an inch. Lows in the lower 40s. Northwest winds 5 to 10 miles an hour. Chance of rain 40%. And now the extended forecast for South Central Pennsylvania. Monday, partly sunny with a 50% chance of showers. Highs around 60. Monday night, mostly clear. Areas of frost. Lows in the mid-30s. Tuesday, sunny. Highs in the lower 60s. Tuesday night, partly cloudy with a 50% chance of showers. Lows in the mid-40s. Wednesday, showers and a slight chance of thunderstorms. Highs in the lower 60s. Chance of rain 90%. Wednesday night, showers likely. Lows in the mid-40s. Chance of rain 70%. Thursday, partly sunny with a chance of showers. Highs in the lower 60s. Chance of rain 50%. Thursday night, mostly cloudy. Lows in the mid-40s. Friday, partly sunny. Highs in the upper 60s. 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Broadcasts originate from the National Weather Service and State College and are transmitted from the tower facilities provided by the Blair County Emergency Management Agency in Frankstown on a frequency of 162.425 MHz. We are located at Innovation Park in State College. 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Properly set weather radios, with the alarm device, will alert you when severe weather warnings or watches are issued. Programming on this station will be temporarily changed during severe weather, to bring you the latest information. Warnings and safety information from the National Weather Service may someday save your life or protect your property. The 8 to 14 day outlook, from Saturday, May 16th to Friday, May 22nd, calls for above normal temperatures and below normal precipitation. Normal high temperatures across central Pennsylvania during this period range from the upper 60s over the Allegheny Mountains to the mid-70s across the lower Susquehanna Valley. Normal lows range from the low 40s over the Alleghenies to the low 50s across the lower Susquehanna Valley.
Here are the noon conditions in the Altoona area. In Altoona, light rain was falling. The temperature was 52 degrees, the dew point 48, and the relative humidity 86%.

Partly sunny 57, Erie, cloudy 61, Brantford cloudy 48. To the south and east, York, cloudy 57, Selams Grove light rain 54, Harrisburg light rain 54, Philadelphia cloudy 68, Baltimore partly sunny 68, Washington DC partly sunny 68. Once again, in Altoona it was 52 degrees with light rain. And at State College it was 52 degrees with light rain. This is NOAA Weather Radio, All Hazards Station WNG 589. 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Here's the hazardous weather outlook for the following counties, Bedford, Blair, Cambria, and Huntingdon. For today and tonight, the probability for widespread hazardous weather is low. And now the extended outlook for the period Sunday through Friday. A frost is possible Tuesday morning. Abnormally cold weather and at times wet conditions will linger well into next week. A series of cold fronts will continue to rotate around a large upper-level storm system over Hudson Bay, keeping the chance for showers and even a thunderstorm around the area into late Sunday. Most of the shower activity will diminish by evening then redevelop Sunday afternoon. In addition to the shower activity, there will be a chance for frost early Monday and again on Tuesday morning. Across the northwest there is a chance for freezing temperatures Tuesday morning as well. Lows tonight will be in the 40s. Mother's Day will feature highs mainly in the 60s, but in the mid to upper 70s across the southeast. Lows Sunday night will range from the mid to upper 30s across northwest, to the mid 40s across the southeast. Here is the latest National Weather Service forecast for Blair and Bedford counties, including the city of Altoona. This afternoon, cloudy with rain likely between noon and 2 p.m., then mostly cloudy with scattered showers between 2 p.m. and 4 p.m. Mostly sunny after 4 p.m. Rainfall amounts around a tenth of an inch. Highs in the mid-60s. Southwest winds 5 to 10 miles an hour with gusts up to 25 miles an hour. Chance of rain 70%. Tonight, mostly clear through 10 p.m., then isolated showers between 10 p.m. and midnight. Partly cloudy after midnight. Rainfall amounts less than a tenth of an inch. Lows around 50. Southwest winds 5 to 10 miles an hour. Chance of rain 20%. Sunday, mostly sunny, then becoming mostly cloudy between 10 a.m. and 2 p.m., then becoming partly sunny. A slight chance of showers between 8 a.m. and noon. A chance of showers in the afternoon. Rainfall amounts less than a tenth of an inch. Highs in the upper 60s. West winds 5 to 10 miles an hour with gusts up to 20 miles an hour. Chance of rain 50%. Sunday night, partly cloudy before 8 p.m., then becoming mostly cloudy. Isolated showers through 10 p.m., then scattered showers after 10 p.m. Rainfall amounts less than a tenth of an inch. Lows in the mid-40s. Northwest winds 5 to 10 miles an hour. Chance of rain 50%. Here is the latest National Weather Service forecast for Cambria County, including the city of Johnstown. This afternoon, cloudy with scattered showers between noon and 2 p.m., then partly sunny with isolated showers between 2 p.m. and 4 p.m. Mostly sunny after 4 p.m. Rainfall amounts around a tenth of an inch. Highs in the lower 60s. Southwest winds 5 to 10 miles an hour with gusts up to 25 miles an hour. Chance of rain 50%. Tonight, partly cloudy, then becoming mostly clear between 8 p.m. and 10 p.m., then becoming partly cloudy, then becoming mostly cloudy after midnight. Scattered showers through midnight. Isolated thunderstorms. Isolated showers after midnight. Patchy fog after 2 a.m. Rainfall amounts less than a tenth of an inch. Lows in the upper 40s. Southwest winds 5 to 10 miles an hour. Chance of rain 50%. Sunday, partly sunny, then becoming mostly cloudy between 10 a.m. and 4 p.m., then becoming partly sunny. Patchy fog before 10 a.m. A chance of showers in the morning. Showers likely in the afternoon. Rainfall amounts around a tenth of an inch. Highs in the lower 60s. West winds 10 to 15 miles an hour with gusts up to 25 miles an hour. Chance of rain 60%. Sunday night, partly cloudy before 8 p.m., then becoming

mostly cloudy. Isolated showers between midnight and 2 a.m. Scattered showers after 2 a.m. Rainfall amounts less than a tenth of an inch. Lows in the lower 40s. Northwest winds 5 to 10 miles an hour. Chance of rain 40%. And now the extended forecast for South Central Pennsylvania. Monday, partly sunny with a 50% chance of showers. Highs around 60. Monday night, mostly clear. Areas of frost. Lows in the mid-30s. Tuesday, sunny. Highs in the lower 60s. Tuesday night, partly cloudy with a 50% chance of showers. Lows in the mid-40s. Wednesday, showers and a slight chance of thunderstorms. Highs in the lower 60s. Chance of rain 90%. Wednesday night, showers likely. Lows in the mid-40s. Chance of rain 70%. Thursday, partly sunny with a chance of showers. Highs in the lower 60s. Chance of rain 50%. Thursday night, mostly cloudy. Lows in the mid-40s. Friday, partly sunny. Highs in the upper 60s. The 8 to 14 day outlook, from Saturday, May 16th to Friday, May 22nd, calls for above normal temperatures and below normal precipitation. Normal high temperatures across central Pennsylvania during this period range from the upper 60s over the Allegheny Mountains to the mid-70s across the lower Susquehanna Valley. Normal lows range from the low 40s over the Alleghenies to the low 50s across the lower Susquehanna Valley. Here are the noon conditions in the Altoona area. In Altoona, light rain was falling. The temperature was 52 degrees, the dew point 48, and the relative humidity 86%. The wind was south at 12 miles an hour. The pressure was 29.82 inches and falling. At State College, light rain was falling. The temperature was 52 degrees, the dew point 52, and the relative humidity 100%. The wind was southwest at 9 miles an hour. The pressure was 29.81 inches and falling. Now, a few other local conditions: Johnstown, light rain 49, Dubois, cloudy 50, Latrobe, light rain 52, Pittsburgh partly sunny 57, Erie, cloudy 61, Bradford cloudy 48. To the south and east, York, cloudy 57, Selins Grove light rain 54, Harrisburg light rain 54, Philadelphia cloudy 68, Baltimore partly sunny 68, Washington DC partly sunny 68. Once again, in Altoona it was 52 degrees with light rain. And at State College it was 52 degrees with light rain. 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Here's the hazardous weather outlook for the following counties: Bedford, Blair, Cambria, and Huntingdon. For today and tonight, the probability for widespread hazardous weather is low. And now the extended outlook for the period Sunday through Friday. A frost is possible Tuesday morning. Abnormally cold weather and at times wet conditions will linger well into next week. A series of cold fronts will continue to rotate around a large upper-level storm system over Hudson Bay, keeping the chance for showers and even a thunderstorm around the area into late Sunday. Most of the shower activity will diminish by evening, then redevelop Sunday afternoon. In addition to the shower activity, there will be a chance for frost early Monday and again on Tuesday morning. Across the northwest, there is a chance for freezing temperatures Tuesday morning as well. Lows tonight will be in the 40s. Mother's Day will feature highs mainly in the 60s, but in the mid to upper 70s across the southeast. Lows Sunday night will range from the mid to upper 30s across northwest to the mid 40s across the southeast. Here is the latest National Weather Service forecast for Blair and Bedford counties, including the city of Altoona. This afternoon, cloudy with rain likely between noon and 2 p.m., then mostly cloudy with scattered showers between 2 p.m. and 4 p.m. Mostly sunny after 4 p.m. Rainfall amounts around a tenth of an inch. Highs in the mid-60s. Southwest winds 5 to 10 miles an hour with gusts up to 25 miles an hour. Chance of rain 70%. Tonight, mostly clear through 10 p.m., then isolated showers between 10 p.m. and midnight. Partly cloudy after midnight. Rain
rainfall amounts less than a tenth of an inch. Lows around 50. Southwest winds 5 to 10 miles an hour. Chance of rain 20%. Sunday, mostly sunny, then becoming mostly cloudy between 10 a.m. and 2 p.m., then becoming partly sunny. A slight chance of showers between 8 a.m. and noon. A chance of showers in the afternoon. Rainfall amounts less than a tenth of an inch. Highs in the upper 60s. West winds 5 to 10 miles an hour with gusts up to 20 miles an hour. Chance of rain 50%. Sunday night, partly cloudy before 8 p.m., then becoming mostly cloudy. Isolated showers through 10 p.m., then scattered showers after 10 p.m. Rainfall amounts less than a tenth of an inch. Lows in the mid-40s. Northwest winds 5 to 10 miles an hour. Chance of rain 50%. Here is the latest National Weather Service forecast for Cambria County, including the city of Johnstown. This afternoon, cloudy with scattered showers between noon and 2 p.m., then partly sunny with isolated showers between 2 p.m. and 4 p.m. Mostly sunny after 4 p.m. Rainfall amounts around a tenth of an inch. Highs in the lower 60s. Southwest winds 5 to 10 miles an hour with gusts up to 25 miles an hour. Chance of rain 50%. Tonight, partly cloudy, then becoming mostly clear between 8 p.m. and 10 p.m., then becoming partly cloudy, then becoming mostly cloudy after midnight. Scattered showers through midnight. Isolated thunderstorms. Isolated showers after midnight. Patchy fog after 2 a.m. Rainfall amounts less than a tenth of an inch. Lows in the upper 40s. Southwest winds 5 to 10 miles an hour. Chance of rain 50%. Sunday, partly sunny, then becoming mostly cloudy between 10 a.m. and 4 p.m., then becoming partly sunny. Patchy fog before 10 a.m. A chance of showers in the morning. Showers likely in the afternoon. Rainfall amounts around a tenth of an inch. Highs in the lower 60s. West winds 10 to 15 miles an hour with gusts up to 25 miles an hour. Chance of rain 60%. Sunday night, partly cloudy before 8 p.m., then becoming mostly cloudy. Isolated showers between midnight and 2 a.m. Scattered showers after 2 a.m. Rainfall amounts less than a tenth of an inch. Lows in the lower 40s. Northwest winds 5 to 10 miles an hour. Chance of rain 40%. And now the extended forecast for South Central Pennsylvania. Monday, partly sunny with a 50% chance of showers. Highs around 60. Monday night, mostly clear. Areas of frost. Lows in the mid-30s. Tuesday, sunny. Highs in the lower 60s. Tuesday night, partly cloudy with a 50% chance of showers. Lows in the mid-40s. Wednesday, showers and a slight chance of thunderstorms. Highs in the lower 60s. Chance of rain 90%. Wednesday night, showers likely. Lows in the mid-40s. Chance of rain 70%. Thursday, partly sunny with a chance of showers. Highs in the lower 60s. Chance of rain 50%. Thursday night, mostly cloudy. Lows in the mid-40s. Friday, partly sunny. Highs in the upper 60s. The 8 to 14 day outlook, from Saturday, May 16 to Friday, May 22, calls for above normal temperatures and below normal precipitation. Normal high temperatures across central Pennsylvania during this period range from the upper 60s over the Allegheny Mountains to the mid 70s across the lower Susquehanna Valley. Normal lows range from the low 40s over the Alleghenies to the low 50s across the lower Susquehanna Valley. Here are the noon conditions in the Altoona area. In Altoona, light rain was falling. The temperature was 52 degrees, the dew point 48, and the relative humidity 86%. The wind was south at 12 miles an hour. The pressure was 29.82 inches and falling. At State College, light rain was falling. The temperature was 52 degrees, the dew point 52, and the relative humidity 100%. The wind was southwest at 9 miles an hour. The pressure was 29.81 inches and falling.
Now, a few other local conditions: Johnstown, light rain 49, Dubois, cloudy 50, La Trobe, light rain 52, Pittsburgh partly sunny 57, Erie, cloudy 61, Bradford cloudy 48. To the south and east, York, cloudy 57, Selins Grove light rain 54, Harrisburg light rain 54, Philadelphia cloudy 68, Baltimore partly sunny 68, Washington DC partly sunny 68. Once again, in Altoona it was 52 degrees with light rain. And at State College it was 52 degrees with light rain. This is NOAA Weather Radio, All Hazards Station WNG 589. 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Here's the hazardous weather outlook for the following counties: Bedford, Blair, Cambria, and Huntingdon. For today and tonight, the probability for widespread hazardous weather is low. And now the extended outlook for the period Sunday through Friday. A frost is possible Tuesday morning. Abnormally cold weather and at times wet conditions will linger well into next week. A series of cold fronts will continue to rotate around a large upper-level storm system over Hudson Bay, keeping the chance for showers and even a thunderstorm around the area into late Sunday. Most of the shower activity will diminish by evening, then redevelop Sunday afternoon. In addition to the shower activity, there will be a chance for frost early Monday and again on Tuesday morning. Across the northwest there is a chance for freezing temperatures Tuesday morning as well. Lows tonight will be in the 40s. Mother's Day will feature highs mainly in the 60s, but in the mid to upper 70s across the southeast. Lows Sunday night will range from the mid to upper 30s across northwest, to the mid 40s across the southeast. Here is the latest National Weather Service forecast for Blair and Bedford counties, including the city of Altoona. This afternoon, cloudy with rain likely between noon and 2 p.m., then mostly cloudy with scattered showers between 2 p.m. and 4 p.m. Mostly sunny after 4 p.m. Rainfall amounts around a tenth of an inch. Highs in the mid-60s. Southwest winds 5 to 10 miles an hour with gusts up to 25 miles an hour. Chance of rain 70%. Tonight, mostly clear through 10 p.m., then isolated showers between 10 p.m. and midnight. Partly cloudy after midnight. Rainfall amounts less than a tenth of an inch. Lows around 50. Southwest winds 5 to 10 miles an hour. Chance of rain 20%. Sunday, mostly sunny, then becoming mostly cloudy between 10 a.m. and 2 p.m., then becoming partly sunny. A slight chance of showers between 8 a.m. and noon. A chance of showers in the afternoon. Rainfall amounts less than a tenth of an inch. Highs in the upper 60s. West winds 5 to 10 miles an hour with gusts up to 20 miles an hour. Chance of rain 50%. Sunday night, partly cloudy before 8 p.m., then becoming mostly cloudy. Isolated showers through 10 p.m., then scattered showers after 10 p.m. Rainfall amounts less than a tenth of an inch. Lows in the mid-40s. Northwest winds 5 to 10 miles an hour. Chance of rain 50%. Here is the latest National Weather Service forecast for Cambria County, including the city of Johnstown. This afternoon, cloudy with scattered showers between noon and 2 p.m., then partly sunny with isolated showers between 2 p.m. and 4 p.m. Mostly sunny after 4 p.m. Rainfall amounts around a tenth of an inch. Highs in the lower 60s. Southwest winds 5 to 10 miles an hour with gusts up to 25 miles an hour. Chance of rain 50%. Tonight, partly cloudy, then becoming mostly clear between 8 p.m. and 10 p.m., then becoming partly cloudy, then becoming mostly cloudy after midnight. Scattered showers through midnight. Isolated thunderstorms. Isolated showers after midnight. Patchy fog after 2 a.m. Rainfall amounts less than a tenth of an inch. Lows in the upper 40s. Southwest winds 5 to 10 miles an hour. Chance of rain 50%. Sunday, partly sunny, then becoming mostly cloudy between 10 a.m. and 4 p.m., then becoming partly sunny. Patchy fog before 10 a.m. A chance of showers in the morning. Showers likely in the afternoon. Rainfall amounts around a tenth of an inch. Highs in the lower 60s.
northwest winds 10 to 15 miles an hour with gusts up to 25 miles an hour. Chance of rain 60%. Sunday night, partly cloudy before 8 p.m., then becoming mostly cloudy. Isolated showers between midnight and 2 a.m. Scattered showers after 2 a.m. Rainfall amounts less than a tenth of an inch. Lows in the lower 40s. Northwest winds 5 to 10 miles an hour. Chance of rain 40%. And now the extended forecast for South Central Pennsylvania. Monday, partly sunny with a 50% chance of showers. Highs around 60. Monday night, mostly clear. Areas of frost. Lows in the mid-30s. Tuesday, sunny. Highs in the lower 60s. Tuesday night, partly cloudy with a 50% chance of showers. Lows in the mid-40s. Wednesday, showers and a slight chance of thunderstorms. Highs in the lower 60s. Chance of rain 90%. Wednesday night, showers likely. Lows in the mid-40s. Chance of rain 70%. Thursday, partly sunny with a chance of showers. Highs in the lower 60s. Chance of rain 50%. Thursday night, mostly cloudy. Lows in the mid-40s. Friday, partly sunny. Highs in the upper 60s. The 8 to 14 day outlook, from Saturday, May 16th to Friday, May 22nd, calls for above normal temperatures and below normal precipitation. Normal high temperatures across central Pennsylvania during this period range from the upper 60s over the Allegheny Mountains to the mid-70s across the lower Susquehanna Valley. Normal lows range from the low 40s over the Alleghenies to the low 50s across the lower Susquehanna Valley. Here are the noon conditions in the Altoona area. In Altoona, light rain was falling. The temperature was 52 degrees, the dew point 48, and the relative humidity 86%. The wind was south at 12 miles an hour. The pressure was 29.82 inches and falling. At State College, light rain was falling. The temperature was 52 degrees, the dew point 52, and the relative humidity 100%. The wind was southwest at 9 miles an hour. The pressure was 29.81 inches and falling. Now, a few other local conditions: Johnstown, light rain 49, DuBois, cloudy 50, La Trobe, light rain 52, Pittsburgh partly sunny 57, Erie, cloudy 61, Bradford cloudy 48. To the south and east, York, cloudy 57, Selins Grove light rain 54, Harrisburg light rain 54, Philadelphia cloudy 68, Baltimore partly sunny 68, Washington DC partly sunny 68. Once again, in Altoona it was 52 degrees with light rain. And at State College it was 52 degrees with light rain. 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Here's the hazardous weather outlook for the following counties: Bedford, Blair, Cambria, and Huntingdon. For today and tonight, the probability for widespread hazardous weather is low. And now the extended outlook for the period Sunday through Friday. A frost is possible Tuesday morning. Abnormally cold weather and at times wet conditions will linger well into next week. A series of cold fronts will continue to rotate around a large upper-level storm system over Hudson Bay, keeping the chance for showers and even a thunderstorm around the area into late Sunday. Most of the shower activity will diminish by evening, then redevelop Sunday afternoon. In addition to the shower activity, there will be a chance for frost early Monday and again on Tuesday morning. Across the northwest there is a chance for freezing temperatures Tuesday morning as well. Lows tonight will be in the 40s. Mother's Day will feature highs mainly in the 60s, but in the mid to upper 70s across the southeast. Lows Sunday night will range from the mid to upper 30s across northwest to the mid 40s across the southeast. Here is the latest National Weather Service forecast for Blair and Bedford counties, including the city of Altoona. This afternoon, cloudy with rain likely between noon and 2 p.m., then mostly cloudy with scattered showers between 2 p.m. and 4 p.m. Mostly sunny after 4 p.m. Rainfall amounts around a tenth of an inch. Highs in the mid-60s. Southwest winds 5 to 10 miles an hour with gusts up to 25 miles an hour.
Chance of rain 70%. Tonight, mostly clear through 10 p.m., then isolated showers between 10 p.m. and midnight. Partly cloudy after midnight. Rainfall amounts less than a tenth of an inch. Lows around 50. Southwest winds 5 to 10 miles an hour. Chance of rain 20%. Sunday, mostly sunny, then becoming mostly cloudy between 10 a.m. and 2 p.m., then becoming partly sunny. A slight chance of showers between 8 a.m. and noon. A chance of showers in the afternoon. Rainfall amounts less than a tenth of an inch. Highs in the upper 60s. West winds 5 to 10 miles an hour with gusts up to 20 miles an hour. Chance of rain 50%. Sunday night, partly cloudy before 8 p.m., then becoming mostly cloudy. Isolated showers through 10 p.m., then scattered showers after 10 p.m. Rainfall amounts less than a tenth of an inch. Lows in the mid-40s. Northwest winds 5 to 10 miles an hour. Chance of rain 50%. Here is the latest National Weather Service forecast for Cambria County, including the city of Johnstown. This afternoon, cloudy with scattered showers between noon and 2 p.m., then partly sunny with isolated showers between 2 p.m. and 4 p.m. Mostly sunny after 4 p.m. Rainfall amounts around a tenth of an inch. Highs in the lower 60s. Southwest winds 5 to 10 miles an hour with gusts up to 25 miles an hour. Chance of rain 50%. Tonight, partly cloudy, then becoming mostly clear between 8 p.m. and 10 p.m., then becoming partly cloudy, then becoming mostly cloudy after midnight. Scattered showers through midnight. Isolated thunderstorms. Isolated showers after midnight. Patchy fog after 2 a.m. Rainfall amounts less than a tenth of an inch. Lows in the upper 40s. Southwest winds 5 to 10 miles an hour. Chance of rain 50%. Sunday, partly sunny, then becoming mostly cloudy between 10 a.m. and 4 p.m., then becoming partly sunny. Patchy fog before 10 a.m. A chance of showers in the morning. Showers likely in the afternoon. Rainfall amounts around a tenth of an inch. Highs in the lower 60s. West winds 10 to 15 miles an hour with gusts up to 25 miles an hour. Chance of rain 60%. Sunday night, partly cloudy before 8 p.m., then becoming mostly cloudy. Isolated showers between midnight and 2 a.m. Scattered showers after 2 a.m. Rainfall amounts less than a tenth of an inch. Lows in the lower 40s. Northwest winds 5 to 10 miles an hour. Chance of rain 40%. And now the extended forecast for South Central Pennsylvania. Monday, partly sunny with a 50% chance of showers. Highs around 60. Monday night, mostly clear. Areas of frost. Lows in the mid-30s. Tuesday, sunny. Highs in the lower 60s. Tuesday night, partly cloudy with a 50% chance of showers. Lows in the mid-40s. Wednesday, showers and a slight chance of thunderstorms. Highs in the lower 60s. Chance of rain 90%. Wednesday night, showers likely. Lows in the mid-40s. Chance of rain 70%. Thursday, partly sunny with a chance of showers. Highs in the lower 60s. Chance of rain 50%. Thursday night, mostly cloudy. Lows in the mid-40s. Friday, partly sunny. Highs in the upper 60s. The 8 to 14 day outlook, from Saturday May 16th to Friday May 22nd, calls for above normal temperatures and below normal precipitation. Normal high temperatures across central Pennsylvania during this period range from the upper 60s over the Allegheny Mountains to the mid 70s across the lower Susquehanna Valley. Normal lows range from the low 40s over the Alleghenies to the low 50s across the lower Susquehanna Valley. Here are the noon conditions in the Altoona area. In Altoona, light rain was falling. The temperature was 52 degrees, the dew point 48, and the relative humidity 86%. The wind was south at 12 miles an hour. The pressure was 29.82 inches and falling. At State College, light rain was falling. The temperature was 52 degrees, the dew point 52, and the relative humidity 100%.
The wind was southwest at 9 miles an hour. The pressure was 29.81 inches and falling. Now, a few other local conditions: Johnstown, light rain 49, Dubois, cloudy 50, La Trobe, light rain 52, Pittsburgh partly sunny 57, Erie, cloudy 61, Bradford cloudy 48. To the south and east, York, cloudy 57, Selins Grove light rain 54, Harrisburg light rain 54, Philadelphia cloudy 68, Baltimore partly sunny 68, Washington DC partly sunny 68. Once again, in Altoona it was 52 degrees with light rain. And at State College it was 52 degrees with light rain. 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Here's the hazardous weather outlook for the following counties: Bedford, Blair, Cambria, and Huntingdon. For today and tonight, the probability for widespread hazardous weather is low. And now the extended outlook for the period Sunday through Friday. A frost is possible Tuesday morning. Abnormally cold weather and at times wet conditions will linger well into next week. A series of cold fronts will continue to rotate around a large upper-level storm system over Hudson Bay, keeping the chance for showers and even a thunderstorm around the area into late Sunday. Most of the shower activity will diminish by evening, then redevelop Sunday afternoon. In addition to the shower activity, there will be a chance for frost early Monday and again on Tuesday morning. Across the northwest there is a chance for freezing temperatures Tuesday morning as well. Lows tonight will be in the 40s. Mother's Day will feature highs mainly in the 60s, but in the mid to upper 70s across the southeast. Lows Sunday night will range from the mid to upper 30s across northwest, to the mid 40s across the southeast. Here is the latest National Weather Service forecast for Blair and Bedford counties, including the city of Altoona. This afternoon, cloudy with rain likely between noon and 2 p.m., then mostly cloudy with scattered showers between 2 p.m. and 4 p.m. Mostly sunny after 4 p.m. Rainfall amounts around a tenth of an inch. Highs in the mid-60s. Southwest winds 5 to 10 miles an hour with gusts up to 25 miles an hour. Chance of rain 70%. Tonight, mostly clear through 10 p.m., then isolated showers between 10 p.m. and midnight. Partly cloudy after midnight. Rainfall amounts less than a tenth of an inch. Lows around 50. Southwest winds 5 to 10 miles an hour. Chance of rain 20%. Sunday, mostly sunny, then becoming mostly cloudy between 10 a.m. and 2 p.m., then becoming partly sunny. A slight chance of showers between 8 a.m. and noon. A chance of showers in the afternoon. Rainfall amounts less than a tenth of an inch. Highs in the upper 60s. West winds 5 to 10 miles an hour with gusts up to 20 miles an hour. Chance of rain 50%. Sunday night, partly cloudy before 8 p.m., then becoming mostly cloudy. Isolated showers through 10 p.m., then scattered showers after 10 p.m. Rainfall amounts less than a tenth of an inch. Lows in the mid-40s. Northwest winds 5 to 10 miles an hour. Chance of rain 50%. Here is the latest National Weather Service forecast for Cambria County, including the city of Johnstown. This afternoon, cloudy with scattered showers between noon and 2 p.m., then partly sunny with isolated showers between 2 p.m. and 4 p.m. Mostly sunny after 4 p.m. Rainfall amounts around a tenth of an inch. Highs in the lower 60s. Southwest winds 5 to 10 miles an hour with gusts up to 25 miles an hour. Chance of rain 50%. Tonight, partly cloudy, then becoming mostly clear between 8 p.m. and 10 p.m., then becoming partly cloudy, then becoming mostly cloudy after midnight. Scattered showers through midnight. Isolated thunderstorms. Isolated showers after midnight. Patchy fog after 2 a.m. Rainfall amounts less than a tenth of an inch. Lows in the upper 40s. Southwest winds 5 to 10 miles an hour. Chance of rain 50%. Sunday, partly sunny, then becoming mostly cloudy between 10 a.m. and 4 p.m., then becoming partly sunny. Patchy fog before 10 a.m. A chance of showers in the morning. Showers likely in the afternoon.
Rainfall amounts around a tenth of an inch. Highs in the lower 60s. West winds 10 to 15 miles an hour with gusts up to 25 miles an hour. Chance of rain 60%. Sunday night, partly cloudy before 8 p.m., then becoming mostly cloudy. Isolated showers between midnight and 2 a.m. Scattered showers after 2 a.m. Rainfall amounts less than a tenth of an inch. Lows in the lower 40s. Northwest winds 5 to 10 miles an hour. Chance of rain 40%. And now the extended forecast for South Central Pennsylvania. Monday, partly sunny with a 50% chance of showers. Highs around 60. Monday night, mostly clear. Areas of frost. Lows in the mid-30s. Tuesday, sunny. Highs in the lower 60s. Tuesday night, partly cloudy with a 50% chance of showers. Lows in the mid-40s. Wednesday, showers and a slight chance of thunderstorms. Highs in the lower 60s. Chance of rain 90%. Wednesday night, showers likely. Lows in the mid-40s. Chance of rain 70%. Thursday, partly sunny with a chance of showers. Highs in the lower 60s. Chance of rain 50%. Thursday night, mostly cloudy. Lows in the mid-40s. Friday, partly sunny. Highs in the upper 60s. The 8 to 14 day outlook, from Saturday, May 16th to Friday, May 22nd, calls for above normal temperatures and below normal precipitation. Normal high temperatures across central Pennsylvania during this period range from the upper 60s over the Allegheny Mountains to the mid-70s across the lower Susquehanna Valley. Normal lows range from the low 40s over the Alleghenies to the low 50s across the lower Susquehanna Valley. Here are the 1 p.m. conditions in the Altoona area. In Altoona, light rain was falling. The temperature was 53 degrees, the dew point 49, and the relative humidity 86%. The wind was southwest at 14 miles an hour. The pressure was 29.82 inches and steady. At State College, light rain was falling. The temperature was 52 degrees, the dew point 52, and the relative humidity 100%. The wind was southwest at 9 miles an hour. The pressure was 29.80 inches and falling. Now, a few other local conditions: Johnstown, light rain 50, Dubois, light rain 50, La Trobe, partly sunny 57, Pittsburgh, partly sunny 59, Erie, partly sunny 63, Bradford, cloudy 49. To the south and east, York, cloudy 57, Selins Grove, light rain 54, Harrisburg, light rain 55, Philadelphia, cloudy 67, Baltimore, cloudy 66, Washington, D.C., partly sunny 68. Once again, in Altoona, it was 53 degrees with light rain. And at State College, it was 52 degrees with light rain. This is NOAA Weather Radio, All Hazards Station WNG 589. 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Here's the hazardous weather outlook for the following counties: Bedford, Blair, Cambria, and Huntingdon. For today and tonight, the probability for widespread hazardous weather is low. And now the extended outlook for the period Sunday through Friday. A frost is possible Tuesday morning. Abnormally cold weather and at times wet conditions will linger well into next week. A series of cold fronts will continue to rotate around a large upper-level storm system over Hudson Bay, keeping the chance for showers and even a thunderstorm around the area into late Sunday. Most of the shower activity will diminish by evening, then redevelop Sunday afternoon. In addition to the shower activity, there will be a chance for frost early Monday and again on Tuesday morning. Across the northwest, there is a chance for freezing temperatures Tuesday morning as well. Lows tonight will be in the 40s. Mother's Day will feature highs mainly in the 60s, but in the mid to upper 70s across the southeast. Lows Sunday night will range from the mid to upper 30s across northwest to the mid 40s across the southeast. Here is the latest National Weather Service forecast for Blair and Bedford counties, including the city of Altoona. This afternoon, cloudy with rain likely between noon and 2 p.m., then mostly cloudy with scattered showers between 2 p.m. and 4 p.m. Mostly sunny after 4 p.m. Rainfall amounts around a tenth of an inch.
highs in the mid-60s. Southwest winds 5 to 10 miles an hour with gusts up to 25 miles an hour. Chance of rain 70%. Tonight, mostly clear through 10 p.m., then isolated showers between 10 p.m. and midnight. Partly cloudy after midnight. Rainfall amounts less than a tenth of an inch. Lows around 50. Southwest winds 5 to 10 miles an hour. Chance of rain 20%. Sunday, mostly sunny, then becoming mostly cloudy between 10 a.m. and 2 p.m., then becoming partly sunny. A slight chance of showers between 8 a.m. and noon. A chance of showers in the afternoon. Rainfall amounts less than a tenth of an inch. Highs in the upper 60s. West winds 5 to 10 miles an hour with gusts up to 20 miles an hour. Chance of rain 50%. Sunday night, partly cloudy before 8 p.m., then becoming mostly cloudy. Isolated showers through 10 p.m., then scattered showers after 10 p.m. Rainfall amounts less than a tenth of an inch. Lows in the mid-40s. Northwest winds 5 to 10 miles an hour. Chance of rain 50%. Here is the latest National Weather Service forecast for Cambria County, including the city of Johnstown. This afternoon, cloudy with scattered showers between noon and 2 p.m., then partly sunny with isolated showers between 2 p.m. and 4 p.m. Mostly sunny after 4 p.m. Rainfall amounts around a tenth of an inch. Highs in the lower 60s. Southwest winds 5 to 10 miles an hour with gusts up to 25 miles an hour. Chance of rain 50%. Tonight, partly cloudy, then becoming mostly clear between 8 p.m. and 10 p.m., then becoming partly cloudy, then becoming mostly cloudy after midnight. Scattered showers through midnight. Isolated thunderstorms. Isolated showers after midnight. Patchy fog after 2 a.m. Rainfall amounts less than a tenth of an inch. Lows in the upper 40s. Southwest winds 5 to 10 miles an hour. Chance of rain 50%. Sunday, partly sunny, then becoming mostly cloudy between 10 a.m. and 4 p.m., then becoming partly sunny. Patchy fog before 10 a.m. A chance of showers in the morning. Showers likely in the afternoon. Rainfall amounts around a tenth of an inch. Highs in the lower 60s. West winds 10 to 15 miles an hour with gusts up to 25 miles an hour. Chance of rain 60%. Sunday night, partly cloudy before 8 p.m., then becoming mostly cloudy. Isolated showers between midnight and 2 a.m. Scattered showers after 2 a.m. Rainfall amounts less than a tenth of an inch. Lows in the lower 40s. Northwest winds 5 to 10 miles an hour. Chance of rain 40%. And now the extended forecast for South Central Pennsylvania. Monday, partly sunny with a 50% chance of showers. Highs around 60. Monday night, mostly clear. Areas of frost. Lows in the mid-30s. Tuesday, sunny. Highs in the lower 60s. Tuesday night, partly cloudy with a 50% chance of showers. Lows in the mid-40s. Wednesday, showers and a slight chance of thunderstorms. Highs in the lower 60s. Chance of rain 90%. Wednesday night, showers likely. Lows in the mid-40s. Chance of rain 70%. Thursday, partly sunny with a chance of showers. Highs in the lower 60s. Chance of rain 50%. Thursday night, mostly cloudy. Lows in the mid-40s. Friday, partly sunny. Highs in the upper 60s. The 8 to 14 day outlook, from Saturday, May 16th to Friday, May 22nd, calls for above normal temperatures and below normal precipitation. Normal high temperatures across central Pennsylvania during this period range from the upper 60s over the Allegheny Mountains to the mid-70s across the lower Susquehanna Valley. Normal lows range from the low 40s over the Alleghenies to the low 50s across the lower Susquehanna Valley. Here are the 1 p.m. conditions in the Altoona area. In Altoona, light rain was falling. The temperature was 53 degrees, the dew point 49, and the relative humidity 86%. The wind was southwest at 14 miles an hour. The pressure was 29.82 inches and steady.
at State College, light rain was falling. The temperature was 52 degrees, the dew point 52, and the relative humidity 100%. The wind was southwest at 9 miles an hour. The pressure was 29.80 inches and falling. Now, a few other local conditions: Johnstown, light rain 50, Dubois, light rain 50, La Trobe, partly sunny 57, Pittsburgh, partly sunny 59, Erie, partly sunny 63, Bradford, cloudy 49. To the south and east, York, cloudy 57, Selams Grove, light rain 54, Harrisburg, light rain 55, Philadelphia, cloudy 67, Baltimore, cloudy 66, Washington, D.C., partly sunny 68. Once again, in Altoona it was 53 degrees with light rain. And at State College it was 52 degrees with light rain. This is NOAA Weather Radio, All Hazards Station WNG 589. 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Here's the hazardous weather outlook for the following counties: Bedford, Blair, Cambria, and Huntingdon. For today and tonight, the probability for widespread hazardous weather is low. And now the extended outlook for the period Sunday through Friday. A frost is possible Tuesday morning. Abnormally cold weather and at times wet conditions will linger well into next week. A series of cold fronts will continue to rotate around a large upper-level storm system over Hudson Bay, keeping the chance for showers and even a thunderstorm around the area into late Sunday. Most of the shower activity will diminish by evening, then redevelop Sunday afternoon. In addition to the shower activity, there will be a chance for frost early Monday and again on Tuesday morning. Across the northwest, there is a chance for freezing temperatures Tuesday morning as well. Lows tonight will be in the 40s. Mother's Day will feature highs mainly in the 60s, but in the mid to upper 70s across the southeast. Lows Sunday night will range from the mid to upper 30s across northwest, to the mid 40s across the southeast. Here is the latest National Weather Service forecast for Blair and Bedford counties, including the city of Altoona. This afternoon, cloudy with rain likely between noon and 2 p.m., then mostly cloudy with scattered showers between 2 p.m. and 4 p.m. Mostly sunny after 4 p.m. Rainfall amounts around a tenth of an inch. Highs in the mid-60s. Southwest winds 5 to 10 miles an hour with gusts up to 25 miles an hour. Chance of rain 70%. Tonight, mostly clear through 10 p.m., then isolated showers between 10 p.m. and midnight. Partly cloudy after midnight. Rainfall amounts less than a tenth of an inch. Lows around 50. Southwest winds 5 to 10 miles an hour. Chance of rain 20%. Sunday, mostly sunny, then becoming mostly cloudy between 10 a.m. and 2 p.m., then becoming partly sunny. A slight chance of showers between 8 a.m. and noon. A chance of showers in the afternoon. Rainfall amounts less than a tenth of an inch. Highs in the upper 60s. West winds 5 to 10 miles an hour with gusts up to 20 miles an hour. Chance of rain 50%. Sunday night, partly cloudy before 8 p.m., then becoming mostly cloudy. Isolated showers through 10 p.m., then scattered showers after 10 p.m. Rainfall amounts less than a tenth of an inch. Lows in the mid-40s. Northwest winds 5 to 10 miles an hour. Chance of rain 50%. Here is the latest National Weather Service forecast for Cambria County, including the city of Johnstown. This afternoon, cloudy with scattered showers between noon and 2 p.m., then partly sunny with isolated showers between 2 p.m. and 4 p.m. Mostly sunny after 4 p.m. Rainfall amounts around a tenth of an inch. Highs in the lower 60s. Southwest winds 5 to 10 miles an hour with gusts up to 25 miles an hour. Chance of rain 50%. Tonight, partly cloudy, then becoming mostly clear between 8 p.m. and 10 p.m., then becoming partly cloudy, then becoming mostly cloudy after midnight. Scattered showers through midnight. Isolated thunderstorms. Isolated showers after midnight. Patchy fog after 2 a.m. Rainfall amounts less than a tenth of an inch. Lows in the upper 40s. Southwest winds 5 to 10 miles an hour. Chance of rain 50%.
Sunday, partly sunny, then becoming mostly cloudy between 10 a.m. and 4 p.m., then becoming partly sunny. Patchy fog before 10 a.m. A chance of showers in the morning. Showers likely in the afternoon. Rainfall amounts around a tenth of an inch. Highs in the lower 60s. West winds 10 to 15 miles an hour with gusts up to 25 miles an hour. Chance of rain 60%. Sunday night, partly cloudy before 8 p.m., then becoming mostly cloudy. Isolated showers between midnight and 2 a.m. Scattered showers after 2 a.m. Rainfall amounts less than a tenth of an inch. Lows in the lower 40s. Northwest winds 5 to 10 miles an hour. Chance of rain 40%. And now the extended forecast for South Central Pennsylvania. Monday, partly sunny with a 50% chance of showers. Highs around 60. Monday night, mostly clear. Areas of frost. Lows in the mid-30s. Tuesday, sunny. Highs in the lower 60s. Tuesday night, partly cloudy with a 50% chance of showers. Lows in the mid-40s. Wednesday, showers and a slight chance of thunderstorms. Highs in the lower 60s. Chance of rain 90%. Wednesday night, showers likely. Lows in the mid-40s. Chance of rain 70%. Thursday, partly sunny with a chance of showers. Highs in the lower 60s. Chance of rain 50%. Thursday night, mostly cloudy. Lows in the mid-40s. Friday, partly sunny. Highs in the upper 60s. The 8 to 14 day outlook, from Saturday, May 16 to Friday, May 22, calls for above normal temperatures and below normal precipitation. Normal high temperatures across central Pennsylvania during this period range from the upper 60s over the Allegheny Mountains to the mid-70s across the lower Susquehanna Valley. Normal lows range from the low 40s over the Alleghenies to the low 50s across the lower Susquehanna Valley. Here are the 1 p.m. conditions in the Altoona area. In Altoona, light rain was falling. The temperature was 53 degrees, the dew point 49, and the relative humidity 86%. The wind was southwest at 14 miles an hour. The pressure was 29.82 inches and steady. At State College, light rain was falling. The temperature was 52 degrees, the dew point 52, and the relative humidity 100%. The wind was southwest at 9 miles an hour. The pressure was 29.80 inches and falling. Now, a few other local conditions: Johnstown, light rain 50, Dubois, light rain 50, La Trobe, partly sunny 57, Pittsburgh partly sunny 59, Erie, partly sunny 63, Bradford cloudy 49. To the south and east, York, cloudy 57, Selins Grove light rain 54, Harrisburg light rain 55, Philadelphia cloudy 67, Baltimore cloudy 66, Washington D.C. partly sunny 68. Once again, in Altoona it was 53 degrees with light rain. And at State College it was 52 degrees with light rain. This is NOAA Weather Radio, All Hazards Station WNG 589. 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Here's the hazardous weather outlook for the following counties: Bedford, Blair, Cambria, and Huntingdon. For today and tonight, the probability for widespread hazardous weather is low. And now the extended outlook for the period Sunday through Friday. A frost is possible Tuesday morning. Abnormally cold weather and at times wet conditions will linger well into next week. A series of cold fronts will continue to rotate around a large upper-level storm system over Hudson Bay, keeping the chance for showers and even a thunderstorm around the area into late Sunday. Most of the shower activity will diminish by evening, then redevelop Sunday afternoon. In addition to the shower activity, there will be a chance for frost early Monday and again on Tuesday morning. Across the northwest there is a chance for freezing temperatures Tuesday morning as well. Lows tonight will be in the 40s. Mother's Day will feature highs mainly in the 60s, but in the mid to upper 70s across the southeast. Lows Sunday night will range from the mid to upper 30s across northwest to the mid 40s across the southeast. Here is the latest National Weather Service forecast for Blair and Bedford counties, including the city of Altoona.
This afternoon, cloudy with rain likely between noon and 2 p.m., then mostly cloudy with scattered showers between 2 p.m. and 4 p.m. Mostly sunny after 4 p.m. Rainfall amounts around a tenth of an inch. Highs in the mid-60s. Southwest winds 5 to 10 miles an hour with gusts up to 25 miles an hour. Chance of rain 70%. Tonight, mostly clear through 10 p.m., then isolated showers between 10 p.m. and midnight. Partly cloudy after midnight. Rainfall amounts less than a tenth of an inch. Lows around 50. Southwest winds 5 to 10 miles an hour. Chance of rain 20%. Sunday, mostly sunny, then becoming mostly cloudy between 10 a.m. and 2 p.m., then becoming partly sunny. A slight chance of showers between 8 a.m. and noon. A chance of showers in the afternoon. Rainfall amounts less than a tenth of an inch. Highs in the upper 60s. West winds 5 to 10 miles an hour with gusts up to 20 miles an hour. Chance of rain 50%. Sunday night, partly cloudy before 8 p.m., then becoming mostly cloudy. Isolated showers through 10 p.m., then scattered showers after 10 p.m. Rainfall amounts less than a tenth of an inch. Lows in the mid-40s. Northwest winds 5 to 10 miles an hour. Chance of rain 50%. Here is the latest National Weather Service forecast for Cambria County, including the city of Johnstown. This afternoon, cloudy with scattered showers between noon and 2 p.m., then partly sunny with isolated showers between 2 p.m. and 4 p.m. Mostly sunny after 4 p.m. Rainfall amounts around a tenth of an inch. Highs in the lower 60s. Southwest winds 5 to 10 miles an hour with gusts up to 25 miles an hour. Chance of rain 50%. Tonight, partly cloudy, then becoming mostly clear between 8 p.m. and 10 p.m., then becoming partly cloudy, then becoming mostly cloudy after midnight. Scattered showers through midnight. Isolated thunderstorms. Isolated showers after midnight. Patchy fog after 2 a.m. Rainfall amounts less than a tenth of an inch. Lows in the upper 40s. Southwest winds 5 to 10 miles an hour. Chance of rain 50%. Sunday, partly sunny, then becoming mostly cloudy between 10 a.m. and 4 p.m., then becoming partly sunny. Patchy fog before 10 a.m. A chance of showers in the morning. Showers likely in the afternoon. Rainfall amounts around a tenth of an inch. Highs in the lower 60s. West winds 10 to 15 miles an hour with gusts up to 25 miles an hour. Chance of rain 60%. Sunday night, partly cloudy before 8 p.m., then becoming mostly cloudy. Isolated showers between midnight and 2 a.m. Scattered showers after 2 a.m. Rainfall amounts less than a tenth of an inch. Lows in the lower 40s. Northwest winds 5 to 10 miles an hour. Chance of rain 40%. And now the extended forecast for South Central Pennsylvania. Monday, partly sunny with a 50% chance of showers. Highs around 60. Monday night, mostly clear. Areas of frost. Lows in the mid-30s. Tuesday, sunny. Highs in the lower 60s. Tuesday night, partly cloudy with a 50% chance of showers. Lows in the mid-40s. Wednesday, showers and a slight chance of thunderstorms. Highs in the lower 60s. Chance of rain 90%. Wednesday night, showers likely. Lows in the mid-40s. Chance of rain 70%. Thursday, partly sunny with a chance of showers. Highs in the lower 60s. Chance of rain 50%. Thursday night, mostly cloudy. Lows in the mid-40s. Friday, partly sunny. Highs in the upper 60s. 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Properly set weather radios with the alarm device will alert you when severe weather warnings or watches are issued.
Programming on this station will be temporarily changed during severe weather to bring you the latest information. Warnings and safety information from the National Weather Service may someday save your life or protect your property. The 8 to 14 day outlook, from Saturday, May 16th to Friday, May 22nd, calls for above normal temperatures.

Across the northwest, there is a chance for freezing temperatures Tuesday morning as well. Lows tonight will be in the 40s. Mother's Day will feature highs mainly in the 60s, but in the mid to upper 70s across the southeast. Lows Sunday night will range from the mid to upper 30s across northwest, to the mid 40s across the southeast. Here is the latest National Weather Service forecast for Blair and Bedford counties, including the city of Altoona. This afternoon, mostly cloudy with scattered showers between 2 p.m. and 4 p.m., then mostly sunny after 4 p.m. Rainfall amounts less than a tenth of an inch. Highs in the mid-60s. Southwest winds 5 to 10 miles an hour with gusts up to 25 miles an hour. Chance of rain 40%. Tonight, mostly clear through 10 p.m., then isolated showers between 10 p.m. and midnight. Partly cloudy after midnight. Rainfall amounts less than a tenth of an inch. Lows around 50. Southwest winds 5 to 10 miles an hour. Chance of rain 20%. Sunday, mostly sunny, then becoming mostly cloudy between 10 a.m. and 2 p.m., then becoming partly sunny. A slight chance of showers between 8 a.m. and noon. A chance of showers in the afternoon. Rainfall amounts less than a tenth of an inch. Highs in the upper 60s. West winds 5 to 10 miles an hour with gusts up to 20 miles an hour. Chance of rain 50%. Sunday night, partly cloudy before 8 p.m., then becoming mostly cloudy. Isolated showers through 10 p.m., then scattered showers after 10 p.m. Rainfall amounts less than a tenth of an inch. Lows in the mid-40s. Northwest winds 5 to 10 miles an hour. Chance of rain 50%. Here is the latest National Weather Service forecast for Cambria County, including the city of Johnstown. This afternoon, partly sunny. Isolated showers between 2 p.m. and 4 p.m. Rainfall amounts less than a tenth of an inch. Highs in the lower 60s. Southwest winds 5 to 10 miles an hour with gusts up to 25 miles an hour. Chance of rain 20%. Tonight, partly cloudy, then becoming mostly clear between 8 p.m. and 10 p.m., then becoming partly cloudy, then becoming mostly cloudy after midnight. Scattered showers through midnight. Isolated thunderstorms. Isolated showers after midnight. Patchy fog after 2 a.m. Rainfall amounts less than a tenth of an inch. Lows in the upper 40s. Southwest winds 5 to 10 miles an hour. Chance of rain 50%. Sunday, partly sunny, then becoming mostly cloudy between 10 a.m. and 4 p.m., then becoming partly sunny. Patchy fog before 10 a.m. A chance of showers in the morning. Showers likely in the afternoon. Rainfall amounts around a tenth of an inch. Highs in the lower 60s. West winds 10 to 15 miles an hour with gusts up to 25 miles an hour. Chance of rain 60%. Sunday night, partly cloudy before 8 p.m., then becoming mostly cloudy. Isolated showers between midnight and 2 a.m. Scattered showers after 2 a.m. Rainfall amounts less than a tenth of an inch. Lows in the lower 40s. Northwest winds 5 to 10 miles an hour. Chance of rain 40%. And now the extended forecast for South Central Pennsylvania. Monday, partly sunny with a 50% chance of showers. Highs around 60. Monday night, mostly clear. Areas of frost. Lows in the mid-30s. Tuesday, sunny. Highs in the lower 60s. Tuesday night, partly cloudy with a 50% chance of showers. Lows in the mid-40s. Wednesday, showers and a slight chance of thunderstorms. Highs in the lower 60s. Chance of rain 90%. Wednesday night, showers likely. Lows in the mid-40s. Chance of rain 70%. Thursday, partly sunny with a chance of showers. Highs in the lower 60s. Chance of rain 50%. Thursday night, mostly cloudy. Lows in the mid-40s. Friday, partly sunny. Highs in the upper 60s. The 8 to 14 day outlook, from Saturday, May 16th to Friday, May 22nd, calls for above normal temperatures and below normal precipitation. Normal high temperatures across central Pennsylvania during this period range from the upper 60s over the Allegheny Mountains to the

70s across the lower Susquehanna Valley. Normal lows range from the low 40s over the Alleghenies to the low 50s across the lower Susquehanna Valley. Here are the 2 p.m. conditions in the Altoona area. In Altoona, light rain was falling. The temperature was 54 degrees, the dew point 50, and the relative humidity 86%. The wind was south at 6 miles an hour. The pressure was 29.82 inches and steady. At State College, light rain was falling. The temperature was 54 degrees, the dew point 54, and the relative humidity 100%. The wind was southwest at 10 miles an hour. The pressure was 29.81 inches and rising. Now, a few other local conditions: Johnstown, cloudy 51, Dubois, cloudy 52, La Trobe, cloudy 59, Pittsburgh light rain 59, Erie, partly sunny 61, Bradford cloudy 50. To the south and east, York, partly sunny 59, Selins Grove light rain 53, Harrisburg partly sunny 57, Philadelphia cloudy 65, Baltimore cloudy 67, Washington D.C. cloudy 68. Once again, in Altoona it was 54 degrees with light rain. And at State College it was 54 degrees with light rain. This is NOAA Weather Radio, All Hazards Station WNG 589. 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Here's the hazardous weather outlook for the following counties: Bedford, Blair, Cambria, and Huntingdon. For today and tonight, the probability for widespread hazardous weather is low. And now the extended outlook for the period Sunday through Friday. A frost is possible Tuesday morning. Abnormally cold weather and at times wet conditions will linger well into next week. A series of cold fronts will continue to rotate around a large upper-level storm system over Hudson Bay, keeping the chance for showers and even a thunderstorm around the area into late Sunday. Most of the shower activity will diminish by evening, then redevelop Sunday afternoon. In addition to the shower activity, there will be a chance for frost early Monday and again on Tuesday morning. Across the northwest, there is a chance for freezing temperatures Tuesday morning as well. Lows tonight will be in the 40s. Mother's Day will feature highs mainly in the 60s, but in the mid to upper 70s across the southeast. Lows Sunday night will range from the mid to upper 30s across northwest to the mid 40s across the southeast. Here is the latest National Weather Service forecast for Blair and Bedford counties, including the city of Altoona. This afternoon, mostly cloudy with scattered showers between 2 p.m. and 4 p.m., then mostly sunny after 4 p.m. Rainfall amounts less than a tenth of an inch. Highs in the mid-60s. Southwest winds 5 to 10 miles an hour with gusts up to 25 miles an hour. Chance of rain 40%. Tonight, mostly clear through 10 p.m., then isolated showers between 10 p.m. and midnight. Partly cloudy after midnight. Rainfall amounts less than a tenth of an inch. Lows around 50. Southwest winds 5 to 10 miles an hour. Chance of rain 20%. Sunday, mostly sunny, then becoming mostly cloudy between 10 a.m. and 2 p.m., then becoming partly sunny. A slight chance of showers between 8 a.m. and noon. A chance of showers in the afternoon. Rainfall amounts less than a tenth of an inch. Highs in the upper 60s. West winds 5 to 10 miles an hour with gusts up to 20 miles an hour. Chance of rain 50%. Sunday night, partly cloudy before 8 p.m., then becoming mostly cloudy. Isolated showers through 10 p.m., then scattered showers after 10 p.m. Rainfall amounts less than a tenth of an inch. Lows in the mid-40s. Northwest winds 5 to 10 miles an hour. Chance of rain 50%. Here is the latest National Weather Service forecast for Cambria County, including the city of Johnstown. This afternoon, partly sunny. Isolated showers between 2 p.m. and 4 p.m. Rainfall amounts less than a tenth of an inch. Highs in the lower 60s. Southwest winds 5 to 10 miles an hour with gusts up to 25 miles an hour. Chance of rain 20%. Tonight, partly cloudy, then becoming mostly clear between 8 p.m. and 10 p.m., then becoming partly cloudy, then becoming mostly cloudy after midnight. Scattered showers through midnight. Isolated thunderstorms.
isolated showers after midnight. Patchy fog after 2 a.m. Rainfall amounts less than a tenth of an inch. Lows in the upper 40s. Southwest winds 5 to 10 miles an hour. Chance of rain 50%. Sunday, partly sunny, then becoming mostly cloudy between 10 a.m. and 4 p.m., then becoming partly sunny. Patchy fog before 10 a.m. A chance of showers in the morning. Showers likely in the afternoon. Rainfall amounts around a tenth of an inch. Highs in the lower 60s. West winds 10 to 15 miles an hour with gusts up to 25 miles an hour. Chance of rain 60%. Sunday night, partly cloudy before 8 p.m., then becoming mostly cloudy. Isolated showers between midnight and 2 a.m. Scattered showers after 2 a.m. Rainfall amounts less than a tenth of an inch. Lows in the lower 40s. Northwest winds 5 to 10 miles an hour. Chance of rain 40%. And now the extended forecast for South Central Pennsylvania. Monday, partly sunny with a 50% chance of showers. Highs around 60. Monday night, mostly clear. Areas of frost. Lows in the mid-30s. Tuesday, sunny. Highs in the lower 60s. Tuesday night, partly cloudy with a 50% chance of showers. Lows in the mid-40s. Wednesday, showers and a slight chance of thunderstorms. Highs in the lower 60s. Chance of rain 90%. Wednesday night, showers likely. Lows in the mid-40s. Chance of rain 70%. Thursday, partly sunny with a chance of showers. Highs in the lower 60s. Chance of rain 50%. Thursday night, mostly cloudy. Lows in the mid-40s. Friday, partly sunny. Highs in the upper 60s. The 8 to 14 day outlook, from Saturday, May 16th to Friday, May 22nd, calls for above normal temperatures and below normal precipitation. Normal high temperatures across central Pennsylvania during this period range from the upper 60s over the Allegheny Mountains to the mid-70s across the lower Susquehanna Valley. Normal lows range from the low 40s over the Alleghenies to the low 50s across the lower Susquehanna Valley. Here are the 2 p.m. conditions in the Altoona area. In Altoona, light rain was falling. The temperature was 54 degrees, the dew point 50, and the relative humidity 86%. The wind was south at 6 miles an hour. The pressure was 29.82 inches and steady. At State College, light rain was falling. The temperature was 54 degrees, the dew point 54, and the relative humidity 100%. The wind was southwest at 10 miles an hour. The pressure was 29.81 inches and rising. Now, a few other local conditions: Johnstown, cloudy 51, Dubois, cloudy 52, La Trobe, cloudy 59, Pittsburgh light rain 59, Erie, partly sunny 61, Bradford cloudy 50. To the south and east, York, partly sunny 59, Selins Grove light rain 53, Harrisburg partly sunny 57, Philadelphia cloudy 65, Baltimore cloudy 67, Washington D.C. cloudy 68. Once again, in Altoona it was 54 degrees with light rain. And at State College it was 54 degrees with light rain. 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Here's the hazardous weather outlook for the following counties: Bedford, Blair, Cambria, and Huntingdon. For today and tonight, the probability for widespread hazardous weather is low. And now the extended outlook for the period Sunday through Friday. A frost is possible Tuesday morning. Abnormally cold weather and at times wet conditions will linger well into next week. A series of cold fronts will continue to rotate around a large upper-level storm system over Hudson Bay, keeping the chance for showers and even a thunderstorm around the area into late Sunday. Most of the shower activity will diminish by evening, then redevelop Sunday afternoon. In addition to the shower activity, there will be a chance for frost early Monday and again on Tuesday morning. Across the northwest there is a chance for freezing temperatures Tuesday morning as well. Lows tonight will be in the 40s. Mother's Day will feature highs mainly in the 60s, but in the mid to upper 70s across the southeast.
Lows Sunday night will range from the mid to upper 30s across northwest to the mid 40s across the southeast. Here is the latest National Weather Service forecast for Blair and Bedford counties, including the city of Altoona. This afternoon, mostly cloudy with scattered showers between 2 p.m. and 4 p.m., then mostly sunny after 4 p.m. Rainfall amounts less than a tenth of an inch. Highs in the mid-60s. Southwest winds 5 to 10 miles an hour with gusts up to 25 miles an hour. Chance of rain 40%. Tonight, mostly clear through 10 p.m., then isolated showers between 10 p.m. and midnight. Partly cloudy after midnight. Rainfall amounts less than a tenth of an inch. Lows around 50. Southwest winds 5 to 10 miles an hour. Chance of rain 20%. Sunday, mostly sunny, then becoming mostly cloudy between 10 a.m. and 2 p.m., then becoming partly sunny. A slight chance of showers between 8 a.m. and noon. A chance of showers in the afternoon. Rainfall amounts less than a tenth of an inch. Highs in the upper 60s. West winds 5 to 10 miles an hour with gusts up to 20 miles an hour. Chance of rain 50%. Sunday night, partly cloudy before 8 p.m., then becoming mostly cloudy. Isolated showers through 10 p.m., then scattered showers after 10 p.m. Rainfall amounts less than a tenth of an inch. Lows in the mid-40s. Northwest winds 5 to 10 miles an hour. Chance of rain 50%. Here is the latest National Weather Service forecast for Cambria County, including the city of Johnstown. This afternoon, partly sunny. Isolated showers between 2 p.m. and 4 p.m. Rainfall amounts less than a tenth of an inch. Highs in the lower 60s. Southwest winds 5 to 10 miles an hour with gusts up to 25 miles an hour. Chance of rain 20%. Tonight, partly cloudy, then becoming mostly clear between 8 p.m. and 10 p.m., then becoming partly cloudy, then becoming mostly cloudy after midnight. Scattered showers through midnight. Isolated thunderstorms. Isolated showers after midnight. Patchy fog after 2 a.m. Rainfall amounts less than a tenth of an inch. Lows in the upper 40s. Southwest winds 5 to 10 miles an hour. Chance of rain 50%. Sunday, partly sunny, then becoming mostly cloudy between 10 a.m. and 4 p.m., then becoming partly sunny. Patchy fog before 10 a.m. A chance of showers in the morning. Showers likely in the afternoon. Rainfall amounts around a tenth of an inch. Highs in the lower 60s. West winds 10 to 15 miles an hour with gusts up to 25 miles an hour. Chance of rain 60%. Sunday night, partly cloudy before 8 p.m., then becoming mostly cloudy. Isolated showers between midnight and 2 a.m. Scattered showers after 2 a.m. Rainfall amounts less than a tenth of an inch. Lows in the lower 40s. Northwest winds 5 to 10 miles an hour. Chance of rain 40%. And now the extended forecast for South Central Pennsylvania. Monday, partly sunny with a 50% chance of showers. Highs around 60. Monday night, mostly clear. Areas of frost. Lows in the mid-30s. Tuesday, sunny. Highs in the lower 60s. Tuesday night, partly cloudy with a 50% chance of showers. Lows in the mid-40s. Wednesday, showers and a slight chance of thunderstorms. Highs in the lower 60s. Chance of rain 90%. Wednesday night, showers likely. Lows in the mid-40s. Chance of rain 70%. Thursday, partly sunny with a chance of showers. Highs in the lower 60s. Chance of rain 50%. Thursday night, mostly cloudy. Lows in the mid-40s. Friday, partly sunny. Highs in the upper 60s. The 8 to 14 day outlook, from Saturday, May 16 to Friday, May 22, calls for above normal temperatures and below normal precipitation. Normal high temperatures across central Pennsylvania during this period range from the upper 60s over the Allegheny Mountains to the mid-70s across the lower Susquehanna Valley. Normal lows range from the low 40s over the Alleghenies to the low 50s across the lower Susquehanna Valley.
Here are the 2 p.m. conditions in the Altoona area. In Altoona, light rain was falling. The temperature was 54 degrees, the dew point 50, and the relative humidity 86%. The wind was south at 6 miles an hour. The pressure was 29.82 inches and steady. At State College, light rain was falling. The temperature was 54 degrees, the dew point 54, and the relative humidity 100%. The wind was southwest at 10 miles an hour. The pressure was 29.81 inches and rising. Now, a few other local conditions: Johnstown, cloudy 51, Dubois, cloudy 52, La Trobe, cloudy 59, Pittsburgh light rain 59, Erie, partly sunny 61, Bradford cloudy 50. To the south and east, York, partly sunny 59, Selins Grove light rain 53, Harrisburg partly sunny 57, Philadelphia cloudy 65, Baltimore cloudy 67, Washington D.C. cloudy 68. Once again, in Altoona it was 54 degrees with light rain. And at State College it was 54 degrees with light rain. 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Here's the hazardous weather outlook for the following counties: Bedford, Blair, Cambria, and Huntingdon. For today and tonight, the probability for widespread hazardous weather is low. And now the extended outlook for the period Sunday through Friday. A frost is possible Tuesday morning. Abnormally cold weather and at times wet conditions will linger well into next week. A series of cold fronts will continue to rotate around a large upper-level storm system over Hudson Bay, keeping the chance for showers and even a thunderstorm around the area into late Sunday. Most of the shower activity will diminish by evening, then redevelop Sunday afternoon. In addition to the shower activity, there will be a chance for frost early Monday and again on Tuesday morning. Across the northwest, there is a chance for freezing temperatures Tuesday morning as well. Lows tonight will be in the 40s. Mother's Day will feature highs mainly in the 60s, but in the mid to upper 70s across the southeast. Lows Sunday night will range from the mid to upper 30s across northwest, to the mid 40s across the southeast. Here is the latest National Weather Service forecast for Blair and Bedford counties, including the city of Altoona. This afternoon, mostly cloudy with scattered showers between 2 p.m. and 4 p.m., then mostly sunny after 4 p.m. Rainfall amounts less than a tenth of an inch. Highs in the mid-60s. Southwest winds 5 to 10 miles an hour with gusts up to 25 miles an hour. Chance of rain 40%. Tonight, mostly clear through 10 p.m., then isolated showers between 10 p.m. and midnight. Partly cloudy after midnight. Rainfall amounts less than a tenth of an inch. Lows around 50. Southwest winds 5 to 10 miles an hour. Chance of rain 20%. Sunday, mostly sunny, then becoming mostly cloudy between 10 a.m. and 2 p.m., then becoming partly sunny. A slight chance of showers between 8 a.m. and noon. A chance of showers in the afternoon. Rainfall amounts less than a tenth of an inch. Highs in the upper 60s. West winds 5 to 10 miles an hour with gusts up to 20 miles an hour. Chance of rain 50%. Sunday night, partly cloudy before 8 p.m., then becoming mostly cloudy. Isolated showers through 10 p.m., then scattered showers after 10 p.m. Rainfall amounts less than a tenth of an inch. Lows in the mid-40s. Northwest winds 5 to 10 miles an hour. Chance of rain 50%. Here is the latest National Weather Service forecast for Cambria County, including the city of Johnstown. This afternoon, partly sunny. Isolated showers between 2 p.m. and 4 p.m. Rainfall amounts less than a tenth of an inch. Highs in the lower 60s. Southwest winds 5 to 10 miles an hour with gusts up to 25 miles an hour. Chance of rain 20%. Tonight, partly cloudy, then becoming mostly clear between 8 p.m. and 10 p.m., then becoming partly cloudy, then becoming mostly cloudy after midnight. Scattered showers through midnight. Isolated thunderstorms. Isolated showers after midnight. Patchy fog after 2 a.m. Rainfall amounts less than a tenth of an inch. Lows in the upper 40s.
Southwest winds 5 to 10 miles an hour. Chance of rain 50%. Sunday, partly sunny, then becoming mostly cloudy between 10 a.m. and 4 p.m., then becoming partly sunny. Patchy fog before 10 a.m. A chance of showers in the morning. Showers likely in the afternoon. Rainfall amounts around a tenth of an inch. Highs in the lower 60s. West winds 10 to 15 miles an hour with gusts up to 25 miles an hour. Chance of rain 60%. Sunday night, partly cloudy before 8 p.m., then becoming mostly cloudy. Isolated showers between midnight and 2 a.m. Scattered showers after 2 a.m. Rainfall amounts less than a tenth of an inch. Lows in the lower 40s. Northwest winds 5 to 10 miles an hour. Chance of rain 40%. And now the extended forecast for South Central Pennsylvania. Monday, partly sunny with a 50% chance of showers. Highs around 60. Monday night, mostly clear. Areas of frost. Lows in the mid-30s. Tuesday, sunny. Highs in the lower 60s. Tuesday night, partly cloudy with a 50% chance of showers. Lows in the mid-40s. Wednesday, showers and a slight chance of thunderstorms. Highs in the lower 60s. Chance of rain 90%. Wednesday night, showers likely. Lows in the mid-40s. Chance of rain 70%. Thursday, partly sunny with a chance of showers. Highs in the lower 60s. Chance of rain 50%. Thursday night, mostly cloudy. Lows in the mid-40s. Friday, partly sunny. Highs in the upper 60s. The 8 to 14 day outlook, from Saturday, May 16 to Friday, May 22, calls for above normal temperatures and below normal precipitation. Normal high temperatures across central Pennsylvania during this period range from the upper 60s over the Allegheny Mountains to the mid-70s across the lower Susquehanna Valley. Normal lows range from the low 40s over the Alleghenies to the low 50s across the lower Susquehanna Valley. Here are the 2 p.m. conditions in the Altoona area. In Altoona, light rain was falling. The temperature was 54 degrees, the dew point 50, and the relative humidity 86%. The wind was south at 6 miles an hour. The pressure was 29.82 inches and steady. At State College, light rain was falling. The temperature was 54 degrees, the dew point 54, and the relative humidity 100%. The wind was southwest at 10 miles an hour. The pressure was 29.81 inches and rising. Now, a few other local conditions: Johnstown, cloudy 51, Dubois, cloudy 52, La Trobe, cloudy 59, Pittsburgh light rain 59, Erie, partly sunny 61, Bradford cloudy 50. To the south and east, York, partly sunny 59, Selins Grove light rain 53, Harrisburg partly sunny 57, Philadelphia cloudy 65, Baltimore cloudy 67, Washington D.C. cloudy 68. Once again, in Altoona it was 54 degrees with light rain. And at State College it was 54 degrees with light rain. This is NOAA Weather Radio, All Hazards Station WNG 589. 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Here's the hazardous weather outlook for the following counties: Bedford, Blair, Cambria, and Huntingdon. For today and tonight, the probability for widespread hazardous weather is low. And now the extended outlook for the period Sunday through Friday. A frost is possible Tuesday morning. Abnormally cold weather and at times wet conditions will linger well into next week. A series of cold fronts will continue to rotate around a large upper-level storm system over Hudson Bay, keeping the chance for showers and even a thunderstorm around the area into late Sunday. Most of the shower activity will diminish by evening, then redevelop Sunday afternoon. In addition to the shower activity, there will be a chance for frost early Monday and again on Tuesday morning. Across the northwest there is a chance for freezing temperatures Tuesday morning as well. Lows tonight will be in the 40s. Mother's Day will feature highs mainly in the 60s, but in the mid to upper 70s across the southeast. Lows Sunday night will range from the mid to upper 30s across northwest, to the mid 40s across the southeast.
Here is the latest National Weather Service forecast for Blair and Bedford counties, including the city of Altoona. This afternoon, mostly cloudy with scattered showers between 2 p.m. and 4 p.m., then mostly sunny after 4 p.m. Rainfall amounts less than a tenth of an inch. Highs in the mid-60s. Southwest winds 5 to 10 miles an hour with gusts up to 25 miles an hour. Chance of rain 40%. Tonight, mostly clear through 10 p.m., then isolated showers between 10 p.m. and midnight. Partly cloudy after midnight. Rainfall amounts less than a tenth of an inch. Lows around 50. Southwest winds 5 to 10 miles an hour. Chance of rain 20%. Sunday, mostly sunny, then becoming mostly cloudy between 10 a.m. and 2 p.m., then becoming partly sunny. A slight chance of showers between 8 a.m. and noon. A chance of showers in the afternoon. Rainfall amounts less than a tenth of an inch. Highs in the upper 60s. West winds 5 to 10 miles an hour with gusts up to 20 miles an hour. Chance of rain 50%. Sunday night, partly cloudy before 8 p.m., then becoming mostly cloudy. Isolated showers through 10 p.m., then scattered showers after 10 p.m. Rainfall amounts less than a tenth of an inch. Lows in the mid-40s. Northwest winds 5 to 10 miles an hour. Chance of rain 50%. Here is the latest National Weather Service forecast for Cambria County, including the city of Johnstown. This afternoon, partly sunny. Isolated showers between 2 p.m. and 4 p.m. Rainfall amounts less than a tenth of an inch. Highs in the lower 60s. Southwest winds 5 to 10 miles an hour with gusts up to 25 miles an hour. Chance of rain 20%. Tonight, partly cloudy, then becoming mostly clear between 8 p.m. and 10 p.m., then becoming partly cloudy, then becoming mostly cloudy after midnight. Scattered showers through midnight. Isolated thunderstorms. Isolated showers after midnight. Patchy fog after 2 a.m. Rainfall amounts less than a tenth of an inch. Lows in the upper 40s. Southwest winds 5 to 10 miles an hour. Chance of rain 50%. Sunday, partly sunny, then becoming mostly cloudy between 10 a.m. and 4 p.m., then becoming partly sunny. Patchy fog before 10 a.m. A chance of showers in the morning. Showers likely in the afternoon. Rainfall amounts around a tenth of an inch. Highs in the lower 60s. West winds 10 to 15 miles an hour with gusts up to 25 miles an hour. Chance of rain 60%. Sunday night, partly cloudy before 8 p.m., then becoming mostly cloudy. Isolated showers between midnight and 2 a.m. Scattered showers after 2 a.m. Rainfall amounts less than a tenth of an inch. Lows in the lower 40s. Northwest winds 5 to 10 miles an hour. Chance of rain 40%. And now the extended forecast for South Central Pennsylvania. Monday, partly sunny with a 50% chance of showers. Highs around 60. Monday night, mostly clear. Areas of frost. Lows in the mid-30s. Tuesday, sunny. Highs in the lower 60s. Tuesday night, partly cloudy with a 50% chance of showers. Lows in the mid-40s. Wednesday, showers and a slight chance of thunderstorms. Highs in the lower 60s. Chance of rain 90%. Wednesday night, showers likely. Lows in the mid-40s. Chance of rain 70%. Thursday, partly sunny with a chance of showers. Highs in the lower 60s. Chance of rain 50%. Thursday night, mostly cloudy. Lows in the mid-40s. Friday, partly sunny. Highs in the upper 60s. Here is the latest National Weather Service forecast for Blair and Bedford counties, including the city of Altoona. This afternoon, partly sunny. A chance of showers between 2 p.m. and 4 p.m., then a chance of sprinkles after 4 p.m. Highs in the mid-60s. Southwest winds 5 to 10 miles an hour with gusts up to 25 miles an hour. Chance of rain 40%. Tonight, mostly clear through 2 a.m., then partly cloudy with a slight chance of showers between 2 a.m. and 4 a.m. Mostly cloudy after 4 a.m. Lows around 50.
southwest winds 5 to 10 miles an hour with gusts up to 25 miles an hour. Chance of rain 20%. Sunday, partly sunny, then becoming mostly cloudy between noon and 4 p.m., then becoming partly sunny. A slight chance of showers between 8 a.m. and 2 p.m. A slight chance of showers and thunderstorms after 2 p.m. Highs in the upper 60s. West winds 5 to 10 miles an hour with gusts up to 20 miles an hour. Chance of rain 20%. Sunday night, partly cloudy before 8 p.m., then becoming mostly cloudy. A chance of showers and a slight chance of thunderstorms before 8 p.m. A slight chance of showers between 8 p.m. and 10 p.m. A chance of showers after 4 a.m. Lows in the mid-40s. Northwest winds 5 to 10 miles an hour. Chance of rain 50%. Here is the latest National Weather Service forecast for Cambria County, including the city of Johnstown. This afternoon, mostly cloudy between 2 p.m. and 4 p.m., then becoming mostly sunny. A slight chance of showers between 2 p.m. and 4 p.m., then a chance of sprinkles after 4 p.m. Highs in the lower 60s. Southwest winds 10 to 15 miles an hour with gusts up to 25 miles an hour. Chance of rain 20%. Tonight, mostly clear through midnight, then becoming mostly cloudy. A slight chance of showers through midnight. A slight chance of thunderstorms. A chance of showers after midnight. Patchy fog after 2 a.m. Rainfall amounts less than a tenth of an inch. Lows in the upper 40s. Southwest winds 5 to 10 miles an hour with gusts up to 25 miles an hour. Chance of rain 50%. Sunday, patchy fog before 10 a.m. Partly sunny before 8 a.m., then mostly cloudy with a slight chance of showers between 8 a.m. and 2 p.m. Partly sunny after 2 p.m. Rainfall amounts less than a tenth of an inch. Highs in the lower 60s. West winds 5 to 10 miles an hour with gusts up to 20 miles an hour. Chance of rain 20%. Sunday night, partly cloudy with a slight chance of showers through 10 p.m., then mostly cloudy after 10 p.m. Lows in the lower 40s. Northwest winds 5 to 10 miles an hour. Chance of rain 20%. And now the extended forecast for South Central Pennsylvania. Monday, partly sunny. Highs around 60. Monday night, mostly clear. Areas of frost. Lows in the mid-30s. Tuesday, sunny. Highs in the lower 60s. Tuesday night, partly cloudy with a 20% chance of showers. Not as cool. Lows in the mid-40s. Wednesday, showers and a chance of thunderstorms. Highs in the mid-60s. Chance of rain near 100%. Wednesday night, showers likely. Lows in the mid-40s. Chance of rain 70%. Thursday, partly sunny with a chance of showers. Highs in the lower 60s. Chance of rain 40%. Thursday night, partly cloudy. Lows in the mid-40s. Friday, mostly sunny. Highs in the upper 60s. The 8 to 14 day outlook, from Saturday, May 16th to Friday, May 22nd, calls for above normal temperatures and below normal precipitation. Normal high temperatures across central Pennsylvania during this period range from the upper 60s over the Allegheny Mountains to the mid-70s across the lower Susquehanna Valley. Normal lows range from the low 40s over the Alleghenies to the low 50s across the lower Susquehanna Valley. Here are the 3 p.m. conditions in the Altoona area. In Altoona, it was cloudy. The temperature was 55 degrees, the dew point 51, and the relative humidity 86%. The wind was southwest at 5 miles an hour. The pressure was 29.82 inches and steady. At State College, light rain was falling. The temperature was 54 degrees, the dew point 54, and the relative humidity 100%. The wind was southwest at 9 miles an hour. The pressure was 29.81 inches and steady. Now, a few other local conditions: Johnstown, cloudy 54, Dubois, cloudy 54, Latrobe, partly sunny 61, Pittsburgh, partly sunny 62, Erie, mostly sunny 64, Bradford, cloudy 54.
to the south and east, York, mostly sunny 61, Selams Grove light rain 55, Harrisburg partly sunny 60, Philadelphia cloudy 62, Baltimore light rain 64, Washington D.C. partly sunny 70. Once again, in Altoona it was 55 degrees under cloudy skies. And at State College it was 54 degrees with light rain. This is NOAA Weather Radio, All Hazards Station WNG 589. 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Here's the hazardous weather outlook for the following counties, Bedford, Blair, Cambria, and Huntingdon. For today and tonight, the probability for widespread hazardous weather is low. And now the extended outlook for the period Sunday through Friday. A frost is possible Tuesday morning. Abnormally cold weather and at times wet conditions will linger well into next week. A series of cold fronts will continue to rotate around a large upper-level storm system over Hudson Bay, keeping the chance for showers and even a thunderstorm around the area into late Sunday. Most of the shower activity will diminish by evening, then redevelop Sunday afternoon. In addition to the shower activity, there will be a chance for frost early Monday and again on Tuesday morning. Across the northwest there is a chance for freezing temperatures Tuesday morning as well. Lows tonight will be in the 40s. Mother's Day will feature highs mainly in the 60s, but in the mid to upper 70s across the southeast. Lows Sunday night will range from the mid to upper 30s across northwest, to the mid 40s across the southeast. Here is the latest National Weather Service forecast for Blair and Bedford counties, including the city of Altoona. This afternoon, partly sunny. A chance of showers between 2 p.m. and 4 p.m., then a chance of sprinkles after 4 p.m. Highs in the mid-60s. Southwest winds 5 to 10 miles an hour with gusts up to 25 miles an hour. Chance of rain 40%. Tonight, mostly clear through 2 a.m., then partly cloudy with a slight chance of showers between 2 a.m. and 4 a.m. Mostly cloudy after 4 a.m. Lows around 50. Southwest winds 5 to 10 miles an hour with gusts up to 25 miles an hour. Chance of rain 20%. Sunday, partly sunny, then becoming mostly cloudy between noon and 4 p.m., then becoming partly sunny. A slight chance of showers between 8 a.m. and 2 p.m. A slight chance of showers and thunderstorms after 2 p.m. Highs in the upper 60s. West winds 5 to 10 miles an hour with gusts up to 20 miles an hour. Chance of rain 20%. Sunday night, partly cloudy before 8 p.m., then becoming mostly cloudy. A chance of showers and a slight chance of thunderstorms before 8 p.m. A slight chance of showers between 8 p.m. and 10 p.m. A chance of showers after 4 a.m. Lows in the mid-40s. Northwest winds 5 to 10 miles an hour. Chance of rain 50%. Here is the latest National Weather Service forecast for Cambria County, including the city of Johnstown. This afternoon, mostly cloudy between 2 p.m. and 4 p.m., then becoming mostly sunny. A slight chance of showers between 2 p.m. and 4 p.m., then a chance of sprinkles after 4 p.m. Highs in the lower 60s. Southwest winds 10 to 15 miles an hour with gusts up to 25 miles an hour. Chance of rain 20%. Tonight, mostly clear through midnight, then becoming mostly cloudy. A slight chance of showers through midnight. A slight chance of thunderstorms. A chance of showers after midnight. Patchy fog after 2 a.m. Rainfall amounts less than a tenth of an inch. Lows in the upper 40s. Southwest winds 5 to 10 miles an hour with gusts up to 25 miles an hour. Chance of rain 50%. Sunday, patchy fog before 10 a.m. Partly sunny before 8 a.m., then mostly cloudy with a slight chance of showers between 8 a.m. and 2 p.m. Partly sunny after 2 p.m. Rainfall amounts less than a tenth of an inch. Highs in the lower 60s. West winds 5 to 10 miles an hour with gusts up to 20 miles an hour. Chance of rain 20%. Sunday night, partly cloudy with a slight chance of showers through 10 p.m., then mostly cloudy after 10 p.m. Lows in the lower 40s. Northwest winds 5 to 10 miles an hour. Chance of rain 20%. And now the extended forecast for South Central Pennsylvania.
Monday, partly sunny. Highs around 60. Monday night, mostly clear. Areas of frost. Lows in the mid-30s. Tuesday, sunny. Highs in the lower 60s. Tuesday night, partly cloudy with a 20% chance of showers. Not as cool. Lows in the mid-40s. Wednesday, showers and a chance of thunderstorms. Highs in the mid-60s. Chance of rain near 100%. Wednesday night, showers likely. Lows in the mid-40s. Chance of rain 70%. Thursday, partly sunny with a chance of showers. Highs in the lower 60s. Chance of rain 40%. Thursday night, partly cloudy. Lows in the mid-40s. Friday, mostly sunny. Highs in the upper 60s. The 8 to 14 day outlook, from Saturday, May 16th to Friday, May 22nd, calls for above normal temperatures and below normal precipitation. Normal high temperatures across central Pennsylvania during this period range from the upper 60s over the Allegheny Mountains to the mid-70s across the lower Susquehanna Valley. Normal lows range from the low 40s over the Alleghenies to the low 50s across the lower Susquehanna Valley. Here are the 3 p.m. conditions in the Altoona area. In Altoona, it was cloudy. The temperature was 55 degrees, the dew point 51, and the relative humidity 86%. The wind was southwest at 5 miles an hour. The pressure was 29.82 inches and steady. At State College, light rain was falling. The temperature was 54 degrees, the dew point 54, and the relative humidity 100%. The wind was southwest at 9 miles an hour. The pressure was 29.81 inches and steady. Now, a few other local conditions: Johnstown, cloudy 54, Dubois, cloudy 54, La Trobe, partly sunny 61, Pittsburgh, partly sunny 62, Erie, mostly sunny 64, Bradford, cloudy 54. To the south and east, York, partly sunny 61, Selins Grove, light rain 55, Harrisburg, partly sunny 60, Philadelphia, cloudy 62, Baltimore, light rain 64, Washington, D.C., partly sunny 70. Once again, in Altoona it was 55 degrees under cloudy skies. And at State College it was 54 degrees with light rain. This is NOAA Weather Radio, All Hazards Station WNG 589. 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Here's the hazardous weather outlook for the following counties: Bedford, Blair, Cambria, and Huntingdon. For today and tonight, the probability for widespread hazardous weather is low. And now the extended outlook for the period Sunday through Friday. A frost is possible Tuesday morning. Abnormally cold weather and at times wet conditions will linger well into next week. A series of cold fronts will continue to rotate around a large upper-level storm system over Hudson Bay, keeping the chance for showers and even a thunderstorm around the area into late Sunday. Most of the shower activity will diminish by evening, then redevelop Sunday afternoon. In addition to the shower activity, there will be a chance for frost early Monday and again on Tuesday morning. Across the northwest, there is a chance for freezing temperatures Tuesday morning as well. Lows tonight will be in the 40s. Mother's Day will feature highs mainly in the 60s, but in the mid to upper 70s across the southeast. Lows Sunday night will range from the mid to upper 30s across northwest to the mid 40s across the southeast. Here is the latest National Weather Service forecast for Blair and Bedford counties, including the city of Altoona. This afternoon, partly sunny. A chance of showers between 2 p.m. and 4 p.m., then a chance of sprinkles after 4 p.m. Highs in the mid-60s. Southwest winds 5 to 10 miles an hour with gusts up to 25 miles an hour. Chance of rain 40%. Tonight, mostly clear through 2 a.m., then partly cloudy with a slight chance of showers between 2 a.m. and 4 a.m. Mostly cloudy after 4 a.m. Lows around 50. Southwest winds 5 to 10 miles an hour with gusts up to 25 miles an hour. Chance of rain 20%. Sunday, partly sunny, then becoming mostly cloudy between noon and 4 p.m., then becoming partly sunny. A slight chance of showers between 8 a.m. and 2 p.m. A slight chance of showers and thunderstorms after 2 p.m.
highs in the upper 60s. West winds 5 to 10 miles an hour with gusts up to 20 miles an hour. Chance of rain 20%. Sunday night, partly cloudy before 8 p.m., then becoming mostly cloudy. A chance of showers and a slight chance of thunderstorms before 8 p.m. A slight chance of showers between 8 p.m. and 10 p.m. A chance of showers after 4 a.m. Lows in the mid-40s. Northwest winds 5 to 10 miles an hour. Chance of rain 50%. Here is the latest National Weather Service forecast for Cambria County, including the city of Johnstown. This afternoon, mostly cloudy between 2 p.m. and 4 p.m., then becoming mostly sunny. A slight chance of showers between 2 p.m. and 4 p.m., then a chance of sprinkles after 4 p.m. Highs in the lower 60s. Southwest winds 10 to 15 miles an hour with gusts up to 25 miles an hour. Chance of rain 20%. Tonight, mostly clear through midnight, then becoming mostly cloudy. A slight chance of showers through midnight. A slight chance of thunderstorms. A chance of showers after midnight. Patchy fog after 2 a.m. Rainfall amounts less than a tenth of an inch. Lows in the upper 40s. Southwest winds 5 to 10 miles an hour with gusts up to 25 miles an hour. Chance of rain 50%. Sunday, patchy fog before 10 a.m. Partly sunny before 8 a.m., then mostly cloudy with a slight chance of showers between 8 a.m. and 2 p.m. Partly sunny after 2 p.m. Rainfall amounts less than a tenth of an inch. Highs in the lower 60s. West winds 5 to 10 miles an hour with gusts up to 20 miles an hour. Chance of rain 20%. Sunday night, partly cloudy with a slight chance of showers through 10 p.m., then mostly cloudy after 10 p.m. Lows in the lower 40s. Northwest winds 5 to 10 miles an hour. Chance of rain 20%. And now the extended forecast for South Central Pennsylvania. Monday, partly sunny. Highs around 60. Monday night, mostly clear. Areas of frost. Lows in the mid-30s. Tuesday, sunny. Highs in the lower 60s. Tuesday night, partly cloudy with a 20% chance of showers. Not as cool. Lows in the mid-40s. Wednesday, showers and a chance of thunderstorms. Highs in the mid-60s. Chance of rain near 100%. Wednesday night, showers likely. Lows in the mid-40s. Chance of rain 70%. Thursday, partly sunny with a chance of showers. Highs in the lower 60s. Chance of rain 40%. Thursday night, partly cloudy. Lows in the mid-40s. Friday, mostly sunny. Highs in the upper 60s. The 8 to 14 day outlook, from Saturday, May 16th to Friday, May 22nd, calls for above normal temperatures and below normal precipitation. Normal high temperatures across central Pennsylvania during this period range from the upper 60s over the Allegheny Mountains to the mid-70s across the lower Susquehanna Valley. Normal lows range from the low 40s over the Alleghenies to the low 50s across the lower Susquehanna Valley. Here are the 3 p.m. conditions in the Altoona area. In Altoona, it was cloudy. The temperature was 55 degrees, the dew point 51, and the relative humidity 86%. The wind was southwest at 5 miles an hour. The pressure was 29.82 inches and steady. At State College, light rain was falling. The temperature was 54 degrees, the dew point 54, and the relative humidity 100%. The wind was southwest at 9 miles an hour. The pressure was 29.81 inches and steady. Now, a few other local conditions: Johnstown, cloudy 54, Du Bois, cloudy 54, La Trobe, partly sunny 61, Pittsburgh, partly sunny 62, Erie, mostly sunny 64, Bradford, cloudy 54. To the south and east, York, partly sunny 61, Selins Grove, light rain 55, Harrisburg, partly sunny 60, Philadelphia, cloudy 62, Baltimore, light rain 64, Washington, D.C., partly sunny 70. Once again, in Altoona it was 55 degrees under cloudy skies. And at State College it was 54 degrees with light rain. This is NOAA Weather Radio, All Hazards Station WNG 589.
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Broadcasts originate from the National Weather Service in State College and are transmitted from the tower facilities provided by the Blair County Emergency Management Agency in Frankstown on a frequency of 162.425 MHz. We are located at Innovation Park in State College. 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Properly set weather radios with the alarm device will alert you when severe weather warnings or watches are issued. Programming on this station will be temporarily changed during severe weather to bring you the latest information. Warnings and safety information from the National Weather Service may someday save your life or protect your property. Here's the hazardous weather outlook for the following counties: Bedford, Blair, Cambria, and Huntingdon. For today and tonight, the probability for widespread hazardous weather is low. And now the extended outlook for the period Sunday through Friday. A frost is possible Tuesday morning. Abnormally cold weather and at times wet conditions will linger well into next week. A series of cold fronts will continue to rotate around a large upper-level storm system over Hudson Bay, keeping the chance for showers and even a thunderstorm around the area into late Sunday. Most of the shower activity will diminish by evening, then redevelop Sunday afternoon. In addition to the shower activity, there will be a chance for frost early Monday and again on Tuesday morning. Across the northwest, there is a chance for freezing temperatures Tuesday morning as well. Lows tonight will be in the 40s. Mother's Day will feature highs mainly in the 60s, but in the mid to upper 70s across the southeast. Lows Sunday night will range from the mid to upper 30s across northwest to the mid 40s across the southeast. Here is the latest National Weather Service forecast for Blair and Bedford counties, including the city of Altoona. This afternoon, partly sunny. A chance of showers between 2 p.m. and 4 p.m., then a chance of sprinkles after 4 p.m. Highs in the mid 60s. Southwest winds 5 to 10 miles an hour with gusts up to 25 miles an hour. Chance of rain 40%. Tonight, mostly clear through 2 a.m., then partly cloudy with a slight chance of showers between 2 a.m. and 4 a.m. Mostly cloudy after 4 a.m. Lows around 50. Southwest winds 5 to 10 miles an hour with gusts up to 25 miles an hour. Chance of rain 20%. Sunday, partly sunny, then becoming mostly cloudy between noon and 4 p.m., then becoming partly sunny. A slight chance of showers between 8 a.m. and 2 p.m. A slight chance of showers and thunderstorms after 2 p.m. Highs in the upper 60s. West winds 5 to 10 miles an hour with gusts up to 20 miles an hour. Chance of rain 20%. Sunday night, partly cloudy before 8 p.m., then becoming mostly cloudy. A chance of showers and a slight chance of thunderstorms before 8 p.m. A slight chance of showers between 8 p.m. and 10 p.m. A chance of showers after 4 a.m. Lows in the mid-40s. Northwest winds 5 to 10 miles an hour. Chance of rain 50%. Here is the latest National Weather Service forecast for Cambria County, including the city of Johnstown. This afternoon, mostly cloudy between 2 p.m. and 4 p.m., then becoming mostly sunny. A slight chance of showers between 2 p.m. and 4 p.m., then a chance of sprinkles after 4 p.m. Highs in the lower 60s. Southwest winds 10 to 15 miles an hour with gusts up to 25 miles an hour. Chance of rain 20%. Tonight, mostly clear through midnight, then becoming mostly cloudy. A slight chance of showers through midnight. A slight chance of thunderstorms. A chance of showers after midnight. Patchy fog after 2 a.m. Rainfall amounts less than a tenth of an inch. Lows in the upper 40s. Southwest winds 5 to 10 miles an hour with gusts up to 25 miles an hour. Chance of rain 50%. Sunday, patchy fog before 10 a.m. Partly sunny before 8 a.m., then mostly cloudy with a slight chance of showers between 8 a.m. and 2 p.m. Partly sunny after 2 p.m. Rainfall amounts less than a tenth of an inch. Highs in the lower 60s. West winds 5 to 10 miles an hour with gusts up to 20 miles an hour. Chance of rain 20%.
Sunday night, partly cloudy with a slight chance of showers through 10 p.m., then mostly cloudy after 10 p.m. Lows in the lower 40s. Northwest winds 5 to 10 miles an hour.

rain near 100%. Wednesday night, showers likely. Lows in the mid-40s. Chance of rain 70%. Thursday, partly sunny with a chance of showers. Highs in the lower 60s. Chance of rain 40%. Thursday night, partly cloudy. Lows in the mid-40s. Friday, mostly sunny. Highs in the upper 60s. The 8 to 14 day outlook, from Saturday May 16th to Friday May 22nd, calls for above normal temperatures and below normal precipitation. Normal high temperatures across central Pennsylvania during this period range from the upper 60s over the Allegheny Mountains to the mid-70s across the lower Susquehanna Valley. Normal lows range from the low 40s over the Alleghenies to the low 50s across the lower Susquehanna Valley. Here are the 3 p.m. conditions in the Altoona area. In Altoona, it was cloudy. The temperature was 55 degrees, the dew point 51, and the relative humidity 86%. The wind was southwest at 5 miles an hour. The pressure was 29.82 inches and steady. At State College, light rain was falling. The temperature was 54 degrees, the dew point 54, and the relative humidity 100%. The wind was southwest at 9 miles an hour. The pressure was 29.81 inches and steady. Now, a few other local conditions: Johnstown, cloudy 54, Du Bois, cloudy 54, La Trobe, partly sunny 61, Pittsburgh, partly sunny 62, Erie, mostly sunny 64, Bradford, cloudy 54. To the south and east, York, partly sunny 61, Selams Grove, light rain 55, Harrisburg, partly sunny 60, Philadelphia, cloudy 62, Baltimore, light rain 64, Washington, D.C., partly sunny 70. Once again, in Altoona it was 55 degrees under cloudy skies. And at State College it was 54 degrees with light rain. 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Here's the hazardous weather outlook for the following counties: Bedford, Blair, Cambria, and Huntingdon. For today and tonight, the probability for widespread hazardous weather is low. And now the extended outlook for the period Sunday through Friday. A frost is possible Tuesday morning. Abnormally cold weather and at times wet conditions will linger well into next week. A series of cold fronts will continue to rotate around a large upper-level storm system over Hudson Bay, keeping the chance for showers and even a thunderstorm around the area into late Sunday. Most of the shower activity will diminish by evening, then redevelop Sunday afternoon. In addition to the shower activity, there will be a chance for frost early Monday and again on Tuesday morning. Across the northwest, there is a chance for freezing temperatures Tuesday morning as well. Lows tonight will be in the 40s. Mother's Day will feature highs mainly in the 60s, but in the mid to upper 70s across the southeast. Lows Sunday night will range from the mid to upper 30s across northwest to the mid 40s across the southeast. Here is the latest National Weather Service forecast for Blair and Bedford counties, including the city of Altoona. This afternoon, partly sunny. A chance of showers between 2 p.m. and 4 p.m., then a chance of sprinkles after 4 p.m. Highs in the mid-60s. Southwest winds 5 to 10 miles an hour with gusts up to 25 miles an hour. Chance of rain 40%. Tonight, mostly clear through 2 a.m., then partly cloudy with a slight chance of showers between 2 a.m. and 4 a.m. Mostly cloudy after 4 a.m. Lows around 50. Southwest winds 5 to 10 miles an hour with gusts up to 25 miles an hour. Chance of rain 20%. Sunday, partly sunny, then becoming mostly cloudy between noon and 4 p.m., then becoming partly sunny. A slight chance of showers between 8 a.m. and 2 p.m. A slight chance of showers and thunderstorms after 2 p.m. Highs in the upper 60s. West winds 5 to 10 miles an hour with gusts up to 20 miles an hour. Chance of rain 20%. Sunday night, partly cloudy before 8 p.m., then becoming mostly cloudy. A chance of showers and a slight chance of thunderstorms before 8 p.m. A slight chance of showers between 8 p.m. and 10 p.m. A chance of showers after 4 a.m. Lows in the mid-40s. Northwest winds 5 to 10 miles.

miles an hour. Chance of rain 50%. Here is the latest National Weather Service forecast for Cambria County, including the city of Johnstown. This afternoon, mostly cloudy between 2 p.m. and 4 p.m., then becoming mostly sunny. A slight chance of showers between 2 p.m. and 4 p.m., then a chance of sprinkles after 4 p.m. Highs in the lower 60s. Southwest winds 10 to 15 miles an hour with gusts up to 25 miles an hour. Chance of rain 20%. Tonight, mostly clear through midnight, then becoming mostly cloudy. A slight chance of showers through midnight. A slight chance of thunderstorms. A chance of showers after midnight. Patchy fog after 2 a.m. Rainfall amounts less than a tenth of an inch. Lows in the upper 40s. Southwest winds 5 to 10 miles an hour with gusts up to 25 miles an hour. Chance of rain 50%. Sunday, patchy fog before 10 a.m. Partly sunny before 8 a.m., then mostly cloudy with a slight chance of showers between 8 a.m. and 2 p.m. Partly sunny after 2 p.m. Rainfall amounts less than a tenth of an inch. Highs in the lower 60s. West winds 5 to 10 miles an hour with gusts up to 20 miles an hour. Chance of rain 20%. Sunday night, partly cloudy with a slight chance of showers through 10 p.m., then mostly cloudy after 10 p.m. Lows in the lower 40s. Northwest winds 5 to 10 miles an hour. Chance of rain 20%. And now the extended forecast for South Central Pennsylvania. Monday, partly sunny. Highs around 60. Monday night, mostly clear. Areas of frost. Lows in the mid-30s. Tuesday, sunny. Highs in the lower 60s. Tuesday night, partly cloudy with a 20% chance of showers. Not as cool. Lows in the mid-40s. Wednesday, showers and a chance of thunderstorms. Highs in the mid-60s. Chance of rain near 100%. Wednesday night, showers likely. Lows in the mid-40s. Chance of rain 70%. Thursday, partly sunny with a chance of showers. Highs in the lower 60s. Chance of rain 40%. Thursday night, partly cloudy. Lows in the mid-40s. Friday, mostly sunny. Highs in the upper 60s. The 8 to 14 day outlook, from Saturday, May 16th to Friday, May 22nd, calls for above normal temperatures and below normal precipitation. Normal high temperatures across central Pennsylvania during this period range from the upper 60s over the Allegheny Mountains to the mid-70s across the lower Susquehanna Valley. Normal lows range from the low 40s over the Alleghenies to the low 50s across the lower Susquehanna Valley. Here are the 3 p.m. conditions in the Altoona area. In Altoona, it was cloudy. The temperature was 55 degrees, the dew point 51, and the relative humidity 86%. The wind was southwest at 5 miles an hour. The pressure was 29.82 inches and steady. At State College, light rain was falling. The temperature was 54 degrees, the dew point 54, and the relative humidity 100%. The wind was southwest at 9 miles an hour. The pressure was 29.81 inches and steady. Now, a few other local conditions: Johnstown, cloudy 54, Dubois, cloudy 54, La Trobe, partly sunny 61, Pittsburgh, partly sunny 62, Erie, mostly sunny 64, Bradford, cloudy 54. To the south and east, York, partly sunny 61, Selins Grove, light rain 55, Harrisburg, partly sunny 60, Philadelphia, cloudy 62, Baltimore, light rain 64, Washington, D.C., partly sunny 70. Once again, in Altoona, it was 55 degrees under cloudy skies. And at State College, it was 54 degrees with light rain. This is NOAA Weather Radio, all hazards station WNG 589. 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Here's the hazardous weather outlook for the following counties: Bedford, Blair, Cambria, and Huntingdon. For today and tonight, the probability for widespread hazardous weather is low. And now the extended outlook for the period Sunday through Friday. A frost is possible Tuesday morning.
Abnormally cold weather and at times wet conditions will linger well into next week. A series of cold fronts will continue to rotate around a large upper-level storm system over Hudson Bay, keeping the chance for showers and even a thunderstorm around the area into late Sunday. Most of the shower activity will diminish by evening, then redevelop Sunday afternoon. In addition to the shower activity, there will be a chance for frost early Monday and again on Tuesday morning. Across the northwest, there is a chance for freezing temperatures Tuesday morning as well. Lows tonight will be in the 40s. Mother's Day will feature highs mainly in the 60s, but in the mid to upper 70s across the southeast. Lows Sunday night will range from the mid to upper 30s across northwest, to the mid 40s across the southeast. Here is the latest National Weather Service forecast for Blair and Bedford counties, including the city of Altoona. This afternoon, partly sunny. A chance of showers between 2 p.m. and 4 p.m., then a chance of sprinkles after 4 p.m. Highs in the mid-60s. Southwest winds 5 to 10 miles an hour with gusts up to 25 miles an hour. Chance of rain 40%. Tonight, mostly clear through 2 a.m., then partly cloudy with a slight chance of showers between 2 a.m. and 4 a.m. Mostly cloudy after 4 a.m. Lows around 50. Southwest winds 5 to 10 miles an hour with gusts up to 25 miles an hour. Chance of rain 20%. Sunday, partly sunny, then becoming mostly cloudy between noon and 4 p.m., then becoming partly sunny. A slight chance of showers between 8 a.m. and 2 p.m. A slight chance of showers and thunderstorms after 2 p.m. Highs in the upper 60s. West winds 5 to 10 miles an hour with gusts up to 20 miles an hour. Chance of rain 20%. Sunday night, partly cloudy before 8 p.m., then becoming mostly cloudy. A chance of showers and a slight chance of thunderstorms before 8 p.m. A slight chance of showers between 8 p.m. and 10 p.m. A chance of showers after 4 a.m. Lows in the mid-40s. Northwest winds 5 to 10 miles an hour. Chance of rain 50%. Here is the latest National Weather Service forecast for Cambria County, including the city of Johnstown. This afternoon, mostly cloudy between 2 p.m. and 4 p.m., then becoming mostly sunny. A slight chance of showers between 2 p.m. and 4 p.m., then a chance of sprinkles after 4 p.m. Highs in the lower 60s. Southwest winds 10 to 15 miles an hour with gusts up to 25 miles an hour. Chance of rain 20%. Tonight, mostly clear through midnight, then becoming mostly cloudy. A slight chance of showers through midnight. A slight chance of thunderstorms. A chance of showers after midnight. Patchy fog after 2 a.m. Rainfall amounts less than a tenth of an inch. Lows in the upper 40s. Southwest winds 5 to 10 miles an hour with gusts up to 25 miles an hour. Chance of rain 50%. Sunday, patchy fog before 10 a.m. Partly sunny before 8 a.m., then mostly cloudy with a slight chance of showers between 8 a.m. and 2 p.m. Partly sunny after 2 p.m. Rainfall amounts less than a tenth of an inch. Highs in the lower 60s. West winds 5 to 10 miles an hour with gusts up to 20 miles an hour. Chance of rain 20%. Sunday night, partly cloudy with a slight chance of showers through 10 p.m., then mostly cloudy after 10 p.m. Lows in the lower 40s. Northwest winds 5 to 10 miles an hour. Chance of rain 20%. And now the extended forecast for South Central Pennsylvania. Monday, partly sunny. Highs around 60. Monday night, mostly clear. Areas of frost. Lows in the mid-30s. Tuesday, sunny. Highs in the lower 60s. Tuesday night, partly cloudy with a 20% chance of showers. Not as cool. Lows in the mid-40s. Wednesday, showers and a chance of thunderstorms. Highs in the mid-60s. Chance of rain near 100%. Wednesday night, showers likely. Lows in the mid-40s. Chance of rain 70%. Thursday, partly sunny with a chance of showers. Highs in the lower 60s. Chance of rain 40%. Thursday night, partly cloudy. Lows in the mid-40s. Friday, mostly sunny.
highs in the upper 60s. The 8 to 14 day outlook, from Saturday, May 16th to Friday, May 22nd, calls for above normal temperatures and below normal precipitation. Normal high temperatures across central Pennsylvania during this period range from the upper 60s over the Allegheny Mountains to the mid-70s across the lower Susquehanna Valley. Normal lows range from the low 40s over the Alleghenies to the low 50s across the lower Susquehanna Valley. Here are the 3 p.m. conditions in the Altoona area. In Altoona, it was cloudy. The temperature was 55 degrees, the dew point 51, and the relative humidity 86%. The wind was southwest at 5 miles an hour. The pressure was 29.82 inches and steady. At State College, light rain was falling. The temperature was 54 degrees, the dew point 54, and the relative humidity 100%. The wind was southwest at 9 miles an hour. The pressure was 29.81 inches and steady. Now, a few other local conditions: Johnstown, cloudy 54, Dubois, cloudy 54, Latrobe, partly sunny 61, Pittsburgh, partly sunny 62, Erie, mostly sunny 64, Bradford, cloudy 54. To the south and east, York, partly sunny 61, Selins Grove, light rain 55, Harrisburg, partly sunny 60, Philadelphia, cloudy 62, Baltimore, light rain 64, Washington, D.C., partly sunny 70. Once again, in Altoona it was 55 degrees under cloudy skies. And at State College it was 54 degrees with light rain. 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Here's the hazardous weather outlook for the following counties: Bedford, Blair, Cambria, and Huntingdon. For today and tonight, the probability for widespread hazardous weather is low. And now the extended outlook for the period Sunday through Friday. A frost is possible Tuesday morning. Abnormally cold weather and at times wet conditions will linger well into next week. A series of cold fronts will continue to rotate around a large upper-level storm system over Hudson Bay, keeping the chance for showers and even a thunderstorm around the area into late Sunday. Most of the shower activity will diminish by evening, then redevelop Sunday afternoon. In addition to the shower activity, there will be a chance for frost early Monday and again on Tuesday morning. Across the northwest, there is a chance for freezing temperatures Tuesday morning as well. Lows tonight will be in the 40s. Mother's Day will feature highs mainly in the 60s, but in the mid to upper 70s across the southeast. Lows Sunday night will range from the mid to upper 30s across northwest to the mid 40s across the southeast. Here is the latest National Weather Service forecast for Blair and Bedford counties, including the city of Altoona. This afternoon, partly sunny. A chance of showers between 2 p.m. and 4 p.m., then a chance of sprinkles after 4 p.m. Highs in the mid 60s. Southwest winds 5 to 10 miles an hour with gusts up to 25 miles an hour. Chance of rain 40%. Tonight, mostly clear through 2 a.m., then partly cloudy with a slight chance of showers between 2 a.m. and 4 a.m. Mostly cloudy after 4 a.m. Lows around 50. Southwest winds 5 to 10 miles an hour with gusts up to 25 miles an hour. Chance of rain 20%. Sunday, partly sunny, then becoming mostly cloudy between noon and 4 p.m., then becoming partly sunny. A slight chance of showers between 8 a.m. and 2 p.m. A slight chance of showers and thunderstorms after 2 p.m. Highs in the upper 60s. West winds 5 to 10 miles an hour with gusts up to 20 miles an hour. Chance of rain 20%. Sunday night, partly cloudy before 8 p.m., then becoming mostly cloudy. A chance of showers and a slight chance of thunderstorms before 8 p.m. A slight chance of showers between 8 p.m. and 10 p.m. A chance of showers after 4 a.m. Lows in the mid-40s. Northwest winds 5 to 10 miles an hour. Chance of rain 50%. Here is the latest National Weather Service forecast for Cambria County, including the city of Johnstown. This afternoon, mostly cloudy between 2 p.m. and 4 p.m., then becoming mostly sunny. A slight chance of showers between 2 p.m. and 4 p.m., then a chance of sprinkles after 4 p.m.
Highs in the lower 60s. Southwest winds 10 to 15 miles an hour with gusts up to 25 miles an hour. Chance of rain 20%. Tonight, mostly clear through midnight, then becoming mostly cloudy. A slight chance of showers through midnight. A slight chance of thunderstorms. A chance of showers after midnight. Patchy fog after 2 a.m. Rainfall amounts less than a tenth of an inch. Lows in the upper 40s. Southwest winds 5 to 10 miles an hour with gusts up to 25 miles an hour. Chance of rain 50%. Sunday, patchy fog before 10 a.m. Partly sunny before 8 a.m., then mostly cloudy with a slight chance of showers between 8 a.m. and 2 p.m. Partly sunny after 2 p.m. Rainfall amounts less than a tenth of an inch. Highs in the lower 60s. West winds 5 to 10 miles an hour with gusts up to 20 miles an hour. Chance of rain 20%. Sunday night, partly cloudy with a slight chance of showers through 10 p.m., then mostly cloudy after 10 p.m. Lows in the lower 40s. Northwest winds 5 to 10 miles an hour. Chance of rain 20%. And now the extended forecast for South Central Pennsylvania. Monday, partly sunny. Highs around 60. Monday night, mostly clear. Areas of frost. Lows in the mid-30s. Tuesday, sunny. Highs in the lower 60s. Tuesday night, partly cloudy with a 20% chance of showers. Not as cool. Lows in the mid-40s. Wednesday, showers and a chance of thunderstorms. Highs in the mid-60s. Chance of rain near 100%. Wednesday night, showers likely. Lows in the mid-40s. Chance of rain 70%. Thursday, partly sunny with a chance of showers. Highs in the lower 60s. Chance of rain 40%. Thursday night, partly cloudy. Lows in the mid-40s. Friday, mostly sunny. Highs in the upper 60s. The 8 to 14 day outlook, from Saturday, May 16th to Friday, May 22nd, calls for above normal temperatures and below normal precipitation. Normal high temperatures across central Pennsylvania during this period range from the upper 60s over the Allegheny Mountains to the mid-70s across the lower Susquehanna Valley. Normal lows range from the low 40s over the Alleghenies to the low 50s across the lower Susquehanna Valley. Here are the 3 p.m. conditions in the Altoona area. In Altoona, it was cloudy. The temperature was 55 degrees, the dew point 51, and the relative humidity 86%. The wind was southwest at 5 miles an hour. The pressure was 29.82 inches and steady. At State College, light rain was falling. The temperature was 54 degrees, the dew point 54, and the relative humidity 100%. The wind was southwest at 9 miles an hour. The pressure was 29.81 inches and steady. Now, a few other local conditions: Johnstown, cloudy 54, Du Bois, cloudy 54, La Trobe, partly sunny 61, Pittsburgh, partly sunny 62, Erie, mostly sunny 64, Bradford, cloudy 54. To the south and east, York, partly sunny 61, Selins Grove, light rain 55, Harrisburg, partly sunny 60, Philadelphia, cloudy 62, Baltimore, light rain 64, Washington, D.C., partly sunny 70. Once again, in Altoona, it was 55 degrees under cloudy skies. And at State College, it was 54 degrees with light rain. This is NOAA Weather Radio, All Hazards Station WNG 589. 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Here's the hazardous weather outlook for the following counties: Bedford, Blair, Cambria, and Huntingdon. For today and tonight, the probability for widespread hazardous weather is low. And now the extended outlook for the period Sunday through Friday. A frost is possible Tuesday morning. Abnormally cold weather and at times wet conditions will linger well into next week. A series of cold fronts will continue to rotate around a large upper-level storm system over Hudson Bay, keeping the chance for showers and even a thunderstorm around the area into late Sunday. Most of the shower activity will diminish by evening, then redevelop Sunday afternoon. In addition to the shower activity, there will be a chance for frost early Monday and again on Tuesday morning.
Across the northwest, there is a chance for freezing temperatures Tuesday morning as well. Lows tonight will be in the 40s. Mother's Day will feature highs mainly in the 60s, but in the mid to upper 70s across the southeast. Lows Sunday night will range from the mid to upper 30s across northwest, to the mid 40s across the southeast. Here is the latest National Weather Service forecast for Blair and Bedford counties, including the city of Altoona. This afternoon, partly sunny. A chance of showers between 2 p.m. and 4 p.m., then a chance of sprinkles after 4 p.m. Highs in the mid-60s. Southwest winds 5 to 10 miles an hour with gusts up to 25 miles an hour. Chance of rain 40%. Tonight, mostly clear through 2 a.m., then partly cloudy with a slight chance of showers between 2 a.m. and 4 a.m. Mostly cloudy after 4 a.m. Lows around 50. Southwest winds 5 to 10 miles an hour with gusts up to 25 miles an hour. Chance of rain 20%. Sunday, partly sunny, then becoming mostly cloudy between noon and 4 p.m., then becoming partly sunny. A slight chance of showers between 8 a.m. and 2 p.m. A slight chance of showers and thunderstorms after 2 p.m. Highs in the upper 60s. West winds 5 to 10 miles an hour with gusts up to 20 miles an hour. Chance of rain 20%. Sunday night, partly cloudy before 8 p.m., then becoming mostly cloudy. A chance of showers and a slight chance of thunderstorms before 8 p.m. A slight chance of showers between 8 p.m. and 10 p.m. A chance of showers after 4 a.m. Lows in the mid-40s. Northwest winds 5 to 10 miles an hour. Chance of rain 50%. Here is the latest National Weather Service forecast for Cambria County, including the city of Johnstown. This afternoon, mostly cloudy between 2 p.m. and 4 p.m., then becoming mostly sunny. A slight chance of showers between 2 p.m. and 4 p.m., then a chance of sprinkles after 4 p.m. Highs in the lower 60s. Southwest winds 10 to 15 miles an hour with gusts up to 25 miles an hour. Chance of rain 20%. Tonight, mostly clear through midnight, then becoming mostly cloudy. A slight chance of showers through midnight. A slight chance of thunderstorms. A chance of showers after midnight. Patchy fog after 2 a.m. Rainfall amounts less than a tenth of an inch. Lows in the upper 40s. Southwest winds 5 to 10 miles an hour with gusts up to 25 miles an hour. Chance of rain 50%. Sunday, patchy fog before 10 a.m. Partly sunny before 8 a.m., then mostly cloudy with a slight chance of showers between 8 a.m. and 2 p.m. Partly sunny after 2 p.m. Rainfall amounts less than a tenth of an inch. Highs in the lower 60s. West winds 5 to 10 miles an hour with gusts up to 20 miles an hour. Chance of rain 20%. Sunday night, partly cloudy with a slight chance of showers through 10 p.m., then mostly cloudy after 10 p.m. Lows in the lower 40s. Northwest winds 5 to 10 miles an hour. Chance of rain 20%. And now the extended forecast for South Central Pennsylvania. Monday, partly sunny. Highs around 60. Monday night, mostly clear. Areas of frost. Lows in the mid-30s. Tuesday, sunny. Highs in the lower 60s. Tuesday night, partly cloudy with a 20% chance of showers. Not as cool. Lows in the mid-40s. Wednesday, showers and a chance of thunderstorms. Highs in the mid-60s. Chance of rain near 100%. Wednesday night, showers likely. Lows in the mid-40s. Chance of rain 70%. Thursday, partly sunny with a chance of showers. Highs in the lower 60s. Chance of rain 40%. Thursday night, partly cloudy. Lows in the mid-40s. Friday, mostly sunny. Highs in the upper 60s. The 8 to 14 day outlook, from Saturday May 16 to Friday May 22, calls for above normal temperatures and below normal precipitation. Normal high temperatures across central Pennsylvania during this period range from the upper 60s over the Allegheny Mountains to the mid-70s across the lower Susquehanna Valley. Normal lows range from the low 40s over the Alleghenies
to the low 50s across the lower Susquehanna Valley. Here are the 3 p.m. conditions in the Altoona area. In Altoona, it was cloudy. The temperature was 55 degrees, the dew point 51, and the relative humidity 86%. The wind was southwest at 5 miles an hour. The pressure was 29.82 inches and steady. At State College, light rain was falling. The temperature was 54 degrees, the dew point 54, and the relative humidity 100%. The wind was southwest at 9 miles an hour. The pressure was 29.81 inches and steady. Now, a few other local conditions: Johnstown, cloudy 54, Dubois, cloudy 54, Latrobe, partly sunny 61, Pittsburgh, partly sunny 62, Erie, mostly sunny 64, Bradford, cloudy 54. To the south and east, York, partly sunny 61, Selams Grove, light rain 55, Harrisburg, partly sunny 60, Philadelphia, cloudy 62, Baltimore, light rain 64, Washington, D.C., partly sunny 70. Once again, in Altoona it was 55 degrees under cloudy skies. And at State College it was 54 degrees with light rain. 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Here's the hazardous weather outlook for the following counties: Bedford, Blair, Cambria, and Huntingdon. For today and tonight, the probability for widespread hazardous weather is low. And now the extended outlook for the period Sunday through Friday. A frost is possible Tuesday morning. Abnormally cold weather and at times wet conditions will linger well into next week. A series of cold fronts will continue to rotate around a large upper-level storm system over Hudson Bay, keeping the chance for showers and even a thunderstorm around the area into late Sunday. Most of the shower activity will diminish by evening, then redevelop Sunday afternoon. In addition to the shower activity, there will be a chance for frost early Monday and again on Tuesday morning. Across the northwest, there is a chance for freezing temperatures Tuesday morning as well. Lows tonight will be in the 40s. Mother's Day will feature highs mainly in the 60s, but in the mid to upper 70s across the southeast. Lows Sunday night will range from the mid to upper 30s across northwest, to the mid 40s across the southeast. Here is the latest National Weather Service forecast for Blair and Bedford counties, including the city of Altoona. This afternoon, partly sunny. A chance of showers between 2 p.m. and 4 p.m., then a chance of sprinkles after 4 p.m. Highs in the mid-60s. Southwest winds 5 to 10 miles an hour with gusts up to 25 miles an hour. Chance of rain 40%. Tonight, mostly clear through 2 a.m., then partly cloudy with a slight chance of showers between 2 a.m. and 4 a.m. Mostly cloudy after 4 a.m. Lows around 50. Southwest winds 5 to 10 miles an hour with gusts up to 25 miles an hour. Chance of rain 20%. Sunday, partly sunny, then becoming mostly cloudy between noon and 4 p.m., then becoming partly sunny. A slight chance of showers between 8 a.m. and 2 p.m. A slight chance of showers and thunderstorms after 2 p.m. Highs in the upper 60s. West winds 5 to 10 miles an hour with gusts up to 20 miles an hour. Chance of rain 20%. Sunday night, partly cloudy before 8 p.m., then becoming mostly cloudy. A chance of showers and a slight chance of thunderstorms before 8 p.m. A slight chance of showers between 8 p.m. and 10 p.m. A chance of showers after 4 a.m. Lows in the mid-40s. Northwest winds 5 to 10 miles an hour. Chance of rain 50%. Here is the latest National Weather Service forecast for Cambria County, including the city of Johnstown. This afternoon, mostly cloudy between 2 p.m. and 4 p.m., then becoming mostly sunny. A slight chance of showers between 2 p.m. and 4 p.m., then a chance of sprinkles after 4 p.m. Highs in the lower 60s. Southwest winds 10 to 15 miles an hour with gusts up to 25 miles an hour. Chance of rain 20%. Tonight, mostly clear through midnight, then becoming mostly cloudy. A slight chance of showers through midnight. A slight chance of thunderstorms. A chance of showers after midnight. Patchy fog after 2 a.m.
Rainfall amounts less than a tenth of an inch. Lows in the upper 40s. Southwest winds 5 to 10 miles an hour with gusts up to 25 miles an hour. Chance of rain 50%. Sunday, patchy fog before 10 a.m. Partly sunny before 8 a.m., then mostly cloudy with a slight chance of showers between 8 a.m. and 2 p.m. Partly sunny after 2 p.m. Rainfall amounts less than a tenth of an inch. Highs in the lower 60s. West winds 5 to 10 miles an hour with gusts up to 20 miles an hour. Chance of rain 20%. Sunday night, partly cloudy with a slight chance of showers through 10 p.m., then mostly cloudy after 10 p.m. Lows in the lower 40s. Northwest winds 5 to 10 miles an hour. Chance of rain 20%. And now the extended forecast for South Central Pennsylvania. Monday, partly sunny. Highs around 60. Monday night, mostly clear. Areas of frost. Lows in the mid-30s. Tuesday, sunny. Highs in the lower 60s. Tuesday night, partly cloudy with a 20% chance of showers. Not as cool. Lows in the mid-40s. Wednesday, showers and a chance of thunderstorms. Highs in the mid-60s. Chance of rain near 100%. Wednesday night, showers likely. Lows in the mid-40s. Chance of rain 70%. Thursday, partly sunny with a chance of showers. Highs in the lower 60s. Chance of rain 40%. Thursday night, partly cloudy. Lows in the mid-40s. Friday, mostly sunny. Highs in the upper 60s. The 8 to 14 day outlook, from Saturday, May 16th to Friday, May 22nd, calls for above normal temperatures and below normal precipitation. Normal high temperatures across central Pennsylvania during this period range from the upper 60s over the Allegheny Mountains to the mid-70s across the lower Susquehanna Valley. Normal lows range from the low 40s over the Alleghenies to the low 50s across the lower Susquehanna Valley. Here are the 4 p.m. conditions in the Altoona area. In Altoona, it was cloudy. The temperature was 58 degrees, the dew point 51, and the relative humidity 78%. The wind was south at 7 miles an hour. The pressure was 29.81 inches and falling. At State College, it was mostly sunny. The temperature was 59 degrees, the dew point 54, and the relative humidity 82%. The wind was southwest at 12 miles an hour, gusting to 18. The pressure was 29.79 inches and falling. Now, a few other local conditions. Johnstown, partly sunny 58, Dubois, cloudy 56, La Trobe, mostly sunny 63, Pittsburgh, partly sunny 64, Erie, mostly sunny 66, Bradford, partly sunny 56. To the south and east, York, cloudy 63, Selins Grove, cloudy 56, Harrisburg, cloudy 60, Philadelphia, cloudy 63, Baltimore, partly sunny 67, Washington, D.C., partly sunny 72. Once again, in Altoona, it was 58 degrees under cloudy skies. And at State College, it was 59 degrees under mostly sunny skies. 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Here's the hazardous weather outlook for the following counties: Bedford, Blair, Cambria, and Huntingdon. For today and tonight, the probability for widespread hazardous weather is low. And now the extended outlook for the period Sunday through Friday. A frost is possible Tuesday morning. Abnormally cold weather and at times wet conditions will linger well into next week. A series of cold fronts will continue to rotate around a large upper-level storm system over Hudson Bay, keeping the chance for showers and even a thunderstorm around the area into late Sunday. Most of the shower activity will diminish by evening, then redevelop Sunday afternoon. In addition to the shower activity, there will be a chance for frost early Monday and again on Tuesday morning. Across the northwest, there is a chance for freezing temperatures Tuesday morning as well. Lows tonight will be in the 40s. Mother's Day will feature highs mainly in the 60s, but in the mid to upper 70s across the southeast. Lows Sunday night will range from the mid to upper 30s across northwest to the mid 40s across the southeast.
Here is the latest National Weather Service forecast for Blair and Bedford counties, including the city of Altoona. This afternoon, partly sunny. A chance of showers between 2 p.m. and 4 p.m., then a chance of sprinkles after 4 p.m. Highs in the mid-60s. Southwest winds 5 to 10 miles an hour with gusts up to 25 miles an hour. Chance of rain 40%. Tonight, mostly clear through 2 a.m., then partly cloudy with a slight chance of showers between 2 a.m. and 4 a.m. Mostly cloudy after 4 a.m. Lows around 50. Southwest winds 5 to 10 miles an hour with gusts up to 25 miles an hour. Chance of rain 20%. Sunday, partly sunny, then becoming mostly cloudy between noon and 4 p.m., then becoming partly sunny. A slight chance of showers between 8 a.m. and 2 p.m. A slight chance of showers and thunderstorms after 2 p.m. Highs in the upper 60s. West winds 5 to 10 miles an hour with gusts up to 20 miles an hour. Chance of rain 20%. Sunday night, partly cloudy before 8 p.m., then becoming mostly cloudy. A chance of showers and a slight chance of thunderstorms before 8 p.m. A slight chance of showers between 8 p.m. and 10 p.m. A chance of showers after 4 a.m. Lows in the mid-40s. Northwest winds 5 to 10 miles an hour. Chance of rain 50%. Here is the latest National Weather Service forecast for Cambria County, including the city of Johnstown. This afternoon, mostly cloudy between 2 p.m. and 4 p.m., then becoming mostly sunny. A slight chance of showers between 2 p.m. and 4 p.m., then a chance of sprinkles after 4 p.m. Highs in the lower 60s. Southwest winds 10 to 15 miles an hour with gusts up to 25 miles an hour. Chance of rain 20%. Tonight, mostly clear through midnight, then becoming mostly cloudy. A slight chance of showers through midnight. A slight chance of thunderstorms. A chance of showers after midnight. Patchy fog after 2 a.m. Rainfall amounts less than a tenth of an inch. Lows in the upper 40s. Southwest winds 5 to 10 miles an hour with gusts up to 25 miles an hour. Chance of rain 50%. Sunday, patchy fog before 10 a.m. Partly sunny before 8 a.m., then mostly cloudy with a slight chance of showers between 8 a.m. and 2 p.m. Partly sunny after 2 p.m. Rainfall amounts less than a tenth of an inch. Highs in the lower 60s. West winds 5 to 10 miles an hour with gusts up to 20 miles an hour. Chance of rain 20%. Sunday night, partly cloudy with a slight chance of showers through 10 p.m., then mostly cloudy after 10 p.m. Lows in the lower 40s. Northwest winds 5 to 10 miles an hour. Chance of rain 20%. And now the extended forecast for South Central Pennsylvania. Monday, partly sunny. Highs around 60. Monday night, mostly clear. Areas of frost. Lows in the mid-30s. Tuesday, sunny. Highs in the lower 60s. Tuesday night, partly cloudy with a 20% chance of showers. Not as cool. Lows in the mid-40s. Wednesday, showers and a chance of thunderstorms. Highs in the mid-60s. Chance of rain near 100%. Wednesday night, showers likely. Lows in the mid-40s. Chance of rain 70%. Thursday, partly sunny with a chance of showers. Highs in the lower 60s. Chance of rain 40%. Thursday night, partly cloudy. Lows in the mid-40s. Friday, mostly sunny. Highs in the upper 60s. The 8 to 14 day outlook, from Saturday, May 16th to Friday, May 22nd, calls for above normal temperatures and below normal precipitation. Normal high temperatures across central Pennsylvania during this period range from the upper 60s over the Allegheny Mountains to the mid-70s across the lower Susquehanna Valley. Normal lows range from the low 40s over the Alleghenies to the low 50s across the lower Susquehanna Valley. Here are the 4 p.m. conditions in the Altoona area. In Altoona, it was cloudy. The temperature was 58 degrees, the dew point 51, and the relative humidity 78%. The wind was south at 7 miles an hour. The pressure was 29.81 inches and falling.
At State College, it was mostly sunny. The temperature was 59 degrees, the dew point 54, and the relative humidity 82%. The wind was southwest at 12 miles an hour, gusting to 18. The pressure was 29.79 inches and falling. Now, a few other local conditions: Johnstown, partly sunny 58, DuBois, cloudy 56, La Trobe, mostly sunny 63, Pittsburgh, partly sunny 64, Erie, partly sunny 66, Bradford, partly sunny 57. To the south and east, York, cloudy 63, Selins Grove, cloudy 56, Harrisburg, cloudy 60, Philadelphia, cloudy 63, Baltimore, partly sunny 67, Washington, D.C., partly sunny 72. Once again, in Altoona it was 58 degrees under cloudy skies. And at State College it was 59 degrees under mostly sunny skies. 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Here's the hazardous weather outlook for the following counties: Bedford, Blair, Cambria, and Huntingdon. For today and tonight, the probability for widespread hazardous weather is low. And now the extended outlook for the period Sunday through Friday. A frost is possible Tuesday morning. Abnormally cold weather and at times wet conditions will linger well into next week. A series of cold fronts will continue to rotate around a large upper-level storm system over Hudson Bay, keeping the chance for showers and even a thunderstorm around the area into late Sunday. Most of the shower activity will diminish by evening, then redevelop Sunday afternoon. In addition to the shower activity, there will be a chance for frost early Monday and again on Tuesday morning. Across the northwest, there is a chance for freezing temperatures Tuesday morning as well. Lows tonight will be in the 40s. Mother's Day will feature highs mainly in the 60s, but in the mid to upper 70s across the southeast. Lows Sunday night will range from the mid to upper 30s across northwest, to the mid 40s across the southeast. Here is the latest National Weather Service forecast for Blair and Bedford counties, including the city of Altoona. This afternoon, partly sunny. A chance of showers between 2 p.m. and 4 p.m., then a chance of sprinkles after 4 p.m. Highs in the mid-60s. Southwest winds 5 to 10 miles an hour with gusts up to 25 miles an hour. Chance of rain 40%. Tonight, mostly clear through 2 a.m., then partly cloudy with a slight chance of showers between 2 a.m. and 4 a.m. Mostly cloudy after 4 a.m. Lows around 50. Southwest winds 5 to 10 miles an hour with gusts up to 25 miles an hour. Chance of rain 20%. Sunday, partly sunny, then becoming mostly cloudy between noon and 4 p.m., then becoming partly sunny. A slight chance of showers between 8 a.m. and 2 p.m. A slight chance of showers and thunderstorms after 2 p.m. Highs in the upper 60s. West winds 5 to 10 miles an hour with gusts up to 20 miles an hour. Chance of rain 20%. Sunday night, partly cloudy before 8 p.m., then becoming mostly cloudy. A chance of showers and a slight chance of thunderstorms before 8 p.m. A slight chance of showers between 8 p.m. and 10 p.m. A chance of showers after 4 a.m. Lows in the mid-40s. Northwest winds 5 to 10 miles an hour. Chance of rain 50%. Here is the latest National Weather Service forecast for Cambria County, including the city of Johnstown. This afternoon, mostly cloudy between 2 p.m. and 4 p.m., then becoming mostly sunny. A slight chance of showers between 2 p.m. and 4 p.m., then a chance of sprinkles after 4 p.m. Highs in the lower 60s. Southwest winds 10 to 15 miles an hour with gusts up to 25 miles an hour. Chance of rain 20%. Tonight, mostly clear through midnight, then becoming mostly cloudy. A slight chance of showers through midnight. A slight chance of thunderstorms. A chance of showers after midnight. Patchy fog after 2 a.m. Rainfall amounts less than a tenth of an inch. Lows in the upper 40s. Southwest winds 5 to 10 miles an hour with gusts up to 25 miles an hour. Chance of rain 50%. Sunday, patchy fog before 10 a.m. Partly sunny before 8 a.m., then mostly cloudy with a slight chance of showers between 8 a.m. and 2 p.m.
partly sunny after 2 p.m. Rainfall amounts less than a tenth of an inch. Highs in the lower 60s. West winds 5 to 10 miles an hour with gusts up to 20 miles an hour. Chance of rain 20%. Sunday night, partly cloudy with a slight chance of showers through 10 p.m., then mostly cloudy after 10 p.m. Lows in the lower 40s. Northwest winds 5 to 10 miles an hour. Chance of rain 20%. And now the extended forecast for South Central Pennsylvania. Monday, partly sunny. Highs around 60. Monday night, mostly clear. Areas of frost. Lows in the mid-30s. Tuesday, sunny. Highs in the lower 60s. Tuesday night, partly cloudy with a 20% chance of showers. Not as cool. Lows in the mid-40s. Wednesday, showers and a chance of thunderstorms. Highs in the mid-60s. Chance of rain near 100%. Wednesday night, showers likely. Lows in the mid-40s. Chance of rain 70%. Thursday, partly sunny with a chance of showers. Highs in the lower 60s. Chance of rain 40%. Thursday night, partly cloudy. Lows in the mid-40s. Friday, mostly sunny. Highs in the upper 60s. The 8 to 14 day outlook, from Saturday, May 16th to Friday, May 22nd, calls for above normal temperatures and below normal precipitation. Normal high temperatures across central Pennsylvania during this period range from the upper 60s over the Allegheny Mountains to the mid-70s across the lower Susquehanna Valley. Normal lows range from the low 40s over the Alleghenies to the low 50s across the lower Susquehanna Valley. Here are the 4 p.m. conditions in the Altoona area. In Altoona, it was cloudy. The temperature was 58 degrees, the dew point 51, and the relative humidity 78%. The wind was south at 7 miles an hour. The pressure was 29.81 inches and falling. At State College, it was mostly sunny. The temperature was 59 degrees, the dew point 54, and the relative humidity 82%. The wind was southwest at 12 miles an hour, gusting to 18. The pressure was 29.79 inches and falling. Now, a few other local conditions: Johnstown, partly sunny 58, Dubois, cloudy 56, La Trobe, mostly sunny 63, Pittsburgh, partly sunny 64, Erie, partly sunny 66, Bradford, partly sunny 57. To the south and east, York, cloudy 63, Selins Grove, cloudy 56, Harrisburg, cloudy 60, Philadelphia, cloudy 63, Baltimore, partly sunny 67, Washington, D.C., partly sunny 72. Once again, in Altoona, it was 58 degrees under cloudy skies. And at State College, it was 59 degrees under mostly sunny skies. 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We are located at Innovation Park in State College. 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Properly set weather radios, with the alarm device, will alert you when severe weather warnings or watches are issued. Programming on this station will be temporarily changed during severe weather, to bring you the latest information. Warnings and safety information from the National Weather Service may someday save your life or protect your property. Here's the hazardous weather outlook, for the following counties: Bedford, Blair, Cambria, and Huntingdon. For today and tonight, the probability for widespread hazardous weather is low. And now the extended outlook for the period Sunday through Friday. A frost is possible Tuesday morning. Abnormally cold weather and at times wet conditions will linger well into next week. A series of cold fronts will continue to rotate around a large upper-level storm system over Hudson Bay, keeping the chance for showers and even a thunderstorm around the area into late Sunday. Most of the shower activity will diminish by evening, then redevelop Sunday afternoon.
In addition to the shower activity, there will be a chance for frost early Monday and again on Tuesday morning. Across the northwest, there is a chance for freezing temperatures Tuesday morning as well. Lows tonight will be in the 40s. Mother's Day will feature highs mainly in the 60s, but in mid to upper 70s across the southeast. Lows Sunday night will range from the mid to upper 30s across northwest, to the mid 40s across the southeast. Here is the latest National Weather Service forecast for Blair and Bedford counties, including the city of Altoona. This afternoon, partly sunny. A chance of showers between 2 p.m. and 4 p.m., then a chance of sprinkles after 4 p.m. Highs in the mid-60s. Southwest winds 5 to 10 miles an hour with gusts up to 25 miles an hour. Chance of rain 40%. Tonight, mostly clear through 2 a.m., then partly cloudy with a slight chance of showers between 2 a.m. and 4 a.m. Mostly cloudy after 4 a.m. Lows around 50. Southwest winds 5 to 10 miles an hour with gusts up to 25 miles an hour. Chance of rain 20%. Sunday, partly sunny, then becoming mostly cloudy between noon and 4 p.m., then becoming partly sunny. A slight chance of showers between 8 a.m. and 2 p.m. A slight chance of showers and thunderstorms after 2 p.m. Highs in the upper 60s. West winds 5 to 10 miles an hour with gusts up to 20 miles an hour. Chance of rain 20%. Sunday night, partly cloudy before 8 p.m., then becoming mostly cloudy. A chance of showers and a slight chance of thunderstorms before 8 p.m. A slight chance of showers between 8 p.m. and 10 p.m. A chance of showers after 4 a.m. Lows in the mid-40s. Northwest winds 5 to 10 miles an hour. Chance of rain 50%. Here is the latest National Weather Service forecast for Cambria County, including the city of Johnstown. This afternoon, mostly cloudy between 2 p.m. and 4 p.m., then becoming mostly sunny. A slight chance of showers between 2 p.m. and 4 p.m., then a chance of sprinkles after 4 p.m. Highs in the lower 60s. Southwest winds 10 to 15 miles an hour with gusts up to 25 miles an hour. Chance of rain 20%. Tonight, mostly clear through midnight, then becoming mostly cloudy. A slight chance of showers through midnight. A slight chance of thunderstorms. A chance of showers after midnight. Patchy fog after 2 a.m. Rainfall amounts less than a tenth of an inch. Lows in the upper 40s. Southwest winds 5 to 10 miles an hour with gusts up to 25 miles an hour. Chance of rain 50%. Sunday, patchy fog before 10 a.m. Partly sunny before 8 a.m., then mostly cloudy with a slight chance of showers between 8 a.m. and 2 p.m. Partly sunny after 2 p.m. Rainfall amounts less than a tenth of an inch. Highs in the lower 60s. West winds 5 to 10 miles an hour with gusts up to 20 miles an hour. Chance of rain 20%. Sunday night, partly cloudy with a slight chance of showers through 10 p.m., then mostly cloudy after 10 p.m. Lows in the lower 40s. Northwest winds 5 to 10 miles an hour. Chance of rain 20%. And now the extended forecast for South Central Pennsylvania. Monday, partly sunny. Highs around 60. Monday night, mostly clear. Areas of frost. Lows in the mid-30s. Tuesday, sunny. Highs in the lower 60s. Tuesday night, partly cloudy with a 20% chance of showers. Not as cool. Lows in the mid-40s. Wednesday, showers and a chance of thunderstorms. Highs in the mid-60s. Chance of rain near 100%. Wednesday night, showers likely. Lows in the mid-40s. Chance of rain 70%. Thursday, partly sunny with a chance of showers. Highs in the lower 60s. Chance of rain 40%. Thursday night, partly cloudy. Lows in the mid-40s. Friday, mostly sunny. Highs in the upper 60s. The 8 to 14 day outlook, from Saturday, May 16th to Friday, May 22nd, calls for above normal temperatures and below normal precipitation. Normal high temperatures across central Pennsylvania during this period range from the upper 60s over the Allegheny Mountains to the mid-70s across the lower Susquehanna Valley.
Normal lows range from the low 40s over the Alleghenies to the low 50s across the lower Susquehanna Valley. Here are the 4 p.m. conditions in the Altoona area. In Altoona, it was cloudy. The temperature was 58 degrees, the dew point 51.

63, Pittsburgh partly sunny 64, Erie partly sunny 66, Bradford partly sunny 57. To the south and east, York, cloudy 63, Selams Grove cloudy 56, Harrisburg cloudy 60, Philadelphia cloudy 63, Baltimore partly sunny 67, Washington DC partly sunny 72. Once again, in Altoona it was 58 degrees under cloudy skies. And at State College it was 59 degrees under mostly sunny skies. This is NOAA Weather Radio, All Hazards Station WNG 589. 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Here's the hazardous weather outlook for the following counties, Bedford, Blair, Cambria and Huntingdon. For today and tonight. The probability for widespread hazardous weather is low. And now the extended outlook for the period Sunday through Friday. A frost is possible Tuesday morning. Abnormally cold weather and at times wet conditions will linger well into next week. A series of cold fronts will continue to rotate around a large upper-level storm system over Hudson Bay, keeping the chance for showers and even a thunderstorm around the area into late Sunday. Most of the shower activity will diminish by evening then redevelop Sunday afternoon. In addition to the shower activity, there will be a chance for frost early Monday and again on Tuesday morning. Across the northwest there is a chance for freezing temperatures Tuesday morning as well. Lows tonight will be in the 40s. Mother's Day will feature highs mainly in the 60s, but in the mid to upper 70s across the southeast. Lows Sunday night will range from the mid to upper 30s across northwest, to the mid 40s across the southeast. Here is the latest National Weather Service forecast for Blair and Bedford counties, including the city of Altoona. This afternoon, partly sunny. A chance of showers between 2 p.m. and 4 p.m., then a chance of sprinkles after 4 p.m. Highs in the mid-60s. Southwest winds 5 to 10 miles an hour with gusts up to 25 miles an hour. Chance of rain 40%. Tonight, mostly clear through 2 a.m., then partly cloudy with a slight chance of showers between 2 a.m. and 4 a.m. Mostly cloudy after 4 a.m. Lows around 50. Southwest winds 5 to 10 miles an hour with gusts up to 25 miles an hour. Chance of rain 20%. Sunday, partly sunny, then becoming mostly cloudy between noon and 4 p.m., then becoming partly sunny. A slight chance of showers between 8 a.m. and 2 p.m. A slight chance of showers and thunderstorms after 2 p.m. Highs in the upper 60s. West winds 5 to 10 miles an hour with gusts up to 20 miles an hour. Chance of rain 20%. Sunday night, partly cloudy before 8 p.m., then becoming mostly cloudy. A chance of showers and a slight chance of thunderstorms before 8 p.m. A slight chance of showers between 8 p.m. and 10 p.m. A chance of showers after 4 a.m. Lows in the mid-40s. Northwest winds 5 to 10 miles an hour. Chance of rain 50%. Here is the latest National Weather Service forecast for Cambria County, including the city of Johnstown. This afternoon, mostly cloudy between 2 p.m. and 4 p.m., then becoming mostly sunny. A slight chance of showers between 2 p.m. and 4 p.m., then a chance of sprinkles after 4 p.m. Highs in the lower 60s. Southwest winds 10 to 15 miles an hour with gusts up to 25 miles an hour. Chance of rain 20%. Tonight, mostly clear through midnight, then becoming mostly cloudy. A slight chance of showers through midnight. A slight chance of thunderstorms. A chance of showers after midnight. Patchy fog after 2 a.m. Rainfall amounts less than a tenth of an inch. Lows in the upper 40s. Southwest winds 5 to 10 miles an hour with gusts up to 25 miles an hour. Chance of rain 50%. Sunday, patchy fog before 10 a.m. Partly sunny before 8 a.m., then mostly cloudy with a slight chance of showers between 8 a.m. and 2 p.m. Partly sunny after 2 p.m. Rainfall amounts less than a tenth of an inch. Highs in the lower 60s. West winds 5 to 10 miles an hour with gusts up to 20 miles an hour. Chance of rain 20%. Sunday night, partly cloudy with a slight chance of showers through 10 p.m., then mostly cloudy after 10 p.m. Lows in the lower 40s. Northwest winds

5 to 10 miles an hour. Chance of rain 20%. And now the extended forecast for south central Pennsylvania. Monday, partly sunny. Highs around 60. Monday night, mostly clear. Areas of frost. Lows in the mid-30s. Tuesday, sunny. Highs in the lower 60s. Tuesday night, partly cloudy with a 20% chance of showers. Not as cool. Lows in the mid-40s. Wednesday, showers and a chance of thunderstorms. Highs in the mid-60s. Chance of rain near 100%. Wednesday night, showers likely. Lows in the mid-40s. Chance of rain 70%. Thursday, partly sunny with a chance of showers. Highs in the lower 60s. Chance of rain 40%. Thursday night, partly cloudy. Lows in the mid-40s. Friday, mostly sunny. Highs in the upper 60s. Here is the latest National Weather Service forecast for Blair and Bedford counties, including the city of Altoona. Tonight, mostly clear through 2 a.m., then partly cloudy with a slight chance of showers between 2 a.m. and 4 a.m. Mostly cloudy after 4 a.m. Lows around 50. Southwest winds 5 to 10 miles an hour with gusts up to 20 miles an hour. Chance of rain 20%. Sunday, partly sunny, then becoming mostly cloudy between noon and 4 p.m., then becoming partly sunny. A slight chance of showers between 8 a.m. and 2 p.m. A slight chance of showers and thunderstorms after 2 p.m. Highs in the upper 60s. West winds 5 to 10 miles an hour with gusts up to 20 miles an hour. Chance of rain 20%. Sunday night, partly cloudy before 8 p.m., then becoming mostly cloudy. A chance of showers and a slight chance of thunderstorms before 8 p.m. A slight chance of showers between 8 p.m. and 10 p.m. A chance of showers after 4 a.m. Lows in the mid-40s. Northwest winds 5 to 10 miles an hour. Chance of rain 50%. Monday, mostly cloudy before 10 a.m., then becoming mostly sunny. Highs around 60. Northwest winds around 5 miles an hour, increasing to 10 to 15 miles an hour in the afternoon. Monday night, partly cloudy before 8 p.m. then clearing. Areas of frost after 2 a.m. Lows in the mid-30s. Northwest winds 5 to 10 miles an hour with gusts up to 25 miles an hour. Here is the latest National Weather Service forecast for Cambria County, including the city of Johnstown. Tonight, mostly clear through midnight, then becoming mostly cloudy. A slight chance of showers through midnight. A slight chance of thunderstorms. A chance of showers after midnight. Patchy fog after 2 a.m. Rainfall amounts less than a tenth of an inch. Lows in the upper 40s. Southwest winds 5 to 10 miles an hour with gusts up to 20 miles an hour. Chance of rain 50%. Sunday, patchy fog before 10 a.m. Partly sunny before 8 a.m., then mostly cloudy with a slight chance of showers between 8 a.m. and 2 p.m. Partly sunny after 2 p.m. Rainfall amounts less than a tenth of an inch. Highs in the lower 60s. West winds 5 to 10 miles an hour with gusts up to 20 miles an hour. Chance of rain 20%. Sunday night, partly cloudy with a slight chance of showers through 10 p.m., then mostly cloudy after 10 p.m. Lows in the lower 40s. Northwest winds 5 to 10 miles an hour. Chance of rain 20%. Monday, partly sunny. Highs in the mid-50s. Northwest winds around 5 miles an hour, increasing to 10 to 15 miles an hour in the afternoon. Monday night, partly cloudy before 8 p.m. then clearing. Areas of frost between midnight and 4 a.m. Widespread frost after 4 a.m. Lows in the lower 30s. Northwest winds 5 to 10 miles an hour with gusts up to 25 miles an hour. And now the extended forecast for south central Pennsylvania. Tuesday, sunny. Highs in the lower 60s. Tuesday night, partly cloudy with a 20% chance of showers. Lows in the mid-40s. Wednesday, showers and a chance of thunderstorms. Highs in the mid-60s. Chance of rain near 100%. Wednesday night, showers likely and a slight chance of thunderstorms.
lows in the mid-40s. Chance of rain 70%. Thursday, partly sunny with a chance of showers and a slight chance of thunderstorms. Highs in the lower 60s. Chance of rain 40%. Thursday night, partly cloudy. Lows in the mid-40s. Friday, mostly sunny. Highs in the upper 60s. Friday night, partly cloudy. Lows in the upper 40s. Saturday, mostly sunny. Highs in the mid-70s. The 8 to 14 day outlook, from Sunday May 17th to Saturday May 23rd, calls for above normal temperatures and near normal precipitation. Normal high temperatures across central Pennsylvania during this period range from the upper 60s over the Allegheny Mountains to the mid-70s across the lower Susquehanna Valley. Normal lows range from the low 40s over the Alleghenies to the low 50s across the lower Susquehanna Valley. Here are the 4 p.m. conditions in the Altoona area. In Altoona, it was cloudy. The temperature was 58 degrees, the dew point 51, and the relative humidity 78%. The wind was south at 7 miles an hour. The pressure was 29.81 inches and falling. At State College, it was mostly sunny. The temperature was 59 degrees, the dew point 54, and the relative humidity 82%. The wind was southwest at 12 miles an hour gusting to 18. The pressure was 29.79 inches and falling. Now, a few other local conditions: Johnstown, partly sunny 58, Dubois, cloudy 56, La Trobe, mostly sunny 63, Pittsburgh, partly sunny 64, Erie, partly sunny 66, Bradford, partly sunny 57. To the south and east, York, cloudy 63, Selins Grove, cloudy 56, Harrisburg, cloudy 60, Philadelphia, cloudy 63, Baltimore, partly sunny 67, Washington, D.C., partly sunny 72. Once again, in Altoona, it was 58 degrees under cloudy skies. And at State College, it was 59 degrees under mostly sunny skies. 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Here's the hazardous weather outlook for the following counties: Bedford, Blair, Cambria, and Huntingdon. For today and tonight, the probability for widespread hazardous weather is low. And now the extended outlook for the period Sunday through Friday. A frost is possible Tuesday morning. Abnormally cold weather and at times wet conditions will linger well into next week. A series of cold fronts will continue to rotate around a large upper-level storm system over Hudson Bay, keeping the chance for showers and even a thunderstorm around the area into late Sunday. Most of the shower activity will diminish by evening, then redevelop Sunday afternoon. In addition to the shower activity, there will be a chance for frost early Monday and again on Tuesday morning. Across the northwest, there is a chance for freezing temperatures Tuesday morning as well. Lows tonight will be in the 40s. Mother's Day will feature highs mainly in the 60s, but in the mid to upper 70s across the southeast. Lows Sunday night will range from the mid to upper 30s across northwest to the mid 40s across the southeast. Here is the latest National Weather Service forecast for Blair and Bedford counties, including the city of Altoona. Tonight, mostly clear through 2 a.m., then partly cloudy with a slight chance of showers between 2 a.m. and 4 a.m. Mostly cloudy after 4 a.m. Lows around 50. Southwest winds 5 to 10 miles an hour with gusts up to 20 miles an hour. Chance of rain 20%. Sunday, partly sunny, then becoming mostly cloudy between noon and 4 p.m., then becoming partly sunny. A slight chance of showers between 8 a.m. and 2 p.m. A slight chance of showers and thunderstorms after 2 p.m. Highs in the upper 60s. West winds 5 to 10 miles an hour with gusts up to 20 miles an hour. Chance of rain 20%. Sunday night, partly cloudy before 8 p.m., then becoming mostly cloudy. A chance of showers and a slight chance of thunderstorms before 8 p.m. A slight chance of showers between 8 p.m. and 10 p.m. A chance of showers after 4 a.m. Lows in the mid-40s. Northwest winds 5 to 10 miles an hour. Chance of rain 50%. Monday, mostly cloudy before 10 a.m., then becoming mostly sunny.
Highs around 60. Northwest winds around 5 miles an hour, increasing to 10 to 15 miles an hour in the afternoon. Monday night, partly cloudy before 8 p.m. then clearing. Areas of frost after 2 a.m. Lows in the mid-30s. Northwest winds 5 to 10 miles an hour with gusts up to 25 miles an hour. Here is the latest National Weather Service forecast for Cambria County, including the city of Johnstown. Tonight, mostly clear through midnight, then becoming mostly cloudy. A slight chance of showers through midnight. A slight chance of thunderstorms. A chance of showers after midnight. Patchy fog after 2 a.m. Rainfall amounts less than a tenth of an inch. Lows in the upper 40s. Southwest winds 5 to 10 miles an hour with gusts up to 20 miles an hour. Chance of rain 50%. Sunday, patchy fog before 10 a.m. Partly sunny before 8 a.m., then mostly cloudy with a slight chance of showers between 8 a.m. and 2 p.m. Partly sunny after 2 p.m. Rainfall amounts less than a tenth of an inch. Highs in the lower 60s. West winds 5 to 10 miles an hour with gusts up to 20 miles an hour. Chance of rain 20%. Sunday night, partly cloudy with a slight chance of showers through 10 p.m., then mostly cloudy after 10 p.m. Lows in the lower 40s. Northwest winds 5 to 10 miles an hour. Chance of rain 20%. Monday, partly sunny. Highs in the mid-50s. Northwest winds around 5 miles an hour, increasing to 10 to 15 miles an hour in the afternoon. Monday night, partly cloudy before 8 p.m. then clearing. Areas of frost between midnight and 4 a.m. Widespread frost after 4 a.m. Lows in the lower 30s. Northwest winds 5 to 10 miles an hour with gusts up to 25 miles an hour. And now the extended forecast for South Central Pennsylvania. Tuesday, sunny. Highs in the lower 60s. Tuesday night, partly cloudy with a 20% chance of showers. Lows in the mid-40s. Wednesday, showers and a chance of thunderstorms. Highs in the mid-60s. Chance of rain near 100%. Wednesday night, showers likely and a slight chance of thunderstorms. Lows in the mid-40s. Chance of rain 70%. Thursday, partly sunny with a chance of showers and a slight chance of thunderstorms. Highs in the lower 60s. Chance of rain 40%. Thursday night, partly cloudy. Lows in the mid-40s. Friday, mostly sunny. Highs in the upper 60s. Friday night, partly cloudy. Lows in the upper 40s. Saturday, mostly sunny. Highs in the mid-70s. The 8 to 14 day outlook, from Sunday May 17th to Saturday May 23rd, calls for above normal temperatures and near normal precipitation. Normal high temperatures across central Pennsylvania during this period range from the upper 60s over the Allegheny Mountains to the mid 70s across the lower Susquehanna Valley. Normal lows range from the low 40s over the Alleghenies to the low 50s across the lower Susquehanna Valley. Here are the 4 p.m. conditions in the Altoona area. In Altoona, it was cloudy. The temperature was 58 degrees, the dew point 51, and the relative humidity 78%. The wind was south at 7 miles an hour. The pressure was 29.81 inches and falling. At State College, it was mostly sunny. The temperature was 59 degrees, the dew point 54, and the relative humidity 82%. The wind was southwest at 12 miles an hour gusting to 18. The pressure was 29.79 inches and falling. Now, a few other local conditions. Johnstown, partly sunny 58, Dubois, cloudy 56, Latrobe, mostly sunny 63, Pittsburgh partly sunny 64, Erie, partly sunny 66, Bradford partly sunny 57. To the south and east, York, cloudy 63, Selins Grove cloudy 56, Harrisburg cloudy 60, Philadelphia cloudy 63, Baltimore partly sunny 67, Washington DC partly sunny 72. Once again, in Altoona it was 58 degrees under cloudy skies. And at State College it was 59 degrees under mostly sunny skies. This is NOAA Weather Radio, All Hazards Station WNG 589.
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Here's the hazardous weather outlook for the following counties: Bedford, Blair, Cambria, and Huntingdon. For today and tonight, the probability for widespread hazardous weather is low. And now the extended outlook for the period Sunday through Friday. A frost is possible Tuesday morning. Abnormally cold weather and at times wet conditions will linger well into next week. A series of cold fronts will continue to rotate around a large upper-level storm system over Hudson Bay, keeping the chance for showers and even a thunderstorm around the area into late Sunday. Most of the shower activity will diminish by evening, then redevelop Sunday afternoon. In addition to the shower activity, there will be a chance for frost early Monday and again on Tuesday morning. Across the northwest, there is a chance for freezing temperatures Tuesday morning as well. Lows tonight will be in the 40s. Mother's Day will feature highs mainly in the 60s, but in the mid to upper 70s across the southeast. Lows Sunday night will range from the mid to upper 30s across northwest to the mid 40s across the southeast. Here is the latest National Weather Service forecast for Blair and Bedford counties, including the city of Altoona. Tonight, mostly clear through 2 a.m., then partly cloudy with a slight chance of showers between 2 a.m. and 4 a.m. Mostly cloudy after 4 a.m. Lows around 50. Southwest winds 5 to 10 miles an hour with gusts up to 20 miles an hour. Chance of rain 20%. Sunday, partly sunny, then becoming mostly cloudy between noon and 4 p.m., then becoming partly sunny. A slight chance of showers between 8 a.m. and 2 p.m. A slight chance of showers and thunderstorms after 2 p.m. Highs in the upper 60s. West winds 5 to 10 miles an hour with gusts up to 20 miles an hour. Chance of rain 20%. Sunday night, partly cloudy before 8 p.m., then becoming mostly cloudy. A chance of showers and a slight chance of thunderstorms before 8 p.m. A slight chance of showers between 8 p.m. and 10 p.m. A chance of showers after 4 a.m. Lows in the mid-40s. Northwest winds 5 to 10 miles an hour. Chance of rain 50%. Monday, mostly cloudy before 10 a.m., then becoming mostly sunny. Highs around 60. Northwest winds around 5 miles an hour, increasing to 10 to 15 miles an hour in the afternoon. Monday night, partly cloudy before 8 p.m. then clearing. Areas of frost after 2 a.m. Lows in the mid-30s. Northwest winds 5 to 10 miles an hour with gusts up to 25 miles an hour. Here is the latest National Weather Service forecast for Cambria County, including the city of Johnstown. Tonight, mostly clear through midnight, then becoming mostly cloudy. A slight chance of showers through midnight. A slight chance of thunderstorms. A chance of showers after midnight. Patchy fog after 2 a.m. Rainfall amounts less than a tenth of an inch. Lows in the upper 40s. Southwest winds 5 to 10 miles an hour with gusts up to 20 miles an hour. Chance of rain 50%. Sunday, patchy fog before 10 a.m. Partly sunny before 8 a.m., then mostly cloudy with a slight chance of showers between 8 a.m. and 2 p.m. Partly sunny after 2 p.m. Rainfall amounts less than a tenth of an inch. Highs in the lower 60s. West winds 5 to 10 miles an hour with gusts up to 20 miles an hour. Chance of rain 20%. Sunday night, partly cloudy with a slight chance of showers through 10 p.m., then mostly cloudy after 10 p.m. Lows in the lower 40s. Northwest winds 5 to 10 miles an hour. Chance of rain 20%. Monday, partly sunny. Highs in the mid-50s. Northwest winds around 5 miles an hour, increasing to 10 to 15 miles an hour in the afternoon. Monday night, partly cloudy before 8 p.m. then clearing. Areas of frost between midnight and 4 a.m. Widespread frost after 4 a.m. Lows in the lower 30s. Northwest winds 5 to 10 miles an hour with gusts up to 25 miles an hour. And now the extended forecast for South Central Pennsylvania. Tuesday, sunny. Highs in the lower 60s. Tuesday night, partly cloudy with a 20% chance of showers. Lows in the mid 40s. Wednesday, showers and a chance of thunderstorms.
Highs in the mid-60s. Chance of rain near 100%. Wednesday night, showers likely and a slight chance of thunderstorms. Lows in the mid-40s. Chance of rain 70%. Thursday, partly sunny with a chance of showers and a slight chance of thunderstorms. Highs in the lower 60s. Chance of rain 40%. Thursday night, partly cloudy. Lows in the mid-40s. Friday, mostly sunny. Highs in the upper 60s. Friday night, partly cloudy. Lows in the upper 40s. Saturday, mostly sunny. Highs in the mid-70s. The 8 to 14 day outlook, from Sunday, May 17th to Saturday, May 23rd, calls for above normal temperatures and near normal precipitation. Normal high temperatures across central Pennsylvania during this period range from the upper 60s over the Allegheny Mountains to the mid-70s across the lower Susquehanna Valley. Normal lows range from the low 40s over the Alleghenies to the low 50s across the lower Susquehanna Valley. Here are the 4 p.m. conditions in the Altoona area. In Altoona, it was cloudy. The temperature was 58 degrees, the dew point 51, and the relative humidity 78%. The wind was south at 7 miles an hour. The pressure was 29.81 inches and falling. At State College, it was mostly sunny. The temperature was 59 degrees, the dew point 54, and the relative humidity 82%. The wind was southwest at 12 miles an hour, gusting to 18. The pressure was 29.79 inches and falling. Now, a few other local conditions: Johnstown, partly sunny 58, Dubois, cloudy 56, La Trobe, mostly sunny 63, Pittsburgh, partly sunny 64, Erie, partly sunny 66, Bradford, partly sunny 57. To the south and east, York, cloudy 63, Selins Grove, cloudy 56, Harrisburg, cloudy 60, Philadelphia, cloudy 63, Baltimore, partly sunny 67, Washington, D.C., partly sunny 72. Once again, in Altoona, it was 58 degrees under cloudy skies. And at State College, it was 59 degrees under mostly sunny skies. 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Here's the hazardous weather outlook for the following counties: Bedford, Blair, Cambria, and Huntingdon. For today and tonight, the probability for widespread hazardous weather is low. And now the extended outlook for the period Sunday through Friday. A frost is possible Tuesday morning. Abnormally cold weather and at times wet conditions will linger well into next week. A series of cold fronts will continue to rotate around a large upper-level storm system over Hudson Bay, keeping the chance for showers and even a thunderstorm around the area into late Sunday. Most of the shower activity will diminish by evening, then redevelop Sunday afternoon. In addition to the shower activity, there will be a chance for frost early Monday and again on Tuesday morning. Across the northwest, there is a chance for freezing temperatures Tuesday morning as well. Lows tonight will be in the 40s. Mother's Day will feature highs mainly in the 60s, but in the mid to upper 70s across the southeast. Lows Sunday night will range from the mid to upper 30s across northwest to the mid 40s across the southeast. Here is the latest National Weather Service forecast for Blair and Bedford counties, including the city of Altoona. Tonight, mostly clear through 2 a.m., then partly cloudy with a slight chance of showers between 2 a.m. and 4 a.m. Mostly cloudy after 4 a.m. Lows around 50. Southwest winds 5 to 10 miles an hour with gusts up to 20 miles an hour. Chance of rain 20%. Sunday, partly sunny, then becoming mostly cloudy between noon and 4 p.m., then becoming partly sunny. A slight chance of showers between 8 a.m. and 2 p.m. A slight chance of showers and thunderstorms after 2 p.m. Highs in the upper 60s. West winds 5 to 10 miles an hour with gusts up to 20 miles an hour. Chance of rain 20%. Sunday night, partly cloudy before 8 p.m., then becoming mostly cloudy. A chance of showers and a slight chance of thunderstorms before 8 p.m. A slight chance of showers between 8 p.m. and 10 p.m. A chance of showers after 4 a.m. Lows in the mid-40s.
Northwest winds 5 to 10 miles an hour. Chance of rain 50%. Monday, mostly cloudy before 10 a.m., then becoming mostly sunny. Highs around 60. Northwest winds around 5 miles an hour, increasing to 10 to 15 miles an hour in the afternoon. Monday night, partly cloudy before 8 p.m. then clearing. Areas of frost after 2 a.m. Lows in the mid-30s. Northwest winds 5 to 10 miles an hour with gusts up to 25 miles an hour. Here is the latest National Weather Service forecast for Cambria County, including the city of Johnstown. Tonight, mostly clear through midnight, then becoming mostly cloudy. A slight chance of showers through midnight. A slight chance of thunderstorms. A chance of showers after midnight. Patchy fog after 2 a.m. Rainfall amounts less than a tenth of an inch. Lows in the upper 40s. Southwest winds 5 to 10 miles an hour with gusts up to 20 miles an hour. Chance of rain 50%. Sunday, patchy fog before 10 a.m. Partly sunny before 8 a.m., then mostly cloudy with a slight chance of showers between 8 a.m. and 2 p.m. Partly sunny after 2 p.m. Rainfall amounts less than a tenth of an inch. Highs in the lower 60s. West winds 5 to 10 miles an hour with gusts up to 20 miles an hour. Chance of rain 20%. Sunday night, partly cloudy with a slight chance of showers through 10 p.m., then mostly cloudy after 10 p.m. Lows in the lower 40s. Northwest winds 5 to 10 miles an hour. Chance of rain 20%. Monday, partly sunny. Highs in the mid-50s. Northwest winds around 5 miles an hour, increasing to 10 to 15 miles an hour in the afternoon. Monday night, partly cloudy before 8 p.m. then clearing. Areas of frost between midnight and 4 a.m. Widespread frost after 4 a.m. Lows in the lower 30s. Northwest winds 5 to 10 miles an hour with gusts up to 25 miles an hour. And now the extended forecast for South Central Pennsylvania. Tuesday, sunny. Highs in the lower 60s. Tuesday night, partly cloudy with a 20% chance of showers. Lows in the mid 40s. Wednesday, showers and a chance of thunderstorms. Highs in the mid 60s. Chance of rain near 100%. Wednesday night, showers likely and a slight chance of thunderstorms. Lows in the mid 40s. Chance of rain 70%. Thursday, partly sunny with a chance of showers and a slight chance of thunderstorms. Highs in the lower 60s. Chance of rain 40%. Thursday night, partly cloudy. Lows in the mid-40s. Friday, mostly sunny. Highs in the upper 60s. Friday night, partly cloudy. Lows in the upper 40s. Saturday, mostly sunny. Highs in the mid-70s. The 8 to 14 day outlook, from Sunday, May 17th to Saturday, May 23rd, calls for above normal temperatures and near normal precipitation. Normal high temperatures across central Pennsylvania during this period range from the upper 60s over the Allegheny Mountains to the mid-70s across the lower Susquehanna Valley. Normal lows range from the low 40s over the Alleghenies to the low 50s across the lower Susquehanna Valley. Here are the 5 p.m. conditions in the Altoona area. In Altoona, it was cloudy. The temperature was 62 degrees, the dew point 51, and the relative humidity 67%. The wind was southwest at 9 miles an hour. The pressure was 29.78 inches and falling. At State College, it was partly sunny. The temperature was 61 degrees, the dew point 50, and the relative humidity 67%. The wind was southwest at 12 miles an hour gusting to 18. The pressure was 29.77 inches and falling. Now, a few other local conditions. Johnstown, partly sunny 60, Dubois, mostly sunny 59, Latrobe, mostly sunny 66, Pittsburgh, partly sunny 66, Erie, partly sunny 70, Bradford, mostly sunny 58. To the south and east, York, cloudy 63, Selins Grove, cloudy 57, Harrisburg, cloudy 61, Philadelphia, cloudy 63, Baltimore, partly sunny 69, Washington, D.C., partly sunny 74. Once again, in Altoona, it was 62 degrees under cloudy skies.
and at State College it was 61 degrees under partly sunny skies. This is NOAA Weather Radio, All Hazards Station WNG 589. 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Here's the hazardous weather outlook for the following counties: Bedford, Blair, Cambria, and Huntingdon. For today and tonight, the probability for widespread hazardous weather is low. And now the extended outlook for the period Sunday through Friday. A frost is possible Tuesday morning. Abnormally cold weather and at times wet conditions will linger well into next week. A series of cold fronts will continue to rotate around a large upper-level storm system over Hudson Bay, keeping the chance for showers and even a thunderstorm around the area into late Sunday. Most of the shower activity will diminish by evening, then redevelop Sunday afternoon. In addition to the shower activity, there will be a chance for frost early Monday and again on Tuesday morning. Across the northwest, there is a chance for freezing temperatures Tuesday morning as well. Lows tonight will be in the 40s. Mother's Day will feature highs mainly in the 60s, but in the mid to upper 70s across the southeast. Lows Sunday night will range from the mid to upper 30s across northwest, to the mid 40s across the southeast. Here is the latest National Weather Service forecast for Blair and Bedford counties, including the city of Altoona. Tonight, mostly clear through 2 a.m., then partly cloudy with a slight chance of showers between 2 a.m. and 4 a.m. Mostly cloudy after 4 a.m. Lows around 50. Southwest winds 5 to 10 miles an hour with gusts up to 20 miles an hour. Chance of rain 20%. Sunday, partly sunny, then becoming mostly cloudy between noon and 4 p.m., then becoming partly sunny. A slight chance of showers between 8 a.m. and 2 p.m. A slight chance of showers and thunderstorms after 2 p.m. Highs in the upper 60s. West winds 5 to 10 miles an hour with gusts up to 20 miles an hour. Chance of rain 20%. Sunday night, partly cloudy before 8 p.m., then becoming mostly cloudy. A chance of showers and a slight chance of thunderstorms before 8 p.m. A slight chance of showers between 8 p.m. and 10 p.m. A chance of showers after 4 a.m. Lows in the mid-40s. Northwest winds 5 to 10 miles an hour. Chance of rain 50%. Monday, mostly cloudy before 10 a.m., then becoming mostly sunny. Highs around 60. Northwest winds around 5 miles an hour, increasing to 10 to 15 miles an hour in the afternoon. Monday night, partly cloudy before 8 p.m. then clearing. Areas of frost after 2 a.m. Lows in the mid-30s. Northwest winds 5 to 10 miles an hour with gusts up to 25 miles an hour. Here is the latest National Weather Service forecast for Cambria County, including the city of Johnstown. Tonight, mostly clear through midnight, then becoming mostly cloudy. A slight chance of showers through midnight. A slight chance of thunderstorms. A chance of showers after midnight. Patchy fog after 2 a.m. Rainfall amounts less than a tenth of an inch. Lows in the upper 40s. Southwest winds 5 to 10 miles an hour with gusts up to 20 miles an hour. Chance of rain 50%. Sunday, patchy fog before 10 a.m. Partly sunny before 8 a.m., then mostly cloudy with a slight chance of showers between 8 a.m. and 2 p.m. Partly sunny after 2 p.m. Rainfall amounts less than a tenth of an inch. Highs in the lower 60s. West winds 5 to 10 miles an hour with gusts up to 20 miles an hour. Chance of rain 20%. Sunday night, partly cloudy with a slight chance of showers through 10 p.m., then mostly cloudy after 10 p.m. Lows in the lower 40s. Northwest winds 5 to 10 miles an hour. Chance of rain 20%. Monday, partly sunny. Highs in the mid-50s. Northwest winds around 5 miles an hour, increasing to 10 to 15 miles an hour in the afternoon. Monday night, partly cloudy before 8 p.m. then clearing. Areas of frost between midnight and 4 a.m. Widespread frost after 4 a.m. Lows in the lower 30s. Northwest winds 5 to 10 miles an hour with gusts up to 25 miles an hour. And now the extended forecast for South Central Pennsylvania. Tuesday, sunny. Highs in the lower 60s.
Tuesday night, partly cloudy with a 20% chance of showers. Lows in the mid-40s. Wednesday, showers and a chance of thunderstorms. Highs in the mid-60s. Chance of rain near 100%. Wednesday night, showers likely and a slight chance of thunderstorms. Lows in the mid-40s. Chance of rain 70%. Thursday, partly sunny with a chance of showers and a slight chance of thunderstorms. Highs in the lower 60s. Chance of rain 40%. Thursday night, partly cloudy. Lows in the mid-40s. Friday, mostly sunny. Highs in the upper 60s. Friday night, partly cloudy. Lows in the upper 40s. Saturday, mostly sunny. Highs in the mid-70s. The 8 to 14 day outlook, from Sunday, May 17th to Saturday, May 23rd, calls for above normal temperatures and near normal precipitation. Normal high temperatures across central Pennsylvania during this period range from the upper 60s over the Allegheny Mountains to the mid-70s across the lower Susquehanna Valley. Normal lows range from the low 40s over the Alleghenies to the low 50s across the lower Susquehanna Valley. Here are the 5 p.m. conditions in the Altoona area. In Altoona, it was cloudy. The temperature was 62 degrees, the dew point 51, and the relative humidity 67%. The wind was southwest at 9 miles an hour. The pressure was 29.78 inches and falling. At State College, it was partly sunny. The temperature was 61 degrees, the dew point 50, and the relative humidity 67%. The wind was southwest at 12 miles an hour gusting to 18. The pressure was 29.77 inches and falling. Now, a few other local conditions. Johnstown, partly sunny 60, Du Bois, mostly sunny 59, La Trobe, mostly sunny 66, Pittsburgh partly sunny 66, Erie, mostly sunny 70, Bradford mostly sunny 58. To the south and east, York, cloudy 63, Selins Grove cloudy 57, Harrisburg cloudy 61, Philadelphia cloudy 63, Baltimore mostly sunny 69, Washington D.C. partly sunny 74. Once again, in Altoona it was 62 degrees under cloudy skies. And at State College it was 61 degrees under partly sunny skies. 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Here's the hazardous weather outlook for the following counties, Bedford, Blair, Cambria, and Huntingdon. For today and tonight, the probability for widespread hazardous weather is low. And now the extended outlook for the period Sunday through Friday. A frost is possible Tuesday morning. Abnormally cold weather and at times wet conditions will linger well into next week. A series of cold fronts will continue to rotate around a large upper-level storm system over Hudson Bay, keeping the chance for showers and even a thunderstorm around the area into late Sunday. Most of the shower activity will diminish by evening then redevelop Sunday afternoon. In addition to the shower activity, there will be a chance for frost early Monday and again on Tuesday morning. Across the northwest there is a chance for freezing temperatures Tuesday morning as well. Lows tonight will be in the 40s. Mother's Day will feature highs mainly in the 60s, but in the mid to upper 70s across the southeast. Lows Sunday night will range from the mid to upper 30s across northwest, to the mid 40s across the southeast. Here is the latest National Weather Service forecast for Blair and Bedford counties, including the city of Altoona. Tonight, mostly clear through 2 a.m., then partly cloudy with a slight chance of showers between 2 a.m. and 4 a.m. Mostly cloudy after 4 a.m. Lows around 50. Southwest winds 5 to 10 miles an hour with gusts up to 20 miles an hour. Chance of rain 20%. Sunday, partly sunny, then becoming mostly cloudy between noon and 4 p.m., then becoming partly sunny. A slight chance of showers between 8 a.m. and 2 p.m. A slight chance of showers and thunderstorms after 2 p.m. Highs in the upper 60s. West winds 5 to 10 miles an hour with gusts up to 20 miles an hour. Chance of rain 20%. Sunday night, partly cloudy before 8 p.m., then becoming mostly cloudy. A chance of showers and a slight chance of thunderstorms before 8 p.m.
A slight chance of showers between 8 p.m. and 10 p.m. A chance of showers after 4 a.m. Lows in the mid-40s. Northwest winds 5 to 10 miles an hour. Chance of rain 50%. Monday, mostly cloudy before 10 a.m., then becoming mostly sunny. Highs around 60. Northwest winds around 5 miles an hour, increasing to 10 to 15 miles an hour in the afternoon. Monday night, partly cloudy before 8 p.m. then clearing. Areas of frost after 2 a.m. Lows in the mid-30s. Northwest winds 5 to 10 miles an hour with gusts up to 25 miles an hour. Here is the latest National Weather Service forecast for Cambria County, including the city of Johnstown. Tonight, mostly clear through midnight, then becoming mostly cloudy. A slight chance of showers through midnight. A slight chance of thunderstorms. A chance of showers after midnight. Patchy fog after 2 a.m. Rainfall amounts less than a tenth of an inch. Lows in the upper 40s. Southwest winds 5 to 10 miles an hour with gusts up to 20 miles an hour. Chance of rain 50%. Sunday, patchy fog before 10 a.m. Partly sunny before 8 a.m., then mostly cloudy with a slight chance of showers between 8 a.m. and 2 p.m. Partly sunny after 2 p.m. Rainfall amounts less than a tenth of an inch. Highs in the lower 60s. West winds 5 to 10 miles an hour with gusts up to 20 miles an hour. Chance of rain 20%. Sunday night, partly cloudy with a slight chance of showers through 10 p.m., then mostly cloudy after 10 p.m. Lows in the lower 40s. Northwest winds 5 to 10 miles an hour. Chance of rain 20%. Monday, partly sunny. Highs in the mid-50s. Northwest winds around 5 miles an hour, increasing to 10 to 15 miles an hour in the afternoon. Monday night, partly cloudy before 8 p.m. then clearing. Areas of frost between midnight and 4 a.m. Widespread frost after 4 a.m. Lows in the lower 30s. Northwest winds 5 to 10 miles an hour with gusts up to 25 miles an hour. And now the extended forecast for South Central Pennsylvania. Tuesday, sunny. Highs in the lower 60s. Tuesday night, partly cloudy with a 20% chance of showers. Lows in the mid-40s. Wednesday, showers and a chance of thunderstorms. Highs in the mid-60s. Chance of rain near 100%. Wednesday night, showers likely and a slight chance of thunderstorms. Lows in the mid-40s. Chance of rain 70%. Thursday, partly sunny with a chance of showers and a slight chance of thunderstorms. Highs in the lower 60s. Chance of rain 40%. Thursday night, partly cloudy. Lows in the mid-40s. Friday, mostly sunny. Highs in the upper 60s. Friday night, partly cloudy. Lows in the upper 40s. Saturday, mostly sunny. Highs in the mid-70s. The 8 to 14 day outlook, from Sunday, May 17th to Saturday, May 23rd, calls for above normal temperatures and near normal precipitation. Normal high temperatures across central Pennsylvania during this period range from the upper 60s over the Allegheny Mountains to the mid-70s across the lower Susquehanna Valley. Normal lows range from the low 40s over the Alleghenies to the low 50s across the lower Susquehanna Valley. Here are the 5 p.m. conditions in the Altoona area. In Altoona, it was cloudy. The temperature was 62 degrees, the dew point 51, and the relative humidity 67%. The wind was southwest at 9 miles an hour. The pressure was 29.78 inches and falling. At State College, it was partly sunny. The temperature was 61 degrees, the dew point 50, and the relative humidity 67%. The wind was southwest at 12 miles an hour, gusting to 18. The pressure was 29.77 inches and falling. Now, a few other local conditions. Johnstown, partly sunny 60, Dubois, mostly sunny 59, La Trobe, mostly sunny 66, Pittsburgh, partly sunny 66, Erie, mostly sunny 70, Bradford, mostly sunny 58.
to the south and east, York, cloudy 63, Selams Grove, cloudy 57, Harrisburg, cloudy 61, Philadelphia, cloudy 63, Baltimore, mostly sunny 69, Washington, D.C., partly sunny 74. Once again, in Altoona, it was 62 degrees under cloudy skies. And at State College, it was 61 degrees under partly sunny skies. 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Here's the hazardous weather outlook for the following counties: Bedford, Blair, Cambria, and Huntingdon. For today and tonight, the probability for widespread hazardous weather is low. And now the extended outlook for the period Sunday through Friday. A frost is possible Tuesday morning. Abnormally cold weather and at times wet conditions will linger well into next week. A series of cold fronts will continue to rotate around a large upper-level storm system over Hudson Bay, keeping the chance for showers and even a thunderstorm around the area into late Sunday. Most of the shower activity will diminish by evening, then redevelop Sunday afternoon. In addition to the shower activity, there will be a chance for frost early Monday and again on Tuesday morning. Across the northwest, there is a chance for freezing temperatures Tuesday morning as well. Lows tonight will be in the 40s. Mother's Day will feature highs mainly in the 60s, but in the mid to upper 70s across the southeast. Lows Sunday night will range from the mid to upper 30s across northwest, to the mid 40s across the southeast. Here is the latest National Weather Service forecast for Blair and Bedford counties, including the city of Altoona. Tonight, mostly clear through 2 a.m., then partly cloudy with a slight chance of showers between 2 a.m. and 4 a.m. Mostly cloudy after 4 a.m. Lows around 50. Southwest winds 5 to 10 miles an hour with gusts up to 20 miles an hour. Chance of rain 20%. Sunday, partly sunny, then becoming mostly cloudy between noon and 4 p.m., then becoming partly sunny. A slight chance of showers between 8 a.m. and 2 p.m. A slight chance of showers and thunderstorms after 2 p.m. Highs in the upper 60s. West winds 5 to 10 miles an hour with gusts up to 20 miles an hour. Chance of rain 20%. Sunday night, partly cloudy before 8 p.m., then becoming mostly cloudy. A chance of showers and a slight chance of thunderstorms before 8 p.m. A slight chance of showers between 8 p.m. and 10 p.m. A chance of showers after 4 a.m. Lows in the mid-40s. Northwest winds 5 to 10 miles an hour. Chance of rain 50%. Monday, mostly cloudy before 10 a.m., then becoming mostly sunny. Highs around 60. Northwest winds around 5 miles an hour, increasing to 10 to 15 miles an hour in the afternoon. Monday night, partly cloudy before 8 p.m., then clearing. Areas of frost after 2 a.m. Lows in the mid-30s. Northwest winds 5 to 10 miles an hour with gusts up to 25 miles an hour. Here is the latest National Weather Service forecast for Cambria County, including the city of Johnstown. Tonight, mostly clear through midnight, then becoming mostly cloudy. A slight chance of showers through midnight. A slight chance of thunderstorms. A chance of showers after midnight. Patchy fog after 2 a.m. Rainfall amounts less than a tenth of an inch. Lows in the upper 40s. Southwest winds 5 to 10 miles an hour with gusts up to 20 miles an hour. Chance of rain 50%. Sunday, patchy fog before 10 a.m. Partly sunny before 8 a.m., then mostly cloudy with a slight chance of showers between 8 a.m. and 2 p.m. Partly sunny after 2 p.m. Rainfall amounts less than a tenth of an inch. Highs in the lower 60s. West winds 5 to 10 miles an hour with gusts up to 20 miles an hour. Chance of rain 20%. Sunday night, partly cloudy with a slight chance of showers through 10 p.m., then mostly cloudy after 10 p.m. Lows in the lower 40s. Northwest winds 5 to 10 miles an hour. Chance of rain 20%. Monday, partly sunny. Highs in the mid-50s. Northwest winds around 5 miles an hour, increasing to 10 to 15 miles an hour in the afternoon. Monday night, partly cloudy before 8 p.m. then clearing. Areas of frost between midnight and 4 a.m.
Widespread frost after 4 a.m. Lows in the lower 30s. Northwest winds 5 to 10 miles an hour with gusts up to 25 miles an hour. And now the extended forecast for South Central Pennsylvania. Tuesday, sunny. Highs in the lower 60s. Tuesday night, partly cloudy with a 20% chance of showers. Lows in the mid-40s. Wednesday, showers and a chance of thunderstorms. Highs in the mid-60s. Chance of rain near 100%. Wednesday night, showers likely and a slight chance of thunderstorms. Lows in the mid-40s. Chance of rain 70%. Thursday, partly sunny with a chance of showers and a slight chance of thunderstorms. Highs in the lower 60s. Chance of rain 40%. Thursday night, partly cloudy. Lows in the mid-40s. Friday, mostly sunny. Highs in the upper 60s. Friday night, partly cloudy. Lows in the upper 40s. Saturday, mostly sunny. Highs in the mid-70s. 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Broadcasts originate from the National Weather Service in State College and are transmitted from the tower facilities provided by the Blair County Emergency Management Agency in Frankstown on a frequency of 162.425 MHz. We are located at Innovation Park in State College. 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Properly set weather radios with the alarm device will alert you when severe weather warnings or watches are issued. Programming on this station will be temporarily changed during severe weather to bring you the latest information. Warnings and safety information from the National Weather Service may someday save your life or protect your property. The 8 to 14 day outlook from Sunday, May 17th to Saturday, May 23rd calls for above normal temperatures and near normal precipitation. Normal high temperatures across central Pennsylvania during this period range from the upper 60s over the Allegheny Mountains to the mid-70s across the lower Susquehanna Valley. Normal lows range from the low 40s over the Alleghenies to the low 50s across the lower Susquehanna Valley. Here are the 5 p.m. conditions in the Altoona area. In Altoona, it was cloudy. The temperature was 62 degrees, the dew point 51, and the relative humidity 67%. The wind was southwest at 9 miles an hour. The pressure was 29.78 inches and falling. At State College, it was partly sunny. The temperature was 61 degrees, the dew point 50, and the relative humidity 67%. The wind was southwest at 12 miles an hour, gusting to 18. The pressure was 29.77 inches and falling. Now, a few other local conditions. Johnstown, partly sunny 60, Dubois, mostly sunny 59, La Trobe, mostly sunny 66, Pittsburgh, partly sunny 66, Erie, mostly sunny 70, Bradford, mostly sunny 58. To the south and east, York, cloudy 63, Selins Grove, cloudy 57, Harrisburg, cloudy 61, Philadelphia, cloudy 63, Baltimore, mostly sunny 69, Washington, D.C., partly sunny 74. Once again, in Altoona, it was 62 degrees under cloudy skies. And at State College, it was 61 degrees under partly sunny skies. This is NOAA Weather Radio, All Hazards Station WNG 589. 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Here's the hazardous weather outlook for the following counties: Bedford, Blair, Cambria, and Huntingdon. For today and tonight, the probability for widespread hazardous weather is low. And now the extended outlook for the period Sunday through Friday. A frost is possible Tuesday morning. The Altoona climate summary for this evening, as of 5 p.m., May 9th, 2026. Today's high temperature was 62 degrees and the low 47 degrees. 0.11 inches of precipitation fell today, which brings the monthly total to 0.27 inches. The record high for tomorrow is 87, which occurred in 1970, and the record low is 25, which occurred in 1966. Sunset tonight is at 8:17 p.m. Sunrise tomorrow is at 6:02 a.m. Abnormally cold weather and at times wet conditions will linger well into next week.
a series of cold fronts will continue to rotate around a large upper-level storm system over Hudson Bay, keeping the chance for showers and even a thunderstorm around the area into late Sunday. Most of the shower activity will diminish by evening, then redevelop Sunday afternoon. In addition to the shower activity, there will be a chance for frost early Monday and again on Tuesday morning. Across the northwest, there is a chance for freezing temperatures Tuesday morning as well.

miles an hour with gusts up to 20 miles an hour. Chance of rain 20%. Sunday, partly sunny, then becoming mostly cloudy between noon and 4 p.m., then becoming partly sunny. A slight chance of showers between 8 a.m. and 2 p.m. A slight chance of showers and thunderstorms after 2 p.m. Highs in the upper 60s. West winds 5 to 10 miles an hour with gusts up to 20 miles an hour. Chance of rain 20%. Sunday night, partly cloudy before 8 p.m., then becoming mostly cloudy. A chance of showers and a slight chance of thunderstorms before 8 p.m. A slight chance of showers between 8 p.m. and 10 p.m. A chance of showers after 4 a.m. Lows in the mid-40s. Northwest winds 5 to 10 miles an hour. Chance of rain 50%. Monday, mostly cloudy before 10 a.m., then becoming mostly sunny. Highs around 60. Northwest winds around 5 miles an hour, increasing to 10 to 15 miles an hour in the afternoon. Monday night, partly cloudy before 8 p.m. then clearing. Areas of frost after 2 a.m. Lows in the mid-30s. Northwest winds 5 to 10 miles an hour with gusts up to 25 miles an hour. Here is the latest National Weather Service forecast for Cambria County, including the city of Johnstown. Tonight, mostly clear through midnight, then becoming mostly cloudy. A slight chance of showers through midnight. A slight chance of thunderstorms. A chance of showers after midnight. Patchy fog after 2 a.m. Rainfall amounts less than a tenth of an inch. Lows in the upper 40s. Southwest winds 5 to 10 miles an hour with gusts up to 20 miles an hour. Chance of rain 50%. Sunday, patchy fog before 10 a.m. Partly sunny before 8 a.m., then mostly cloudy with a slight chance of showers between 8 a.m. and 2 p.m. Partly sunny after 2 p.m. Rainfall amounts less than a tenth of an inch. Highs in the lower 60s. West winds 5 to 10 miles an hour with gusts up to 20 miles an hour. Chance of rain 20%. Sunday night, partly cloudy with a slight chance of showers through 10 p.m., then mostly cloudy after 10 p.m. Lows in the lower 40s. Northwest winds 5 to 10 miles an hour. Chance of rain 20%. Monday, partly sunny. Highs in the mid-50s. Northwest winds around 5 miles an hour, increasing to 10 to 15 miles an hour in the afternoon. Monday night, partly cloudy before 8 p.m. then clearing. Areas of frost between midnight and 4 a.m. Widespread frost after 4 a.m. Lows in the lower 30s. Northwest winds 5 to 10 miles an hour with gusts up to 25 miles an hour. And now the extended forecast for South Central Pennsylvania. Tuesday, sunny. Highs in the lower 60s. Tuesday night, partly cloudy with a 20% chance of showers. Lows in the mid-40s. Wednesday, showers and a chance of thunderstorms. Highs in the mid-60s. Chance of rain near 100%. Wednesday night, showers likely and a slight chance of thunderstorms. Lows in the mid-40s. Chance of rain 70%. Thursday, partly sunny with a chance of showers and a slight chance of thunderstorms. Highs in the lower 60s. Chance of rain 40%. Thursday night, partly cloudy. Lows in the mid-40s. Friday, mostly sunny. Highs in the upper 60s. Friday night, partly cloudy. Lows in the upper 40s. Saturday, mostly sunny. Highs in the mid-70s. The 8 to 14 day outlook, from Sunday May 17th to Saturday May 23rd, calls for above normal temperatures and near normal precipitation. Normal high temperatures across central Pennsylvania during this period range from the upper 60s over the Allegheny Mountains to the mid 70s across the lower Susquehanna Valley. Normal lows range from the low 40s over the Alleghenies to the low 50s across the lower Susquehanna Valley. Here are the 5 p.m. conditions in the Altoona area. In Altoona, it was cloudy. The temperature was 62 degrees, the dew point 51, and the relative humidity 67%. The wind was southwest at 9 miles an hour. The pressure was 29.78 inches and falling. At State College, it was partly sunny. The temperature was 61 degrees, the dew point 51.

50, and the relative humidity 67%. The wind was southwest at 12 miles an hour, gusting to 18. The pressure was 29.77 inches and falling. Now, a few other local conditions: Johnstown, partly sunny 60, Dubois, mostly sunny 59, La Trobe, mostly sunny 66, Pittsburgh, partly sunny 66, Erie, mostly sunny 70, Bradford, mostly sunny 58. To the south and east, York, cloudy 63, Selins Grove, cloudy 57, Harrisburg, cloudy 61, Philadelphia, cloudy 63, Baltimore, mostly sunny 69, Washington, D.C., partly sunny 74. Once again, in Altoona, it was 62 degrees under cloudy skies. And at State College, it was 61 degrees under partly sunny skies. 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Here's the hazardous weather outlook for the following counties: Bedford, Blair, Cambria, and Huntingdon. For today and tonight, the probability for widespread hazardous weather is low. And now the extended outlook for the period Sunday through Friday. A frost is possible Tuesday morning. The Altoona climate summary for this evening, as of 5 p.m., May 9, 2026. Today's high temperature was 62 degrees and the low 47 degrees. 0.11 inches of precipitation fell today, which brings the monthly total to 0.27 inches. The record high for tomorrow is 87, which occurred in 1970, and the record low is 25, which occurred in 1966. Sunset tonight is at 8:17 p.m. Sunrise tomorrow is at 6:02 a.m. Abnormally cold weather and at times wet conditions will linger well into next week. A series of cold fronts will continue to rotate around a large upper-level storm system over Hudson Bay, keeping the chance for showers and even a thunderstorm around the area into late Sunday. Most of the shower activity will diminish by evening, then redevelop Sunday afternoon. In addition to the shower activity, there will be a chance for frost early Monday and again on Tuesday morning. Across the northwest, there is a chance for freezing temperatures Tuesday morning as well. Lows tonight will be in the 40s. Mother's Day will feature highs mainly in the 60s, but in the mid to upper 70s across the southeast. Lows Sunday night will range from the mid to upper 30s across northwest, to the mid 40s across the southeast. Here is the latest National Weather Service forecast for Blair and Bedford counties, including the city of Altoona. Tonight, mostly clear through 2 a.m., then partly cloudy with a slight chance of showers between 2 a.m. and 4 a.m. Mostly cloudy after 4 a.m. Lows around 50. Southwest winds 5 to 10 miles an hour with gusts up to 20 miles an hour. Chance of rain 20%. Sunday, partly sunny, then becoming mostly cloudy between noon and 4 p.m., then becoming partly sunny. A slight chance of showers between 8 a.m. and 2 p.m. A slight chance of showers and thunderstorms after 2 p.m. Highs in the upper 60s. West winds 5 to 10 miles an hour with gusts up to 20 miles an hour. Chance of rain 20%. Sunday night, partly cloudy before 8 p.m., then becoming mostly cloudy. A chance of showers and a slight chance of thunderstorms before 8 p.m. A slight chance of showers between 8 p.m. and 10 p.m. A chance of showers after 4 a.m. Lows in the mid-40s. Northwest winds 5 to 10 miles an hour. Chance of rain 50%. Monday, mostly cloudy before 10 a.m., then becoming mostly sunny. Highs around 60. Northwest winds around 5 miles an hour, increasing to 10 to 15 miles an hour in the afternoon. Monday night, partly cloudy before 8 p.m. then clearing. Areas of frost after 2 a.m. Lows in the mid-30s. Northwest winds 5 to 10 miles an hour with gusts up to 25 miles an hour. Here is the latest National Weather Service forecast for Cambria County, including the city of Johnstown. Tonight, mostly clear through midnight, then becoming mostly cloudy. A slight chance of showers through midnight. A slight chance of thunderstorms. A chance of showers after midnight. Patchy fog after 2 a.m. Rainfall amounts less than a tenth of an inch. Lows in the upper 40s.
Southwest winds 5 to 10 miles an hour with gusts up to 20 miles an hour. Chance of rain 50%. Sunday, patchy fog before 10 a.m. Partly sunny before 8 a.m., then mostly cloudy with a slight chance of showers between 8 a.m. and 2 p.m. Partly sunny after 2 p.m. Rainfall amounts less than a tenth of an inch. Highs in the lower 60s. West winds 5 to 10 miles an hour with gusts up to 20 miles an hour. Chance of rain 20%. Sunday night, partly cloudy with a slight chance of showers through 10 p.m., then mostly cloudy after 10 p.m. Lows in the lower 40s. Northwest winds 5 to 10 miles an hour. Chance of rain 20%. Monday, partly sunny. Highs in the mid-50s. Northwest winds around 5 miles an hour, increasing to 10 to 15 miles an hour in the afternoon. Monday night, partly cloudy before 8 p.m. then clearing. Areas of frost between midnight and 4 a.m. Widespread frost after 4 a.m. Lows in the lower 30s. Northwest winds 5 to 10 miles an hour with gusts up to 25 miles an hour. And now the extended forecast for South Central Pennsylvania. Tuesday, sunny. Highs in the lower 60s. Tuesday night, partly cloudy with a 20% chance of showers. Lows in the mid-40s. Wednesday, showers and a chance of thunderstorms. Highs in the mid-60s. Chance of rain near 100%. Wednesday night, showers likely and a slight chance of thunderstorms. Lows in the mid-40s. Chance of rain 70%. Thursday, partly sunny with a chance of showers and a slight chance of thunderstorms. Highs in the lower 60s. Chance of rain 40%. Thursday night, partly cloudy. Lows in the mid-40s. Friday, mostly sunny. Highs in the upper 60s. Friday night, partly cloudy. Lows in the upper 40s. Saturday, mostly sunny. Highs in the mid-70s. The 8 to 14 day outlook, from Sunday May 17th to Saturday May 23rd, calls for above normal temperatures and near normal precipitation. Normal high temperatures across central Pennsylvania during this period range from the upper 60s over the Allegheny Mountains to the mid 70s across the lower Susquehanna Valley. Normal lows range from the low 40s over the Alleghenies to the low 50s across the lower Susquehanna Valley. Here are the 5 p.m. conditions in the Altoona area. In Altoona, it was cloudy. The temperature was 62 degrees, the dew point 51, and the relative humidity 67%. The wind was southwest at 9 miles an hour. The pressure was 29.78 inches and falling. At State College, it was partly sunny. The temperature was 61 degrees, the dew point 50, and the relative humidity 67%. The wind was southwest at 12 miles an hour gusting to 18. The pressure was 29.77 inches and falling. Now, a few other local conditions: Johnstown, partly sunny 60, Dubois, mostly sunny 59, Latrobe, mostly sunny 66, Pittsburgh, partly sunny 66, Erie, mostly sunny 70, Bradford, mostly sunny 58. To the south and east, York, cloudy 63, Selins Grove, cloudy 57, Harrisburg, cloudy 61, Philadelphia, cloudy 63, Baltimore, mostly sunny 69, Washington, D.C., partly sunny 74. Once again, in Altoona, it was 62 degrees under cloudy skies. And at State College, it was 61 degrees under partly sunny skies. 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Here's the hazardous weather outlook for the following counties: Bedford, Blair, Cambria, and Huntingdon. For today and tonight, the probability for widespread hazardous weather is low. And now the extended outlook for the period Sunday through Friday. A frost is possible Tuesday morning. The Altoona climate summary for this evening, as of 5 p.m., May 9th, 2026. Today's high temperature was 62 degrees and the low 47 degrees. 0.11 inches of precipitation fell today, which brings the monthly total to 0.27 inches. The record high for tomorrow is 87, which occurred in 1970, and the record low is 25, which occurred in 1966.
Sunset tonight is at 8:17 p.m. Sunrise tomorrow is at 6:02 a.m. Abnormally cold weather and at times wet conditions will linger well into next week. A series of cold fronts will continue to rotate around a large upper-level storm system over Hudson Bay, keeping the chance for showers and even a thunderstorm around the area into late Sunday. Most of the shower activity will diminish by evening, then redevelop Sunday afternoon. In addition to the shower activity, there will be a chance for frost early Monday and again on Tuesday morning. Across the northwest, there is a chance for freezing temperatures Tuesday morning as well. Lows tonight will be in the 40s. Mother's Day will feature highs mainly in the 60s, but in the mid to upper 70s across the southeast. Lows Sunday night will range from the mid to upper 30s across northwest, to the mid 40s across the southeast. Here is the latest National Weather Service forecast for Blair and Bedford counties, including the city of Altoona. Tonight, mostly clear through 2 a.m., then partly cloudy with a slight chance of showers between 2 a.m. and 4 a.m. Mostly cloudy after 4 a.m. Lows around 50. Southwest winds 5 to 10 miles an hour with gusts up to 20 miles an hour. Chance of rain 20%. Sunday, partly sunny, then becoming mostly cloudy between noon and 4 p.m., then becoming partly sunny. A slight chance of showers between 8 a.m. and 2 p.m. A slight chance of showers and thunderstorms after 2 p.m. Highs in the upper 60s. West winds 5 to 10 miles an hour with gusts up to 20 miles an hour. Chance of rain 20%. Sunday night, partly cloudy before 8 p.m., then becoming mostly cloudy. A chance of showers and a slight chance of thunderstorms before 8 p.m. A slight chance of showers between 8 p.m. and 10 p.m. A chance of showers after 4 a.m. Lows in the mid-40s. Northwest winds 5 to 10 miles an hour. Chance of rain 50%. Monday, mostly cloudy before 10 a.m., then becoming mostly sunny. Highs around 60. Northwest winds around 5 miles an hour, increasing to 10 to 15 miles an hour in the afternoon. Monday night, partly cloudy before 8 p.m. then clearing. Areas of frost after 2 a.m. Lows in the mid-30s. Northwest winds 5 to 10 miles an hour with gusts up to 25 miles an hour. Here is the latest National Weather Service forecast for Cambria County, including the city of Johnstown. Tonight, mostly clear through midnight, then becoming mostly cloudy. A slight chance of showers through midnight. A slight chance of thunderstorms. A chance of showers after midnight. Patchy fog after 2 a.m. Rainfall amounts less than a tenth of an inch. Lows in the upper 40s. Southwest winds 5 to 10 miles an hour with gusts up to 20 miles an hour. Chance of rain 50%. Sunday, patchy fog before 10 a.m. Partly sunny before 8 a.m., then mostly cloudy with a slight chance of showers between 8 a.m. and 2 p.m. Partly sunny after 2 p.m. Rainfall amounts less than a tenth of an inch. Highs in the lower 60s. West winds 5 to 10 miles an hour with gusts up to 20 miles an hour. Chance of rain 20%. Sunday night, partly cloudy with a slight chance of showers through 10 p.m., then mostly cloudy after 10 p.m. Lows in the lower 40s. Northwest winds 5 to 10 miles an hour. Chance of rain 20%. Monday, partly sunny. Highs in the mid-50s. Northwest winds around 5 miles an hour, increasing to 10 to 15 miles an hour in the afternoon. Monday night, partly cloudy before 8 p.m. then clearing. Areas of frost between midnight and 4 a.m. Widespread frost after 4 a.m. Lows in the lower 30s. Northwest winds 5 to 10 miles an hour with gusts up to 25 miles an hour. And now the extended forecast for South Central Pennsylvania. Tuesday, sunny. Highs in the lower 60s. Tuesday night, partly cloudy with a 20% chance of showers. Lows in the mid-40s. Wednesday, showers and a chance of thunderstorms. Highs in the mid-60s. Chance of rain near 100%. Wednesday night, showers likely and a slight chance of thunderstorms. Lows in the mid-40s. Chance of rain 70%. Thursday, partly sunny with a chance of showers and a slight chance of thunderstorms.
Highs in the lower 60s. Chance of rain 40%. Thursday night, partly cloudy. Lows in the mid-40s. Friday, mostly sunny. Highs in the upper 60s. Friday night, partly cloudy. Lows in the upper 40s. Saturday, mostly sunny. Highs in the mid-70s. The 8 to 14 day outlook, from Sunday May 17th to Saturday May 23rd, calls for above normal temperatures and near normal precipitation. Normal high temperatures across central Pennsylvania during this period range from the upper 60s over the Allegheny Mountains to the mid-70s across the lower Susquehanna Valley. Normal lows range from the low 40s over the Alleghenies to the low 50s across the lower Susquehanna Valley. Here are the 5 p.m. conditions in the Altoona area. In Altoona, it was cloudy. The temperature was 62 degrees, the dew point 51, and the relative humidity 67%. The wind was southwest at 9 miles an hour. The pressure was 29.78 inches and falling. At State College, it was partly sunny. The temperature was 61 degrees, the dew point 50, and the relative humidity 67%. The wind was southwest at 12 miles an hour gusting to 18. The pressure was 29.77 inches and falling. Now, a few other local conditions. Johnstown, partly sunny 60, DuBois, mostly sunny 59, Latrobe, mostly sunny 66, Pittsburgh, partly sunny 66, Erie, mostly sunny 70, Bradford, mostly sunny 58. To the south and east, York, cloudy 63, Selins Grove, cloudy 57, Harrisburg, cloudy 61, Philadelphia, cloudy 63, Baltimore, mostly sunny 69, Washington, D.C., partly sunny 74. Once again, in Altoona, it was 62 degrees under cloudy skies. And at State College, it was 61 degrees under partly sunny skies. This is NOAA Weather Radio, All Hazards Station WNG 589. 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Here's the hazardous weather outlook for the following counties: Bedford, Blair, Cambria, and Huntingdon. For today and tonight, the probability for widespread hazardous weather is low. And now the extended outlook for the period Sunday through Friday. A frost is possible Tuesday morning. The Altoona climate summary for this evening, as of 5 p.m., May 9th, 2026. Today's high temperature was 62 degrees and the low 47 degrees. 0.11 inches of precipitation fell today, which brings the monthly total to 0.27 inches. The record high for tomorrow is 87, which occurred in 1970, and the record low is 25, which occurred in 1966. Sunset tonight is at 8:17 p.m. Sunrise tomorrow is at 6:02 a.m. Abnormally cold weather and at times wet conditions will linger well into next week. A series of cold fronts will continue to rotate around a large upper-level storm system over Hudson Bay, keeping the chance for showers and even a thunderstorm around the area into late Sunday. Most of the shower activity will diminish by evening, then redevelop Sunday afternoon. In addition to the shower activity, there will be a chance for frost early Monday and again on Tuesday morning. Across the northwest, there is a chance for freezing temperatures Tuesday morning as well. Lows tonight will be in the 40s. Mother's Day will feature highs mainly in the 60s, but in the mid to upper 70s across the southeast. Lows Sunday night will range from the mid to upper 30s across northwest to the mid 40s across the southeast. Here is the latest National Weather Service forecast for Blair and Bedford counties, including the city of Altoona. Tonight, mostly clear through 2 a.m., then partly cloudy with a slight chance of showers between 2 a.m. and 4 a.m. Mostly cloudy after 4 a.m. Lows around 50. Southwest winds 5 to 10 miles an hour with gusts up to 20 miles an hour. Chance of rain 20%. Sunday, partly sunny, then becoming mostly cloudy between noon and 4 p.m., then becoming partly sunny. A slight chance of showers between 8 a.m. and 2 p.m. A slight chance of showers and thunderstorms after 2 p.m. Highs in the upper 60s. West winds 5 to 10 miles an hour with gusts up to 20 miles an hour. Chance of rain 20%. Sunday night, partly cloudy before 8 p.m., then becoming mostly cloudy.
a chance of showers and a slight chance of thunderstorms before 8 p.m. A slight chance of showers between 8 p.m. and 10 p.m. A chance of showers after 4 a.m. Lows in the mid-40s. Northwest winds 5 to 10 miles an hour. Chance of rain 50%. Monday, mostly cloudy before 10 a.m., then becoming mostly sunny. Highs around 60. Northwest winds around 5 miles an hour, increasing to 10 to 15 miles an hour in the afternoon. Monday night, partly cloudy before 8 p.m. then clearing. Areas of frost after 2 a.m. Lows in the mid-30s. Northwest winds 5 to 10 miles an hour with gusts up to 25 miles an hour. Here is the latest National Weather Service forecast for Cambria County, including the city of Johnstown. Tonight, mostly clear through midnight, then becoming mostly cloudy. A slight chance of showers through midnight. A slight chance of thunderstorms. A chance of showers after midnight. Patchy fog after 2 a.m. Rainfall amounts less than a tenth of an inch. Lows in the upper 40s. Southwest winds 5 to 10 miles an hour with gusts up to 20 miles an hour. Chance of rain 50%. Sunday, patchy fog before 10 a.m. Partly sunny before 8 a.m., then mostly cloudy with a slight chance of showers between 8 a.m. and 2 p.m. Partly sunny after 2 p.m. Rainfall amounts less than a tenth of an inch. Highs in the lower 60s. West winds 5 to 10 miles an hour with gusts up to 20 miles an hour. Chance of rain 20%. Sunday night, partly cloudy with a slight chance of showers through 10 p.m., then mostly cloudy after 10 p.m. Lows in the lower 40s. Northwest winds 5 to 10 miles an hour. Chance of rain 20%. Monday, partly sunny. Highs in the mid-50s. Northwest winds around 5 miles an hour, increasing to 10 to 15 miles an hour in the afternoon. Monday night, partly cloudy before 8 p.m. then clearing. Areas of frost between midnight and 4 a.m. Widespread frost after 4 a.m. Lows in the lower 30s. Northwest winds 5 to 10 miles an hour with gusts up to 25 miles an hour. And now the extended forecast for South Central Pennsylvania. Tuesday, sunny. Highs in the lower 60s. Tuesday night, partly cloudy with a 20% chance of showers. Lows in the mid-40s. Wednesday, showers and a chance of thunderstorms. Highs in the mid-60s. Chance of rain near 100%. Wednesday night, showers likely and a slight chance of thunderstorms. Lows in the mid-40s. Chance of rain 70%. Thursday, partly sunny with a chance of showers and a slight chance of thunderstorms. Highs in the lower 60s. Chance of rain 40%. Thursday night, partly cloudy. Lows in the mid-40s. Friday, mostly sunny. Highs in the upper 60s. Friday night, partly cloudy. Lows in the upper 40s. Saturday, mostly sunny. Highs in the mid-70s. The 8 to 14 day outlook, from Sunday May 17th to Saturday May 23rd, calls for above normal temperatures and near normal precipitation. Normal high temperatures across central Pennsylvania during this period range from the upper 60s over the Allegheny Mountains to the mid-70s across the lower Susquehanna Valley. Normal lows range from the low 40s over the Alleghenies to the low 50s across the lower Susquehanna Valley. Here are the 5 p.m. conditions in the Altoona area. In Altoona, it was cloudy. The temperature was 62 degrees, the dew point 51, and the relative humidity 67%. The wind was southwest at 9 miles an hour. The pressure was 29.78 inches and falling. At State College, it was partly sunny. The temperature was 61 degrees, the dew point 50, and the relative humidity 67%. The wind was southwest at 12 miles an hour gusting to 18. The pressure was 29.77 inches and falling. Now, a few other local conditions: Johnstown, partly sunny 60, DuBois, mostly sunny 59, La Trobe, mostly sunny 66, Pittsburgh, partly sunny 66, Erie, mostly sunny 70, Bradford, mostly sunny 58.
to the south and east, York, cloudy 63, Selins Grove, cloudy 57, Harrisburg, cloudy 61, Philadelphia, cloudy 63, Baltimore, mostly sunny 69, Washington, D.C., partly sunny 74. Once again, in Altoona it was 62 degrees under cloudy skies. And at State College it was 61 degrees under partly sunny skies. This is NOAA Weather Radio, All Hazards Station WNG 589. 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Here's the hazardous weather outlook, for the following counties, Bedford, Blair, Cambria and Huntingdon. For tonight. The probability for widespread hazardous weather is low. And now the extended outlook for the period Sunday through Friday. A frost is possible Tuesday morning. The Altoona climate summary for this evening, as of 5 p.m., May 9, 2026. Today's high temperature was 62 degrees and the low 47 degrees. 0.11 inches of precipitation fell today, which brings the monthly total to 0.27 inches. The record high for tomorrow is 87, which occurred in 1970, and the record low is 25, which occurred in 1966. Sunset tonight is at 8:17 p.m. Sunrise tomorrow is at 6:02 a.m. A cold front will move across the Commonwealth tonight, bringing a chance for strong to severe thunderstorms across northwest Pennsylvania. The line of storms will weaken as it moves southeast and little to no rainfall is expected south of US-22. Fog will develop across southeast Pennsylvania overnight, bringing reduced visibility on Sunday morning. Sunday will be dry for most of northwest Pennsylvania, but scattered showers are possible south and east of I-80/I-99. In addition to the shower activity, there will be a chance for frost early Monday and again on Tuesday morning. Across the northwest there is a chance for freezing temperatures Tuesday morning as well. Lows tonight will be in the 40s. Mother's Day will feature highs mainly in the 60s, but in the mid to upper 70s across the southeast. Lows Sunday night will range from the mid to upper 30s across northwest, to the mid 40s across the southeast. Here is the latest National Weather Service forecast for Blair and Bedford counties, including the city of Altoona. Tonight, mostly clear through 2 a.m., then partly cloudy with a slight chance of showers between 2 a.m. and 4 a.m. Mostly cloudy after 4 a.m. Lows around 50. Southwest winds 5 to 10 miles an hour with gusts up to 20 miles an hour. Chance of rain 20%. Sunday, partly sunny, then becoming mostly cloudy between noon and 4 p.m., then becoming partly sunny. A slight chance of showers between 8 a.m. and 2 p.m. A slight chance of showers and thunderstorms after 2 p.m. Highs in the upper 60s. West winds 5 to 10 miles an hour with gusts up to 20 miles an hour. Chance of rain 20%. Sunday night, partly cloudy before 8 p.m., then becoming mostly cloudy. A chance of showers and a slight chance of thunderstorms before 8 p.m. A slight chance of showers between 8 p.m. and 10 p.m. A chance of showers after 4 a.m. Lows in the mid-40s. Northwest winds 5 to 10 miles an hour. Chance of rain 50%. Monday, mostly cloudy before 10 a.m., then becoming mostly sunny. Highs around 60. Northwest winds around 5 miles an hour, increasing to 10 to 15 miles an hour in the afternoon. Monday night, partly cloudy before 8 p.m., then clearing. Areas of frost after 2 a.m. Lows in the mid-30s. Northwest winds 5 to 10 miles an hour with gusts up to 25 miles an hour. Here is the latest National Weather Service forecast for Cambria County, including the city of Johnstown. Tonight, mostly clear through midnight, then becoming mostly cloudy. A slight chance of showers through midnight. A slight chance of thunderstorms. A chance of showers after midnight. Patchy fog after 2 a.m. Rainfall amounts less than a tenth of an inch. Lows in the upper 40s. Southwest winds 5 to 10 miles an hour with gusts up to 20 miles an hour. Chance of rain 50%. Sunday, patchy fog before 10 a.m. Partly sunny before 8 a.m., then mostly cloudy with a slight chance of showers between 8 a.m. and 2 p.m. Partly sunny after 2 p.m. Rainfall amounts less than a tenth of an inch. Highs in the lower 60s.
west winds 5 to 10 miles an hour with gusts up to 20 miles an hour. Chance of rain 20%. Sunday night, partly cloudy with a slight chance of showers through 10 p.m., then mostly cloudy after 10 p.m. Lows in the lower 40s. Northwest winds 5 to 10 miles an hour. Chance of rain 20%. Monday, partly sunny. Highs in the mid-50s. Northwest winds around 5 miles an hour, increasing to 10 to 15 miles an hour in the afternoon. Monday night, partly cloudy before 8 p.m. then clearing. Areas of frost between midnight and 4 a.m. Widespread frost after 4 a.m. Lows in the lower 30s. Northwest winds 5 to 10 miles an hour with gusts up to 25 miles an hour. And now the extended forecast for South Central Pennsylvania. Tuesday, sunny. Highs in the lower 60s. Tuesday night, partly cloudy with a 20% chance of showers. Lows in the mid-40s. Wednesday, showers and a chance of thunderstorms. Highs in the mid-60s. Chance of rain near 100%. Wednesday night, showers likely and a slight chance of thunderstorms. Lows in the mid-40s. Chance of rain 70%. Thursday, partly sunny with a chance of showers and a slight chance of thunderstorms. Highs in the lower 60s. Chance of rain 40%. Thursday night, partly cloudy. Lows in the mid-40s. Friday, mostly sunny. Highs in the upper 60s. Friday night, partly cloudy. Lows in the upper 40s. Saturday, mostly sunny. Highs in the mid-70s. The 8 to 14 day outlook, from Sunday, May 17th to Saturday, May 23rd, calls for above normal temperatures and near normal precipitation. Normal high temperatures across central Pennsylvania during this period range from the upper 60s over the Allegheny Mountains to the mid-70s across the lower Susquehanna Valley. Normal lows range from the low 40s over the Alleghenies to the low 50s across the lower Susquehanna Valley. Here are the 6 p.m. conditions in the Altoona area. In Altoona, it was partly sunny. The temperature was 61 degrees, the dew point 49, and the relative humidity 64%. The wind was south at 8 miles an hour. The pressure was 29.78 inches and steady. At State College, it was partly sunny. The temperature was 61 degrees, the dew point 50, and the relative humidity 67%. The wind was south at 12 miles an hour gusting to 18. The pressure was 29.76 inches and falling. Now, a few other local conditions: Johnstown, mostly sunny 60, Du Bois, mostly sunny 60, Pittsburgh, mostly sunny 67, Erie, mostly sunny 67, Bradford, mostly sunny 59. To the south and east, York, partly sunny 64, Selins Grove, mostly sunny 59, Harrisburg, mostly sunny 62, Philadelphia, cloudy 61, Baltimore, partly sunny 69, Washington, D.C., cloudy 74. Once again, in Altoona, it was 61 degrees under partly sunny skies. And at State College, it was 61 degrees under partly sunny skies. This is NOAA Weather Radio, All Hazards Station WNG 589. 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Here's the hazardous weather outlook for the following counties: Bedford, Blair, Cambria, and Huntingdon. For tonight, the probability for widespread hazardous weather is low. And now the extended outlook for the period Sunday through Friday. A frost is possible Tuesday morning. The Altoona climate summary for this evening, as of 5 p.m., May 9, 2026. Today's high temperature was 62 degrees and the low 47 degrees. 0.11 inches of precipitation fell today, which brings the monthly total to 0.27 inches. The record high for tomorrow is 87, which occurred in 1970, and the record low is 25, which occurred in 1966. Sunset tonight is at 8:17 p.m. Sunrise tomorrow is at 6:02 a.m. A cold front will move across the Commonwealth tonight, bringing a chance for strong to severe thunderstorms across northwest Pennsylvania. The line of storms will weaken as it moves southeast, and little to no rainfall is expected south of US-22. Fog will develop across southeast Pennsylvania overnight, bringing reduced visibility on Sunday morning.
Sunday will be dry for most of northwest Pennsylvania, but scattered showers are possible south and east of I-80/I-99. In addition to the shower activity, there will be a chance for frost early Monday and again on Tuesday morning. Across the northwest, there is a chance for freezing temperatures Tuesday morning as well. Lows tonight will be in the 40s. Mother's Day will feature highs mainly in the 60s, but in the mid to upper 70s across the southeast. Lows Sunday night will range from the mid to upper 30s across northwest, to the mid 40s across the southeast. Here is the latest National Weather Service forecast for Blair and Bedford counties, including the city of Altoona. Tonight, mostly clear through 2 a.m., then partly cloudy with a slight chance of showers between 2 a.m. and 4 a.m. Mostly cloudy after 4 a.m. Lows around 50. Southwest winds 5 to 10 miles an hour with gusts up to 20 miles an hour. Chance of rain 20%. Sunday, partly sunny, then becoming mostly cloudy between noon and 4 p.m., then becoming partly sunny. A slight chance of showers between 8 a.m. and 2 p.m. A slight chance of showers and thunderstorms after 2 p.m. Highs in the upper 60s. West winds 5 to 10 miles an hour with gusts up to 20 miles an hour. Chance of rain 20%. Sunday night, partly cloudy before 8 p.m., then becoming mostly cloudy. A chance of showers and a slight chance of thunderstorms before 8 p.m. A slight chance of showers between 8 p.m. and 10 p.m. A chance of showers after 4 a.m. Lows in the mid-40s. Northwest winds 5 to 10 miles an hour. Chance of rain 50%. Monday, mostly cloudy before 10 a.m., then becoming mostly sunny. Highs around 60. Northwest winds around 5 miles an hour, increasing to 10 to 15 miles an hour in the afternoon. Monday night, partly cloudy before 8 p.m. then clearing. Areas of frost after 2 a.m. Lows in the mid-30s. Northwest winds 5 to 10 miles an hour with gusts up to 25 miles an hour. Here is the latest National Weather Service forecast for Cambria County, including the city of Johnstown. Tonight, mostly clear through midnight, then becoming mostly cloudy. A slight chance of showers through midnight. A slight chance of thunderstorms. A chance of showers after midnight. Patchy fog after 2 a.m. Rainfall amounts less than a tenth of an inch. Lows in the upper 40s. Southwest winds 5 to 10 miles an hour with gusts up to 20 miles an hour. Chance of rain 50%. Sunday, patchy fog before 10 a.m. Partly sunny before 8 a.m., then mostly cloudy with a slight chance of showers between 8 a.m. and 2 p.m. Partly sunny after 2 p.m. Rainfall amounts less than a tenth of an inch. Highs in the lower 60s. West winds 5 to 10 miles an hour with gusts up to 20 miles an hour. Chance of rain 20%. Sunday night, partly cloudy with a slight chance of showers through 10 p.m., then mostly cloudy after 10 p.m. Lows in the lower 40s. Northwest winds 5 to 10 miles an hour. Chance of rain 20%. Monday, partly sunny. Highs in the mid-50s. Northwest winds around 5 miles an hour, increasing to 10 to 15 miles an hour in the afternoon. Monday night, partly cloudy before 8 p.m. then clearing. Areas of frost between midnight and 4 a.m. Widespread frost after 4 a.m. Lows in the lower 30s. Northwest winds 5 to 10 miles an hour with gusts up to 25 miles an hour. And now the extended forecast for South Central Pennsylvania. Tuesday, sunny. Highs in the lower 60s. Tuesday night, partly cloudy with a 20% chance of showers. Lows in the mid-40s. Wednesday, showers and a chance of thunderstorms. Highs in the mid-60s. Chance of rain near 100%. Wednesday night, showers likely and a slight chance of thunderstorms. Lows in the mid-40s. Chance of rain 70%. Thursday, partly sunny with a chance of showers and a slight chance of thunderstorms. Highs in the lower 60s. Chance of rain 40%. Thursday night, partly cloudy. Lows in the mid-40s. Friday, mostly sunny. Highs in the upper 60s. Friday night, partly cloudy. Lows in the upper 40s. Saturday, mostly sunny.
highs in the mid-70s. The 8 to 14-day outlook, from Sunday, May 17th to Saturday, May 23rd, calls for above-normal temperatures and near-normal precipitation. Normal high temperatures across central Pennsylvania during this period range from the upper 60s over the Allegheny Mountains to the mid-70s across the lower Susquehanna Valley. Normal lows range from the low 40s over the Alleghenies to the low 50s across the lower Susquehanna Valley. Here are the 6 p.m. conditions in the Altoona area. In Altoona, it was partly sunny. The temperature was 61 degrees, the dew point 49, and the relative humidity 64%. The wind was south at 8 miles an hour. The pressure was 29.78 inches and steady. At State College, it was partly sunny. The temperature was 61 degrees, the dew point 50, and the relative humidity 67%. The wind was south at 12 miles an hour, gusting to 18. The pressure was 29.76 inches and falling. Now, a few other local conditions: Johnstown, mostly sunny 60, DuBois, mostly sunny 60, Pittsburgh, mostly sunny 67, Erie, partly sunny 67, Bradford, mostly sunny 59. To the south and east, York, partly sunny 64, Selins Grove, mostly sunny 59, Harrisburg, mostly sunny 62, Philadelphia, cloudy 61, Baltimore, partly sunny 69, Washington, D.C., cloudy 74. Once again, in Altoona it was 61 degrees under partly sunny skies. And at State College it was 61 degrees under partly sunny skies. This is NOAA Weather Radio, All Hazards Station WMG 589. 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Here's the hazardous weather outlook for the following counties: Bedford, Blair, Cambria, and Huntingdon. For tonight, the probability for widespread hazardous weather is low. And now the extended outlook for the period Sunday through Friday. A frost is possible Tuesday morning. The Altoona climate summary for this evening, as of 5 p.m., May 9, 2026. Today's high temperature was 62 degrees and the low 47 degrees. 0.11 inches of precipitation fell today, which brings the monthly total to 0.27 inches. The record high for tomorrow is 87, which occurred in 1970, and the record low is 25, which occurred in 1966. Sunset tonight is at 8:17 p.m. Sunrise tomorrow is at 6:02 a.m. A cold front will move across the Commonwealth tonight, bringing a chance for strong to severe thunderstorms across northwest Pennsylvania. The line of storms will weaken as it moves southeast, and little to no rainfall is expected south of US-22. Fog will develop across southeast Pennsylvania overnight, bringing reduced visibility on Sunday morning. Sunday will be dry for most of northwest Pennsylvania, but scattered showers are possible south and east of I-80/I-99. In addition to the shower activity, there will be a chance for frost early Monday and again on Tuesday morning. Across the northwest, there is a chance for freezing temperatures Tuesday morning as well. Lows tonight will be in the 40s. Mother's Day will feature highs mainly in the 60s, but in the mid to upper 70s across the southeast. Lows Sunday night will range from the mid to upper 30s across northwest, to the mid 40s across the southeast. Here is the latest National Weather Service forecast for Blair and Bedford counties, including the city of Altoona. Tonight, mostly clear through 2 a.m., then partly cloudy with a slight chance of showers between 2 a.m. and 4 a.m. Mostly cloudy after 4 a.m. Lows around 50. Southwest winds 5 to 10 miles an hour with gusts up to 20 miles an hour. Chance of rain 20%. Sunday, partly sunny, then becoming mostly cloudy between noon and 4 p.m., then becoming partly sunny. A slight chance of showers between 8 a.m. and 2 p.m. A slight chance of showers and thunderstorms after 2 p.m. Highs in the upper 60s. West winds 5 to 10 miles an hour with gusts up to 20 miles an hour. Chance of rain 20%. Sunday night, partly cloudy before 8 p.m., then becoming mostly cloudy. A chance of showers and a slight chance of thunderstorms before 8 p.m. A slight chance of showers between 8 p.m. and 10 p.m. A chance of showers after 4 a.m. Lows in the mid-40s. Northwest winds 5 to 10 miles an hour.
chance of rain 50%. Monday, mostly cloudy before 10 a.m., then becoming mostly sunny. Highs around 60. Northwest winds around 5 miles an hour, increasing to 10 to 15 miles an hour in the afternoon. Monday night, partly cloudy before 8 p.m. then clearing. Areas of frost after 2 a.m. Lows in the mid-30s. Northwest winds 5 to 10 miles an hour with gusts up to 25 miles an hour. Here is the latest National Weather Service forecast for Cambria County, including the city of Johnstown. Tonight, mostly clear through midnight, then becoming mostly cloudy. A slight chance of showers through midnight. A slight chance of thunderstorms. A chance of showers after midnight. Patchy fog after 2 a.m. Rainfall amounts less than a tenth of an inch. Lows in the upper 40s. Southwest winds 5 to 10 miles an hour with gusts up to 20 miles an hour. Chance of rain 50%. Sunday, patchy fog before 10 a.m. Partly sunny before 8 a.m., then mostly cloudy with a slight chance of showers between 8 a.m. and 2 p.m. Partly sunny after 2 p.m. Rainfall amounts less than a tenth of an inch. Highs in the lower 60s. West winds 5 to 10 miles an hour with gusts up to 20 miles an hour. Chance of rain 20%. Sunday night, partly cloudy with a slight chance of showers through 10 p.m., then mostly cloudy after 10 p.m. Lows in the lower 40s. Northwest winds 5 to 10 miles an hour. Chance of rain 20%. Monday, partly sunny. Highs in the mid-50s. Northwest winds around 5 miles an hour, increasing to 10 to 15 miles an hour in the afternoon. Monday night, partly cloudy before 8 p.m. then clearing. Areas of frost between midnight and 4 a.m. Widespread frost after 4 a.m. Lows in the lower 30s. Northwest winds 5 to 10 miles an hour with gusts up to 25 miles an hour. And now the extended forecast for South Central Pennsylvania. Tuesday, sunny. Highs in the lower 60s. Tuesday night, partly cloudy with a 20% chance of showers. Lows in the mid 40s. Wednesday, showers and a chance of thunderstorms. Highs in the mid 60s. Chance of rain near 100%. Wednesday night, showers likely and a slight chance of thunderstorms. Lows in the mid 40s. Chance of rain 70%. Thursday, partly sunny with a chance of showers and a slight chance of thunderstorms. Highs in the lower 60s. Chance of rain 40%. Thursday night, partly cloudy. Lows in the mid-40s. Friday, mostly sunny. Highs in the upper 60s. Friday night, partly cloudy. Lows in the upper 40s. Saturday, mostly sunny. Highs in the mid-70s. 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Broadcasts originate from the National Weather Service and State College and are transmitted from the tower facilities provided by the Blair County Emergency Management Agency in Frankstown on a frequency of 162.425 MHz. We are located at Innovation Park in State College. 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Properly set weather radios, with the alarm device, will alert you when severe weather warnings or watches are issued. Programming on this station will be temporarily changed during severe weather, to bring you the latest information. Warnings and safety information from the National Weather Service may someday save your life or protect your property. The 8 to 14 day outlook, from Sunday May 17th to Saturday May 23rd, calls for above normal temperatures and near normal precipitation. Normal high temperatures across central Pennsylvania during this period range from the upper 60s over the Allegheny Mountains to the mid-70s across the lower Susquehanna Valley. Normal lows range from the low 40s over the Alleghenies to the low 50s across the lower Susquehanna Valley. Here are the 6 p.m. conditions in the Altoona area. In Altoona, it was partly sunny. The temperature was 61 degrees, the dew point 49, and the relative humidity 64%. The wind was south at 8 miles an hour. The pressure was 29.78 inches and steady. At State College, it was partly sunny. The temperature was 61 degrees, the dew point 50, and the relative humidity 67%.
The wind was south at 12 miles an hour, gusting to 18. The pressure was 29.76 inches and falling. Now, a few other local conditions: Johnstown, mostly sunny 60, DuBois, mostly sunny 60, Pittsburgh, mostly sunny 67, Erie, partly sunny 67, Bradford, mostly sunny 59. To the south and east, York, partly sunny 64, Selins Grove, mostly sunny 59, Harrisburg, mostly sunny 62, Philadelphia, cloudy 61, Baltimore, partly sunny 69, Washington, D.C., cloudy 74. Once again, in Altoona, it was 61 degrees under partly sunny skies. And at State College, it was 61 degrees under partly sunny skies. This is NOAA Weather Radio, All Hazards Station WNG 589. 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Here's the hazardous weather outlook for the following counties: Bedford, Blair, Cambria, and Huntingdon. For tonight, the probability for widespread hazardous weather is low. And now the extended outlook for the period Sunday through Friday. A frost is possible Tuesday morning. The Altoona climate summary for this evening, as of 5 p.m., May 9, 2026. Today's high temperature was 62 degrees and the low 47 degrees. 0.11 inches of precipitation fell today, which brings the monthly total to 0.27 inches. The record high for tomorrow is 87, which occurred in 1970, and the record low is 25, which occurred in 1966. Sunset tonight is at 8:17 p.m. Sunrise tomorrow is at 6:02 a.m. A cold front will move across the Commonwealth tonight, bringing a chance for strong to severe thunderstorms across northwest Pennsylvania. The line of storms will weaken as it moves southeast, and little to no rainfall is expected south of US-22. Fog will develop across southeast Pennsylvania overnight, bringing reduced visibility on Sunday morning. Sunday will be dry for most of northwest Pennsylvania, but scattered showers are possible south and east of I-80/I-99. In addition to the shower activity, there will be a chance for frost early Monday and again on Tuesday morning. Across the northwest, there is a chance for freezing temperatures Tuesday morning as well. Lows tonight will be in the 40s. Mother's Day will feature highs mainly in the 60s, but in the mid to upper 70s across the southeast. Lows Sunday night will range from the mid to upper 30s across northwest, to the mid 40s across the southeast. Here is the latest National Weather Service forecast for Blair and Bedford counties, including the city of Altoona. Tonight, mostly clear through 2 a.m., then partly cloudy with a slight chance of showers between 2 a.m. and 4 a.m. Mostly cloudy after 4 a.m. Lows around 50. Southwest winds 5 to 10 miles an hour with gusts up to 20 miles an hour. Chance of rain 20%. Sunday, partly sunny, then becoming mostly cloudy between noon and 4 p.m., then becoming partly sunny. A slight chance of showers between 8 a.m. and 2 p.m. A slight chance of showers and thunderstorms after 2 p.m. Highs in the upper 60s. West winds 5 to 10 miles an hour with gusts up to 20 miles an hour. Chance of rain 20%. Sunday night, partly cloudy before 8 p.m., then becoming mostly cloudy. A chance of showers and a slight chance of thunderstorms before 8 p.m. A slight chance of showers between 8 p.m. and 10 p.m. A chance of showers after 4 a.m. Lows in the mid-40s. Northwest winds 5 to 10 miles an hour. Chance of rain 50%. Monday, mostly cloudy before 10 a.m., then becoming mostly sunny. Highs around 60. Northwest winds around 5 miles an hour, increasing to 10 to 15 miles an hour in the afternoon. Monday night, partly cloudy before 8 p.m., then clearing. Areas of frost after 2 a.m. Lows in the mid-30s. Northwest winds 5 to 10 miles an hour with gusts up to 25 miles an hour. Here is the latest National Weather Service forecast for Cambria County, including the city of Johnstown. Tonight, mostly clear through midnight, then becoming mostly cloudy. A slight chance of showers through midnight. A slight chance of thunderstorms. A chance of showers after midnight. Patchy fog after 2 a.m. Rainfall amounts less than a tenth of an inch. Lows in the upper 40s.
Southwest winds 5 to 10 miles an hour with gusts up to 20 miles an hour. Chance of rain 50%. Sunday, patchy fog before 10 a.m. Partly sunny before 8 a.m., then mostly cloudy with a slight chance of showers between 8 a.m. and 2 p.m.

15 miles an hour in the afternoon. Monday night, partly cloudy before 8 p.m. then clearing. Areas of frost between midnight and 4 a.m. Widespread frost after 4 a.m. Lows in the lower 30s. Northwest winds 5 to 10 miles an hour with gusts up to 25 miles an hour. And now the extended forecast for South Central Pennsylvania. Tuesday, sunny. Highs in the lower 60s. Tuesday night, partly cloudy with a 20% chance of showers. Lows in the mid 40s. Wednesday, showers and a chance of thunderstorms. Highs in the mid 60s. Chance of rain near 100%. Wednesday night, showers likely and a slight chance of thunderstorms. Lows in the mid 40s. Chance of rain 70%. Thursday, partly sunny with a chance of showers and a slight chance of thunderstorms. Highs in the lower 60s. Chance of rain 40%. Thursday night, partly cloudy. Lows in the mid 40s. Friday, mostly sunny. Highs in the upper 60s. Friday night, partly cloudy. Lows in the upper 40s. Saturday, mostly sunny. Highs in the mid 70s. The 8 to 14 day outlook, from Sunday, May 17th to Saturday, May 23rd, calls for above normal temperatures and near normal precipitation. Normal high temperatures across central Pennsylvania during this period range from the upper 60s over the Allegheny Mountains to the mid 70s across the lower Susquehanna Valley. Normal lows range from the low 40s over the Alleghenies to the low 50s across the lower Susquehanna Valley. Here are the 6 p.m. conditions in the Altoona area. In Altoona, it was partly sunny. The temperature was 61 degrees, the dew point 49, and the relative humidity 64%. The wind was south at 8 miles an hour. The pressure was 29.78 inches and steady. At State College, it was partly sunny. The temperature was 61 degrees, the dew point 50, and the relative humidity 67%. The wind was south at 12 miles an hour gusting to 18. The pressure was 29.76 inches and falling. Now, a few other local conditions: Johnstown, mostly sunny 60, Dubois, mostly sunny 60, Pittsburgh, mostly sunny 67, Erie, partly sunny 67, Bradford, mostly sunny 59. To the south and east, York, partly sunny 64, Selins Grove, mostly sunny 59, Harrisburg, mostly sunny 62, Philadelphia, cloudy 61, Baltimore, partly sunny 69, Washington, D.C., cloudy 74. Once again, in Altoona, it was 61 degrees under partly sunny skies. And at State College, it was 61 degrees under partly sunny skies. This is NOAA Weather Radio, All Hazards Station WNG 589. 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Here's the hazardous weather outlook for the following counties: Bedford, Blair, Cambria, and Huntingdon. For tonight, the probability for widespread hazardous weather is low. And now the extended outlook for the period Sunday through Friday. A frost is possible Tuesday morning. The Altoona climate summary for this evening, as of 5 p.m., May 9, 2026. Today's high temperature was 62 degrees and the low 47 degrees. 0.11 inches of precipitation fell today, which brings the monthly total to 0.27 inches. The record high for tomorrow is 87, which occurred in 1970, and the record low is 25, which occurred in 1966. Sunset tonight is at 8:17 p.m. Sunrise tomorrow is at 6:02 a.m. A cold front will move across the Commonwealth tonight, bringing a chance for strong to severe thunderstorms across northwest Pennsylvania. The line of storms will weaken as it moves southeast, and little to no rainfall is expected south of US-22. Fog will develop across southeast Pennsylvania overnight, bringing reduced visibility on Sunday morning. Sunday will be dry for most of northwest Pennsylvania, but scattered showers are possible south and east of I-80/I-99. In addition to the shower activity, there will be a chance for frost early Monday and again on Tuesday morning. Across the northwest, there is a chance for freezing temperatures Tuesday morning as well. Lows tonight will be in the 40s. Mother's Day will feature highs mainly in the 60s, but in the mid to upper 70s across the southeast. Lows Sunday night will range from the mid to upper 30s.

30s across northwest, to the mid-40s across the southeast. Here is the latest National Weather Service forecast for Blair and Bedford counties, including the city of Altoona. Tonight, mostly clear through 2 a.m., then partly cloudy with a slight chance of showers between 2 a.m. and 4 a.m. Mostly cloudy after 4 a.m. Lows around 50. Southwest winds 5 to 10 miles an hour with gusts up to 20 miles an hour. Chance of rain 20%. Sunday, partly sunny, then becoming mostly cloudy between noon and 4 p.m., then becoming partly sunny. A slight chance of showers between 8 a.m. and 2 p.m. A slight chance of showers and thunderstorms after 2 p.m. Highs in the upper 60s. West winds 5 to 10 miles an hour with gusts up to 20 miles an hour. Chance of rain 20%. Sunday night, partly cloudy before 8 p.m., then becoming mostly cloudy. A chance of showers and a slight chance of thunderstorms before 8 p.m. A slight chance of showers between 8 p.m. and 10 p.m. A chance of showers after 4 a.m. Lows in the mid-40s. Northwest winds 5 to 10 miles an hour. Chance of rain 50%. Monday, mostly cloudy before 10 a.m., then becoming mostly sunny. Highs around 60. Northwest winds around 5 miles an hour, increasing to 10 to 15 miles an hour in the afternoon. Monday night, partly cloudy before 8 p.m. then clearing. Areas of frost after 2 a.m. Lows in the mid-30s. Northwest winds 5 to 10 miles an hour with gusts up to 25 miles an hour. Here is the latest National Weather Service forecast for Cambria County, including the city of Johnstown. Tonight, mostly clear through midnight, then becoming mostly cloudy. A slight chance of showers through midnight. A slight chance of thunderstorms. A chance of showers after midnight. Patchy fog after 2 a.m. Rainfall amounts less than a tenth of an inch. Lows in the upper 40s. Southwest winds 5 to 10 miles an hour with gusts up to 20 miles an hour. Chance of rain 50%. Sunday, patchy fog before 10 a.m. Partly sunny before 8 a.m., then mostly cloudy with a slight chance of showers between 8 a.m. and 2 p.m. Partly sunny after 2 p.m. Rainfall amounts less than a tenth of an inch. Highs in the lower 60s. West winds 5 to 10 miles an hour with gusts up to 20 miles an hour. Chance of rain 20%. Sunday night, partly cloudy with a slight chance of showers through 10 p.m., then mostly cloudy after 10 p.m. Lows in the lower 40s. Northwest winds 5 to 10 miles an hour. Chance of rain 20%. Monday, partly sunny. Highs in the mid-50s. Northwest winds around 5 miles an hour, increasing to 10 to 15 miles an hour in the afternoon. Monday night, partly cloudy before 8 p.m. then clearing. Areas of frost between midnight and 4 a.m. Widespread frost after 4 a.m. Lows in the lower 30s. Northwest winds 5 to 10 miles an hour with gusts up to 25 miles an hour. And now the extended forecast for South Central Pennsylvania. Tuesday, sunny. Highs in the lower 60s. Tuesday night, partly cloudy with a 20% chance of showers. Lows in the mid-40s. Wednesday, showers and a chance of thunderstorms. Highs in the mid-60s. Chance of rain near 100%. Wednesday night, showers likely and a slight chance of thunderstorms. Lows in the mid-40s. Chance of rain 70%. Thursday, partly sunny with a chance of showers and a slight chance of thunderstorms. Highs in the lower 60s. Chance of rain 40%. Thursday night, partly cloudy. Lows in the mid-40s. Friday, mostly sunny. Highs in the upper 60s. Friday night, partly cloudy. Lows in the upper 40s. Saturday, mostly sunny. Highs in the mid-70s. The 8 to 14 day outlook, from Sunday May 17th to Saturday May 23rd, calls for above normal temperatures and near normal precipitation. Normal high temperatures across central Pennsylvania during this period range from the upper 60s over the Allegheny Mountains to the mid-70s across the lower Susquehanna Valley. Normal lows range from the low 40s over the Alleghenies to the low 50s across the lower Susquehanna Valley.
Here are the 6 p.m. conditions in the Altoona area. In Altoona, it was partly sunny. The temperature was 61 degrees, the dew point 49, and the relative humidity 64%. The wind was south at 8 miles an hour. The pressure was 29.78 inches and steady. At State College, it was partly sunny. The temperature was 61 degrees, the dew point 50, and the relative humidity 67%. The wind was south at 12 miles an hour, gusting to 18. The pressure was 29.76 inches and falling. Now, a few other local conditions: Johnstown, mostly sunny 60, DuBois, mostly sunny 60, Pittsburgh, mostly sunny 67, Erie, partly sunny 67, Bradford, mostly sunny 59. To the south and east, York, partly sunny 64, Selins Grove, mostly sunny 59, Harrisburg, mostly sunny 62, Philadelphia, cloudy 61, Baltimore, partly sunny 69, Washington, D.C., cloudy 74. Once again, in Altoona it was 61 degrees under partly sunny skies. And at State College it was 61 degrees under partly sunny skies. This is NOAA Weather Radio, All Hazards Station WNG 589. 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Here's the hazardous weather outlook for the following counties: Bedford, Blair, Cambria, and Huntingdon. For tonight, the probability for widespread hazardous weather is low. And now the extended outlook for the period Sunday through Friday. A frost is possible Tuesday morning. The Altoona climate summary for this evening, as of 5 p.m., May 9, 2026. Today's high temperature was 62 degrees and the low 47 degrees. 0.11 inches of precipitation fell today, which brings the monthly total to 0.27 inches. The record high for tomorrow is 87, which occurred in 1970, and the record low is 25, which occurred in 1966. Sunset tonight is at 8:17 p.m. Sunrise tomorrow is at 6:02 a.m. A cold front will move across the Commonwealth tonight, bringing a chance for strong to severe thunderstorms across northwest Pennsylvania. The line of storms will weaken as it moves southeast, and little to no rainfall is expected south of US-22. Fog will develop across southeast Pennsylvania overnight, bringing reduced visibility on Sunday morning. Sunday will be dry for most of northwest Pennsylvania, but scattered showers are possible south and east of I-80/I-99. In addition to the shower activity, there will be a chance for frost early Monday and again on Tuesday morning. Across the northwest, there is a chance for freezing temperatures Tuesday morning as well. Lows tonight will be in the 40s. Mother's Day will feature highs mainly in the 60s, but in the mid to upper 70s across the southeast. Lows Sunday night will range from the mid to upper 30s across northwest, to the mid 40s across the southeast. Here is the latest National Weather Service forecast for Blair and Bedford counties, including the city of Altoona. Tonight, mostly clear through 2 a.m., then partly cloudy with a slight chance of showers between 2 a.m. and 4 a.m. Mostly cloudy after 4 a.m. Lows around 50. Southwest winds 5 to 10 miles an hour with gusts up to 20 miles an hour. Chance of rain 20%. Sunday, partly sunny, then becoming mostly cloudy between noon and 4 p.m., then becoming partly sunny. A slight chance of showers between 8 a.m. and 2 p.m. A slight chance of showers and thunderstorms after 2 p.m. Highs in the upper 60s. West winds 5 to 10 miles an hour with gusts up to 20 miles an hour. Chance of rain 20%. Sunday night, partly cloudy before 8 p.m., then becoming mostly cloudy. A chance of showers and a slight chance of thunderstorms before 8 p.m. A slight chance of showers between 8 p.m. and 10 p.m. A chance of showers after 4 a.m. Lows in the mid-40s. Northwest winds 5 to 10 miles an hour. Chance of rain 50%. Monday, mostly cloudy before 10 a.m., then becoming mostly sunny. Highs around 60. Northwest winds around 5 miles an hour, increasing to 10 to 15 miles an hour in the afternoon. Monday night, partly cloudy before 8 p.m., then clearing. Areas of frost after 2 a.m. Lows in the mid-30s. Northwest winds 5 to 10 miles an hour with gusts up to 25 miles an hour.
Here is the latest National Weather Service forecast for Cambria County, including the city of Johnstown. Tonight, mostly clear through midnight, then becoming mostly cloudy. A slight chance of showers through midnight. A slight chance of thunderstorms. A chance of showers after midnight. Patchy fog after 2 a.m. Rainfall amounts less than a tenth of an inch. Lows in the upper 40s. Southwest winds 5 to 10 miles an hour with gusts up to 20 miles an hour. Chance of rain 50%. Sunday, patchy fog before 10 a.m. Partly sunny before 8 a.m., then mostly cloudy with a slight chance of showers between 8 a.m. and 2 p.m. Partly sunny after 2 p.m. Rainfall amounts less than a tenth of an inch. Highs in the lower 60s. West winds 5 to 10 miles an hour with gusts up to 20 miles an hour. Chance of rain 20%. Sunday night, partly cloudy with a slight chance of showers through 10 p.m., then mostly cloudy after 10 p.m. Lows in the lower 40s. Northwest winds 5 to 10 miles an hour. Chance of rain 20%. Monday, partly sunny. Highs in the mid-50s. Northwest winds around 5 miles an hour, increasing to 10 to 15 miles an hour in the afternoon. Monday night, partly cloudy before 8 p.m. then clearing. Areas of frost between midnight and 4 a.m. Widespread frost after 4 a.m. Lows in the lower 30s. Northwest winds 5 to 10 miles an hour with gusts up to 25 miles an hour. And now the extended forecast for South Central Pennsylvania. Tuesday, sunny. Highs in the lower 60s. Tuesday night, partly cloudy with a 20% chance of showers. Lows in the mid 40s. Wednesday, showers and a chance of thunderstorms. Highs in the mid 60s. Chance of rain near 100%. Wednesday night, showers likely and a slight chance of thunderstorms. Lows in the mid 40s. Chance of rain 70%. Thursday, partly sunny with a chance of showers and a slight chance of thunderstorms. Highs in the lower 60s. Chance of rain 40%. Thursday night, partly cloudy. Lows in the mid 40s. Friday, mostly sunny. Highs in the upper 60s. Friday night, partly cloudy. Lows in the upper 40s. Saturday, mostly sunny. Highs in the mid 70s. The 8 to 14 day outlook, from Sunday, May 17th to Saturday, May 23rd, calls for above normal temperatures and near normal precipitation. Normal high temperatures across central Pennsylvania during this period range from the upper 60s over the Allegheny Mountains to the mid 70s across the lower Susquehanna Valley. Normal lows range from the low 40s over the Alleghenies to the low 50s across the lower Susquehanna Valley. Here are the 6 p.m. conditions in the Altoona area. In Altoona, it was partly sunny. The temperature was 61 degrees, the dew point 49, and the relative humidity 64%. The wind was south at 8 miles an hour. The pressure was 29.78 inches and steady. At State College, it was partly sunny. The temperature was 61 degrees, the dew point 50, and the relative humidity 67%. The wind was south at 12 miles an hour gusting to 18. The pressure was 29.76 inches and falling. Now, a few other local conditions: Johnstown, mostly sunny 60, Du Bois, mostly sunny 60, Pittsburgh, mostly sunny 67, Erie, partly sunny 67, Bradford, mostly sunny 59. To the south and east, York, partly sunny 64, Selins Grove, mostly sunny 59, Harrisburg, mostly sunny 62, Philadelphia, cloudy 61, Baltimore, partly sunny 69, Washington, D.C., cloudy 74. Once again, in Altoona, it was 61 degrees under partly sunny skies. And at State College, it was 61 degrees under partly sunny skies. 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Serving South Central Pennsylvania, and originating from the National Weather Service Office in State College. Here's the hazardous weather outlook for the following counties: Bedford, Blair, Cambria, and Huntingdon. For tonight, the probability for widespread hazardous weather is low. And now the extended outlook for the period Sunday through Friday. A frost is possible Tuesday morning.
The Altoona Climate Summary for this evening, as of 5 p.m., May 9th, 2026. Today's high temperature was 62 degrees and the low 47 degrees. 0.11 inches of precipitation fell today, which brings the monthly total to 0.27 inches. The record high for tomorrow is 87, which occurred in 1970, and the record low is 25, which occurred in 1966. Sunset tonight is at 8:17 p.m. Sunrise tomorrow is at 6:02 a.m. A cold front will move across the Commonwealth tonight, bringing a chance for strong to severe thunderstorms across northwest Pennsylvania. The line of storms will weaken as it moves southeast and little to no rainfall is expected south of US-22. Fog will develop across southeast Pennsylvania overnight, bringing reduced visibility on Sunday morning. Sunday will be dry for most of northwest Pennsylvania, but scattered showers are possible south and east of I-80/I-99. In addition to the shower activity, there will be a chance for frost early Monday and again on Tuesday morning. Across the northwest, there is a chance for freezing temperatures Tuesday morning as well. Lows tonight will be in the 40s. Mother's Day will feature highs mainly in the 60s, but in the mid to upper 70s across the southeast. Lows Sunday night will range from the mid to upper 30s across northwest, to the mid 40s across the southeast. Here is the latest National Weather Service forecast for Blair and Bedford counties, including the city of Altoona. Tonight, mostly clear through 2 a.m., then partly cloudy with a slight chance of showers between 2 a.m. and 4 a.m. Mostly cloudy after 4 a.m. Lows around 50. Southwest winds 5 to 10 miles an hour with gusts up to 20 miles an hour. Chance of rain 20%. Sunday, partly sunny, then becoming mostly cloudy between noon and 4 p.m., then becoming partly sunny. A slight chance of showers between 8 a.m. and 2 p.m. A slight chance of showers and thunderstorms after 2 p.m. Highs in the upper 60s. West winds 5 to 10 miles an hour with gusts up to 20 miles an hour. Chance of rain 20%. Sunday night, partly cloudy before 8 p.m., then becoming mostly cloudy. A chance of showers and a slight chance of thunderstorms before 8 p.m. A slight chance of showers between 8 p.m. and 10 p.m. A chance of showers after 4 a.m. Lows in the mid-40s. Northwest winds 5 to 10 miles an hour. Chance of rain 50%. Monday, mostly cloudy before 10 a.m., then becoming mostly sunny. Highs around 60. Northwest winds around 5 miles an hour, increasing to 10 to 15 miles an hour in the afternoon. Monday night, partly cloudy before 8 p.m. then clearing. Areas of frost after 2 a.m. Lows in the mid-30s. Northwest winds 5 to 10 miles an hour with gusts up to 25 miles an hour. Here is the latest National Weather Service forecast for Cambria County, including the city of Johnstown. Tonight, mostly clear through midnight, then becoming mostly cloudy. A slight chance of showers through midnight. A slight chance of thunderstorms. A chance of showers after midnight. Patchy fog after 2 a.m. Rainfall amounts less than a tenth of an inch. Lows in the upper 40s. Southwest winds 5 to 10 miles an hour with gusts up to 20 miles an hour. Chance of rain 50%. Sunday, patchy fog before 10 a.m. Partly sunny before 8 a.m., then mostly cloudy with a slight chance of showers between 8 a.m. and 2 p.m. Partly sunny after 2 p.m. Rainfall amounts less than a tenth of an inch. Highs in the lower 60s. West winds 5 to 10 miles an hour with gusts up to 20 miles an hour. Chance of rain 20%. Sunday night, partly cloudy with a slight chance of showers through 10 p.m., then mostly cloudy after 10 p.m. Lows in the lower 40s. Northwest winds 5 to 10 miles an hour. Chance of rain 20%. Monday, partly sunny. Highs in the mid-50s. Northwest winds around 5 miles an hour, increasing to 10 to 15 miles an hour in the afternoon. Monday night, partly cloudy before 8 p.m. then clearing. Areas of frost between midnight and 4 a.m. Widespread frost after 4 a.m. Lows in the lower 30s. Northwest winds 5 to 10 miles an hour with gusts up to 25 miles an hour. And now the extended forecast for south central Pennsylvania.
Tuesday, sunny. Highs in the lower 60s. Tuesday night, partly cloudy with a 20% chance of showers. Lows in the mid-40s. Wednesday, showers and a chance of thunderstorms. Highs in the mid-60s. Chance of rain near 100%. Wednesday night, showers likely and a slight chance of thunderstorms. Lows in the mid-40s. Chance of rain 70%. Thursday, partly sunny with a chance of showers and a slight chance of thunderstorms. Highs in the lower 60s. Chance of rain 40%. Thursday night, partly cloudy. Lows in the mid-40s. Friday, mostly sunny. Highs in the upper 60s. Friday night, partly cloudy. Lows in the upper 40s. Saturday, mostly sunny. Highs in the mid-70s. The 8 to 14 day outlook, from Sunday, May 17th to Saturday, May 23rd, calls for above normal temperatures and near normal precipitation. Normal high temperatures across central Pennsylvania during this period range from the upper 60s over the Allegheny Mountains to the mid-70s across the lower Susquehanna Valley. Normal lows range from the low 40s over the Alleghenies to the low 50s across the lower Susquehanna Valley. Here are the 6 p.m. conditions in the Altoona area. In Altoona, it was partly sunny. The temperature was 61 degrees, the dew point 49, and the relative humidity 64%. The wind was south at 8 miles an hour. The pressure was 29.78 inches and steady. At State College, it was partly sunny. The temperature was 61 degrees, the dew point 50, and the relative humidity 67%. The wind was south at 12 miles an hour, gusting to 18. The pressure was 29.76 inches and falling. Now, a few other local conditions. Johnstown, mostly sunny 60, Dubois, mostly sunny 60, Pittsburgh, mostly sunny 67, Erie, partly sunny 67, Bradford, mostly sunny 59. To the south and east, York, partly sunny 64, Selins Grove, mostly sunny 59, Harrisburg, mostly sunny 62, Philadelphia, cloudy 61, Baltimore, partly sunny 69, Washington, D.C., cloudy 74. Once again, in Altoona, it was 61 degrees under partly sunny skies. And at State College, it was 61 degrees under partly sunny skies. This is NOAA Weather Radio, All Hazards Station WNG 589. 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Here's the hazardous weather outlook for the following counties: Bedford, Blair, Cambria, and Huntingdon. For tonight, the probability for widespread hazardous weather is low. And now the extended outlook for the period Sunday through Friday. A frost is possible Tuesday morning. The Altoona climate summary for this evening, as of 5 p.m., May 9th, 2026. Today's high temperature was 62 degrees and the low 47 degrees. 0.11 inches of precipitation fell today, which brings the monthly total to 0.27 inches. The record high for tomorrow is 87, which occurred in 1970, and the record low is 25, which occurred in 1966. Sunset tonight is at 8:17 p.m. Sunrise tomorrow is at 6:02 a.m. A cold front will move across the Commonwealth tonight, bringing a chance for strong to severe thunderstorms across northwest Pennsylvania. The line of storms will weaken as it moves southeast, and little to no rainfall is expected south of US 22. Fog will develop across southeast Pennsylvania overnight, bringing reduced visibility on Sunday morning. Sunday will be dry for most of northwest Pennsylvania, but scattered showers are possible south and east of I-80/I-99. In addition to the shower activity, there will be a chance for frost early Monday and again on Tuesday morning. Across the northwest, there is a chance for freezing temperatures Tuesday morning as well. Lows tonight will be in the 40s. Mother's Day will feature highs mainly in the 60s, but in the mid to upper 70s across the southeast. Lows Sunday night will range from the mid to upper 30s across northwest to the mid 40s across the southeast. Here is the latest National Weather Service forecast for Blair and Bedford counties, including the city of Altoona. Tonight, mostly clear through 2 a.m., then partly cloudy with a slight chance of showers between 2 a.m. and 4 a.m. Mostly cloudy after 4 a.m. Lows around 50.
Southwest winds 5 to 10 miles an hour with gusts up to 20 miles an hour. Chance of rain 20%. Sunday, partly sunny, then becoming mostly cloudy between noon and 4 p.m., then becoming partly sunny. A slight chance of showers between 8 a.m. and 2 p.m. A slight chance of showers and thunderstorms after 2 p.m. Highs in the upper 60s. West winds 5 to 10 miles an hour with gusts up to 20 miles an hour. Chance of rain 20%. Sunday night, partly cloudy before 8 p.m., then becoming mostly cloudy. A chance of showers and a slight chance of thunderstorms before 8 p.m. A slight chance of showers between 8 p.m. and 10 p.m. A chance of showers after 4 a.m. Lows in the mid-40s. Northwest winds 5 to 10 miles an hour. Chance of rain 50%. Monday, mostly cloudy before 10 a.m., then becoming mostly sunny. Highs around 60. Northwest winds around 5 miles an hour, increasing to 10 to 15 miles an hour in the afternoon. Monday night, partly cloudy before 8 p.m. then clearing. Areas of frost after 2 a.m. Lows in the mid-30s. Northwest winds 5 to 10 miles an hour with gusts up to 25 miles an hour. Here is the latest National Weather Service forecast for Cambria County, including the city of Johnstown. Tonight, mostly clear through midnight, then becoming mostly cloudy. A slight chance of showers through midnight. A slight chance of thunderstorms. A chance of showers after midnight. Patchy fog after 2 a.m. Rainfall amounts less than a tenth of an inch. Lows in the upper 40s. Southwest winds 5 to 10 miles an hour with gusts up to 20 miles an hour. Chance of rain 50%. Sunday, patchy fog before 10 a.m. Partly sunny before 8 a.m., then mostly cloudy with a slight chance of showers between 8 a.m. and 2 p.m. Partly sunny after 2 p.m. Rainfall amounts less than a tenth of an inch. Highs in the lower 60s. West winds 5 to 10 miles an hour with gusts up to 20 miles an hour. Chance of rain 20%. Sunday night, partly cloudy with a slight chance of showers through 10 p.m., then mostly cloudy after 10 p.m. Lows in the lower 40s. Northwest winds 5 to 10 miles an hour. Chance of rain 20%. Monday, partly sunny. Highs in the mid-50s. Northwest winds around 5 miles an hour, increasing to 10 to 15 miles an hour in the afternoon. Monday night, partly cloudy before 8 p.m. then clearing. Areas of frost between midnight and 4 a.m. Widespread frost after 4 a.m. Lows in the lower 30s. Northwest winds 5 to 10 miles an hour with gusts up to 25 miles an hour. And now the extended forecast for South Central Pennsylvania. Tuesday, sunny. Highs in the lower 60s. Tuesday night, partly cloudy with a 20% chance of showers. Lows in the mid-40s. Wednesday, showers and a chance of thunderstorms. Highs in the mid-60s. Chance of rain near 100%. Wednesday night, showers likely and a slight chance of thunderstorms. Lows in the mid-40s. Chance of rain 70%. Thursday, partly sunny with a chance of showers and a slight chance of thunderstorms. Highs in the lower 60s. Chance of rain 40%. Thursday night, partly cloudy. Lows in the mid-40s. Friday, mostly sunny. Highs in the upper 60s. Friday night, partly cloudy. Lows in the upper 40s. Saturday, mostly sunny. Highs in the mid-70s. The 8 to 14 day outlook, from Sunday May 17th to Saturday May 23rd, calls for above normal temperatures and near normal precipitation. Normal high temperatures across central Pennsylvania during this period range from the upper 60s over the Allegheny Mountains to the mid 70s across the lower Susquehanna Valley. Normal lows range from the low 40s over the Alleghenies to the low 50s across the lower Susquehanna Valley. Here are the 7 p.m. conditions in the Altoona area. In Altoona, it was sunny. The temperature was 61 degrees, the dew point 49, and the relative humidity 64%. The wind was south at 9 miles an hour. The pressure was 29.77 inches and falling. At State College, it was mostly sunny.
The temperature was 61 degrees, the dew point 52, and the relative humidity 72%. The wind was south at 7 miles an hour. The pressure was 29.75 inches and falling. Now, a few other local conditions: Johnstown, sunny 60, Du Bois, sunny 60, Pittsburgh mostly sunny 67, Erie, a thunderstorm 52, Bradford mostly sunny 58. To the south and east, York, partly sunny 64, Selins Grove mostly sunny 58, Harrisburg mostly sunny 62, Philadelphia partly sunny 62, Baltimore mostly sunny 69, Washington DC partly sunny 73. Once again, in Altoona it was 61 degrees under sunny skies. And at State College it was 61 degrees under mostly sunny skies. This is NOAA Weather Radio, All Hazards Station WNG 589. 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Here's the hazardous weather outlook for the following counties: Bedford, Blair, Cambria, and Huntingdon. For tonight, the probability for widespread hazardous weather is low. And now the extended outlook for the period Sunday through Friday. A frost is possible Tuesday morning. The Altoona climate summary for this evening, as of 5 p.m., May 9, 2026. Today's high temperature was 62 degrees and the low 47 degrees. 0.11 inches of precipitation fell today, which brings the monthly total to 0.27 inches. The record high for tomorrow is 87, which occurred in 1970, and the record low is 25, which occurred in 1966. Sunset tonight is at 8:17 p.m. Sunrise tomorrow is at 6:02 a.m. A cold front will move across the Commonwealth tonight, bringing a chance for strong to severe thunderstorms across northwest Pennsylvania. The line of storms will weaken as it moves southeast, and little to no rainfall is expected south of US 22. Fog will develop across southeast Pennsylvania overnight, bringing reduced visibility on Sunday morning. Sunday will be dry for most of northwest Pennsylvania, but scattered showers are possible south and east of I-80/I-99. In addition to the shower activity, there will be a chance for frost early Monday and again on Tuesday morning. Across the northwest there is a chance for freezing temperatures Tuesday morning as well. Lows tonight will be in the 40s. Mother's Day will feature highs mainly in the 60s, but in the mid to upper 70s across the southeast. Lows Sunday night will range from the mid to upper 30s across northwest, to the mid 40s across the southeast. Here is the latest National Weather Service forecast for Blair and Bedford counties, including the city of Altoona. Tonight, mostly clear through 2 a.m., then partly cloudy with a slight chance of showers between 2 a.m. and 4 a.m. Mostly cloudy after 4 a.m. Lows around 50. Southwest winds 5 to 10 miles an hour with gusts up to 20 miles an hour. Chance of rain 20%. Sunday, partly sunny, then becoming mostly cloudy between noon and 4 p.m., then becoming partly sunny. A slight chance of showers between 8 a.m. and 2 p.m. A slight chance of showers and thunderstorms after 2 p.m. Highs in the upper 60s. West winds 5 to 10 miles an hour with gusts up to 20 miles an hour. Chance of rain 20%. Sunday night, partly cloudy before 8 p.m., then becoming mostly cloudy. A chance of showers and a slight chance of thunderstorms before 8 p.m. A slight chance of showers between 8 p.m. and 10 p.m. A chance of showers after 4 a.m. Lows in the mid-40s. Northwest winds 5 to 10 miles an hour. Chance of rain 50%. Monday, mostly cloudy before 10 a.m., then becoming mostly sunny. Highs around 60. Northwest winds around 5 miles an hour, increasing to 10 to 15 miles an hour in the afternoon. Monday night, partly cloudy before 8 p.m., then clearing. Areas of frost after 2 a.m. Lows in the mid-30s. Northwest winds 5 to 10 miles an hour with gusts up to 25 miles an hour. Here is the latest National Weather Service forecast for Cambria County, including the city of Johnstown. Tonight, mostly clear through midnight, then becoming mostly cloudy. A slight chance of showers through midnight. A slight chance of thunderstorms. A chance of showers after midnight. Patchy fog after 2 a.m. Rainfall amounts less than a tenth of an inch.
Lows in the upper 40s. Southwest winds 5 to 10 miles an hour with gusts up to 20 miles an hour. Chance of rain 50%. Sunday, patchy fog before 10 a.m. Partly sunny before 8 a.m., then mostly cloudy with a slight chance of showers between 8 a.m. and 2 p.m. Partly sunny after 2 p.m. Rainfall amounts less than a tenth of an inch. Highs in the lower 60s. West winds 5 to 10 miles an hour with gusts up to 20 miles an hour. Chance of rain 20%. Sunday night, partly cloudy with a slight chance of showers through 10 p.m., then mostly cloudy after 10 p.m. Lows in the lower 40s. Northwest winds 5 to 10 miles an hour. Chance of rain 20%. Monday, partly sunny. Highs in the mid 50s. Northwest winds around 5 miles an hour, increasing to 10 to 15 miles an hour in the afternoon. Monday night, partly cloudy before 8 p.m. then clearing. Areas of frost between midnight and 4 a.m. Widespread frost after 4 a.m. Lows in the lower 30s. Northwest winds 5 to 10 miles an hour with gusts up to 25 miles an hour. And now the extended forecast for South Central Pennsylvania. Tuesday, sunny. Highs in the lower 60s. Tuesday night, partly cloudy with a 20% chance of showers. Lows in the mid 40s. Wednesday, showers and a chance of thunderstorms. Highs in the mid 60s. Chance of rain near 100%. Wednesday night, showers likely and a slight chance of thunderstorms. Lows in the mid 40s. Chance of rain 70%. Thursday, partly sunny with a chance of showers and a slight chance of thunderstorms. Highs in the lower 60s. Chance of rain 40%. Thursday night, partly cloudy. Lows in the mid 40s. Friday, mostly sunny. Highs in the upper 60s. Friday night, partly cloudy. Lows in the upper 40s. Saturday, mostly sunny. Highs in the mid 70s. The 8 to 14 day outlook, from Sunday, May 17th to Saturday, May 23rd, calls for above normal temperatures and near normal precipitation. Normal high temperatures across central Pennsylvania during this period range from the upper 60s over the Allegheny Mountains to the mid 70s across the lower Susquehanna Valley. Normal lows range from the low 40s over the Alleghenies to the low 50s across the lower Susquehanna Valley. Here are the 7 p.m. conditions in the Altoona area. In Altoona, it was sunny. The temperature was 61 degrees, the dew point 49, and the relative humidity 64%. The wind was south at 9 miles an hour. The pressure was 29.77 inches and falling. At State College, it was mostly sunny. The temperature was 61 degrees, the dew point 52, and the relative humidity 72%. The wind was south at 7 miles an hour. The pressure was 29.75 inches and falling. Now, a few other local conditions: Johnstown, sunny 60, DuBois, sunny 60, Pittsburgh mostly sunny 67, Erie, a thunderstorm 52, Bradford partly sunny 58. To the south and east, York, partly sunny 64, Selins Grove mostly sunny 58, Harrisburg mostly sunny 62, Philadelphia partly sunny 62, Baltimore mostly sunny 69, Washington DC partly sunny 73. Once again, in Altoona it was 61 degrees under sunny skies. And at State College it was 61 degrees under mostly sunny skies. This is NOAA Weather Radio, All Hazards Station WNG 589. 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Here's the hazardous weather outlook for the following counties: Bedford, Blair, Cambria, and Huntingdon. For tonight, the probability for widespread hazardous weather is low. And now the extended outlook for the period Sunday through Friday. A frost is possible Tuesday morning. The Altoona climate summary for this evening, as of 5 p.m., May 9th, 2026. Today's high temperature was 62 degrees and the low 47 degrees. 0.11 inches of precipitation fell today, which brings the monthly total to 0.27 inches. The record high for tomorrow is 87, which occurred in 1970, and the record low is 25, which occurred in 1966.
Sunset tonight is at 8:17 p.m. Sunrise tomorrow is at 6:02 a.m. A cold front will move across the Commonwealth tonight, bringing a chance for strong to severe thunderstorms across northwest Pennsylvania. The line of storms will weaken as it moves southeast and little to no rainfall is expected south of US-22. Fog will develop across southeast Pennsylvania overnight, bringing reduced visibility on Sunday morning. Sunday will be dry for most of northwest Pennsylvania, but scattered showers are possible south and east of I-80/I-99. In addition to the shower activity, there will be a chance for frost early Monday and again on Tuesday morning. Across the northwest, there is a chance for freezing temperatures Tuesday morning as well. Lows tonight will be in the 40s. Mother's Day will feature highs mainly in the 60s, but in the mid to upper 70s across the southeast. Lows Sunday night will range from the mid to upper 30s across northwest, to the mid 40s across the southeast. Here is the latest National Weather Service forecast for Blair and Bedford counties, including the city of Altoona. Tonight, mostly clear through 2 a.m., then partly cloudy with a slight chance of showers between 2 a.m. and 4 a.m. Mostly cloudy after 4 a.m. Lows around 50. Southwest winds 5 to 10 miles an hour with gusts up to 20 miles an hour. Chance of rain 20%. Sunday, partly sunny, then becoming mostly cloudy between noon and 4 p.m., then becoming partly sunny. A slight chance of showers between 8 a.m. and 2 p.m. A slight chance of showers and thunderstorms after 2 p.m. Highs in the upper 60s. West winds 5 to 10 miles an hour with gusts up to 20 miles an hour. Chance of rain 20%. Sunday night, partly cloudy before 8 p.m., then becoming mostly cloudy. A chance of showers and a slight chance of thunderstorms before 8 p.m. A slight chance of showers between 8 p.m. and 10 p.m. A chance of showers after 4 a.m. Lows in the mid-40s. Northwest winds 5 to 10 miles an hour. Chance of rain 50%. Monday, mostly cloudy before 10 a.m., then becoming mostly sunny. Highs around 60. Northwest winds around 5 miles an hour, increasing to 10 to 15 miles an hour in the afternoon. Monday night, partly cloudy before 8 p.m. then clearing. Areas of frost after 2 a.m. Lows in the mid-30s. Northwest winds 5 to 10 miles an hour with gusts up to 25 miles an hour. Here is the latest National Weather Service forecast for Cambria County, including the city of Johnstown. Tonight, mostly clear through midnight, then becoming mostly cloudy. A slight chance of showers through midnight. A slight chance of thunderstorms. A chance of showers after midnight. Patchy fog after 2 a.m. Rainfall amounts less than a tenth of an inch. Lows in the upper 40s. Southwest winds 5 to 10 miles an hour with gusts up to 20 miles an hour. Chance of rain 50%. Sunday, patchy fog before 10 a.m. Partly sunny before 8 a.m., then mostly cloudy with a slight chance of showers between 8 a.m. and 2 p.m. Partly sunny after 2 p.m. Rainfall amounts less than a tenth of an inch. Highs in the lower 60s. West winds 5 to 10 miles an hour with gusts up to 20 miles an hour. Chance of rain 20%. Sunday night, partly cloudy with a slight chance of showers through 10 p.m., then mostly cloudy after 10 p.m. Lows in the lower 40s. Northwest winds 5 to 10 miles an hour. Chance of rain 20%. Monday, partly sunny. Highs in the mid-50s. Northwest winds around 5 miles an hour, increasing to 10 to 15 miles an hour in the afternoon. Monday night, partly cloudy before 8 p.m. then clearing. Areas of frost between midnight and 4 a.m. Widespread frost after 4 a.m. Lows in the lower 30s. Northwest winds 5 to 10 miles an hour with gusts up to 25 miles an hour. And now the extended forecast for South Central Pennsylvania. Tuesday, sunny. Highs in the lower 60s. Tuesday night, partly cloudy with a 20% chance of showers. Lows in the mid-40s. Wednesday, showers and a chance of thunderstorms. Highs in the mid-60s. Chance of rain near 100%. Wednesday night, showers likely and a slight chance of thunderstorms. Lows in the mid-40s.
Chance of rain 70%. Thursday, partly sunny with a chance of showers and a slight chance of thunderstorms. Highs in the lower 60s. Chance of rain 40%. Thursday night, partly cloudy. Lows in the mid-40s. Friday, mostly sunny. Highs in the upper 60s. Friday night, partly cloudy. Lows in the upper 40s. Saturday, mostly sunny. Highs in the mid-70s. The 8 to 14 day outlook, from Sunday, May 17th to Saturday, May 23rd, calls for above normal temperatures and near normal precipitation. Normal high temperatures across central Pennsylvania during this period range from the upper 60s over the Allegheny Mountains to the mid-70s across the lower Susquehanna Valley. Normal lows range from the low 40s over the Alleghenies to the low 50s across the lower Susquehanna Valley. Here are the 7 p.m. conditions in the Altoona area. In Altoona, it was sunny. The temperature was 61 degrees, the dew point 49, and the relative humidity 64%. The wind was south at 9 miles an hour. The pressure was 29.77 inches and falling. At State College, it was mostly sunny. The temperature was 61 degrees, the dew point 52, and the relative humidity 72%. The wind was south at 7 miles an hour. The pressure was 29.75 inches and falling. Now, a few other local conditions: Johnstown, sunny 60, Dubois, sunny 60, Pittsburgh mostly sunny 67, Erie, a thunderstorm 52, Bradford partly sunny 58. To the south and east, York, partly sunny 64, Selins Grove mostly sunny 58, Harrisburg mostly sunny 62, Philadelphia partly sunny 62, Baltimore mostly sunny 69, Washington DC partly sunny 73. Once again, in Altoona it was 61 degrees under sunny skies. And at State College it was 61 degrees under mostly sunny skies. This is NOAA Weather Radio, All Hazards Station WMG 589. 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Properly set weather radios, with the alarm device, will alert you when severe weather warnings or watches are issued. Programming on this station will be temporarily changed during severe weather, to bring you the latest information. Warnings and safety information from the National Weather Service may someday save your life or protect your property. Here's the hazardous weather outlook, for the following counties: Bedford, Blair, Cambria and Huntingdon. For tonight, the probability for widespread hazardous weather is low. And now the extended outlook for the period Sunday through Friday. A frost is possible Tuesday morning. The Altoona climate summary for this evening, as of 5 p.m., May 9th, 2026. Today's high temperature was 62 degrees and the low 47 degrees. 0.11 inches of precipitation fell today, which brings the monthly total to 0.27 inches. The record high for tomorrow is 87, which occurred in 1970, and the record low is 25, which occurred in 1966. Sunset tonight is at 8:17 p.m. Sunrise tomorrow is at 6:02 a.m. A cold front will move across the Commonwealth tonight, bringing a chance for strong to severe thunderstorms across northwest Pennsylvania. The line of storms will weaken as it moves southeast, and little to no rainfall is expected south of us 22. Fog will develop across southeast Pennsylvania overnight, bringing reduced visibility on Sunday morning. Sunday will be dry for most of northwest Pennsylvania, but scattered showers are possible south and east of I-80/I-99. In addition to the shower activity, there will be a chance for frost early Monday and again on Tuesday morning. Across the northwest there is a chance for freezing temperatures Tuesday morning as well. Lows tonight will be in the 40s. Mother's Day will feature highs mainly in the 60s, but in the mid to upper 70s across the southeast. Lows Sunday night will range from the mid to upper 30s across northwest, to the mid 40s across the southeast.
Here is the latest National Weather Service forecast for Blair and Bedford counties, including the city of Altoona. Tonight, mostly clear through 2 a.m., then partly cloudy with a slight chance of showers between 2 a.m. and 4 a.m. Mostly cloudy after 4 a.m. Lows around 50. Southwest winds 5 to 10 miles an hour with gusts up to 20 miles an hour. Chance of rain 20%. Sunday, partly sunny, then becoming mostly cloudy between noon and 4 p.m., then becoming partly sunny. A slight chance of showers between 8 a.m. and 2 p.m. A slight chance of showers and thunderstorms after 2 p.m. Highs in the upper 60s. West winds 5 to 10 miles an hour with gusts up to 20 miles an hour. Chance of rain 20%. Sunday night, partly cloudy before 8 p.m., then becoming mostly cloudy. A chance of showers and a slight chance of thunderstorms before 8 p.m. A slight chance of showers between 8 p.m. and 10 p.m. A chance of showers after 4 a.m. Lows in the mid-40s. Northwest winds 5 to 10 miles an hour. Chance of rain 50%. Monday, mostly cloudy before 10 a.m., then becoming mostly sunny. Highs around 60. Northwest winds around 5 miles an hour, increasing to 10 to 15 miles an hour in the afternoon. Monday night, partly cloudy before 8 p.m. then clearing. Areas of frost after 2 a.m. Lows in the mid-30s. Northwest winds 5 to 10 miles an hour with gusts up to 25 miles an hour. Here is the latest National Weather Service forecast for Cambria County, including the city of Johnstown. Tonight, mostly clear through midnight, then becoming mostly cloudy. A slight chance of showers through midnight. A slight chance of thunderstorms. A chance of showers after midnight. Patchy fog after 2 a.m. Rainfall amounts less than a tenth of an inch. Lows in the upper 40s. Southwest winds 5 to 10 miles an hour with gusts up to 20 miles an hour. Chance of rain 50%. Sunday, patchy fog before 10 a.m. Partly sunny before 8 a.m., then mostly cloudy with a slight chance of showers between 8 a.m. and 2 p.m. Partly sunny after 2 p.m. Rainfall amounts less than a tenth of an inch. Highs in the lower 60s. West winds 5 to 10 miles an hour with gusts up to 20 miles an hour. Chance of rain 20%. Sunday night, partly cloudy with a slight chance of showers through 10 p.m., then mostly cloudy after 10 p.m. Lows in the lower 40s. Northwest winds 5 to 10 miles an hour. Chance of rain 20%. Monday, partly sunny. Highs in the mid-50s. Northwest winds around 5 miles an hour, increasing to 10 to 15 miles an hour in the afternoon. Monday night, partly cloudy before 8 p.m. then clearing. Areas of frost between midnight and 4 a.m. Widespread frost after 4 a.m. Lows in the lower 30s. Northwest winds 5 to 10 miles an hour with gusts up to 25 miles an hour. And now the extended forecast for South Central Pennsylvania. Tuesday, sunny. Highs in the lower 60s. Tuesday night, partly cloudy with a 20% chance of showers. Lows in the mid-40s. Wednesday, showers and a chance of thunderstorms. Highs in the mid-60s. Chance of rain near 100%. Wednesday night, showers likely and a slight chance of thunderstorms. Lows in the mid-40s. Chance of rain 70%. Thursday, partly sunny with a chance of showers and a slight chance of thunderstorms. Highs in the lower 60s. Chance of rain 40%. Thursday night, partly cloudy. Lows in the mid-40s. Friday, mostly sunny. Highs in the upper 60s. Friday night, partly cloudy. Lows in the upper 40s. Saturday, mostly sunny. Highs in the mid-70s. The 8 to 14 day outlook, from Sunday, May 17th to Saturday, May 23rd, calls for above normal temperatures and near normal precipitation. Normal high temperatures across central Pennsylvania during this period range from the upper 60s over the Allegheny Mountains to the mid 70s across the lower Susquehanna Valley. Normal lows range from the low 40s over the Alleghenies to the low 50s across the lower Susquehanna Valley. Here are the 7 p.m. conditions in the Altoona area.
In Altoona, it was sunny. The temperature was 61 degrees, the dew point 49.

Mostly sunny 67, Erie, a thunderstorm 52, Bradford partly sunny 58. To the south and east, York, partly sunny 64, Selins Grove mostly sunny 58, Harrisburg mostly sunny 62, Philadelphia partly sunny 62, Baltimore mostly sunny 69, Washington DC partly sunny 73. Once again, in Altoona it was 61 degrees under sunny skies. And at State College it was 61 degrees under mostly sunny skies. This is NOAA Weather Radio, All Hazards Station WNG 589. 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Here's the hazardous weather outlook for the following counties, Bedford, Blair, Cambria, and Huntingdon. For tonight, the probability for widespread hazardous weather is low. And now the extended outlook for the period Sunday through Friday. A frost is possible Tuesday morning. The Altoona climate summary for this evening, as of 5 p.m., May 9, 2026. Today's high temperature was 62 degrees and the low 47 degrees. 0.11 inches of precipitation fell today, which brings the monthly total to 0.27 inches. The record high for tomorrow is 87, which occurred in 1970, and the record low is 25, which occurred in 1966. Sunset tonight is at 8:17 p.m. Sunrise tomorrow is at 6:02 a.m. A cold front will move across the Commonwealth tonight, bringing a chance for strong to severe thunderstorms across northwest Pennsylvania. The line of storms will weaken as it moves southeast and little to no rainfall is expected south of US-22. Fog will develop across southeast Pennsylvania overnight, bringing reduced visibility on Sunday morning. Sunday will be dry for most of northwest Pennsylvania, but scattered showers are possible south and east of I-80/I-99. In addition to the shower activity, there will be a chance for frost early Monday and again on Tuesday morning. Across the northwest there is a chance for freezing temperatures Tuesday morning as well. Lows tonight will be in the 40s. Mother's Day will feature highs mainly in the 60s, but in the mid to upper 70s across the southeast. Lows Sunday night will range from the mid to upper 30s across northwest, to the mid 40s across the southeast. Here is the latest National Weather Service forecast for Blair and Bedford counties, including the city of Altoona. Tonight, mostly clear through 2 a.m., then partly cloudy with a slight chance of showers between 2 a.m. and 4 a.m. Mostly cloudy after 4 a.m. Lows around 50. Southwest winds 5 to 10 miles an hour with gusts up to 20 miles an hour. Chance of rain 20%. Sunday, partly sunny, then becoming mostly cloudy between noon and 4 p.m., then becoming partly sunny. A slight chance of showers between 8 a.m. and 2 p.m. A slight chance of showers and thunderstorms after 2 p.m. Highs in the upper 60s. West winds 5 to 10 miles an hour with gusts up to 20 miles an hour. Chance of rain 20%. Sunday night, partly cloudy before 8 p.m., then becoming mostly cloudy. A chance of showers and a slight chance of thunderstorms before 8 p.m. A slight chance of showers between 8 p.m. and 10 p.m. A chance of showers after 4 a.m. Lows in the mid-40s. Northwest winds 5 to 10 miles an hour. Chance of rain 50%. Monday, mostly cloudy before 10 a.m., then becoming mostly sunny. Highs around 60. Northwest winds around 5 miles an hour, increasing to 10 to 15 miles an hour in the afternoon. Monday night, partly cloudy before 8 p.m., then clearing. Areas of frost after 2 a.m. Lows in the mid-30s. Northwest winds 5 to 10 miles an hour with gusts up to 25 miles an hour. Here is the latest National Weather Service forecast for Cambria County, including the city of Johnstown. Tonight, mostly clear through midnight, then becoming mostly cloudy. A slight chance of showers through midnight. A slight chance of thunderstorms. A chance of showers after midnight. Patchy fog after 2 a.m. Rainfall amounts less than a tenth of an inch. Lows in the upper 40s. Southwest winds 5 to 10 miles an hour with gusts up to 20 miles an hour. Chance of rain 50%. Sunday, patchy fog before 10 a.m. Partly sunny before 8 a.m., then mostly cloudy with a slight chance of showers between 8 a.m. and 2 p.m.